5 to 10 miles per hour with gusts up to 20 miles per hour. Highest heat index readings up to 107. Tuesday night, clear in the evening, then becoming partly cloudy. Lows in the upper 70s. South winds 5 to 10 miles per hour with gusts up to 20 miles per hour. Wednesday and Wednesday night, mostly clear. Highs in the mid-90s. Lows in the mid-70s. Thursday, partly cloudy in the morning, then clearing. Highs in the mid-90s. Thursday night, clear in the evening, then becoming partly cloudy. Lows in the mid-70s. Friday, partly cloudy in the morning, then clearing. Highs in the mid-90s. Friday night, clear in the evening, then becoming partly cloudy. Lows in the mid-70s. Saturday through Sunday, partly cloudy. Highs in the mid-90s. Lows in the upper 70s. Highest heat index readings up to 105. The Austin Bergstrom Climate Summary for this evening, as of 5 p.m., June 21, 2026. Today's high temperature of 93 degrees occurred at 3:30 p.m. The normal high is 94. The record high is 102 degrees, which was last set in 2023. Today's low temperature of 74 degrees occurred at 3 a.m. The normal low is 72. The record low is 58 degrees, which was set in 1976. No precipitation fell today. Sunset tonight is at 8:35 p.m. Sunrise tomorrow is at 6:30 a.m. The Austin Camp Mabry Climate Summary for this evening, as of 5 p.m., June 21, 2026. Today's high temperature of 92 degrees occurred at 3:50 p.m. The normal high is 94. The record high is 106 degrees, which was set in 1936. Today's low temperature of 74 degrees occurred at 3:34 a.m. The normal low is 74. The record low is 60 degrees, which was set in 1976. No precipitation fell today. Sunset tonight is at 8:36 p.m. Sunrise tomorrow is at 6:30 a.m. You are listening to NOAA Weather Radio, station WXK27, in Austin, Texas, broadcasting on a frequency of 162.4 MHz, originating from the Austin-San Antonio National Weather Service Forecast Office. 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The Austin NOAA Weather Radio Roundup, at 6 p.m. at Austin Bergstrom International, it was mostly sunny. The temperature was 91, the dew point 76, the relative humidity was 61%, producing a heat index of 103, the wind south at 16 miles an hour, and the pressure was 29.77 inches and falling. At Camp Mabry, it was partly sunny. The temperature was 89, the dew point 76, the relative humidity was 65%, producing a heat index of 100, the wind variable at 7 miles an hour gusting to 22, and the pressure was 29.78 inches and falling. At Pflugerville, Taylor mostly sunny 90. Lago Vista partly sunny 88. Georgetown partly sunny 91. San Marcos Hays was reported 91. Burnett mostly sunny 92. Junction sunny 92. San Antonio mostly sunny 88. Corpus Christi cloudy 85. Houston partly sunny 88. Once again at Austin Bergstrom it was 91, and at Camp Mabry it was 89. Elsewhere across the state, College Station mostly sunny 90. Amarillo sunny 99. Abilene sunny 96. Dallas-Fort Worth mostly sunny 92. Your weather synopsis for South Central Texas. Isolated showers and storms will remain possible Sunday mainly over areas along and east of Interstate 35. Rain chances end this evening, and a stable weather pattern will keep rain chances out of the forecast through next weekend. Seasonably hot and humid conditions continue today with highs in the upper 80s to mid-90s. Temperatures climb even higher during the work week with high temperatures in the

90s to near 100 most days. Heat index values will also remain elevated, with most areas getting into the triple digits up to near 110 each day. Your local forecast. Tonight, partly cloudy this evening, then becoming mostly cloudy. Lows in the upper 70s. South winds 10 to 15 miles per hour with gusts up to 25 miles per hour. Monday, partly cloudy in the morning, then clearing. Humid with highs in the mid-90s. South winds 10 to 15 miles per hour with gusts up to 25 miles per hour. Highest heat index readings up to 107. Monday night, partly cloudy in the evening, then becoming mostly cloudy. Lows in the upper 70s. South winds 10 to 15 miles per hour with gusts up to 25 miles per hour. Tuesday, partly cloudy in the morning, then clearing. Highs in the mid-90s. South winds 5 to 10 miles per hour with gusts up to 20 miles per hour. Highest heat index readings up to 107. Tuesday night, clear in the evening, then becoming partly cloudy. Lows in the upper 70s. South winds 5 to 10 miles per hour with gusts up to 20 miles per hour. Wednesday and Wednesday night, mostly clear. Highs in the mid-90s. Lows in the mid-70s. Thursday, partly cloudy in the morning, then clearing. Highs in the mid-90s. Thursday night, clear in the evening, then becoming partly cloudy. Lows in the mid-70s. Friday, partly cloudy in the morning, then clearing. Highs in the mid-90s. Friday night, clear in the evening, then becoming partly cloudy. Lows in the mid-70s. Saturday through Sunday, partly cloudy. Highs in the mid-90s. Lows in the upper 70s. Highest heat index readings up to 105. The Austin Bergstrom Climate Summary for this evening, as of 5 p.m., June 21, 2026. Today's high temperature of 93 degrees occurred at 3:30 p.m. The normal high is 94. The record high is 102 degrees, which was last set in 2023. Today's low temperature of 74 degrees occurred at 3 a.m. The normal low is 72. The record low is 58 degrees, which was set in 1976. No precipitation fell today. Sunset tonight is at 8:35 p.m. Sunrise tomorrow is at 6:30 a.m. The Austin Camp Mabry Climate Summary for this evening, as of 5 p.m., June 21, 2026. Today's high temperature of 92 degrees occurred at 3:50 p.m. The normal high is 94. The record high is 106 degrees, which was set in 1936. Today's low temperature of 74 degrees occurred at 3:34 a.m. The normal low is 74. The record low is 60 degrees, which was set in 1976. No precipitation fell today. Sunset tonight is at 8:36 p.m. Sunrise tomorrow is at 6:30 a.m. The Tropical Weather Outlook. For the North Atlantic, Caribbean Sea, and the Gulf of America, tropical cyclone formation is not expected during the next 7 days. 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The current time is 7:10 p.m. Central Daylight Time. Your weather synopsis for South Central Texas. Isolated showers and storms will remain possible Sunday, mainly over areas along and east of Interstate 35. Rain chances end this evening, and a stable weather pattern will keep rain chances out of the forecast through next weekend. Seasonably hot and humid conditions continue today, with highs in the upper 80s to mid-90s. Temperatures climb even higher during the work week, with high temperatures in the 90s to near 100 most days. Heat index values will also remain elevated, with most areas getting into the triple digits up to near 110 each day. Your local forecast.

tonight, partly cloudy this evening, then becoming mostly cloudy. Lows in the upper 70s. South winds 10 to 15 miles per hour with gusts up to 25 miles per hour. Monday, partly cloudy in the morning, then clearing. Humid with highs in the mid-90s. South winds 10 to 15 miles per hour with gusts up to 25 miles per hour. Highest heat index readings up to 107. Monday night, partly cloudy in the evening, then becoming mostly cloudy. Lows in the upper 70s. South winds 10 to 15 miles per hour with gusts up to 25 miles per hour. Tuesday, partly cloudy in the morning, then clearing. Highs in the mid-90s. South winds 5 to 10 miles per hour with gusts up to 20 miles per hour. Highest heat index readings up to 107. Tuesday night, clear in the evening, then becoming partly cloudy. Lows in the upper 70s. South winds 5 to 10 miles per hour with gusts up to 20 miles per hour. Wednesday and Wednesday night, mostly clear. Highs in the mid-90s. Lows in the mid-70s. Thursday, partly cloudy in the morning, then clearing. Highs in the mid-90s. Thursday night, clear in the evening, then becoming partly cloudy. Lows in the mid-70s. Friday, partly cloudy in the morning, then clearing. Highs in the mid-90s. Friday night, clear in the evening, then becoming partly cloudy. Lows in the mid-70s. Saturday through Sunday, partly cloudy. Highs in the mid-90s. Lows in the upper 70s. Highest heat index readings up to 105. The Austin Bergstrom Climate Summary for this evening, as of 5 p.m., June 21, 2026. Today's high temperature of 93 degrees occurred at 3:30 p.m. The normal high is 94. The record high is 102 degrees, which was last set in 2023. Today's low temperature of 74 degrees occurred at 3 a.m. The normal low is 72. The record low is 58 degrees, which was set in 1976. No precipitation fell today. Sunset tonight is at 8:35 p.m. Sunrise tomorrow is at 6:30 a.m. The Austin Camp Mabry Climate Summary for this evening, as of 5 p.m., June 21, 2026. Today's high temperature of 92 degrees occurred at 3:50 p.m. The normal high is 94. The record high is 106 degrees, which was set in 1936. Today's low temperature of 74 degrees occurred at 3:34 a.m. The normal low is 74. The record low is 60 degrees, which was set in 1976. No precipitation fell today. Sunset tonight is at 8:36 p.m. Sunrise tomorrow is at 6:30 a.m. You're listening to NOAA Weather Radio, station WXK27, in Austin, Texas, broadcasting on a frequency of 162.4 MHz, originating from the Austin-San Antonio National Weather Service Forecast Office. The current time is 7:14 p.m. Central Daylight Time. The Austin NOAA Weather Radio Roundup, at 7 p.m. at Austin Bergstrom International, it was partly sunny. The temperature was 90, the dew point 77, the relative humidity was 65%, producing a heat index of 103, the wind south at 17 miles an hour gusting to 26, and the pressure was 29.76 inches and falling. At Camp Mabry, it was sunny. The temperature was 88, the dew point 77, the relative humidity was 69%, producing a heat index of 100, and the pressure was 29.77 inches and falling. At Pflugerville, Taylor sunny 88. Lago Vista partly sunny 87. Georgetown mostly sunny 90. San Marcos Hays was reported 88. Burnett mostly sunny 90. Junction sunny 91. San Antonio mostly sunny 88. Corpus Christi cloudy 85. Houston partly sunny 86.
Once again at Austin Bergstrom it was 90, and at Camp Mabry it was 88. Elsewhere across the state, College Station mostly sunny 89. Amarillo sunny 97. Abilene sunny 94. Dallas-Fort Worth mostly sunny 92. Your weather synopsis for South Central Texas. Isolated showers and storms will remain possible Sunday mainly over areas along and east of Interstate 35. Rain chances end this evening, and a stable weather pattern will keep rain chances out of the forecast through next weekend. Seasonably hot and humid conditions continue today with highs in the upper 80s to mid-90s. Temperatures climb even higher during the work week with high temperatures in the 90s to near 100 most days. Heat index values will also remain elevated with most areas getting into the triple digits up to near 110 each day. Your local forecast. Tonight, partly cloudy this evening, then becoming mostly cloudy. Lows in the upper 70s. South winds 10 to 15 miles per hour with gusts up to 25 miles per hour. Monday, partly cloudy in the morning, then clearing. Humid with highs in the mid-90s. South winds 10 to 15 miles per hour with gusts up to 25 miles per hour. Highest heat index readings up to 107. Monday night, partly cloudy in the evening, then becoming mostly cloudy. Lows in the upper 70s. South winds 10 to 15 miles per hour with gusts up to 25 miles per hour. Tuesday, partly cloudy in the morning, then clearing. Highs in the mid-90s. South winds 5 to 10 miles per hour with gusts up to 20 miles per hour. Highest heat index readings up to 107. Tuesday night, clear in the evening, then becoming partly cloudy. Lows in the upper 70s. South winds 5 to 10 miles per hour with gusts up to 20 miles per hour. Wednesday and Wednesday night, mostly clear. Highs in the mid-90s. Lows in the mid-70s. Thursday, partly cloudy in the morning, then clearing. Highs in the mid-90s. Thursday night, clear in the evening, then becoming partly cloudy. Lows in the mid-70s. Friday, partly cloudy in the morning, then clearing. Highs in the mid-90s. Friday night, clear in the evening, then becoming partly cloudy. Lows in the mid-70s. Saturday through Sunday, partly cloudy. Highs in the mid-90s. Lows in the upper 70s. Highest heat index readings up to 105. The coastal waters forecast from Baffin Bay to Port Aransas out 20 nautical miles. Small craft advisory in effect through Monday afternoon. Tonight, south winds around 20 knots with gusts up to 25 knots. Seas 5 to 6 feet, occasionally to 8 feet. Wave detail, southeast 6 feet at 7 seconds. Monday, south winds 20 to 25 knots. Seas 5 to 6 feet, occasionally to 8 feet. Wave detail, southeast 6 feet at 7 seconds. Monday night, southeast winds 15 to 20 knots with gusts up to 25 knots. Seas around 5 feet, occasionally to 6 feet. Wave detail, southeast 5 feet at 7 seconds. Tuesday, southeast winds 15 to 20 knots. Seas 4 to 5 feet, occasionally to 6 feet. Wave detail, southeast 5 feet at 7 seconds. Tuesday night, southeast winds 15 to 20 knots. Seas around 4 feet, occasionally to 5 feet. Wave detail, southeast 4 feet at 7 seconds. Wednesday, south winds 10 to 15 knots with gusts up to 20 knots. Seas 3 to 4 feet, occasionally to 5 feet. Wave detail, southeast 4 feet at 7 seconds. Wednesday night, southeast winds 15 to 20 knots. Seas 3 to 4 feet, occasionally to 5 feet. Thursday, south winds around 15 knots. Seas 3 to 4 feet, occasionally to 5 feet. Thursday night, southeast winds 15 to 20 knots. Seas 3 to 4 feet,

occasionally to 5 feet. Friday, southeast winds 15 to 20 knots. Seas 3 to 4 feet, occasionally to 5 feet. Friday night, southeast winds 15 to 20 knots. Seas 4 to 5 feet, occasionally to 6 feet. The Austin Bergstrom climate summary for this evening, as of 5 p.m., June 21, 2026. Today's high temperature of 93 degrees occurred at 3:30 p.m. The normal high is 94. The record high is 102 degrees, which was last set in 2023. Today's low temperature of 74 degrees occurred at 3 a.m. The normal low is 72. The record low is 58 degrees, which was set in 1976. No precipitation fell today. Sunset tonight is at 8:35 p.m. Sunrise tomorrow is at 6:30 a.m. The Austin Camp Mabry climate summary for this evening, as of 5 p.m., June 21, 2026. Today's high temperature of 92 degrees occurred at 3:50 p.m. The normal high is 94. The record high is 106 degrees, which was set in 1936. Today's low temperature of 74 degrees occurred at 3:34 a.m. The normal low is 74. The record low is 60 degrees, which was set in 1976. No precipitation fell today. Sunset tonight is at 8:36 p.m. Sunrise tomorrow is at 6:30 a.m. You're listening to NOAA Weather Radio, station WXK27, in Austin, Texas, broadcasting on a frequency of 162.4 MHz, originating from the Austin-San Antonio National Weather Service Forecast Office. The current time is 7:22 p.m. Central Daylight Time. The Austin, NOAA Weather Radio Roundup, at 7 p.m. at Austin Bergstrom International, it was partly sunny. The temperature was 90, the dew point 77, the relative humidity was 65%, producing a heat index of 103, the wind south at 17 miles an hour gusting to 26, and the pressure was 29.76 inches and falling. At Camp Mabry, it was sunny. The temperature was 88, the dew point 77, the relative humidity was 69%, producing a heat index of 100, and the pressure was 29.77 inches and falling. At Pflugerville, Taylor sunny 88. Lago Vista partly sunny 87. Georgetown mostly sunny 90. San Marcos Hays was reported 88. Burnett mostly sunny 90. Junction sunny 91. San Antonio mostly sunny 88. Corpus Christi cloudy 85. Houston partly sunny 86. Once again at Austin Bergstrom it was 90, and at Camp Mabry it was 88. Elsewhere across the state, College Station mostly sunny 89. Amarillo sunny 97. Abilene sunny 94. Dallas-Fort Worth mostly sunny 92. Your weather synopsis for South Central Texas. Isolated showers and storms will remain possible Sunday mainly over areas along and east of Interstate 35. Rain chances end this evening, and a stable weather pattern will keep rain chances out of the forecast through next weekend. Seasonably hot and humid conditions continue today with highs in the upper 80s to mid-90s. Temperatures climb even higher during the work week with high temperatures in the 90s to near 100 most days. Heat index values will also remain elevated with most areas getting into the triple digits up to near 110 each day. Your local forecast. Tonight, partly cloudy this evening, then becoming mostly cloudy. Lows in the upper 70s. South winds 10 to 15 miles per hour with gusts up to 25 miles per hour. Monday, partly cloudy in the morning, then clearing. Humid with highs in the mid-90s. South winds 10 to 15 miles per hour with gusts up to 25 miles per hour. Highest heat index readings up to 107. Monday night, partly cloudy in the evening, then becoming mostly cloudy. Lows in the upper 70s. South winds 10 to 15.

Highs in the mid-90s. Thursday night, clear in the evening, then becoming partly cloudy. Lows in the mid-70s. Friday, partly cloudy in the morning, then clearing. Highs in the mid-90s. Friday night, clear in the evening, then becoming partly cloudy. Lows in the mid-70s. Saturday through Sunday, partly cloudy. Highs in the mid-90s. Lows in the upper 70s. Highest heat index readings up to 105. The Austin Bergstrom Climate Summary for this evening, as of 5 p.m., June 21, 2026. Today's high temperature of 93 degrees occurred at 3:30 p.m. The normal high is 94. The record high is 102 degrees, which was last set in 2023. Today's low temperature of 74 degrees occurred at 3 a.m. The normal low is 72. The record low is 58 degrees, which was set in 1976. No precipitation fell today. Sunset tonight is at 8:35 p.m. Sunrise tomorrow is at 6:30 a.m. The Austin Camp Mabry Climate Summary for this evening, as of 5 p.m., June 21, 2026. Today's high temperature of 92 degrees occurred at 3:50 p.m. The normal high is 94. The record high is 106 degrees, which was set in 1936. Today's low temperature of 74 degrees occurred at 3:34 a.m. The normal low is 74. The record low is 60 degrees, which was set in 1976. No precipitation fell today. Sunset tonight is at 8:36 p.m. Sunrise tomorrow is at 6:30 a.m. You're listening to NOAA Weather Radio, station WXK27, in Austin, Texas, broadcasting on a frequency of 162.4 MHz, originating from the Austin-San Antonio National Weather Service Forecast Office. The current time is 7:28 p.m. Central Daylight Time. The Austin NOAA Weather Radio Roundup, at 7 p.m. at Austin Bergstrom International, it was partly sunny. The temperature was 90, the dew point 77, the relative humidity was 65%, producing a heat index of 103, the wind south at 17 miles an hour gusting to 26, and the pressure was 29.76 inches and falling. At Camp Mabry, it was sunny. The temperature was 88, the dew point 77, the relative humidity was 69%, producing a heat index of 100, and the pressure was 29.77 inches and falling. At Pflugerville, Taylor sunny 88. Lago Vista partly sunny 87. Georgetown mostly sunny 90. San Marcos Hays was reported 88. Burnett mostly sunny 90. Junction sunny 91. San Antonio mostly sunny 88. Corpus Christi cloudy 85. Houston partly sunny 86. Once again at Austin Bergstrom it was 90, and at Camp Mabry it was 88. Elsewhere across the state, College Station mostly sunny 89. Amarillo sunny 97. Abilene sunny 94. Dallas-Fort Worth mostly sunny 92. Your weather synopsis for South Central Texas. Isolated showers and storms will remain possible Sunday mainly over areas along and east of Interstate 35. Rain chances end this evening, and a stable weather pattern will keep rain chances out of the forecast through next weekend. Seasonably hot and humid conditions continue today with highs in the upper 80s to mid-90s. Temperatures climb even higher during the work week with high temperatures in the 90s to near 100 most days. Heat index values will also remain elevated with most areas getting into the triple digits up to near 110 each day. Your local forecast. Tonight, partly cloudy this evening, then becoming mostly cloudy. Lows in the upper 70s. South winds 10 to 15 miles per hour with gusts up to 25 miles per hour. Monday, partly cloudy in the morning, then clearing. Humid with highs in the mid-90s. South winds 10 to 15 miles per hour with gusts

up to 25 miles per hour. Highest heat index readings up to 107. Monday night, partly cloudy in the evening, then becoming mostly cloudy. Lows in the upper 70s. South winds 10 to 15 miles per hour with gusts up to 25 miles per hour. Tuesday, partly cloudy in the morning, then clearing. Highs in the mid-90s. South winds 5 to 10 miles per hour with gusts up to 20 miles per hour. Highest heat index readings up to 107. Tuesday night, clear in the evening, then becoming partly cloudy. Lows in the upper 70s. South winds 5 to 10 miles per hour with gusts up to 20 miles per hour. Wednesday and Wednesday night, mostly clear. Highs in the mid-90s. Lows in the mid-70s. Thursday, partly cloudy in the morning, then clearing. Highs in the mid-90s. Thursday night, clear in the evening, then becoming partly cloudy. Lows in the mid-70s. Friday, partly cloudy in the morning, then clearing. Highs in the mid-90s. Friday night, clear in the evening, then becoming partly cloudy. Lows in the mid-70s. Saturday through Sunday, partly cloudy. Highs in the mid-90s. Lows in the upper 70s. Highest heat index readings up to 100. Saturday through Sunday, partly cloudy. Highs in the mid-90s. Lows in the upper 70s. Highest heat index readings up to 105. The Austin Bergstrom Climate Summary for this evening, as of 5 p.m., June 21, 2026. Today's high temperature of 93 degrees occurred at 3:30 p.m. The normal high is 94. The record high is 102 degrees, which was last set in 2023. Today's low temperature of 74 degrees occurred at 3 a.m. The normal low is 72. The record low is 58 degrees, which was set in 1976. No precipitation fell today. Sunset tonight is at 8:35 p.m. Sunrise tomorrow is at 6:30 a.m. The Austin Camp Mabry Climate Summary for this evening, as of 5 p.m., June 21, 2026. Today's high temperature of 92 degrees occurred at 3:50 p.m. The normal high is 94. The record high is 106 degrees, which was set in 1936. Today's low temperature of 74 degrees occurred at 3:34 a.m. The normal low is 74. The record low is 60 degrees, which was set in 1976. No precipitation fell today. Sunset tonight is at 8:36 p.m. Sunrise tomorrow is at 6:30 a.m. You're listening to NOAA Weather Radio, station WXK27, in Austin, Texas, broadcasting on a frequency of 162.4 MHz, originating from the Austin-San Antonio National Weather Service Forecast Office. The current time is 7:34 p.m. Central Daylight Time. The Austin NOAA Weather Radio Roundup, at 7 p.m. at Austin Bergstrom International, it was partly sunny. The temperature was 90, the dew point 77, the relative humidity was 65%, producing a heat index of 103, the wind south at 17 miles an hour gusting to 26, and the pressure was 29.76 inches and falling. At Camp Mabry, it was sunny. The temperature was 88, the dew point 77, the relative humidity was 69%, producing a heat index of 100, and the pressure was 29.77 inches and falling. At Pflugerville, Taylor sunny 88. Lago Vista partly sunny 87. Georgetown mostly sunny 90. San Marcos Hays was reported 88. Burnett mostly sunny 90. Junction sunny 91. San Antonio mostly sunny 88. Corpus Christi cloudy 85. Houston partly sunny 86. Once again at Austin Bergstrom it was 90, and at Camp Mabry it was 88. Elsewhere across the state, College Station mostly sunny 89. Amarillo sunny 97.

sunny 94. Dallas-Fort Worth, mostly sunny 92. Your weather synopsis for South Central Texas. Isolated showers and storms will remain possible Sunday, mainly over areas along and east of Interstate 35. Rain chances end this evening, and a stable weather pattern will keep rain chances out of the forecast through next weekend. Seasonably hot and humid conditions continue today with highs in the upper 80s to mid-90s. Temperatures climb even higher during the work week with high temperatures in the 90s to near 100 most days. Heat index values will also remain elevated with most areas getting into the triple digits up to near 110 each day. Your local forecast. Tonight, partly cloudy this evening, then becoming mostly cloudy. Lows in the upper 70s. South winds 10 to 15 miles per hour with gusts up to 25 miles per hour. Monday, partly cloudy in the morning, then clearing. Humid with highs in the mid-90s. South winds 10 to 15 miles per hour with gusts up to 25 miles per hour. Highest heat index readings up to 107. Monday night, partly cloudy in the evening, then becoming mostly cloudy. Lows in the upper 70s. South winds 10 to 15 miles per hour with gusts up to 25 miles per hour. Tuesday, partly cloudy in the morning, then clearing. Highs in the mid-90s. South winds 5 to 10 miles per hour with gusts up to 20 miles per hour. Highest heat index readings up to 107. Tuesday night, clear in the evening, then becoming partly cloudy. Lows in the upper 70s. South winds 5 to 10 miles per hour with gusts up to 20 miles per hour. Wednesday and Wednesday night, mostly clear. Highs in the mid-90s. Lows in the mid-70s. Thursday, partly cloudy in the morning, then clearing. Highs in the mid-90s. Thursday night, clear in the evening, then becoming partly cloudy. Lows in the mid-70s. Friday, partly cloudy in the morning, then clearing. Highs in the mid-90s. Friday night, clear in the evening, then becoming partly cloudy. Lows in the mid-70s. Saturday through Sunday, partly cloudy. Highs in the mid-90s. Lows in the upper 70s. Highest heat index readings up to 105. The Tropical Weather Outlook. For the North Atlantic, Caribbean Sea and the Gulf of America, tropical cyclone formation is not expected during the next 7 days. The Austin Bergstrom Climate Summary for this evening, as of 5 p.m., June 21, 2026. Today's high temperature of 93 degrees occurred at 3:30 p.m. The normal high is 94. The record high is 102 degrees, which was last set in 2023. Today's low temperature of 74 degrees occurred at 3 a.m. The normal low is 72. The record low is 58 degrees, which was set in 1976. No precipitation fell today. Sunset tonight is at 8:35 p.m. Sunrise tomorrow is at 6:30 a.m. The Austin Camp Mabry Climate Summary for this evening, as of 5 p.m., June 21, 2026. Today's high temperature of 92 degrees occurred at 3:50 p.m. The normal high is 94. The record high is 106 degrees, which was set in 1936. Today's low temperature of 74 degrees occurred at 3:34 a.m. The normal low is 74. The record low is 60 degrees, which was set in 1976. No precipitation fell today. Sunset tonight is at 8:36 p.m. Sunrise tomorrow is at 6:30 a.m. You're listening to NOAA Weather Radio, station WXK27, in Austin, Texas, broadcasting on a frequency of 162.4 megahertz, originating from the Austin-San Antonio National Weather Service Forecast Office. The current time is 7:41 p.m. Central Daylight Time. The Austin, NOAA Weather Radio Roundup, at 7 p.m. at Austin Bergstrom International, it was partly sunny,

the temperature was 90, the dew point 77, the relative humidity was 65%, producing a heat index of 103, the wind south at 17 miles an hour gusting to 26, and the pressure was 29.76 inches and falling. At Camp Mabry, it was sunny. The temperature was 88, the dew point 77, the relative humidity was 69%, producing a heat index of 100, and the pressure was 29.77 inches and falling. At Pflugerville, Taylor sunny 88, Lago Vista partly sunny 87, Georgetown mostly sunny 90, San Marcos Hays was reported 88, Burnett mostly sunny 90, Junction sunny 91, San Antonio mostly sunny 88, Corpus Christi cloudy 85, Houston partly sunny 86. Once again at Austin Bergstrom it was 90, and at Camp Mabry it was 88. Elsewhere across the state, College Station mostly sunny 89, Amarillo sunny 97, Abilene sunny 94, Dallas-Fort Worth mostly sunny 92. Your weather synopsis for South Central Texas. Isolated showers and storms will remain possible Sunday mainly over areas along and east of Interstate 35. Rain chances end this evening, and a stable weather pattern will keep rain chances out of the forecast through next weekend. Seasonably hot and humid conditions continue today with highs in the upper 80s to mid-90s. Temperatures climb even higher during the work week with high temperatures in the 90s to near 100 most days. Heat index values will also remain elevated with most areas getting into the triple digits up to near 110 each day. Your local forecast. Tonight, partly cloudy this evening, then becoming mostly cloudy. Lows in the upper 70s. South winds 10 to 15 miles per hour with gusts up to 25 miles per hour. Monday, partly cloudy in the morning, then clearing. Humid with highs in the mid-90s. South winds 10 to 15 miles per hour with gusts up to 25 miles per hour. Highest heat index readings up to 107. Monday night, partly cloudy in the evening, then becoming mostly cloudy. Lows in the upper 70s. South winds 10 to 15 miles per hour with gusts up to 25 miles per hour. Tuesday, partly cloudy in the morning, then clearing. Highs in the mid-90s. South winds 5 to 10 miles per hour with gusts up to 20 miles per hour. Highest heat index readings up to 107. Tuesday night, clear in the evening, then becoming partly cloudy. Lows in the upper 70s. South winds 5 to 10 miles per hour with gusts up to 20 miles per hour. Wednesday and Wednesday night, mostly clear. Highs in the mid-90s. Lows in the mid-70s. Thursday, partly cloudy in the morning, then clearing. Highs in the mid-90s. Thursday night, clear in the evening, then becoming partly cloudy. Lows in the mid-70s. Friday, partly cloudy in the morning, then clearing. Highs in the mid-90s. Friday night, clear in the evening, then becoming partly cloudy. Lows in the mid-70s. Saturday through Sunday, partly cloudy. Highs in the mid-90s. Lows in the upper 70s. Highest heat index readings up to 105. The Austin Bergstrom Climate Summary for this evening, as of 5 p.m., June 21, 2026. Today's high temperature of 93 degrees occurred at 3:30 p.m. The normal high is 94. The record high is 102 degrees, which was last set in 2023. Today's low temperature of 74 degrees occurred at 3 a.m. The normal low is 72. The record low is 58 degrees, which was set in 1976. No precipitation fell today. Sunset tonight is at 8:35 p.m. Sunrise tomorrow is at 6:30 a.m. The Austin Camp Mabry Climate Summary for this evening, as of 5 p.m., June 21, 2026. Today's high temperature of 92 degrees occurred at 3:50.

p.m. The normal high is 94. The record high is 106 degrees, which was set in 1936. Today's low temperature of 74 degrees occurred at 3:34 a.m. The normal low is 74. The record low is 60 degrees, which was set in 1976. No precipitation fell today. Sunset tonight is at 8:36 p.m. Sunrise tomorrow is at 6:30 a.m. You are listening to NOAA Weather Radio, station WXK27, in Austin, Texas, broadcasting on a frequency of 162.4 MHz, originating from the Austin-San Antonio National Weather Service Forecast Office. The current time is 7:47 p.m. Central Daylight Time. The Austin NOAA Weather Radio Roundup. At 7 p.m. at Austin Bergstrom International, it was partly sunny. The temperature was 90, the dew point 77. The relative humidity was 65%, producing a heat index of 103. The wind south at 17 miles an hour gusting to 26, and the pressure was 29.76 inches and falling. At Camp Mabry, it was sunny. The temperature was 88. The dew point 77. The relative humidity was 69%, producing a heat index of 100, and the pressure was 29.77 inches and falling. At Pflugerville, Taylor sunny 88. Lago Vista partly sunny 87. Georgetown mostly sunny 90. San Marcos Hays was reported 88. Burnett mostly sunny 90. Junction sunny 91. San Antonio mostly sunny 88. Corpus Christi cloudy 85. Houston partly sunny 86. Once again at Austin Bergstrom it was 90, and at Camp Mabry it was 88. Elsewhere across the state, College Station mostly sunny 89. Amarillo sunny 97. Abilene sunny 94. Dallas-Fort Worth mostly sunny 92. The coastal waters forecast from Baffin Bay to Port Aransas out 20 nautical miles. Small craft advisory in effect through Monday afternoon. Tonight, south winds around 20 knots with gusts up to 25 knots. Seas 5 to 6 feet, occasionally to 8 feet. Wave detail, southeast 6 feet at 7 seconds. Monday, south winds 20 to 25 knots. Seas 5 to 6 feet, occasionally to 8 feet. Wave detail, southeast 6 feet at 7 seconds. Monday night, southeast winds 15 to 20 knots with gusts up to 25 knots. Seas around 5 feet, occasionally to 6 feet. Wave detail, southeast 5 feet at 7 seconds. Tuesday, southeast winds 15 to 20 knots. Seas 4 to 5 feet, occasionally to 6 feet. Wave detail, southeast 5 feet at 7 seconds. Tuesday night, southeast winds 15 to 20 knots. Seas around 4 feet, occasionally to 5 feet. Wave detail, southeast 4 feet at 7 seconds. Wednesday, south winds 10 to 15 knots with gusts up to 20 knots. Seas 3 to 4 feet, occasionally to 5 feet. Wave detail, southeast 4 feet at 7 seconds. Wednesday night, southeast winds 15 to 20 knots. Seas 3 to 4 feet, occasionally to 5 feet. Thursday, south winds around 15 knots. Seas 3 to 4 feet, occasionally to 5 feet. Thursday night, southeast winds 15 to 20 knots. Seas 3 to 4 feet, occasionally to 5 feet. Friday, southeast winds 15 to 20 knots. Seas 3 to 4 feet, occasionally to 5 feet. Friday night, southeast winds 15 to 20 knots. Seas 4 to 5 feet, occasionally to 6 feet. Your weather synopsis for South Central Texas. Isolated showers and storms will remain possible Sunday mainly over areas along and east of Interstate 35. Rain chances end this evening, and a stable weather pattern will keep rain chances out of the forecast through next weekend. Seasonably hot and humid conditions continue today with highs

in the upper 80s to mid-90s. Temperatures climb even higher during the work week with high temperatures in the 90s to near 100 most days. Heat index values will also remain elevated with most areas getting into the triple digits up to near 110 each day. Your local forecast. Tonight, partly cloudy this evening, then becoming mostly cloudy. Lows in the upper 70s. South winds 10 to 15 miles per hour with gusts up to 25 miles per hour. Monday, partly cloudy in the morning, then clearing. Humid with highs in the mid-90s. South winds 10 to 15 miles per hour with gusts up to 25 miles per hour. Highest heat index readings up to 107. Monday night, partly cloudy in the evening, then becoming mostly cloudy. Lows in the upper 70s. South winds 10 to 15 miles per hour with gusts up to 25 miles per hour. Tuesday, partly cloudy in the morning, then clearing. Highs in the mid-90s. South winds 5 to 10 miles per hour with gusts up to 20 miles per hour. Highest heat index readings up to 107. Tuesday night, clear in the evening, then becoming partly cloudy. Lows in the upper 70s. South winds 5 to 10 miles per hour with gusts up to 20 miles per hour. Wednesday and Wednesday night, mostly clear. Highs in the mid-90s. Lows in the mid-70s. Thursday, partly cloudy in the morning, then clearing. Highs in the mid-90s. Thursday night, clear in the evening, then becoming partly cloudy. Lows in the mid-70s. Friday, partly cloudy in the morning, then clearing. Highs in the mid-90s. Friday night, clear in the evening, then becoming partly cloudy. Lows in the mid-70s. Saturday through Sunday, partly cloudy. Highs in the mid-90s. Lows in the upper 70s. Highest heat index readings up to 105. The Austin Bergstrom Climate Summary for this evening, as of 5 p.m., June 21, 2026. Today's high temperature of 93 degrees occurred at 3:30 p.m. The normal high is 94. The record high is 102 degrees, which was last set in 2023. Today's low temperature of 74 degrees occurred at 3 a.m. The normal low is 72. The record low is 58 degrees, which was set in 1976. No precipitation fell today. Sunset tonight is at 8:35 p.m. Sunrise tomorrow is at 6:30 a.m. The Austin Camp Mabry Climate Summary for this evening, as of 5 p.m., June 21, 2026. Today's high temperature of 92 degrees occurred at 3:50 p.m. The normal high is 94. The record high is 106 degrees, which was set in 1936. Today's low temperature of 74 degrees occurred at 3:34 a.m. The normal low is 74. The record low is 60 degrees, which was set in 1976. No precipitation fell today. Sunset tonight is at 8:36 p.m. Sunrise tomorrow is at 6:30 a.m. You are listening to NOAA Weather Radio, station WXK27, in Austin, Texas, broadcasting on a frequency of 162.4 MHz, originating from the Austin-San Antonio National Weather Service Forecast Office. 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The Austin NOAA Weather Radio Roundup, at 7 p.m. at Austin Bergstrom International, it was partly sunny. The temperature was 90, the dew point 77, the relative humidity was 65%, producing a heat index of 103, the wind south at 17 miles an hour gusting to 26, and the pressure was 29.76 inches and falling. At Camp Mabry, it was sunny. The temperature was 88, the dew point 77, the relative humidity was 69%, producing a heat index of 100, and the pressure was 29.77 inches and falling. At Pflugerville, Taylor sunny 88. Lago Vista partly sunny 87.
Georgetown mostly sunny 90. San Marcos haze was reported 88. Burnett mostly sunny 90. Junction sunny 91. San Antonio mostly sunny 88. Corpus Christi cloudy 85. Houston partly sunny 86. Once again at Austin Bergstrom it was 90, and at Camp Mabry it was 88. Elsewhere across the state, College Station mostly sunny 89. Amarillo sunny 97. Abilene sunny 94. Dallas-Fort Worth mostly sunny 92. Your weather synopsis for South Central Texas. Isolated showers and storms will remain possible Sunday mainly over areas along and east of Interstate 35. Rain chances end this evening, and a stable weather pattern will keep rain chances out of the forecast through next weekend. Seasonably hot and humid conditions continue today with highs in the upper 80s to mid-90s. Temperatures climb even higher during the work week with high temperatures in the 90s to near 100 most days. Heat index values will also remain elevated with most areas getting into the triple digits up to near 110 each day. Your local forecast. Tonight, partly cloudy this evening, then becoming mostly cloudy. Lows in the upper 70s. South winds 10 to 15 miles per hour with gusts up to 25 miles per hour. Monday, partly cloudy in the morning, then clearing. Humid with highs in the mid-90s. South winds 10 to 15 miles per hour with gusts up to 25 miles per hour. Highest heat index readings up to 107. Monday night, partly cloudy in the evening, then becoming mostly cloudy. Lows in the upper 70s. South winds 10 to 15 miles per hour with gusts up to 25 miles per hour. Tuesday, partly cloudy in the morning, then clearing. Highs in the mid-90s. South winds 5 to 10 miles per hour with gusts up to 20 miles per hour. Highest heat index readings up to 107. Tuesday night, clear in the evening, then becoming partly cloudy. Lows in the upper 70s. South winds 5 to 10 miles per hour with gusts up to 20 miles per hour. Wednesday and Wednesday night, mostly clear. Highs in the mid-90s. Lows in the mid-70s. Thursday, partly cloudy in the morning, then clearing. Highs in the mid-90s. Thursday night, clear in the evening, then becoming partly cloudy. Lows in the mid-70s. Friday, partly cloudy in the morning, then clearing. Highs in the mid-90s. Friday night, clear in the evening, then becoming partly cloudy. Lows in the mid-70s. Saturday through Sunday, partly cloudy. Highs in the mid-90s. Lows in the upper 70s. Highest heat index readings up to 105. The Austin Bergstrom Climate Summary for this evening, as of 5 p.m., June 21, 2026. Today's high temperature of 93 degrees occurred at 3:30 p.m. The normal high is 94. The record high is 102 degrees, which was last set in 2023. Today's low temperature of 74 degrees occurred at 3 a.m. The normal low is 72. The record low is 58 degrees, which was set in 1976. No precipitation fell. Sunset tonight is at 8:35 p.m. Sunrise tomorrow is at 6:30 a.m. The Austin Camp Mabry Climate Summary for this evening, as of 5 p.m., June 21, 2026. Today's high temperature of 92 degrees occurred at 3:50 p.m. The normal high is 94. The record high is 106 degrees, which was set in 1936. Today's low temperature of 74 degrees occurred at 3:34 a.m. The normal low is 74. The record low is 60 degrees, which was set in 1976. No precipitation fell today. Sunset tonight is at 8:36 p.m. Sunrise tomorrow is at 6:30 a.m. You are listening to NOAA Weather Radio, station WXK27, in Austin, Texas, broadcasting on

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At 7 p.m. at Austin Bergstrom International, it was partly sunny. The temperature was 90, the dew point 77, the relative humidity was 65%, producing a heat index of 103, the wind south at 17 miles an hour gusting to 26, and the pressure was 29.76 inches and falling. At Camp Mabry, it was sunny. The temperature was 88, the dew point 77, the relative humidity was 69%, producing a heat index of 100, and the pressure was 29.77 inches and falling. At Pflugerville, Taylor sunny 88, Lago Vista partly sunny 87, Georgetown mostly sunny 90, San Marcos haze was reported 88, Burnett mostly sunny 90, Junction sunny 91, San Antonio mostly sunny 88, Corpus Christi cloudy 85, Houston partly sunny 86. Once again at Austin Bergstrom it was 90, and at Camp Mabry it was 88. Elsewhere across the state, College Station mostly sunny 89, Amarillo sunny 97, Abilene sunny 94, Dallas-Fort Worth mostly sunny 92. Your weather synopsis for South Central Texas. Isolated showers and storms will remain possible Sunday, mainly over areas along and east of Interstate 35. Rain chances end this evening, and a stable weather pattern will keep rain chances out of the forecast through next weekend. Seasonably hot and humid conditions continue today with highs in the upper 80s to mid-90s. Temperatures climb even higher during the work week with high temperatures in the 90s to near 100 most days. Heat index values will also remain elevated with most areas getting into the triple digits up to near 110 each day. Your local forecast. Tonight, partly cloudy this evening, then becoming mostly cloudy. Lows in the upper 70s. South winds 10 to 15 miles per hour with gusts up to 25 miles per hour. Monday, partly cloudy in the morning, then clearing. Humid with highs in the mid-90s. South winds 10 to 15 miles per hour with gusts up to 25 miles per hour. Highest heat index readings up to 107. Monday night, partly cloudy in the evening, then becoming mostly cloudy. Lows in the upper 70s. South winds 10 to 15 miles per hour with gusts up to 25 miles per hour. Tuesday, partly cloudy in the morning, then clearing. Highs in the mid-90s. South winds 5 to 10 miles per hour with gusts up to 20 miles per hour. Highest heat index readings up to 107. Tuesday night, clear in the evening, then becoming partly cloudy. Lows in the upper 70s. South winds 5 to 10 miles per hour with gusts up to 20 miles per hour. Wednesday and Wednesday night, mostly clear. Highs in the mid-90s. Lows in the mid-70s. Thursday, partly cloudy in the morning, then clearing. Highs in the mid-90s. Thursday night, clear in the evening, then becoming partly cloudy. Lows in the mid-70s. Friday, partly cloudy in the morning, then clearing. Highs in the mid-90s. Friday night, clear in the evening, then becoming partly cloudy. Lows in the mid-70s. Saturday through Sunday, partly cloudy. Highs in the mid-90s. Lows in the upper 70s. Highest heat index readings up to 105. The Austin Bergstrom Climate Summary for this evening, as of 5 p.m., June 21, 2026. Today's high temperature of 93 degrees occurred at 3:30 p.m. The normal high is 94. The record high is 102 degrees, which was last set in 2023. Today's low temperature of 74 degrees occurred at 3 a.m. The normal low is 72. The record low is 58 degrees, which was set in 1970.

76. No precipitation fell today. Sunset tonight is at 8:35 p.m. Sunrise tomorrow is at 6:30 a.m. The Austin Camp Mabry climate summary for this evening, as of 5 p.m., June 21, 2026. Today's high temperature of 92 degrees occurred at 3:50 p.m. The normal high is 94. The record high is 106 degrees, which was set in 1936. Today's low temperature of 74 degrees occurred at 3:34 a.m. The normal low is 74. The record low is 60 degrees, which was set in 1976. No precipitation fell today. Sunset tonight is at 8:36 p.m. Sunrise tomorrow is at 6:30 a.m. You're listening to NOAA Weather Radio, station WXK27, in Austin, Texas, broadcasting on a frequency of 162.4 MHz, originating from the Austin-San Antonio National Weather Service Forecast Office. The current time is 8:07 p.m. Central Daylight Time. Your weather synopsis for South Central Texas. Isolated showers and storms will remain possible Sunday, mainly over areas along and east of Interstate 35. Rain chances end this evening, and a stable weather pattern will keep rain chances out of the forecast through next weekend. Seasonably hot and humid conditions continue today with highs in the upper 80s to mid-90s. Temperatures climb even higher during the work week with high temperatures in the 90s to near 100 most days. Heat index values will also remain elevated with most areas getting into the triple digits up to near 110 each day. Your local forecast. Tonight, partly cloudy this evening, then becoming mostly cloudy. Lows in the upper 70s. South winds 10 to 15 miles per hour with gusts up to 25 miles per hour. Monday, partly cloudy in the morning, then clearing. Humid with highs in the mid-90s. South winds 10 to 15 miles per hour with gusts up to 25 miles per hour. Highest heat index readings up to 107. Monday night, partly cloudy in the evening, then becoming mostly cloudy. Lows in the upper 70s. South winds 10 to 15 miles per hour with gusts up to 25 miles per hour. Tuesday, partly cloudy in the morning, then clearing. Highs in the mid-90s. South winds 5 to 10 miles per hour with gusts up to 20 miles per hour. Highest heat index readings up to 107. Tuesday night, clear in the evening, then becoming partly cloudy. Lows in the upper 70s. South winds 5 to 10 miles per hour with gusts up to 20 miles per hour. Wednesday and Wednesday night, mostly clear. Highs in the mid-90s. Lows in the mid-70s. Thursday, partly cloudy in the morning, then clearing. Highs in the mid-90s. Thursday night, clear in the evening, then becoming partly cloudy. Lows in the mid-70s. Friday, partly cloudy in the morning, then clearing. Highs in the mid-90s. Friday night, clear in the evening, then becoming partly cloudy. Lows in the mid-70s. Saturday through Sunday, partly cloudy. Highs in the mid-90s. Lows in the upper 70s. Highest heat index readings up to 105. The Tropical Weather Outlook. For the North Atlantic, Caribbean Sea and the Gulf of America, tropical cyclone formation is not expected during the next 7 days. The Austin-Bergstrom climate summary for this evening, as of 5 p.m., June 21, 2026. Today's high temperature of 93 degrees occurred at 3:30 p.m. The normal high is 94. The record high is 102 degrees, which was last set in 2023. Today's low temperature of 74 degrees occurred at 3 a.m. The normal low is 72. The record low is 58 degrees, which was set in 1976. No precipitation fell today. Sunset tonight is at 8:35 p.m. Sunrise tomorrow is at 6:30 a.m. The Austin Camp Mabry climate

summary for this evening, as of 5 p.m., June 21, 2026. Today's high temperature of 92 degrees occurred at 3:50 p.m. The normal high is 94. The record high is 106 degrees, which was set in 1936. Today's low temperature of 74 degrees occurred at 3:34 a.m. The normal low is 74. The record low is 60 degrees, which was set in 1976. No precipitation fell today. Sunset tonight is at 8:36 p.m. Sunrise tomorrow is at 6:30 a.m. You're listening to NOAA Weather Radio, station WXK27, in Austin, Texas, broadcasting on a frequency of 162.4 MHz, originating from the Austin-San Antonio National Weather Service Forecast Office. The current time is 8:12 p.m. Central Daylight Time. Your weather synopsis for South Central Texas. Isolated showers and storms will remain possible Sunday, mainly over areas along and east of Interstate 35. Rain chances end this evening, and a stable weather pattern will keep rain chances out of the forecast through next weekend. Seasonably hot and humid conditions continue today with highs in the upper 80s to mid-90s. Temperatures climb even higher during the work week with high temperatures in the 90s to near 100 most days. Heat index values will also remain elevated with most areas getting into the triple digits up to near 110 each day. Your local forecast. Tonight, partly cloudy this evening, then becoming mostly cloudy. Lows in the upper 70s. South winds 10 to 15 miles per hour with gusts up to 25 miles per hour. Monday, partly cloudy in the morning, then clearing. Humid with highs in the mid-90s. South winds 10 to 15 miles per hour with gusts up to 25 miles per hour. Highest heat index readings up to 107. Monday night, partly cloudy in the evening, then becoming mostly cloudy. Lows in the upper 70s. South winds 10 to 15 miles per hour with gusts up to 25 miles per hour. Tuesday, partly cloudy in the morning, then clearing. Highs in the mid-90s. South winds 5 to 10 miles per hour with gusts up to 20 miles per hour. Highest heat index readings up to 107. Tuesday night, clear in the evening, then becoming partly cloudy. Lows in the upper 70s. South winds 5 to 10 miles per hour with gusts up to 20 miles per hour. Wednesday and Wednesday night, mostly clear. Highs in the mid-90s. Lows in the mid-70s. Thursday, partly cloudy in the morning, then clearing. Highs in the mid-90s. Thursday night, clear in the evening, then becoming partly cloudy. Lows in the mid-70s. Friday, partly cloudy in the morning, then clearing. Highs in the mid-90s. Friday night, clear in the evening, then becoming partly cloudy. Lows in the mid-70s. Saturday through Sunday, partly cloudy. Highs in the mid-90s. Lows in the upper 70s. Highest heat index readings up to 105. The Austin Bergstrom Climate Summary for this evening, as of 5 p.m., June 21, 2026. Today's high temperature of 93 degrees occurred at 3:30 p.m. The normal high is 94. The record high is 102 degrees, which was last set in 2023. Today's low temperature of 74 degrees occurred at 3 a.m. The normal low is 72. The record low is 58 degrees, which was set in 1976. No precipitation fell today. Sunset tonight is at 8:35 p.m. Sunrise tomorrow is at 6:30 a.m. The Austin Camp Mabry Climate Summary for this evening, as of 5 p.m., June 21, 2026. Today's high temperature of 92 degrees occurred at 3:50 p.m. The normal high is 94. The record high is 106 degrees, which was set in 1936. Today's low temperature of 74 degrees occurred at 3:34 a.m. The normal low is 74.
The record low is 60 degrees, which was set in 1976. No precipitation fell today. Sunset tonight is at 8:36 p.m. Sunrise tomorrow is at 6:30 a.m. You're listening to NOAA Weather Radio, station WXK27, in Austin, Texas, broadcasting on a frequency of 162.4 megahertz, originating from the Austin-San Antonio National Weather Service Forecast Office. The current time is 8:16 p.m. Central Daylight Time. The Austin NOAA Weather Radio Roundup at 8 p.m. at Austin Bergstrom International. It was partly cloudy. The temperature was 86, the dew point 76, the relative humidity was 71%, producing a heat index of 96, the wind south at 13 miles an hour gusting to 25, and the pressure was 29.78 inches and rising. At Camp Mabry, it was clear. The temperature was 86, the dew point 77, the relative humidity was 74%, producing a heat index of 97, the wind variable at 7 miles an hour gusting to 17, and the pressure was 29.79 inches and rising. At Pflugerville, Taylor clear 86. Lago Vista mostly cloudy 84. Georgetown mostly cloudy 87. San Marcos Hays was reported 86. Burnett partly cloudy 87. Junction clear 88. San Antonio partly cloudy 86. Corpus Christi cloudy 84. Houston mostly cloudy 85. Once again at Austin Bergstrom it was 86, and at Camp Mabry it was 86. Elsewhere across the state, College Station clear 87. Amarillo sunny 96. Abilene light rain was falling 91. Dallas-Fort Worth partly cloudy 90. The coastal waters forecast from Baffin Bay to Port Aransas out 20 nautical miles. Small craft advisory in effect through Monday afternoon. Tonight, south winds around 20 knots with gusts up to 25 knots. Seas 5 to 6 feet, occasionally to 8 feet. Wave detail, southeast 6 feet at 7 seconds. Monday, south winds 20 to 25 knots. Seas 5 to 6 feet, occasionally to 8 feet. Wave detail, southeast 6 feet at 7 seconds. Monday night, southeast winds 15 to 20 knots with gusts up to 25 knots. Seas around 5 feet, occasionally to 6 feet. Wave detail, southeast 5 feet at 7 seconds. Tuesday, southeast winds 15 to 20 knots. Seas 4 to 5 feet, occasionally to 6 feet. Wave detail, southeast 5 feet at 7 seconds. Tuesday night, southeast winds 15 to 20 knots. Seas around 4 feet, occasionally to 5 feet. Wave detail, southeast 4 feet at 7 seconds. Wednesday, south winds 10 to 15 knots with gusts up to 20 knots. Seas 3 to 4 feet, occasionally to 5 feet. Wave detail, southeast 4 feet at 7 seconds. Wednesday night, southeast winds 15 to 20 knots. Seas 3 to 4 feet, occasionally to 5 feet. Thursday, south winds around 15 knots. Seas 3 to 4 feet, occasionally to 5 feet. Thursday night, southeast winds 15 to 20 knots. Seas 3 to 4 feet, occasionally to 5 feet. Friday, southeast winds 15 to 20 knots. Seas 3 to 4 feet, occasionally to 5 feet. Friday night, southeast winds 15 to 20 knots. Seas 4 to 5 feet, occasionally to 6 feet. Your weather synopsis for South Central Texas. Isolated showers and storms will remain possible Sunday mainly over areas along and east of Interstate 35. Rain chances end this evening, and a stable weather pattern will keep rain chances out of the forecast through next weekend. Seasonably hot and humid conditions continue today with highs in the upper 80s to mid-90s. Temperatures climb even higher during the work week with high temperatures in the 90s to near 100 most days. Heat index

values will also remain elevated, with most areas getting into the triple digits up to near 110 each day. Your local forecast. Tonight, partly cloudy this evening, then becoming mostly cloudy. Lows in the upper 70s. South winds 10 to 15 miles per hour with gusts up to 25 miles per hour. Monday, partly cloudy in the morning, then clearing. Humid with highs in the mid-90s. South winds 10 to 15 miles per hour with gusts up to 25 miles per hour. Highest heat index readings up to 107. Monday night, partly cloudy in the evening, then becoming mostly cloudy. Lows in the upper 70s. South winds 10 to 15 miles per hour with gusts up to 25 miles per hour. Tuesday, partly cloudy in the morning, then clearing. Highs in the mid-90s. South winds 5 to 10 miles per hour with gusts up to 20 miles per hour. Highest heat index readings up to 107. Tuesday night, clear in the evening, then becoming partly cloudy. Lows in the upper 70s. South winds 5 to 10 miles per hour with gusts up to 20 miles per hour. Wednesday and Wednesday night, mostly clear. Highs in the mid-90s. Lows in the mid-70s. Thursday, partly cloudy in the morning, then clearing. Highs in the mid-90s. Thursday night, clear in the evening, then becoming partly cloudy. Lows in the mid-70s. Friday, partly cloudy in the morning, then clearing. Highs in the mid-90s. Friday night, clear in the evening, then becoming partly cloudy. Lows in the mid-70s. Saturday through Sunday, partly cloudy. Highs in the mid-90s. Lows in the upper 70s. Highest heat index readings up to 105. The Austin Bergstrom Climate Summary for this evening, as of 5 p.m., June 21, 2026. Today's high temperature of 93 degrees occurred at 3:30 p.m. The normal high is 94. The record high is 102 degrees, which was last set in 2023. Today's low temperature of 74 degrees occurred at 3 a.m. The normal low is 72. The record low is 58 degrees, which was set in 1976. No precipitation fell today. Sunset tonight is at 8:35 p.m. Sunrise tomorrow is at 6:30 a.m. The Austin Camp Mabry Climate Summary for this evening, as of 5 p.m., June 21, 2026. Today's high temperature of 92 degrees occurred at 3:50 p.m. The normal high is 94. The record high is 106 degrees, which was set in 1936. Today's low temperature of 74 degrees occurred at 3:34 a.m. The normal low is 74. The record low is 60 degrees, which was set in 1976. No precipitation fell today. Sunset tonight is at 8:36 p.m. Sunrise tomorrow is at 6:30 a.m. You are listening to NOAA Weather Radio, station WXK27, in Austin, Texas, broadcasting on a frequency of 162.4 MHz. 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The Austin NOAA Weather Radio Roundup, at 8 p.m. at Austin Bergstrom International, it was partly cloudy. The temperature was 86, the dew point 76, the relative humidity was 71%, producing a heat index of 96. The wind south at 13 miles an hour gusting to 25, and the pressure was 29.78 inches and rising. At Camp Mabry, it was clear. The temperature was 86, the dew point 77, the relative humidity was 74%, producing a heat index of 97, the wind variable at 7 miles an hour gusting to 17, and the pressure was 29.79 inches and rising. At Pflugerville, Taylor clear 86. Lago Vista mostly cloudy 84. Georgetown mostly cloudy 87. San Marcos haze was reported

east of Interstate 35. Rain chances end this evening, and a stable weather pattern will keep rain chances out of the forecast through next weekend. Seasonably hot and humid conditions continue today with highs in the upper 80s to mid-90s. Temperatures climb even higher during the work week with high temperatures in the 90s to near 100 most days. Heat index values will also remain elevated with most areas getting into the triple digits up to near 110 each day. Your local forecast. Tonight, partly cloudy this evening, then becoming mostly cloudy. Lows in the upper 70s. South winds 10 to 15 miles per hour with gusts up to 25 miles per hour. Monday, partly cloudy in the morning, then clearing. Humid with highs in the mid-90s. South winds 10 to 15 miles per hour with gusts up to 25 miles per hour. Highest heat index readings up to 107. Monday night, partly cloudy in the evening, then becoming mostly cloudy. Lows in the upper 70s. South winds 10 to 15 miles per hour with gusts up to 25 miles per hour. Tuesday, partly cloudy in the morning, then clearing. Highs in the mid-90s. South winds 5 to 10 miles per hour with gusts up to 20 miles per hour. Highest heat index readings up to 107. Tuesday night, clear in the evening, then becoming partly cloudy. Lows in the upper 70s. South winds 5 to 10 miles per hour with gusts up to 20 miles per hour. Wednesday and Wednesday night, mostly clear. Highs in the mid-90s. Lows in the mid-70s. Thursday, partly cloudy in the morning, then clearing. Highs in the mid-90s. Thursday night, clear in the evening, then becoming partly cloudy. Lows in the mid-70s. Friday, partly cloudy in the morning, then clearing. Highs in the mid-90s. Friday night, clear in the evening, then becoming partly cloudy. Lows in the mid-70s. Saturday through Sunday, partly cloudy. Highs in the mid-90s. Lows in the upper 70s. Highest heat index readings up to 105. The Austin Bergstrom Climate Summary for this evening, as of 5 p.m., June 21, 2026. Today's high temperature of 93 degrees occurred at 3:30 p.m. The normal high is 94. The record high is 102 degrees, which was last set in 2023. Today's low temperature of 74 degrees occurred at 3 a.m. The normal low is 72. The record low is 58 degrees, which was set in 1976. No precipitation fell today. Sunset tonight is at 8:35 p.m. Sunrise tomorrow is at 6:30 a.m. The Austin Camp Mabry Climate Summary for this evening, as of 5 p.m., June 21, 2026. Today's high temperature of 92 degrees occurred at 3:50 p.m. The normal high is 94. The record high is 106 degrees, which was set in 1936. Today's low temperature of 74 degrees occurred at 3:34 a.m. The normal low is 74. The record low is 60 degrees, which was set in 1976. No precipitation fell today. Sunset tonight is at 8:36 p.m. Sunrise tomorrow is at 6:30 a.m. You're listening to NOAA Weather Radio, station WXK27, in Austin, Texas, broadcasting on a frequency of 162.4 MHz, originating from the Austin-San Antonio National Weather Service Forecast Office. The current time is 8:31 p.m. Central Daylight Time. The Austin, NOAA Weather Radio Roundup, at 8 p.m. at Austin Bergstrom International, it was partly cloudy. The temperature was 86, the dew point 76, the relative humidity was 71%, producing a heat index of 96, the wind south at 13 miles an hour gusting to 25, and the pressure was 29.78 inches and rising. At Camp Mabry, it was clear.
the temperature was 86, the dew point 77, the relative humidity was 74%.

producing a heat index of 97, the wind variable at 7 miles an hour gusting to 17, and the pressure was 29.79 inches and rising. At Pflugerville, Taylor clear 86. Lago Vista mostly cloudy 84. Georgetown mostly cloudy 87. San Marcos haze was reported 86. Burnett partly cloudy 87. Junction clear 88. San Antonio partly cloudy 86. Corpus Christi cloudy 84. Houston mostly cloudy 85. Once again at Austin Bergstrom it was 86, and at Camp Mabry it was 86. Elsewhere across the state, College Station clear 87. Amarillo sunny 96. Abilene light rain was falling 91. Dallas-Fort Worth partly cloudy 90. Your weather synopsis for South Central Texas. Abilene light rain was falling 91. Dallas-Fort Worth partly cloudy 90. Your weather synopsis for South Central Texas. Isolated showers and storms will remain possible Sunday mainly over areas along and east of Interstate 35. Rain chances end this evening, and a stable weather pattern will keep rain chances out of the forecast through next weekend. Seasonably hot and humid conditions continue today with highs in the upper 80s to mid 90s. Temperatures climb even higher during the work week with high temperatures in the 90s to near 100 most days. Heat index values will also remain elevated with most areas getting into the triple digits up to near 110 each day. Your local forecast. Tonight, partly cloudy this evening, then becoming mostly cloudy. Lows in the upper 70s. South winds 10 to 15 miles per hour with gusts up to 25 miles per hour. Monday, partly cloudy in the morning, then clearing. Humid with highs in the mid-90s. South winds 10 to 15 miles per hour with gusts up to 25 miles per hour. Highest heat index readings up to 107. Monday night, partly cloudy in the evening, then becoming mostly cloudy. Lows in the upper 70s. South winds 10 to 15 miles per hour with gusts up to 25 miles per hour. Tuesday, partly cloudy in the morning, then clearing. Highs in the mid-90s. South winds 5 to 10 miles per hour with gusts up to 20 miles per hour. Highest heat index readings up to 107. Tuesday night, clear in the evening, then becoming partly cloudy. Lows in the upper 70s. South winds 5 to 10 miles per hour with gusts up to 20 miles per hour. Wednesday and Wednesday night, mostly clear. Highs in the mid-90s. Lows in the mid-70s. Thursday, partly cloudy in the morning, then clearing. Highs in the mid-90s. Thursday night, clear in the evening, then becoming partly cloudy. Lows in the mid-70s. Friday, partly cloudy in the morning, then clearing. Highs in the mid-90s. Friday night, clear in the evening, then becoming partly cloudy. Lows in the mid-70s. Saturday through Sunday, partly cloudy. Highs in the mid-90s. Lows in the upper 70s. Highest heat index readings up to 105. The Austin Bergstrom Climate Summary for this evening, as of 5 p.m., June 21, 2026. Today's high temperature of 93 degrees occurred at 3:30 p.m. The normal high is 94. The record high is 102 degrees, which was last set in 2023. Today's low temperature of 74 degrees occurred at 3 a.m. The normal low is 72. The record low is 58 degrees, which was set in 1976. No precipitation fell today. Sunset tonight is at 8:35 p.m. Sunrise tomorrow is at 6:30 a.m. The Austin Camp Mabry Climate Summary for this evening, as of 5 p.m., June 21, 2026. Today's high temperature of 92 degrees occurred at 3:50 p.m. The normal high is 94. The record high is 106 degrees, which was set in 1936.

Today's low temperature of 74 degrees occurred at 3:34 a.m. The normal low is 74. The record low is 60 degrees, which was set in 1976. No precipitation fell today. Sunset tonight is at 8:36 p.m. Sunrise tomorrow is at 6:30 a.m. You are listening to NOAA Weather Radio, station WXK27, in Austin, Texas, broadcasting on a frequency of 162.4 MHz, originating from the Austin-San Antonio National Weather Service Forecast Office. The current time is 8:37 p.m. Central Daylight Time. The Austin NOAA Weather Radio Roundup at 8 p.m. at Austin Bergstrom International. It was partly cloudy. The temperature was 86, the dew point 76. The relative humidity was 71%, producing a heat index of 96. The wind south at 13 miles an hour gusting to 25, and the pressure was 29.78 inches and rising. At Camp Mabry, it was clear. The temperature was 86, the dew point 77. The relative humidity was 74%, producing a heat index of 97. The wind variable at 7 miles an hour gusting to 17, and the pressure was 29.79 inches and rising. At Pflugerville, Taylor clear 86. Lago Vista mostly cloudy 84. Georgetown mostly cloudy 87. San Marcos haze was reported 86. Burnett partly cloudy 87. Junction clear 88. San Antonio partly cloudy 86. Corpus Christi cloudy 84. Houston mostly cloudy 85. Once again at Austin Bergstrom it was 86, and at Camp Mabry it was 86. Elsewhere across the state, College Station clear 87. Amarillo sunny 96. Abilene light rain was falling 91. Dallas-Fort Worth partly cloudy 90. The Tropical Weather Outlook. For the North Atlantic, Caribbean Sea, and the Gulf of America, tropical cyclone formation is not expected during the next 7 days. Your weather synopsis for South Central Texas. Isolated showers and storms will remain possible Sunday, mainly over areas along and east of Interstate 35. Rain chances end this evening, and a stable weather pattern will keep rain chances out of the forecast through next weekend. Seasonably hot and humid conditions continue today with highs in the upper 80s to mid-90s. Temperatures climb even higher during the work week with high temperatures in the 90s to near 100 most days. Heat index values will also remain elevated with most areas getting into the triple digits up to near 110 each day. Your local forecast. Tonight, partly cloudy this evening, then becoming mostly cloudy. Lows in the upper 70s. South winds 10 to 15 miles per hour with gusts up to 25 miles per hour. Monday, partly cloudy in the morning, then clearing. Humid with highs in the mid-90s. South winds 10 to 15 miles per hour with gusts up to 25 miles per hour. Highest heat index readings up to 107. Monday night, partly cloudy in the evening, then becoming mostly cloudy. Lows in the upper 70s. South winds 10 to 15 miles per hour with gusts up to 25 miles per hour. Tuesday, partly cloudy in the morning, then clearing. Highs in the mid-90s. South winds 5 to 10 miles per hour with gusts up to 20 miles per hour. Highest heat index readings up to 107. Tuesday night, clear in the evening, then becoming partly cloudy. Lows in the upper 70s. South winds 5 to 10 miles per hour with gusts up to 20 miles per hour. Wednesday and Wednesday night, mostly clear. Highs in the mid-90s. Lows in the mid-70s. Thursday, partly cloudy in the morning, then clearing. Highs in the mid-90s. Thursday night, clear in the evening, then becoming partly cloudy. Lows in the mid-70s. Friday, partly cloudy in the morning, then clearing. Highs in the mid-90s. Friday night, clear in the evening,

then becoming partly cloudy. Lows in the mid-70s. Saturday through Sunday, partly cloudy. Highs in the mid-90s. Lows in the upper 70s. Highest heat index readings up to 105. The Austin Bergstrom Climate Summary for this evening, as of 5 p.m., June 21, 2026. Today's high temperature of 93 degrees occurred at 3:30 p.m. The normal high is 94. The record high is 102 degrees, which was last set in 2023. Today's low temperature of 74 degrees occurred at 3 a.m. The normal low is 72. The record low is 58 degrees, which was set in 1976. No precipitation fell today. Sunset tonight is at 8:35 p.m. Sunrise tomorrow is at 6:30 a.m. The Austin Camp Mabry Climate Summary for this evening, as of 5 p.m., June 21, 2026. Today's high temperature of 92 degrees occurred at 3:50 p.m. The normal high is 94. The record high is 106 degrees, which was set in 1936. Today's low temperature of 74 degrees occurred at 3:34 a.m. The normal low is 74. The record low is 60 degrees, which was set in 1976. No precipitation fell today. Sunset tonight is at 8:36 p.m. Sunrise tomorrow is at 6:30 a.m. You're listening to NOAA Weather Radio, station WXK27, in Austin, Texas, broadcasting on a frequency of 162.4 MHz, originating from the Austin-San Antonio National Weather Service Forecast Office. The current time is 8:44 p.m. Central Daylight Time. The Austin, NOAA Weather Radio Roundup, at 8 p.m. at Austin Bergstrom International, it was partly cloudy. The temperature was 86, the dew point 76, the relative humidity was 71%, producing a heat index of 96, the wind south at 13 miles an hour gusting to 25, and the pressure was 29.78 inches and rising. At Camp Mabry, it was clear. The temperature was 86, the dew point 77, the relative humidity was 74%. Producing a heat index of 97, the wind variable at 7 miles an hour gusting to 17, and the pressure was 29.79 inches and rising. At Pflugerville, Taylor clear 86. Lago Vista mostly cloudy 84. Georgetown mostly cloudy 87. San Marcos haze was reported 86. Burnett partly cloudy 87. Junction clear 88. San Antonio partly cloudy 86. Corpus Christi cloudy 84. Houston mostly cloudy 85. Once again at Austin Bergstrom it was 86, and at Camp Mabry it was 86. Elsewhere across the state, College Station clear 87. Amarillo sunny 96. Abilene light rain was falling 91. Dallas-Fort Worth partly cloudy 90. Your weather synopsis for South Central Texas. Isolated showers and storms will remain possible Sunday mainly over areas along and east of Interstate 35. Rain chances end this evening, and a stable weather pattern will keep rain chances out of the forecast through next weekend. Seasonably hot and humid conditions continue today with highs in the upper 80s to mid-90s. Temperatures climb even higher during the work week with high temperatures in the 90s to near 100 most days. Heat index values will also remain elevated with most areas getting into the triple digits up to near 110 each day. Your local forecast. Tonight, partly cloudy this evening, then becoming mostly cloudy. Lows in the upper 70s. South winds 10 to 15 miles per hour with gusts up to 25 miles per hour. Monday, partly cloudy in the morning, then clearing. Humid with highs in the mid-90s. South winds 10 to 15 miles per hour with gusts up to 25 miles per hour. Highest heat index readings up to 107. Monday night, partly cloudy in the evening, then becoming mostly cloudy.
lows in the upper 70s. South winds 10 to 15 with gusts up to 25 miles per hour. Tuesday, partly cloudy in the morning, then clearing. Highs in the mid-90s. South winds 5 to 10 miles per hour with gusts up to 20 miles per hour. Highest heat index readings up to 107. Tuesday night, clear in the evening, then becoming partly cloudy. Lows in the upper 70s. South winds 5 to 10 miles per hour with gusts up to 20 miles per hour. Wednesday and Wednesday night, mostly clear. Highs in the mid-90s. Lows in the mid-70s. Thursday, partly cloudy in the morning, then clearing. Highs in the mid-90s. Thursday night, clear in the evening, then becoming partly cloudy. Lows in the mid-70s. Friday, partly cloudy in the morning, then clearing. Highs in the mid-90s. Friday night, clear in the evening, then becoming partly cloudy. Lows in the mid-70s. Saturday through Sunday, partly cloudy. Highs in the mid-90s. Lows in the upper 70s. Highest heat index readings up to 105. The coastal waters forecast from Baffin Bay to Port Aransas out 20 nautical miles. Small craft advisory in effect through Monday afternoon. Tonight, south winds around 20 knots with gusts up to 25 knots. Seas 5 to 6 feet, occasionally to 8 feet. Wave detail, southeast 6 feet at 7 seconds. Monday, south winds 20 to 25 knots. Seas 5 to 6 feet, occasionally to 8 feet. Wave detail, southeast 6 feet at 7 seconds. Monday night, southeast winds 15 to 20 knots with gusts up to 25 knots. Seas around 5 feet, occasionally to 6 feet. Wave detail, southeast 5 feet at 7 seconds. Tuesday, southeast winds 15 to 20 knots. Seas 4 to 5 feet, occasionally to 6 feet. Wave detail, southeast 5 feet at 7 seconds. Tuesday night, southeast winds 15 to 20 knots. Seas around 4 feet, occasionally to 5 feet. Wave detail, southeast 4 feet at 7 seconds. Wednesday, south winds 10 to 15 knots with gusts up to 20 knots. Seas 3 to 4 feet, occasionally to 5 feet. Wave detail, southeast 4 feet at 7 seconds. Wednesday night, southeast winds 15 to 20 knots. Seas 3 to 4 feet, occasionally to 5 feet. Thursday, south winds around 15 knots. Seas 3 to 4 feet, occasionally to 5 feet. Thursday night, southeast winds 15 to 20 knots. Seas 3 to 4 feet, occasionally to 5 feet. Friday, southeast winds 15 to 20 knots. Seas 3 to 4 feet, occasionally to 5 feet. Friday night, southeast winds 15 to 20 knots. Seas 4 to 5 feet, occasionally to 6 feet. The Austin Bergstrom climate summary for this evening, as of 5 p.m., June 21, 2026. Today's high temperature of 93 degrees occurred at 3:30 p.m. The normal high is 94. The record high is 102 degrees, which was last set in 2023. Today's low temperature of 74 degrees occurred at 3 a.m. The normal low is 72. The record low is 58 degrees, which was set in 1976. No precipitation fell today. Sunset tonight is at 8:35 p.m. Sunrise tomorrow is at 6:30 a.m. The Austin Camp Mabry climate summary for this evening, as of 5 p.m., June 21, 2026. Today's high temperature of 92 degrees occurred at 3:50 p.m. The normal high is 94. The record high is 106 degrees, which was set in 1936. Today's low temperature of 74 degrees occurred at 3:34 a.m. The normal low is 74. The record low is 60 degrees, which was set in 1976. No precipitation fell today.

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The Austin NOAA Weather Radio Roundup, at 8 p.m. at Austin Bergstrom International, it was partly cloudy. The temperature was 86, the dew point 76, the relative humidity was 71%, producing a heat index of 96, the wind south at 13 miles an hour gusting to 25, and the pressure was 29.78 inches and rising. At Camp Mabry, it was clear. The temperature was 86, the dew point 77, the relative humidity was 74%, producing a heat index of 97, the wind variable at 7 miles an hour gusting to 17, and the pressure was 29.79 inches and rising. At Pflugerville, Taylor clear 86. Lago Vista mostly cloudy 84. Georgetown mostly cloudy 87. San Marcos haze was reported 86. Burnett partly cloudy 87. Junction clear 88. San Antonio partly cloudy 86. Corpus Christi cloudy 84. Houston mostly cloudy 85. Once again at Austin Bergstrom it was 86, and at Camp Mabry it was 86. Elsewhere across the state, College Station clear 87. Amarillo sunny 96. Abilene light rain was falling 91. Dallas-Fort Worth partly cloudy 90. Your weather synopsis for South Central Texas. Isolated showers and storms will remain possible Sunday mainly over areas along and east of Interstate 35. Rain chances end this evening, and a stable weather pattern will keep rain chances out of the forecast through next weekend. Seasonably hot and humid conditions continue today with highs in the upper 80s to mid-90s. Temperatures climb even higher during the work week with high temperatures in the 90s to near 100 most days. Heat index values will also remain elevated with most areas getting into the triple digits up to near 110 each day. Your local forecast. Tonight, partly cloudy this evening, then becoming mostly cloudy. Lows in the upper 70s. South winds 10 to 15 miles per hour with gusts up to 25 miles per hour. Monday, partly cloudy in the morning, then clearing. Humid with highs in the mid-90s. South winds 10 to 15 miles per hour with gusts up to 25 miles per hour. Highest heat index readings up to 107. Monday night, partly cloudy in the evening, then becoming mostly cloudy. Lows in the upper 70s. South winds 10 to 15 miles per hour with gusts up to 25 miles per hour. Tuesday, partly cloudy in the morning, then clearing. Highs in the mid-90s. South winds 5 to 10 miles per hour with gusts up to 20 miles per hour. Highest heat index readings up to 107. Tuesday night, clear in the evening, then becoming partly cloudy. Lows in the upper 70s. South winds 5 to 10 miles per hour with gusts up to 20 miles per hour. Wednesday and Wednesday night, mostly clear. Highs in the mid-90s. Lows in the mid-70s. Thursday, partly cloudy in the morning, then clearing. Highs in the mid-90s. Thursday night, clear in the evening, then becoming partly cloudy. Lows in the mid-70s. Friday, partly cloudy in the morning, then clearing. Highs in the mid-90s. Friday night, clear in the evening, then becoming partly cloudy. Lows in the mid-70s. Saturday through Sunday, partly cloudy. Highs in the mid-90s. Lows in the upper 70s. Highest heat index readings up to 105. The Austin Bergstrom climate summary for this evening, as of 5 p.m., June 21st, 2026.
Today's high temperature of 93 degrees occurred at 3:30 p.m. The normal high is 94. The record high is 102 degrees, which was last set in 2023. Today's low temperature of 74 degrees occurred at 3 a.m. The normal low is 72. The record low is 58 degrees, which was set in 1976. No precipitation fell today. Sunset tonight is at 8:35 p.m. Sunrise tomorrow is at 6:30 a.m. The Austin Camp Mabry Climate Summary for this evening, as of 5 p.m., June 21, 2026. Today's high temperature of 92 degrees occurred at 3:50 p.m. The normal high is 94. The record high is 106 degrees, which was set in 1936. Today's low temperature of 74 degrees occurred at 3:34 a.m. The normal low is 74. The record low is 60 degrees, which was set in 1976. No precipitation fell today. Sunset tonight is at 8:36 p.m. Sunrise tomorrow is at 6:30 a.m. You're listening to NOAA Weather Radio, station WXK27, in Austin, Texas, broadcasting on a frequency of 162.4 MHz, originating from the Austin-San Antonio National Weather Service Forecast Office. The current time is 8:58 p.m. Central Daylight Time. The Austin NOAA Weather Radio Roundup, at 8 p.m. at Austin Bergstrom International, it was partly cloudy. The temperature was 86, the dew point 76, the relative humidity was 71%, producing a heat index of 96, the wind south at 13 miles an hour gusting to 25, and the pressure was 29.78 inches and rising. At Camp Mabry, it was clear. The temperature was 86, the dew point 77, the relative humidity was 74%. Producing a heat index of 97, the wind variable at 7 miles an hour gusting to 17, and the pressure was 29.79 inches and rising. At Pflugerville, Taylor clear 86. Lago Vista mostly cloudy 84. Georgetown mostly cloudy 87. San Marcos haze was reported 86. Burnett partly cloudy 87. Junction clear 88. San Antonio partly cloudy 86. Corpus Christi cloudy 84. Houston mostly cloudy 85. Once again at Austin Bergstrom it was 86, and at Camp Mabry it was 86. Elsewhere across the state, College Station clear 87. Amarillo sunny 96. Abilene light rain was falling 91. Dallas-Fort Worth partly cloudy 90. Your weather synopsis for South Central Texas. Isolated showers and storms will remain possible Sunday mainly over areas along and east of Interstate 35. Rain chances end this evening, and a stable weather pattern will keep rain chances out of the forecast through next weekend. Seasonably hot and humid conditions continue today with highs in the upper 80s to mid-90s. Temperatures climb even higher during the work week with high temperatures in the 90s to near 100 most days. Heat index values will also remain elevated with most areas getting into the triple digits up to near 110 each day. Your local forecast. Tonight, partly cloudy this evening, then becoming mostly cloudy. Lows in the upper 70s. South winds 10 to 15 miles per hour with gusts up to 25 miles per hour. Monday, partly cloudy in the morning, then clearing. Humid with highs in the mid-90s. South winds 10 to 15 miles per hour with gusts up to 25 miles per hour. Highest heat index readings up to 107. Monday night, partly cloudy in the evening, then becoming mostly cloudy. Lows in the upper 70s. South winds 10 to 15 miles per hour with gusts up to 25 miles per hour. Tuesday, partly cloudy in the morning, then clearing. Highs in the mid-90s. South winds 5 to 10 miles per hour with gusts up to 20 miles per hour. Highest heat index readings up to 107.
Tuesday night, clear in.

evening, then becoming partly cloudy. Lows in the upper 70s. South winds 5 to 10 miles per hour with gusts up to 20 miles per hour. Wednesday and Wednesday night, mostly clear. Highs in the mid-90s. Lows in the mid-70s. Thursday, partly cloudy in the morning, then clearing. Highs in the mid-90s. Thursday night, clear in the evening, then becoming partly cloudy. Lows in the mid-70s. Friday, partly cloudy in the morning, then clearing. Highs in the mid-90s. Friday night, clear in the evening, then becoming partly cloudy. Lows in the mid-70s. Saturday through Sunday, partly cloudy. Highs in the mid-90s. Lows in the upper 70s. Highest heat index readings up to 105. 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It was partly cloudy. The temperature was 86, the dew point 76, the relative humidity was 71%, producing a heat index of 96, the wind south at 13 miles an hour gusting to 25, and the pressure was 29.78 inches and rising. At Camp Mabry, it was clear. The temperature was 86, the dew point 77, the relative humidity was 74%, producing a heat index of 97, the wind variable at 7 miles an hour gusting to 17, and the pressure was 29.79 inches and rising. At Pflugerville, Taylor clear 86. Lago Vista mostly cloudy 84. Georgetown mostly cloudy 87. San Marcos haze was reported 86. Burnett partly cloudy 87. Junction clear 88. San Antonio partly cloudy 86. Corpus Christi cloudy 84. Houston mostly cloudy 85. Once again at Austin Bergstrom it was 86, and at Camp Mabry it was 86. Elsewhere across the state, College Station clear 87. Amarillo sunny 96. Abilene light rain was falling 91. Dallas-Fort Worth partly cloudy 90. Your weather synopsis for South Central Texas. Isolated showers and storms will remain possible Sunday mainly over areas along and east of Interstate 35. Rain chances end this evening, and a stable weather pattern will keep rain chances out of the forecast through next weekend. Seasonably hot and humid conditions continue today with highs in the upper 80s to mid-90s. Temperatures climb even higher during the work week with high temperatures in the 90s to near 100 most days. Heat index values will also remain elevated with most areas getting into the triple digits up to near 110 each day. Your local forecast. Tonight, partly cloudy this evening, then becoming mostly cloudy. Lows in the upper 70s. South winds 10 to 15 miles per hour with gusts up to 25 miles per hour. Monday, partly cloudy in the morning, then clearing. Humid with highs in the mid-90s. South winds 10 to 15 miles per hour with gusts up to 25 miles per hour. Highest heat index readings up to 107. Monday night, partly cloudy in the evening, then becoming mostly cloudy. Lows in the upper 70s. South winds 10 to 15 miles per hour with gusts up to 25 miles per hour. Tuesday, partly cloudy in the morning, then clearing. Highs in the mid-90s. South winds 5 to 10 miles per hour with gusts up to 20 miles per hour. Highest heat index readings up to 107. Tuesday night, clear in the evening, then becoming partly cloudy. Lows in the upper 70s. South winds 5 to 10 miles per hour with gusts up to 20 miles per hour. Wednesday and Wednesday night, mostly clear. Highs in the mid-90s.

lows in the mid-70s. Thursday, partly cloudy in the morning, then clearing. Highs in the mid-90s. Thursday night, clear in the evening, then becoming partly cloudy. Lows in the mid-70s. Friday, partly cloudy in the morning, then clearing. Highs in the mid-90s. Friday night, clear in the evening, then becoming partly cloudy. Lows in the mid-70s. Saturday through Sunday, partly cloudy. Highs in the mid-90s. Lows in the upper 70s. Highest heat index readings up to 105. 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The current time is 9:07 p.m. Central Daylight Time. Your weather synopsis for South Central Texas. Isolated showers and storms will remain possible Sunday, mainly over areas along and east of Interstate 35. Rain chances end this evening, and a stable weather pattern will keep rain chances out of the forecast through next weekend. Seasonably hot and humid conditions continue today with highs in the upper 80s to mid-90s. Temperatures climb even higher during the work week with high temperatures in the 90s to near 100 most days. Heat index values will also remain elevated with most areas getting into the triple digits up to near 110 each day. Your local forecast. Tonight, partly cloudy this evening, then becoming mostly cloudy. Lows in the upper 70s. South winds 10 to 15 miles per hour with gusts up to 25 miles per hour. Monday, partly cloudy in the morning, then clearing. Humid with highs in the mid-90s. South winds 10 to 15 miles per hour with gusts up to 25 miles per hour. Highest heat index readings up to 107. Monday night, partly cloudy in the evening, then becoming mostly cloudy. Lows in the upper 70s. South winds 10 to 15 miles per hour with gusts up to 25 miles per hour. Tuesday, partly cloudy in the morning, then clearing. Highs in the mid-90s. South winds 5 to 10 miles per hour with gusts up to 20 miles per hour. Highest heat index readings up to 107. Tuesday night, clear in the evening, then becoming partly cloudy. Lows in the upper 70s. South winds 5 to 10 miles per hour with gusts up to 20 miles per hour. Wednesday and Wednesday night, mostly clear. Highs in the mid-90s. Lows in the mid-70s. Thursday, partly cloudy in the morning, then clearing. Highs in the mid-90s. Thursday night, clear in the evening, then becoming partly cloudy. Lows in the mid-70s. Friday, partly cloudy in the morning, then clearing. Highs in the mid-90s. Friday night, clear in the evening, then becoming partly cloudy. Lows in the mid-70s. Saturday through Sunday, partly cloudy. Highs in the mid-90s. Lows in the upper 70s. Highest heat index readings up to 105. The Tropical Weather Outlook. For the North Atlantic, Caribbean Sea and the Gulf of America, tropical cyclone formation is not expected during the next 7 days. 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The current time is 9:11 p.m. Central Daylight Time. Your weather synopsis for South Central Texas. Isolated showers and storms will remain possible Sunday, mainly over areas along and east of Interstate 35. Rain chances end this evening, and a stable weather pattern will keep rain chances out of the forecast through next weekend. Seasonably hot and humid conditions continue today with highs in the upper 80s to mid-90s. Temperatures climb even higher during the work week with high temperatures in the 90s to near 100 most days. Heat index values will also remain elevated with most

areas getting into the triple digits up to near 110 each day. Your local forecast. Tonight, partly cloudy this evening, then becoming mostly cloudy. Lows in the upper 70s. South winds 10 to 15 miles per hour with gusts up to 25 miles per hour. Monday, partly cloudy in the morning, then clearing. Humid with highs in the mid-90s. South winds 10 to 15 miles per hour with gusts up to 25 miles per hour. Highest heat index readings up to 107. Monday night, partly cloudy in the evening, then becoming mostly cloudy. Lows in the upper 70s. South winds 10 to 15 miles per hour with gusts up to 25 miles per hour. Tuesday, partly cloudy in the morning, then clearing. Highs in the mid-90s. South winds 5 to 10 miles per hour with gusts up to 20 miles per hour. Highest heat index readings up to 107. Tuesday night, clear in the evening, then becoming partly cloudy. Lows in the upper 70s. South winds 5 to 10 miles per hour with gusts up to 20 miles per hour. Wednesday and Wednesday night, mostly clear. Highs in the mid-90s. Lows in the mid-70s. Thursday, partly cloudy in the morning, then clearing. Highs in the mid-90s. Thursday night, clear in the evening, then becoming partly cloudy. Lows in the mid-70s. Friday, partly cloudy in the morning, then clearing. Highs in the mid-90s. Friday night, clear in the evening, then becoming partly cloudy. Lows in the mid-70s. Saturday through Sunday, partly cloudy. Highs in the mid-90s. Lows in the upper 70s. Highest heat index readings up to 105. 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It was mostly cloudy. The temperature was 84, the dew point 76. The relative humidity was 76%, producing a heat index of 93. The wind south at 14 miles an hour and the pressure was 29.79 inches and rising. At Camp Mabry, it was partly cloudy. The temperature was 84, the dew point 77. The relative humidity was 79%, producing a heat index of 94. The wind south at 9 miles an hour gusting to 21, and the pressure was 29.80 inches and rising. At Pflugerville, Taylor partly cloudy 84. Lago Vista mostly cloudy 82. Georgetown partly cloudy 85. San Marcos haze was reported 83. Burnett clear 85. Junction clear 85. San Antonio mostly cloudy 84. Corpus Christi mostly cloudy 83. Houston mostly cloudy 84. Once again at Austin Bergstrom it was 84, and at Camp Mabry it was 84. Elsewhere across the state, College Station clear 85. Amarillo clear 93. Abilene light rain was falling 88. Dallas-Fort Worth clear 88. Your weather synopsis for South Central Texas. Isolated showers and storms will remain possible Sunday mainly over areas along and east of Interstate 35. Rain chances end this evening, and a stable weather pattern will keep rain chances out of the forecast through next weekend. Seasonably hot and humid conditions continue today with highs in the upper 80s to mid-90s. Temperatures climb even higher during the work week with high temperatures in the 90s to near 100 most days. Heat index values will also remain elevated with most areas getting into the triple digits up to near 110 each day. Your local forecast. Tonight, partly cloudy this evening, then becoming mostly cloudy. Lows in the upper 70s. South winds 10 to 15 miles per hour with gusts up

to 25 miles per hour. Monday, partly cloudy in the morning, then clearing. Humid with highs in the mid-90s. South winds 10 to 15 miles per hour with gusts up to 25 miles per hour. Highest heat index readings up to 107. Monday night, partly cloudy in the evening, then becoming mostly cloudy. Lows in the upper 70s. South winds 10 to 15 miles per hour with gusts up to 25 miles per hour. Tuesday, partly cloudy in the morning, then clearing. Highs in the mid-90s. South winds 5 to 10 miles per hour with gusts up to 20 miles per hour. Highest heat index readings up to 107. Tuesday night, clear in the evening, then becoming partly cloudy. Lows in the upper 70s. South winds 5 to 10 miles per hour with gusts up to 20 miles per hour. Wednesday and Wednesday night, mostly clear. Highs in the mid-90s. Lows in the mid-70s. Thursday, partly cloudy in the morning, then clearing. Highs in the mid-90s. Thursday night, clear in the evening, then becoming partly cloudy. Lows in the mid-70s. Friday, partly cloudy in the morning, then clearing. Highs in the mid-90s. Friday night, clear in the evening, then becoming partly cloudy. Lows in the mid-70s. Saturday through Sunday, partly cloudy. Highs in the mid-90s. Lows in the upper 70s. Highest heat index readings up to 105. The coastal waters forecast from Baffin Bay to Port Aransas out 20 nautical miles. Small craft advisory in effect through Monday afternoon. Tonight, south winds around 20 knots with gusts up to 25 knots. Seas 5 to 6 feet, occasionally to 8 feet. Wave detail, southeast 6 feet at 7 seconds. Monday, south winds 20 to 25 knots. Seas 5 to 6 feet, occasionally to 8 feet. Wave detail, southeast 6 feet at 7 seconds. Monday night, southeast winds 15 to 20 knots with gusts up to 25 knots. Seas around 5 feet, occasionally to 6 feet. Wave detail, southeast 5 feet at 7 seconds. Tuesday, southeast winds 15 to 20 knots. Seas 4 to 5 feet, occasionally to 6 feet. Wave detail, southeast 5 feet at 7 seconds. Tuesday night, southeast winds 15 to 20 knots. Seas around 4 feet, occasionally to 5 feet. Wave detail, southeast 4 feet at 7 seconds. Wednesday, south winds 10 to 15 knots with gusts up to 20 knots. Seas 3 to 4 feet, occasionally to 5 feet. Wave detail, southeast 4 feet at 7 seconds. Wednesday night, southeast winds 15 to 20 knots. Seas 3 to 4 feet, occasionally to 5 feet. Thursday, south winds around 15 knots. Seas 3 to 4 feet, occasionally to 5 feet. Thursday night, southeast winds 15 to 20 knots. Seas 3 to 4 feet, occasionally to 5 feet. Friday, southeast winds 15 to 20 knots. Seas 3 to 4 feet, occasionally to 5 feet. Friday night, southeast winds 15 to 20 knots. Seas 4 to 5 feet, occasionally to 6 feet. 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The current time is 9:21 p.m. Central Daylight Time. The Austin NOAA Weather Radio Roundup, at 9 p.m. at Austin Bergstrom International, it was mostly cloudy. The temperature was 84, the dew point 76, the relative humidity was 76%, producing a heat index of 93, the wind south at 14 miles an hour and the pressure was 29.79 inches and rising. At Camp Mabry, it was partly cloudy. The temperature was 84, the dew point 77, the relative humidity

with 79%, producing a heat index of 94, the wind south at 9 miles an hour gusting to 21, and the pressure was 29.80 inches and rising. At Pflugerville, Taylor partly cloudy 84. Lago Vista mostly cloudy 82. Georgetown partly cloudy 85. San Marcos Hays was reported 83. Bernard clear 85. Junction clear 85. San Antonio mostly cloudy 84. Corpus Christi mostly cloudy 83. Houston mostly cloudy 84. Once again at Austin Bergstrom it was 84, and at Camp Mabry it was 84. Elsewhere across the state, College Station clear 85. Amarillo clear 93. Abilene light rain was falling 88. Dallas-Fort Worth clear 88. Your weather synopsis for South Central Texas. Isolated showers and storms will remain possible Sunday mainly over areas along and east of Interstate 35. Rain chances end this evening, and a stable weather pattern will keep rain chances out of the forecast through next weekend. Seasonably hot and humid conditions continue today with highs in the upper 80s to mid-90s. Temperatures climb even higher during the work week with high temperatures in the 90s to near 100 most days. Heat index values will also remain elevated with most areas getting into the triple digits up to near 110 each day. Your local forecast. Tonight, partly cloudy this evening, then becoming mostly cloudy. Lows in the upper 70s. South winds 10 to 15 miles per hour with gusts up to 25 miles per hour. Monday, partly cloudy in the morning, then clearing. Humid with highs in the mid-90s. South winds 10 to 15 miles per hour with gusts up to 25 miles per hour. Highest heat index readings up to 107. Monday night, partly cloudy in the evening, then becoming mostly cloudy. Lows in the upper 70s. South winds 10 to 15 miles per hour with gusts up to 25 miles per hour. Tuesday, partly cloudy in the morning, then clearing. Highs in the mid-90s. South winds 5 to 10 miles per hour with gusts up to 20 miles per hour. Highest heat index readings up to 107. Tuesday night, clear in the evening, then becoming partly cloudy. Lows in the upper 70s. South winds 5 to 10 miles per hour with gusts up to 20 miles per hour. Wednesday and Wednesday night, mostly clear. Highs in the mid-90s. Lows in the mid-70s. Thursday, partly cloudy in the morning, then clearing. Highs in the mid-90s. Thursday night, clear in the evening, then becoming partly cloudy. Lows in the mid-70s. Friday, partly cloudy in the morning, then clearing. Highs in the mid-90s. Friday night, clear in the evening, then becoming partly cloudy. Lows in the mid-70s. Saturday through Sunday, partly cloudy. Highs in the mid-90s. Lows in the upper 70s. Highest heat index readings up to 105. 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It was mostly cloudy. The temperature was 84, the dew point 76. The relative humidity was 76%, producing a heat index of 93. The wind south at 14 miles an hour and the pressure was 29.79 inches and rising. At Camp Mabry, it was partly cloudy. The temperature was 84, the dew point 77. The relative humidity was 79%, producing a heat index of 94, the wind south at 9 miles an hour gusting to 21, and the pressure was 29.80 inches and rising. At Pflugerville, Taylor partly cloudy 84. Lago Vista mostly cloudy 84.

long and east of Interstate 35. Rain chances end this evening, and a stable weather pattern will keep rain chances out of the forecast through next weekend. Seasonably hot and humid conditions continue today with highs in the upper 80s to mid-90s. Temperatures climb even higher during the work week with high temperatures in the 90s to near 100 most days. Heat index values will also remain elevated with most areas getting into the triple digits up to near 110 each day. Your local forecast. Tonight, partly cloudy this evening, then becoming mostly cloudy. Lows in the upper 70s. South winds 10 to 15 miles per hour with gusts up to 25 miles per hour. Monday, partly cloudy in the morning, then clearing. Humid with highs in the mid-90s. South winds 10 to 15 miles per hour with gusts up to 25 miles per hour. Highest heat index readings up to 107. Monday night, partly cloudy in the evening, then becoming mostly cloudy. Lows in the upper 70s. South winds 10 to 15 miles per hour with gusts up to 25 miles per hour. Tuesday, partly cloudy in the morning, then clearing. Highs in the mid-90s. South winds 5 to 10 miles per hour with gusts up to 20 miles per hour. Highest heat index readings up to 107. Tuesday night, clear in the evening, then becoming partly cloudy. Lows in the upper 70s. South winds 5 to 10 miles per hour with gusts up to 20 miles per hour. Wednesday and Wednesday night, mostly clear. Highs in the mid-90s. Lows in the mid-70s. Thursday, partly cloudy in the morning, then clearing. Highs in the mid-90s. Thursday night, clear in the evening, then becoming partly cloudy. Lows in the mid-70s. Friday, partly cloudy in the morning, then clearing. Highs in the mid-90s. Friday night, clear in the evening, then becoming partly cloudy. Lows in the mid-70s. Saturday through Sunday, partly cloudy. Highs in the mid-90s. Lows in the upper 70s. Highest heat index readings up to 105. 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The current time is 9:30 p.m. Central Daylight Time. The Austin NOAA Weather Radio Roundup, at 9 p.m. at Austin Bergstrom International, it was mostly cloudy. The temperature was 84, the dew point 76, the relative humidity was 76%, producing a heat index of 93, the wind south at 14 miles an hour, and the pressure was 29.79 inches and rising. At Camp Mabry, it was partly cloudy. The temperature was 84, the dew point 77, the relative humidity was 79%, producing a heat index of 94, the wind south at 9 miles an hour gusting to 21, and the pressure was 29.80 inches and rising. At Pflugerville, Taylor partly cloudy 84, Lago Vista mostly cloudy 82, Georgetown partly cloudy 85, San Marcos haze was reported 83, Burnett clear 85, Junction clear 85, San Antonio mostly cloudy 84, Corpus Christi mostly cloudy 83, Houston mostly cloudy 84. Once again at Austin Bergstrom it was 84, and at Camp Mabry it was 84. Elsewhere across the state, College Station clear 85, Amarillo clear 93, Abilene light rain was falling 88, Dallas-Fort Worth clear 88. Your weather synopsis for South Central Texas. Isolated showers and storms will remain possible Sunday mainly over areas along and east of Interstate 35. Rain chances end this evening, and a stable weather pattern will keep rain chances out of the forecast through next weekend. Seasonably hot and humid conditions continue today with highs in the upper 80s to mid-90s. Temperatures climb even higher during the

work week with high temperatures in the 90s to near 100 most days. Heat index values will also remain elevated, with most areas getting into the triple digits up to near 110 each day. Your local forecast. Tonight, partly cloudy this evening, then becoming mostly cloudy. Lows in the upper 70s to 110 each day. Your local forecast. Tonight, partly cloudy this evening, then becoming mostly cloudy. Lows in the upper 70s. South winds 10 to 15 miles per hour with gusts up to 25 miles per hour. Monday, partly cloudy in the morning, then clearing. Humid with highs in the mid-90s. South winds 10 to 15 miles per hour with gusts up to 25 miles per hour. Highest heat index readings up to 107. Monday night, partly cloudy in the evening, then becoming mostly cloudy. Lows in the upper 70s. South winds 10 to 15 miles per hour with gusts up to 25 miles per hour. Tuesday, partly cloudy in the morning, then clearing. Highs in the mid-90s. South winds 5 to 10 miles per hour with gusts up to 20 miles per hour. Highest heat index readings up to 107. Tuesday night, clear in the evening, then becoming partly cloudy. Lows in the upper 70s. South winds 5 to 10 miles per hour with gusts up to 20 miles per hour. Wednesday and Wednesday night, mostly clear. Highs in the mid-90s. Lows in the mid-70s. Thursday, partly cloudy in the morning, then clearing. Highs in the mid-90s. Thursday night, clear in the evening, then becoming partly cloudy. Lows in the mid-70s. Friday, partly cloudy in the morning, then clearing. Highs in the mid-90s. Friday night, clear in the evening, then becoming partly cloudy. Lows in the mid-70s. Saturday through Sunday, partly cloudy. Highs in the mid-90s. Lows in the upper 70s. Highest heat index readings up to 105. 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It was mostly cloudy. The temperature was 84, the dew point 76. The relative humidity was 76%, producing a heat index of 93. The wind south at 14 miles an hour, and the pressure was 29.79 inches and rising. At Camp Mabry, it was partly cloudy. The temperature was 84, the dew point 77. The relative humidity was 79%, producing a heat index of 94, the wind south at 9 miles an hour gusting to 21, and the pressure was 29.80 inches and rising. At Pflugerville, Taylor partly cloudy 84. Lago Vista mostly cloudy 82. Georgetown partly cloudy 85. San Marcos haze was reported 83. Burnett clear 85. Junction clear 85. San Antonio mostly cloudy 84. Corpus Christi mostly cloudy 83. Houston mostly cloudy 84. Once again at Austin Bergstrom it was 84, and at Camp Mabry it was 84. Elsewhere across the state, College Station clear 85. Amarillo clear 93. Abilene light rain was falling 88. Dallas-Fort Worth clear 88. Your weather synopsis for South Central Texas. Isolated showers and storms will remain possible Sunday, mainly over areas along and east of Interstate 35. Rain chances end this evening, and a stable weather pattern will keep rain chances out of the forecast through next weekend. Seasonably hot and humid conditions continue today, with highs in the upper 80s to mid-90s. Temperatures climb even higher during the work week, with high temperatures in the 90s to near 100 most days. Heat index values will

also remain elevated, with most areas getting into the triple digits up to near 110 each day. Your local forecast. Tonight, partly cloudy this evening, then becoming mostly cloudy. Lows in the upper 70s. South winds 10 to 15 miles per hour with gusts up to 25 miles per hour. Monday, partly cloudy in the morning, then clearing. Humid with highs in the mid-90s. South winds 10 to 15 miles per hour with gusts up to 25 miles per hour. Highest heat index readings up to 107. Monday night, partly cloudy in the evening, then becoming mostly cloudy. Lows in the upper 70s. South winds 10 to 15 miles per hour with gusts up to 25 miles per hour. Tuesday, partly cloudy in the morning, then clearing. Highs in the mid-90s. South winds 5 to 10 miles per hour with gusts up to 20 miles per hour. Highest heat index readings up to 107. Tuesday night, clear in the evening, then becoming partly cloudy. Lows in the upper 70s. South winds 5 to 10 miles per hour with gusts up to 20 miles per hour. Wednesday and Wednesday night, mostly clear. Highs in the mid-90s. Lows in the mid-70s. Thursday, partly cloudy in the morning, then clearing. Highs in the mid-90s. Thursday night, clear in the evening, then becoming partly cloudy. Lows in the mid-70s. Friday, partly cloudy in the morning, then clearing. Highs in the mid-90s. Friday night, clear in the evening, then becoming partly cloudy. Lows in the mid-70s. Saturday through Sunday, partly cloudy. Highs in the mid-90s. Lows in the upper 70s. Highest heat index readings up to 105. The Tropical Weather Outlook. For the North Atlantic, Caribbean Sea and the Gulf of America, tropical cyclone formation is not expected during the next 7 days. 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The Austin NOAA Weather Radio Roundup, at 9 p.m. at Austin Bergstrom International, it was mostly cloudy. The temperature was 84, the dew point 76, the relative humidity was 76%, producing a heat index of 93, the wind south at 14 miles an hour, and the pressure was 29.79 inches and rising. At Camp Mabry, it was partly cloudy. The temperature was 84, the dew point 77, the relative humidity was 79%, producing a heat index of 94, the wind south at 9 miles an hour gusting to 21, and the pressure was 29.80 inches and rising. At Pflugerville, Taylor partly cloudy 84, Lago Vista mostly cloudy 82, Georgetown partly cloudy 85, San Marcos haze was reported 83. Burnett clear 85. Junction clear 85. San Antonio mostly cloudy 84. Corpus Christi mostly cloudy 83. Houston mostly cloudy 84. Once again at Austin Bergstrom it was 84, and at Camp Mabry it was 84. Elsewhere across the state, College Station clear 85. Amarillo clear 93. Abilene light rain was falling 88. Dallas-Fort Worth clear 88. Your weather synopsis for South Central Texas. Isolated showers and storms will remain possible Sunday, mainly over areas along and east of Interstate 35. Rain chances end this evening, and a stable weather pattern will keep rain chances out of the forecast through next weekend. Seasonably hot and humid conditions continue today with highs in the upper 80s to mid-90s. Temperatures climb even higher during the work week with high temperatures in the 90s to near 100 most days. Heat index values will also remain elevated with most areas getting into the triple digits up to near 110 each day.

tonight, partly cloudy this evening, then becoming mostly cloudy. Lows in the upper 70s. South winds 10 to 15 miles per hour with gusts up to 25 miles per hour. Monday, partly cloudy in the morning, then clearing. Humid with highs in the mid-90s. South winds 10 to 15 miles per hour with gusts up to 25 miles per hour. Highest heat index readings up to 107. Monday night, partly cloudy in the evening, then becoming mostly cloudy. Lows in the upper 70s. South winds 10 to 15 miles per hour with gusts up to 25 miles per hour. Tuesday, partly cloudy in the morning, then clearing. Highs in the mid-90s. South winds 5 to 10 miles per hour with gusts up to 20 miles per hour. Highest heat index readings up to 107. Tuesday night, clear in the evening, then becoming partly cloudy. Lows in the upper 70s. South winds 5 to 10 miles per hour with gusts up to 20 miles per hour. Wednesday and Wednesday night, mostly clear. Highs in the mid-90s. Lows in the mid-70s. Thursday, partly cloudy in the morning, then clearing. Highs in the mid-90s. Thursday night, clear in the evening, then becoming partly cloudy. Lows in the mid-70s. Friday, partly cloudy in the morning, then clearing. Highs in the mid-90s. Friday night, clear in the evening, then becoming partly cloudy. Lows in the mid-70s. Saturday through Sunday, partly cloudy. Highs in the mid-90s. Lows in the upper 70s. Highest heat index readings up to 105. 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The current time is 9:44 p.m. Central Daylight Time. The Austin NOAA Weather Radio Roundup, at 9 p.m. at Austin Bergstrom International, it was mostly cloudy. The temperature was 84, the dew point 76, the relative humidity was 76%, producing a heat index of 93, the wind south at 14 miles an hour, and the pressure was 29.79 inches and rising. At Camp Mabry, it was partly cloudy. The temperature was 84, the dew point 77, the relative humidity was 79%, producing a heat index of 94, the wind south at 9 miles an hour gusting to 21, and the pressure was 29.80 inches and rising. At Pflugerville, Taylor partly cloudy 84, Lago Vista mostly cloudy 82, Georgetown partly cloudy 85, San Marcos haze was reported 83. Burnett clear 85. Junction clear 85. San Antonio mostly cloudy 84. Corpus Christi mostly cloudy 83. Houston mostly cloudy 84. Once again at Austin Bergstrom it was 84, and at Camp Mabry it was 84. Elsewhere across the state, College Station clear 85. Amarillo clear 93. Abilene light rain was falling 88. Dallas-Fort Worth clear 88. Your weather synopsis for South Central Texas. Isolated showers and storms will remain possible Sunday mainly over areas along and east of Interstate 35. Rain chances end this evening, and a stable weather pattern will keep rain chances out of the forecast through next weekend. Seasonably hot and humid conditions continue today with highs in the upper 80s to mid-90s. Temperatures climb even higher during the work week with high temperatures in the 90s to near 100 most days. Heat index values will also remain elevated with most areas getting into the triple digits up to near 110 each day. Your local forecast. Tonight, partly cloudy this evening, then becoming mostly cloudy. Lows in the upper 70s. South winds 10 to 15 miles per hour with gusts up to 25 miles per hour. Monday, partly cloudy in the morning,

and clearing. Humid with highs in the mid-90s. South winds 10 to 15 miles per hour with gusts up to 25 miles per hour. Highest heat index readings up to 107. Monday night, partly cloudy in the evening, then becoming mostly cloudy. Lows in the upper 70s. South winds 10 to 15 miles per hour with gusts up to 25 miles per hour. Tuesday, partly cloudy in the morning, then clearing. Highs in the mid-90s. South winds 5 to 10 miles per hour with gusts up to 20 miles per hour. Highest heat index readings up to 107. Tuesday night, clear in the evening, then becoming partly cloudy. Lows in the upper 70s. South winds 5 to 10 miles per hour with gusts up to 20 miles per hour. Wednesday and Wednesday night, mostly clear. Highs in the mid-90s. Lows in the mid-70s. Thursday, partly cloudy in the morning, then clearing. Highs in the mid-90s. Thursday night, clear in the evening, then becoming partly cloudy. Lows in the mid-70s. Friday, partly cloudy in the morning, then clearing. Highs in the mid-90s. Friday night, clear in the evening, then becoming partly cloudy. Lows in the mid-70s. Saturday through Sunday, partly cloudy. Highs in the mid-90s. Lows in the upper 70s. Highest heat index readings up to 105. The coastal waters forecast from Baffin Bay to Port Aransas out 20 nautical miles. Small craft advisory in effect through Monday afternoon. Tonight, south winds around 20 knots with gusts up to 25 knots. Seas 5 to 6 feet, occasionally to 8 feet. Wave detail, southeast 6 feet at 7 seconds. Monday, south winds 20 to 25 knots. Seas 5 to 6 feet, occasionally to 8 feet. Wave detail, southeast 6 feet at 7 seconds. Monday night, southeast winds 15 to 20 knots with gusts up to 25 knots. Seas around 5 feet, occasionally to 6 feet. Wave detail, southeast 5 feet at 7 seconds. Tuesday, southeast winds 15 to 20 knots. Seas 4 to 5 feet, occasionally to 6 feet. Wave detail, southeast 5 feet at 7 seconds. Tuesday night, southeast winds 15 to 20 knots. Seas around 4 feet, occasionally to 5 feet. Wave detail, southeast 4 feet at 7 seconds. Wednesday, south winds 10 to 15 knots with gusts up to 20 knots. Seas 3 to 4 feet, occasionally to 5 feet. Wave detail, southeast 4 feet at 7 seconds. Wednesday night, southeast winds 15 to 20 knots. Seas 3 to 4 feet, occasionally to 5 feet. Thursday, south winds around 15 knots. Seas 3 to 4 feet, occasionally to 5 feet. Thursday night, southeast winds 15 to 20 knots. Seas 3 to 4 feet, occasionally to 5 feet. Friday, southeast winds 15 to 20 knots. Seas 3 to 4 feet, occasionally to 5 feet. Friday night, southeast winds 15 to 20 knots. Seas 4 to 5 feet, occasionally to 6 feet. 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The current time is 9:51 p.m. Central Daylight Time. The Austin NOAA Weather Radio Roundup, at 9 p.m. at Austin Bergstrom International, it was mostly cloudy. The temperature was 84, the dew point 76, the relative humidity was 76%, producing a heat index of 93, the wind south at 14 miles an hour and the pressure was 29.79 inches and rising. At Camp Mabry, it was partly cloudy. The temperature was 84, the dew point 77, the relative humidity was 79%, producing a heat index of 94, the wind south at 9.

Austin Bergstrom, it was 84. And Ed Camp Mabry, it was 84. Elsewhere across the state, College Station clear 85. Amarillo clear 93. Abilene light rain was falling 88. Dallas-Fort Worth clear 88. Your weather synopsis for South Central Texas. Isolated showers and storms will remain possible Sunday, mainly over areas along and east of Interstate 35. Rain chances end this evening, and a stable weather pattern will keep rain chances out of the forecast through next weekend. Seasonably hot and humid conditions continue today with highs in the upper 80s to mid-90s. Temperatures climb even higher during the work week with high temperatures in the 90s to near 100 most days. Heat index values will also remain elevated with most areas getting into the triple digits up to near 110 each day. Your local forecast. Tonight, partly cloudy this evening, then becoming mostly cloudy. Lows in the upper 70s. South winds 10 to 15 miles per hour with gusts up to 25 miles per hour. Monday, partly cloudy in the morning, then clearing. Humid with highs in the mid-90s. South winds 10 to 15 miles per hour with gusts up to 25 miles per hour. Highest heat index readings up to 107. Monday night, partly cloudy in the evening, then becoming mostly cloudy. Lows in the upper 70s. South winds 10 to 15 miles per hour with gusts up to 25 miles per hour. Tuesday, partly cloudy in the morning, then clearing. Highs in the mid-90s. South winds 5 to 10 miles per hour with gusts up to 20 miles per hour. Highest heat index readings up to 107. Tuesday night, clear in the evening, then becoming partly cloudy. Lows in the upper 70s. South winds 5 to 10 miles per hour with gusts up to 20 miles per hour. Wednesday and Wednesday night, mostly clear. Highs in the mid-90s. Lows in the mid-70s. Thursday, partly cloudy in the morning, then clearing. Highs in the mid-90s. Thursday night, clear in the evening, then becoming partly cloudy. Lows in the mid-70s. Friday, partly cloudy in the morning, then clearing. Highs in the mid-90s. Friday night, clear in the evening, then becoming partly cloudy. Lows in the mid-70s. Saturday through Sunday, partly cloudy. Highs in the mid-90s. Lows in the upper 70s. Highest heat index readings up to 105. 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The current time is 10:05 p.m. Central Daylight Time. Your weather synopsis for South Central Texas. Isolated showers and storms will remain possible Sunday, mainly over areas along and east of Interstate 35. Rain chances end this evening, and a stable weather pattern will keep rain chances out of the forecast through next weekend. Seasonably hot and humid conditions continue today with highs in the upper 80s to mid-90s. Temperatures climb even higher during the work week with high temperatures in the 90s to near 100 most days. Heat index values will also remain elevated with most areas getting into the triple digits up to near 110 each day. Your local forecast. Tonight, partly cloudy this evening, then becoming mostly cloudy. Lows in the upper 70s. South winds 10 to 15 miles per hour with gusts up to 25 miles per hour. Monday, partly cloudy in the morning, then clearing. Humid with highs in the mid-90s. South winds 10 to 15 miles per hour with gusts up to 25 miles per hour. Highest heat index readings up to 107. Monday night, partly cloudy in the evening, then becoming mostly cloudy. Lows in the upper 70s. South winds 10 to 15 miles per hour with gusts up to 25 miles per hour. Tuesday, partly cloudy in the morning, then clearing. Highs in the mid-90s.

south winds 5 to 10 miles per hour with gusts up to 20 miles per hour. Highest heat index readings up to 107. Tuesday night, clear in the evening, then becoming partly cloudy. Lows in the upper 70s. South winds 5 to 10 miles per hour with gusts up to 20 miles per hour. Wednesday and Wednesday night, mostly clear. Highs in the mid-90s. Lows in the mid-70s. Thursday, partly cloudy in the morning, then clearing. Highs in the mid-90s. Thursday night, clear in the evening, then becoming partly cloudy. Lows in the mid-70s. Friday, partly cloudy in the morning, then clearing. Highs in the mid-90s. Friday night, clear in the evening, then becoming partly cloudy. Lows in the mid-70s. Saturday through Sunday, partly cloudy. Highs in the mid-90s. Lows in the upper 70s. Highest heat index readings up to 105. 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The Tropical Weather Outlook. For the North Atlantic, Caribbean Sea, and the Gulf of America, tropical cyclone formation is not expected during the next 7 days. The current time is 10:09 p.m. Central Daylight Time. Your weather synopsis for South Central Texas. Isolated showers and storms will remain possible Sunday, mainly over areas along and east of Interstate 35. Rain chances end this evening, and a stable weather pattern will keep rain chances out of the forecast through next weekend. Seasonably hot and humid conditions continue today with highs in the upper 80s to mid-90s. Temperatures climb even higher during the work week with high temperatures in the 90s to near 100 most days. Heat index values will also remain elevated with most areas getting into the triple digits up to near 110 each day. Your local forecast. Tonight, partly cloudy this evening, then becoming mostly cloudy. Lows in the upper 70s. South winds 10 to 15 miles per hour with gusts up to 25 miles per hour. Monday, partly cloudy in the morning, then clearing. Humid with highs in the mid-90s. South winds 10 to 15 miles per hour with gusts up to 25 miles per hour. Highest heat index readings up to 107. Monday night, partly cloudy in the evening, then becoming mostly cloudy. Lows in the upper 70s. South winds 10 to 15 miles per hour with gusts up to 25 miles per hour. Tuesday, partly cloudy in the morning, then clearing. Highs in the mid-90s. South winds 5 to 10 miles per hour with gusts up to 20 miles per hour. Highest heat index readings up to 107. Tuesday night, clear in the evening, then becoming partly cloudy. Lows in the upper 70s. South winds 5 to 10 miles per hour with gusts up to 20 miles per hour. Wednesday and Wednesday night, mostly clear. Highs in the mid-90s. Lows in the mid-70s. Thursday, partly cloudy in the morning, then clearing. Highs in the mid-90s. Thursday night, clear in the evening, then becoming partly cloudy. Lows in the mid-70s. Friday, partly cloudy in the morning, then clearing. Highs in the mid-90s. Friday night, clear in the evening, then becoming partly cloudy. Lows in the mid-70s. Saturday through Sunday, partly cloudy. Highs in the mid-90s. Lows in the upper 70s. Highest heat index readings up to 105. 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The current time is 10:12 p.m. Central Daylight Time. Your weather synopsis for South Central Texas. Isolated showers and storms will remain possible.

possible Sunday, mainly over areas along and east of Interstate 35. Rain chances end this evening, and a stable weather pattern will keep rain chances out of the forecast through next weekend. Seasonably hot and humid conditions continue today with highs in the upper 80s to mid-90s. Temperatures climb even higher during the work week with high temperatures in the 90s to near 100 most days. Heat index values will also remain elevated with most areas getting into the triple digits up to near 110 each day. Your local forecast. Tonight, partly cloudy this evening, then becoming mostly cloudy. Lows in the upper 70s. South winds 10 to 15 miles per hour with gusts up to 25 miles per hour. Monday, partly cloudy in the morning, then clearing. Humid with highs in the mid-90s. South winds 10 to 15 miles per hour with gusts up to 25 miles per hour. Highest heat index readings up to 107. Monday night, partly cloudy in the evening, then becoming mostly cloudy. Lows in the upper 70s. South winds 10 to 15 miles per hour with gusts up to 25 miles per hour. Tuesday, partly cloudy in the morning, then clearing. Highs in the mid-90s. South winds 5 to 10 miles per hour with gusts up to 20 miles per hour. Highest heat index readings up to 107. Tuesday night, clear in the evening, then becoming partly cloudy. Lows in the upper 70s. South winds 5 to 10 miles per hour with gusts up to 20 miles per hour. Wednesday and Wednesday night, mostly clear. Highs in the mid-90s. Lows in the mid-70s. Thursday, partly cloudy in the morning, then clearing. Highs in the mid-90s. Thursday night, clear in the evening, then becoming partly cloudy. Lows in the mid-70s. Friday, partly cloudy in the morning, then clearing. Highs in the mid-90s. Friday night, clear in the evening, then becoming partly cloudy. Lows in the mid-70s. Saturday through Sunday, partly cloudy. Highs in the mid-90s. Lows in the upper 70s. Highest heat index readings up to 105. 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The current time is 10:15 p.m. Central Daylight Time. The Austin NOAA Weather Radio Roundup, at 10 p.m. at Austin Bergstrom International, it was mostly cloudy. The temperature was 83, the dew point 77, the relative humidity was 82%, producing a heat index of 92, the wind south at 12 miles an hour gusting to 24, and the pressure was 29.80 inches and rising. At Camp Mabry, it was partly cloudy. The temperature was 83, the dew point 77, the relative humidity was 82%, producing a heat index of 92, the wind south at 8 miles an hour gusting to 22, and the pressure was 29.81 inches and rising. At Pflugerville, Taylor partly cloudy 82, Lago Vista mostly cloudy 81, Georgetown cloudy 84, San Marcos Hays was reported 82, Burnett mostly cloudy 83, Junction clear 83, San Antonio cloudy 82, Corpus Christi mostly cloudy 82, Houston partly cloudy 83. Once again at Austin Bergstrom it was 83, and at Camp Mabry it was 83. Elsewhere across the state, College Station clear 83, Amarillo clear 87, Abilene light rain was falling 87. Dallas Fort Worth partly cloudy 86. Your weather synopsis for South Central Texas. Isolated showers and storms will remain possible Sunday mainly over areas along and east of Interstate 35. Rain chances end this evening, and a stable weather pattern will keep rain chances out of the forecast through next weekend. Seasonably hot and humid conditions continue today with highs in the upper 80s.

degrees. Temperatures climb even higher during the work week, with high temperatures in the 90s to near 100 most days. Heat index values will also remain elevated, with most areas getting into the triple digits up to near 110 each day. Your local forecast. Tonight, partly cloudy this evening, then becoming mostly cloudy. Lows in the upper 70s. South winds 10 to 15 miles per hour, with gusts up to 25 miles per hour. Monday, partly cloudy in the morning, then clearing. Humid with highs in the mid-90s. South winds 10 to 15 miles per hour, with gusts up to 25 miles per hour. Highest heat index readings up to 107. Monday night, partly cloudy in the evening, then becoming mostly cloudy. Lows in the upper 70s. South winds 10 to 15 miles per hour, with gusts up to 25 miles per hour. Tuesday, partly cloudy in the morning, then clearing. Highs in the mid-90s. South winds 5 to 10 miles per hour, with gusts up to 20 miles per hour. Highest heat index readings up to 107. Tuesday night, clear in the evening, then becoming partly cloudy. Lows in the upper 70s. South winds 5 to 10 miles per hour, with gusts up to 20 miles per hour. Wednesday and Wednesday night, mostly clear. Highs in the mid-90s. Lows in the mid-70s. Thursday, partly cloudy in the morning, then clearing. Highs in the mid-90s. Thursday night, clear in the evening, then becoming partly cloudy. Lows in the mid-70s. Friday, partly cloudy in the morning, then clearing. Highs in the mid-90s. Friday night, clear in the evening, then becoming partly cloudy. Lows in the mid-70s. Saturday through Sunday, partly cloudy. Highs in the mid-90s. Lows in the upper 70s. Highest heat index readings up to 105. The coastal waters forecast from Baffin Bay to Port Aransas out 20 nautical miles. Small craft advisory in effect through Monday afternoon. Tonight, south winds around 20 knots, with gusts up to 25 knots. Seas 5 to 6 feet, occasionally to 8 feet. Wave detail, southeast 6 feet at 7 seconds. Monday, south winds 20 to 25 knots. Seas 5 to 6 feet, occasionally to 8 feet. Wave detail, southeast 6 feet at 7 seconds. Monday night, southeast winds 15 to 20 knots, with gusts up to 25 knots. Seas around 5 feet, occasionally to 6 feet. Wave detail, southeast 5 feet at 7 seconds. Tuesday, southeast winds 15 to 20 knots. Seas 4 to 5 feet, occasionally to 6 feet. Wave detail, southeast 5 feet at 7 seconds. Tuesday night, southeast winds 15 to 20 knots. Seas around 4 feet, occasionally to 5 feet. Wave detail, southeast 4 feet at 7 seconds. Wednesday, south winds 10 to 15 knots, with gusts up to 20 knots. Seas 3 to 4 feet, occasionally to 5 feet. Wave detail, southeast 4 feet at 7 seconds. Wednesday night, southeast winds 15 to 20 knots. Seas 3 to 4 feet, occasionally to 5 feet. Thursday, south winds around 15 knots. Seas 3 to 4 feet, occasionally to 5 feet. Thursday night, southeast winds 15 to 20 knots. Seas 3 to 4 feet, occasionally to 5 feet. Friday, southeast winds 15 to 20 knots. Seas 3 to 4 feet, occasionally to 5 feet. Friday night, southeast winds 15 to 20 knots. Seas 4 to 5 feet, occasionally to 6 feet. 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The Austin,

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At 10 p.m. at Austin Bergstrom International, it was mostly cloudy. The temperature was 83, the dew point 77. The relative humidity was 82%, producing a heat index of 92, the wind south at 12 miles an hour gusting to 24, and the pressure was 29.80 inches and rising. At Camp Mabry, it was partly cloudy. The temperature was 83, the dew point 77. The relative humidity was 82%, producing a heat index of 92, the wind south at 8 miles an hour gusting to 22, and the pressure was 29.81 inches and rising. At Pflugerville, Taylor partly cloudy 82. Lago Vista mostly cloudy 81. Georgetown cloudy 84. San Marcos Hays was reported 82. Burnett mostly cloudy 83. Junction clear 83. San Antonio cloudy 82. Corpus Christi mostly cloudy 82. Houston partly cloudy 83. Once again at Austin Bergstrom it was 83, and at Camp Mabry it was 83. Elsewhere across the state, College Station clear 83. Amarillo clear 87. Abilene light rain was falling 87. Dallas Fort Worth partly cloudy 86. Your weather synopsis for South Central Texas. Isolated showers and storms will remain possible Sunday mainly over areas along and east of Interstate 35. Rain chances end this evening, and a stable weather pattern will keep rain chances out of the forecast through next weekend. Seasonably hot and humid conditions continue today with highs in the upper 80s to mid-90s. Temperatures climb even higher during the work week with high temperatures in the 90s to near 100 most days. Heat index values will also remain elevated with most areas getting into the triple digits up to near 110 each day. Your local forecast. Tonight, partly cloudy this evening, then becoming mostly cloudy. Lows in the upper 70s. South winds 10 to 15 miles per hour with gusts up to 25 miles per hour. Monday, partly cloudy in the morning, then clearing. Humid with highs in the mid-90s. South winds 10 to 15 miles per hour with gusts up to 25 miles per hour. Highest heat index readings up to 107. Monday night, partly cloudy in the evening, then becoming mostly cloudy. Lows in the upper 70s. South winds 10 to 15 miles per hour with gusts up to 25 miles per hour. Tuesday, partly cloudy in the morning, then clearing. Highs in the mid-90s. South winds 5 to 10 miles per hour with gusts up to 20 miles per hour. Highest heat index readings up to 107. Tuesday night, clear in the evening, then becoming partly cloudy. Lows in the upper 70s. South winds 5 to 10 miles per hour with gusts up to 20 miles per hour. Wednesday and Wednesday night, mostly clear. Highs in the mid-90s. Lows in the mid-70s. Thursday, partly cloudy in the morning, then clearing. Highs in the mid-90s. Thursday night, clear in the evening, then becoming partly cloudy. Lows in the mid-70s. Friday, partly cloudy in the morning, then clearing. Highs in the mid-90s. Friday night, clear in the evening, then becoming partly cloudy. Lows in the mid-70s. Saturday through Sunday, partly cloudy. Highs in the mid-90s. Lows in the upper 70s. Highest heat index readings up to 105. 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The current time is 10:27 p.m. Central Daylight Time. The Austin, NOAA Weather Radio Roundup. At 10 p.m. at Austin Bergstrom International, it was mostly cloudy. The temperature was 83, the dew point 77. The relative humidity was 82%, producing a heat index of 92, the wind south at 12 miles.

83. San Antonio, cloudy 82. Corpus Christi, mostly cloudy 82. Houston, partly cloudy 83. Once again at Austin Bergstrom, it was 83, and at Camp Mabry, it was 83. Elsewhere across the state, College Station clear 83. Amarillo clear 87. Abilene light rain was falling 87. Dallas-Fort Worth partly cloudy 86. Your weather synopsis for South Central Texas. Isolated showers and storms will remain possible Sunday mainly over areas along and east of Interstate 35. Rain chances end this evening, and a stable weather pattern will keep rain chances out of the forecast through next weekend. Seasonably hot and humid conditions continue today with highs in the upper 80s to mid-90s. Temperatures climb even higher during the work week with high temperatures in the 90s to near 100 most days. Heat index values will also remain elevated with most areas getting into the triple digits up to near 110 each day. Your local forecast. Tonight, partly cloudy this evening, then becoming mostly cloudy. Lows in the upper 70s. South winds 10 to 15 miles per hour with gusts up to 25 miles per hour. Monday, partly cloudy in the morning, then clearing. Humid with highs in the mid-90s. South winds 10 to 15 miles per hour with gusts up to 25 miles per hour. Highest heat index readings up to 107. Monday night, partly cloudy in the evening, then becoming mostly cloudy. Lows in the upper 70s. South winds 10 to 15 miles per hour with gusts up to 25 miles per hour. Tuesday, partly cloudy in the morning, then clearing. Highs in the mid-90s. South winds 5 to 10 miles per hour with gusts up to 20 miles per hour. Highest heat index readings up to 107. Tuesday night, clear in the evening, then becoming partly cloudy. Lows in the upper 70s. South winds 5 to 10 miles per hour with gusts up to 20 miles per hour. Wednesday and Wednesday night, mostly clear. Highs in the mid-90s. Lows in the mid-70s. Thursday, partly cloudy in the morning, then clearing. Highs in the mid-90s. Thursday night, clear in the evening, then becoming partly cloudy. Lows in the mid-70s. Friday, partly cloudy in the morning, then clearing. Highs in the mid-90s. Friday night, clear in the evening, then becoming partly cloudy. Lows in the mid-70s. Saturday through Sunday, partly cloudy. Highs in the mid-90s. Lows in the upper 70s. Highest heat index readings up to 105. 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The current time is 10:31 p.m. Central Daylight Time. The Austin, NOAA Weather Radio Roundup, at 10 p.m. at Austin Bergstrom International, it was mostly cloudy. The temperature was 83, the dew point 77, the relative humidity was 82%, producing a heat index of 92, the wind south at 12 miles an hour gusting to 24, and the pressure was 29.80 inches and rising. At Camp Mabry, it was partly cloudy. The temperature was 83, the dew point 77, the relative humidity was 82%, producing a heat index of 92, the wind south at 8 miles an hour gusting to 22, and the pressure was 29.81 inches and rising. At Pflugerville, Taylor partly cloudy 82, Lago Vista mostly cloudy 81, Georgetown cloudy 84, San Marcos Hays was reported 82, Burnett mostly cloudy 83. Junction clear 83. San Antonio cloudy 82. Corpus Christi mostly cloudy 82. Houston partly cloudy 83. Junction clear 83. San Antonio cloudy 82.

Corpus Christi mostly cloudy 82. Houston partly cloudy 83. Once again at Austin Bergstrom it was 83, and at Camp Mabry it was 83. Elsewhere across the state, College Station clear 83. Amarillo clear 87. Abilene light rain was falling 87. Dallas-Fort Worth partly cloudy 86. Your weather synopsis for South Central Texas. Isolated showers and storms will remain possible Sunday mainly over areas along and east of Interstate 35. Rain chances end this evening, and a stable weather pattern will keep rain chances out of the forecast through next weekend. Seasonably hot and humid conditions continue today with highs in the upper 80s to mid-90s. Temperatures climb even higher during the work week with high temperatures in the 90s to near 100 most days. Heat index values will also remain elevated with most areas getting into the triple digits up to near 110 each day. Your local forecast. Tonight, partly cloudy this evening, then becoming mostly cloudy. Lows in the upper 70s. South winds 10 to 15 miles per hour with gusts up to 25 miles per hour. Monday, partly cloudy in the morning, then clearing. Humid with highs in the mid-90s. South winds 10 to 15 miles per hour with gusts up to 25 miles per hour. Highest heat index readings up to 107. Monday night, partly cloudy in the evening, then becoming mostly cloudy. Lows in the upper 70s. South winds 10 to 15 miles per hour with gusts up to 25 miles per hour. Tuesday, partly cloudy in the morning, then clearing. Highs in the mid-90s. South winds 5 to 10 miles per hour with gusts up to 20 miles per hour. Highest heat index readings up to 107. Tuesday night, clear in the evening, then becoming partly cloudy. Lows in the upper 70s. South winds 5 to 10 miles per hour with gusts up to 20 miles per hour. Wednesday and Wednesday night, mostly clear. Highs in the mid-90s. Lows in the mid-70s. Thursday, partly cloudy in the morning, then clearing. Highs in the mid-90s. Thursday night, clear in the evening, then becoming partly cloudy. Lows in the mid-70s. Friday, partly cloudy in the morning, then clearing. Highs in the mid-90s. Friday night, clear in the evening, then becoming partly cloudy. Lows in the mid-70s. Saturday through Sunday, partly cloudy. Highs in the mid-90s. Lows in the upper 70s. Highest heat index readings up to 105. 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The current time is 10:36 p.m. Central Daylight Time. The Austin NOAA Weather Radio Roundup, at 10 p.m. at Austin Bergstrom International, it was mostly cloudy. The temperature was 83, the dew point 77, the relative humidity was 82%, producing a heat index of 92, the wind south at 12 miles an hour gusting to 24, and the pressure was 29.80 inches and rising. At Camp Mabry, it was partly cloudy. The temperature was 83, the dew point 77, the relative humidity was 82%, producing a heat index of 92, the wind south at 8 miles an hour gusting to 22, and the pressure was 29.81 inches and rising. At Pflugerville, Taylor partly cloudy 82, Lago Vista mostly cloudy 81, Georgetown cloudy 84, San Marcos haze was reported 82, Burnett mostly cloudy 83. Junction clear 83. San Antonio cloudy 82. Corpus Christi mostly cloudy 82. Houston partly cloudy 83. Once again at Austin Bergstrom it was 83, and at Camp Mabry it was 83. Elsewhere across the state, College Station clear 83.

Amarillo clear 87. Abilene light rain was falling 87. Dallas Fort Worth partly cloudy 86. Your weather synopsis for South Central Texas. Isolated showers and storms will remain possible Sunday mainly over areas along and east of Interstate 35. Rain chances end this evening, and a stable weather pattern will keep rain chances out of the forecast through next weekend. Seasonably hot and humid conditions continue today with highs in the upper 80s to mid-90s. Temperatures climb even higher during the work week with high temperatures in the 90s to near 100 most days. Heat index values will also remain elevated with most areas getting into the triple digits up to near 110 each day. The Tropical Weather Outlook. For the North Atlantic, Caribbean Sea and the Gulf of America, tropical cyclone formation is not expected during the next 7 days. Your local forecast. Tonight, partly cloudy this evening, then becoming mostly cloudy. Lows in the upper 70s. South winds 10 to 15 miles per hour with gusts up to 25 miles per hour. Monday, partly cloudy in the morning, then clearing. Humid with highs in the mid-90s. South winds 10 to 15 miles per hour with gusts up to 25 miles per hour. Highest heat index readings up to 107. Monday night, partly cloudy in the evening, then becoming mostly cloudy. Lows in the upper 70s. South winds 10 to 15 miles per hour with gusts up to 25 miles per hour. Tuesday, partly cloudy in the morning, then clearing. Highs in the mid-90s. South winds 5 to 10 miles per hour with gusts up to 20 miles per hour. Highest heat index readings up to 107. Tuesday night, clear in the evening, then becoming partly cloudy. Lows in the upper 70s. South winds 5 to 10 miles per hour with gusts up to 20 miles per hour. Wednesday and Wednesday night, mostly clear. Highs in the mid-90s. Lows in the mid-70s. Thursday, partly cloudy in the morning, then clearing. Highs in the mid-90s. Thursday night, clear in the evening, then becoming partly cloudy. Lows in the mid-70s. Friday, partly cloudy in the morning, then clearing. Highs in the mid-90s. Friday night, clear in the evening, then becoming partly cloudy. Lows in the mid-70s. Saturday through Sunday, partly cloudy. Highs in the mid-90s. Lows in the upper 70s. Highest heat index readings up to 105. 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The Austin NOAA Weather Radio Roundup. At 10 p.m. at Austin Bergstrom International, it was mostly cloudy. The temperature was 83, the dew point 77, the relative humidity was 82%, producing a heat index of 92, the wind south at 12 miles an hour gusting to 24, and the pressure was 29.80 inches and rising. At Camp Mabry, it was partly cloudy. The temperature was 83, the dew point 77, the relative humidity was 82%, producing a heat index of 92, the wind south at 8 miles an hour gusting to 22, and the pressure was 29.81 inches and rising. At Pflugerville, Taylor partly cloudy 82, Lago Vista mostly cloudy 81, Georgetown cloudy 84, San Marcos Hays was reported 82, Burnett mostly cloudy 83, Junction clear 83, San Antonio cloudy 82, Corpus Christi mostly cloudy 82, Houston partly cloudy 83. Once again at Austin Bergstrom it was 83, and at Camp Mabry it was 83. Elsewhere across the state, College Station clear 83, Amarillo clear 87, Abilene light rain was falling 80.

Dallas-Fort Worth, partly cloudy, 86. Your weather synopsis for South Central Texas. Isolated showers and storms will remain possible Sunday, mainly over areas along and east of Interstate 35. Rain chances end this evening, and a stable weather pattern will keep rain chances out of the forecast through next weekend. Seasonably hot and humid conditions continue today with highs in the upper 80s to mid-90s. Temperatures climb even higher during the work week with high temperatures in the 90s to near 100 most days. Heat index values will also remain elevated with most areas getting into the triple digits up to near 110 each day. Your local forecast. Tonight, partly cloudy this evening, then becoming mostly cloudy. Lows in the upper 70s. South winds 10 to 15 miles per hour with gusts up to 25 miles per hour. Monday, partly cloudy in the morning, then clearing. Humid with highs in the mid-90s. South winds 10 to 15 miles per hour with gusts up to 25 miles per hour. Highest heat index readings up to 107. Monday night, partly cloudy in the evening, then becoming mostly cloudy. Lows in the upper 70s. South winds 10 to 15 miles per hour with gusts up to 25 miles per hour. Tuesday, partly cloudy in the morning, then clearing. Highs in the mid-90s. South winds 5 to 10 miles per hour with gusts up to 20 miles per hour. Highest heat index readings up to 107. Tuesday night, clear in the evening, then becoming partly cloudy. Lows in the upper 70s. South winds 5 to 10 miles per hour with gusts up to 20 miles per hour. Wednesday and Wednesday night, mostly clear. Highs in the mid-90s. Lows in the mid-70s. Thursday, partly cloudy in the morning, then clearing. Highs in the mid-90s. Thursday night, clear in the evening, then becoming partly cloudy. Lows in the mid-70s. Friday, partly cloudy in the morning, then clearing. Highs in the mid-90s. Friday night, clear in the evening, then becoming partly cloudy. Lows in the mid-70s. Saturday through Sunday, partly cloudy. Highs in the mid-90s. Lows in the upper 70s. Highest heat index readings up to 105. 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The current time is 10:46 p.m. Central Daylight Time. The Austin, NOAA Weather Radio Roundup, at 10 p.m. at Austin Bergstrom International, it was mostly cloudy. The temperature was 83, the dew point 77, the relative humidity was 82%, producing a heat index of 92, the wind south at 12 miles an hour gusting to 24, and the pressure was 29.80 inches and rising. At Camp Mabry, it was partly cloudy. The temperature was 83, the dew point 77, the relative humidity was 82%, producing a heat index of 92, the wind south at 8 miles an hour gusting to 22, and the pressure was 29.81 inches and rising. At Pflugerville, Taylor partly cloudy 82, Lago Vista mostly cloudy 81, Georgetown cloudy 84, San Marcos Hays was reported 82, Burnett mostly cloudy 83, Junction clear 83, San Antonio cloudy 82, Corpus Christi mostly cloudy 82, Houston partly cloudy 83. Once again at Austin Bergstrom it was 83, and at Camp Mabry it was 83. Elsewhere across the state, College Station clear 83, Amarillo clear 87, Abilene light rain was falling 87, Dallas-Fort Worth partly cloudy 86. Your weather synopsis for South Central Texas. Isolated showers and storms will remain possible Sunday, mainly over areas along and east of Interstate 35.
rain chances end this evening, and a stable weather pattern will keep rain chances out of the forecast through next weekend. Seasonably hot and humid conditions continue today with highs in the upper 80s to mid-90s. Temperatures climb even higher during the work week with high temperatures in the 90s to near 100 most days. Heat index values will also remain elevated with most areas getting into the triple digits up to near 110 each day. The coastal waters forecast from Baffin Bay to Port Aransas out 20 nautical miles. Small craft advisory in effect through Monday afternoon. Tonight, south winds around 20 knots with gusts up to 25 knots. Seas 5 to 6 feet, occasionally to 8 feet. Wave detail, southeast 6 feet at 7 seconds. Monday, south winds 20 to 25 knots. Seas 5 to 6 feet, occasionally to 8 feet. Wave detail, southeast 6 feet at 7 seconds. Monday night, southeast winds 15 to 20 knots with gusts up to 25 knots. Seas around 5 feet, occasionally to 6 feet. Wave detail, southeast 5 feet at 7 seconds. Tuesday, southeast winds 15 to 20 knots. Seas 4 to 5 feet, occasionally to 6 feet. Wave detail, southeast 5 feet at 7 seconds. Tuesday night, southeast winds 15 to 20 knots. Seas around 4 feet, occasionally to 5 feet. Wave detail, southeast 4 feet at 7 seconds. Wednesday, south winds 10 to 15 knots with gusts up to 20 knots. Seas 3 to 4 feet, occasionally to 5 feet. Wave detail, southeast 4 feet at 7 seconds. Wednesday night, southeast winds 15 to 20 knots. Seas 3 to 4 feet, occasionally to 5 feet. Thursday, south winds around 15 knots. Seas 3 to 4 feet, occasionally to 5 feet. Thursday night, southeast winds 15 to 20 knots. Seas 3 to 4 feet, occasionally to 5 feet. Friday, southeast winds 15 to 20 knots. Seas 3 to 4 feet, occasionally to 5 feet. Friday night, southeast winds 15 to 20 knots. Seas 4 to 5 feet, occasionally to 6 feet. Your local forecast. Tonight, partly cloudy this evening, then becoming mostly cloudy. Lows in the upper 70s. South winds 10 to 15 miles per hour with gusts up to 25 miles per hour. Monday, partly cloudy in the morning, then clearing. Humid with highs in the mid-90s. South winds 10 to 15 miles per hour with gusts up to 25 miles per hour. Highest heat index readings up to 107. Monday night, partly cloudy in the evening, then becoming mostly cloudy. Lows in the upper 70s. South winds 10 to 15 miles per hour with gusts up to 25 miles per hour. Tuesday, partly cloudy in the morning, then clearing. Highs in the mid-90s. South winds 5 to 10 miles per hour with gusts up to 20 miles per hour. Highest heat index readings up to 107. Tuesday night, clear in the evening, then becoming partly cloudy. Lows in the upper 70s. South winds 5 to 10 miles per hour with gusts up to 20 miles per hour. Wednesday and Wednesday night, mostly clear. Highs in the mid-90s. Lows in the mid-70s. Thursday, partly cloudy in the morning, then clearing. Highs in the mid-90s. Thursday night, clear in the evening, then becoming partly cloudy. Lows in the mid-70s. Friday, partly cloudy in the morning, then clearing. Highs in the mid-90s. Friday night, clear in the evening, then becoming partly cloudy. Lows in the mid-70s. Saturday through Sunday, partly cloudy. Highs in the mid-90s. Lows in the upper 70s. Highest heat index readings up to 105. 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
in Austin, Texas, broadcasting on a frequency of 162.4 megahertz, originating

rising. At Camp Mabry, it was partly cloudy. The temperature was 83, the dew point 77, the relative humidity was 82%, producing a heat index of 92, the wind south at 8 miles an hour gusting to 22, and the pressure was 29.81 inches and rising. At Pflugerville, Taylor partly cloudy 82. Lago Vista mostly cloudy 81. Georgetown cloudy 84. San Marcos haze was reported 82. Burnett mostly cloudy 83. Junction clear 83. San Antonio cloudy 82. Corpus Christi mostly cloudy 82. Houston partly cloudy 83. Once again at Austin Bergstrom it was 83, and at Camp Mabry it was 83. Elsewhere across the state, College Station clear 83. Amarillo clear 87. Abilene light rain was falling 87. Dallas-Fort Worth partly cloudy 86. Your weather synopsis for South Central Texas. Isolated showers and storms will remain possible Sunday mainly over areas along and east of Interstate 35. Rain chances end this evening, and a stable weather pattern will keep rain chances out of the forecast through next weekend. Seasonably hot and humid conditions continue today with highs in the upper 80s to mid-90s. Temperatures climb even higher during the work week with high temperatures in the 90s to near 100 most days. Heat index values will also remain elevated with most areas getting into the triple digits up to near 110 each day. Your local forecast. Tonight, partly cloudy this evening, then becoming mostly cloudy. Lows in the upper 70s. South winds 10 to 15 miles per hour with gusts up to 25 miles per hour. Monday, partly cloudy in the morning, then clearing. Humid with highs in the mid-90s. South winds 10 to 15 miles per hour with gusts up to 25 miles per hour. Highest heat index readings up to 107. Monday night, partly cloudy in the evening, then becoming mostly cloudy. Lows in the upper 70s. South winds 10 to 15 miles per hour with gusts up to 25 miles per hour. Tuesday, partly cloudy in the morning, then clearing. Highs in the mid-90s. South winds 5 to 10 miles per hour with gusts up to 20 miles per hour. Highest heat index readings up to 107. Tuesday night, clear in the evening, then becoming partly cloudy. Lows in the upper 70s. South winds 5 to 10 miles per hour with gusts up to 20 miles per hour. Wednesday and Wednesday night, mostly clear. Highs in the mid-90s. Lows in the mid-70s. Thursday, partly cloudy in the morning, then clearing. Highs in the mid-90s. Thursday night, clear in the evening, then becoming partly cloudy. Lows in the mid-70s. Friday, partly cloudy in the morning, then clearing. Highs in the mid-90s. Friday night, clear in the evening, then becoming partly cloudy. Lows in the mid-70s. Saturday through Sunday, partly cloudy. Highs in the mid-90s. Lows in the upper 70s. Highest heat index readings up to 105. 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The current time is 11:07 p.m. Central Daylight Time. Your weather synopsis for South Central Texas. Isolated showers and storms will remain possible Sunday mainly over areas along and east of Interstate 35. Rain chances end this evening, and a stable weather pattern will keep rain chances out of the forecast through next weekend. Seasonably hot and humid conditions continue today with highs in the upper 80s to mid-90s. Temperatures climb even higher during the work week with high temperatures in the 90s to near 100 most days. Heat index values will also remain elevated with most areas getting into the triple digits up to near 110 each day.

your local forecast. Tonight, partly cloudy this evening, then becoming mostly cloudy. Lows in the upper 70s. South winds 10 to 15 miles per hour with gusts up to 25 miles per hour. Monday, partly cloudy in the morning, then clearing. Humid with highs in the mid-90s. South winds 10 to 15 miles per hour with gusts up to 25 miles per hour. Highest heat index readings up to 107. Monday night, partly cloudy in the evening, then becoming mostly cloudy. Lows in the upper 70s. South winds 10 to 15 miles per hour with gusts up to 25 miles per hour. Tuesday, partly cloudy in the morning, then clearing. Highs in the mid-90s. South winds 5 to 10 miles per hour with gusts up to 20 miles per hour. Highest heat index readings up to 107. Tuesday night, clear in the evening, then becoming partly cloudy. Lows in the upper 70s. South winds 5 to 10 miles per hour with gusts up to 20 miles per hour. Wednesday and Wednesday night, mostly clear. Highs in the mid-90s. Lows in the mid-70s. Thursday, partly cloudy in the morning, then clearing. Highs in the mid-90s. Thursday night, clear in the evening, then becoming partly cloudy. Lows in the mid-70s. Friday, partly cloudy in the morning, then clearing. Highs in the mid-90s. Friday night, clear in the evening, then becoming partly cloudy. Lows in the mid-70s. Saturday through Sunday, partly cloudy. Highs in the mid-90s. Lows in the upper 70s. Highest heat index readings up to 105. The Tropical Weather Outlook. For the North Atlantic, Caribbean Sea and the Gulf of America, tropical cyclone formation is not expected during the next 7 days. 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The current time is 11:10 p.m. Central Daylight Time. Your weather synopsis for South Central Texas. Isolated showers and storms will remain possible Sunday mainly over areas along and east of Interstate 35. Rain chances end this evening, and a stable weather pattern will keep rain chances out of the forecast through next weekend. Seasonably hot and humid conditions continue today with highs in the upper 80s to mid-90s. Temperatures climb even higher during the work week with high temperatures in the 90s to near 100 most days. Heat index values will also remain elevated with most areas getting into the triple digits up to near 110 each day. Your local forecast. Tonight, partly cloudy this evening, then becoming mostly cloudy. Lows in the upper 70s. South winds 10 to 15 miles per hour with gusts up to 25 miles per hour. Monday, partly cloudy in the morning, then clearing. Humid with highs in the mid-90s. South winds 10 to 15 miles per hour with gusts up to 25 miles per hour. Highest heat index readings up to 107. Monday night, partly cloudy in the evening, then becoming mostly cloudy. Lows in the upper 70s. South winds 10 to 15 miles per hour with gusts up to 25 miles per hour. Tuesday, partly cloudy in the morning, then clearing. Highs in the mid-90s. South winds 5 to 10 miles per hour with gusts up to 20 miles per hour. Highest heat index readings up to 107. Tuesday night, clear in the evening, then becoming partly cloudy. Lows in the upper 70s. South winds 5 to 10 miles per hour with gusts up to 20 miles per hour. Wednesday and Wednesday night, mostly clear. Highs in the mid-90s. Lows in the mid-70s. Thursday, partly cloudy in the morning, then clearing. Highs in the mid-90s. Thursday night, clear in the evening, then becoming partly cloudy. Lows in the mid-70s. Friday,
partly cloudy in the morning, then clearing. Highs in the mid-90s. Friday night, clear in the evening, then becoming partly cloudy. Lows in the mid-70s. Saturday through Sunday, partly cloudy. Highs in the mid-90s. Lows in the upper 70s. Highest heat index readings up to 105. 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The current time is 11:13 p.m. Central Daylight Time. The Austin NOAA Weather Radio Roundup, at 11 p.m. at Austin Bergstrom International, it was cloudy. The temperature was 81, the dew point 77, the relative humidity was 88%, the wind south at 13 miles an hour, and the pressure was 29.83 inches and rising. At Camp Mabry, it was mostly cloudy. The temperature was 82, the dew point 77, the relative humidity was 84%, producing a heat index of 90, the wind south at 7 miles an hour, and the pressure was 29.84 inches and rising. At Pflugerville, Taylor partly cloudy 81, Lago Vista cloudy 80, Georgetown cloudy 84, San Marcos haze was reported 81, Burnett mostly cloudy 82, Junction clear 81, San Antonio cloudy 82, Corpus Christi partly cloudy 82, Houston partly cloudy 82. Once again at Austin Bergstrom it was 81, and at Camp Mabry it was 82. Elsewhere across the state, College Station clear 82, Amarillo clear 83, Abilene clear 85, Dallas-Fort Worth clear 85. Your weather synopsis for South Central Texas. Isolated showers and storms will remain possible Sunday mainly over areas along and east of Interstate 35. Rain chances end this evening, and a stable weather pattern will keep rain chances out of the forecast through next weekend. Seasonably hot and humid conditions continue today with highs in the upper 80s to mid-90s. Temperatures climb even higher during the work week with high temperatures in the 90s to near 100 most days. Heat index values will also remain elevated with most areas getting into the triple digits up to near 110 each day. Your local forecast. Tonight, partly cloudy this evening, then becoming mostly cloudy. Lows in the upper 70s. South winds 10 to 15 miles per hour with gusts up to 25 miles per hour. Monday, partly cloudy in the morning, then clearing. Humid with highs in the mid-90s. South winds 10 to 15 miles per hour with gusts up to 25 miles per hour. Highest heat index readings up to 107. Monday night, partly cloudy in the evening, then becoming mostly cloudy. Lows in the upper 70s. South winds 10 to 15 miles per hour with gusts up to 25 miles per hour. Tuesday, partly cloudy in the morning, then clearing. Highs in the mid-90s. South winds 5 to 10 miles per hour with gusts up to 20 miles per hour. Highest heat index readings up to 107. Tuesday night, clear in the evening, then becoming partly cloudy. Lows in the upper 70s. South winds 5 to 10 miles per hour with gusts up to 20 miles per hour. Wednesday and Wednesday night, mostly clear. Highs in the mid-90s. Lows in the mid-70s. Thursday, partly cloudy in the morning, then clearing. Highs in the mid-90s. Thursday night, clear in the evening, then becoming partly cloudy. Lows in the mid-70s. Friday, partly cloudy in the morning, then clearing. Highs in the mid-90s. Friday night, clear in the evening, then becoming partly cloudy. Lows in the mid-70s. Saturday through Sunday, partly cloudy. Highs in the mid-90s. Lows in the upper 70s. Highest heat index readings up to 105.

Coastal waters forecast from Baffin Bay to Port Aransas out 20 nautical miles. Small craft advisory in effect through Monday afternoon. Tonight, south winds around 20 knots with gusts up to 25 knots. Seas 5 to 6 feet, occasionally to 8 feet. Wave detail, southeast 6 feet at 7 seconds. Monday, south winds 20 to 25 knots. Seas 5 to 6 feet, occasionally to 8 feet. Wave detail, southeast 6 feet at 7 seconds. Monday night, southeast winds 15 to 20 knots with gusts up to 25 knots. Seas around 5 feet, occasionally to 6 feet. Wave detail, southeast 5 feet at 7 seconds. Tuesday, southeast winds 15 to 20 knots. Seas 4 to 5 feet, occasionally to 6 feet. Wave detail, southeast 5 feet at 7 seconds. Tuesday night, southeast winds 15 to 20 knots. Seas around 4 feet, occasionally to 5 feet. Wave detail, southeast 4 feet at 7 seconds. Wednesday, south winds 10 to 15 knots with gusts up to 20 knots. Seas 3 to 4 feet, occasionally to 5 feet. Wave detail, southeast 4 feet at 7 seconds. Wednesday night, southeast winds 15 to 20 knots. Seas 3 to 4 feet, occasionally to 5 feet. Thursday, south winds around 15 knots. Seas 3 to 4 feet, occasionally to 5 feet. Thursday night, southeast winds 15 to 20 knots. Seas 3 to 4 feet, occasionally to 5 feet. Friday, southeast winds 15 to 20 knots. Seas 3 to 4 feet, occasionally to 5 feet. Friday night, southeast winds 15 to 20 knots. Seas 4 to 5 feet, occasionally to 6 feet. 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The current time is 11:20 p.m. Central Daylight Time. The Austin NOAA Weather Radio Roundup, at 11 p.m. at Austin Bergstrom International, it was cloudy. The temperature was 81, the dew point 77, the relative humidity was 88%, the wind south at 13 miles an hour, and the pressure was 29.83 inches and rising. At Camp Mabry, it was mostly cloudy. The temperature was 82, the dew point 77, the relative humidity was 84%, producing a heat index of 90, the wind south at 7 miles an hour, and the pressure was 29.84 inches and rising. At Pflugerville, Taylor partly cloudy 81, Lago Vista cloudy 80, Georgetown cloudy 84, San Marcos haze was reported 81, Burnett mostly cloudy 82, Junction clear 81, San Antonio cloudy 82, Corpus Christi partly cloudy 82, Houston partly cloudy 82. Once again at Austin Bergstrom it was 81, and at Camp Mabry it was 82. Elsewhere across the state, College Station clear 82, Amarillo clear 83, Abilene clear 85, Dallas-Fort Worth clear 85. Your weather synopsis for South Central Texas. Isolated showers and storms will remain possible Sunday mainly over areas along and east of Interstate 35. Rain chances end this evening, and a stable weather pattern will keep rain chances out of the forecast through next weekend. Seasonably hot and humid conditions continue today with highs in the upper 80s to mid-90s. Temperatures climb even higher during the work week with high temperatures in the 90s to near 100 most days. Heat index values will also remain elevated with most areas getting into the triple digits up to near 110 each day. Your local forecast. Tonight, partly cloudy this evening, then becoming mostly cloudy. Lows in the upper 70s. South winds 10 to 15 miles per hour with gusts up to 25 miles per hour.

Monday, partly cloudy in the morning, then clearing. Humid with highs in the mid-90s. South winds 10 to 15 miles per hour with gusts up to 25 miles per hour. Highest heat index readings up to 107. Monday night, partly cloudy in the evening, then becoming mostly cloudy. Lows in the upper 70s. South winds 10 to 15 miles per hour with gusts up to 25 miles per hour. Tuesday, partly cloudy in the morning, then clearing. Highs in the mid-90s. South winds 5 to 10 miles per hour with gusts up to 20 miles per hour. Highest heat index readings up to 107. Tuesday night, clear in the evening, then becoming partly cloudy. Lows in the upper 70s. South winds 5 to 10 miles per hour with gusts up to 20 miles per hour. Wednesday and Wednesday night, mostly clear. Highs in the mid-90s. Lows in the mid-70s. Thursday, partly cloudy in the morning, then clearing. Highs in the mid-90s. Thursday night, clear in the evening, then becoming partly cloudy. Lows in the mid-70s. Friday, partly cloudy in the morning, then clearing. Highs in the mid-90s. Friday night, clear in the evening, then becoming partly cloudy. Lows in the mid-70s. Saturday through Sunday, partly cloudy. Highs in the mid-90s. Lows in the upper 70s. Highest heat index readings up to 105. 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The current time is 11:25 p.m. Central Daylight Time. 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It was cloudy. The temperature was 81, the dew point 77. The relative humidity was 88%, the wind south at 13 miles an hour, and the pressure was 29.83 inches and rising. At Camp Mabry, it was mostly cloudy. The temperature was 82, the dew point 77. The relative humidity was 84%, producing a heat index of 90, the wind south at 7 miles an hour, and the pressure was 29.84 inches and rising. At Pflugerville, Taylor partly cloudy 81. Lago Vista cloudy 80. Georgetown cloudy 84. San Marcos haze was reported 81. Burnett mostly cloudy 82. Junction clear 81. San Antonio cloudy 82. Corpus Christi partly cloudy 82. Houston partly cloudy 82. Once again at Austin Bergstrom it was 81, and at Camp Mabry it was 82. Elsewhere across the state, College Station clear 82. Amarillo clear 83. Abilene clear 85. Dallas-Fort Worth clear 85. Your weather synopsis for South Central Texas. Isolated showers and storms will remain possible Sunday mainly over areas along and east of Interstate 35. Rain chances end this evening, and a stable weather pattern will keep rain chances out of the forecast through next weekend. Seasonably hot and humid conditions continue today with highs in the upper 80s to mid-90s. Temperatures climb even higher during the work week with high temperatures in the 90s to near 100 most days. Heat index values will also remain elevated with most areas getting into the triple digits up to near 110 each day. Your local forecast. Tonight, partly cloudy this evening, then becoming mostly cloudy. Lows in the upper 70s. South winds 10 to 15 miles per hour with gusts up to 25 miles per hour. Monday, partly cloudy in the morning, then clearing. Humid with highs in the mid-90s. South winds 10 to 15 miles per hour with gusts up to 25 miles per hour. Highest heat index readings up to 107. Monday night, partly cloudy in the evening, then becoming mostly cloudy. Lows in the upper 70s. South winds

then becoming partly cloudy. Lows in the mid-70s. Friday, partly cloudy in the morning, then clearing. Highs in the mid-90s. Friday night, clear in the evening, then becoming partly cloudy. Lows in the mid-70s. Saturday through Sunday, partly cloudy. Highs in the mid-90s. Lows in the upper 70s. Highest heat index readings up to 105. 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The current time is 11:29 p.m. Central Daylight Time. 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It was cloudy. The temperature was 81, the dew point 77. The relative humidity was 88%, the wind south at 13 miles an hour, and the pressure was 29.83 inches and rising. At Camp Mabry, it was mostly cloudy. The temperature was 82, the dew point 77. The relative humidity was 84%, producing a heat index of 90, the wind south at 7 miles an hour, and the pressure was 29.84 inches and rising. At Pflugerville, Taylor partly cloudy 81. Lago Vista cloudy 80. Georgetown cloudy 84. San Marcos haze was reported 81. Burnett mostly cloudy 82. Junction clear 81. San Antonio cloudy 82. Corpus Christi partly cloudy 82. Houston partly cloudy 82. Once again at Austin Bergstrom it was 81, and at Camp Mabry it was 82. Elsewhere across the state, College Station clear 82. Amarillo clear 83. Abilene clear 85. Dallas-Fort Worth clear 85. Your weather synopsis for South Central Texas. Isolated showers and storms will remain possible Sunday mainly over areas along and east of Interstate 35. Rain chances end this evening, and a stable weather pattern will keep rain chances out of the forecast through next weekend. Seasonably hot and humid conditions continue today with highs in the upper 80s to mid-90s. Temperatures climb even higher during the work week with high temperatures in the 90s to near 100 most days. Heat index values will also remain elevated with most areas getting into the triple digits up to near 110 each day. Your local forecast. Tonight, partly cloudy this evening, then becoming mostly cloudy. Lows in the upper 70s. South winds 10 to 15 miles per hour with gusts up to 25 miles per hour. Monday, partly cloudy in the morning, then clearing. Humid with highs in the mid-90s. South winds 10 to 15 miles per hour with gusts up to 25 miles per hour. Highest heat index readings up to 107. Monday night, partly cloudy in the evening, then becoming mostly cloudy. Lows in the upper 70s. South winds 10 to 15 miles per hour with gusts up to 25 miles per hour. Tuesday, partly cloudy in the morning, then clearing. Highs in the mid-90s. South winds 5 to 10 miles per hour with gusts up to 20 miles per hour. Highest heat index readings up to 107. Tuesday night, clear in the evening, then becoming partly cloudy. Lows in the upper 70s. South winds 5 to 10 heat index readings up to 107. Tuesday night, clear in the evening, then becoming partly cloudy. Lows in the upper 70s. South winds 5 to 10 miles per hour with gusts up to 20 miles per hour. Wednesday and Wednesday night, mostly clear. Highs in the mid-90s. Lows in the mid-70s. Thursday, partly cloudy in the morning, then clearing. Highs in the mid-90s. Thursday night, clear in the evening, then becoming partly cloudy. Lows in the mid-70s. Friday, partly cloudy in the morning, then clearing. Highs in the mid-90s. Friday night, clear in.

the Austin NOAA Weather Radio Roundup at 11 p.m. at Austin Bergstrom International. It was cloudy. The temperature was 81, the dew point 77. The relative humidity was 88%, the wind south at 13 miles an hour, and the pressure was 29.83 inches and rising. At Camp Mabry, it was mostly cloudy. The temperature was 82, the dew point 77. The relative humidity was 84%, producing a heat index of 90, the wind south at 7 miles an hour, and the pressure was 29.84 inches and rising. At Pflugerville, Taylor partly cloudy 81. Lago Vista cloudy 80. Georgetown cloudy 84. San Marcos haze was reported 81. Burnett mostly cloudy 82. Junction clear 81. San Antonio cloudy 82. Corpus Christi partly cloudy 82. Houston partly cloudy 82. Once again at Austin Bergstrom it was 81, and at Camp Mabry it was 82. Elsewhere across the state, College Station clear 82. Amarillo clear 83. Abilene clear 85. Dallas-Fort Worth clear 85. Your weather synopsis for South Central Texas. Isolated showers and storms will remain possible Sunday, mainly over areas along and east of Interstate 35. Rain chances end this evening, and a stable weather pattern will keep rain chances out of the forecast through next weekend. Seasonably hot and humid conditions continue today with highs in the upper 80s to mid-90s. Temperatures climb even higher during the work week with high temperatures in the 90s to near 100 most days. Heat index values will also remain elevated with most areas getting into the triple digits up to near 110 each day. Your local forecast. Tonight, partly cloudy this evening, then becoming mostly cloudy. Lows in the upper 70s. South winds 10 to 15 miles per hour with gusts up to 25 miles per hour. Monday, partly cloudy in the morning, then clearing. Humid with highs in the mid-90s. South winds 10 to 15 miles per hour with gusts up to 25 miles per hour. Highest heat index readings up to 107. Monday night, partly cloudy in the evening, then becoming mostly cloudy. Lows in the upper 70s. South winds 10 to 15 miles per hour with gusts up to 25 miles per hour. Tuesday, partly cloudy in the morning, then clearing. Highs in the mid-90s. South winds 5 to 10 miles per hour with gusts up to 20 miles per hour. Highest heat index readings up to 107. Tuesday night, clear in the evening, then becoming partly cloudy. Lows in the upper 70s. South winds 5 to 10 miles per hour with gusts up to 20 miles per hour. Wednesday and Wednesday night, mostly clear. Highs in the mid-90s. Lows in the mid-70s. Thursday, partly cloudy in the morning, then clearing. Highs in the mid-90s. Thursday night, clear in the evening, then becoming partly cloudy. Lows in the mid-70s. Friday, partly cloudy in the morning, then clearing. Highs in the mid-90s. Friday night, clear in the evening, then becoming partly cloudy. Lows in the mid-70s. Saturday through Sunday, partly cloudy. Highs in the mid-90s. Lows in the upper 70s. Highest heat index readings up to 105. The coastal waters forecast from Baffin Bay to Port Aransas out 20 nautical miles. Small craft advisory in effect through Monday afternoon. Tonight, south winds around 20 knots with gusts up to 25 knots. Seas 5 to 6 feet, occasionally to 8 feet. Wave detail, southeast 6 feet at 7 seconds. Monday, south winds 20 to 25 knots. Seas 5 to 6 feet, occasionally to 8 feet. Wave detail, southeast 6 feet at 7 seconds. Monday night, southeast winds 15 to 20 knots with gusts up to 25 knots. Seas around 5 feet, occasionally to 6 feet.
wave detail, southeast 5 feet at 7 seconds. Tuesday, southeast winds 15 to 20 knots. Seas 4 to 5 feet, occasionally to 6 feet. Wave detail, southeast 5 feet at 7 seconds. Tuesday night, southeast winds 15 to 20 knots. Seas around 4 feet, occasionally to 5 feet. Wave detail, southeast 4 feet at 7 seconds. Wednesday, south winds 10 to 15 knots with gusts up to 20 knots. Seas 3 to 4 feet, occasionally to 5 feet. Wave detail, southeast 4 feet at 7 seconds. Wednesday night, southeast winds 15 to 20 knots. Seas 3 to 4 feet, occasionally to 5 feet. Thursday, south winds around 15 knots. Seas 3 to 4 feet, occasionally to 5 feet. Thursday night, southeast winds 15 to 20 knots. Seas 3 to 4 feet, occasionally to 5 feet. Friday, southeast winds 15 to 20 knots. Seas 3 to 4 feet, occasionally to 5 feet. Friday night, southeast winds 15 to 20 knots. Seas 4 to 5 feet, occasionally to 6 feet. 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It was cloudy. The temperature was 81, the dew point 77. The relative humidity was 88%, the wind south at 13 miles an hour, and the pressure was 29.83 inches and rising. At Camp Mabry, it was mostly cloudy. The temperature was 82, the dew point 77. The relative humidity was 84%, producing a heat index of 90, the wind south at 7 miles an hour, and the pressure was 29.84 inches and rising. At Pflugerville, Taylor partly cloudy 81. Lago Vista cloudy 80. Georgetown cloudy 84. San Marcos haze was reported 81. Burnett mostly cloudy 82. Junction clear 81. San Antonio cloudy 82. Corpus Christi partly cloudy 82. Houston partly cloudy 82. Once again at Austin Bergstrom it was 81, and at Camp Mabry it was 82. Elsewhere across the state, College Station clear 82. Amarillo clear 83. Abilene clear 85. Dallas-Fort Worth clear 85. Your weather synopsis for South Central Texas. Isolated showers and storms will remain possible Sunday mainly over areas along and east of Interstate 35. Rain chances end this evening, and a stable weather pattern will keep rain chances out of the forecast through next weekend. Seasonably hot and humid conditions continue today with highs in the upper 80s to mid-90s. Temperatures climb even higher during the work week with high temperatures in the 90s to near 100 most days. Heat index values will also remain elevated with most areas getting into the triple digits up to near 110 each day. Your local forecast. Tonight, partly cloudy this evening, then becoming mostly cloudy. Lows in the upper 70s. South winds 10 to 15 miles per hour with gusts up to 25 miles per hour. Monday, partly cloudy in the morning, then clearing. Humid with highs in the mid-90s. South winds 10 to 15 miles per hour with gusts up to 25 miles per hour. Highest heat index readings up to 107. Monday night, partly cloudy in the evening, then becoming mostly cloudy. Lows in the upper 70s. South winds 10 to 15 miles per hour with gusts up to 25 miles per hour. Tuesday, partly cloudy in the morning, then clearing. Highs in the mid-90s. South winds 5 to 10 miles per hour with gusts up to 20 miles per hour. Highest heat index readings up to 100.

7. Tuesday night, clear in the evening, then becoming partly cloudy. Lows in the upper 70s. South winds 5 to 10 miles per hour with gusts up to 20 miles per hour. Wednesday and Wednesday night, mostly clear. Highs in the mid-90s. Lows in the mid-70s. Thursday, partly cloudy in the morning, then clearing. Highs in the mid-90s. Thursday night, clear in the evening, then becoming partly cloudy. Lows in the mid-70s. Friday, partly cloudy in the morning, then clearing. Highs in the mid-90s. Friday night, clear in the evening, then becoming partly cloudy. Lows in the mid-70s. Saturday through Sunday, partly cloudy. Highs in the mid-90s. Lows in the upper 70s. Highest heat index readings up to 105. 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

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The current time is 11:55 p.m. Central Daylight Time. The Austin, NOAA Weather Radio Roundup, at 11 p.m. at Austin Bergstrom International, it was cloudy. The temperature was 81, the dew point 77, the relative humidity was 88%, the wind south at 13 miles an hour, and the pressure was 29.83 inches and rising. At Camp Mabry, it was mostly cloudy. The temperature was 82, the dew point 77, the relative humidity was 84%, producing a heat index of 90, the wind south at 7 miles an hour, and the pressure was 29.84 inches and rising. At Pflugerville, Taylor partly cloudy 81, Lago Vista cloudy 80, Georgetown cloudy 84, San Marcos haze was reported 81. Burnett mostly cloudy 82. Junction clear 81. San Antonio cloudy 82. Corpus Christi partly cloudy 82. Houston partly cloudy 82. Once again at Austin Bergstrom it was 81, and at Camp Mabry it was 82. Elsewhere across the state, College Station clear 82. Amarillo clear 83. Abilene clear 85. Dallas-Fort Worth clear 85. Your weather synopsis for South Central Texas. Isolated showers and storms will remain possible Sunday mainly over areas along and east of Interstate 35. Rain chances end this evening, and a stable weather pattern will keep rain chances out of the forecast through next weekend. Seasonably hot and humid conditions continue today with highs in the upper 80s to mid-90s. Temperatures climb even higher during the work week with high temperatures in the 90s to near 100 most days. Heat index values will also remain elevated with most areas getting into the triple digits up to near 110 each day. Your local forecast. Tonight, partly cloudy this evening, then becoming mostly cloudy. Lows in the upper 70s. South winds 10 to 15 miles per hour with gusts up to 25 miles per hour. Monday, partly cloudy in the morning, then clearing. Humid with highs in the mid-90s. South winds 10 to 15 miles per hour with gusts up to 25 miles per hour. Highest heat index readings up to 107. Monday night, partly cloudy in the evening, then becoming mostly cloudy. Lows in the upper 70s. South winds 10 to 15 miles per hour with gusts up to 25 miles per hour. Tuesday, partly cloudy in the morning, then clearing. Highs in the mid-90s. South winds 5 to 10 miles per hour with gusts up to 20 miles per hour. Highest heat index readings up to 107. Tuesday night, clear in the evening, then becoming partly cloudy. Lows in the upper 70s. South winds 5 to 10 miles per hour with gusts up to 20 miles per hour. Wednesday and Wednesday night, mostly clear. Highs in the mid-90s. Lows in the mid-70s. Thursday, partly cloudy in the morning, then clearing. Highs in the mid-90s. Thursday night, clear in the evening, then becoming partly cloudy. Lows in the mid-70s. Friday, partly cloudy in the morning, then clearing. Highs in the mid-90s. Friday night, clear in the evening, then becoming partly cloudy. Lows in the mid-70s. Saturday through Sunday, partly cloudy. Highs in the mid-90s. Lows in the upper 70s. Highest heat index readings up to 105. 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The current time is 11:59 p.m. Central Daylight Time. The Austin NOAA Weather Radio Roundup at 11 p.m. at Austin Bergstrom International, it was cloudy. The temperature was 81. The dew point 77, the relative humidity was 88%, the wind south at 13 miles an hour.

and the pressure was 29.83 inches and rising. At Camp Mabry, it was mostly cloudy. The temperature was 82, the dew point 77, the relative humidity was 84%, producing a heat index of 90, the wind south at 7 miles an hour, and the pressure was 29.84 inches and rising. At Pflugerville, Taylor partly cloudy 81, Lago Vista cloudy 80, Georgetown cloudy 84, San Marcos haze was reported 81, Burnett mostly cloudy 82, Junction clear 81, San Antonio cloudy 82, Corpus Christi partly cloudy 82, Houston partly cloudy 82. Once again at Austin Bergstrom it was 81, and at Camp Mabry it was 82. Elsewhere across the state, College Station clear 82, Amarillo clear 83, Abilene clear 85, Dallas-Fort Worth clear 85. Your weather synopsis for South Central Texas. Isolated showers and storms will remain possible Sunday mainly over areas along and east of Interstate 35. Rain chances end this evening, and a stable weather pattern will keep rain chances out of the forecast through next weekend. Seasonably hot and humid conditions continue today with highs in the upper 80s to mid-90s. Temperatures climb even higher during the work week with high temperatures in the 90s to near 100 most days. Heat index values will also remain elevated with most areas getting into the triple digits up to near 110 each day. Your local forecast. Tonight, partly cloudy this evening, then becoming mostly cloudy. Lows in the upper 70s. South winds 10 to 15 miles per hour with gusts up to 25 miles per hour. Monday, partly cloudy in the morning, then clearing. Humid with highs in the mid-90s. South winds 10 to 15 miles per hour with gusts up to 25 miles per hour. Highest heat index readings up to 107. Monday night, partly cloudy in the evening, then becoming mostly cloudy. Lows in the upper 70s. South winds 10 to 15 miles per hour with gusts up to 25 miles per hour. Tuesday, partly cloudy in the morning, then clearing. Highs in the mid-90s. South winds 5 to 10 miles per hour with gusts up to 20 miles per hour. Highest heat index readings up to 107. Tuesday night, clear in the evening, then becoming partly cloudy. Lows in the upper 70s. South winds 5 to 10 miles per hour with gusts up to 20 miles per hour. Wednesday and Wednesday night, mostly clear. Highs in the mid-90s. Lows in the mid-70s. Thursday, partly cloudy in the morning, then clearing. Highs in the mid-90s. Thursday night, clear in the evening, then becoming partly cloudy. Lows in the mid-70s. Friday, partly cloudy in the morning, then clearing. Highs in the mid-90s. Friday night, clear in the evening, then becoming partly cloudy. Lows in the mid-70s. Saturday through Sunday, partly cloudy. Highs in the mid-90s. Lows in the upper 70s. Highest heat index readings up to 105. The Tropical Weather Outlook. For the North Atlantic, Caribbean Sea and the Gulf of America, tropical cyclone formation is not expected during the next 7 days. 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The current time is 12:04 a.m. Central Daylight Time. The Austin, NOAA Weather Radio Roundup, at 11 p.m. at Austin Bergstrom International, it was cloudy. The temperature was 81, the dew point 77, the relative humidity was 88%, the wind south at 13 miles an hour, and the pressure was 29.83 inches and rising. At Camp Mabry, it was mostly cloudy. The temperature was 82, the dew point 77, the relative humidity was 84%.

producing a heat index of 90. The wind south at 7 miles an hour, and the pressure was 29.84 inches and rising. At Pflugerville, Taylor, partly cloudy, 81. Lago Vista, cloudy, 80. Georgetown, cloudy, 84. San Marcos, haze was reported, 81. Burnett, mostly cloudy, 82. Junction, clear, 81. San Antonio, cloudy, 82. Corpus Christi, partly cloudy, 82. Houston, partly cloudy, 82. Once again at Austin Bergstrom, it was 81, and at Camp Mabry, it was 82. Elsewhere across the state, College Station, clear, 82. Amarillo, clear, 83. Abilene, clear, 85. Dallas-Fort Worth, clear, 85. Your weather synopsis for South Central Texas. Isolated showers and storms will remain possible Sunday, mainly over areas along and east of Interstate 35. Rain chances end this evening, and a stable weather pattern will keep rain chances out of the forecast through next weekend. Seasonably hot and humid conditions continue today with highs in the upper 80s to mid-90s. Temperatures climb even higher during the work week with high temperatures in the 90s to near 100 most days. Heat index values will also remain elevated with most areas getting into the triple digits up to near 110 each day. Your local forecast. Tonight, partly cloudy this evening, then becoming mostly cloudy. Lows in the upper 70s. South winds 10 to 15 miles per hour with gusts up to 25 miles per hour. Monday, partly cloudy in the morning, then clearing. Humid with highs in the mid-90s. South winds 10 to 15 miles per hour with gusts up to 25 miles per hour. Highest heat index readings up to 107. Monday night, partly cloudy in the evening, then becoming mostly cloudy. Lows in the upper 70s. South winds 10 to 15 miles per hour with gusts up to 25 miles per hour. Tuesday, partly cloudy in the morning, then clearing. Highs in the mid-90s. South winds 5 to 10 miles per hour with gusts up to 20 miles per hour. Highest heat index readings up to 107. Tuesday night, clear in the evening, then becoming partly cloudy. Lows in the upper 70s. South winds 5 to 10 miles per hour with gusts up to 20 miles per hour. Wednesday and Wednesday night, mostly clear. Highs in the mid-90s. Lows in the mid-70s. Thursday, partly cloudy in the morning, then clearing. Highs in the mid-90s. Thursday night, clear in the evening, then becoming partly cloudy. Lows in the mid-70s. Friday, partly cloudy in the morning, then clearing. Highs in the mid-90s. Friday night, clear in the evening, then becoming partly cloudy. Lows in the mid-70s. Saturday through Sunday, partly cloudy. Highs in the mid-90s. Lows in the upper 70s. Highest heat index readings up to 105. 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The current time is 12:09 a.m. Central Daylight Time. Your weather synopsis for South Central Texas. Isolated showers and storms will remain possible Sunday, mainly over areas along and east of Interstate 35. Rain chances end this evening, and a stable weather pattern will keep rain chances out of the forecast through next weekend. Seasonably hot and humid conditions continue today with highs in the upper 80s to mid-90s. Temperatures climb even higher during the work week with high temperatures in the 90s to near 100 most days. Heat index values will also remain elevated with most areas getting into the triple digits up to near 110 each day. Your local forecast. Tonight, partly cloudy this evening, then becoming mostly cloudy. Lows in the upper 70s. South winds 10 to 15 miles per hour with gusts up to 25 miles.

Monday, partly cloudy in the morning, then clearing. Humid with highs in the mid-90s. South winds 10 to 15 miles per hour with gusts up to 25 miles per hour. Highest heat index readings up to 107. Monday night, partly cloudy in the evening, then becoming mostly cloudy. Lows in the upper 70s. South winds 10 to 15 miles per hour with gusts up to 25 miles per hour. Tuesday, partly cloudy in the morning, then clearing. Highs in the mid-90s. South winds 5 to 10 miles per hour with gusts up to 20 miles per hour. Highest heat index readings up to 107. Tuesday night, clear in the evening, then becoming partly cloudy. Lows in the upper 70s. South winds 5 to 10 miles per hour with gusts up to 20 miles per hour. Wednesday and Wednesday night, mostly clear. Highs in the mid-90s. Lows in the mid-70s. Thursday, partly cloudy in the morning, then clearing. Highs in the mid-90s. Thursday night, clear in the evening, then becoming partly cloudy. Lows in the mid-70s. Friday, partly cloudy in the morning, then clearing. Highs in the mid-90s. Friday night, clear in the evening, then becoming partly cloudy. Lows in the mid-70s. Saturday through Sunday, partly cloudy. Highs in the mid-90s. Lows in the upper 70s. Highest heat index readings up to 105. 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The current time is 12:12 a.m. Central Daylight Time. Your weather synopsis for South Central Texas. Isolated showers and storms will remain possible Sunday mainly over areas along and east of Interstate 35. Rain chances end this evening, and a stable weather pattern will keep rain chances out of the forecast through next weekend. Seasonably hot and humid conditions continue today with highs in the upper 80s to mid-90s. Temperatures climb even higher during the work week with high temperatures in the 90s to near 100 most days. Heat index values will also remain elevated with most areas getting into the triple digits up to near 110 each day. Your local forecast. Tonight, partly cloudy this evening, then becoming mostly cloudy. Lows in the upper 70s. South winds 10 to 15 miles per hour with gusts up to 25 miles per hour. Monday, partly cloudy in the morning, then clearing. Humid with highs in the mid-90s. South winds 10 to 15 miles per hour with gusts up to 25 miles per hour. Highest heat index readings up to 107. Monday night, partly cloudy in the evening, then becoming mostly cloudy. Lows in the upper 70s. South winds 10 to 15 miles per hour with gusts up to 25 miles per hour. Tuesday, partly cloudy in the morning, then clearing. Highs in the mid-90s. South winds 5 to 10 miles per hour with gusts up to 20 miles per hour. Highest heat index readings up to 107. Tuesday night, clear in the evening, then becoming partly cloudy. Lows in the upper 70s. South winds 5 to 10 miles per hour with gusts up to 20 miles per hour. Wednesday and Wednesday night, mostly clear. Highs in the mid-90s. Lows in the mid-70s. Thursday, partly cloudy in the morning, then clearing. Highs in the mid-90s. Thursday night, clear in the evening, then becoming partly cloudy. Lows in the mid-70s. Friday, partly cloudy in the morning, then clearing. Highs in the mid-90s. Friday night, clear in the evening, then becoming partly cloudy. Lows in the mid-70s. Saturday through Sunday, partly cloudy. Highs in the mid-90s. Lows in the upper 70s. Highest heat index readings up to 105. 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

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The current time is 12:15 a.m. Central Daylight Time. The Austin NOAA Weather Radio Roundup. At midnight at Austin Bergstrom International, it was cloudy. The temperature was 81, the dew point 77. The relative humidity was 88%, the wind south at 15 miles an hour, and the pressure was 29.84 inches and rising. At Camp Mabry, it was cloudy. The temperature was 81, the dew point 77. The relative humidity was 88%, the wind south at 8 miles an hour gusting to 23, and the pressure was 29.85 inches and rising. At Pflugerville, Taylor cloudy 81, Lago Vista cloudy 80, Georgetown cloudy 83, San Marcos haze was reported 81, Vernon mostly cloudy 81, Junction clear 80, San Antonio cloudy 81, Corpus Christi partly cloudy 82, Houston partly cloudy 81. Once again at Austin Bergstrom it was 81, and at Camp Mabry it was 81. Elsewhere across the state, College Station partly cloudy 81, Amarillo clear 81, Abilene clear 84, Dallas-Fort Worth partly cloudy 84. Your weather synopsis for South Central Texas. Isolated showers and storms will remain possible Sunday, mainly over areas along and east of Interstate 35. Rain chances end this evening, and a stable weather pattern will keep rain chances out of the forecast through next weekend. Seasonably hot and humid conditions continue today with highs in the upper 80s to mid-90s. Temperatures climb even higher during the work week with high temperatures in the 90s to near 100 most days. Heat index values will also remain elevated with most areas getting into the triple digits up to near 110 each day. Your local forecast. Tonight, partly cloudy this evening, then becoming mostly cloudy. Lows in the upper 70s. South winds 10 to 15 miles per hour with gusts up to 25 miles per hour. Monday, partly cloudy in the morning, then clearing. Humid with highs in the mid-90s. South winds 10 to 15 miles per hour with gusts up to 25 miles per hour. Highest heat index readings up to 107. Monday night, partly cloudy in the evening, then becoming mostly cloudy. Lows in the upper 70s. South winds 10 to 15 miles per hour with gusts up to 25 miles per hour. Tuesday, partly cloudy in the morning, then clearing. Highs in the mid-90s. South winds 5 to 10 miles per hour with gusts up to 20 miles per hour. Highest heat index readings up to 107. Tuesday night, clear in the evening, then becoming partly cloudy. Lows in the upper 70s. South winds 5 to 10 miles per hour with gusts up to 20 miles per hour. Wednesday and Wednesday night, mostly clear. Highs in the mid-90s. Lows in the mid-70s. Thursday, partly cloudy in the morning, then clearing. Highs in the mid-90s. Thursday night, clear in the evening, then becoming partly cloudy. Lows in the mid-70s. Friday, partly cloudy in the morning, then clearing. Highs in the mid-90s. Friday night, clear in the evening, then becoming partly cloudy. Lows in the mid-70s. Saturday through Sunday, partly cloudy. Highs in the mid-90s. Lows in the upper 70s. Highest heat index readings up to 105. The coastal waters forecast from Baffin Bay to Port Aransas out 20 nautical miles. Small craft advisory in effect through Monday afternoon. Tonight, south winds around 20 knots with gusts up to 25 knots. Seas 5 to 6 feet, occasionally to 8 feet. Wave detail, southeast 6 feet at 7 seconds. Monday, south winds 20 to 25 knots. Seas 5 to

6 feet, occasionally to 8 feet. Wave detail, southeast 6 feet at 7 seconds. Monday night, southeast winds 15 to 20 knots with gusts up to 25 knots. Seas around 5 feet, occasionally to 6 feet. Wave detail, southeast 5 feet at 7 seconds. Tuesday, southeast winds 15 to 20 knots. Seas 4 to 5 feet, occasionally to 6 feet. Wave detail, southeast 5 feet at 7 seconds. Tuesday night, southeast winds 15 to 20 knots. Seas around 4 feet, occasionally to 5 feet. Wave detail, southeast 4 feet at 7 seconds. Wednesday, south winds 10 to 15 knots with gusts up to 20 knots. Seas 3 to 4 feet, occasionally to 5 feet. Wave detail, southeast 4 feet at 7 seconds. Wednesday night, southeast winds 15 to 20 knots. Seas 3 to 4 feet, occasionally to 5 feet. Thursday, south winds around 15 knots. Seas 3 to 4 feet, occasionally to 5 feet. Thursday night, southeast winds 15 to 20 knots. Seas 3 to 4 feet, occasionally to 5 feet. Friday, southeast winds 15 to 20 knots. Seas 3 to 4 feet, occasionally to 5 feet. Friday night, southeast winds 15 to 20 knots. Seas 4 to 5 feet, occasionally to 6 feet. 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The current time is 12:22 a.m. Central Daylight Time. The Austin NOAA Weather Radio Roundup. At midnight at Austin Bergstrom International, it was cloudy. The temperature was 81, the dew point 77. The relative humidity was 88%, the wind south at 15 miles an hour, and the pressure was 29.84 inches and rising. At Camp Mabry, it was cloudy. The temperature was 81, the dew point 77. The relative humidity was 88%, the wind south at 8 miles an hour, gusting to 23, and the pressure was 29.85 inches and rising. At Pflugerville, Taylor cloudy 81, Lago Vista cloudy 80, Georgetown cloudy 83, San Marcos haze was reported 81, Burnett mostly cloudy 81, Junction clear 80, San Antonio cloudy 81, Corpus Christi partly cloudy 82, Houston partly cloudy 81. Once again at Austin Bergstrom it was 81, and at Camp Mabry it was 81. Elsewhere across the state, College Station partly cloudy 81. Amarillo clear 81. Abilene clear 84. Dallas-Fort Worth partly cloudy 84. Your weather synopsis for South Central Texas. Isolated showers and storms will remain possible Sunday mainly over areas along and east of Interstate 35. Rain chances end this evening, and a stable weather pattern will keep rain chances out of the forecast through next weekend. Seasonably hot and humid conditions continue today with highs in the upper 80s to mid-90s. Temperatures climb even higher during the work week with high temperatures in the 90s to near 100 most days. Heat index values will also remain elevated with most areas getting into the triple digits up to near 110 each day. Your local forecast. Tonight, partly cloudy this evening, then becoming mostly cloudy. Lows in the upper 70s. South winds 10 to 15 miles per hour with gusts up to 25 miles per hour. Monday, partly cloudy in the morning, then clearing. Humid with highs in the mid-90s. South winds 10 to 15 miles per hour with gusts up to 25 miles per hour. Highest heat index readings up to 107. Monday night, partly cloudy in the evening, then becoming mostly cloudy. Lows in the upper 70s. South winds 10 to 15 miles per hour with gusts up to 25 miles per hour. Tuesday,

partly cloudy in the morning, then clearing. Highs in the mid-90s. South winds 5 to 10 miles per hour with gusts up to 20 miles per hour. Highest heat index readings up to 107. Tuesday night, clear in the evening, then becoming partly cloudy. Lows in the upper 70s. South winds 5 to 10 miles per hour with gusts up to 20 miles per hour. Wednesday and Wednesday night, mostly clear. Highs in the mid-90s. Lows in the mid-70s. Thursday, partly cloudy in the morning, then clearing. Highs in the mid-90s. Thursday night, clear in the evening, then becoming partly cloudy. Lows in the mid-70s. Friday, partly cloudy in the morning, then clearing. Highs in the mid-90s. Friday night, clear in the evening, then becoming partly cloudy. Lows in the mid-70s. Saturday through Sunday, partly cloudy. Highs in the mid-90s. Lows in the upper 70s. Highest heat index readings up to 105. 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The current time is 12:26 a.m. Central Daylight Time. The Austin NOAA Weather Radio Roundup. At midnight at Austin Bergstrom International, it was cloudy. The temperature was 81, the dew point 77. The relative humidity was 88%, the wind south at 15 miles an hour, and the pressure was 29.84 inches and rising. At Camp Mabry, it was cloudy. The temperature was 81, the dew point 77. The relative humidity was 88%, the wind south at 8 miles an hour gusting to 23, and the pressure was 29.85 inches and rising. At Pflugerville, Taylor cloudy 81. Lago Vista cloudy 80. Georgetown cloudy 83. San Marcos haze was reported 81. Burnett mostly cloudy 81. Junction clear 80. San Antonio cloudy 81. Corpus Christi partly cloudy 82. Houston partly cloudy 81. Once again at Austin Bergstrom it was 81, and at Camp Mabry it was 81. Elsewhere across the state, College Station partly cloudy 81. Amarillo clear 81. Abilene clear 84. Dallas-Fort Worth partly cloudy 84. Your weather synopsis for South Central Texas. Isolated showers and storms will remain possible Sunday, mainly over areas along and east of Interstate 35. Rain chances end this evening, and a stable weather pattern will keep rain chances out of the forecast through next weekend. Seasonably hot and humid conditions continue today with highs in the upper 80s to mid-90s. Temperatures climb even higher during the work week with high temperatures in the 90s to near 100 most days. Heat index values will also remain elevated with most areas getting into the triple digits up to near 100.

partly cloudy in the morning, then clearing. Highs in the mid-90s. South winds 5 to 10 miles per hour with gusts up to 20 miles per hour. Highest heat index readings up to 107. Tuesday night, clear in the evening, then becoming partly cloudy. Lows in the upper 70s. South winds 5 to 10 miles per hour with gusts up to 20 miles per hour. Wednesday and Wednesday night, mostly clear. Highs in the mid-90s. Lows in the mid-70s. Thursday, partly cloudy in the morning, then clearing. Highs in the mid-90s. Thursday night, clear in the evening, then becoming partly cloudy. Lows in the mid-70s. Friday, partly cloudy in the morning, then clearing. Highs in the mid-90s. Friday night, clear in the evening, then becoming partly cloudy. Lows in the mid-70s. Saturday through Sunday, partly cloudy. Highs in the mid-90s. Lows in the upper 70s. Highest heat index readings up to 105. 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The Tropical Weather Outlook. For the North Atlantic, Caribbean Sea, and the Gulf of America, tropical cyclone formation is not expected during the next 7 days. The current time is 12:31 a.m. Central Daylight Time. The Austin NOAA Weather Radio Roundup. At midnight at Austin Bergstrom International, it was cloudy. The temperature was 81, the dew point 77, the relative humidity was 88%, the wind south at 15 miles an hour, and the pressure was 29.84 inches and rising. At Camp Mabry, it was cloudy. The temperature was 81, the dew point 77, the relative humidity was 88%, the wind south at 8 miles an hour gusting to 23, and the pressure was 29.85 inches and rising. At Pflugerville, Taylor cloudy 81, Lago Vista cloudy 80, Georgetown cloudy 83, San Marcos haze was reported 81, Burnett mostly cloudy 81, Junction clear 80, San Antonio cloudy 81, Corpus Christi partly cloudy 82, Houston partly cloudy 81. Once again at Austin Bergstrom it was 81, and at Camp Mabry it was 81. Elsewhere across the state, College Station partly cloudy 81. Amarillo clear 81. Abilene clear 84. Dallas-Fort Worth partly cloudy 84. Your weather synopsis for South Central Texas. Isolated showers and storms will remain possible Sunday mainly over areas along and east of Interstate 35. Rain chances end this evening, and a stable weather pattern will keep rain chances out of the forecast through next weekend. Seasonably hot and humid conditions continue. Rain chances end this evening, and a stable weather pattern will keep rain chances out of the forecast through next weekend. Seasonably hot and humid conditions continue today with highs in the upper 80s to mid-90s. Temperatures climb even higher during the work week with high temperatures in the 90s to near 100 most days. Heat index values will also remain elevated with most areas getting into the triple digits up to near 110 each day. Your local forecast. Tonight, partly cloudy this evening, then becoming mostly cloudy. Lows in the upper 70s. South winds 10 to 15 miles per hour with gusts up to 25 miles per hour. Monday, partly cloudy in the morning, then clearing. Humid with highs in the mid-90s. South winds 10 to 15 miles per hour with gusts up to 25 miles per hour. Highest heat index readings up to 107. Monday night, partly cloudy in the evening, then becoming mostly cloudy. Lows in the upper 70s. South winds 10 to 15 miles per hour with gusts up to 25 miles per hour. Tuesday, partly cloudy in the morning, then clearing. Highs in the mid-90s.

lows in the mid-70s. Saturday through Sunday, partly cloudy. Highs in the mid-90s. Lows in the upper 70s. Highest heat index readings up to 105. 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The current time is 12:44 a.m. Central Daylight Time. The Austin NOAA Weather Radio Roundup. At midnight at Austin Bergstrom International, it was cloudy. The temperature was 81, the dew point 77. The relative humidity was 88%, the wind south at 15 miles an hour, and the pressure was 29.84 inches and rising. At Camp Mabry, it was cloudy. The temperature was 81, the dew point 77. The relative humidity was 88%, the wind south at 8 miles an hour, gusting to 23, and the pressure was 29.85 inches and rising. At Pflugerville, Taylor cloudy 81. Lago Vista cloudy 80. Georgetown cloudy 83. San Marcos haze was reported 81. Burnett mostly cloudy 81. Junction clear 80. San Antonio cloudy 81. Corpus Christi partly cloudy 82. Houston partly cloudy 81. Once again at Austin Bergstrom it was 81, and at Camp Mabry it was 81. Elsewhere across the state, College Station partly cloudy 81. Amarillo clear 81. Abilene clear 84. Dallas-Fort Worth partly cloudy 84. Your weather synopsis for South Central Texas. Isolated showers and storms will remain possible Sunday, mainly over areas along and east of Interstate 35. Rain chances end this evening, and a stable weather pattern will keep rain chances out of the forecast through next weekend. Seasonably hot and humid conditions continue today with highs in the upper 80s to mid-90s. Temperatures climb even higher during the work week with high temperatures in the 90s to near 100 most days. Heat index values will also remain elevated with most areas getting into the triple digits up to near 110 each day. Your local forecast. Tonight, partly cloudy this evening, then becoming mostly cloudy. Lows in the upper 70s. South winds 10 to 15 miles per hour with gusts up to 25 miles per hour. Monday, partly cloudy in the morning, then clearing. Humid with highs in the mid-90s. South winds 10 to 15 miles per hour with gusts up to 25 miles per hour. Highest heat index readings up to 107. Monday night, partly cloudy in the evening, then becoming mostly cloudy. Lows in the upper 70s. South winds 10 to 15 miles per hour with gusts up to 25 miles per hour. Tuesday, partly cloudy in the morning, then clearing. Highs in the mid-90s. South winds 5 to 10 miles per hour with gusts up to 20 miles per hour. Highest heat index readings up to 107. Tuesday night, clear in the evening, then becoming partly cloudy. Lows in the upper 70s. South winds 5 to 10 miles per hour with gusts up to 20 miles per hour. Wednesday and Wednesday night, mostly clear. Highs in the mid-90s. Lows in the mid-70s. Thursday, partly cloudy in the morning, then clearing. Highs in the mid-90s. Thursday night, clear in the evening, then becoming partly cloudy. Lows in the mid-70s. Friday, partly cloudy in the morning, then clearing. Highs in the mid-90s. Friday night, clear in the evening, then becoming partly cloudy. Lows in the mid-70s. Saturday through Sunday, partly cloudy. Highs in the mid-90s. Lows in the upper 70s. Highest heat index readings up to 105. The coastal waters forecast from Baffin Bay to Port Aransas out 20 nautical miles. Small craft advisory in effect through Monday afternoon. Tonight,
South winds around 20 knots with gusts up to 25 knots. Seas 5 to 6 feet, occasionally to 8 feet. Wave detail, southeast 6 feet at 7 seconds. Monday, south winds 20 to 25 knots. Seas 5 to 6 feet, occasionally to 8 feet. Wave detail, southeast 6 feet at 7 seconds. Monday night, southeast winds 15 to 20 knots with gusts up to 25 knots. Seas around 5 feet, occasionally to 6 feet. Wave detail, southeast 5 feet at 7 seconds. Tuesday, southeast winds 15 to 20 knots. Seas 4 to 5 feet, occasionally to 6 feet. Wave detail, southeast 5 feet at 7 seconds. Tuesday night, southeast winds 15 to 20 knots. Seas around 4 feet, occasionally to 5 feet. Wave detail, southeast 4 feet at 7 seconds. Wednesday, south winds 10 to 15 knots with gusts up to 20 knots. Seas 3 to 4 feet, occasionally to 5 feet. Wave detail, southeast 4 feet at 7 seconds. Wednesday night, southeast winds 15 to 20 knots. Seas 3 to 4 feet, occasionally to 5 feet. Thursday, south winds around 15 knots. Seas 3 to 4 feet, occasionally to 5 feet. Thursday night, southeast winds 15 to 20 knots. Seas 3 to 4 feet, occasionally to 5 feet. Friday, southeast winds 15 to 20 knots. Seas 3 to 4 feet, occasionally to 5 feet. Friday night, southeast winds 15 to 20 knots. Seas 4 to 5 feet, occasionally to 6 feet. 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The Austin NOAA Weather Radio Roundup. At midnight at Austin Bergstrom International, it was cloudy. The temperature was 81, the dew point 77. The relative humidity was 88%, the wind south at 15 miles an hour, and the pressure was 29.84 inches and rising. At Camp Mabry, it was cloudy. The temperature was 81, the dew point 77. The relative humidity was 88%, the wind south at 8 miles an hour, gusting to 23, and the pressure was 29.85 inches and rising. At Pflugerville, Taylor cloudy 81, Lago Vista cloudy 80, Georgetown cloudy 83, San Marcos haze was reported 81, Burnett mostly cloudy 81, Junction clear 80, San Antonio cloudy 81, Corpus Christi partly cloudy 82, Houston partly cloudy 81. Once again at Austin Bergstrom it was 81, and at Camp Mabry it was 81. Elsewhere across the state, College Station partly cloudy 81. Amarillo clear 81. Abilene clear 84. Dallas-Fort Worth partly cloudy 84. Your weather synopsis for South Central Texas. Isolated showers and storms will remain possible Sunday, mainly over areas along and east of Interstate 35. Rain chances end this evening, and a stable weather pattern will keep rain chances out of the forecast through next weekend. Seasonably hot and humid conditions continue today with highs in the upper 80s to mid-90s. Temperatures climb even higher during the work week with high temperatures in the 90s to near 100 most days. Heat index values will also remain elevated with most areas getting into the triple digits up to near 110 each day. Your local forecast. Tonight, partly cloudy this evening, then becoming mostly cloudy. Lows in the upper 70s. South winds 10 to 15 miles per hour with gusts up to 25 miles per hour. Monday, partly cloudy in the morning, then clearing. Humid with highs in the mid-90s. South winds 10 to 15 miles per hour with gusts up to 25 miles per hour.
highest

heat index readings up to 107. Monday night, partly cloudy in the evening, then becoming mostly cloudy. Lows in the upper 70s. South winds 10 to 15 miles per hour with gusts up to 25 miles per hour. Tuesday, partly cloudy in the morning, then clearing. Highs in the mid-90s. South winds 5 to 10 miles per hour with gusts up to 20 miles per hour. Highest heat index readings up to 107. Tuesday night, clear in the evening, then becoming partly cloudy. Lows in the upper 70s. South winds 5 to 10 miles per hour with gusts up to 20 miles per hour. Wednesday and Wednesday night, mostly clear. Highs in the mid-90s. Lows in the mid-70s. Thursday, partly cloudy in the morning, then clearing. Highs in the mid-90s. Thursday night, clear in the evening, then becoming partly cloudy. Lows in the mid-70s. Friday, partly cloudy in the morning, then clearing. Highs in the mid-90s. Friday night, clear in the evening, then becoming partly cloudy. Lows in the mid-70s. Saturday through Sunday, partly cloudy. Highs in the mid-90s. Lows in the upper 70s. Highest heat index readings up to 105. 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The current time is 12:56 a.m. Central Daylight Time. The Austin NOAA Weather Radio Roundup. At midnight at Austin Bergstrom International, it was cloudy. The temperature was 81, the dew point 77. The relative humidity was 88%, the wind south at 15 miles an hour, and the pressure was 29.84 inches and rising. At Camp Mabry, it was cloudy. The temperature was 81, the dew point 77. The relative humidity was 88%, the wind south at 8 miles an hour, gusting to 23, and the pressure was 29.85 inches and rising. At Pflugerville, Taylor cloudy 81, Lago Vista cloudy 80, Georgetown cloudy 83, San Marcos haze was reported 81, Burnett mostly cloudy 81, Junction clear 80, San Antonio cloudy 81, Corpus Christi partly cloudy 82, Houston partly cloudy 81. Once again at Austin Bergstrom it was 81, and at Camp Mabry it was 81. Elsewhere across the state, College Station partly cloudy 81. Amarillo clear 81. Abilene clear 84. Dallas-Fort Worth partly cloudy 84. Your weather synopsis for South Central Texas. Isolated showers and storms will remain possible Sunday, mainly over areas along and east of Interstate 35. Rain chances end this evening, and a stable weather pattern will keep rain chances out of the forecast through next weekend. Seasonably hot and humid conditions continue today with highs in the upper 80s to mid-90s. Temperatures climb even higher during the work week with high temperatures in the 90s to near 100 most days. Heat index values will also remain elevated with most areas getting into the triple digits up to near 110 each day. Your local forecast. Tonight, partly cloudy this evening, then becoming mostly cloudy. Lows in the upper 70s. South winds 10 to 15 miles per hour with gusts up to 25 miles per hour. Monday, partly cloudy in the morning, then clearing. Humid with highs in the mid-90s. South winds 10 to 15 miles per hour with gusts up to 25 miles per hour. Highest heat index readings up to 107. Monday night, partly cloudy in the evening, then becoming mostly cloudy. Lows in the upper 70s. South winds 10 to 15 miles per hour with gusts up to 25 miles per hour. Tuesday, partly cloudy in the morning, then clearing. Highs in the mid-90s. South winds 5 to 10 miles per hour with gusts up to 20.

miles per hour. Highest heat index readings up to 107. Tuesday night, clear in the evening, then becoming partly cloudy. Lows in the upper 70s. South winds 5 to 10 miles per hour with gusts up to 20 miles per hour. Wednesday and Wednesday night, mostly clear. Highs in the mid-90s. Lows in the mid-70s. Thursday, partly cloudy in the morning, then clearing. Highs in the mid-90s. Thursday night, clear in the evening, then becoming partly cloudy. Lows in the mid-70s. Friday, partly cloudy in the morning, then clearing. Highs in the mid-90s. Friday night, clear in the evening, then becoming partly cloudy. Lows in the mid-70s. Saturday through Sunday, partly cloudy. Highs in the mid-90s. Lows in the upper 70s. Highest heat index readings up to 105. 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The current time is 1 a.m. Central Daylight Time. The Austin NOAA Weather Radio Roundup. At midnight at Austin Bergstrom International, it was cloudy. The temperature was 81, the dew point 77. The relative humidity was 88%, the wind south at 15 miles an hour, and the pressure was 29.84 inches and rising. At Camp Mabry, it was cloudy. The temperature was 81, the dew point 77. The relative humidity was 88%, the wind south at 8 miles an hour gusting to 23, and the pressure was 29.85 inches and rising. At Pflugerville, Taylor cloudy 81, Lago Vista cloudy 80, Georgetown cloudy 83, San Marcos haze was reported 81, Burnett mostly cloudy 81, Junction clear 80, San Antonio cloudy 81, Corpus Christi partly cloudy 82, Houston partly cloudy 81. Once again at Austin Bergstrom it was 81, and at Camp Mabry it was 81. Elsewhere across the state, College Station partly cloudy 81. Amarillo clear 81. Abilene clear 84. Dallas-Fort Worth partly cloudy 84. The Tropical Weather Outlook. For the North Atlantic, Caribbean Sea and the Gulf of America, tropical cyclone formation is not expected during the next 7 days. Your weather synopsis for South Central Texas. Isolated showers and storms will remain possible Sunday mainly over areas along and east of Interstate 35. Rain chances end this evening, and a stable weather pattern will keep rain chances out of the forecast through next weekend. Seasonably hot and humid conditions continue today with highs in the upper 80s to mid-90s. Temperatures climb even higher during the work week with high temperatures in the 90s to near 100 most days. Heat index values will also remain elevated with most areas getting into the triple digits up to near 110 each day. Your local forecast. Tonight, partly cloudy this evening, then becoming mostly cloudy. Lows in the upper 70s. South winds 10 to 15 miles per hour with gusts up to 25 miles per hour. Monday, partly cloudy in the morning, then clearing. Humid with highs in the mid-90s. South winds 10 to 15 miles per hour with gusts up to 25 miles per hour. Highest heat index readings up to 107. Monday night, partly cloudy in the evening, then becoming mostly cloudy. Lows in the upper 70s. South winds 10 to 15 miles per hour with gusts up to 25 miles per hour. Tuesday, partly cloudy in the morning, then clearing. Highs in the mid-90s. South winds 5 to 10 miles per hour with gusts up to 20 miles per hour. Highest heat index readings up to 107. Tuesday night, clear in the evening, then becoming partly cloudy. Lows in the upper 70s.
South winds 5 to 10 miles per hour with gusts up to 20 miles per hour. Wednesday and Wednesday night, mostly clear. Highs in the mid-90s. Lows in the mid-70s. Thursday, partly cloudy in the morning, then clearing. Highs in the mid-90s. Thursday night, clear in the evening, then becoming partly cloudy. Lows in the mid-70s. Friday, partly cloudy in the morning, then clearing. Highs in the mid-90s. Friday night, clear in the evening, then becoming partly cloudy. Lows in the mid-70s. Saturday through Sunday, partly cloudy. Highs in the mid-90s. Lows in the upper 70s. Highest heat index readings up to 105. 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The current time is 1:05 a.m. Central Daylight Time. Your weather synopsis for South Central Texas. Isolated showers and storms will remain possible Sunday mainly over areas along and east of Interstate 35. Rain chances end this evening, and a stable weather pattern will keep rain chances out of the forecast through next weekend. Seasonably hot and humid conditions continue today with highs in the upper 80s to mid-90s. Temperatures climb even higher during the work week with high temperatures in the 90s to near 100 most days. Heat index values will also remain elevated with most areas getting into the triple digits up to near 110 each day. Your local forecast. Tonight, partly cloudy this evening, then becoming mostly cloudy. Lows in the upper 70s. South winds 10 to 15 miles per hour with gusts up to 25 miles per hour. Monday, partly cloudy in the morning, then clearing. Humid with highs in the mid-90s. South winds 10 to 15 miles per hour with gusts up to 25 miles per hour. Highest heat index readings up to 107. Monday night, partly cloudy in the evening, then becoming mostly cloudy. Lows in the upper 70s. South winds 10 to 15 miles per hour with gusts up to 25 miles per hour. Tuesday, partly cloudy in the morning, then clearing. Highs in the mid-90s. South winds 5 to 10 miles per hour with gusts up to 20 miles per hour. Highest heat index readings up to 107. Tuesday night, clear in the evening, then becoming partly cloudy. Lows in the upper 70s. South winds 5 to 10 miles per hour with gusts up to 20 miles per hour. Wednesday and Wednesday night, mostly clear. Highs in the mid-90s. Lows in the mid-70s. Thursday, partly cloudy in the morning, then clearing. Highs in the mid-90s. Thursday night, clear in the evening, then becoming partly cloudy. Lows in the mid-70s. Friday, partly cloudy in the morning, then clearing. Highs in the mid-90s. Friday night, clear in the evening, then becoming partly cloudy. Lows in the mid-70s. Saturday through Sunday, partly cloudy. Highs in the mid-90s. Lows in the upper 70s. Highest heat index readings up to 105. Your local forecast. Rest of tonight, cloudy. Near steady temperature around 80. South winds 10 to 15 miles per hour with gusts up to 25 miles per hour. Monday, mostly cloudy in the morning, then clearing. Humid with highs in the lower 90s. South winds 10 to 15 miles per hour with gusts up to 25 miles per hour. Highest heat index readings up to 105. Monday night, partly cloudy in the evening, then becoming mostly cloudy. Humid with lows in the upper 70s. South winds 10 to 15 miles per hour with gusts up to 25 miles per hour. Tuesday, mostly cloudy in the morning, then clearing. Highs in the mid-90s. South winds 5 to 10 miles per hour with gusts up to 20 miles per hour.
highest heat index readings up to 106.

Tuesday night, clear in the evening, then becoming partly cloudy. Lows in the mid-70s. South winds 5 to 10 miles per hour with gusts up to 20 miles per hour. Wednesday through Thursday, mostly clear. Highs in the mid-90s. Lows in the mid-70s. Thursday night and Friday, partly cloudy. Lows in the mid-70s. Highs in the upper 90s. Highest heat index readings up to 105. Friday night and Saturday, mostly clear. Lows in the mid-70s. Highs in the upper 90s. Highest heat index readings up to 105. Saturday night, clear in the evening, then becoming partly cloudy. Lows in the upper 70s. Sunday, partly cloudy in the morning, then clearing. Highs in the upper 90s. Highest heat index readings up to 110. 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The current time is 1:10 a.m. Central Daylight Time. Your weather synopsis for South Central Texas. Isolated showers and storms will remain possible Sunday mainly over areas along and east of Interstate 35. Rain chances end this evening, and a stable weather pattern will keep rain chances out of the forecast through next weekend. Seasonably hot and humid conditions continue today with highs in the upper 80s to mid-90s. Temperatures climb even higher during the work week with high temperatures in the 90s to near 100 most days. Heat index values will also remain elevated with most areas getting into the triple digits up to near 110 each day. Your local forecast. Rest of tonight, cloudy. Near steady temperature around 80. South winds 10 to 15 miles per hour with gusts up to 25 miles per hour. Monday, mostly cloudy in the morning, then clearing. Humid with highs in the lower 90s. South winds 10 to 15 miles per hour with gusts up to 25 miles per hour. Highest heat index readings up to 105. Monday night, partly cloudy in the evening, then becoming mostly cloudy. Humid with lows in the upper 70s. South winds 10 to 15 miles per hour with gusts up to 25 miles per hour. Tuesday, mostly cloudy in the morning, then clearing. Highs in the mid-90s. South winds 5 to 10 miles per hour with gusts up to 20 miles per hour. Highest heat index readings up to 106. Tuesday night, clear in the evening, then becoming partly cloudy. Lows in the mid-70s. South winds 5 to 10 miles per hour with gusts up to 20 miles per hour. Wednesday through Thursday, mostly clear. Highs in the mid-90s. Lows in the mid-70s. Thursday night and Friday, partly cloudy. Lows in the mid-70s. Highs in the upper 90s. Highest heat index readings up to 105. Friday night and Saturday, mostly clear. Lows in the mid-70s. Highs in the upper 90s. Highest heat index readings up to 105. Saturday night, clear in the evening, then becoming partly cloudy. Lows in the upper 70s. Sunday, partly cloudy in the morning, then clearing. Highs in the upper 90s. Highest heat index readings up to 110. 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The current time is 1:13 a.m. Central Daylight Time. The Austin NOAA Weather Radio Roundup. At 1 a.m. at Austin Bergstrom International, it was cloudy. The temperature was 81, the dew point 76, the relative humidity was 84%, the wind south at 15 miles an hour, and the pressure was 29.85 inches and rising. At Camp Mabry, it was cloudy.
the temperature was 81, the dew point 76, the relative humidity was 84%, the wind variable at 6 miles an hour gusting to 26, and the pressure was 29.86 inches and rising. At Pflugerville, Taylor cloudy 81, Lago Vista cloudy 79, Georgetown cloudy 82, San Marcos Hays was reported 81, Burnett cloudy 80, Junction clear 79, San Antonio cloudy 81, Corpus Christi partly cloudy 81, Houston partly cloudy 81. Once again at Austin Bergstrom it was 81, and at Camp Mabry it was 81. Elsewhere across the state, College Station cloudy 81, Amarillo clear 76, Abilene clear 83, Dallas-Fort Worth partly cloudy 83. Your weather synopsis for South Central Texas. Isolated showers and storms will remain possible Sunday mainly over areas along and east of Interstate 35. Rain chances end this evening, and a stable weather pattern will keep rain chances out of the forecast through next weekend. Seasonably hot and humid conditions continue today with highs in the upper 80s to mid-90s. Temperatures climb even higher during the work week with high temperatures in the 90s to near 100 most days. Heat index values will also remain elevated with most areas getting into the triple digits up to near 110 each day. Your local forecast. Rest of tonight, cloudy. Near steady temperature around 80. South winds 10 to 15 miles per hour with gusts up to 25 miles per hour. Monday, mostly cloudy in the morning, then clearing. Humid with highs in the lower 90s. South winds 10 to 15 miles per hour with gusts up to 25 miles per hour. Highest heat index readings up to 105. Monday night, partly cloudy in the evening, then becoming mostly cloudy. Humid with lows in the upper 70s. South winds 10 to 15 miles per hour with gusts up to 25 miles per hour. Tuesday, mostly cloudy in the morning, then clearing. Highs in the mid-90s. South winds 5 to 10 miles per hour with gusts up to 20 miles per hour. Highest heat index readings up to 106. Tuesday night, clear in the evening, then becoming partly cloudy. Lows in the mid-70s. South winds 5 to 10 miles per hour with gusts up to 20 miles per hour. Wednesday through Thursday, mostly clear. Highs in the mid-90s. Lows in the mid-70s. Thursday night and Friday, partly cloudy. Lows in the mid-70s. Highs in the upper 90s. Highest heat index readings up to 105. Friday night and Saturday, mostly clear. Lows in the mid-70s. Highs in the upper 90s. Highest heat index readings up to 105. Saturday night, clear in the evening, then becoming partly cloudy. Lows in the upper 70s. Sunday, partly cloudy in the morning, then clearing. Highs in the upper 90s. Highest heat index readings up to 110. The coastal waters forecast from Baffin Bay to Port Aransas out 20 nautical miles. Small craft advisory in effect through Monday afternoon. Tonight, south winds around 20 knots with gusts up to 25 knots. Seas 5 to 6 feet, occasionally to 8 feet. Wave detail, southeast 6 feet at 7 seconds. Monday, south winds 20 to 25 knots. Seas 5 to 6 feet, occasionally to 8 feet. Wave detail, southeast 6 feet at 7 seconds. Monday night, southeast winds 15 to 20 knots with gusts up to 25 knots. Seas around 5 feet, occasionally to 6 feet. Wave detail, southeast 5 feet at 7 seconds. Tuesday, southeast winds 15 to 20 knots. Seas 4 to 5 feet, occasionally to 6 feet. Wave detail, southeast 5 feet at 7 seconds. Tuesday night, southeast winds 15 to 20 knots. Seas around 4 feet,
occasionally to 5 feet.

Wave detail, southeast 4 feet at 7 seconds. Wednesday, south winds 10 to 15 knots with gusts up to 20 knots. Seas 3 to 4 feet, occasionally to 5 feet. Wave detail, southeast 4 feet at 7 seconds. Wednesday night, southeast winds 15 to 20 knots. Seas 3 to 4 feet, occasionally to 5 feet. Thursday, south winds around 15 knots. Seas 3 to 4 feet, occasionally to 5 feet. Thursday night, southeast winds 15 to 20 knots. Seas 3 to 4 feet, occasionally to 5 feet. Friday, southeast winds 15 to 20 knots. Seas 3 to 4 feet, occasionally to 5 feet. Friday night, southeast winds 15 to 20 knots. Seas 4 to 5 feet, occasionally to 6 feet. 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The current time is 1:20 a.m. Central Daylight Time. The Austin NOAA Weather Radio Roundup. At 1 a.m. at Austin Bergstrom International, it was cloudy. The temperature was 81, the dew point 76. The relative humidity was 84%, the wind south at 15 miles an hour, and the pressure was 29.85 inches and rising. At Camp Mabry, it was cloudy. The temperature was 81, the dew point 76. The relative humidity was 84%, the wind variable at 6 miles an hour gusting to 26, and the pressure was 29.86 inches and rising. At Pflugerville, Taylor cloudy 81, Lago Vista cloudy 79, Georgetown cloudy 82, San Marcos haze was reported 81, Burnett cloudy 80, Junction clear 79, San Antonio cloudy 81, Corpus Christi partly cloudy 81, Houston partly cloudy 81. Once again at Austin Bergstrom it was 81, and at Camp Mabry it was 81. Elsewhere across the state, College Station cloudy 81, Amarillo clear 76, Abilene clear 83, Dallas-Fort Worth partly cloudy 83. Your weather synopsis for South Central Texas. Isolated showers and storms will remain possible Sunday mainly over areas along and east of Interstate 35. Rain chances end this evening, and a stable weather pattern will keep rain chances out of the forecast through next weekend. Seasonably hot and humid conditions continue today with highs in the upper 80s to mid-90s. Temperatures climb even higher during the work week with high temperatures in the 90s to near 100 most days. Heat index values will also remain elevated with most areas getting into the triple digits up to near 110 each day. Your local forecast. Rest of tonight, cloudy. Near steady temperature around 80. South winds 10 to 15 miles per hour with gusts up to 25 miles per hour. Monday, mostly cloudy in the morning, then clearing. Humid with highs in the lower 90s. South winds 10 to 15 miles per hour with gusts up to 25 miles per hour. Highest heat index readings up to 105. Monday night, partly cloudy in the evening, then becoming mostly cloudy. Humid with lows in the upper 70s. South winds 10 to 15 miles per hour with gusts up to 25 miles per hour. Tuesday, mostly cloudy in the morning, then clearing. Highs in the mid-90s. South winds 5 to 10 miles per hour with gusts up to 20 miles per hour. Highest heat index readings up to 106. Tuesday night, clear in the evening, then becoming partly cloudy. Lows in the mid-70s. South winds 5 to 10 miles per hour with gusts up to 20 miles per hour. Wednesday through Thursday, mostly clear. Highs in the mid-90s. Lows in the mid-70s. Thursday night and Friday, partly cloudy. Lows in the mid-70s. Highs in the upper 90s.

heat index readings up to 105. Friday night and Saturday, mostly clear. Lows in the mid-70s. Highs in the upper 90s. Highest heat index readings up to 105. Saturday night, clear in the evening, then becoming partly cloudy. Lows in the upper 70s. Sunday, partly cloudy in the morning, then clearing. Highs in the upper 90s. Highest heat index readings up to 110. 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The current time is 1:25 a.m. Central Daylight Time. 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At 1 a.m. at Austin Bergstrom International, it was cloudy. The temperature was 81, the dew point 76. The relative humidity was 84%, the wind south at 15 miles an hour, and the pressure was 29.85 inches and rising. At Camp Mabry, it was cloudy. The temperature was 81, the dew point 76. The relative humidity was 84%, the wind variable at 6 miles an hour gusting to 26, and the pressure was 29.86 inches and rising. At Pflugerville, Taylor cloudy 81, Lago Vista cloudy 79, Georgetown cloudy 82, San Marcos Hays was reported 81, Burnett cloudy 80, Junction clear 79, San Antonio cloudy 81, Corpus Christi partly cloudy 81, Houston partly cloudy 81. Once again at Austin Bergstrom it was 81, and at Camp Mabry it was 81. Elsewhere across the state, College Station cloudy 81, Amarillo clear 76, Abilene clear 83, Dallas-Fort Worth partly cloudy 83. Your weather synopsis for South Central Texas. Isolated showers and storms will remain possible Sunday, mainly over areas along and east of Interstate 35. Rain chances end this evening, and a stable weather pattern will keep rain chances out of the forecast through next weekend. Seasonably hot and humid conditions continue today with highs in the upper 80s to mid-90s. Temperatures climb even higher during the work week with high temperatures in the 90s to near 100 most days. Heat index values will also remain elevated with most areas getting into the triple digits up to near 110 each day. Your local forecast. Rest of tonight, cloudy. Near steady temperature around 80. South winds 10 to 15 miles per hour with gusts up to 25 miles per hour. Monday, mostly cloudy in the morning, then clearing. Humid with highs in the lower 90s. South winds 10 to 15 miles per hour with gusts up to 25 miles per hour. Highest heat index readings up to 105. Monday night, partly cloudy in the evening, then becoming mostly cloudy. Humid with lows in the upper 70s. South winds 10 to 15 miles per hour with gusts up to 25 miles per hour. Tuesday, mostly cloudy in the morning, then clearing. Highs in the mid-90s. South winds 5 to 10 miles per hour with gusts up to 20 miles per hour. Highest heat index readings up to 106. Tuesday night, clear in the evening, then becoming partly cloudy. Lows in the mid-70s. South winds 5 to 10 miles per hour with gusts up to 20 miles per hour. Wednesday through Thursday, mostly clear. Highs in the mid-90s. Lows in the mid-70s. Thursday night and Friday, partly cloudy. Lows in the mid-70s. Highs in the upper 90s. Highest heat index readings up to 105. Friday night and Saturday, mostly clear. Lows in the mid-70s. Highs in the upper 90s. Highest heat index readings up to 105. Saturday night, clear in the evening, then becoming partly cloudy. Lows in the upper 70s. Sunday, partly cloudy in the morning, then clearing.

13.85 inches and rising. At Camp Mabry, it was cloudy. The temperature was 81, the dew point 76. The relative humidity was 84%, the wind variable at 6 miles an hour gusting to 26, and the pressure was 29.86 inches and rising. At Pflugerville, Taylor cloudy 81. Lago Vista cloudy 79. Georgetown cloudy 82. San Marcos haze was reported 81. Burnett cloudy 80. Junction clear 79. San Antonio cloudy 81. Corpus Christi partly cloudy 81. Houston partly cloudy 81. Once again at Austin Bergstrom it was 81, and at Camp Mabry it was 81. Elsewhere across the state, College Station cloudy 81. Amarillo clear 76. Abilene clear 83. Dallas-Fort Worth partly cloudy 83. The Tropical Weather Outlook. For the North Atlantic, Caribbean Sea, and the Gulf of America, tropical cyclone formation is not expected during the next 7 days. Your weather synopsis for South Central Texas. Isolated showers and storms will remain possible Sunday, mainly over areas along and east of Interstate 35. Rain chances end this evening, and a stable weather pattern will keep rain chances out of the forecast through next weekend. Seasonably hot and humid conditions continue today with highs in the upper 80s to mid-90s. Temperatures climb even higher during the work week with high temperatures in the 90s to near 100 most days. Heat index values will also remain elevated with most areas getting into the triple digits up to near 110 each day. Your local forecast. Rest of tonight, cloudy. Near steady temperature around 80. South winds 10 to 15 miles per hour with gusts up to 25 miles per hour. Monday, mostly cloudy in the morning, then clearing. Humid with highs in the lower 90s. South winds 10 to 15 miles per hour with gusts up to 25 miles per hour. Highest heat index readings up to 105. Monday night, partly cloudy in the evening, then becoming mostly cloudy. Humid with lows in the upper 70s. South winds 10 to 15 miles per hour with gusts up to 25 miles per hour. Tuesday, mostly cloudy in the morning, then clearing. Highs in the mid-90s. South winds 5 to 10 miles per hour with gusts up to 20 miles per hour. Highest heat index readings up to south winds 5 to 10 miles per hour with gusts up to 20 miles per hour. Highest heat index readings up to 106. Tuesday night, clear in the evening, then becoming partly cloudy. Lows in the mid-70s. South winds 5 to 10 miles per hour with gusts up to 20 miles per hour. Wednesday through Thursday, mostly clear. Highs in the mid-90s. Lows in the mid-70s. Thursday night and Friday, partly cloudy. Lows in the mid-70s. Highs in the upper 90s. Highest heat index readings up to 105. Friday night and Saturday, mostly clear. Lows in the mid-70s. Highs in the upper 90s. Highest heat index readings up to 105. Saturday night, clear in the evening, then becoming partly cloudy. Lows in the upper 70s. Sunday, partly cloudy in the morning, then clearing. Highs in the upper 90s. Highest heat index readings up to 110. 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The current time is 1:34 a.m. Central Daylight Time. The Austin NOAA Weather Radio Roundup. At 1 a.m. at Austin Bergstrom International, it was cloudy. The temperature was 81, the dew point 76, the relative humidity was 84%, the wind south at 15 miles an hour, and the pressure was 29.85 inches and rising. At Camp Mabry, it was cloudy.

76. Paddling clear 83. Dallas-Fort Worth partly cloudy 83. Your weather synopsis for South Central Texas. Isolated showers and storms will remain possible Sunday mainly over areas along and east of Interstate 35. Rain chances end this evening, and a stable weather pattern will keep rain chances out of the forecast through next weekend. Seasonably hot and humid conditions continue today with highs in the upper 80s to mid-90s. Temperatures climb even higher during the work week with high temperatures in the 90s to near 100 most days. Heat index values will also remain elevated with most areas getting into the triple digits up to near 110 each day. Your local forecast. Rest of tonight, cloudy. Near steady temperature around 80. South winds 10 to 15 miles per hour with gusts up to 25 miles per hour. Monday, mostly cloudy in the morning, then clearing. Humid with highs in the lower 90s. South winds 10 to 15 miles per hour with gusts up to 25 miles per hour. Highest heat index readings up to 105. Monday night, partly cloudy in the evening, then becoming mostly cloudy. Humid with lows in the upper 70s. South winds 10 to 15 miles per hour with gusts up to 25 miles per hour. Tuesday, mostly cloudy in the morning, then clearing. Highs in the mid-90s. South winds 5 to 10 miles per hour with gusts up to 20 miles per hour. Highest heat index readings up to 106. Tuesday night, clear in the evening, then becoming partly cloudy. Lows in the mid-70s. South winds 5 to 10 miles per hour with gusts up to 20 miles per hour. Wednesday through Thursday, mostly clear. Highs in the mid-90s. Lows in the mid-70s. Thursday night and Friday, partly cloudy. Lows in the mid-70s. Highs in the upper 90s. Highest heat index readings up to 105. Friday night and Saturday, mostly clear. Lows in the mid-70s. Highs in the upper 90s. Highest heat index readings up to 105. Saturday night, clear in the evening, then becoming partly cloudy. Lows in the upper 70s. Sunday, partly cloudy in the morning, then clearing. Highs in the upper 90s. Highest heat index readings up to 110. 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Originating from the Austin-San Antonio National Weather Service Forecast Office. The coastal waters forecast from Baffin Bay to Port Aransas out 20 nautical miles. Small craft advisory in effect through Monday afternoon. Tonight, south winds around 20 knots with gusts up to 25 knots. Seas 5 to 6 feet, occasionally to 8 feet. Wave detail. Southeast 6 feet at 7 seconds. Monday, south winds 20 to 25 knots. Seas 5 to 6 feet, occasionally to 8 feet. Wave detail, southeast 6 feet at 7 seconds. Monday night, southeast winds 15 to 20 knots with gusts up to 25 knots. Seas around 5 feet, occasionally to 6 feet. Wave detail, southeast 5 feet at 7 seconds. Tuesday, southeast winds 15 to 20 knots. Seas 4 to 5 feet, occasionally to 6 feet. Wave detail, southeast 5 feet at 7 seconds. Tuesday night, southeast winds 15 to 20 knots. Seas around 4 feet, occasionally to 5 feet. Wave detail, southeast 4 feet at 7 seconds. Wednesday, south winds 10 to 15 knots with gusts up to 20 knots. Seas 3 to 4 feet, occasionally to 5 feet. Wave detail, southeast 4 feet at 7 seconds. Wednesday night, southeast winds 15 to 20 knots. Seas 3 to 4 feet, occasionally to 5 feet. Thursday, south winds around 15 knots. Seas 3 to 4 feet,
occasionally to 5 feet. Thursday night, southeast winds 15 to 20 knots. Seas 3 to 4 feet, occasionally to 5 feet. Friday, southeast winds 15 to 20 knots. Seas 3 to 4 feet, occasionally to 5 feet. Friday night, southeast winds 15 to 20 knots. Seas 4 to 5 feet, occasionally to 6 feet. The current time is 1:50 a.m. Central Daylight Time. The Austin, NOAA Weather Radio Roundup, at 1 a.m. at Austin Bergstrom International, it was cloudy. The temperature was 81, the dew point 76, the relative humidity was 84%, the wind south at 15 miles an hour, and the pressure was 29.85 inches and rising. At Camp Mabry, it was cloudy. The temperature was 81, the dew point 76, the relative humidity was 84%, the wind variable at 6 miles an hour gusting to 26, and the pressure was 29.86 inches and rising. At Pflugerville, Taylor cloudy 81, Lago Vista cloudy 79, Georgetown cloudy 82, San Marcos haze was reported 81, Burnett cloudy 80, Junction clear 79, San Antonio cloudy 81, Corpus Christi partly cloudy 81, Houston partly cloudy 81. Once again at Austin Bergstrom it was 81, and at Camp Mabry it was 81. Elsewhere across the state, College Station cloudy 81, Amarillo clear 76, Abilene clear 83, Dallas-Fort Worth partly cloudy 83. Your weather synopsis for South Central Texas. Isolated showers and storms will remain possible Sunday mainly over areas along and east of Interstate 35. Rain chances end this evening, and a stable weather pattern will keep rain chances out of the forecast through next weekend. Seasonably hot and humid conditions continue today with highs in the upper 80s to mid-90s. Temperatures climb even higher during the work week with high temperatures in the 90s to near 100 most days. Heat index values will also remain elevated with most areas getting into the triple digits up to near 110 each day. Your local forecast. Rest of tonight, cloudy. Near steady temperature around 80. South winds 10 to 15 miles per hour with gusts up to 25 miles per hour. Monday, mostly cloudy in the morning, then clearing. Humid with highs in the lower 90s. South winds 10 to 15 miles per hour with gusts up to 25 miles per hour. Highest heat index readings up to 105. Monday night, partly cloudy in the evening, then becoming mostly cloudy. Humid with lows in the upper 70s. South winds 10 to 15 miles per hour with gusts up to 25 miles per hour. Tuesday, mostly cloudy in the morning, then clearing. Highs in the mid-90s. South winds 5 to 10 miles per hour with gusts up to 20 miles per hour. Highest heat index readings up to 106. Tuesday night, clear in the evening, then becoming partly cloudy. Lows in the mid-70s. South winds 5 to 10 miles per hour with gusts up to 20 miles per hour. Wednesday through Thursday, mostly clear. Highs in the mid-90s. Lows in the mid-70s. Thursday night and Friday, partly cloudy. Lows in the mid-70s. Highs in the upper 90s. Highest heat index readings up to 105. Friday night and Saturday, mostly clear. Lows in the mid-70s. Highs in the upper 90s. Highest heat index readings up to 105. Saturday night, clear in the evening, then becoming partly cloudy. Lows in the upper 70s. Sunday, partly cloudy in the morning, then clearing. Highs in the upper 90s. Highest heat index readings up to 110. The coastal waters forecast from Baffin Bay to Port Aransas out 20 nautical miles. Small craft advisory in effect until 1 p.m. Central Daylight Time this afternoon. Today,
south winds 20 to 25 knots, becoming southeast.

15 to 20 knots late. Seas 5 to 6 feet, occasionally to 8 feet. Wave detail, southeast 6 feet at 7 seconds. Tonight, southeast winds 15 to 20 knots with gusts up to 25 knots. Seas around 5 feet, occasionally to 6 feet. Wave detail, southeast 5 feet at 7 seconds. Tuesday, southeast winds 15 to 20 knots. Seas 4 to 5 feet, occasionally to 6 feet. Wave detail, southeast 5 feet at 6 seconds. Tuesday night, southeast winds 15 to 20 knots. Seas around 4 feet, occasionally to 5 feet. Wave detail, southeast 4 feet at 7 seconds. Wednesday, south winds 10 to 15 knots with gusts up to 20 knots. Seas 3 to 4 feet, occasionally to 5 feet. Wave detail, southeast 4 feet at 7 seconds. Wednesday night, southeast winds 15 to 20 knots. Seas 3 to 4 feet, occasionally to 5 feet. Wave detail, southeast 4 feet at 7 seconds. Thursday, south winds around 15 knots. Seas 3 to 4 feet, occasionally to 5 feet. Thursday night, southeast winds 15 to 20 knots. Seas 3 to 4 feet, occasionally to 5 feet. Friday, southeast winds 15 to 20 knots. Seas around 4 feet, occasionally to 5 feet. Friday night, southeast winds around 20 knots. Seas 4 to 5 feet, occasionally to 6 feet. 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The current time is 1:57 a.m. Central Daylight Time. The Austin NOAA Weather Radio Roundup, at 1 a.m. at Austin Bergstrom International, it was cloudy. The temperature was 81, the dew point 76, the relative humidity was 84%, the wind south at 15 miles an hour, and the pressure was 29.85 inches and rising. At Camp Mabry, it was cloudy. The temperature was 81, the dew point 76, the relative humidity was 84%, the wind variable at 6 miles an hour gusting to 26, and the pressure was 29.86 inches and rising. At Pflugerville, Taylor cloudy 81, Lago Vista cloudy 79, Georgetown cloudy 82, San Marcos Hays was reported 81, Burnett cloudy 80, Junction clear 79, San Antonio cloudy 81, Corpus Christi partly cloudy 81, Houston partly cloudy 81. Once again at Austin Bergstrom it was 81, and at Camp Mabry it was 81. Elsewhere across the state, College Station cloudy 81. Amarillo clear 76. Abilene clear 83. Dallas-Fort Worth partly cloudy 83. Your weather synopsis for South Central Texas. Isolated showers and storms will remain possible Sunday mainly over areas along and east of Interstate 35. Rain chances end this evening, and a stable weather pattern will keep rain chances out of the forecast through next weekend. Seasonably hot and humid conditions continue today with highs in the upper 80s to mid-90s. Temperatures climb even higher during the work week with high temperatures in the 90s to near 100 most days. Heat index values will also remain elevated with most areas getting into the triple digits up to near 110 each day. Your local forecast. Rest of tonight, cloudy. Near steady temperature around 80. South winds 10 to 15 miles per hour with gusts up to 25 miles per hour. Monday, mostly cloudy in the morning, then clearing. Humid with highs in the lower 90s. South winds 10 to 15 miles per hour with gusts up to 25 miles per hour. Highest heat index readings up to 105. Monday night, partly cloudy in the evening, then becoming mostly cloudy. Humid with lows in the upper 70s. South winds 10 to 15.

16 miles per hour with gusts up to 25 miles per hour. Tuesday, mostly cloudy in the morning, then clearing. Highs in the mid-90s. South winds 5 to 10 miles per hour with gusts up to 20 miles per hour. Highest heat index readings up to 106. Tuesday night, clear in the evening, then becoming partly cloudy. Lows in the mid-70s. South winds 5 to 10 miles per hour with gusts up to 20 miles per hour. Wednesday through Thursday, mostly clear. Highs in the mid-90s. Lows in the mid-70s. Thursday night and Friday, partly cloudy. Lows in the mid-70s. Highs in the upper 90s. Highest heat index readings up to 105. Friday night and Saturday, mostly clear. Lows in the mid-70s. Highs in the upper 90s. Highest heat index readings up to 105. Saturday night, clear in the evening, then becoming partly cloudy. Lows in the upper 70s. Sunday, partly cloudy in the morning, then clearing. Highs in the upper 90s. Highest heat index readings up to 110. The Tropical Weather Outlook. For the North Atlantic, Caribbean Sea, and the Gulf of America, tropical cyclone formation is not expected during the next 7 days. 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The current time is 2:01 a.m. Central Daylight Time. The Austin NOAA Weather Radio Roundup, at 1 a.m. at Austin Bergstrom International, it was cloudy. The temperature was 81, the dew point 76, the relative humidity was 84%, the wind south at 15 miles an hour, and the pressure was 29.85 inches and rising. At Camp Mabry, it was cloudy. The temperature was 81, the dew point 76, the relative humidity was 84%, the wind variable at 6 miles an hour gusting to 26, and the pressure was 29.86 inches and rising. At Pflugerville, Taylor cloudy 81, Lago Vista cloudy 79, Georgetown cloudy 82, San Marcos haze was reported 81, Burnett cloudy 80, Junction clear 79, San Antonio cloudy 81, Corpus Christi partly cloudy 81, Houston partly cloudy 81. Once again at Austin Bergstrom it was 81, and at Camp Mabry it was 81. Elsewhere across the state, College Station cloudy 81. Amarillo clear 76. Abilene clear 83. Dallas-Fort Worth partly cloudy 83. Your weather synopsis for South Central Texas. Isolated showers and storms will remain possible Sunday, mainly over areas along and east of Interstate 35. Rain chances end this evening, and a stable weather pattern will keep rain chances out of the forecast through next weekend. Seasonably hot and humid conditions continue today with highs in the upper 80s to mid-90s. Temperatures climb even higher during the work week with high temperatures in the 90s to near 100 most days. Heat index values will also remain elevated with most areas getting into the triple digits up to near 110 each day. Your local forecast. Rest of tonight, cloudy. Near steady temperature around 80. South winds 10 to 15 miles per hour with gusts up to 25 miles per hour. Monday, mostly cloudy in the morning, then clearing. Humid with highs in the lower 90s. South winds 10 to 15 miles per hour with gusts up to 25 miles per hour. Highest heat index readings up to 105. Monday night, partly cloudy in the evening, then becoming mostly cloudy. Humid with lows in the upper 70s. South winds 10 to 15 miles per hour with gusts up to 25 miles per hour. Tuesday, mostly cloudy in the morning, then clearing. Highs in the mid-90s.
South winds 5 to 10 miles per hour with gusts up to 20 miles per hour. Highest heat index readings up to 106. Tuesday night, clear in the evening, then becoming partly cloudy. Lows in the mid-70s. South winds 5 to 10 miles per hour with gusts up to 20 miles per hour. Wednesday through Thursday, mostly clear. Highs in the mid-90s. Lows in the mid-70s. Thursday night and Friday, partly cloudy. Lows in the mid-70s. Highs in the upper 90s. Highest heat index readings up to 105. Friday night and Saturday, mostly clear. Lows in the mid-70s. Highs in the upper 90s. Highest heat index readings up to 105. Saturday night, clear in the evening, then becoming partly cloudy. Lows in the upper 70s. Sunday, partly cloudy in the morning, then clearing. Highs in the upper 90s. Highest heat index readings up to 110. 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The current time is 2:06 a.m. Central Daylight Time. Your weather synopsis for South Central Texas. Isolated showers and storms will remain possible Sunday mainly over areas along and east of Interstate 35. Rain chances end this evening, and a stable weather pattern will keep rain chances out of the forecast through next weekend. Seasonably hot and humid conditions continue today with highs in the upper 80s to mid-90s. Temperatures climb even higher during the work week with high temperatures in the 90s to near 100 most days. Heat index values will also remain elevated with most areas getting into the triple digits up to near 110 each day. Your local forecast. Rest of tonight, cloudy. Near steady temperature around 80. South winds 10 to 15 miles per hour with gusts up to 25 miles per hour. Monday, mostly cloudy in the morning, then clearing. Humid with highs in the lower 90s. South winds 10 to 15 miles per hour with gusts up to 25 miles per hour. Highest heat index readings up to 105. Monday night, partly cloudy in the evening, then becoming mostly cloudy. Humid with lows in the upper 70s. South winds 10 to 15 miles per hour with gusts up to 25 miles per hour. Tuesday, mostly cloudy in the morning, then clearing. Highs in the mid-90s. South winds 5 to 10 miles per hour with gusts up to 20 miles per hour. Highest heat index readings up to 106. Tuesday night, clear in the evening, then becoming partly cloudy. Lows in the mid-70s. South winds 5 to 10 miles per hour with gusts up to 20 miles per hour. Wednesday through Thursday, mostly clear. Highs in the mid-90s. Lows in the mid-70s. Thursday night and Friday, partly cloudy. Lows in the mid-70s. Highs in the upper 90s. Highest heat index readings up to 105. Friday night and Saturday, mostly clear. Lows in the mid-70s. Highs in the upper 90s. Highest heat index readings up to 105. Saturday night, clear in the evening, then becoming partly cloudy. Lows in the upper 70s. Sunday, partly cloudy in the morning, then clearing. Highs in the upper 90s. Highest heat index readings up to 110. 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The current time is 2:09 a.m. Central Daylight Time. Your weather synopsis for South Central Texas. Isolated showers and storms will remain possible Sunday mainly over areas along and east of Interstate 35.
rain chances end this evening, and a stable weather pattern will keep rain chances out of the forecast through next weekend.

unseasonably hot and humid conditions continue today with highs in the upper 80s to mid-90s. Temperatures climb even higher during the work week with high temperatures in the 90s to near 100 most days. Heat index values will also remain elevated with most areas getting into the triple digits up to near 110 each day. Your local forecast. Rest of tonight, cloudy. Near steady temperature around 80. South winds 10 to 15 miles per hour with gusts up to 25 miles per hour. Monday, mostly cloudy in the morning, then clearing. Humid with highs in the lower 90s. South winds 10 to 15 miles per hour with gusts up to 25 miles per hour. Highest heat index readings up to 105. Monday night, partly cloudy in the evening, then becoming mostly cloudy. Humid with lows in the upper 70s. South winds 10 to 15 miles per hour with gusts up to 25 miles per hour. Tuesday, mostly cloudy in the morning, then clearing. Highs in the mid-90s. South winds 5 to 10 miles per hour with gusts up to 20 miles per hour. Highest heat index readings up to 106. Tuesday night, clear in the evening, then becoming partly cloudy. Lows in the mid-70s. South winds 5 to 10 miles per hour with gusts up to 20 miles per hour. Wednesday through Thursday, mostly clear. Highs in the mid-90s. Lows in the mid-70s. Thursday night and Friday, partly cloudy. Lows in the mid-70s. Highs in the upper 90s. Highest heat index readings up to 105. Friday night and Saturday, mostly clear. Lows in the mid-70s. Highs in the upper 90s. Highest heat index readings up to 105. Saturday night, clear in the evening, then becoming partly cloudy. Lows in the upper 70s. Sunday, partly cloudy in the morning, then clearing. Highs in the upper 90s. Highest heat index readings up to 110. 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The current time is 2:12 a.m. Central Daylight Time. 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It was cloudy. The temperature was 81, the dew point 76. The relative humidity was 84%, the wind south at 12 miles an hour, and the pressure was 29.84 inches and falling. At Camp Mabry, it was cloudy. The temperature was 81, the dew point 76. The relative humidity was 84%, the wind south at 9 miles an hour gusting to 18, and the pressure was 29.85 inches and falling. At Pflugerville, Taylor cloudy 81. Lago Vista cloudy 79. Georgetown cloudy 82. San Marcos haze was reported 81. Burnett cloudy 79. Junction clear 79. San Antonio cloudy 81. Corpus Christi partly cloudy 81. Houston partly cloudy 81. Once again at Austin Bergstrom it was 81, and at Camp Mabry it was 81. Elsewhere across the state, College Station cloudy 81. Amarillo clear 75. Abilene clear 81. Dallas-Fort Worth mostly cloudy 82. Your weather synopsis for South Central Texas. Isolated showers and storms will remain possible Sunday mainly over areas along and east of Interstate 35. Rain chances end this evening, and a stable weather pattern will keep rain chances out of the forecast through next weekend. Seasonably hot and humid conditions continue today with highs in the upper 80s to mid-90s. Temperatures climb even higher during the work week with high temperatures in the 90s to near 100 most days. Heat index values will also remain elevated with most areas getting into the triple digits up to near 110 each day. Your local forecast. Rest of tonight, cloudy.
near steady temperature around 80. South winds 10 to 15 miles per hour with gusts up to 25 miles per hour. Monday, mostly cloudy in the morning, then clearing. Humid with highs in the lower 90s. South winds 10 to 15 miles per hour with gusts up to 25 miles per hour. Highest heat index readings up to 105. Monday night, partly cloudy in the evening, then becoming mostly cloudy. Humid with lows in the upper 70s. South winds 10 to 15 miles per hour with gusts up to 25 miles per hour. Tuesday, mostly cloudy in the morning, then clearing. Highs in the mid-90s. South winds 5 to 10 miles per hour with gusts up to 20 miles per hour. Highest heat index readings up to 106. Tuesday night, clear in the evening, then becoming partly cloudy. Lows in the mid-70s. South winds 5 to 10 miles per hour with gusts up to 20 miles per hour. Wednesday through Thursday, mostly clear. Highs in the mid-90s. Lows in the mid-70s. Thursday night and Friday, partly cloudy. Lows in the mid-70s. Highs in the upper 90s. Highest heat index readings up to 105. Friday night and Saturday, mostly clear. Lows in the mid-70s. Highs in the upper 90s. Highest heat index readings up to 105. Saturday night, clear in the evening, then becoming partly cloudy. Lows in the upper 70s. Sunday, partly cloudy in the morning, then clearing. Highs in the upper 90s. Highest heat index readings up to 110. 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The current time is 2:17 a.m. Central Daylight Time. The Austin NOAA Weather Radio Roundup, at 2 a.m. at Austin Bergstrom International, it was cloudy. The temperature was 81, the dew point 76, the relative humidity was 84%, the wind south at 12 miles an hour, and the pressure was 29.84 inches and falling. At Camp Mabry, it was cloudy. The temperature was 81, the dew point 76, the relative humidity was 84%, the wind south at 9 miles an hour gusting to 18, and the pressure was 29.85 inches and falling. At Pflugerville, Taylor cloudy 81, Lago Vista cloudy 79, Georgetown cloudy 82, San Marcos haze was reported 81, Burnett cloudy 79, Junction clear 79, San Antonio cloudy 81, Corpus Christi partly cloudy 81, Houston partly cloudy 81. Once again at Austin Bergstrom it was 81, and at Camp Mabry it was 81. Elsewhere across the state, College Station cloudy 81. Amarillo clear 75. Abilene clear 81. Dallas-Fort Worth mostly cloudy 82. Your weather synopsis for South Central Texas. Isolated showers and storms will remain possible Sunday mainly over areas along and east of Interstate 35. Rain chances end this evening, and a stable weather pattern will keep rain chances out of the forecast through next weekend. Seasonably hot and humid conditions continue today with highs in the upper 80s to mid-90s. Temperatures climb even higher during the work week with high temperatures in the 90s to near 100 most days. Heat index values will also remain elevated with most areas getting into the triple digits up to near 110 each day. Your local forecast. Rest of tonight, cloudy. Near steady temperature around 80. South winds 10 to 15 miles per hour with gusts up to 25 miles per hour. Monday, mostly cloudy in the morning, then clearing. Humid with highs in the lower 90s. South winds 10 to 15 miles per hour with gusts up to 25 miles per hour. Highest heat index readings up to 105.
Monday night, partly cloudy in

evening, then becoming mostly cloudy. Humid with lows in the upper 70s. South winds 10 to 15 miles per hour with gusts up to 25 miles per hour. Tuesday, mostly cloudy in the morning, then clearing. Highs in the mid-90s. South winds 5 to 10 miles per hour with gusts up to 20 miles per hour. Highest heat index readings up to 106. Tuesday night, clear in the evening, then becoming partly cloudy. Lows in the mid-70s. South winds 5 to 10 miles per hour with gusts up to 20 miles per hour. Wednesday through Thursday, mostly clear. Highs in the mid-90s. Lows in the mid-70s. Thursday night and Friday, partly cloudy. Lows in the mid-70s. Highs in the upper 90s. Highest heat index readings up to 105. Friday night and Saturday, mostly clear. Lows in the mid-70s. Highs in the upper 90s. Highest heat index readings up to 105. Saturday night, clear in the evening, then becoming partly cloudy. Lows in the upper 70s. Sunday, partly cloudy in the morning, then clearing. Highs in the upper 90s. Highest heat index readings up to 110. 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The current time is 2:21 a.m. Central Daylight Time. The Austin NOAA Weather Radio Roundup, at 2 a.m. at Austin Bergstrom International, it was cloudy. The temperature was 81, the dew point 76, the relative humidity was 84%, the wind south at 12 miles an hour, and the pressure was 29.84 inches and falling. At Camp Mabry, it was cloudy. The temperature was 81, the dew point 76, the relative humidity was 84%, the wind south at 9 miles an hour gusting to 18, and the pressure was 29.85 inches and falling. At Pflugerville, Taylor cloudy 81, Lago Vista cloudy 79, Georgetown cloudy 82, San Marcos haze was reported 81, Burnett cloudy 79, Junction clear 79, San Antonio cloudy 81, Corpus Christi partly cloudy 81, Houston partly cloudy 81. Once again at Austin Bergstrom it was 81, and at Camp Mabry it was 81. Elsewhere across the state, College Station cloudy 81. Amarillo clear 75. Abilene clear 81. Dallas-Fort Worth mostly cloudy 82. The coastal waters forecast from Baffin Bay to Port Aransas out 20 nautical miles. Small craft advisory in effect until 1 p.m. Central Daylight Time this afternoon. Today, south winds 20 to 25 knots, becoming southeast 15 to 20 knots late. Seas 5 to 6 feet, occasionally to 8 feet. Wave detail, southeast 6 feet at 7 seconds. Tonight, southeast winds 15 to 20 knots with gusts up to 25 knots. Seas around 5 feet, occasionally to 6 feet. Wave detail, southeast 5 feet at 7 seconds. Tuesday, southeast winds 15 to 20 knots. Seas 4 to 5 feet, occasionally to 6 feet. Wave detail, southeast 5 feet at 6 seconds. Tuesday night, southeast winds 15 to 20 knots. Seas around 4 feet, occasionally to 5 feet. Wave detail, southeast 4 feet at 7 seconds. Wednesday, south winds 10 to 15 knots with gusts up to 20 knots. Seas 3 to 4 feet, occasionally to 5 feet. Wave detail, southeast 4 feet at 7 seconds. Wednesday night, southeast winds 15 to 20 knots. Seas 3 to 4 feet, occasionally to 5 feet. Wave detail, southeast 4 feet at 7 seconds. Thursday, south winds around 15 knots. Seas 3 to 4 feet.

occasionally to 5 feet. Thursday night, southeast winds 15 to 20 knots. Seas 3 to 4 feet, occasionally to 5 feet. Friday, southeast winds 15 to 20 knots. Seas around 4 feet, occasionally to 5 feet. Friday night, southeast winds around 20 knots. Seas 4 to 5 feet, occasionally to 6 feet. Your weather synopsis for South Central Texas. Isolated showers and storms will remain possible Sunday, mainly over areas along and east of Interstate 35. Rain chances end this evening, and a stable weather pattern will keep rain chances out of the forecast through next weekend. Seasonably hot and humid conditions continue today with highs in the upper 80s to mid 90s. Temperatures climb even higher during the work week with high temperatures in the 90s to near 100 most days. Heat index values will also remain elevated with most areas getting into the triple digits up to near 110 each day. Your local forecast. Rest of tonight, cloudy. Near steady temperature around 80. South winds 10 to 15 miles per hour with gusts up to 25 miles per hour. Monday, mostly cloudy in the morning, then clearing. Humid with highs in the lower 90s. South winds 10 to 15 miles per hour with gusts up to 25 miles per hour. Highest heat index readings up to 105. Monday night, partly cloudy in the evening, then becoming mostly cloudy. Humid with lows in the upper 70s. South winds 10 to 15 miles per hour with gusts up to 25 miles per hour. Tuesday, mostly cloudy in the morning, then clearing. Highs in the mid-90s. South winds 5 to 10 miles per hour with gusts up to 20 miles per hour. Highest heat index readings up to 106. Tuesday night, clear in the evening, then becoming partly cloudy. Lows in the mid-70s. South winds 5 to 10 miles per hour with gusts up to 20 miles per hour. Wednesday through Thursday, mostly clear. Highs in the mid-90s. Lows in the mid-70s. Thursday night and Friday, partly cloudy. Lows in the mid-70s. Highs in the upper 90s. Highest heat index readings up to 105. Friday night and Saturday, mostly clear. Lows in the mid-70s. Highs in the upper 90s. Highest heat index readings up to 105. Saturday night, clear in the evening, then becoming partly cloudy. Lows in the upper 70s. Sunday, partly cloudy in the morning, then clearing. Highs in the upper 90s. Highest heat index readings up to 110. 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The current time is 2:28 a.m. Central Daylight Time. The Austin NOAA Weather Radio Roundup, at 2 a.m. at Austin Bergstrom International, it was cloudy. The temperature was 81, the dew point 76, the relative humidity was 84%, the wind south at 12 miles an hour, and the pressure was 29.84 inches and falling. At Camp Mabry, it was cloudy. The temperature was 81, the dew point 76, the relative humidity was 84%, the wind south at 9 miles an hour gusting to 18, and the pressure was 29.85 inches and falling. At Pflugerville, Taylor cloudy 81, Lago Vista cloudy 79, Georgetown cloudy 82, San Marcos haze was reported 81, Burnett cloudy 79, Junction clear 79, San Antonio cloudy 81, Corpus Christi partly cloudy 81, Houston partly cloudy 81. Once again at Austin Bergstrom it was 81, and at Camp Mabry it was 81. Elsewhere across the state, College Station cloudy 81. Amarillo clear 75. Abilene clear 81. Dallas-Fort Worth mostly cloudy 82.

South winds 10 to 15 miles per hour with gusts up to 25 miles per hour. Monday, mostly cloudy in the morning, then clearing. Humid with highs in the lower 90s. South winds 10 to 15 miles per hour with gusts up to 25 miles per hour. Highest heat index readings up to 105. Monday night, partly cloudy in the evening, then becoming mostly cloudy. Humid with lows in the upper 70s. South winds 10 to 15 miles per hour with gusts up to 25 miles per hour. Tuesday, mostly cloudy in the morning, then clearing. Highs in the mid-90s. South winds 5 to 10 miles per hour with gusts up to 20 miles per hour. Highest heat index readings up to 106. Tuesday night, clear in the evening, then becoming partly cloudy. Lows in the mid-70s. South winds 5 to 10 miles per hour with gusts up to 20 miles per hour. Wednesday through Thursday, mostly clear. Highs in the mid-90s. Lows in the mid-70s. Thursday night and Friday, partly cloudy. Lows in the mid-70s. Highs in the upper 90s. Highest heat index readings up to 105. Friday night and Saturday, mostly clear. Lows in the mid-70s. Highs in the upper 90s. Highest heat index readings up to 105. Saturday night, clear in the evening, then becoming partly cloudy. Lows in the upper 70s. Sunday, partly cloudy in the morning, then clearing. Highs in the upper 90s. Highest heat index readings up to 110. The Tropical Weather Outlook. For the North Atlantic, Caribbean Sea, and the Gulf of America, tropical cyclone formation is not expected during the next 7 days. 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The current time is 2:33 a.m. Central Daylight Time. The Austin NOAA Weather Radio Roundup, at 2 a.m. at Austin Bergstrom International, it was cloudy. The temperature was 81, the dew point 76, the relative humidity was 84%, the wind south at 12 miles an hour, and the pressure was 29.84 inches and falling. At Camp Mabry, it was cloudy. The temperature was 81, the dew point 76, the relative humidity was 84%, the wind south at 9 miles an hour gusting to 18, and the pressure was 29.85 inches and falling. At Pflugerville, Taylor cloudy 81, Lago Vista cloudy 79, Georgetown cloudy 82, San Marcos haze was reported 81, Burnett cloudy 79, Junction clear 79, San Antonio cloudy 81, Corpus Christi partly cloudy 81, Houston partly cloudy 81. Once again at Austin Bergstrom it was 81, and at Camp Mabry it was 81. Elsewhere across the state, College Station cloudy 81. Amarillo clear 75. Abilene clear 81. Dallas-Fort Worth mostly cloudy 82. Your weather synopsis for South Central Texas. Isolated showers and storms will remain possible Sunday mainly over areas along and east of Interstate 35. Rain chances end this evening, and a stable weather pattern will keep rain chances out of the forecast through next weekend. Seasonably hot and humid conditions continue today with highs in the upper 80s to mid-90s. Temperatures climb even higher during the work week with high temperatures in the 90s to near 100 most days. Heat index values will also remain elevated with most areas getting into the triple digits up to near 110 each day. Your local forecast. Rest of tonight, cloudy. Near steady temperature around 80. South winds 10 to 15 miles per hour with gusts up to 25.

south, winds 5 to 10 miles per hour with gusts up to 20 miles per hour. Wednesday through Thursday, mostly clear. Highs in the mid-90s. Lows in the mid-70s. Thursday night and Friday, partly cloudy. Lows in the mid-70s. Highs in the upper 90s. Highest heat index readings up to 105. Friday night and Saturday, mostly clear. Lows in the mid-70s. Highs in the upper 90s. Highest heat index readings up to 105. Saturday night, clear in the evening, then becoming partly cloudy. Lows in the upper 70s. Sunday, partly cloudy in the morning, then clearing. Highs in the upper 90s. Highest heat index readings up to 110. 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The current time is 2:46 a.m. Central Daylight Time. The Austin NOAA Weather Radio Roundup, at 2 a.m. at Austin Bergstrom International, it was cloudy. The temperature was 81, the dew point 76, the relative humidity was 84%, the wind south at 12 miles an hour, and the pressure was 29.84 inches and falling. At Camp Mabry, it was cloudy. The temperature was 81, the dew point 76, the relative humidity was 84%, the wind south at 9 miles an hour gusting to 18, and the pressure was 29.85 inches and falling. At Pflugerville, Taylor cloudy 81, Lago Vista cloudy 79, Georgetown cloudy 82, San Marcos haze was reported 81, Burnett cloudy 79, Junction clear 79, San Antonio cloudy 81, Corpus Christi partly cloudy 81, Houston partly cloudy 81. Once again at Austin Bergstrom it was 81, and at Camp Mabry it was 81. Elsewhere across the state, College Station cloudy 81. Amarillo clear 75. Abilene clear 81. Dallas-Fort Worth mostly cloudy 82. Your weather synopsis for South Central Texas. Isolated showers and storms will remain possible Sunday mainly over areas along and east of Interstate 35. Rain chances end this evening, and a stable weather pattern will keep rain chances out of the forecast through next weekend. Seasonably hot and humid conditions continue today with highs in the upper 80s to mid-90s. Temperatures climb even higher during the work week with high temperatures in the 90s to near 100 most days. Heat index values will also remain elevated with most areas getting into the triple digits up to near 110 each day. Your local forecast. Rest of tonight, cloudy. Near steady temperature around 80. South winds 10 to 15 miles per hour with gusts up to 25 miles per hour. Monday, mostly cloudy in the morning, then clearing. Humid with highs in the lower 90s. South winds 10 to 15 miles per hour with gusts up to 25 miles per hour. Highest heat index readings up to 105. Monday night, partly cloudy in the evening, then becoming mostly cloudy. Humid with lows in the upper 70s. South winds 10 to 15 miles per hour with gusts up to 25 miles per hour. Tuesday, mostly cloudy in the morning, then clearing. Highs in the mid-90s. South winds 5 to 10 miles per hour with gusts up to 20 miles per hour. Highest heat index readings up to 106. Tuesday night, clear in the evening, then becoming partly cloudy. Lows in the mid-70s. South winds 5 to 10 miles per hour with gusts up to 20 miles per hour. Wednesday through Thursday, mostly clear. Highs in the mid-90s. Lows in the mid-70s. Thursday night and Friday, partly cloudy. Lows in the mid-70s. Highs in the upper 90s. Highest heat index readings up to 100.

5. Friday night and Saturday, mostly clear. Lows in the mid-70s. Highs in the upper 90s. Highest heat index readings up to 105. Saturday night, clear in the evening, then becoming partly cloudy. Lows in the upper 70s. Sunday, partly cloudy in the morning, then clearing. Highs in the upper 90s. Highest heat index readings up to 110. 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The current time is 2:51 a.m. Central Daylight Time. The Austin NOAA Weather Radio Roundup, at 2 a.m. at Austin Bergstrom International, it was cloudy. The temperature was 81, the dew point 76, the relative humidity was 84%, the wind south at 12 miles an hour, and the pressure was 29.84 inches and falling. At Camp Mabry, it was cloudy. The temperature was 81, the dew point 76, the relative humidity was 84%, the wind south at 9 miles an hour gusting to 18, and the pressure was 29.85 inches and falling. At Pflugerville, Taylor cloudy 81, Lago Vista cloudy 79, Georgetown cloudy 82, San Marcos Hays was reported 81, Burnett cloudy 79, Junction clear 79, San Antonio cloudy 81, Corpus Christi partly cloudy 81, Houston partly cloudy 81. Once again at Austin Bergstrom it was 81, and at Camp Mabry it was 81. Elsewhere across the state, College Station cloudy 81. Amarillo clear 75. Abilene clear 81. Dallas-Fort Worth mostly cloudy 82. The coastal waters forecast from Baffin Bay to Port Aransas out 20 nautical miles. Small craft advisory in effect until 1 p.m. Central Daylight Time this afternoon. Today, south winds 20 to 25 knots, becoming southeast 15 to 20 knots late. Seas 5 to 6 feet, occasionally to 8 feet. Wave detail, southeast 6 feet at 7 seconds. Tonight, southeast winds 15 to 20 knots with gusts up to 25 knots. Seas around 5 feet, occasionally to 6 feet. Wave detail, southeast 5 feet at 7 seconds. Tuesday, southeast winds 15 to 20 knots. Seas 4 to 5 feet, occasionally to 6 feet. Wave detail, southeast 5 feet at 6 seconds. Tuesday night, southeast winds 15 to 20 knots. Seas around 4 feet, occasionally to 5 feet. Wave detail, southeast 4 feet at 7 seconds. Wednesday, south winds 10 to 15 knots with gusts up to 20 knots. Seas 3 to 4 feet, occasionally to 5 feet. Wave detail, southeast 4 feet at 7 seconds. Wednesday night, southeast winds 15 to 20 knots. Seas 3 to 4 feet, occasionally to 5 feet. Wave detail, southeast 4 feet at 7 seconds. Thursday, south winds around 15 knots. Seas 3 to 4 feet, occasionally to 5 feet. Thursday night, southeast winds 15 to 20 knots. Seas 3 to 4 feet, occasionally to 5 feet. Friday, southeast winds 15 to 20 knots. Seas around 4 feet, occasionally to 5 feet. Friday night, southeast winds around 20 knots. Seas 4 to 5 feet, occasionally to 6 feet. Your weather synopsis for South Central Texas. Isolated showers and storms will remain possible Sunday, mainly over areas along and east of Interstate 35. Rain chances end this evening, and a stable weather pattern will keep rain chances out of the forecast through next weekend. Seasonably hot and humid conditions continue today with highs in the upper 80s to mid-90s. Temperatures climb even higher during the work week with high temperatures in the 90s to near 100 most days. Heat index

values will also remain elevated, with most areas getting into the triple digits up to near 110 each day. Your local forecast. Rest of tonight, cloudy. Near steady temperature around 80. South winds 10 to 15 miles per hour with gusts up to 25 miles per hour. Monday, mostly cloudy in the morning, then clearing. Humid with highs in the lower 90s. South winds 10 to 15 miles per hour with gusts up to 25 miles per hour. Highest heat index readings up to 105. Monday night, partly cloudy in the evening, then becoming mostly cloudy. Humid with lows in the upper 70s. South winds 10 to 15 miles per hour with gusts up to 25 miles per hour. Tuesday, mostly cloudy in the morning, then clearing. Highs in the mid-90s. South winds 5 to 10 miles per hour with gusts up to 20 miles per hour. Highest heat index readings up to 106. Tuesday night, clear in the evening, then becoming partly cloudy. Lows in the mid-70s. South winds 5 to 10 miles per hour with gusts up to 20 miles per hour. Wednesday through Thursday, mostly clear. Highs in the mid-90s. Lows in the mid-70s. Thursday night and Friday, partly cloudy. Lows in the mid-70s. Highs in the upper 90s. Highest heat index readings up to 105. Friday night and Saturday, mostly clear. Lows in the mid-70s. Highs in the upper 90s. Highest heat index readings up to 105. Saturday night, clear in the evening, then becoming partly cloudy. Lows in the upper 70s. Sunday, partly cloudy in the morning, then clearing. Highs in the upper 90s. Highest heat index readings up to 110. 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The current time is 2:58 a.m. Central Daylight Time. The Austin NOAA Weather Radio Roundup, at 2 a.m. at Austin Bergstrom International, it was cloudy. The temperature was 81, the dew point 76, the relative humidity was 84%, the wind south at 12 miles an hour, and the pressure was 29.84 inches and falling. At Camp Mabry, it was cloudy. The temperature was 81, the dew point 76, the relative humidity was 84%, the wind south at 9 miles an hour gusting to 18, and the pressure was 29.85 inches and falling. At Pflugerville, Taylor cloudy 81, Lago Vista cloudy 79, Georgetown cloudy 82, San Marcos haze was reported 81, Burnett cloudy 79, Junction clear 79, San Antonio cloudy 81, Corpus Christi partly cloudy 81, Houston partly cloudy 81. Once again at Austin Bergstrom it was 81, and at Camp Mabry it was 81. Elsewhere across the state, College Station cloudy 81. Amarillo clear 75. Abilene clear 81. Dallas-Fort Worth mostly cloudy 82. Your weather synopsis for South Central Texas. Isolated showers and storms will remain possible Sunday, mainly over areas along and east of Interstate 35. Rain chances end this evening, and a stable weather pattern will keep rain chances out of the forecast through next weekend. Seasonably hot and humid conditions continue today with highs in the upper 80s to mid-90s. Temperatures climb even higher during the work week with high temperatures in the 90s to near 100 most days. Heat index values will also remain elevated with most areas getting into the triple digits up to near 110 each day. Your local forecast. Rest of tonight, cloudy. Near steady temperature around 80. South winds 10 to 15 miles per hour with gusts up to 25 miles per hour. Monday, mostly cloudy in the morning, then clearing. Humid with highs in the

90s. South winds 10 to 15 miles per hour with gusts up to 25 miles per hour. Highest heat index readings up to 105. Monday night, partly cloudy in the evening, then becoming mostly cloudy. Humid with lows in the upper 70s. South winds 10 to 15 miles per hour with gusts up to 25 miles per hour. Tuesday, mostly cloudy in the morning, then clearing. Highs in the mid-90s. South winds 5 to 10 miles per hour with gusts up to 20 miles per hour. Highest heat index readings up to 106. Tuesday night, clear in the evening, then becoming partly cloudy. Lows in the mid-70s. South winds 5 to 10 miles per hour with gusts up to 20 miles per hour. Wednesday through Thursday, mostly clear. Highs in the mid-90s. Lows in the mid-70s. Thursday night and Friday, partly cloudy. Lows in the mid-70s. Highs in the upper 90s. Highest heat index readings up to 105. Friday night and Saturday, mostly clear. Lows in the mid-70s. Highs in the upper 90s. Highest heat index readings up to 105. Saturday night, clear in the evening, then becoming partly cloudy. Lows in the upper 70s. Sunday, partly cloudy in the morning, then clearing. Highs in the upper 90s. Highest heat index readings up to 110. The Tropical Weather Outlook. For the North Atlantic, Caribbean Sea and the Gulf of America, tropical cyclone formation is not expected during the next 7 days. 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The current time is 3:02 a.m. Central Daylight Time. The Austin NOAA Weather Radio Roundup, at 2 a.m. at Austin Bergstrom International, it was cloudy. The temperature was 81, the dew point 76, the relative humidity was 84%, the wind south at 12 miles an hour, and the pressure was 29.84 inches and falling. At Camp Mabry, it was cloudy. The temperature was 81, the dew point 76, the relative humidity was 84%, the wind south at 9 miles an hour gusting to 18, and the pressure was 29.85 inches and falling. At Pflugerville, Taylor cloudy 81, Lago Vista cloudy 79, Georgetown cloudy 82, San Marcos haze was reported 81, Burnett cloudy 79, Junction clear 79, San Antonio cloudy 81, Corpus Christi partly cloudy 81, Houston partly cloudy 81. Once again at Austin Bergstrom it was 81, and at Camp Mabry it was 81. Elsewhere across the state, College Station cloudy 81. Amarillo clear 75. Abilene clear 81. Dallas-Fort Worth mostly cloudy 82. Your weather synopsis for South Central Texas. Isolated showers and storms will remain possible Sunday mainly over areas along and east of Interstate 35. Rain chances end this evening, and a stable weather pattern will keep rain chances out of the forecast through next weekend. Seasonably hot and humid conditions continue today with highs in the upper 80s to mid-90s. Temperatures climb even higher during the work week with high temperatures in the 90s to near 100 most days. Heat index values will also remain elevated with most areas getting into the triple digits up to near 110 each day. Your local forecast. Rest of tonight, cloudy. Near steady temperature around 80. South winds 10 to 15 miles per hour with gusts up to 25 miles per hour. Monday, mostly cloudy in the morning, then clearing. Humid with highs in the lower 90s. South winds 10 to 15 miles per hour with gusts up to 25 miles per hour. Highest heat index readings up to 105. Monday night, partly cloudy in the evening,
then becoming mostly cloudy. Humid with lows in the upper 70s. South winds 10 to 15 miles per hour with gusts up to 25 miles per hour. Tuesday, mostly cloudy in the morning, then clearing. Highs in the mid-90s. South winds 5 to 10 miles per hour with gusts up to 20 miles per hour. Highest heat index readings up to 106. Tuesday night, clear in the evening, then becoming partly cloudy. Lows in the mid-70s. South winds 5 to 10 miles per hour with gusts up to 20 miles per hour. Wednesday through Thursday, mostly clear. Highs in the mid-90s. Lows in the mid-70s. Thursday night and Friday, partly cloudy. Lows in the mid-70s. Highs in the upper 90s. Highest heat index readings up to 105. Friday night and Saturday, mostly clear. Lows in the mid-70s. Highs in the upper 90s. Highest heat index readings up to 105. Saturday night, clear in the evening, then becoming partly cloudy. Lows in the upper 70s. Sunday, partly cloudy in the morning, then clearing. Highs in the upper 90s. Highest heat index readings up to 110. 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The current time is 3:07 a.m. Central Daylight Time. Your weather synopsis for South Central Texas. Isolated showers and storms will remain possible Sunday mainly over areas along and east of Interstate 35. Rain chances end this evening, and a stable weather pattern will keep rain chances out of the forecast through next weekend. Seasonably hot and humid conditions continue today with highs in the upper 80s to mid-90s. Temperatures climb even higher during the work week with high temperatures in the 90s to near 100 most days. Heat index values will also remain elevated with most areas getting into the triple digits up to near 110 each day. Your local forecast. Rest of tonight, cloudy. Near steady temperature around 80. South winds 10 to 15 miles per hour with gusts up to 25 miles per hour. Monday, mostly cloudy in the morning, then clearing. Humid with highs in the lower 90s. South winds 10 to 15 miles per hour with gusts up to 25 miles per hour. Highest heat index readings up to 105. Monday night, partly cloudy in the evening, then becoming mostly cloudy. Humid with lows in the upper 70s. South winds 10 to 15 miles per hour with gusts up to 25 miles per hour. Tuesday, mostly cloudy in the morning, then clearing. Highs in the mid-90s. South winds 5 to 10 miles per hour with gusts up to 20 miles per hour. Highest heat index readings up to 106. Tuesday night, clear in the evening, then becoming partly cloudy. Lows in the mid-70s. South winds 5 to 10 miles per hour with gusts up to 20 miles per hour. Wednesday through Thursday, mostly clear. Highs in the mid-90s. Lows in the mid-70s. Thursday night and Friday, partly cloudy. Lows in the mid-70s. Highs in the upper 90s. Highest heat index readings up to 105. Friday night and Saturday, mostly clear. Lows in the mid-70s. Highs in the upper 90s. Highest heat index readings up to 105. Saturday night, clear in the evening, then becoming partly cloudy. Lows in the upper 70s. Sunday, partly cloudy in the morning, then clearing. Highs in the upper 90s. Highest heat index readings up to 110. 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
The current time is 3:10 a.m.

peaceful daylight time. Your weather synopsis for South Central Texas. Isolated showers and storms will remain possible Sunday, mainly over areas along and east of Interstate 35. Rain chances end this evening, and a stable weather pattern will keep rain chances out of the forecast through next weekend. Seasonably hot and humid conditions continue today with highs in the upper 80s to mid-90s. Temperatures climb even higher during the work week with high temperatures in the 90s to near 100 most days. Heat index values will also remain elevated with most areas getting into the triple digits up to near 110 each day. Your local forecast. Rest of tonight, cloudy. Near steady temperature around 80. South winds 10 to 15 miles per hour with gusts up to 25 miles per hour. Monday, mostly cloudy in the morning, then clearing. Humid with highs in the lower 90s. South winds 10 to 15 miles per hour with gusts up to 25 miles per hour. Highest heat index readings up to 105. Monday night, partly cloudy in the evening, then becoming mostly cloudy. Humid with lows in the upper 70s. South winds 10 to 15 miles per hour with gusts up to 25 miles per hour. Tuesday, mostly cloudy in the morning, then clearing. Highs in the mid-90s. South winds 5 to 10 miles per hour with gusts up to 20 miles per hour. Highest heat index readings up to 106. Tuesday night, clear in the evening, then becoming partly cloudy. Lows in the mid-70s. South winds 5 to 10 miles per hour with gusts up to 20 miles per hour. Wednesday through Thursday, mostly clear. Highs in the mid-90s. Lows in the mid-70s. Thursday night and Friday, partly cloudy. Lows in the mid-70s. Highs in the upper 90s. Highest heat index readings up to 105. Friday night and Saturday, mostly clear. Lows in the mid-70s. Highs in the upper 90s. Highest heat index readings up to 105. Saturday night, clear in the evening, then becoming partly cloudy. Lows in the upper 70s. Sunday, partly cloudy in the morning, then clearing. Highs in the upper 90s. Highest heat index readings up to 110. 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The current time is 3:13 a.m. Central Daylight Time. The Austin NOAA Weather Radio Roundup, at 3 a.m. at Austin Bergstrom International, it was cloudy. The temperature was 81, the dew point 76, the relative humidity was 84%, the wind south at 14 miles an hour gusting to 25, and the pressure was 29.82 inches and falling. At Camp Mabry, it was cloudy. The temperature was 81, the dew point 76, the relative humidity was 84%, the wind variable at 7 miles an hour gusting to 24, and the pressure was 29.84 inches and falling. At Pflugerville, Taylor cloudy 81, Lago Vista cloudy 79, Georgetown cloudy 82, San Marcos Hays was reported 80, Burnett cloudy 79, Junction clear 79, San Antonio cloudy 81, Corpus Christi partly cloudy 80, Houston partly cloudy 81. Once again at Austin Bergstrom it was 81, and at Camp Mabry it was 81. Elsewhere across the state, College Station cloudy 81, Amarillo clear 66, Abilene clear 80, Dallas-Fort Worth cloudy 83. Your weather synopsis for South Central Texas. Isolated showers and storms will remain possible Sunday, mainly over areas along and east of Interstate 35. Rain chances end this evening, and a stable weather pattern will keep rain chances out of the forecast through next weekend.
Seasonably hot and humid conditions continue today with highs in the upper 80s to mid-90s. Temperatures climb even higher during the work week with high temperatures in the 90s to near 100 most days. Heat index values will also remain elevated with most areas getting into the triple digits up to near 110 each day. Your local forecast. Rest of tonight, cloudy. Near steady temperature around 80. South winds 10 to 15 miles per hour with gusts up to 25 miles per hour. Monday, mostly cloudy in the morning, then clearing. Humid with highs in the lower 90s. South winds 10 to 15 miles per hour with gusts up to 25 miles per hour. Highest heat index readings up to 105. Monday night, partly cloudy in the evening, then becoming mostly cloudy. Humid with lows in the upper 70s. South winds 10 to 15 miles per hour with gusts up to 25 miles per hour. Tuesday, mostly cloudy in the morning, then clearing. Highs in the mid-90s. South winds 5 to 10 miles per hour with gusts up to 20 miles per hour. Highest heat index readings up to 106. Tuesday night, clear in the evening, then becoming partly cloudy. Lows in the mid-70s. South winds 5 to 10 miles per hour with gusts up to 20 miles per hour. Wednesday through Thursday, mostly clear. Highs in the mid-90s. Lows in the mid-70s. Thursday night and Friday, partly cloudy. Lows in the mid-70s. Highs in the upper 90s. Highest heat index readings up to 105. Friday night and Saturday, mostly clear. Lows in the mid-70s. Highs in the upper 90s. Highest heat index readings up to 105. Saturday night, clear in the evening, then becoming partly cloudy. Lows in the upper 70s. Sunday, partly cloudy in the morning, then clearing. Highs in the upper 90s. Highest heat index readings up to 110. 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It was cloudy. The temperature was 81, the dew point 76. The relative humidity was 84%. The wind south at 14 miles an hour gusting to 25, and the pressure was 29.82 inches and falling. At Camp Mabry, it was cloudy. The temperature was 81, the dew point 76. The relative humidity was 84%. The wind variable at 7 miles an hour gusting to 24, and the pressure was 29.84 inches and falling. At Pflugerville, Taylor cloudy 81. Lago Vista cloudy 79. Georgetown cloudy 82. San Marcos haze was reported 80. Burnett cloudy 79. Junction clear 79. San Antonio cloudy 81. Corpus Christi partly cloudy 80. Houston partly cloudy 81. Once again at Austin Bergstrom it was 81, and at Camp Mabry it was 81. Elsewhere across the state, College Station cloudy 81. Amarillo clear 66. Abilene clear 80. Dallas-Fort Worth cloudy 83. Your weather synopsis for South Central Texas. Isolated showers and storms will remain possible Sunday mainly over areas along and east of Interstate 35. Rain chances end this evening, and a stable weather pattern will keep rain chances out of the forecast through next weekend. Seasonably hot and humid conditions continue today with highs in the upper 80s to mid-90s. Temperatures climb even higher during the work week with high temperatures in the 90s to near 100 most days. Heat index values will also remain elevated with most areas getting into the triple digits up to near 110 each day. Your local forecast. Rest of tonight, cloudy.
Near steady temperature around 80. South winds 10 to 15 miles.

per hour with gusts up to 25 miles per hour. Monday, mostly cloudy in the morning, then clearing. Humid with highs in the lower 90s. South winds 10 to 15 miles per hour with gusts up to 25 miles per hour. Highest heat index readings up to 105. Monday night, partly cloudy in the evening, then becoming mostly cloudy. Humid with lows in the upper 70s. South winds 10 to 15 miles per hour with gusts up to 25 miles per hour. Tuesday, mostly cloudy in the morning, then clearing. Highs in the mid-90s. South winds 5 to 10 miles per hour with gusts up to 20 miles per hour. Highest heat index readings up to 106. Tuesday night, clear in the evening, then becoming partly cloudy. Lows in the mid-70s. South winds 5 to 10 miles per hour with gusts up to 20 miles per hour. Wednesday through Thursday, mostly clear. Highs in the mid-90s. Lows in the mid-70s. Thursday night and Friday, partly cloudy. Lows in the mid-70s. Highs in the upper 90s. Highest heat index readings up to 105. Friday night and Saturday, mostly clear. Lows in the mid-70s. Highs in the upper 90s. Highest heat index readings up to 105. Saturday night, clear in the evening, then becoming partly cloudy. Lows in the upper 70s. Sunday, partly cloudy in the morning, then clearing. Highs in the upper 90s. Highest heat index readings up to 110. The coastal waters forecast from Baffin Bay to Port Aransas out 20 nautical miles. Small craft advisory in effect until 1 p.m. Central Daylight Time this afternoon. Today, south winds 20 to 25 knots, becoming southeast 15 to 20 knots late. Seas 5 to 6 feet, occasionally to 8 feet. Wave detail, southeast 6 feet at 7 seconds. Tonight, southeast winds 15 to 20 knots with gusts up to 25 knots. Seas around 5 feet, occasionally to 6 feet. Wave detail, southeast 5 feet at 7 seconds. Tuesday, southeast winds 15 to 20 knots. Seas 4 to 5 feet, occasionally to 6 feet. Wave detail, southeast 5 feet at 6 seconds. Tuesday night, southeast winds 15 to 20 knots. Seas around 4 feet, occasionally to 5 feet. Wave detail, southeast 4 feet at 7 seconds. Wednesday, south winds 10 to 15 knots with gusts up to 20 knots. Seas 3 to 4 feet, occasionally to 5 feet. Wave detail, southeast 4 feet at 7 seconds. Wednesday night, southeast winds 15 to 20 knots. Seas 3 to 4 feet, occasionally to 5 feet. Wave detail, southeast 4 feet at 7 seconds. Thursday, south winds around 15 knots. Seas 3 to 4 feet, occasionally to 5 feet. Thursday night, southeast winds 15 to 20 knots. Seas 3 to 4 feet, occasionally to 5 feet. Friday, southeast winds 15 to 20 knots. Seas around 4 feet, occasionally to 5 feet. Friday night, southeast winds around 20 knots. Seas 4 to 5 feet, occasionally to 6 feet. 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The current time is 3:25 a.m. Central Daylight Time. The Austin NOAA Weather Radio Roundup. At 3 a.m. at Austin Bergstrom International, it was cloudy. The temperature was 81, the dew point 76, the relative humidity was 84%, the wind south at 14 miles an hour gusting to 25, and the pressure was 29.82 inches and falling. At Camp Mabry, it was cloudy. The temperature was 81, the dew point 76, the relative humidity was 84%, the wind variable at 7 miles an

hour gusting to 24, and the pressure was 29.84 inches and falling. At Pflugerville, Taylor cloudy 81. Lago Vista cloudy 79. Georgetown cloudy 82. San Marcos haze was reported 80. Burnett cloudy 79. Junction clear 79. San Antonio cloudy 81. Corpus Christi partly cloudy 80. Houston partly cloudy 81. Once again at Austin Bergstrom it was 81, and at Camp Mabry it was 81. Elsewhere across the state, College Station cloudy 81. Amarillo clear 66. Abilene clear 80. Dallas-Fort Worth cloudy 83. Your weather synopsis for South Central Texas. Isolated showers and storms will remain possible Sunday mainly over areas along and east of Interstate 35. Rain chances end this evening, and a stable weather pattern will keep rain chances out of the forecast through next weekend. Seasonably hot and humid conditions continue today with highs in the upper 80s to mid-90s. Temperatures climb even higher during the work week with high temperatures in the 90s to near 100 most days. Heat index values will also remain elevated with most areas getting into the triple digits up to near 110 each day. Your local forecast. Rest of tonight, cloudy. Near steady temperature around 80. South winds 10 to 15 miles per hour with gusts up to 25 miles per hour. Monday, mostly cloudy in the morning, then clearing. Humid with highs in the lower 90s. South winds 10 to 15 miles per hour with gusts up to 25 miles per hour. Highest heat index readings up to 105. Monday night, partly cloudy in the evening, then becoming mostly cloudy. Humid with lows in the upper 70s. South winds 10 to 15 miles per hour with gusts up to 25 miles per hour. Tuesday, mostly cloudy in the morning, then clearing. Highs in the mid-90s. South winds 5 to 10 miles per hour with gusts up to 20 miles per hour. Highest heat index readings up to 106. Tuesday night, clear in the evening, then becoming partly cloudy. Lows in the mid-70s. South winds 5 to 10 miles per hour with gusts up to 20 miles per hour. Wednesday through Thursday, mostly clear. Highs in the mid-90s. Lows in the mid-70s. Thursday night and Friday, partly cloudy. Lows in the mid-70s. Highs in the upper 90s. Highest heat index readings up to 105. Friday night and Saturday, mostly clear. Lows in the mid-70s. Highs in the upper 90s. Highest heat index readings up to 105. Saturday night, clear in the evening, then becoming partly cloudy. Lows in the upper 70s. Sunday, partly cloudy in the morning, then clearing. Highs in the upper 90s. Highest heat index readings up to 110. 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The current time is 3:29 a.m. Central Daylight Time. The Austin, NOAA Weather Radio Roundup, at 3 a.m. at Austin Bergstrom International, it was cloudy. The temperature was 81, the dew point 76, the relative humidity was 84%, the wind south at 14 miles an hour gusting to 25, and the pressure was 29.82 inches and falling. At Camp Mabry, it was cloudy. The temperature was 81, the dew point 76, the relative humidity was 84%, the wind variable at 7 miles an hour gusting to 24, and the pressure was 29.84 inches and falling. At Pflugerville, Taylor cloudy 81, Lago Vista cloudy 79, Georgetown cloudy 82, San Marcos haze was reported 80, Burnett cloudy 79, Junction clear 79, San Antonio cloudy 80.

along and east of Interstate 35. Rain chances end this evening, and a stable weather pattern will keep rain chances out of the forecast through next weekend. Seasonably hot and humid conditions continue today with highs in the upper 80s to mid-90s. Temperatures climb even higher during the work week with high temperatures in the 90s to near 100 most days. Heat index values will also remain elevated with most areas getting into the triple digits up to near 110 each day. Your local forecast. Rest of tonight, cloudy. Near steady temperature around 80. South winds 10 to 15 miles per hour with gusts up to 25 miles per hour. Monday, mostly cloudy in the morning, then clearing. Humid with highs in the lower 90s. South winds 10 to 15 miles per hour with gusts up to 25 miles per hour. Highest heat index readings up to 105. Monday night, partly cloudy in the evening, then becoming mostly cloudy. Humid with lows in the upper 70s. South winds 10 to 15 miles per hour with gusts up to 25 miles per hour. Tuesday, mostly cloudy in the morning, then clearing. Highs in the mid-90s. South winds 5 to 10 miles per hour with gusts up to 20 miles per hour. Highest heat index readings up to 106. Tuesday night, clear in the evening, then becoming partly cloudy. Lows in the mid-70s. South winds 5 to 10 miles per hour with gusts up to 20 miles per hour. 6. Tuesday night, clear in the evening, then becoming partly cloudy. Lows in the mid-70s. South winds 5 to 10 miles per hour with gusts up to 20 miles per hour. Wednesday through Thursday, mostly clear. Highs in the mid-90s. Lows in the mid-70s. Thursday night and Friday, partly cloudy. Lows in the mid-70s. Highs in the upper 90s. Highest heat index readings up to 105. Friday night and Saturday, mostly clear. Lows in the mid-70s. Highs in the upper 90s. Highest heat index readings up to 105. Saturday night, clear in the evening, then becoming partly cloudy. Lows in the upper 70s. Sunday, partly cloudy in the morning, then clearing. Highs in the upper 90s. Highest heat index readings up to 110. 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The current time is 3:34 a.m. Central Daylight Time. The Austin NOAA Weather Radio Roundup, at 3 a.m. at Austin Bergstrom International, it was cloudy. The temperature was 81, the dew point 76, the relative humidity was 84%, the wind south at 14 miles an hour gusting to 25, and the pressure was 29.82 inches and falling. At Camp Mabry, it was cloudy. The temperature was 81, the dew point 76, the relative humidity was 84%, the wind variable at 7 miles an hour gusting to 24, and the pressure was 29.84 inches and falling. At Pflugerville, Taylor cloudy 81. Lago Vista cloudy 79. Georgetown cloudy 82. San Marcos Hays was reported 80. Burnett cloudy 79. Junction clear 79. San Antonio cloudy 81. Corpus Christi partly cloudy 80. Houston partly cloudy 81. Once again at Austin Bergstrom it was 81, and at Camp Mabry it was 81. Elsewhere across the state, College Station cloudy 81. Amarillo clear 66. Abilene clear 80. Dallas-Fort Worth cloudy 83. Your weather synopsis for South Central Texas. Isolated showers and storms will remain possible Sunday mainly over areas along and east of Interstate 35. Rain chances end this evening, and a stable weather pattern will keep rain chances out of the forecast through next weekend. Seasonably hot and humid conditions continue.

continue today with highs in the upper 80s to mid 90s. Temperatures climb even higher during the work week with high temperatures in the 90s to near 100 most days. Heat index values will also remain elevated with most areas getting into the triple digits up to near 110 each day. Your local forecast. Rest of tonight, cloudy. Near steady temperature around 80. South winds 10 to 15 miles per hour with gusts up to 25 miles per hour. Monday, mostly cloudy in the morning, then clearing. Humid with highs in the lower 90s. South winds 10 to 15 miles per hour with gusts up to 25 miles per hour. Highest heat index readings up to 105. Monday night, partly cloudy in the evening, then becoming mostly cloudy. Humid with lows in the upper 70s. South winds 10 to 15 miles per hour with gusts up to 25 miles per hour. Tuesday, mostly cloudy in the morning, then clearing. Highs in the mid-90s. South winds 5 to 10 miles per hour with gusts up to 20 miles per hour. Highest heat index readings up to 106. Tuesday night, clear in the evening, then becoming partly cloudy. Lows in the mid-70s. South winds 5 to 10 miles per hour with gusts up to 20 miles per hour. Wednesday through Thursday, mostly clear. Highs in the mid-90s. Lows in the mid-70s. Thursday night and Friday, partly cloudy. Lows in the mid-70s. Highs in the upper 90s. Highest heat index readings up to 105. Friday night and Saturday, mostly clear. Lows in the mid-70s. Highs in the upper 90s. Highest heat index readings up to 105. Saturday night, clear in the evening, then becoming partly cloudy. Lows in the upper 70s. Sunday, partly cloudy in the morning, then clearing. Highs in the upper 90s. Highest heat index readings up to 110. 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The current time is 3:38 a.m. Central Daylight Time. The Austin NOAA Weather Radio Roundup, at 3 a.m. at Austin Bergstrom International, it was cloudy. The temperature was 81, the dew point 76, the relative humidity was 84%, the wind south at 14 miles an hour gusting to 25, and the pressure was 29.82 inches and falling. At Camp Mabry, it was cloudy. The temperature was 81, the dew point 76, the relative humidity was 84%, the wind variable at 7 miles an hour gusting to 24, and the pressure was 29.84 inches and falling. At Pflugerville, Taylor cloudy 81. Lago Vista cloudy 79. Georgetown cloudy 82. San Marcos haze was reported 80. Burnett cloudy 79. Junction clear 79. San Antonio cloudy 81. Corpus Christi partly cloudy 80. Houston partly cloudy 81. Once again at Austin Bergstrom it was 81, and at Camp Mabry it was 81. Elsewhere across the state, College Station cloudy 81. Amarillo clear 66. Abilene clear 80. Dallas-Fort Worth cloudy 83. Your weather synopsis for South Central Texas. Isolated showers and storms will remain possible Sunday mainly over areas along and east of Interstate 35. Rain chances end this evening, and a stable weather pattern will keep rain chances out of the forecast through next weekend. Seasonably hot and humid conditions continue today with highs in the upper 80s to mid-90s. Temperatures climb even higher during the work week with high temperatures in the 90s to near 100 most days. Heat index values will also remain elevated with most areas getting into the triple digits up to near 110 each day. Your local forecast. Rest of tonight, cloudy.
Near steady temperature around 80. South winds 10 to 15 miles per hour with gusts up to 25 miles per hour. Monday, mostly cloudy in the morning, then clearing. Humid with highs in the lower 90s. South winds 10 to 15 miles per hour with gusts up to 25 miles per hour. Highest heat index readings up to 105. Monday night, partly cloudy in the evening, then becoming mostly cloudy. Humid with lows in the upper 70s. South winds 10 to 15 miles per hour with gusts up to 25 miles per hour. Tuesday, mostly cloudy in the morning, then clearing. Highs in the mid-90s. South winds 5 to 10 miles per hour with gusts up to 20 miles per hour. Highest heat index readings up to 106. Tuesday night, clear in the evening, then becoming partly cloudy. Lows in the mid-70s. South winds 5 to 10 miles per hour with gusts up to 20 miles per hour. Wednesday through Thursday, mostly clear. Highs in the mid-90s. Lows in the mid-70s. Thursday night and Friday, partly cloudy. Lows in the mid-70s. Highs in the upper 90s. Highest heat index readings up to 105. Friday night and Saturday, mostly clear. Lows in the mid-70s. Highs in the upper 90s. Highest heat index readings up to 105. Saturday night, clear in the evening, then becoming partly cloudy. Lows in the upper 70s. Sunday, partly cloudy in the morning, then clearing. Highs in the upper 90s. Highest heat index readings up to 110. 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The current time is 3:43 a.m. Central Daylight Time. 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It was cloudy. The temperature was 81, the dew point 76. The relative humidity was 84%. The wind south at 14 miles an hour gusting to 25, and the pressure was 29.82 inches and falling. At Camp Mabry, it was cloudy. The temperature was 81, the dew point 76. The relative humidity was 84%. The wind variable at 7 miles an hour gusting to 24, and the pressure was 29.84 inches and falling. At Pflugerville, Taylor cloudy 81. Lago Vista cloudy 79. Georgetown cloudy 82. San Marcos haze was reported 80. Burnett cloudy 79. Junction clear 79. San Antonio cloudy 81. Corpus Christi partly cloudy 80. Houston partly cloudy 81. Once again at Austin Bergstrom it was 81, and at Camp Mabry it was 81. Elsewhere across the state, College Station cloudy 81. Amarillo clear 66. Abilene clear 80. Dallas-Fort Worth cloudy 83. Your weather synopsis for South Central Texas. Isolated showers and storms will remain possible Sunday mainly over areas along and east of Interstate 35. Rain chances end this evening, and a stable weather pattern will keep rain chances out of the forecast through next weekend. Seasonably hot and humid conditions continue today with highs in the upper 80s to mid-90s. Temperatures climb even higher during the work week with high temperatures in the 90s to near 100 most days. Heat index values will also remain elevated with most areas getting into the triple digits up to near 110 each day. Your local forecast. Rest of tonight, cloudy. Near steady temperature around 80. South winds 10 to 15 miles per hour with gusts up to 25 miles per hour. Monday, mostly cloudy in the morning, then clearing. Humid with highs in the lower 90s. South winds 10 to 15 miles per hour with gusts up to 25 miles per hour. Highest heat index readings up to 105.
Monday night, partly cloudy in the evening.

then becoming mostly cloudy. Humid with lows in the upper 70s. South winds 10 to 15 miles per hour with gusts up to 25 miles per hour. Tuesday, mostly cloudy in the morning, then clearing. Highs in the mid-90s. South winds 5 to 10 miles per hour with gusts up to 20 miles per hour. Highest heat index readings up to 106. Tuesday night, clear in the evening, then becoming partly cloudy. Lows in the mid-70s. South winds 5 to 10 miles per hour with gusts up to 20 miles per hour. Wednesday through Thursday, mostly clear. Highs in the mid-90s. Lows in the mid-70s. Thursday night and Friday, partly cloudy. Lows in the mid-70s. Highs in the upper 90s. Highest heat index readings up to 105. Friday night and Saturday, mostly clear. Lows in the mid-70s. Highs in the upper 90s. Highest heat index readings up to 105. Saturday night, clear in the evening, then becoming partly cloudy. Lows in the upper 70s. Sunday, partly cloudy in the morning, then clearing. Highs in the upper 90s. Highest heat index readings up to 110. 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The current time is 3:48 a.m. Central Daylight Time. The Austin NOAA Weather Radio Roundup, at 3 a.m. at Austin Bergstrom International, it was cloudy. The temperature was 81, the dew point 76, the relative humidity was 84%, the wind south at 14 miles an hour gusting to 25, and the pressure was 29.82 inches and falling. At Camp Mabry, it was cloudy. The temperature was 81, the dew point 76, the relative humidity was 84%, the wind variable at 7 miles an hour gusting to 24, and the pressure was 29.84 inches and falling. At Pflugerville, Taylor cloudy 81, Lago Vista cloudy 79, Georgetown cloudy 82, San Marcos Hays was reported 80, Burnett cloudy 79, Junction clear 79, San Antonio cloudy 81, Corpus Christi partly cloudy 80, Houston partly cloudy 81. Once again at Austin Bergstrom it was 81, and at Camp Mabry it was 81. Elsewhere across the state, College Station cloudy 81, Amarillo clear 66, Abilene clear 80, Dallas-Fort Worth cloudy 83. Your weather synopsis for South Central Texas. Isolated showers and storms will remain possible Sunday mainly over areas along and east of Interstate 35. Rain chances end this evening, and a stable weather pattern will keep rain chances out of the forecast through next weekend. Seasonably hot and humid conditions continue today with highs in the upper 80s to mid-90s. Temperatures climb even higher during the work week with high temperatures in the 90s to near 100 most days. Heat index values will also remain elevated with most areas getting into the triple digits up to near 110 each day. Your local forecast. Rest of tonight, cloudy. Near steady temperature around 80. South winds 10 to 15 miles per hour with gusts up to 25 miles per hour. Monday, mostly cloudy in the morning, then clearing. Humid with highs in the lower 90s. South winds 10 to 15 miles per hour with gusts up to 25 miles per hour. Highest heat index readings up to 105. Monday night, partly cloudy in the evening, then becoming mostly cloudy. Humid with lows in the upper 70s. South winds 10 to 15 miles per hour with gusts up to 25 miles per hour. Tuesday, mostly cloudy in the morning, then clearing. Highs in the mid-90s. South winds 5 to 10 miles per hour with gusts up to 20 miles per hour. Highest heat index readings

up to 106. Tuesday night, clear in the evening, then becoming partly cloudy. Lows in the mid-70s. South winds 5 to 10 miles per hour with gusts up to 20 miles per hour. Wednesday through Thursday, mostly clear. Highs in the mid-90s. Lows in the mid-70s. Thursday night and Friday, partly cloudy. Lows in the mid-70s. Highs in the upper 90s. Highest heat index readings up to 105. Friday night and Saturday, mostly clear. Lows in the mid-70s. Highs in the upper 90s. Highest heat index readings up to 105. Saturday night, clear in the evening, then becoming partly cloudy. Lows in the upper 70s. Sunday, partly cloudy in the morning, then clearing. Highs in the upper 90s. Highest heat index readings up to 110. The coastal waters forecast from Baffin Bay to Port Aransas out 20 nautical miles. Small craft advisory in effect until 1 p.m. Central Daylight Time this afternoon. Today, south winds 20 to 25 knots, becoming southeast 15 to 20 knots late. Seas 5 to 6 feet, occasionally to 8 feet. Wave detail, southeast 6 feet at 7 seconds. Tonight, southeast winds 15 to 20 knots with gusts up to 25 knots. Seas around 5 feet, occasionally to 6 feet. Wave detail, southeast 5 feet at 7 seconds. Tuesday, southeast winds 15 to 20 knots. Seas 4 to 5 feet, occasionally to 6 feet. Wave detail, southeast 5 feet at 6 seconds. Tuesday night, southeast winds 15 to 20 knots. Seas around 4 feet, occasionally to 5 feet. Wave detail, southeast 4 feet at 7 seconds. Wednesday, south winds 10 to 15 knots with gusts up to 20 knots. Seas 3 to 4 feet, occasionally to 5 feet. Wave detail, southeast 4 feet at 7 seconds. Wednesday night, southeast winds 15 to 20 knots. Seas 3 to 4 feet, occasionally to 5 feet. Wave detail, southeast 4 feet at 7 seconds. Thursday, south winds around 15 knots. Seas 3 to 4 feet, occasionally to 5 feet. Thursday night, southeast winds 15 to 20 knots. Seas 3 to 4 feet, occasionally to 5 feet. Friday, southeast winds 15 to 20 knots. Seas around 4 feet, occasionally to 5 feet. Friday night, southeast winds around 20 knots. Seas 4 to 5 feet, occasionally to 6 feet. 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The current time is 3:54 a.m. Central Daylight Time. The Austin NOAA Weather Radio Roundup. At 3 a.m. at Austin Bergstrom International, it was cloudy. The temperature was 81, the dew point 76, the relative humidity was 84%, the wind south at 14 miles an hour gusting to 25, and the pressure was 29.82 inches and falling. At Camp Mabry, it was cloudy. The temperature was 81, the dew point 76, the relative humidity was 84%, the wind variable at 7 miles an hour gusting to 24, and the pressure was 29.84 inches and falling. At Pflugerville, Taylor cloudy 81, Lago Vista cloudy 79, Georgetown cloudy 82, San Marcos haze was reported 80, Burnett cloudy 79, Junction clear 79, San Antonio cloudy 81, Corpus Christi partly cloudy 80, Houston partly cloudy 81. Once again at Austin Bergstrom it was 81, and at Camp Mabry it was 81. Elsewhere across the state, College Station cloudy 81, Amarillo clear 66, Abilene clear 80, Dallas-Fort Worth

cloudy 83. Your weather synopsis for South Central Texas. Isolated showers and storms will remain possible Sunday, mainly over areas along and east of Interstate 35. Rain chances end this evening, and a stable weather pattern will keep rain chances out of the forecast through next weekend. Seasonably hot and humid conditions continue today with highs in the upper 80s to mid-90s. Temperatures climb even higher during the work week with high temperatures in the 90s to near 100 most days. Heat index values will also remain elevated with most areas getting into the triple digits up to near 110 each day. Your local forecast. Rest of tonight, cloudy. Near steady temperature around 80. South winds 10 to 15 miles per hour with gusts up to 25 miles per hour. Monday, mostly cloudy in the morning, then clearing. Humid with highs in the lower 90s. South winds 10 to 15 miles per hour with gusts up to 25 miles per hour. Highest heat index readings up to 105. Monday night, partly cloudy in the evening, then becoming mostly cloudy. Humid with lows in the upper 70s. South winds 10 to 15 miles per hour with gusts up to 25 miles per hour. Tuesday, mostly cloudy in the morning, then clearing. Highs in the mid-90s. South winds 5 to 10 miles per hour with gusts up to 20 miles per hour. Highest heat index readings up to 106. Tuesday night, clear in the evening, then becoming partly cloudy. Lows in the mid-70s. South winds 5 to 10 miles per hour with gusts up to 20 miles per hour. Wednesday through Thursday, mostly clear. Highs in the mid-90s. Lows in the mid-70s. Thursday night and Friday, partly cloudy. Lows in the mid-70s. Highs in the upper 90s. Highest heat index readings up to 105. Friday night and Saturday, mostly clear. Lows in the mid-70s. Highs in the upper 90s. Highest heat index readings up to 105. Saturday night, clear in the evening, then becoming partly cloudy. Lows in the upper 70s. Sunday, partly cloudy in the morning, then clearing. Highs in the upper 90s. Highest heat index readings up to 110. 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It was cloudy. The temperature was 81, the dew point 76, the relative humidity was 84%, the wind south at 14 miles an hour gusting to 25, and the pressure was 29.82 inches and falling. At Camp Mabry, it was cloudy. The temperature was 81, the dew point 76, the relative humidity was 84%, the wind variable at 7 miles an hour gusting to 24, and the pressure was 29.84 inches and falling. At Pflugerville, Taylor cloudy 81, Lago Vista cloudy 79, Georgetown cloudy 82, San Marcos haze was reported 80, Burnett cloudy 79, Junction clear 79, San Antonio cloudy 81, Corpus Christi partly cloudy 80, Houston partly cloudy 81. Once again at Austin Bergstrom it was 81, and at Camp Mabry it was 81. Elsewhere across the state, College Station cloudy 81, Amarillo clear 66, Abilene clear 80, Dallas-Fort Worth cloudy 83. Your weather synopsis for South Central Texas. Isolated showers and storms will remain possible Sunday, mainly over areas along and east of Interstate 35. Rain chances end this evening, and a stable weather pattern will keep rain chances out of the forecast through next weekend. Seasonably hot and humid conditions continue today with highs in the upper 80s to mid-90s.

temperatures climb even higher during the work week, with high temperatures in the 90s to near 100 most days. Heat index values will also remain elevated, with most areas getting into the triple digits up to near 110 each day. The tropical weather outlook. For the North Atlantic, Caribbean Sea, and the Gulf of America, tropical cyclone formation is not expected during the next 7 days. Your local forecast. Rest of tonight, cloudy. Near steady temperature around 80. South winds 10 to 15 miles per hour, with gusts up to 25 miles per hour. Monday, mostly cloudy in the morning, then clearing. Humid with highs in the lower 90s. South winds 10 to 15 miles per hour, with gusts up to 25 miles per hour. Highest heat index readings up to 105. Monday night, partly cloudy in the evening, then becoming mostly cloudy. Humid with lows in the upper 70s. South winds 10 to 15 miles per hour, with gusts up to 25 miles per hour. Tuesday, mostly cloudy in the morning, then clearing. Highs in the mid-90s. South winds 5 to 10 miles per hour, with gusts up to 20 miles per hour. Highest heat index readings up to 106. Tuesday night, clear in the evening, then becoming partly cloudy. Lows in the mid-70s. South winds 5 to 10 miles per hour, with gusts up to 20 miles per hour. Wednesday through Thursday, mostly clear. Highs in the mid-90s. Lows in the mid-70s. Thursday night and Friday, partly cloudy. Lows in the mid-70s. Highs in the upper 90s. Highest heat index readings up to 105. Friday night and Saturday, mostly clear. Lows in the mid-70s. Highs in the upper 90s. Highest heat index readings up to 105. Saturday night, clear in the evening, then becoming partly cloudy. Lows in the upper 70s. Sunday, partly cloudy in the morning, then clearing. Highs in the upper 90s. Highest heat index readings up to 110. 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The current time is 4:04 a.m. Central Daylight Time. The Austin NOAA Weather Radio Roundup. At 3 a.m. at Austin Bergstrom International, it was cloudy. The temperature was 81, the dew point 76, the relative humidity was 84%, the wind south at 14 miles an hour gusting to 25, and the pressure was 29.82 inches and falling. At Camp Mabry, it was cloudy. The temperature was 81, the dew point 76, the relative humidity was 84%, the wind variable at 7 miles an hour gusting to 24, and the pressure was 29.84 inches and falling. At Pflugerville, Taylor cloudy 81, Lago Vista cloudy 79, Georgetown cloudy 82, San Marcos Hays was reported 80, Burnett cloudy 79, Junction clear 79, San Antonio cloudy 81, Corpus Christi partly cloudy 80, Houston partly cloudy 81. Once again at Austin Bergstrom it was 81, and at Camp Mabry it was 81. Elsewhere across the state, College Station cloudy 81, Amarillo clear 66, Abilene clear 80, Dallas-Fort Worth cloudy 83. Your weather synopsis for South Central Texas. Isolated showers and storms will remain possible Sunday, mainly over areas along and east of Interstate 35. Rain chances end this evening, and a stable weather pattern will keep rain chances out of the forecast through next weekend. Seasonably hot and humid conditions continue today, with highs in the upper 80s to mid-90s. Temperatures climb even higher during the work week, with high temperatures in the 90s to near 100 most days. Heat index values will also remain elevated, with most areas getting into the triple digits up to near 110 each day.
your local forecast. Rest of tonight, cloudy. Near steady temperature around 80. South winds 10 to 15 miles per hour with gusts up to 25 miles per hour. Monday, mostly cloudy in the morning, then clearing. Humid with highs in the lower 90s. South winds 10 to 15 miles per hour with gusts up to 25 miles per hour. Highest heat index readings up to 105. Monday night, partly cloudy in the evening, then becoming mostly cloudy. Humid with lows in the upper 70s. South winds 10 to 15 miles per hour with gusts up to 25 miles per hour. Tuesday, mostly cloudy in the morning, then clearing. Highs in the mid-90s. South winds 5 to 10 miles per hour with gusts up to 20 miles per hour. Highest heat index readings up to 106. Tuesday night, clear in the evening, then becoming partly cloudy. Lows in the mid-70s. South winds 5 to 10 miles per hour with gusts up to 20 miles per hour. Wednesday through Thursday, mostly clear. Highs in the mid-90s. Lows in the mid-70s. Thursday night and Friday, partly cloudy. Lows in the mid-70s. Highs in the upper 90s. Highest heat index readings up to 105. Friday night and Saturday, mostly clear. Lows in the mid-70s. Highs in the upper 90s. Highest heat index readings up to 105. Saturday night, clear in the evening, then becoming partly cloudy. Lows in the upper 70s. Sunday, partly cloudy in the morning, then clearing. Highs in the upper 90s. Highest heat index readings up to 110. 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The current time is 4:08 a.m. Central Daylight Time. Your weather synopsis for South Central Texas. Isolated showers and storms will remain possible Sunday mainly over areas along and east of Interstate 35. Rain chances end this evening, and a stable weather pattern will keep rain chances out of the forecast through next weekend. Seasonably hot and humid conditions continue today with highs in the upper 80s to mid-90s. Temperatures climb even higher during the work week with high temperatures in the 90s to near 100 most days. Heat index values will also remain elevated with most areas getting into the triple digits up to near 110 each day. Your local forecast. Rest of tonight, cloudy. Near steady temperature around 80. South winds 10 to 15 miles per hour with gusts up to 25 miles per hour. Monday, mostly cloudy in the morning, then clearing. Humid with highs in the lower 90s. South winds 10 to 15 miles per hour with gusts up to 25 miles per hour. Highest heat index readings up to 105. Monday night, partly cloudy in the evening, then becoming mostly cloudy. Humid with lows in the upper 70s. South winds 10 to 15 miles per hour with gusts up to 25 miles per hour. Tuesday, mostly cloudy in the morning, then clearing. Highs in the mid-90s. South winds 5 to 10 miles per hour with gusts up to 20 miles per hour. Highest heat index readings up to 106. Tuesday night, clear in the evening, then becoming partly cloudy. Lows in the mid-70s. South winds 5 to 10 miles per hour with gusts up to 20 miles per hour. Wednesday through Thursday, mostly clear. Highs in the mid-90s. Lows in the mid-70s. Thursday night and Friday, partly cloudy. Lows in the mid-70s. Highs in the upper 90s. Highest heat index readings up to 105. Friday night and Saturday, mostly clear. Lows in the mid-70s. Highs in the upper 90s. Highest heat index readings up to 105. Saturday night, clear.

Weather pattern will keep rain chances out of the forecast through next weekend. Seasonably hot and humid conditions continue today with highs in the upper 80s to mid 90s. Temperatures climb even higher during the work week with high temperatures in the 90s to near 100 most days. Heat index values will also remain elevated with most areas getting into the triple digits up to near 110 each day. Your local forecast. Rest of tonight, cloudy. Near steady temperature around 80. South winds 10 to 15 miles per hour with gusts up to 25 miles per hour. Monday, mostly cloudy in the morning, then clearing. Humid with highs in the lower 90s. South winds 10 to 15 miles per hour with gusts up to 25 miles per hour. Highest heat index readings up to 105. Monday night, partly cloudy in the evening, then becoming mostly cloudy. Humid with lows in the upper 70s. South winds 10 to 15 miles per hour with gusts up to 25 miles per hour. Tuesday, mostly cloudy in the morning, then clearing. Highs in the mid-90s. South winds 5 to 10 miles per hour with gusts up to 20 miles per hour. Highest heat index readings up to 106. Tuesday night, clear in the evening, then becoming partly cloudy. Lows in the mid-70s. South winds 5 to 10 miles per hour with gusts up to 20 miles per hour. Wednesday through Thursday, mostly clear. Highs in the mid-90s. Lows in the mid-70s. Thursday night and Friday, partly cloudy. Lows in the mid-70s. Highs in the upper 90s. Highest heat index readings up to 105. Friday night and Saturday, mostly clear. Lows in the mid-70s. Highs in the upper 90s. Highest heat index readings up to 105. Saturday night, clear in the evening, then becoming partly cloudy. Lows in the upper 70s. Sunday, partly cloudy in the morning, then clearing. Highs in the upper 90s. Highest heat index readings up to 110. The coastal waters forecast from Baffin Bay to Port Aransas out 20 nautical miles. Small craft advisory in effect until 1 p.m. Central Daylight Time this afternoon. Today, south winds 20 to 25 knots, becoming southeast 15 to 20 knots late. Seas 5 to 6 feet, occasionally to 8 feet. Wave detail, southeast 6 feet at 7 seconds. Tonight, southeast winds 15 to 20 knots with gusts up to 25 knots. Seas around 5 feet, occasionally to 6 feet. Wave detail, southeast 5 feet at 7 seconds. Tuesday, southeast winds 15 to 20 knots. Seas 4 to 5 feet, occasionally to 6 feet. Wave detail, southeast 5 feet at 6 seconds. Tuesday night, southeast winds 15 to 20 knots. Seas around 4 feet, occasionally to 5 feet. Wave detail, southeast 4 feet at 7 seconds. Wednesday, south winds 10 to 15 knots with gusts up to 20 knots. Seas 3 to 4 feet, occasionally to 5 feet. Wave detail, southeast 4 feet at 7 seconds. Wednesday night, southeast winds 15 to 20 knots. Seas 3 to 4 feet, occasionally to 5 feet. Wave detail, southeast 4 feet at 7 seconds. Thursday, south winds around 15 knots. Seas 3 to 4 feet, occasionally to 5 feet. Thursday night, southeast winds 15 to 20 knots. Seas 3 to 4 feet, occasionally to 5 feet. Friday, southeast winds 15 to 20 knots. Seas around 4 feet, occasionally to 5 feet. Friday night, southeast winds around 20 knots. Seas 4 to 5 feet, occasionally to 6 feet. 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

4:26 a.m. Central Daylight Time. The Austin NOAA Weather Radio Roundup at 4 a.m. at Austin Bergstrom International. It was cloudy. The temperature was 80. The dew point 76. The relative humidity was 87%. The wind south at 13 miles an hour, gusting to 23. And the pressure was 29.82 inches and steady. At Camp Mabry, it was cloudy. The temperature was 80. The dew point 76. The relative humidity was 87%. The wind south at 9 miles an hour, gusting to 24. And the pressure was 29.83 inches and falling. At Pflugerville, Taylor cloudy 81. Lago Vista cloudy 79. Georgetown cloudy 81. San Marcos haze was reported 80. Burnett cloudy 79. Junction mostly cloudy 79. San Antonio cloudy 80. Corpus Christi partly cloudy 80. Houston cloudy 82. Once again at Austin Bergstrom it was 80, and at Camp Mabry it was 80. Elsewhere across the state, College Station cloudy 81. Amarillo clear 66. Abilene clear 79. Dallas-Fort Worth cloudy 83. Your weather synopsis for South Central Texas. Isolated showers and storms will remain possible Sunday, mainly over areas along and east of Interstate 35. Rain chances end this evening, and a stable weather pattern will keep rain chances out of the forecast through next weekend. Seasonably hot and humid conditions continue today with highs in the upper 80s to mid-90s. Temperatures climb even higher during the work week with high temperatures in the 90s to near 100 most days. Heat index values will also remain elevated with most areas getting into the triple digits up to near 110 each day. Your local forecast. Rest of tonight, cloudy. Near steady temperature around 80. South winds 10 to 15 miles per hour with gusts up to 25 miles per hour. Monday, mostly cloudy in the morning, then clearing. Humid with highs in the lower 90s. South winds 10 to 15 miles per hour with gusts up to 25 miles per hour. Highest heat index readings up to 105. Monday night, partly cloudy in the evening, then becoming mostly cloudy. Humid with lows in the upper 70s. South winds 10 to 15 miles per hour with gusts up to 25 miles per hour. Tuesday, mostly cloudy in the morning, then clearing. Highs in the mid-90s. South winds 5 to 10 miles per hour with gusts up to 20 miles per hour. Highest heat index readings up to 106. Tuesday night, clear in the evening, then becoming partly cloudy. Lows in the mid-70s. South winds 5 to 10 miles per hour with gusts up to 20 miles per hour. Wednesday through Thursday, mostly clear. Highs in the mid-90s. Lows in the mid-70s. Thursday night and Friday, partly cloudy. Lows in the mid-70s. Highs in the upper 90s. Highest heat index readings up to 105. Friday night and Saturday, mostly clear. Lows in the mid-70s. Highs in the upper 90s. Highest heat index readings up to 105. Saturday night, clear in the evening, then becoming partly cloudy. Lows in the upper 70s. Sunday, partly cloudy in the morning, then clearing. Highs in the upper 90s. Highest heat index readings up to 110. 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The current time is 4:30 a.m. Central Daylight Time. The Austin NOAA Weather Radio Roundup at 4 a.m. at Austin Bergstrom International. It was cloudy. The temperature was 80. The dew point 76. The relative humidity was 87%. The wind south at 13 miles an hour, gusting to 23. And the pressure was 29.82 inches and steady.

Amarillo Clear 66. Abilene Clear 79. Dallas-Fort Worth Cloudy 83. The Tropical Weather Outlook. For the North Atlantic, Caribbean Sea, and the Gulf of America, tropical cyclone formation is not expected during the next 7 days. Your weather synopsis for South Central Texas. Isolated showers and storms will remain possible Sunday, mainly over areas along and east of Interstate 35. Rain chances end this evening, and a stable weather pattern will keep rain chances out of the forecast through next weekend. Seasonably hot and humid conditions continue today with highs in the upper 80s to mid-90s. Temperatures climb even higher during the work week with high temperatures in the 90s to near 100 most days. Heat index values will also remain elevated with most areas getting into the triple digits up to near 110 each day. Your local forecast. Rest of tonight, cloudy areas getting into the triple digits up to near 110 each day. Your local forecast. Rest of tonight, cloudy. Near steady temperature around 80. South winds 10 to 15 miles per hour with gusts up to 25 miles per hour. Monday, mostly cloudy in the morning, then clearing. Humid with highs in the lower 90s. South winds 10 to 15 miles per hour with gusts up to 25 miles per hour. Highest heat index readings up to 105. Monday night, partly cloudy in the evening, then becoming mostly cloudy. Humid with lows in the upper 70s. South winds 10 to 15 miles per hour with gusts up to 25 miles per hour. Tuesday, mostly cloudy in the morning, then clearing. Highs in the mid-90s. South winds 5 to 10 miles per hour with gusts up to 20 miles per hour. Highest heat index readings up to 106. Tuesday night, clear in the evening, then becoming partly cloudy. Lows in the mid-70s. South winds 5 to 10 miles per hour with gusts up to 20 miles per hour. Wednesday through Thursday, mostly clear. Highs in the mid-90s. Lows in the mid-70s. Thursday night and Friday, partly cloudy. Lows in the mid-70s. Highs in the upper 90s. Highest heat index readings up to 105. Friday night and Saturday, mostly clear. Lows in the mid-70s. Highs in the upper 90s. Highest heat index readings up to 105. Saturday night, clear in the evening, then becoming partly cloudy. Lows in the upper 70s. Sunday, partly cloudy in the morning, then clearing. Highs in the upper 90s. Highest heat index readings up to 110. 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The current time is 4:35 a.m. Central Daylight Time. The Austin NOAA Weather Radio Roundup at 4 a.m. at Austin Bergstrom International. It was cloudy. The temperature was 80, the dew point 76. The relative humidity was 87%, the wind south at 13 miles an hour gusting to 23, and the pressure was 29.82 inches and steady. At Camp Mabry, it was cloudy. The temperature was 80, the dew point 76. The relative humidity was 87%, the wind south at 9 miles an hour gusting to 24, and the pressure was 29.83 inches and falling. At Pflugerville, Taylor cloudy 81. Lago Vista cloudy 79. Georgetown cloudy 81. San Marcos Hays was reported 80. Burnett cloudy 79. Junction mostly cloudy 79. San Antonio cloudy 80. Corpus Christi partly cloudy 80. Houston cloudy 82. Once again at Austin Bergstrom it was 80, and at Camp Mabry it was 80. Elsewhere across the state, College Station cloudy 81. Amarillo clear 66. Abilene clear 79.

Dallas, Fort Worth, cloudy 83. Your weather synopsis for South Central Texas. Hot and humid conditions are expected with week with no rain in the forecast. High temperatures will be in the 90s with few locations reaching triple digits by midweek. Heat index values will also remain elevated with most areas getting into the triple digits up to near 110 each day. Your local forecast. Today, mostly cloudy this morning, then clearing. Highs in the lower 90s. South winds 10 to 15 miles per hour with gusts up to 25 miles per hour. Highest heat index readings up to 105. Tonight, partly cloudy in the evening, then becoming mostly cloudy. Humid with lows in the upper 70s. South winds 10 to 15 miles per hour with gusts up to 25 miles per hour. Tuesday, mostly cloudy in the morning, then clearing. Highs in the mid-90s. South winds 5 to 10 miles per hour with gusts up to 20 miles per hour. Highest heat index readings up to 106. Tuesday night, clear in the evening, then becoming partly cloudy. Lows in the mid-70s. South winds 5 to 10 miles per hour with gusts up to 20 miles per hour. Wednesday, partly cloudy in the morning, then becoming sunny. Highs in the mid-90s. South winds 10 to 15 miles per hour with gusts up to 25 miles per hour. Wednesday night through Thursday night, mostly clear. Lows in the mid-70s. Highs in the mid-90s. Friday, mostly cloudy in the morning, then clearing. Highs in the upper 90s. Highest heat index readings up to 105. Friday night, clear in the evening, then becoming partly cloudy. Lows in the mid-70s. Saturday, partly cloudy in the morning, then clearing. Highs in the upper 90s. Highest heat index readings up to 105. Saturday night, clear in the evening, then becoming partly cloudy. Lows in the upper 70s. Sunday, partly cloudy in the morning, then clearing. Highs in the upper 90s. Highest heat index readings up to 110. 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The current time is 4:39 a.m. Central Daylight Time. 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It was cloudy. The temperature was 80, the dew point 76. The relative humidity was 87%, the wind south at 13 miles an hour gusting to 23, and the pressure was 29.82 inches and steady. At Camp Mabry, it was cloudy. The temperature was 80, the dew point 76. The relative humidity was 87%, the wind south at 9 miles an hour gusting to 24, and the pressure was 29.83 inches and falling. At Pflugerville, Taylor cloudy 81. Lago Vista cloudy 79. Georgetown cloudy 81. San Marcos Hays was reported 80. Burnett cloudy 79. Junction mostly cloudy 79. San Antonio cloudy 80. Corpus Christi partly cloudy 80. Houston cloudy 82. Once again at Austin Bergstrom it was 80, and at Camp Mabry it was 80. Elsewhere across the state, College Station cloudy 81. Amarillo clear 66. Abilene clear 79. Dallas Fort Worth cloudy 83. Your weather synopsis for South Central Texas. Hot and humid conditions are expected with week with no rain in the forecast. High temperatures will be in the 90s with few locations reaching triple digits by midweek. Heat index values will also remain elevated with most areas getting into the triple digits up to near 110 each day. Your local forecast. Today, mostly cloudy this morning, then clearing. Highs in the lower 90s. South winds 10 to 15.

15 miles per hour with gusts up to 25 miles per hour. Highest heat index readings up to 105. Tonight, partly cloudy in the evening, then becoming mostly cloudy. Humid with lows in the upper 70s. South winds 10 to 15 miles per hour with gusts up to 25 miles per hour. Tuesday, mostly cloudy in the morning, then clearing. Highs in the mid-90s. South winds 5 to 10 miles per hour with gusts up to 20 miles per hour. Highest heat index readings up to 106. Tuesday night, clear in the evening, then becoming partly cloudy. Lows in the mid-70s. South winds 5 to 10 miles per hour with gusts up to 20 miles per hour. Wednesday, partly cloudy in the morning, then becoming sunny. Highs in the mid-90s. South winds 10 to 15 miles per hour with gusts up to 25 miles per hour. Wednesday night through Thursday night, mostly clear. Lows in the mid-70s. Highs in the mid-90s. Friday, mostly cloudy in the morning, then clearing. Highs in the upper 90s. Highest heat index readings up to 105. Friday night, clear in the evening, then becoming partly cloudy. Lows in the mid-70s. Saturday, partly cloudy in the morning, then clearing. Highs in the upper 90s. Highest heat index readings up to 105. Saturday night, clear in the evening, then becoming partly cloudy. Lows in the upper 70s. Sunday, partly cloudy in the morning, then clearing. Highs in the upper 90s. Highest heat index readings up to 110. 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The current time is 4:44 a.m. Central Daylight Time. 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It was cloudy. The temperature was 80, the dew point 76. The relative humidity was 87%, the wind south at 13 miles an hour gusting to 23, and the pressure was 29.82 inches and steady. At Camp Mabry, it was cloudy. The temperature was 80, the dew point 76. The relative humidity was 87%, the wind south at 9 miles an hour gusting to 24, and the pressure was 29.83 inches and falling. At Pflugerville, Taylor cloudy 81, Lago Vista cloudy 79, Georgetown cloudy 81, San Marcos Hays was reported 80, Burnett cloudy 79, Junction mostly cloudy 79, San Antonio cloudy 80, Corpus Christi partly cloudy 80, Houston cloudy 82. Once again at Austin Bergstrom it was 80, and at Camp Mabry it was 80. Elsewhere across the state, College Station cloudy 81, Amarillo clear 66, Abilene clear 79, Dallas-Fort Worth cloudy 83. Your weather synopsis for South Central Texas. Hot and humid conditions are expected with weak with no rain in the forecast. High temperatures will be in the 90s with few locations reaching triple digits by midweek. Heat index values will also remain elevated with most areas getting into the triple digits up to near 110 each day. Your local forecast. Today, mostly cloudy this morning, then clearing. Highs in the lower 90s. South winds 10 to 15 miles per hour with gusts up to 25 miles per hour. Highest heat index readings up to 105. Tonight, partly cloudy in the evening, then becoming mostly cloudy. Humid with lows in the upper 70s. South winds 10 to 15 miles per hour with gusts up to 25 miles per hour. Tuesday, mostly cloudy in the morning, then clearing. Highs in the mid-90s. South winds 5 to 10 miles per hour with gusts up to 20 miles per hour. Highest heat index readings up to 106.

Tuesday night, clear in the evening, then becoming partly cloudy. Lows in the mid-70s. South winds 5 to 10 miles per hour with gusts up to 20 miles per hour. Wednesday, partly cloudy in the morning, then becoming sunny. Highs in the mid-90s. South winds 10 to 15 miles per hour with gusts up to 25 miles per hour. Wednesday night through Thursday night, mostly clear. Lows in the mid-70s. Highs in the mid-90s. Friday, mostly cloudy in the morning, then clearing. Highs in the upper 90s. Highest heat index readings up to 105. Friday night, clear in the evening, then becoming partly cloudy. Lows in the mid-70s. Saturday, partly cloudy in the morning, then clearing. Highs in the upper 90s. Highest heat index readings up to 105. Saturday night, clear in the evening, then becoming partly cloudy. Lows in the upper 70s. Sunday, partly cloudy in the morning, then clearing. Highs in the upper 90s. Highest heat index readings up to 110. 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The current time is 4:48 a.m. Central Daylight Time. The Austin NOAA Weather Radio Roundup. At 4 a.m. at Austin Bergstrom International, it was cloudy. The temperature was 80, the dew point 76, the relative humidity was 87%, the wind south at 13 miles an hour gusting to 23, and the pressure was 29.82 inches and steady. At Camp Mabry, it was cloudy. The temperature was 80, the dew point 76, the relative humidity was 87%, the wind south at 9 miles an hour gusting to 24, and the pressure was 29.83 inches and falling. At Pflugerville, Taylor cloudy 81. Lago Vista cloudy 79. Georgetown cloudy 81. San Marcos haze was reported 80. Burnett cloudy 79. Junction mostly cloudy 79. San Antonio cloudy 80. Corpus Christi partly cloudy 80. Houston cloudy 82. Once again at Austin Bergstrom it was 80, and at Camp Mabry it was 80. Elsewhere across the state, College Station cloudy 81. Amarillo clear 66. Abilene clear 79. Dallas-Fort Worth cloudy 83. Your weather synopsis for South Central Texas. Hot and humid conditions are expected with week with no rain in the forecast. High temperatures will be in the 90s with few locations reaching triple digits by midweek. Heat index values will also remain elevated with most areas getting into the triple digits up to near 110 each day. Your local forecast. Today, mostly cloudy this morning, then clearing. Highs in the lower 90s. South winds 10 to 15 miles per hour with gusts up to 25 miles per hour. Highest heat index readings up to 105. Tonight, partly cloudy in the evening, then becoming mostly cloudy. Humid with lows in the upper 70s. South winds 10 to 15 miles per hour with gusts up to 25 miles per hour. Tuesday, mostly cloudy in the morning, then clearing. Highs in the mid-90s. South winds 5 to 10 miles per hour with gusts up to 20 miles per hour. Highest heat index readings up to 106. Tuesday night, clear in the evening, then becoming partly cloudy. Lows in the mid-70s. South winds 5 to 10 miles per hour with gusts up to 20 miles per hour. Wednesday, partly cloudy in the morning, then becoming sunny. Highs in the mid-90s. South winds 10 to 15 miles per hour with gusts up to 25 miles per hour. Wednesday night through Thursday night, mostly clear. Lows in the mid-70s. Highs in the mid-90s. Friday, mostly cloudy in the morning.

then clearing. Highs in the upper 90s. Highest heat index readings up to 105. Friday night, clear in the evening, then becoming partly cloudy. Lows in the mid-70s. Saturday, partly cloudy in the morning, then clearing. Highs in the upper 90s. Highest heat index readings up to 105. Saturday night, clear in the evening, then becoming partly cloudy. Lows in the upper 70s. Sunday, partly cloudy in the morning, then clearing. Highs in the upper 90s. Highest heat index readings up to 110. The coastal waters forecast for Baffin Bay to Port Aransas out 20 nautical miles. Small craft advisory in effect until 1 p.m. Central Daylight Time this afternoon. Today, south winds 20 to 25 knots, becoming southeast 15 to 20 knots late. Seas 5 to 6 feet, occasionally to 8 feet. Wave detail, southeast 6 feet at 7 seconds. Tonight, southeast winds 15 to 20 knots with gusts up to 25 knots. Seas around 5 feet, occasionally to 6 feet. Wave detail, southeast 5 feet at 7 seconds. Tuesday, southeast winds 15 to 20 knots. Seas 4 to 5 feet, occasionally to 6 feet. Wave detail, southeast 5 feet at 6 seconds. Tuesday night, southeast winds 15 to 20 knots. Seas around 4 feet, occasionally to 5 feet. Wave detail, southeast 4 feet at 7 seconds. Wednesday, south winds 10 to 15 knots with gusts up to 20 knots. Seas 3 to 4 feet, occasionally to 5 feet. Wave detail, southeast 4 feet at 7 seconds. Wednesday night, southeast winds 15 to 20 knots. Seas 3 to 4 feet, occasionally to 5 feet. Wave detail, southeast 4 feet at 7 seconds. Thursday, south winds around 15 knots. Seas 3 to 4 feet, occasionally to 5 feet. Thursday night, southeast winds 15 to 20 knots. Seas 3 to 4 feet, occasionally to 5 feet. Friday, southeast winds 15 to 20 knots. Seas around 4 feet, occasionally to 5 feet. Friday night, southeast winds around 20 knots. Seas 4 to 5 feet, occasionally to 6 feet. 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The current time is 4:55 a.m. Central Daylight Time. The Austin, NOAA Weather Radio Roundup, at 4 a.m. at Austin Bergstrom International, it was cloudy. The temperature was 80, the dew point 76, the relative humidity was 87%, the wind south at 13 miles an hour gusting to 23, and the pressure was 29.82 inches and steady. At Camp Mabry, it was cloudy. The temperature was 80, the dew point 76, the relative humidity was 87%, the wind south at 9 miles an hour gusting to 24, and the pressure was 29.83 inches and falling. At Pflugerville, Taylor cloudy 81, Lago Vista cloudy 79, Georgetown cloudy 81, San Marcos Hays was reported 80, Burnett cloudy 79, Junction mostly cloudy 79, San Antonio cloudy 80, Corpus Christi partly cloudy 80, Houston cloudy 82. Once again at Austin Bergstrom it was 80, and at Camp Mabry it was 80. Elsewhere across the state, College Station cloudy 81, Amarillo clear 66, Abilene clear 79, Dallas-Fort Worth cloudy 83. Your weather synopsis for South Central Texas. Hot and humid conditions are expected with week with no rain in the forecast. High temperatures will be in the 90s with few locations reaching triple digits by midweek. Heat index values will also remain elevated with most areas getting

to the triple digits up to near 110 each day. Your local forecast. Today, mostly cloudy this morning, then clearing. Highs in the lower 90s. South winds 10 to 15 miles per hour with gusts up to 25 miles per hour. Highest heat index readings up to 105. Tonight, partly cloudy in the evening, then becoming mostly cloudy. Humid with lows in the upper 70s. South winds 10 to 15 miles per hour with gusts up to 25 miles per hour. Tuesday, mostly cloudy in the morning, then clearing. Highs in the mid-90s. South winds 5 to 10 miles per hour with gusts up to 20 miles per hour. Highest heat index readings up to 106. Tuesday night, clear in the evening, then becoming partly cloudy. Lows in the mid-70s. South winds 5 to 10 miles per hour with gusts up to 20 miles per hour. Wednesday, partly cloudy in the morning, then becoming sunny. Highs in the mid-90s. South winds 10 to 15 miles per hour with gusts up to 25 miles per hour. Wednesday night through Thursday night, mostly clear. Lows in the mid-70s. Highs in the mid-90s. Friday, mostly cloudy in the morning, then clearing. Highs in the upper 90s. Highest heat index readings up to 105. Friday night, clear in the evening, then becoming partly cloudy. Lows in the mid-70s. Saturday, partly cloudy in the morning, then clearing. Highs in the upper 90s. Highest heat index readings up to 105. Saturday night, clear in the evening, then becoming partly cloudy. Lows in the upper 70s. Sunday, partly cloudy in the morning, then clearing. Highs in the upper 90s. Highest heat index readings up to 110. 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It was cloudy. The temperature was 80, the dew point 76, the relative humidity was 87%, the wind south at 13 miles an hour gusting to 23, and the pressure was 29.82 inches and steady. At Camp Mabry, it was cloudy. The temperature was 80, the dew point 76, the relative humidity was 87%, the wind south at 9 miles an hour gusting to 24, and the pressure was 29.83 inches and falling. At Pflugerville, Taylor cloudy 81, Lago Vista cloudy 79, Georgetown cloudy 81, San Marcos haze was reported 80, Burnett cloudy 79, Junction mostly cloudy 79, San Antonio cloudy 80, Corpus Christi partly cloudy 80, Houston cloudy 82. Once again at Austin Bergstrom it was 80, and at Camp Mabry it was 80. Elsewhere across the state, College Station cloudy 81, Amarillo clear 66, Abilene clear 79, Dallas-Fort Worth cloudy 83. The Tropical Weather Outlook. For the North Atlantic, Caribbean Sea, and the Gulf of America, tropical cyclone formation is not expected during the next 7 days. Your weather synopsis for South Central Texas. Hot and humid conditions are expected with week with no rain in the forecast. High temperatures will be in the 90s with few locations reaching triple digits by midweek. Heat index values will also remain elevated with most areas getting into the triple digits up to near 110 each day. Your local forecast. Today, mostly cloudy this morning, then clearing. Highs in the lower 90s. South winds 10 to 15 miles per hour with gusts up to 25 miles per hour. Highest heat index readings up to 105. Tonight, partly cloudy in the evening, then become

humid with lows in the upper 70s. South winds 10 to 15 miles per hour with gusts up to 25 miles per hour. Tuesday, mostly cloudy in the morning, then clearing. Highs in the mid-90s. South winds 5 to 10 miles per hour with gusts up to 20 miles per hour. Highest heat index readings up to 106. Tuesday night, clear in the evening, then becoming partly cloudy. Lows in the mid-70s. South winds 5 to 10 miles per hour with gusts up to 20 miles per hour. Wednesday, partly cloudy in the morning, then becoming sunny. Highs in the mid-90s. South winds 10 to 15 miles per hour with gusts up to 25 miles per hour. Wednesday night through Thursday night, mostly clear. Lows in the mid-70s. Highs in the mid-90s. Friday, mostly cloudy in the morning, then clearing. Highs in the upper 90s. Highest heat index readings up to 105. Friday night, clear in the evening, then becoming partly cloudy. Lows in the mid-70s. Saturday, partly cloudy in the morning, then clearing. Highs in the upper 90s. Highest heat index readings up to 105. Saturday night, clear in the evening, then becoming partly cloudy. Lows in the upper 70s. Sunday, partly cloudy in the morning, then clearing. Highs in the upper 90s. Highest heat index readings up to 110. 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The Austin NOAA Weather Radio Roundup at 4 a.m. at Austin Bergstrom International. It was cloudy. The temperature was 80, the dew point 76. The relative humidity was 87%, the wind south at 13 miles an hour gusting to 23, and the pressure was 29.82 inches and steady. At Camp Mabry, it was cloudy. The temperature was 80, the dew point 76. The relative humidity was 87%, the wind south at 9 miles an hour gusting to 24, and the pressure was 29.83 inches and falling. At Pflugerville, Taylor cloudy 81. Lago Vista cloudy 79. Georgetown cloudy 81. San Marcos Hays was reported 80. Bernard cloudy 79. Junction mostly cloudy 79. San Antonio cloudy 80. Corpus Christi partly cloudy 80. Houston cloudy 82. Once again at Austin Bergstrom it was 80, and at Camp Mabry it was 80. Elsewhere across the state, College Station cloudy 81. Amarillo clear 66. Abilene clear 79. Dallas-Fort Worth cloudy 83. Your weather synopsis for South Central Texas. Hot and humid conditions are expected with week with no rain in the forecast. High temperatures will be in the 90s with few locations reaching triple digits by midweek. Heat index values will also remain elevated with most areas getting into the triple digits up to near 110 each day. Your local forecast. Today, mostly cloudy this morning, then clearing. Highs in the lower 90s. South winds 10 to 15 miles per hour with gusts up to 25 miles per hour. Highest heat index readings up to 105. Tonight, partly cloudy in the evening, then becoming mostly cloudy. Humid with lows in the upper 70s. South winds 10 to 15 miles per hour with gusts up to 25 miles per hour. Tuesday, mostly cloudy in the morning, then clearing. Highs in the mid-90s. South winds 5 to 10 miles per hour with gusts up to 20 miles per hour. Highest heat index readings up to 106. Tuesday night, clear in the evening, then becoming partly cloudy. Lows in the mid-70s. South winds 5 to 10 miles per hour with gusts up to 20 miles per hour.
Wednesday, partly cloudy in the morning, then becoming sunny. Highs in the mid-90s. South winds 10 to 15 miles per hour with gusts up to 25 miles per hour. Wednesday night through Thursday night, mostly clear. Lows in the mid-70s. Highs in the mid-90s. Friday, mostly cloudy in the morning, then clearing. Highs in the upper 90s. Highest heat index readings up to 105. Friday night, clear in the evening, then becoming partly cloudy. Lows in the mid-70s. Saturday, partly cloudy in the morning, then clearing. Highs in the upper 90s. Highest heat index readings up to 105. Saturday night, clear in the evening, then becoming partly cloudy. Lows in the upper 70s. Sunday, partly cloudy in the morning, then clearing. Highs in the upper 90s. Highest heat index readings up to 110. 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The current time is 5:08 a.m. Central Daylight Time. Your weather synopsis for South Central Texas. Hot and humid conditions are expected with week with no rain in the forecast. High temperatures will be in the 90s with few locations reaching triple digits by midweek. Heat index values will also remain elevated with most areas getting into the triple digits up to near 110 each day. Your local forecast. Today, mostly cloudy this morning, then clearing. Highs in the lower 90s. South winds 10 to 15 miles per hour with gusts up to 25 miles per hour. Highest heat index readings up to 105. Tonight, partly cloudy in the evening, then becoming mostly cloudy. Humid with lows in the upper 70s. South winds 10 to 15 miles per hour with gusts up to 25 miles per hour. Tuesday, mostly cloudy in the morning, then clearing. Highs in the mid-90s. South winds 5 to 10 miles per hour with gusts up to 20 miles per hour. Highest heat index readings up to 106. Tuesday night, clear in the evening, then becoming partly cloudy. Lows in the mid-70s. South winds 5 to 10 miles per hour with gusts up to 20 miles per hour. Wednesday, partly cloudy in the morning, then becoming sunny. Highs in the mid-90s. South winds 10 to 15 miles per hour with gusts up to 25 miles per hour. Wednesday night through Thursday night, mostly clear. Lows in the mid-70s. Highs in the mid-90s. Friday, mostly cloudy in the morning, then clearing. Highs in the upper 90s. Highest heat index readings up to 105. Friday night, clear in the evening, then becoming partly cloudy. Lows in the mid-70s. Saturday, partly cloudy in the morning, then clearing. Highs in the upper 90s. Highest heat index readings up to 105. Saturday night, clear in the evening, then becoming partly cloudy. Lows in the upper 70s. Sunday, partly cloudy in the morning, then clearing. Highs in the upper 90s. Highest heat index readings up to 110. 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The current time is 5:11 a.m. Central Daylight Time. Your weather synopsis for South Central Texas. Hot and humid conditions are expected with week with no rain in the forecast. High temperatures will be in the 90s with few locations reaching triple digits by midweek. Heat index values will also remain elevated with most areas getting into the triple digits up to near 110 each day. Your local forecast. Today, mostly cloudy this morning, then clearing.

highs in the lower 90s. South winds 10 to 15 miles per hour with gusts up to 25 miles per hour. Highest heat index readings up to 105. Tonight, partly cloudy in the evening, then becoming mostly cloudy. Humid with lows in the upper 70s. South winds 10 to 15 miles per hour with gusts up to 25 miles per hour. Tuesday, mostly cloudy in the morning, then clearing. Highs in the mid-90s. South winds 5 to 10 miles per hour with gusts up to 20 miles per hour. Highest heat index readings up to 106. Tuesday night, clear in the evening, then becoming partly cloudy. Lows in the mid-70s. South winds 5 to 10 miles per hour with gusts up to 20 miles per hour. Wednesday, partly cloudy in the morning, then becoming sunny. Highs in the mid-90s. South winds 10 to 15 miles per hour with gusts up to 25 miles per hour. Wednesday night through Thursday night, mostly clear. Lows in the mid-70s. Highs in the mid-90s. Friday, mostly cloudy in the morning, then clearing. Highs in the upper 90s. Highest heat index readings up to 105. Friday night, clear in the evening, then becoming partly cloudy. Lows in the mid-70s. Saturday, partly cloudy in the morning, then clearing. Highs in the upper 90s. Highest heat index readings up to 105. Saturday night, clear in the evening, then becoming partly cloudy. Lows in the upper 70s. Sunday, partly cloudy in the morning, then clearing. Highs in the upper 90s. Highest heat index readings up to 110. 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The current time is 5:14 a.m. Central Daylight Time. The Austin NOAA Weather Radio Roundup, at 5 a.m. at Austin Bergstrom International, it was cloudy. The temperature was 80, the dew point 75, the relative humidity was 84%, the wind south at 10 miles an hour, and the pressure was 29.83 inches and rising. At Camp Mabry, it was mostly cloudy. The temperature was 80, the dew point 76, the relative humidity was 87%, and the pressure was 29.84 inches and rising. At Pflugerville, Taylor mostly cloudy 81. The report from Lago Vista was not available. Georgetown cloudy 81. San Marcos haze was reported 79. Burnett cloudy 79. Junction partly cloudy 79. San Antonio cloudy 80. Corpus Christi mostly cloudy 80. Houston partly cloudy 81. Once again at Austin Bergstrom it was 80, and at Camp Mabry it was 80. Elsewhere across the state, College Station mostly cloudy 81. Amarillo mostly cloudy 68. Abilene clear 79. Dallas-Fort Worth cloudy 82. Your weather synopsis for South Central Texas. Hot and humid conditions are expected with week with no rain in the forecast. High temperatures will be in the 90s with few locations reaching triple digits by midweek. Heat index values will also remain elevated with most areas getting into the triple digits up to near 110 each day. Your local forecast. Today, mostly cloudy this morning, then clearing. Highs in the lower 90s. South winds 10 to 15 miles per hour with gusts up to 25 miles per hour. Highest heat index readings up to 105. Tonight, partly cloudy in the evening, then becoming mostly cloudy. Humid with lows in the upper 70s. South winds 10 to 15 miles per hour with gusts up to 25 miles per hour. Tuesday, mostly cloudy in the morning, then clearing. Highs in the mid-90s. South winds 5 to 10 miles per hour with gusts up to 20 miles per hour. Highest heat index

readings up to 106. Tuesday night, clear in the evening, then becoming partly cloudy. Lows in the mid-70s. South winds 5 to 10 miles per hour with gusts up to 20 miles per hour. Wednesday, partly cloudy in the morning, then becoming sunny. Highs in the mid-90s. South winds 10 to 15 miles per hour with gusts up to 25 miles per hour. Wednesday night through Thursday night, mostly clear. Lows in the mid-70s. Highs in the mid-90s. Friday, mostly cloudy in the morning, then clearing. Highs in the upper 90s. Highest heat index readings up to 105. Friday night, clear in the evening, then becoming partly cloudy. Lows in the mid-70s. Saturday, partly cloudy in the morning, then clearing. Highs in the upper 90s. Highest heat index readings up to 105. Saturday night, clear in the evening, then becoming partly cloudy. Lows in the upper 70s. Sunday, partly cloudy in the morning, then clearing. Highs in the upper 90s. Highest heat index readings up to 110. 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The current time is 5:18 a.m. Central Daylight Time. The Austin NOAA Weather Radio Roundup, at 5 a.m. at Austin Bergstrom International, it was cloudy. The temperature was 80, the dew point 75, the relative humidity was 84%, the wind south at 10 miles an hour, and the pressure was 29.83 inches and rising. At Camp Mabry, it was mostly cloudy. The temperature was 80, the dew point 76, the relative humidity was 87%, and the pressure was 29.84 inches and rising. At Pflugerville, Taylor mostly cloudy 81. The report from Lago Vista was not available. Georgetown cloudy 81. San Marcos haze was reported 79. Burnett cloudy 79. Junction partly cloudy 79. San Antonio cloudy 80. Corpus Christi mostly cloudy 80. Houston partly cloudy 81. Once again at Austin Bergstrom it was 80, and at Camp Mabry it was 80. Elsewhere across the state, College Station mostly cloudy 81. Amarillo mostly cloudy 68. Abilene clear 79. Dallas-Fort Worth cloudy 82. Your weather synopsis for South Central Texas. Hot and humid conditions are expected with week with no rain in the forecast. High temperatures will be in the 90s with few locations reaching triple digits by midweek. Heat index values will also remain elevated with most areas getting into the triple digits up to near 110 each day. Your local forecast. Today, mostly cloudy this morning, then clearing. Highs in the lower 90s. South winds 10 to 15 miles per hour with gusts up to 25 miles per hour. Highest heat index readings up to 105. Tonight, partly cloudy in the evening, then becoming mostly cloudy. Humid with lows in the upper 70s. South winds 10 to 15 miles per hour with gusts up to 25 miles per hour. Tuesday, mostly cloudy in the morning, then clearing. Highs in the mid-90s. South winds 5 to 10 miles per hour with gusts up to 20 miles per hour. Highest heat index readings up to 106. Tuesday night, clear in the evening, then becoming partly cloudy. Lows in the mid-70s. South winds 5 to 10 miles per hour with gusts up to 20 miles per hour. Wednesday, partly cloudy in the morning, then becoming sunny. Highs in the mid-90s. South winds 10 to 15 miles per hour with gusts up to 25 miles per hour. Wednesday night through Thursday night, mostly clear. Lows in the mid-70s. Highs in the mid-90s. Friday, mostly cloudy in the morning, then clearing.

highs in the upper 90s. Highest heat index readings up to 105. Friday night, clear in the evening, then becoming partly cloudy. Lows in the mid-70s. Saturday, partly cloudy in the morning, then clearing. Highs in the upper 90s. Highest heat index readings up to 105. Saturday night, clear in the evening, then becoming partly cloudy. Lows in the upper 70s. Sunday, partly cloudy in the morning, then clearing. Highs in the upper 90s. Highest heat index readings up to 110. The coastal waters forecast from Baffin Bay to Port Aransas out 20 nautical miles. Small craft advisory in effect until 1 p.m. Central Daylight Time this afternoon. Today, south winds 20 to 25 knots, becoming southeast 15 to 20 knots late. Seas 5 to 6 feet, occasionally to 8 feet. Wave detail, southeast 6 feet at 7 seconds. Tonight, southeast winds 15 to 20 knots with gusts up to 25 knots. Seas around 5 feet, occasionally to 6 feet. Wave detail, southeast 5 feet at 7 seconds. Tuesday, southeast winds 15 to 20 knots. Seas 4 to 5 feet, occasionally to 6 feet. Wave detail, southeast 5 feet at 6 seconds. Tuesday night, southeast winds 15 to 20 knots. Seas around 4 feet, occasionally to 5 feet. Wave detail, southeast 4 feet at 7 seconds. Wednesday, south winds 10 to 15 knots with gusts up to 20 knots. Seas 3 to 4 feet, occasionally to 5 feet. Wave detail, southeast 4 feet at 7 seconds. Wednesday night, southeast winds 15 to 20 knots. Seas 3 to 4 feet, occasionally to 5 feet. Wave detail, southeast 4 feet at 7 seconds. Thursday, south winds around 15 knots. Seas 3 to 4 feet, occasionally to 5 feet. Thursday night, southeast winds 15 to 20 knots. Seas 3 to 4 feet, occasionally to 5 feet. Friday, southeast winds 15 to 20 knots. Seas around 4 feet, occasionally to 5 feet. Friday night, southeast winds around 20 knots. Seas 4 to 5 feet, occasionally to 6 feet. 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The current time is 5:25 a.m. Central Daylight Time. The Austin NOAA Weather Radio Roundup. At 5 a.m. at Austin Bergstrom International, it was cloudy. The temperature was 80, the dew point 75, the relative humidity was 84%, the wind south at 10 miles an hour, and the pressure was 29.83 inches and rising. At Camp Mabry, it was mostly cloudy. The temperature was 80, the dew point 76, the relative humidity was 87%, and the pressure was 29.84 inches and rising. At Pflugerville, Taylor mostly cloudy 81. The report from Lago Vista was not available. Georgetown cloudy 81. San Marcos haze was reported 79. Burnett cloudy 79. Junction partly cloudy 79. San Antonio cloudy 80. Corpus Christi mostly cloudy 80. Houston partly cloudy 81. Once again at Austin Bergstrom it was 80, and at Camp Mabry it was 80. Elsewhere across the state, College Station mostly cloudy 81. Amarillo mostly cloudy 68. Abilene clear 79. Dallas-Fort Worth cloudy 82. Your weather synopsis for South Central Texas. Hot and humid conditions are expected with week with no rain in the forecast. High temperatures will be in the 90s with few locations reaching triple digits by midweek. Heat index values will also remain elevated with most areas getting into the triple digits up to near 110 each day.

today, mostly cloudy this morning, then clearing. Highs in the lower 90s. South winds 10 to 15 miles per hour with gusts up to 25 miles per hour. Highest heat index readings up to 105. Tonight, partly cloudy in the evening, then becoming mostly cloudy. Humid with lows in the upper 70s. South winds 10 to 15 miles per hour with gusts up to 25 miles per hour. Tuesday, mostly cloudy in the morning, then clearing. Highs in the mid-90s. South winds 5 to 10 miles per hour with gusts up to 20 miles per hour. Highest heat index readings up to 106. Tuesday night, clear in the evening, then becoming partly cloudy. Lows in the mid-70s. South winds 5 to 10 miles per hour with gusts up to 20 miles per hour. Wednesday, partly cloudy in the morning, then becoming sunny. Highs in the mid-90s. South winds 10 to 15 miles per hour with gusts up to 25 miles per hour. Wednesday night through Thursday night, mostly clear. Lows in the mid-70s. Highs in the mid-90s. Friday, mostly cloudy in the morning, then clearing. Highs in the upper 90s. Highest heat index readings up to 105. Friday night, clear in the evening, then becoming partly cloudy. Lows in the mid-70s. Saturday, partly cloudy in the morning, then clearing. Highs in the upper 90s. Highest heat index readings up to 105. Saturday night, clear in the evening, then becoming partly cloudy. Lows in the upper 70s. Sunday, partly cloudy in the morning, then clearing. Highs in the upper 90s. Highest heat index readings up to 110. 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The current time is 5:29 a.m. Central Daylight Time. The Austin, NOAA Weather Radio Roundup, at 5 a.m. at Austin Bergstrom International, it was cloudy. The temperature was 80, the dew point 75, the relative humidity was 84%, the wind south at 10 miles an hour, and the pressure was 29.83 inches and rising. At Camp Mabry, it was mostly cloudy. The temperature was 80, the dew point 76, the relative humidity was 87%, and the pressure was 29.84 inches and rising. At Pflugerville, Taylor mostly cloudy 81. The report from Lago Vista was not available. Georgetown cloudy 81. San Marcos haze was reported 79. Burnett cloudy 79. Junction partly cloudy 79. San Antonio cloudy 80. Corpus Christi mostly cloudy 80. Houston partly cloudy 81. Once again at Austin Bergstrom it was 80, and at Camp Mabry it was 80. Elsewhere across the state, College Station mostly cloudy 81. Amarillo mostly cloudy 68. Abilene clear 79. Dallas-Fort Worth cloudy 82. Your weather synopsis for South Central Texas. Hot and humid conditions are expected with week with no rain in the forecast. High temperatures will be in the 90s with few locations reaching triple digits by midweek. Heat index values will also remain elevated with most areas getting into the triple digits up to near 110 each day. The Tropical Weather Outlook. For the North Atlantic, Caribbean Sea, and the Gulf of America, tropical cyclone formation is not expected during the next 7 days. Your local forecast. Today, mostly cloudy this morning, then clearing. Highs in the lower 90s. South winds 10 to 15 miles per hour with gusts up to 25 miles per hour. Highest heat index readings up to 105. Tonight, partly cloudy in the evening, then becoming mostly cloudy. Humid with lows in the upper 70s. South winds 10 to 15 miles.

lows in the mid-70s, highs in the mid-90s. Friday, mostly cloudy in the morning, then clearing. Highs in the upper 90s. Highest heat index readings up to 105. Friday night, clear in the evening, then becoming partly cloudy. Lows in the mid-70s. Saturday to 105. Friday night, clear in the evening, then becoming partly cloudy. Lows in the mid-70s. Saturday, partly cloudy in the morning, then clearing. Highs in the upper 90s. Highest heat index readings up to 105. Saturday night, clear in the evening, then becoming partly cloudy. Lows in the upper 70s. Sunday, partly cloudy in the morning, then clearing. Highs in the upper 90s. Highest heat index readings up to 110. 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The current time is 5:33 a.m. Central Daylight Time. The Austin NOAA Weather Radio Roundup, at 5 a.m. at Austin Bergstrom International, it was cloudy. The temperature was 80, the dew point 75, the relative humidity was 84%, the wind south at 10 miles an hour, and the pressure was 29.83 inches and rising. At Camp Mabry, it was mostly cloudy. The temperature was 80, the dew point 76, the relative humidity was 87%, and the pressure was 29.84 inches and rising. At Pflugerville, Taylor mostly cloudy 81. The report from Lago Vista was not available. Georgetown cloudy 81. San Marcos haze was reported 79. Burnett cloudy 79. Junction partly cloudy 79. San Antonio cloudy 80. Corpus Christi mostly cloudy 80. Houston partly cloudy 81. Once again at Austin Bergstrom it was 80, and at Camp Mabry it was 80. Elsewhere across the state, College Station mostly cloudy 81. Amarillo mostly cloudy 68. Abilene clear 79. Dallas-Fort Worth cloudy 82. Your weather synopsis for South Central Texas. Hot and humid conditions are expected with week with no rain in the forecast. High temperatures will be in the 90s with few locations reaching triple digits by midweek. Heat index values will also remain elevated with most areas getting into the triple digits up to near 110 each day. Your local forecast. Today, mostly cloudy this morning, then clearing. Highs in the lower 90s. South winds 10 to 15 miles per hour with gusts up to 25 miles per hour. Highest heat index readings up to 105. Tonight, partly cloudy in the evening, then becoming mostly cloudy. Humid with lows in the upper 70s. South winds 10 to 15 miles per hour with gusts up to 25 miles per hour. Tuesday, mostly cloudy in the morning, then clearing. Highs in the mid-90s. South winds 5 to 10 miles per hour with gusts up to 20 miles per hour. Highest heat index readings up to 106. Tuesday night, clear in the evening, then becoming partly cloudy. Lows in the mid-70s. South winds 5 to 10 miles per hour with gusts up to 20 miles per hour. Wednesday, partly cloudy in the morning, then becoming sunny. Highs in the mid-90s. South winds 10 to 15 miles per hour with gusts up to 25 miles per hour. Wednesday night through Thursday night, mostly clear. Lows in the mid-70s. Highs in the mid-90s. Friday, mostly cloudy in the morning, then clearing. Highs in the upper 90s. Highest heat index readings up to 105. Friday night, clear in the evening, then becoming partly cloudy. Lows in the mid-70s. Saturday, partly cloudy in the morning, then clearing. Highs in the upper 90s.

heat index readings up to 105. Saturday night, clear in the evening, then becoming partly cloudy. Lows in the upper 70s. Sunday, partly cloudy in the morning, then clearing. Highs in the upper 90s. Highest heat index readings up to 110. 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The current time is 5:38 a.m. Central Daylight Time. The Austin NOAA Weather Radio Roundup. At 5 a.m. at Austin Bergstrom International, it was cloudy. The temperature was 80, the dew point 75, the relative humidity was 84%, the wind south at 10 miles an hour, and the pressure was 29.83 inches and rising. At Camp Mabry, it was mostly cloudy. The temperature was 80, the dew point 76, the relative humidity was 87%, and the pressure was 29.84 inches and rising. At Pflugerville, Taylor mostly cloudy 81. The report from Lago Vista was not available. Georgetown cloudy 81. San Marcos haze was reported 79. Burnett cloudy 79. Junction partly cloudy 79. San Antonio cloudy 80. Corpus Christi mostly cloudy 80. Houston partly cloudy 81. Once again at Austin Bergstrom it was 80, and at Camp Mabry it was 80. Elsewhere across the state, College Station mostly cloudy 81. Amarillo mostly cloudy 68. Abilene clear 79. Dallas-Fort Worth cloudy 82. Your weather synopsis for South Central Texas. Hot and humid conditions are expected with week with no rain in the forecast. High temperatures will be in the 90s with few locations reaching triple digits by midweek. Heat index values will also remain elevated with most areas getting into the triple digits up to near 110 each day. Your local forecast. Today, mostly cloudy this morning, then clearing. Highs in the lower 90s. South winds 10 to 15 miles per hour with gusts up to 25 miles per hour. Highest heat index readings up to 105. Tonight, partly cloudy in the evening, then becoming mostly cloudy. Humid with lows in the upper 70s. South winds 10 to 15 miles per hour with gusts up to 25 miles per hour. Tuesday, mostly cloudy in the morning, then clearing. Highs in the mid-90s. South winds 5 to 10 miles per hour with gusts up to 20 miles per hour. Highest heat index readings up to 106. Tuesday night, clear in the evening, then becoming partly cloudy. Lows in the mid-70s. South winds 5 to 10 miles per hour with gusts up to 20 miles per hour. Wednesday, partly cloudy in the morning, then becoming sunny. Highs in the mid-90s. South winds 10 to 15 miles per hour with gusts up to 25 miles per hour. Wednesday night through Thursday night, mostly clear. Lows in the mid-70s. Highs in the mid-90s. Friday, mostly cloudy in the morning, then clearing. Highs in the upper 90s. Highest heat index readings up to 105. Friday night, clear in the evening, then becoming partly cloudy. Lows in the mid-70s. Saturday, partly cloudy in the morning, then clearing. Highs in the upper 90s. Highest heat index readings up to 105. Saturday night, clear in the evening, then becoming partly cloudy. Lows in the upper 70s. Sunday, partly cloudy in the morning, then clearing. Highs in the upper 90s. Highest heat index readings up to 110. 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

2 a.m. Central Daylight Time. The Austin, NOAA Weather Radio Roundup, at 5 a.m. at Austin Bergstrom International. It was cloudy. The temperature was 80, the dew point 75, the relative humidity was 84%, the wind south at 10 miles an hour, and the pressure was 29.83 inches and rising. At Camp Mabry, it was mostly cloudy. The temperature was 80, the dew point 76, the relative humidity was 87%, and the pressure was 29.84 inches and rising. At Pflugerville, Taylor, mostly cloudy, 81. The report from Lago Vista was not available. Georgetown, cloudy, 81. San Marcos, haze was reported, 79. Burnett, cloudy, 79. Junction, partly cloudy, 79. San Antonio, cloudy, 80. Corpus Christi, mostly cloudy, 80. Houston, partly cloudy, 81. Once again at Austin Bergstrom, it was 80, and at Camp Mabry, it was 80. Elsewhere across the state, College Station, mostly cloudy, 81. Amarillo, mostly cloudy, 68. Abilene, clear, 79. Dallas-Fort Worth, cloudy, 82. Your weather synopsis for South Central Texas. Hot and humid conditions are expected with weak with no rain in the forecast. High temperatures will be in the 90s with few locations reaching triple digits by midweek. Heat index values will also remain elevated with most areas getting into the triple digits up to near 110 each day. Your local forecast. Today, mostly cloudy this morning, then clearing. Highs in the lower 90s. South winds 10 to 15 miles per hour with gusts up to 25 miles per hour. Highest heat index readings up to 105. Tonight, partly cloudy in the evening, then becoming mostly cloudy. Humid with lows in the upper 70s. South winds 10 to 15 miles per hour with gusts up to 25 miles per hour. Tuesday, mostly cloudy in the morning, then clearing. Highs in the mid-90s. South winds 5 to 10 miles per hour with gusts up to 20 miles per hour. Highest heat index readings up to 106. Tuesday night, clear in the evening, then becoming partly cloudy. Lows in the mid-70s. South winds 5 to 10 miles per hour with gusts up to 20 miles per hour. Wednesday, partly cloudy in the morning, then becoming sunny. Highs in the mid-90s. South winds 10 to 15 miles per hour with gusts up to 25 miles per hour. Wednesday night through Thursday night, mostly clear. Lows in the mid-70s. Highs in the mid-90s. Friday, mostly cloudy in the morning, then clearing. Highs in the upper 90s. Highest heat index readings up to 105. Friday night, clear in the evening, then becoming partly cloudy. Lows in the mid-70s. Saturday, partly cloudy in the morning, then clearing. Highs in the upper 90s. Highest heat index readings up to 105. Saturday night, clear in the evening, then becoming partly cloudy. Lows in the upper 70s. Sunday, partly cloudy in the morning, then clearing. Highs in the upper 90s. Highest heat index readings up to 110. 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The current time is 5:46 a.m. Central Daylight Time. The Austin, NOAA Weather Radio Roundup, at 5 a.m. at Austin Bergstrom International, it was cloudy. The temperature was 80, the dew point 75, the relative humidity was 84%, the wind south at 10 miles an hour, and the pressure was 29.83 inches and rising. At Camp Mabry, it was mostly cloudy. The temperature was 80, the dew point 76, the relative humidity was 87%, and the pressure was 29.84 inches and rising. At Pflugerville,
Taylor mostly cloudy 81.

1. The report from Lago Vista was not available. Georgetown cloudy 81. San Marcos haze was reported 79. Burnett cloudy 79. Junction partly cloudy 79. San Antonio cloudy 80. Corpus Christi mostly cloudy 80. Houston partly cloudy 81. Once again at Austin Bergstrom it was 80, and at Camp Mabry it was 80. Elsewhere across the state, College Station mostly cloudy 81. Amarillo mostly cloudy 68. Abilene clear 79. Dallas Fort Worth cloudy 82. Your weather synopsis for South Central Texas. Hot and humid conditions are expected with week with no rain in the forecast. High temperatures will be in the 90s with few locations reaching triple digits by midweek. Heat index values will also remain elevated with most areas getting into the triple digits up to near 110 each day. Your local forecast. Today, mostly cloudy this morning, then clearing. Highs in the lower 90s. South winds 10 to 15 miles per hour with gusts up to 25 miles per hour. Highest heat index readings up to 105. Tonight, partly cloudy in the evening, then becoming mostly cloudy. Humid with lows in the upper 70s. South winds 10 to 15 miles per hour with gusts up to 25 miles per hour. Tuesday, mostly cloudy in the morning, then clearing. Highs in the mid-90s. South winds 5 to 10 miles per hour with gusts up to 20 miles per hour. Highest heat index readings up to 106. Tuesday night, clear in the evening, then becoming partly cloudy. Lows in the mid-70s. South winds 5 to 10 miles per hour with gusts up to 20 miles per hour. Wednesday, partly cloudy in the morning, then becoming sunny. Highs in the mid-90s. South winds 10 to 15 miles per hour with gusts up to 25 miles per hour. Wednesday night through Thursday night, mostly clear. Lows in the mid-70s. Highs in the mid-90s. Friday, mostly cloudy in the morning, then clearing. Highs in the upper 90s. Highest heat index readings up to 105. Friday night, clear in the evening, then becoming partly cloudy. Lows in the mid-70s. Saturday, partly cloudy in the morning, then clearing. Highs in the upper 90s. Highest heat index readings up to 105. Saturday night, clear in the evening, then becoming partly cloudy. Lows in the upper 70s. Sunday, partly cloudy in the morning, then clearing. Highs in the upper 90s. Highest heat index readings up to 110. 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The current time is 5:51 a.m. Central Daylight Time. The Austin, NOAA Weather Radio Roundup, at 5 a.m. at Austin Bergstrom International, it was cloudy. The temperature was 80, the dew point 75, the relative humidity was 84%, the wind south at 10 miles an hour, and the pressure was 29.83 inches and rising. At Camp Mabry, it was mostly cloudy. The temperature was 80, the dew point 76, the relative humidity was 87%, and the pressure was 29.84 inches and rising. At Pflugerville, Taylor mostly cloudy 81. The report from Lago Vista was not available. Georgetown cloudy 81. San Marcos haze was reported 79. Burnett cloudy 79. Junction partly cloudy 79. San Antonio cloudy 80. Corpus Christi mostly cloudy 80. Houston partly cloudy 81. Once again at Austin Bergstrom it was 80, and at Camp Mabry it was 80. Elsewhere across the state, College Station mostly cloudy 81. Amarillo mostly cloudy 68. Abilene clear 79.

Dallas-Fort Worth cloudy 82. The coastal waters forecast from Baffin Bay to Port Aransas out 20 nautical miles. Small craft advisory in effect until 1 p.m. Central Daylight Time this afternoon. Today, south winds 20 to 25 knots, becoming southeast 15 to 20 knots late. Seas 5 to 6 feet, occasionally to 8 feet. Wave detail, southeast 6 feet at 7 seconds. Tonight, southeast winds 15 to 20 knots with gusts up to 25 knots. Seas around 5 feet, occasionally to 6 feet. Wave detail, southeast 5 feet at 7 seconds. Tuesday, southeast winds 15 to 20 knots. Seas 4 to 5 feet, occasionally to 6 feet. Wave detail, southeast 5 feet at 6 seconds. Tuesday night, southeast winds 15 to 20 knots. Seas around 4 feet, occasionally to 5 feet. Wave detail, southeast 4 feet at 7 seconds. Wednesday, south winds 10 to 15 knots with gusts up to 20 knots. Seas 3 to 4 feet, occasionally to 5 feet. Wave detail, southeast 4 feet at 7 seconds. Wednesday night, southeast winds 15 to 20 knots. Seas 3 to 4 feet, occasionally to 5 feet. Wave detail, southeast 4 feet at 7 seconds. Thursday, south winds around 15 knots. Seas 3 to 4 feet, occasionally to 5 feet. Thursday night, southeast winds 15 to 20 knots. Seas 3 to 4 feet, occasionally to 5 feet. Friday, southeast winds 15 to 20 knots. Seas around 4 feet, occasionally to 5 feet. Friday night, southeast winds around 20 knots. Seas 4 to 5 feet, occasionally to 6 feet. Your weather synopsis for South Central Texas. Hot and humid conditions are expected with week with no rain in the forecast. High temperatures will be in the 90s with few locations reaching triple digits by midweek. Heat index values will also remain elevated with most areas getting into the triple digits up to near 110 each day. Your local forecast. Today, mostly cloudy this morning, then clearing. Highs in the lower 90s. South winds 10 to 15 miles per hour with gusts up to 25 miles per hour. Highest heat index readings up to 105. Tonight, partly cloudy in the evening, then becoming mostly cloudy. Humid with lows in the upper 70s. South winds 10 to 15 miles per hour with gusts up to 25 miles per hour. Tuesday, mostly cloudy in the morning, then clearing. Highs in the mid-90s. South winds 5 to 10 miles per hour with gusts up to 20 miles per hour. Highest heat index readings up to 106. Tuesday night, clear in the evening, then becoming partly cloudy. Lows in the mid-70s. South winds 5 to 10 miles per hour with gusts up to 20 miles per hour. Wednesday, partly cloudy in the morning, then becoming sunny. Highs in the mid-90s. South winds 10 to 15 miles per hour with gusts up to 25 miles per hour. Wednesday night through Thursday night, mostly clear. Lows in the mid-70s. Highs in the mid-90s. Friday, mostly cloudy in the morning, then clearing. Highs in the upper 90s. Highest heat index readings up to 105. Friday night, clear in the evening, then becoming partly cloudy. Lows in the mid-70s. Saturday, partly cloudy in the morning, then clearing. Highs in the upper 90s. Highest heat index readings up to 105. Saturday night, clear in the evening, then becoming partly cloudy. Lows in the upper 70s. Sunday, partly cloudy in the morning, then clearing. Highs in the upper 90s. Highest heat index readings up to 110. 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

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The current time is 5:57 a.m. Central Daylight Time. The Austin NOAA Weather Radio Roundup at 5 a.m. at Austin Bergstrom International. It was cloudy. The temperature was 80. The dew point 75. The relative humidity was 84%. The wind south at 10 miles an hour and the pressure was 29.83 inches and rising. At Camp Mabry, it was mostly cloudy. The temperature was 80. The dew point 76. The relative humidity was 87% and the pressure was 29.84 inches and rising. At Pflugerville, Taylor mostly cloudy 81. The report from Lago Vista was not available. Georgetown cloudy 81. San Marcos Hays was reported 79. Burnett cloudy 79. Junction partly cloudy 79. San Antonio cloudy 80. Corpus Christi mostly cloudy 80. Houston partly cloudy 81. Once again at Austin Bergstrom it was 80, and at Camp Mabry it was 80. Elsewhere across the state, College Station mostly cloudy 81. Amarillo mostly cloudy 68. Abilene clear 79. Dallas-Fort Worth cloudy 82. Your weather synopsis for South Central Texas. Hot and humid conditions are expected with weak with no rain in the forecast. High temperatures will be in the 90s with few locations reaching triple digits by midweek. Heat index values will also remain elevated with most areas getting into the triple digits up to near 110 each day. Your local forecast. Today, mostly cloudy this morning, then clearing. Highs in the lower 90s. South winds 10 to 15 miles per hour with gusts up to 25 miles per hour. Highest heat index readings up to 105. Tonight, partly cloudy in the evening, then becoming mostly cloudy. Humid with lows in the upper 70s. South winds 10 to 15 miles per hour with gusts up to 25 miles per hour. Tuesday, mostly cloudy in the morning, then clearing. Highs in the mid-90s. South winds 5 to 10 miles per hour with gusts up to 20 miles per hour. Highest heat index readings up to 106. Tuesday night, clear in the evening, then becoming partly cloudy. Lows in the mid-70s. South winds 5 to 10 miles per hour with gusts up to 20 miles per hour. Wednesday, partly cloudy in the morning, then becoming sunny. Highs in the mid-90s. South winds 10 to 15 miles per hour with gusts up to 25 miles per hour. Wednesday night through Thursday night, mostly clear. Lows in the mid-70s. Highs in the mid-90s. Friday, mostly cloudy in the morning, then clearing. Highs in the upper 90s. Highest heat index readings up to 105. Friday night, clear in the evening, then becoming partly cloudy. Lows in the mid-70s. Saturday, partly cloudy in the morning, then clearing. Highs in the upper 90s. Highest heat index readings up to 105. Saturday night, clear in the evening, then becoming partly cloudy. Lows in the upper 70s. Sunday, partly cloudy in the morning, then clearing. Highs in the upper 90s. Highest heat index readings up to 110. 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The current time is 6:02 a.m. Central Daylight Time. The Austin NOAA Weather Radio Roundup, at 5 a.m. at Austin Bergstrom International, it was cloudy. The temperature was 80, the dew point 75, the relative humidity was 84%, the wind south at 10 miles an hour, and the pressure was 29.83 inches and rising. At Camp Mabry, it was mostly cloudy.
The temperature was 80, the dew point 76, the relative humidity was 87%, and the pressure was 29.

18.84 inches and rising. At Pflugerville. Taylor mostly cloudy 81. The report from Lago Vista was not available. Georgetown cloudy 81. San Marcos haze was reported 79. Burnett cloudy 79. Junction partly cloudy 79. San Antonio cloudy 80. Corpus Christi mostly cloudy 80. Houston partly cloudy 81. Once again at Austin Bergstrom it was 80, and at Camp Mabry it was 80. Elsewhere across the state, College Station mostly cloudy 81. Amarillo mostly cloudy 68. Abilene clear 79. Dallas-Fort Worth cloudy 82. Your weather synopsis for South Central Texas. Hot and humid conditions are expected with week with no rain in the forecast. High temperatures will be in the 90s with few locations reaching triple digits by midweek. Heat index values will also remain elevated with most areas getting into the triple digits up to near 110 each day. Your local forecast. Today, mostly cloudy this morning, then clearing. Highs in the lower 90s. South winds 10 to 15 miles per hour with gusts up to 25 miles per hour. Highest heat index readings up to 105. Tonight, partly cloudy in the evening, then becoming mostly cloudy. Humid with lows in the upper 70s. South winds 10 to 15 miles per hour with gusts up to 25 miles per hour. Tuesday, mostly cloudy in the morning, then clearing. Highs in the mid-90s. South winds 5 to 10 miles per hour with gusts up to 20 miles per hour. Highest heat index readings up to 106. Tuesday night, clear in the evening, then becoming partly cloudy. Lows in the mid-70s. South winds 5 to 10 miles per hour with gusts up to 20 miles per hour. Wednesday, partly cloudy in the morning, then becoming sunny. Highs in the mid-90s. South winds 10 to 15 miles per hour with gusts up to 25 miles per hour. Wednesday night through Thursday night, mostly clear. Lows in the mid-70s. Highs in the mid-90s. Friday, mostly cloudy in the morning, then clearing. Highs in the upper 90s. Highest heat index readings up to 105. Friday night, clear in the evening, then becoming partly cloudy. Lows in the mid-70s. Saturday, partly cloudy in the morning, then clearing. Highs in the upper 90s. Highest heat index readings up to 105. Saturday night, clear in the evening, then becoming partly cloudy. Lows in the upper 70s. Sunday, partly cloudy in the morning, then clearing. Highs in the upper 90s. Highest heat index readings up to 110. 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The current time is 6:06 a.m. Central Daylight Time. Your weather synopsis for South Central Texas. Hot and humid conditions are expected with week with no rain in the forecast. High temperatures will be in the 90s with few locations reaching triple digits by midweek. Heat index values will also remain elevated with most areas getting into the triple digits up to near 110 each day. Your local forecast. Today, mostly cloudy this morning, then clearing. Highs in the lower 90s. South winds 10 to 15 miles per hour with gusts up to 25 miles per hour. Highest heat index readings up to 105. Tonight, partly cloudy in the evening, then becoming mostly cloudy. Humid with lows in the upper 70s. South winds 10 to 15 miles per hour with gusts up to 25 miles per hour. Tuesday, mostly cloudy in the morning, then clearing. Highs in the mid-90s. South winds 5 to 10 miles per hour with gusts up to 20 miles per hour.
highest heat index readings up to 106. Tuesday night, clear in the evening, then becoming partly cloudy. Lows in the mid-70s. South winds 5 to 10 miles per hour with gusts up to 20 miles per hour. Wednesday, partly cloudy in the morning, then becoming sunny. Highs in the mid-90s. South winds 10 to 15 miles per hour with gusts up to 25 miles per hour. Wednesday night through Thursday night, mostly clear. Lows in the mid-70s. Highs in the mid-90s. Friday, mostly cloudy in the morning, then clearing. Highs in the upper 90s. Highest heat index readings up to 105. Friday night, clear in the evening, then becoming partly cloudy. Lows in the mid-70s. Saturday, partly cloudy in the morning, then clearing. Highs in the upper 90s. Highest heat index readings up to 105. Saturday night, clear in the evening, then becoming partly cloudy. Lows in the upper 70s. Sunday, partly cloudy in the morning, then clearing. Highs in the upper 90s. Highest heat index readings up to 110. 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The current time is 6:09 a.m. Central Daylight Time. Your weather synopsis for South Central Texas. Hot and humid conditions are expected with week with no rain in the forecast. High temperatures will be in the 90s with few locations reaching triple digits by midweek. Heat index values will also remain elevated with most areas getting into the triple digits up to near 110 each day. Your local forecast. Today, mostly cloudy this morning, then clearing. Highs in the lower 90s. South winds 10 to 15 miles per hour with gusts up to 25 miles per hour. Highest heat index readings up to 105. Tonight, partly cloudy in the evening, then becoming mostly cloudy. Humid with lows in the upper 70s. South winds 10 to 15 miles per hour with gusts up to 25 miles per hour. Tuesday, mostly cloudy in the morning, then clearing. Highs in the mid-90s. South winds 5 to 10 miles per hour with gusts up to 20 miles per hour. Highest heat index readings up to 106. Tuesday night, clear in the evening, then becoming partly cloudy. Lows in the mid-70s. South winds 5 to 10 miles per hour with gusts up to 20 miles per hour. Wednesday, partly cloudy in the morning, then becoming sunny. Highs in the mid-90s. South winds 10 to 15 miles per hour with gusts up to 25 miles per hour. Wednesday night through Thursday night, mostly clear. Lows in the mid-70s. Highs in the mid-90s. Friday, mostly cloudy in the morning, then clearing. Highs in the upper 90s. Highest heat index readings up to 105. Friday night, clear in the evening, then becoming partly cloudy. Lows in the mid-70s. Saturday, partly cloudy in the morning, then clearing. Highs in the upper 90s. Highest heat index readings up to 105. Saturday night, clear in the evening, then becoming partly cloudy. Lows in the upper 70s. Sunday, partly cloudy in the morning, then clearing. Highs in the upper 90s. Highest heat index readings up to 110. 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The current time is 6:12 a.m. Central Daylight Time. Your weather synopsis for South Central Texas. Hot and humid conditions are expected with week with no rain in the forecast. High temperatures will be in the 90s with few locations reaching triple digits by midweek.
heat index values will

also remain elevated, with most areas getting into the triple digits up to near 110 each day. Your local forecast. Today, mostly cloudy this morning, then clearing. Highs in the lower 90s. South winds 10 to 15 miles per hour with gusts up to 25 miles per hour. Highest heat index readings up to 105. Tonight, partly cloudy in the evening, then becoming mostly cloudy. Humid with lows in the upper 70s. South winds 10 to 15 miles per hour with gusts up to 25 miles per hour. Tuesday, mostly cloudy in the morning, then clearing. Highs in the mid-90s. South winds 5 to 10 miles per hour with gusts up to 20 miles per hour. Highest heat index readings up to 106. Tuesday night, clear in the evening, then becoming partly cloudy. Lows in the mid-70s. South winds 5 to 10 miles per hour with gusts up to 20 miles per hour. Wednesday, partly cloudy in the morning, then becoming sunny. Highs in the mid-90s. South winds 10 to 15 miles per hour with gusts up to 25 miles per hour. Wednesday night through Thursday night, mostly clear. Lows in the mid-70s. Highs in the mid-90s. Friday, mostly cloudy in the morning, then clearing. Highs in the upper 90s. Highest heat index readings up to 105. Friday night, clear in the evening, then becoming partly cloudy. Lows in the mid-70s. Saturday, partly cloudy in the morning, then clearing. Highs in the upper 90s. Highest heat index readings up to 105. Saturday night, clear in the evening, then becoming partly cloudy. Lows in the upper 70s. Sunday, partly cloudy in the morning, then clearing. Highs in the upper 90s. Highest heat index readings up to 110. 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

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The current time is 6:15 a.m. Central Daylight Time. The Austin NOAA Weather Radio Roundup. At 6 a.m. at Austin Bergstrom International, it was mostly cloudy. The temperature was 79, the dew point 75, the relative humidity was 87%, the wind south at 12 miles an hour, and the pressure was 29.84 inches and rising. At Camp Mabry, it was cloudy. The temperature was 80, the dew point 76, the relative humidity was 87%, the wind south at 8 miles an hour, gusting to 18, and the pressure was 29.86 inches and rising. At Pflugerville, Taylor cloudy 79, Lago Vista cloudy 78, Georgetown cloudy 81, San Marcos Hays was reported 78, Burnett cloudy 79, Junction mostly cloudy 79, San Antonio mostly cloudy 80, Corpus Christi mostly cloudy 81, Houston mostly cloudy 81. Once again at Austin Bergstrom it was 79, and at Camp Mabry it was 80. Elsewhere across the state, College Station partly cloudy 80. Amarillo mostly cloudy 69. Abilene mostly cloudy 79. Dallas-Fort Worth light rain was falling 82. Your weather synopsis for South Central Texas. Hot and humid conditions are expected with week with no rain in the forecast. High temperatures will be in the 90s with few locations reaching triple digits by midweek. Heat index values will also remain elevated with most areas getting into the triple digits up to near 110 each day. Your local forecast. Today, mostly cloudy this morning, then clearing. Highs in the lower 90s. South winds 10 to 15 miles per hour with gusts up to 25 miles per hour. Highest heat index readings up to 105. Tonight, partly cloudy in the evening, then becoming mostly cloudy. Humid with lows in the upper 70s. South winds 10 to 15 miles per hour with gusts up to 25 miles per hour. Tuesday, mostly cloudy in the morning, then clearing. Highs in the mid-90s. South winds 5 to 10 miles per hour with gusts up to 20 miles per hour. Highest heat index readings up to 106. Tuesday night, clear in the evening, then becoming partly cloudy. Lows in the mid-70s. South winds 5 to 10 miles per hour with gusts up to 20 miles per hour. Wednesday, partly cloudy in the morning, then becoming sunny. Highs in the mid-90s. South winds 10 to 15 miles per hour with gusts up to 25 miles per hour. Wednesday night through Thursday night, mostly clear. Lows in the mid-70s. Highs in the mid-90s. Friday, mostly cloudy in the morning, then clearing. Highs in the upper 90s. Highest heat index readings up to 105. Friday night, clear in the evening, then becoming partly cloudy. Lows in the mid-70s. Saturday, partly cloudy in the morning, then clearing. Highs in the upper 90s. Highest heat index readings up to 105. Saturday night, clear in the evening, then becoming partly cloudy. Lows in the upper 70s. Sunday, partly cloudy in the morning, then clearing. Highs in the upper 90s. Highest heat index readings up to 110. 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The current time is 6:19 a.m. Central Daylight Time. The Austin NOAA Weather Radio Roundup, at 6 a.m. at Austin Bergstrom International, it was mostly cloudy. The temperature was 79, the dew point 75, the relative humidity was 87%, the wind south at 12 miles an hour, and the

Pressure was 29.84 inches and rising. At Camp Mabry, it was cloudy. The temperature was 80, the dew point 76. The relative humidity was 87%, the wind south at 8 miles an hour gusting to 18, and the pressure was 29.86 inches and rising. At Pflugerville, Taylor cloudy 79. Lago Vista cloudy 78. Georgetown cloudy 81. San Marcos haze was reported 78. Burnett cloudy 79. Junction mostly cloudy 79. San Antonio mostly cloudy 80. Corpus Christi mostly cloudy 81. Houston mostly cloudy 81. Once again at Austin Bergstrom it was 79, and at Camp Mabry it was 80. Elsewhere across the state, College Station partly cloudy 80. Amarillo mostly cloudy 69. Abilene mostly cloudy 79. Dallas-Fort Worth light rain was falling 82. Your weather synopsis for South Central Texas. Hot and humid conditions are expected with week with no rain in the forecast. High temperatures will be in the 90s with few locations reaching triple digits by midweek. Heat index values will also remain elevated with most areas getting into the triple digits up to near 110 each day. Your local forecast. Today, mostly cloudy this morning, then clearing. Highs in the lower 90s. South winds 10 to 15 miles per hour with gusts up to 25 miles per hour. Highest heat index readings up to 105. Tonight, partly cloudy in the evening, then becoming mostly cloudy. Humid with lows in the upper 70s. South winds 10 to 15 miles per hour with gusts up to 25 miles per hour. Tuesday, mostly cloudy in the morning, then clearing. Highs in the mid-90s. South winds 5 to 10 miles per hour with gusts up to 20 miles per hour. Highest heat index readings up to 106. Tuesday night, clear in the evening, then becoming partly cloudy. Lows in the mid-70s. South winds 5 to 10 miles per hour with gusts up to 20 miles per hour. Wednesday, partly cloudy in the morning, then becoming sunny. Highs in the mid-90s. South winds 10 to 15 miles per hour with gusts up to 25 miles per hour. Wednesday night through Thursday night, mostly clear. Lows in the mid-70s. Highs in the mid-90s. Friday, mostly cloudy in the morning, then clearing. Highs in the upper 90s. Highest heat index readings up to 105. Friday night, clear in the evening, then becoming partly cloudy. Lows in the mid-70s. Saturday, partly cloudy in the morning, then clearing. Highs in the upper 90s. Highest heat index readings up to 105. Saturday night, clear in the evening, then becoming partly cloudy. Lows in the upper 70s. Sunday, partly cloudy in the morning, then clearing. Highs in the upper 90s. Highest heat index readings up to 110. The coastal waters forecast from Baffin Bay to Port Aransas out 20 nautical miles. Small craft advisory in effect through late tonight. Rest of today, south winds 20 to 25 knots, becoming southeast 15 to 20 knots late. Seas 5 to 6 feet, occasionally to 8 feet. Wave detail, southeast 6 feet at 7 seconds. Tonight, southeast winds 15 to 20 knots with gusts up to 25 knots. Seas around 5 feet, occasionally to 6 feet. Wave detail, southeast 5 feet at 7 seconds. Tuesday, southeast winds 15 to 20 knots. Seas 4 to 5 feet, occasionally to 6 feet. Wave detail, southeast 5 feet at 6 seconds. Tuesday night, southeast winds 15 to 20 knots. Seas around 4 feet, occasionally to 5 feet. Wave detail, southeast 4 feet at 7 seconds. Wednesday, south winds 10 to 15 knots with gusts up to 20 knots. Seas 3 to 4 feet,

occasionally to 5 feet. Wave detail, southeast 4 feet at 7 seconds. Wednesday night, southeast winds 15 to 20 knots. Seas 3 to 4 feet, occasionally to 5 feet. Wave detail, southeast 4 feet at 7 seconds. Thursday, south winds around 15 knots. Seas 3 to 4 feet, occasionally to 5 feet. Thursday night, southeast winds 15 to 20 knots. Seas 3 to 4 feet, occasionally to 5 feet. Friday, southeast winds 15 to 20 knots. Seas around 4 feet, occasionally to 5 feet. Friday night, southeast winds around 20 knots. Seas 4 to 5 feet, occasionally to 6 feet. 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The current time is 6:26 a.m. Central Daylight Time. The Austin NOAA Weather Radio Roundup, at 6 a.m. at Austin Bergstrom International, it was mostly cloudy. The temperature was 79, the dew point 75, the relative humidity was 87%, the wind south at 12 miles an hour, and the pressure was 29.84 inches and rising. At Camp Mabry, it was cloudy. The temperature was 80, the dew point 76, the relative humidity was 87%, the wind south at 8 miles an hour, gusting to 18, and the pressure was 29.86 inches and rising. At Pflugerville, Taylor cloudy 79, Lago Vista cloudy 78, Georgetown cloudy 81, San Marcos haze was reported 78, Burnett cloudy 79, Junction mostly cloudy 79, San Antonio mostly cloudy 80, Corpus Christi mostly cloudy 81, Houston mostly cloudy 81. Once again at Austin Bergstrom it was 79, and at Camp Mabry it was 80. Elsewhere across the state, College Station partly cloudy 80. Amarillo mostly cloudy 69. Abilene mostly cloudy 79. Dallas-Fort Worth light rain was falling 82. Your weather synopsis for South Central Texas. Hot and humid conditions are expected with week with no rain in the forecast. High temperatures will be in the 90s with few locations reaching triple digits by midweek. Heat index values will also remain elevated with most areas getting into the triple digits up to near 110 each day. Your local forecast. Today, mostly cloudy this morning, then clearing. Highs in the lower 90s. South winds 10 to 15 miles per hour with gusts up to 25 miles per hour. Highest heat index readings up to 105. Tonight, partly cloudy in the evening, then becoming mostly cloudy. Humid with lows in the upper 70s. South winds 10 to 15 miles per hour with gusts up to 25 miles per hour. Tuesday, mostly cloudy in the morning, then clearing. Highs in the mid-90s. South winds 5 to 10 miles per hour with gusts up to 20 miles per hour. Highest heat index readings up to 106. Tuesday night, clear in the evening, then becoming partly cloudy. Lows in the mid-70s. South winds 5 to 10 miles per hour with gusts up to 20 miles per hour. Wednesday, partly cloudy in the morning, then becoming sunny. Highs in the mid-90s. South winds 10 to 15 miles per hour with gusts up to 25 miles per hour. Wednesday night through Thursday night, mostly clear. Lows in the mid-70s. Highs in the mid-90s. Friday, mostly cloudy in the morning, then clearing. Highs in the upper 90s. Highest heat index readings up to 105. Friday night, clear in the evening, then becoming partly cloudy. Lows in the mid-70s. Saturday, partly cloudy in the morning, then clearing. Highs in the upper 90s. Highest heat index readings up to 105. Saturday.

night, clear in the evening, then becoming partly cloudy. Lows in the upper 70s. Sunday, partly cloudy in the morning, then clearing. Highs in the upper 90s. Highest heat index readings up to 110. 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The current time is 6:30 a.m. Central Daylight Time. The Austin NOAA Weather Radio Roundup. At 6 a.m. at Austin Bergstrom International, it was mostly cloudy. The temperature was 79, the dew point 75, the relative humidity was 87%, the wind south at 12 miles an hour, and the pressure was 29.84 inches and rising. At Camp Mabry, it was cloudy. The temperature was 80, the dew point 76, the relative humidity was 87%, the wind south at 8 miles an hour, gusting to 18, and the pressure was 29.86 inches and rising. At Pflugerville, Taylor cloudy 79, Lago Vista cloudy 78, Georgetown cloudy 81, San Marcos haze was reported 78, Burnett cloudy 79, Junction mostly cloudy 79, San Antonio mostly cloudy 80, Corpus Christi mostly cloudy 81, Houston mostly cloudy 81. Once again at Austin Bergstrom it was 79, and at Camp Mabry it was 80. Elsewhere across the state, College Station partly cloudy 80. Amarillo mostly cloudy 69. Abilene mostly cloudy 79. Dallas-Fort Worth light rain was falling 82. Your weather synopsis for South Central Texas. Hot and humid conditions are expected with week with no rain in the forecast. High temperatures will be in the 90s with few locations reaching triple digits by midweek. Heat index values will also remain elevated with most areas getting into the triple digits up to near 110 each day. Your local forecast. Today, mostly cloudy this morning, then clearing. Highs in the lower 90s. South winds 10 to 15 miles per hour with gusts up to 25 miles per hour. Highest heat index readings up to 105. Tonight, partly cloudy in the evening, then becoming mostly cloudy. Humid with lows in the upper 70s.

cloudy. Lows in the mid-70s. South winds 5 to 10 miles per hour with gusts up to 20 miles per hour. Wednesday, partly cloudy in the morning, then becoming sunny. Highs in the mid-90s. South winds 10 to 15 miles per hour with gusts up to 25 miles per hour. Wednesday night through Thursday night, mostly clear. Lows in the mid-70s. Highs in the mid-90s. Friday, mostly cloudy in the morning, then clearing. Highs in the upper 90s. Highest heat index readings up to 105. Friday night, clear in the evening, then becoming partly cloudy. Lows in the mid-70s. Saturday, partly cloudy in the morning, then clearing. Highs in the upper 90s. Highest heat index readings up to 105. Saturday night, clear in the evening, then becoming partly cloudy. Lows in the upper 70s. Sunday, partly cloudy in the morning, then clearing. Highs in the upper 90s. Highest heat index readings up to 110. The Tropical Weather Outlook. For the North Atlantic, Caribbean Sea and the Gulf of America, tropical cyclone formation is not expected during the next 7 days. 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The current time is 6:35 a.m. Central Daylight Time. 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It was mostly cloudy. The temperature was 79, the dew point 75, the relative humidity was 87%, the wind south at 12 miles an hour, and the pressure was 29.84 inches and rising. At Camp Mabry, it was cloudy. The temperature was 80, the dew point 76, the relative humidity was 87%, the wind south at 8 miles an hour, gusting to 18, and the pressure was 29.86 inches and rising. At Pflugerville, Taylor cloudy 79, Lago Vista cloudy 78, Georgetown cloudy 81, San Marcos haze was reported 78, Burnett cloudy 79, Junction mostly cloudy 79, San Antonio mostly cloudy 80, Corpus Christi mostly cloudy 81, Houston mostly cloudy 81. Once again at Austin Bergstrom it was 79, and at Camp Mabry it was 80. Elsewhere across the state, College Station partly cloudy 80. Amarillo mostly cloudy 69. Abilene mostly cloudy 79. Dallas-Fort Worth light rain was falling 82. Your weather synopsis for South Central Texas. Hot and humid conditions are expected with week with no rain in the forecast. High temperatures will be in the 90s with few locations reaching triple digits by midweek. Heat index values will also remain elevated with most areas getting into the triple digits up to near 110 each day. Your local forecast. Today, mostly cloudy this morning, then clearing. Highs in the lower 90s. South winds 10 to 15 miles per hour with gusts up to 25 miles per hour. Highest heat index readings up to 105. Tonight, partly cloudy in the evening, then becoming mostly cloudy. Humid with lows in the upper 70s. South winds 10 to 15 miles per hour with gusts up to 25 miles per hour. Tuesday, mostly cloudy in the morning, then clearing. Highs in the mid-90s. South winds 5 to 10 miles per hour with gusts up to 20 miles per hour. Highest heat index readings up to 106. Tuesday night, clear in the evening, then becoming partly cloudy. Lows in the mid-70s. South winds 5 to 10 miles per hour with gusts up to 20 miles per hour. Wednesday, partly cloudy in the morning, then becoming sunny. Highs in the mid-90s. South winds 10 to 15 miles per hour with gusts up to 25 miles per hour.

Wednesday night through Thursday night, mostly clear. Lows in the mid-70s. Highs in the mid-90s. Friday, mostly cloudy in the morning, then clearing. Highs in the upper 90s. Highest heat index readings up to 105. Friday night, clear in the evening, then becoming partly cloudy. Lows in the mid-70s. Saturday, partly cloudy in the morning, then clearing. Highs in the upper 90s. Highest heat index readings up to 105. Saturday night, clear in the evening, then becoming partly cloudy. Lows in the upper 70s. Sunday, partly cloudy in the morning, then clearing. Highs in the upper 90s. Highest heat index readings up to 110. 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The current time is 6:39 a.m. Central Daylight Time. 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It was mostly cloudy. The temperature was 79, the dew point 75, the relative humidity was 87%, the wind south at 12 miles an hour, and the pressure was 29.84 inches and rising. At Camp Mabry, it was cloudy. The temperature was 80, the dew point 76, the relative humidity was 87%, the wind south at 8 miles an hour, gusting to 18, and the pressure was 29.86 inches and rising. At Pflugerville, Taylor cloudy 79, Lago Vista cloudy 78, Georgetown cloudy 81, San Marcos haze was reported 78, Burnett cloudy 79, Junction mostly cloudy 79, San Antonio mostly cloudy 80, Corpus Christi mostly cloudy 81, Houston mostly cloudy 81. Once again at Austin Bergstrom it was 79, and at Camp Mabry it was 80. Elsewhere across the state, College Station partly cloudy 80. Amarillo mostly cloudy 69. Abilene mostly cloudy 79. Dallas-Fort Worth light rain was falling 82. Your weather synopsis for South Central Texas. Hot and humid conditions are expected with week with no rain in the forecast. High temperatures will be in the 90s with few locations reaching triple digits by midweek. Heat index values will also remain elevated with most areas getting into the triple digits up to near 110 each day. Your local forecast. Today, mostly cloudy this morning, then clearing. Highs in the lower 90s. South winds 10 to 15 miles per hour with gusts up to 25 miles per hour. Highest heat index readings up to 105. Tonight, partly cloudy in the evening, then becoming mostly cloudy. Humid with lows in the upper 70s. South winds 10 to 15 miles per hour with gusts up to 25 miles per hour. Tuesday, mostly cloudy in the morning, then clearing. Highs in the mid-90s. South winds 5 to 10 miles per hour with gusts up to 20 miles per hour. Highest heat index readings up to 106. Tuesday night, clear in the evening, then becoming partly cloudy. Lows in the mid-70s. South winds 5 to 10 miles per hour with gusts up to 20 miles per hour. Wednesday, partly cloudy in the morning, then becoming sunny. Highs in the mid-90s. South winds 10 to 15 miles per hour with gusts up to 25 miles per hour. Wednesday night through Thursday night, mostly clear. Lows in the mid-70s. Highs in the mid-90s. Friday, mostly cloudy in the morning, then clearing. Highs in the upper 90s. Highest heat index readings up to 105. Friday night, clear in the evening, then becoming partly cloudy. Lows in the mid-70s. Saturday, partly cloudy in the morning, then clearing. Highs in the upper 90s. Highest heat index readings up to 105.

5. Saturday night, clear in the evening, then becoming partly cloudy. Lows in the upper 70s. Sunday, partly cloudy in the morning, then clearing. Highs in the upper 90s. Highest heat index readings up to 110. 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The current time is 6:44 a.m. Central Daylight Time. The Austin NOAA Weather Radio Roundup. At 6 a.m. at Austin Bergstrom International, it was mostly cloudy. The temperature was 79, the dew point 75, the relative humidity was 87%, the wind south at 12 miles an hour, and the pressure was 29.84 inches and rising. At Camp Mabry, it was cloudy. The temperature was 80, the dew point 76, the relative humidity was 87%, the wind south at 8 miles an hour gusting to 18, and the pressure was 29.86 inches and rising. At Pflugerville, Taylor cloudy 79, Lago Vista cloudy 78, Georgetown cloudy 81, San Marcos Hays was reported 78, Burnett cloudy 79, Junction mostly cloudy 79, San Antonio mostly cloudy 80, Corpus Christi mostly cloudy 81, Houston mostly cloudy 81. Once again at Austin Bergstrom it was 79, and at Camp Mabry it was 80. Elsewhere across the state, College Station partly cloudy 80, Amarillo mostly cloudy 69, Abilene mostly cloudy 79, Dallas-Fort Worth light rain was falling 82. Your weather synopsis for South Central Texas. Hot and humid conditions are expected with week with no rain in the forecast. High temperatures will be in the 90s with few locations reaching triple digits by midweek. Heat index values will also remain elevated with most areas getting into the triple digits up to near 110 each day. Your local forecast. Today, mostly cloudy this morning, then clearing. Highs in the lower 90s. South winds 10 to 15 miles per hour with gusts up to 25 miles per hour. Highest heat index readings up to 105. Tonight, partly cloudy in the evening, then becoming mostly cloudy. Humid with lows in the upper 70s. South winds 10 to 15 miles per hour with gusts up to 25 miles per hour. Tuesday, mostly cloudy in the morning, then clearing. Highs in the mid-90s. South winds 5 to 10 miles per hour with gusts up to 20 miles per hour. Highest heat index readings up to 106. Tuesday night, clear in the evening, then becoming partly cloudy. Lows in the mid-70s. South winds 5 to 10 miles per hour with gusts up to 20 miles per hour. Wednesday, partly cloudy in the morning, then becoming sunny. Highs in the mid-90s. South winds 10 to 15 miles per hour with gusts up to 25 miles per hour. Wednesday night through Thursday night, mostly clear. Lows in the mid-70s. Highs in the mid-90s. Friday, mostly cloudy in the morning, then clearing. Highs in the upper 90s. Highest heat index readings up to 105. Friday night, clear in the evening, then becoming partly cloudy. Lows in the mid-70s. Saturday, partly cloudy in the morning, then clearing. Highs in the upper 90s. Highest heat index readings up to 105. Saturday night, clear in the evening, then becoming partly cloudy. Lows in the upper 70s. Sunday, partly cloudy in the morning, then clearing. Highs in the upper 90s. Highest heat index readings up to 110. 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

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It was mostly cloudy. The temperature was 79, the dew point 75, the relative humidity was 87%, the wind south at 12 miles an hour, and the pressure was 29.84 inches and rising. At Camp Mabry, it was cloudy. The temperature was 80, the dew point 76, the relative humidity was 87%, the wind south at 8 miles an hour, gusting to 18, and the pressure was 29.86 inches and rising. At Pflugerville, Taylor cloudy 79, Lago Vista cloudy 78, Georgetown cloudy 81, San Marcos haze was reported 78, Burnett cloudy 79, Junction mostly cloudy 79, San Antonio mostly cloudy 80, Corpus Christi mostly cloudy 81, Houston mostly cloudy 81. Once again at Austin Bergstrom it was 79, and at Camp Mabry it was 80. Elsewhere across the state, College Station partly cloudy 80. Amarillo mostly cloudy 69. Abilene mostly cloudy 79. Dallas-Fort Worth light rain was falling 82. Your weather synopsis for South Central Texas. Hot and humid conditions are expected with week with no rain in the forecast. High temperatures will be in the 90s with few locations reaching triple digits by midweek. Heat index values will also remain elevated with most areas getting into the triple digits up to near 110 each day. Your local forecast. Today, mostly cloudy this morning, then clearing. Highs in the lower 90s. South winds 10 to 15 miles per hour with gusts up to 25 miles per hour. Highest heat index readings up to 105. Tonight, partly cloudy in the evening, then becoming mostly cloudy. Humid with lows in the upper 70s. South winds 10 to 15 miles per hour with gusts up to 25 miles per hour. Tuesday, mostly cloudy in the morning, then clearing. Highs in the mid-90s. South winds 5 to 10 miles per hour with gusts up to 20 miles per hour. Highest heat index readings up to 106. Tuesday night, clear in the evening, then becoming partly cloudy. Lows in the mid-70s. South winds 5 to 10 miles per hour with gusts up to 20 miles per hour. Wednesday, partly cloudy in the morning, then becoming sunny. Highs in the mid-90s. South winds 10 to 15 miles per hour with gusts up to 25 miles per hour. Wednesday night through Thursday night, mostly clear. Lows in the mid-70s. Highs in the mid-90s. Friday, mostly cloudy in the morning, then clearing. Highs in the upper 90s. Highest heat index readings up to 105. Friday night, clear in the evening, then becoming partly cloudy. Lows in the mid-70s. Saturday, partly cloudy in the morning, then clearing. Highs in the upper 90s. Highest heat index readings up to 105. Saturday night, clear in the evening, then becoming partly cloudy. Lows in the upper 70s. Sunday, partly cloudy in the morning, then clearing. Highs in the upper 90s. Highest heat index readings up to 110. The coastal waters forecast from Baffin Bay to Port Aransas out 20 nautical miles. Small craft advisory in effect through late tonight. Rest of today, south winds 20 to 25 knots, becoming southeast 15 to 20 knots late. Seas 5 to 6 feet, occasionally to 8 feet. Wave detail, southeast 6 feet at 7 seconds. Tonight, southeast winds 15 to 20 knots with gusts up to 25 knots. Seas around 5 feet, occasionally to 6 feet. Wave detail, southeast 5 feet at 7 seconds. Tuesday, southeast winds 15 to 20 knots. Seas 4 to 5 feet, occasionally to 6 feet. Wave detail,

southeast 5 feet at 6 seconds. Tuesday night, southeast winds 15 to 20 knots. Seas around 4 feet, occasionally to 5 feet. Wave detail, southeast 4 feet at 7 seconds. Wednesday, south wind 15 knots with gusts up to 20 knots. Seas 3 to 4 feet, occasionally to 5 feet. Wave detail, southeast 4 feet at 7 seconds. Wednesday night, southeast winds 15 to 20 knots. Seas 3 to 4 feet, occasionally to 5 feet. Wave detail, southeast 4 feet at 7 seconds. Thursday, south winds around 15 knots. Seas 3 to 4 feet, occasionally to 5 feet. Thursday night, southeast winds 15 to 20 knots. Seas 3 to 4 feet, occasionally to 5 feet. Friday, southeast winds 15 to 20 knots. Seas around 4 feet, occasionally to 5 feet. Friday night, southeast winds around 20 knots. Seas 4 to 5 feet, occasionally to 6 feet. 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The current time is 6:54 a.m. Central Daylight Time. The Austin NOAA Weather Radio Roundup, at 6 a.m. at Austin Bergstrom International, it was mostly cloudy. The temperature was 79, the dew point 75, the relative humidity was 87%, the wind south at 12 miles an hour, and the pressure was 29.84 inches and rising. At Camp Mabry, it was cloudy. The temperature was 80, the dew point 76, the relative humidity was 87%, the wind south at 8 miles an hour, gusting to 18, and the pressure was 29.86 inches and rising. At Pflugerville, Taylor cloudy 79, Lago Vista cloudy 78, Georgetown cloudy 81, San Marcos haze was reported 78, Burnett cloudy 79, Junction mostly cloudy 79, San Antonio mostly cloudy 80, Corpus Christi mostly cloudy 81, Houston mostly cloudy 81. Once again at Austin Bergstrom it was 79, and at Camp Mabry it was 80. Elsewhere across the state, College Station partly cloudy 80. Amarillo mostly cloudy 69. Abilene mostly cloudy 79. Dallas-Fort Worth light rain was falling 82. Your weather synopsis for South Central Texas. Hot and humid conditions are expected with week with no rain in the forecast. High temperatures will be in the 90s with few locations reaching triple digits by midweek. Heat index values will also remain elevated with most areas getting into the triple digits up to near 110 each day. Your local forecast. Today, mostly cloudy this morning, then clearing. Highs in the lower 90s. South winds 10 to 15 miles per hour with gusts up to 25 miles per hour. Highest heat index readings up to 105. Tonight, partly cloudy in the evening, then becoming mostly cloudy. Humid with lows in the upper 70s. South winds 10 to 15 miles per hour with gusts up to 25 miles per hour. Tuesday, mostly cloudy in the morning, then clearing. Highs in the mid-90s. South winds 5 to 10 miles per hour with gusts up to 20 miles per hour. Highest heat index readings up to 106. Tuesday night, clear in the evening, then becoming partly cloudy. Lows in the mid-70s. South winds 5 to 10 miles per hour with gusts up to 20 miles per hour. Wednesday, partly cloudy in the morning, then becoming sunny. Highs in the mid-90s. South winds 10 to 15 miles per hour with gusts up to 25 miles per hour. Wednesday night through Thursday night, mostly clear. Lows in the mid-70s. Highs in the mid-90s. Friday, mostly cloudy in the morning, then clearing. Highs in the upper

90s. Highest heat index readings up to 105. Friday night, clear in the evening, then becoming partly cloudy. Lows in the mid-70s. Saturday, partly cloudy in the morning, then clearing. Highs in the upper 90s. Highest heat index readings up to 105. Saturday night, clear in the evening, then becoming partly cloudy. Lows in the upper 70s. Sunday, partly cloudy in the morning, then clearing. Highs in the upper 90s. Highest heat index readings up to 110. 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The current time is 6:59 a.m. Central Daylight Time. 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At 6 a.m. at Austin Bergstrom International, it was mostly cloudy. The temperature was 79, the dew point 75, the relative humidity was 87%, the wind south at 12 miles an hour, and the pressure was 29.84 inches and rising. At Camp Mabry, it was cloudy. The temperature was 80, the dew point 76, the relative humidity was 87%, the wind south at 8 miles an hour, gusting to 18, and the pressure was 29.86 inches and rising. At Pflugerville, Taylor cloudy 79, Lago Vista cloudy 78, Georgetown cloudy 81, San Marcos haze was reported 78, Burnett cloudy 79, Junction mostly cloudy 79, San Antonio mostly cloudy 80, Corpus Christi mostly cloudy 81, Houston mostly cloudy 81. Once again at Austin Bergstrom it was 79, and at Camp Mabry it was 80. Elsewhere across the state, College Station partly cloudy 80. Amarillo mostly cloudy 69. Abilene mostly cloudy 79. Dallas-Fort Worth light rain was falling 82. Your weather synopsis for South Central Texas. Hot and humid conditions are expected with week with no rain in the forecast. High temperatures will be in the 90s with few locations reaching triple digits by midweek. Heat index values will also remain elevated with most areas getting into the triple digits up to near 110 each day. Your local forecast. Today, mostly cloudy this morning, then clearing. Highs in the lower 90s. South winds 10 to 15 miles per hour with gusts up to 25 miles per hour. Highest heat index readings up to 105. Tonight, partly cloudy in the evening, then becoming mostly cloudy. Humid with lows in the upper 70s. South winds 10 to 15 miles per hour with gusts up to 25 miles per hour. Tuesday, mostly cloudy in the morning, then clearing. Highs in the mid-90s. South winds 5 to 10 miles per hour with gusts up to 20 miles per hour. Highest heat index readings up to 106. Tuesday night, clear in the evening, then becoming partly cloudy. Lows in the mid-70s. South winds 5 to 10 miles per hour with gusts up to 20 miles per hour. Wednesday, partly cloudy in the morning, then becoming sunny. Highs in the mid-90s. South winds 10 to 15 miles per hour with gusts up to 25 miles per hour. Wednesday night through Thursday night, mostly clear. Lows in the mid-70s. Highs in the mid-90s. Friday, mostly cloudy in the morning, then clearing. Highs in the upper 90s. Highest heat index readings up to 105. Friday night, clear in the evening, then becoming partly cloudy. Lows in the mid-70s. Saturday, partly cloudy in the morning, then clearing. Highs in the upper 90s. Highest heat index readings up to 105. Saturday night, clear in the evening, then becoming partly cloudy. Lows in the upper 70s. Sunday, partly cloudy in the morning, then clearing.

in the upper 90s. Highest heat index readings up to 110. The tropical weather outlook. For the North Atlantic, Caribbean Sea, and the Gulf of America, tropical cyclone formation is not expected during the next 7 days. 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It was mostly cloudy. The temperature was 79, the dew point 75, the relative humidity was 87%, the wind south at 12 miles an hour, and the pressure was 29.84 inches and rising. At Camp Mabry, it was cloudy. The temperature was 80, the dew point 76, the relative humidity was 87%, the wind south at 8 miles an hour gusting to 18, and the pressure was 29.86 inches and rising. At Pflugerville, Taylor cloudy 79, Lago Vista cloudy 78, Georgetown cloudy 81, San Marcos haze was reported 78, Burnett cloudy 79, Junction mostly cloudy 79, San Antonio mostly cloudy 80, Corpus Christi mostly cloudy 81, Houston mostly cloudy 81. Once again at Austin Bergstrom it was 79, and at Camp Mabry it was 80. Elsewhere across the state, College Station partly cloudy 80, Amarillo mostly cloudy 69, Abilene mostly cloudy 79, Dallas-Fort Worth light rain was falling 82. Your weather synopsis for South Central Texas. Hot and humid conditions are expected with week with no rain in the forecast. High temperatures will be in the 90s with few locations reaching triple digits by midweek. Heat index values will also remain elevated with most areas getting into the triple digits up to near 110 each day. Your local forecast. Today, mostly cloudy this morning, then clearing. Highs in the lower 90s. South winds 10 to 15 miles per hour with gusts up to 25 miles per hour. Highest heat index readings up to 105. Tonight, partly cloudy in the evening, then becoming mostly cloudy. Humid with lows in the upper 70s. South winds 10 to 15 miles per hour with gusts up to 25 miles per hour. Tuesday, mostly cloudy in the morning, then clearing. Highs in the mid-90s. South winds 5 to 10 miles per hour with gusts up to 20 miles per hour. Highest heat index readings up to 106. Tuesday night, clear in the evening, then becoming partly cloudy. Lows in the mid-70s. South winds 5 to 10 miles per hour with gusts up to 20 miles per hour. Wednesday, partly cloudy in the morning, then becoming sunny. Highs in the mid-90s. South winds 10 to 15 miles per hour with gusts up to 25 miles per hour. Wednesday night through Thursday night, mostly clear. Lows in the mid-70s. Highs in the mid-90s. Friday, mostly cloudy in the morning, then clearing. Highs in the upper 90s. Highest heat index readings up to 105. Friday night, clear in the evening, then becoming partly cloudy. Lows in the mid-70s. Saturday, partly cloudy in the morning, then clearing. Highs in the upper 90s. Highest heat index readings up to 105. Saturday night, clear in the evening, then becoming partly cloudy. Lows in the upper 70s. Sunday, partly cloudy in the morning, then clearing. Highs in the upper 90s. Highest heat index readings up to 110. 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The current

Time is 7:08 a.m. Central Daylight Time. Your weather synopsis for South Central Texas. Hot and humid conditions are expected with week with no rain in the forecast. High temperatures will be in the 90s with few locations reaching triple digits by midweek. Heat index values will also remain elevated with most areas getting into the triple digits up to near 110 each day. Your local forecast. Today, mostly cloudy this morning, then clearing. Highs in the lower 90s. South winds 10 to 15 miles per hour with gusts up to 25 miles per hour. Highest heat index readings up to 105. Tonight, partly cloudy in the evening, then becoming mostly cloudy. Humid with lows in the upper 70s. South winds 10 to 15 miles per hour with gusts up to 25 miles per hour. Tuesday, mostly cloudy in the morning, then clearing. Highs in the mid-90s. South winds 5 to 10 miles per hour with gusts up to 20 miles per hour. Highest heat index readings up to 106. Tuesday night, clear in the evening, then becoming partly cloudy. Lows in the mid-70s. South winds 5 to 10 miles per hour with gusts up to 20 miles per hour. Wednesday, partly cloudy in the morning, then becoming sunny. Highs in the mid-90s. South winds 10 to 15 miles per hour with gusts up to 25 miles per hour. Wednesday night through Thursday night, mostly clear. Lows in the mid-70s. Highs in the mid-90s. Friday, mostly cloudy in the morning, then clearing. Highs in the upper 90s. Highest heat index readings up to 105. Friday night, clear in the evening, then becoming partly cloudy. Lows in the mid-70s. Saturday, partly cloudy in the morning, then clearing. Highs in the upper 90s. Highest heat index readings up to 105. Saturday night, clear in the evening, then becoming partly cloudy. Lows in the upper 70s. Sunday, partly cloudy in the morning, then clearing. Highs in the upper 90s. Highest heat index readings up to 110. 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The current time is 7:11 a.m. Central Daylight Time. Your weather synopsis for South Central Texas. Hot and humid conditions are expected with week with no rain in the forecast. High temperatures will be in the 90s with few locations reaching triple digits by midweek. Heat index values will also remain elevated with most areas getting into the triple digits up to near 110 each day. Your local forecast. Today, mostly cloudy this morning, then clearing. Highs in the lower 90s. South winds 10 to 15 miles per hour with gusts up to 25 miles per hour. Highest heat index readings up to 105. Tonight, partly cloudy in the evening, then becoming mostly cloudy. Humid with lows in the upper 70s. South winds 10 to 15 miles per hour with gusts up to 25 miles per hour. Tuesday, mostly cloudy in the morning, then clearing. Highs in the mid-90s. South winds 5 to 10 miles per hour with gusts up to 20 miles per hour. Highest heat index readings up to 106. Tuesday night, clear in the evening, then becoming partly cloudy. Lows in the mid-70s. South winds 5 to 10 miles per hour with gusts up to 20 miles per hour. Wednesday, partly cloudy in the morning, then becoming sunny. Highs in the mid-90s. South winds 10 to 15 miles per hour with gusts up to 25 miles per hour. Wednesday night through Thursday night, mostly clear. Lows in the mid-70s. Highs in the mid-90s. Friday, mostly cloudy in the morning, then clearing. Highs in the upper 90s. Highest heat index readings up to 105.

Friday night, clear in the evening, then becoming partly cloudy. Lows in the mid-70s. Saturday, partly cloudy in the morning, then clearing. Highs in the upper 90s. Highest heat index readings up to 105. Saturday night, clear in the evening, then becoming partly cloudy. Lows in the upper 70s. Sunday, partly cloudy in the morning, then clearing. Highs in the upper 90s. Highest heat index readings up to 110. 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The current time is 7:14 a.m. Central Daylight Time. The Austin NOAA Weather Radio Roundup, at 7 a.m. at Austin Bergstrom International, it was cloudy. The temperature was 79, the dew point 76, the relative humidity was 90%, the wind south at 12 miles an hour, and the pressure was 29.88 inches and rising. At Camp Mabry, it was cloudy. The temperature was 79, the dew point 76, the relative humidity was 90%, the wind south at 7 miles an hour, and the pressure was 29.89 inches and rising. At Pflugerville, Taylor cloudy 79, Lago Vista cloudy 78, Georgetown cloudy 80, San Marcos haze was reported 78, Burnett cloudy 79, Junction fog was reported 78, San Antonio cloudy 79, Corpus Christi partly cloudy 80, Houston fog was reported 81. Once again at Austin Bergstrom it was 79, and at Camp Mabry it was 79. Elsewhere across the state, College Station partly cloudy 80. Amarillo cloudy 69. Abilene cloudy 80. Dallas-Fort Worth light rain was falling 73. Your weather synopsis for South Central Texas. Hot and humid conditions are expected with week with no rain in the forecast. High temperatures will be in the 90s with few locations reaching triple digits by midweek. Heat index values will also remain elevated with most areas getting into the triple digits up to near 110 each day. Your local forecast. Today, mostly cloudy this morning, then clearing. Highs in the lower 90s. South winds 10 to 15 miles per hour with gusts up to 25 miles per hour. Highest heat index readings up to 105. Tonight, partly cloudy in the evening, then becoming mostly cloudy. Humid with lows in the upper 70s. South winds 10 to 15 miles per hour with gusts up to 25 miles per hour. Tuesday, mostly cloudy in the morning, then clearing. Highs in the mid-90s. South winds 5 to 10 miles per hour with gusts up to 20 miles per hour. Highest heat index readings up to 106. Tuesday night, clear in the evening, then becoming partly cloudy. Lows in the mid-70s. South winds 5 to 10 miles per hour with gusts up to 20 miles per hour. Wednesday, partly cloudy in the morning, then becoming sunny. Highs in the mid-90s. South winds 10 to 15 miles per hour with gusts up to 25 miles per hour. Wednesday night through Thursday night, mostly clear. Lows in the mid-70s. Highs in the mid-90s. Friday, mostly cloudy in the morning, then clearing. Highs in the upper 90s. Highest heat index readings up to 105. Friday night, clear in the evening, then becoming partly cloudy. Lows in the mid-70s. Saturday, partly cloudy in the morning, then clearing. Highs in the upper 90s. Highest heat index readings up to 105. Saturday night, clear in the evening, then becoming partly cloudy. Lows in the upper 70s. Sunday, partly cloudy in the morning, then clearing. Highs in the upper 90s. Highest heat index readings up to 110. 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

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The current time is 7:18 a.m. Central Daylight Time. 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At 7 a.m. at Austin Bergstrom International, it was cloudy. The temperature was 79, the dew point 76. The relative humidity was 90%, the wind south at 12 miles an hour, and the pressure was 29.88 inches and rising. At Camp Mabry, it was cloudy. The temperature was 79, the dew point 76. The relative humidity was 90%, the wind south at 7 miles an hour, and the pressure was 29.89 inches and rising. At Pflugerville, Taylor cloudy 79, Lago Vista cloudy 78, Georgetown cloudy 80, San Marcos Hays was reported 78, Burnett cloudy 79, Junction fog was reported 78, San Antonio cloudy 79, Corpus Christi partly cloudy 80, Houston fog was reported 81. Once again at Austin Bergstrom it was 79, and at Camp Mabry it was 79. Elsewhere across the state, College Station partly cloudy 80, Amarillo cloudy 69, Abilene cloudy 80, Dallas-Fort Worth light rain was falling 73. Your weather synopsis for South Central Texas. Hot and humid conditions are expected with week with no rain in the forecast. High temperatures will be in the 90s with few locations reaching triple digits by midweek. Heat index values will also remain elevated with most areas getting into the triple digits up to near 110 each day. Your local forecast. Today, mostly cloudy this morning, then clearing. Highs in the lower 90s. South winds 10 to 15 miles per hour with gusts up to 25 miles per hour. Highest heat index readings up to 105. Tonight, partly cloudy in the evening, then becoming mostly cloudy. Humid with lows in the upper 70s. South winds 10 to 15 miles per hour with gusts up to 25 miles per hour. Tuesday, mostly cloudy in the morning, then clearing. Highs in the mid-90s. South winds 5 to 10 miles per hour with gusts up to 20 miles per hour. Highest heat index readings up to 106. Tuesday night, clear in the evening, then becoming partly cloudy. Lows in the mid-70s. South winds 5 to 10 miles per hour with gusts up to 20 miles per hour. Wednesday, partly cloudy in the morning, then becoming sunny. Highs in the mid-90s. South winds 10 to 15 miles per hour with gusts up to 25 miles per hour. Wednesday night through Thursday night, mostly clear. Lows in the mid-70s. Highs in the mid-90s. Friday, mostly cloudy in the morning, then clearing. Highs in the upper 90s. Highest heat index readings up to 105. Friday night, clear in the evening, then becoming partly cloudy. Lows in the mid-70s. Saturday, partly cloudy in the morning, then clearing. Highs in the upper 90s. Highest heat index readings up to 105. Saturday night, clear in the evening, then becoming partly cloudy. Lows in the upper 70s. Sunday, partly cloudy in the morning, then clearing. Highs in the upper 90s. Highest heat index readings up to 110. The coastal waters forecast from Baffin Bay to Port Aransas out 20 nautical miles. Small craft advisory in effect through late tonight. Rest of today, south winds 20 to 25 knots, becoming southeast 15 to 20 knots late. Seas 5 to 6 feet, occasionally to 8 feet. Wave detail, southeast 6 feet at 7 seconds. Tonight, southeast winds 15 to 20 knots with gusts up to 25 knots. Seas around 5 feet, occasionally to 6 feet.
Wave detail, southeast 5 feet at 7 seconds. Tuesday, southeast winds 15 to 20 knots. Seas 4 to 5 feet, occasionally to 6 feet. Wave detail, southeast 5 feet at 6 seconds. Tuesday night, southeast winds 15 to 20 knots. Seas around 4 feet, occasionally to 5 feet. Wave detail, southeast 4 feet at 7 seconds. Wednesday, south winds 10 to 15 knots with gusts up to 20 knots. Seas 3 to 4 feet, occasionally to 5 feet. Wave detail, southeast 4 feet at 7 seconds. Wednesday night, southeast winds 15 to 20 knots. Seas 3 to 4 feet, occasionally to 5 feet. Wave detail, southeast 4 feet at 7 seconds. Thursday, south winds around 15 knots. Seas 3 to 4 feet, occasionally to 5 feet. Thursday night, southeast winds 15 to 20 knots. Seas 3 to 4 feet, occasionally to 5 feet. Friday, southeast winds 15 to 20 knots. Seas around 4 feet, occasionally to 5 feet. Friday night, southeast winds around 20 knots. Seas 4 to 5 feet, occasionally to 6 feet. 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The current time is 7:25 a.m. Central Daylight Time. The Austin NOAA Weather Radio Roundup, at 7 a.m. at Austin Bergstrom International, it was cloudy. The temperature was 79, the dew point 76, the relative humidity was 90%, the wind south at 12 miles, and the pressure was 29.88 inches and rising. At Camp Mabry, it was cloudy. The temperature was 79, the dew point 76, the relative humidity was 90%, the wind south at 7 miles an hour, and the pressure was 29.89 inches and rising. At Pflugerville, Taylor cloudy 79, Lago Vista cloudy 78, Georgetown cloudy 80, San Marcos haze was reported 78, Burnett cloudy 79, Junction fog was reported 78, San Antonio cloudy 79, Corpus Christi partly cloudy 80, Houston fog was reported 81. Once again at Austin Bergstrom it was 79, and at Camp Mabry it was 79. Elsewhere, across the state, College Station partly cloudy 80, Amarillo cloudy 69, Abilene cloudy 80, Dallas-Fort Worth light rain was falling 73. Your weather synopsis for South Central Texas. Hot and humid conditions are expected with week with no rain in the forecast. High temperatures will be in the 90s with few locations reaching triple digits by midweek. Heat index values will also remain elevated with most areas getting into the triple digits up to near 110 each day. Your local forecast. Today, mostly cloudy this morning, then clearing. Highs in the lower 90s. South winds 10 to 15 miles per hour with gusts up to 25 miles per hour. Highest heat index readings up to 105. Tonight, partly cloudy in the evening, then becoming mostly cloudy. Humid with lows in the upper 70s. South winds 10 to 15 miles per hour with gusts up to 25 miles per hour. Tuesday, mostly cloudy in the morning, then clearing. Highs in the mid-90s. South winds 5 to 10 miles per hour with gusts up to 20 miles per hour. Highest heat index readings up to 106. Tuesday night, clear in the evening, then becoming partly cloudy. Lows in the mid-70s. South winds 5 to 10 miles per hour with gusts up to 20 miles per hour. Wednesday, partly cloudy in the morning, then becoming sunny. Highs in the mid-90s. South winds 10 to 15 miles per hour with gusts up to 25 miles per hour. Wednesday night through Thursday night,
mostly clear. Lows in

70s. Highs in the mid-90s. Friday, mostly cloudy in the morning, then clearing. Highs in the upper 90s. Highest heat index readings up to 105. Friday night, clear in the evening, then becoming partly cloudy. Lows in the mid-70s. Saturday, partly cloudy in the morning, then clearing. Highs in the upper 90s. Highest heat index readings up to 105. Saturday night, clear in the evening, then becoming partly cloudy. Lows in the upper 70s. Sunday, partly cloudy in the morning, then clearing. Highs in the upper 90s. Highest heat index readings up to 110. 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The current time is 7:29 a.m. Central Daylight Time. The Austin NOAA Weather Radio Roundup, at 7 a.m. at Austin Bergstrom International, it was cloudy. The temperature was 79, the dew point 76, the relative humidity was 90%, the wind south at 12 miles an hour, and the pressure was 29.88 inches and rising. At Camp Mabry, it was cloudy. The temperature was 79, the dew point 76, the relative humidity was 90%, the wind south at 7 miles an hour, and the pressure was 29.89 inches and rising. At Pflugerville, Taylor cloudy 79, Lago Vista cloudy 78, Georgetown cloudy 80, San Marcos Hays was reported 78, Burnett cloudy 79, Junction fog was reported 78, San Antonio cloudy 79, Corpus Christi partly cloudy 80, Houston fog was reported 81. Once again at Austin Bergstrom it was 79, and at Camp Mabry it was 79. Elsewhere across the state, College Station partly cloudy 80. Amarillo cloudy 69. Abilene cloudy 80. Dallas-Fort Worth light rain was falling 73. Your weather synopsis for South Central Texas. Hot and humid conditions are expected with week with no rain in the forecast. High temperatures will be in the 90s with few locations reaching triple digits by midweek. Heat index values will also remain elevated with most areas getting into the triple digits up to near 110 each day. Your local forecast. Today, mostly cloudy this morning, then clearing. Highs in the lower 90s. South winds 10 to 15 miles per hour with gusts up to 25 miles per hour. Highest heat index readings up to 105. Tonight, partly cloudy in the evening, then becoming mostly cloudy. Humid with lows in the upper 70s. South winds 10 to 15 miles per hour with gusts up to 25 miles per hour. Tuesday, mostly cloudy in the morning, then clearing. Highs in the mid-90s. South winds 5 to 10 miles per hour with gusts up to 20 miles per hour. Highest heat index readings up to 106. Tuesday night, clear in the evening, then becoming partly cloudy. Lows in the mid-70s. South winds 5 to 10 miles per hour with gusts up to 20 miles per hour. Wednesday, partly cloudy in the morning, then becoming sunny. Highs in the mid-90s. South winds 10 to 15 miles per hour with gusts up to 25 miles per hour. Wednesday night through Thursday night, mostly clear. Lows in the mid-70s. Highs in the mid-90s. Friday, mostly cloudy in the morning, then clearing. Highs in the upper 90s. Highest heat index readings up to 105. Friday night, clear in the evening, then becoming partly cloudy. Lows in the mid-70s. Saturday, partly cloudy in the morning, then clearing. Highs in the upper 90s. Highest heat index readings up to 100. Lows in the mid-70s. Saturday, partly cloudy in the morning, then clearing.

temperature was 79, the dew point 76. The relative humidity was 90%, the wind south at 12 miles an hour, and the pressure was 29.88 inches and rising. At Camp Mabry, it was cloudy. The temperature was 79, the dew point 76. The relative humidity was 90%, the wind south at 7 miles an hour, and the pressure was 29.89 inches and rising. At Pflugerville, Taylor, cloudy 79. Lago Vista, cloudy 78. Georgetown, cloudy 80. San Marcos Hays was reported 78. Burnett, cloudy 79. Junction fog was reported 78. San Antonio, cloudy 79. Corpus Christi, partly cloudy 80. Houston fog was reported 81. Once again at Austin Bergstrom, it was 79, and at Camp Mabry, it was 79. Elsewhere across the state, College Station partly cloudy 80. Amarillo cloudy 69. Abilene cloudy 80. Dallas-Fort Worth light rain was falling 73. Your weather synopsis for South Central Texas. Hot and humid conditions are expected with week with no rain in the forecast. High temperatures will be in the 90s with few locations reaching triple digits by midweek. Heat index values will also remain elevated with most areas getting into the triple digits up to near 110 each day. Your local forecast. Today, mostly cloudy this morning, then clearing. Highs in the lower 90s. South winds 10 to 15 miles per hour with gusts up to 25 miles per hour. Highest heat index readings up to 105. Tonight, partly cloudy in the evening, then becoming mostly cloudy. Humid with lows in the upper 70s. South winds 10 to 15 miles per hour with gusts up to 25 miles per hour. Tuesday, mostly cloudy in the morning, then clearing. Highs in the mid-90s. South winds 5 to 10 miles per hour with gusts up to 20 miles per hour. Highest heat index readings up to 106. Tuesday night, clear in the evening, then becoming partly cloudy. Lows in the mid-70s. South winds 5 to 10 miles per hour with gusts up to 20 miles per hour. Wednesday, partly cloudy in the morning, then becoming sunny. Highs in the mid-90s. South winds 10 to 15 miles per hour with gusts up to 25 miles per hour. Wednesday night through Thursday night, mostly clear. Lows in the mid-70s. Highs in the mid-90s. Friday, mostly cloudy in the morning, then clearing. Highs in the upper 90s. Highest heat index readings up to 105. Friday night, clear in the evening, then becoming partly cloudy. Lows in the mid-70s. Saturday, partly cloudy in the morning, then clearing. Highs in the upper 90s. Highest heat index readings up to 105. Saturday night, clear in the evening, then becoming partly cloudy. Lows in the upper 70s. Sunday, partly cloudy in the morning, then clearing. Highs in the upper 90s. Highest heat index readings up to 110. 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The current time is 7:38 a.m. Central Daylight Time. The Austin NOAA Weather Radio Roundup. At 7 a.m. at Austin Bergstrom International, it was cloudy. The temperature was 79, the dew point 76. The relative humidity was 90%, the wind south at 12 miles an hour, and the pressure was 29.88 inches and rising. At Camp Mabry, it was cloudy. The temperature was 79, the dew point 76. The relative humidity was 90%, the wind south at 7 miles an hour, and the pressure was 29.89 inches and rising. At Pflugerville, Taylor, cloudy 79. Lago Vista, cloudy 78. Georgetown, cloudy 80. San Marcos.

Haze was reported 78. Burn at cloudy 79. Junction fog was reported 78. San Antonio cloudy 79. Corpus Christi partly cloudy 80. Houston fog was reported 81. Once again at Austin Bergstrom it was 79, and at Camp Mabry it was 79. Elsewhere across the state, College Station partly cloudy 80. Amarillo cloudy 69. Abilene cloudy 80. Dallas-Fort Worth light rain was falling 73. Your weather synopsis for South Central Texas. Hot and humid conditions are expected with weak with no rain in the forecast. High temperatures will be in the 90s with few locations reaching triple digits by midweek. Heat index values will also remain elevated with most areas getting into the triple digits up to near 110 each day. Your local forecast. Today, mostly cloudy this morning, then clearing. Highs in the lower 90s. South winds 10 to 15 miles per hour with gusts up to 25 miles per hour. Highest heat index readings up to 105. Tonight, partly cloudy in the evening, then becoming mostly cloudy. Humid with lows in the upper 70s. South winds 10 to 15 miles per hour with gusts up to 25 miles per hour. Tuesday, mostly cloudy in the morning, then clearing. Highs in the mid-90s. South winds 5 to 10 miles per hour with gusts up to 20 miles per hour. Highest heat index readings up to 106. Tuesday night, clear in the evening, then becoming partly cloudy. Lows in the mid-70s. South winds 5 to 10 miles per hour with gusts up to 20 miles per hour. Wednesday, partly cloudy in the morning, then becoming sunny. Highs in the mid-90s. South winds 10 to 15 miles per hour with gusts up to 25 miles per hour. Wednesday night through Thursday night, mostly clear. Lows in the mid-70s. Highs in the mid-90s. Friday, mostly cloudy in the morning, then clearing. Highs in the upper 90s. Highest heat index readings up to 105. Friday night, clear in the evening, then becoming partly cloudy. Lows in the mid-70s. Saturday, partly cloudy in the morning, then clearing. Highs in the upper 90s. Highest heat index readings up to 105. Saturday night, clear in the evening, then becoming partly cloudy. Lows in the upper 70s. Sunday, partly cloudy in the morning, then clearing. Highs in the upper 90s. Highest heat index readings up to 110. 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The current time is 7:42 a.m. Central Daylight Time. The Austin NOAA Weather Radio Roundup. At 7 a.m. at Austin Bergstrom International, it was cloudy. The temperature was 79, the dew point 76. The relative humidity was 90%, the wind south at 12 miles an hour, and the pressure was 29.88 inches and rising. At Camp Mabry, it was cloudy. The temperature was 79, the dew point 76. The relative humidity was 90%, the wind south at 7 miles an hour, and the pressure was 29.89 inches and rising. At Pflugerville, Taylor cloudy 79. Lago Vista cloudy 78. Georgetown cloudy 80. San Marcos Haze was reported 78. Burnett cloudy 79. Junction fog was reported 78. San Antonio cloudy 79. Corpus Christi partly cloudy 80. Houston fog was reported 81. Once again at Austin Bergstrom it was 79, and at Camp Mabry it was 79. Elsewhere across the state, College Station partly cloudy 80. Amarillo cloudy 69. Abilene cloudy 80. Dallas-Fort Worth light rain was falling 73.

Your weather synopsis for South Central Texas. Hot and humid conditions are expected with week with no rain in the forecast. High temperatures will be in the 90s with few locations reaching triple digits by midweek. Heat index values will also remain elevated with most areas getting into the triple digits up to near 110 each day. Your local forecast. Today, mostly cloudy this morning, then clearing. Highs in the lower 90s. South winds 10 to 15 miles per hour with gusts up to 25 miles per hour. Highest heat index readings up to 105. Tonight, partly cloudy in the evening, then becoming mostly cloudy. Humid with lows in the upper 70s. South winds 10 to 15 miles per hour with gusts up to 25 miles per hour. Tuesday, mostly cloudy in the morning, then clearing. Highs in the mid-90s. South winds 5 to 10 miles per hour with gusts up to 20 miles per hour. Highest heat index readings up to 106. Tuesday night, clear in the evening, then becoming partly cloudy. Lows in the mid-70s. South winds 5 to 10 miles per hour with gusts up to 20 miles per hour. Wednesday, partly cloudy in the morning, then becoming sunny. Highs in the mid-90s. South winds 10 to 15 miles per hour with gusts up to 25 miles per hour. Wednesday night through Thursday night, mostly clear. Lows in the mid-70s. Highs in the mid-90s. Friday, mostly cloudy in the morning, then clearing. Highs in the upper 90s. Highest heat index readings up to 105. Friday night, clear in the evening, then becoming partly cloudy. Lows in the mid-70s. Saturday, partly cloudy in the morning, then clearing. Highs in the upper 90s. Highest heat index readings up to 105. Saturday night, clear in the evening, then becoming partly cloudy. Lows in the upper 70s. Sunday, partly cloudy in the morning, then clearing. Highs in the upper 90s. Highest heat index readings up to 110. 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The current time is 7:47 a.m. Central Daylight Time. 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It was cloudy. The temperature was 79, the dew point 76. The relative humidity was 90%, the wind south at 12 miles an hour, and the pressure was 29.88 inches and rising. At Camp Mabry, it was cloudy. The temperature was 79, the dew point 76. The relative humidity was 90%, the wind south at 7 miles an hour, and the pressure was 29.89 inches and rising. At Pflugerville, Taylor cloudy 79. Lago Vista cloudy 78. Georgetown cloudy 80. San Marcos haze was reported 78. Burnett cloudy 79. Junction fog was reported 78. San Antonio cloudy 79. Corpus Christi partly cloudy 80. Houston fog was reported 81. Once again at Austin Bergstrom it was 79, and at Camp Mabry it was 79. Elsewhere across the state, College Station partly cloudy 80. Amarillo cloudy 69. Abilene cloudy 80. Dallas-Fort Worth light rain was falling 73. Your weather synopsis for South Central Texas. Hot and humid conditions are expected with week with no rain in the forecast. High temperatures will be in the 90s with few locations reaching triple digits by midweek. Heat index values will also remain elevated with most areas getting into the triple digits up to near 110 each day. Your local forecast. Today, mostly cloudy this morning, then clearing. Highs in the lower 90s. South winds 10 to 15 miles per hour with gusts up to 25 miles per hour.

miles per hour. Highest heat index readings up to 105. Tonight, partly cloudy in the evening, then becoming mostly cloudy. Humid with lows in the upper 70s. South winds 10 to 15 miles per hour with gusts up to 25 miles per hour. Tuesday, mostly cloudy in the morning, then clearing. Highs in the mid-90s. South winds 5 to 10 miles per hour with gusts up to 20 miles per hour. Highest heat index readings up to 106. Tuesday night, clear in the evening, then becoming partly cloudy. Lows in the mid-70s. South winds 5 to 10 miles per hour with gusts up to 20 miles per hour. Wednesday, partly cloudy in the morning, then becoming sunny. Highs in the mid-90s. South winds 10 to 15 miles per hour with gusts up to 25 miles per hour. Wednesday night through Thursday night, mostly clear. Lows in the mid-70s. Highs in the mid-90s. Friday, mostly cloudy in the morning, then clearing. Highs in the upper 90s. Highest heat index readings up to 105. Friday night, clear in the evening, then becoming partly cloudy. Lows in the mid-70s. Saturday, partly cloudy in the morning, then clearing. Highs in the upper 90s. Highest heat index readings up to 105. Saturday night, clear in the evening, then becoming partly cloudy. Lows in the upper 70s. Sunday, partly cloudy in the morning, then clearing. Highs in the upper 90s. Highest heat index readings up to 110. 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It was cloudy. The temperature was 79, the dew point 76. The relative humidity was 90%, the wind south at 12 miles an hour, and the pressure was 29.88 inches and rising. At Camp Mabry, it was cloudy. The temperature was 79, the dew point 76. The relative humidity was 90%, the wind south at 7 miles an hour, and the pressure was 29.89 inches and rising. At Pflugerville, Taylor cloudy 79. Lago Vista cloudy 78. Georgetown cloudy 80. San Marcos haze was reported 78. Burnett cloudy 79. Junction fog was reported 78. San Antonio cloudy 79. Corpus Christi partly cloudy 80. Houston fog was reported 81. Once again at Austin Bergstrom it was 79, and at Camp Mabry it was 79. Elsewhere across the state, College Station partly cloudy 80. Amarillo cloudy 69. Abilene cloudy 80. Dallas-Fort Worth light rain was falling 73. The coastal waters forecast from Baffin Bay to Port Aransas out 20 nautical miles. Small craft advisory in effect through late tonight. Rest of today, south winds 20 to 25 knots, becoming southeast 15 to 20 knots late. Seas 5 to 6 feet, occasionally to 8 feet. Wave detail, southeast 6 feet at 7 seconds. Tonight, southeast winds 15 to 20 knots with gusts up to 25 knots. Seas around 5 feet, occasionally to 6 feet. Wave detail, southeast 5 feet at 7 seconds. Tuesday, southeast winds 15 to 20 knots. Seas 4 to 5 feet, occasionally to 6 feet. Wave detail, southeast 5 feet at 6 seconds. Tuesday night, southeast winds 15 to 20 knots. Seas around 4 feet, occasionally to 5 feet. Wave detail, southeast 4 feet at 7 seconds. Wednesday, south winds 10 to 15 knots with gusts up to 20 knots. Seas 3 to 4 feet, occasionally.

Wave detail, southeast 4 feet at 7 seconds. Wednesday night, southeast winds 15 to 20 knots. Seas 3 to 4 feet, occasionally to 5 feet. Wave detail, southeast 4 feet at 7 seconds. Thursday, south winds around 15 knots. Seas 3 to 4 feet, occasionally to 5 feet. Thursday night, southeast winds 15 to 20 knots. Seas 3 to 4 feet, occasionally to 5 feet. Friday, southeast winds 15 to 20 knots. Seas around 4 feet, occasionally to 5 feet. Friday night, southeast winds around 20 knots. Seas 4 to 5 feet, occasionally to 6 feet. Your weather synopsis for South Central Texas. Hot and humid conditions are expected with week with no rain in the forecast. High temperatures will be in the 90s with few locations reaching triple digits by midweek. Heat index values will also remain elevated with most areas getting into the triple digits up to near 110 each day. Your local forecast. Today, mostly cloudy this morning, then clearing. Highs in the lower 90s. South winds 10 to 15 miles per hour with gusts up to 25 miles per hour. Highest heat index readings up to 105. Tonight, partly cloudy in the evening, then becoming mostly cloudy. Humid with lows in the upper 70s. South winds 10 to 15 miles per hour with gusts up to 25 miles per hour. Tuesday, mostly cloudy in the morning, then clearing. Highs in the mid-90s. South winds 5 to 10 miles per hour with gusts up to 20 miles per hour. Highest heat index readings up to 106. Tuesday night, clear in the evening, then becoming partly cloudy. Lows in the mid-70s. South winds 5 to 10 miles per hour with gusts up to 20 miles per hour. Wednesday, partly cloudy in the morning, then becoming sunny. Highs in the mid-90s. South winds 10 to 15 miles per hour with gusts up to 25 miles per hour. Wednesday night through Thursday night, mostly clear. Lows in the mid-70s. Highs in the mid-90s. Friday, mostly cloudy in the morning, then clearing. Highs in the upper 90s. Highest heat index readings up to 105. Friday night, clear in the evening, then becoming partly cloudy. Lows in the mid-70s. Saturday, partly cloudy in the morning, then clearing. Highs in the upper 90s. Highest heat index readings up to 105. Saturday night, clear in the evening, then becoming partly cloudy. Lows in the upper 70s. Sunday, partly cloudy in the morning, then clearing. Highs in the upper 90s. Highest heat index readings up to 110. 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The current time is 7:58 a.m. Central Daylight Time. 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At 7 a.m. at Austin Bergstrom International, it was cloudy. The temperature was 79, the dew point 76, the relative humidity was 90%, the wind south at 12 miles an hour, and the pressure was 29.88 inches and rising. At Camp Mabry, it was cloudy. The temperature was 79, the dew point 76, the relative humidity was 90%, the wind south at 7 miles an hour, and the pressure was 29.89 inches and rising. At Pflugerville, Taylor cloudy 79, Lago Vista cloudy 78, Georgetown cloudy 80, San Marcos haze was reported 78, Burnett cloudy 79, Junction fog was reported 78. San Antonio cloudy 79. Corpus Christi partly cloudy 80. Houston fog was reported 81. Once again at Austin Bergstrom it was 79, and at Camp Mabry it was 79.

Elsewhere across the state, College Station partly cloudy 80. Amarillo cloudy 69. Abilene cloudy 80. Dallas-Fort Worth light rain was falling 73. Your weather synopsis for South Central Texas. Hot and humid conditions are expected with week with no rain in the forecast. High temperatures will be in the 90s with few locations reaching triple digits by midweek. Heat index values will also remain elevated with most areas getting into the triple digits up to near 110 each day. Your local forecast. Today, mostly cloudy this morning, then clearing. Highs in the lower 90s. South winds 10 to 15 miles per hour with gusts up to 25 miles per hour. Highest heat index readings up to 105. Tonight, partly cloudy in the evening, then becoming mostly cloudy. Humid with lows in the upper 70s. South winds 10 to 15 miles per hour with gusts up to 25 miles per hour. Tuesday, mostly cloudy in the morning, then clearing. Highs in the mid-90s. South winds 5 to 10 miles per hour with gusts up to 20 miles per hour. Highest heat index readings up to 106. Tuesday night, clear in the evening, then becoming partly cloudy. Lows in the mid-70s. South winds 5 to 10 miles per hour with gusts up to 20 miles per hour. Wednesday, partly cloudy in the morning, then becoming sunny. Highs in the mid-90s. South winds 10 to 15 miles per hour with gusts up to 25 miles per hour. Wednesday night through Thursday night, mostly clear. Lows in the mid-70s. Highs in the mid-90s. Friday, mostly cloudy in the morning, then clearing. Highs in the upper 90s. Highest heat index readings up to 105. Friday night, clear in the evening, then becoming partly cloudy. Lows in the mid-70s. Saturday, partly cloudy in the morning, then clearing. Highs in the upper 90s. Highest heat index readings up to 105. Saturday night, clear in the evening, then becoming partly cloudy. Lows in the upper 70s. Sunday, partly cloudy in the morning, then clearing. Highs in the upper 90s. Highest heat index readings up to 110. The Austin Bergstrom Climate Summary for yesterday, June 21, 2026. Yesterday's high temperature of 93 degrees occurred at 3:30 p.m. The normal high is 94. The record high is 102 degrees, which was last set in 2023. Yesterday's low temperature of 74 degrees occurred at 3 a.m. The normal low is 72. The record low is 58 degrees, which was set in 1976. No precipitation fell yesterday, which leaves the monthly total at 5.62 inches. This is 3.18 inches above the normal amount of 2.44 inches for June. The total precipitation for the year still stands at 20.42 inches, which is 2.98 inches above normal. The record high for today is 103, which occurred in 1953, and the record low is 64, which occurred in 1961. Sunrise today is at 6:30 a.m. and sunset is at 8:36 p.m. The Austin Camp Mabry Climate Summary for yesterday, June 21, 2026. Yesterday's high temperature of 92 degrees occurred at 3:50 p.m. The normal high is 94. The record high is 106 degrees, which was set in 1936. Yesterday's low temperature of 74 degrees occurred at 3:34 a.m. The normal low is 74. The record low is 60 degrees, which was set in 1976. No precipitation fell yesterday, which leaves the monthly total at 6.50 inches. This is 3.74 inches above the normal amount of 2.76 inches for June. The total precipitation for the year still stands at 19.31 inches, which is 1.68 inches above normal. The record high for today is 103, which occurred in 1900, and the record low is 61, which

occurred in 1961. Sunrise today is at 6:30 a.m. and sunset is at 8:36 p.m. The Tropical Weather Outlook. For the North Atlantic, Caribbean Sea, and the Gulf of America, tropical cyclone formation is not expected during the next 7 days. 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The current time is 8:04 a.m. Central Daylight Time. Your weather synopsis for South Central Texas. Hot and humid conditions are expected with week with no rain in the forecast. High temperatures will be in the 90s with few locations reaching triple digits by midweek. Heat index values will also remain elevated with most areas getting into the triple digits up to near 110 each day. Your local forecast. Today, mostly cloudy this morning, then clearing. Highs in the lower 90s. South winds 10 to 15 miles per hour with gusts up to 25 miles per hour. Highest heat index readings up to 105. Tonight, partly cloudy in the evening, then becoming mostly cloudy. Humid with lows in the upper 70s. South winds 10 to 15 miles per hour with gusts up to 25 miles per hour. Tuesday, mostly cloudy in the morning, then clearing. Highs in the mid-90s. South winds 5 to 10 miles per hour with gusts up to 20 miles per hour. Highest heat index readings up to 106. Tuesday night, clear in the evening, then becoming partly cloudy. Lows in the mid-70s. South winds 5 to 10 miles per hour with gusts up to 20 miles per hour. Wednesday, partly cloudy in the morning, then becoming sunny. Highs in the mid-90s. South winds 10 to 15 miles per hour with gusts up to 25 miles per hour. Wednesday night through Thursday night, mostly clear. Lows in the mid-70s. Highs in the mid-90s. Friday, mostly cloudy in the morning, then clearing. Highs in the upper 90s. Highest heat index readings up to 105. Friday night, clear in the evening, then becoming partly cloudy. Lows in the mid-70s. Saturday, partly cloudy in the morning, then clearing. Highs in the upper 90s. Highest heat index readings up to 105. Saturday night, clear in the evening, then becoming partly cloudy. Lows in the upper 70s. Sunday, partly cloudy in the morning, then clearing. Highs in the upper 90s. Highest heat index readings up to 110. The Austin Bergstrom Climate Summary for yesterday, June 21, 2026. Yesterday's high temperature of 93 degrees occurred at 3:30 p.m. The normal high is 94. The record high is 102 degrees, which was last set in 2023. Yesterday's low temperature of 74 degrees occurred at 3 a.m. The normal low is 72. The record low is 58 degrees, which was set in 1976. No precipitation fell yesterday, which leaves the monthly total at 5.62 inches. This is 3.18 inches above the normal amount of 2.44 inches for June. The total precipitation for the year still stands at 20.42 inches, which is 2.98 inches above normal. The record high for today is 103, which occurred in 1953, and the record low is 64, which occurred in 1961. Sunrise today is at 6:30 a.m. and sunset is at 8:36 p.m. The Austin Camp Mabry Climate Summary for yesterday, June 21, 2026. Yesterday's high temperature of 92 degrees occurred at 3:50 p.m. The normal high is 94. The record high is 106 degrees, which was set in 1936. Yesterday's low temperature of 74 degrees occurred at 3:34 a.m. The normal low is 74. The record low is 60 degrees, which was set in 1976.

No precipitation fell yesterday, which leaves the monthly total at 6.50 inches. This is 3.74 inches above the normal amount of 2.76 inches for June. The total precipitation for the year still stands at 19.31 inches, which is 1.68 inches above normal. The record high for today is 103, which occurred in 1900, and the record low is 61, which occurred in 1961. Sunrise today is at 6:30 a.m. and sunset is at 8:36 p.m. You're listening to NOAA Weather Radio, station WXK27, in Austin, Texas, broadcasting on a frequency of 162.4 MHz, originating from the Austin-San Antonio National Weather Service Forecast Office. The current time is 8:10 a.m. Central Daylight Time. Your weather synopsis for South Central Texas. Hot and humid conditions are expected with week with no rain in the forecast. High temperatures will be in the 90s with few locations reaching triple digits by midweek. Heat index values will also remain elevated with most areas getting into the triple digits up to near 110 each day. Your local forecast. Today, mostly cloudy this morning, then clearing. Highs in the lower 90s. South winds 10 to 15 miles per hour with gusts up to 25 miles per hour. Highest heat index readings up to 105. Tonight, partly cloudy in the evening, then becoming mostly cloudy. Humid with lows in the upper 70s. South winds 10 to 15 miles per hour with gusts up to 25 miles per hour. Tuesday, mostly cloudy in the morning, then clearing. Highs in the mid-90s. South winds 5 to 10 miles per hour with gusts up to 20 miles per hour. Highest heat index readings up to 106. Tuesday night, clear in the evening, then becoming partly cloudy. Lows in the mid-70s. South winds 5 to 10 miles per hour with gusts up to 20 miles per hour. Wednesday, partly cloudy in the morning, then becoming sunny. Highs in the mid-90s. South winds 10 to 15 miles per hour with gusts up to 25 miles per hour. Wednesday night through Thursday night, mostly clear. Lows in the mid-70s. Highs in the mid-90s. Friday, mostly cloudy in the morning, then clearing. Highs in the upper 90s. Highest heat index readings up to 105. Friday night, clear in the evening, then becoming partly cloudy. Lows in the mid-70s. Saturday, partly cloudy in the morning, then clearing. Highs in the upper 90s. Highest heat index readings up to 105. Saturday night, clear in the evening, then becoming partly cloudy. Lows in the upper 70s. Sunday, partly cloudy in the morning, then clearing. Highs in the upper 90s. Highest heat index readings up to 110. The Austin Bergstrom Climate Summary for yesterday, June 21, 2026. Yesterday's high temperature of 93 degrees occurred at 3:30 p.m. The normal high is 94. The record high is 102 degrees, which was last set in 2023. Yesterday's low temperature of 74 degrees occurred at 3 a.m. The normal low is 72. The record low is 58 degrees, which was set in 1976. No precipitation fell yesterday, which leaves the monthly total at 5.62 inches. This is 3.18 inches above the normal amount of 2.44 inches for June. The total precipitation for the year still stands at 20.42 inches, which is 2.98 inches above normal. The record high for today is 103, which occurred in 1953, and the record low is 64, which occurred in 1961. Sunrise today is at 6:30 a.m. and sunset is at 8:36 p.m. The Austin Camp Mabry Climate Summary for yesterday, June 21, 2026. Yesterday's high temperature of 92 degrees occurred at 3:50 p.m. The normal high is 94. The record high is 106 degrees.

It was set in 1936. Yesterday's low temperature of 74 degrees occurred at 3:34 a.m. The normal low is 74. The record low is 60 degrees, which was set in 1976. No precipitation fell yesterday, which leaves the monthly total at 6.50 inches. This is 3.74 inches above the normal amount of 2.76 inches for June. The total precipitation for the year still stands at 19.31 inches, which is 1.68 inches above normal. The record high for today is 103, which occurred in 1900, and the record low is 61, which occurred in 1961. Sunrise today is at 6:30 a.m. and sunset is at 8:36 p.m. You're listening to NOAA Weather Radio, station WXK27, in Austin, Texas, broadcasting on a frequency of 162.4 megahertz, originating from the Austin San Antonio National Weather Service Forecast Office. The current time is 8:15 a.m. Central Daylight Time. The Austin NOAA Weather Radio Roundup at 8 a.m. at Austin Bergstrom International. It was cloudy. The temperature was 80, the dew point 76, the relative humidity was 87%, the wind south at 14 miles an hour, and the pressure was 29.89 inches and rising. At Camp Mabry, it was cloudy. The temperature was 80, the dew point 76, the relative humidity was 87%, and the pressure was 29.90 inches and rising. At Pflugerville, Taylor cloudy 81. Lago Vista cloudy 78. Georgetown cloudy 81. San Marcos haze was reported 80. Burnett cloudy 80. Junction partly sunny 79. San Antonio cloudy 79. Corpus Christi cloudy 82. Houston fog was reported 83. Once again at Austin Bergstrom it was 80, and at Camp Mabry it was 80. Elsewhere across the state, College Station sunny 82. Amarillo partly sunny 69. Abilene Hayes was reported 80. Dallas Fort Worth partly sunny 74. Your weather synopsis for South Central Texas. Hot and humid conditions are expected with week with no rain in the forecast. High temperatures will be in the 90s with few locations reaching triple digits by midweek. Heat index values will also remain elevated with most areas getting into the triple digits up to near 110 each day. Your local forecast. Today, mostly cloudy this morning, then clearing. Highs in the lower 90s. South winds 10 to 15 miles per hour with gusts up to 25 miles per hour. Highest heat index readings up to 105. Tonight, partly cloudy in the evening, then becoming mostly cloudy. Humid with lows in the upper 70s. South winds 10 to 15 miles per hour with gusts up to 25 miles per hour. Tuesday, mostly cloudy in the morning, then clearing. Highs in the mid-90s. South winds 5 to 10 miles per hour with gusts up to 20 miles per hour. Highest heat index readings up to 106. Tuesday night, clear in the evening, then becoming partly cloudy. Lows in the mid-70s. South winds 5 to 10 miles per hour with gusts up to 20 miles per hour. Wednesday, partly cloudy in the morning, then becoming sunny. Highs in the mid-90s. South winds 10 to 15 miles per hour with gusts up to 25 miles per hour. Wednesday night through Thursday night, mostly clear. Lows in the mid-70s. Highs in the mid-90s. Friday, mostly cloudy in the morning, then clearing. Highs in the upper 90s. Highest heat index readings up to 105. Friday night, clear in the evening, then becoming partly cloudy. Lows in the mid-70s. Saturday, partly cloudy in the morning, then clearing. Highs in the upper 90s. Highest heat index readings up to 105. Saturday night, clear in the evening, then becoming partly cloudy. Lows in the upper 70s.

Sunday, partly cloudy in the morning, then clearing. Highs in the upper 90s. Highest heat index readings up to 110. The Austin Bergstrom Climate Summary for yesterday, June 21, 2026. Yesterday's high temperature of 93 degrees occurred at 3:30 p.m. The normal high is 94. The record high is 102 degrees, which was last set in 2023. Yesterday's low temperature of 74 degrees occurred at 3 a.m. The normal low is 72. The record low is 58 degrees, which was set in 1976. No precipitation fell yesterday, which leaves the monthly total at 5.62 inches. This is 3.18 inches above the normal amount of 2.44 inches for June. The total precipitation for the year still stands at 20.42 inches, which is 2.98 inches above normal. The record high for today is 103, which occurred in 1953, and the record low is 64, which occurred in 1961. Sunrise today is at 6:30 a.m. and sunset is at 8:36 p.m. The Austin Camp Mabry Climate Summary for yesterday, June 21, 2026. Yesterday's high temperature of 92 degrees occurred at 3:50 p.m. The normal high is 94. The record high is 106 degrees, which was set in 1936. Yesterday's low temperature of 74 degrees occurred at 3:34 a.m. The normal low is 74. The record low is 60 degrees, which was set in 1976. No precipitation fell yesterday, which leaves the monthly total at 6.50 inches. This is 3.74 inches above the normal amount of 2.76 inches for June. The total precipitation for the year still stands at 19.31 inches, which is 1.68 inches above normal. The record high for today is 103, which occurred in 1900, and the record low is 61, which occurred in 1961. Sunrise today is at 6:30 a.m. and sunset is at 8:36 p.m. You're listening to NOAA Weather Radio, station WXK27, in Austin, Texas, broadcasting on a frequency of 162.4 MHz, originating from the Austin-San Antonio National Weather Service Forecast Office. The coastal waters forecast from Baffin Bay to Port Aransas out 20 nautical miles. Small craft advisory in effect through late tonight. Rest of today, south winds 20 to 25 knots, becoming southeast 15 to 20 knots late. Seas 5 to 6 feet, occasionally to 8 feet. Wave detail, southeast 6 feet at 7 seconds. Tonight, southeast winds 15 to 20 knots with gusts up to 25 knots. Seas around 5 feet, occasionally to 6 feet. Wave detail, southeast 5 feet at 7 seconds. Tuesday, southeast winds 15 to 20 knots. Seas 4 to 5 feet, occasionally to 6 feet. Wave detail, southeast 5 feet at 6 seconds. Tuesday night, southeast winds 15 to 20 knots. Seas around 4 feet, occasionally to 5 feet. Wave detail, southeast 4 feet at 7 seconds. Wednesday, south winds 10 to 15 knots with gusts up to 20 knots. Seas 3 to 4 feet, occasionally to 5 feet. Wave detail, southeast 4 feet at 7 seconds. Wednesday night, southeast winds 15 to 20 knots. Seas 3 to 4 feet, occasionally to 5 feet. Wave detail, southeast 4 feet at 7 seconds. Thursday, south winds around 15 knots. Seas 3 to 4 feet, occasionally to 5 feet. Thursday night, southeast winds 15 to 20 knots. Seas 3 to 4 feet, occasionally to 5 feet. Friday, southeast winds 15 to 20 knots. Seas around 4 feet, occasionally to 5 feet. Friday night, southeast winds around 20 knots. Seas 4 to 5 feet, occasionally to 6 feet. The current time is 8:24 a.m. Central Daylight Time.
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It was cloudy. The temperature was 80, the dew point 76. The relative humidity was 87%, the wind south at 14 miles an hour, and the pressure was 29.89 inches and rising. At Camp Mabry, it was cloudy. The temperature was 80, the dew point 76. The relative humidity was 87% and the pressure was 29.90 inches and rising. At Pflugerville, Taylor cloudy 81. Lago Vista cloudy 78. Georgetown cloudy 81. San Marcos haze was reported 80. Burnett cloudy 80. Junction partly sunny 79. San Antonio cloudy 79. Corpus Christi cloudy 82. Houston fog was reported 83. Once again at Austin Bergstrom it was 80, and at Camp Mabry it was 80. Elsewhere across the state, College Station sunny 82. Amarillo partly sunny 69. Abilene Hayes was reported 80. Dallas Fort Worth partly sunny 74. Your weather synopsis for South Central Texas. Hot and humid conditions are expected with weak with no rain in the forecast. High temperatures will be in the 90s with few locations reaching triple digits by midweek. Heat index values will also remain elevated with most areas getting into the triple digits up to near 110 each day. Your local forecast. Today, mostly cloudy this morning, then clearing. Highs in the lower 90s. South winds 10 to 15 miles per hour with gusts up to 25 miles per hour. Highest heat index readings up to 105. Tonight, partly cloudy in the evening, then becoming mostly cloudy. Humid with lows in the upper 70s. South winds 10 to 15 miles per hour with gusts up to 25 miles per hour. Tuesday, mostly cloudy in the morning, then clearing. Highs in the mid-90s. South winds 5 to 10 miles per hour with gusts up to 20 miles per hour. Highest heat index readings up to 106. Tuesday night, clear in the evening, then becoming partly cloudy. Lows in the mid-70s. South winds 5 to 10 miles per hour with gusts up to 20 miles per hour. Wednesday, partly cloudy in the morning, then becoming sunny. Highs in the mid-90s. South winds 10 to 15 miles per hour with gusts up to 25 miles per hour. Wednesday night through Thursday night, mostly clear. Lows in the mid-70s. Highs in the mid-90s. Friday, mostly cloudy in the morning, then clearing. Highs in the upper 90s. Highest heat index readings up to 105. Friday night, clear in the evening, then becoming partly cloudy. Lows in the mid-70s. Saturday, partly cloudy in the morning, then clearing. Highs in the upper 90s. Highest heat index readings up to 105. Saturday night, clear in the evening, then becoming partly cloudy. Lows in the upper 70s. Sunday, partly cloudy in the morning, then clearing. Highs in the upper 90s. Highest heat index readings up to 110. The Austin Bergstrom Climate Summary for yesterday, June 21, 2026. Yesterday's high temperature of 93 degrees occurred at 3:30 p.m. The normal high is 94. The record high is 102 degrees, which was last set in 2023. Yesterday's low temperature of 74 degrees occurred at 3 a.m. The normal low is 72. The record low is 58 degrees, which was set in 1976. No precipitation fell yesterday, which leaves the monthly total at 5.62 inches. This is 3.18 inches above the normal amount of 2.44 inches for June. The total precipitation for the year still stands at 20.42 inches, which is 2.98 inches above normal. The record high for today is 103, which occurred in 1953, and the record low is 64, which occurred in 1961.

Sunrise today is at 6:30 a.m. and sunset is at 8:36 p.m. The Austin Camp Mabry Climate Summary for yesterday, June 21, 2026. Yesterday's high temperature of 92 degrees occurred at 3:50 p.m. The normal high is 94. The record high is 106 degrees, which was set in 1936. Yesterday's low temperature of 74 degrees occurred at 3:34 a.m. The normal low is 74. The record low is 60 degrees, which was set in 1976. No precipitation fell yesterday, which leaves the monthly total at 6.50 inches. This is 3.74 inches above the normal amount of 2.76 inches for June. The total precipitation for the year still stands at 19.31 inches, which is 1.68 inches above normal. The record high for today is 103, which occurred in 1900, and the record low is 61, which occurred in 1961. Sunrise today is at 6:30 a.m. and sunset is at 8:36 p.m. You're listening to NOAA Weather Radio, station WXK27, in Austin, Texas, broadcasting on a frequency of 162.4 megahertz, originating from the Austin-San Antonio National Weather Service Forecast Office. The current time is 8:30 a.m. Central Daylight Time. The Austin NOAA Weather Radio Roundup, at 8 a.m. at Austin Bergstrom International, it was cloudy. The temperature was 80, the dew point 76, the relative humidity was 87%, the wind south at 14 miles an hour, and the pressure was 29.89 inches and rising. At Camp Mabry, it was cloudy. The temperature was 80, the dew point 76, the relative humidity was 87%, and the pressure was 29.90 inches and rising. At Pflugerville, Taylor cloudy 81. Lago Vista cloudy 78. Georgetown cloudy 81. San Marcos haze was reported 80. Burnett cloudy 80. Junction partly sunny 79. San Antonio cloudy 79. Corpus Christi cloudy 82. Houston fog was reported 83. Once again at Austin Bergstrom it was 80, and at Camp Mabry it was 80. Elsewhere across the state, College Station sunny 82. Amarillo partly sunny 69. Abilene haze was reported 80. Dallas-Fort Worth partly sunny 74. Your weather synopsis for South Central Texas. Hot and humid conditions are expected with week with no rain in the forecast. High temperatures will be in the 90s with few locations reaching triple digits by midweek. Heat index values will also remain elevated with most areas getting into the triple digits up to near 110 each day. Your local forecast. Today, mostly cloudy this morning, then clearing. Highs in the lower 90s. South winds 10 to 15 miles per hour with gusts up to 25 miles per hour. Highest heat index readings up to 105. Tonight, partly cloudy in the evening, then becoming mostly cloudy. Humid with lows in the upper 70s. South winds 10 to 15 miles per hour. Tonight, partly cloudy in the evening, then becoming mostly cloudy. Humid with lows in the upper 70s. South winds 10 to 15 miles per hour with gusts up to 25 miles per hour. Tuesday, mostly cloudy in the morning, then clearing. Highs in the mid-90s. South winds 5 to 10 miles per hour with gusts up to 20 miles per hour. Highest heat index readings up to 106. Tuesday night, clear in the evening, then becoming partly cloudy. Lows in the mid-70s. South winds 5 to 10 miles per hour with gusts up to 20 miles per hour. Wednesday, partly cloudy in the morning, then becoming sunny. Highs in the mid-90s. South winds 10 to 15 miles per hour with gusts up to 25 miles per hour. Wednesday night through Thursday night, mostly clear. Lows in the mid-70s. Highs in the mid-90s. Friday, mostly cloudy in the morning, then clearing.

for the North Atlantic, Caribbean Sea, and the Gulf of America. Tropical cyclone formation is not expected during the next 7 days. The Austin Bergstrom Climate Summary for yesterday, June 21, 2026. Yesterday's high temperature of 93 degrees occurred at 3:30 p.m. The normal high is 94. The record high is 102 degrees, which was last set in 2023. Yesterday's low temperature of 74 degrees occurred at 3 a.m. The normal low is 72. The record low is 58 degrees, which was set in 1976. No precipitation fell yesterday, which leaves the monthly total at 5.62 inches. This is 3.18 inches above the normal amount of 2.44 inches for June. The total precipitation for the year still stands at 20.42 inches, which is 2.98 inches above normal. The record high for today is 103, which occurred in 1953, and the record low is 64, which occurred in 1961. Sunrise today is at 6:30 a.m. and sunset is at 8:36 p.m. The Austin Camp Mabry Climate Summary for yesterday, June 21, 2026. Yesterday's high temperature of 92 degrees occurred at 3:50 p.m. The normal high is 94. The record high is 106 degrees, which was set in 1936. Yesterday's low temperature of 74 degrees occurred at 3:34 a.m. The normal low is 74. The record low is 60 degrees, which was set in 1976. No precipitation fell yesterday, which leaves the monthly total at 6.50 inches. This is 3.74 inches above the normal amount of 2.76 inches for June. The total precipitation for the year still stands at 19.31 inches, which is 1.68 inches above normal. The record high for today is 103, which occurred in 1900, and the record low is 61, which occurred in 1961. Sunrise today is at 6:30 a.m. and sunset is at 8:36 p.m. You're listening to NOAA Weather Radio, station WXK27, in Austin, Texas, broadcasting on a frequency of 162.4 megahertz, originating from the Austin-San Antonio National Weather Service Forecast Office. The current time is 8:37 a.m. Central Daylight Time. The Austin NOAA Weather Radio Roundup, at 8 a.m. at Austin Bergstrom International, it was cloudy. The temperature was 80, the dew point 76, the relative humidity was 87%, the wind south at 14 miles an hour, and the pressure was 29.89 inches and rising. At Camp Mabry, it was cloudy. The temperature was 80, the dew point 76, the relative humidity was 87%, and the pressure was 29.90 inches and rising. At Pflugerville, Taylor cloudy 81. Lago Vista cloudy 78. Georgetown cloudy 81. San Marcos Hays was reported 80. Burnett cloudy 80. Junction partly sunny 79. San Antonio cloudy 79. Corpus Christi cloudy 82. Houston fog was reported 83. Once again at Austin Bergstrom it was 80, and at Camp Mabry it was 80. Elsewhere across the state, College Station sunny 82. Amarillo partly sunny 69. Abilene Hays was reported 80. Dallas-Fort Worth partly sunny 74. Your weather synopsis for South Central Texas. Hot and humid conditions are expected with weak with no rain in the forecast. High temperatures will be in the 90s with few locations reaching triple digits by midweek. Heat index values will also remain elevated with most areas getting into the triple digits up to near 110 each day. Your local forecast. Today, mostly cloudy this morning, then clearing. Highs in the lower 90s. South winds 10 to 15 miles per hour with gusts up to 25 miles per hour. Highest heat index readings up to 105. Tonight, partly cloudy in the evening, then becoming mostly cloudy.

cloudy. Humid with lows in the upper 70s. South winds 10 to 15 miles per hour with gusts up to 25 miles per hour. Tuesday, mostly cloudy in the morning, then clearing. Highs in the mid-90s. South winds 5 to 10 miles per hour with gusts up to 20 miles per hour. Highest heat index readings up to 106. Tuesday night, clear in the evening, then becoming partly cloudy. Lows in the mid-70s. South winds 5 to 10 miles per hour with gusts up to 20 miles per hour. Wednesday, partly cloudy in the morning, then becoming sunny. Highs in the mid-90s. South winds 10 to 15 miles per hour with gusts up to 25 miles per hour. Wednesday night through Thursday night, mostly clear. Lows in the mid-70s. Highs in the mid-90s. Friday, mostly cloudy in the morning, then clearing. Highs in the upper 90s. Highest heat index readings up to 105. Friday night, clear in the evening, then becoming partly cloudy. Lows in the mid-70s. Saturday, partly cloudy in the morning, then clearing. Highs in the upper 90s. Highest heat index readings up to 105. Saturday night, clear in the evening, then becoming partly cloudy. Lows in the upper 70s. Sunday, partly cloudy in the morning, then clearing. Highs in the upper 90s. Highest heat index readings up to 110. The Austin Bergstrom Climate Summary for yesterday, June 21, 2026. Yesterday's high temperature of 93 degrees occurred at 3:30 p.m. The normal high is 94. The record high is 102 degrees, which was last set in 2023. Yesterday's low temperature of 74 degrees occurred at 3 a.m. The normal low is 72. The record low is 58 degrees, which was set in 1976. No precipitation fell yesterday, which leaves the monthly total at 5.62 inches. This is 3.18 inches above the normal amount of 2.44 inches for June. The total precipitation for the year still stands at 20.42 inches, which is 2.98 inches above normal. The record high for today is 103, which occurred in 1953, and the record low is 64, which occurred in 1961. Sunrise today is at 6:30 a.m. and sunset is at 8:36 p.m. The Austin Camp Mabry Climate Summary for yesterday, June 21, 2026. Yesterday's high temperature of 92 degrees occurred at 3:50 p.m. The normal high is 94. The record high is 106 degrees, which was set in 1936. Yesterday's low temperature of 74 degrees occurred at 3:34 a.m. The normal low is 74. The record low is 60 degrees, which was set in 1976. No precipitation fell yesterday, which leaves the monthly total at 6.50 inches. This is 3.74 inches above the normal amount of 2.76 inches for June. The total precipitation for the year still stands at 19.31 inches, which is 1.68 inches above normal. The record high for today is 103, which occurred in 1900, and the record low is 61, which occurred in 1961. Sunrise today is at 6:30 a.m. and sunset is at 8:36 p.m. You're listening to NOAA Weather Radio, station WXK27, in Austin, Texas, broadcasting on a frequency of 162.4 MHz, originating from the Austin-San Antonio National Weather Service Forecast Office. The current time is 8:44 a.m. Central Daylight Time. The Austin, NOAA Weather Radio Roundup, at 8 a.m. at Austin Bergstrom International, it was cloudy. The temperature was 80, the dew point 76, the relative humidity was 87%, the wind south at 14 miles an hour, and the pressure was 29.89 inches and rising. At Camp Mabry, it was cloudy. The temperature was 80, the dew point 76, the relative humidity was 87%, and the pressure was 29.

8.90 inches and rising. At Pflugerville, Taylor cloudy 81. Lago Vista cloudy 78. Georgetown cloudy 81. San Marcos haze was reported 80. Burnett cloudy 80. Junction partly sunny 79. San Antonio cloudy 79. Corpus Christi cloudy 82. Houston fog was reported 83. Once again at Austin Bergstrom it was 80, and at Camp Mabry it was 80. Elsewhere across the state, College Station sunny 82. Amarillo partly sunny 69. Abilene haze was reported 80. Dallas-Fort Worth partly sunny 74. Your weather synopsis for South Central Texas. Hot and humid conditions are expected with week with no rain in the forecast. High temperatures will be in the 90s with few locations reaching triple digits by midweek. Heat index values will also remain elevated with most areas getting into the triple digits up to near 110 each day. Your local forecast. Today, mostly cloudy this morning, then clearing. Highs in the lower 90s. South winds 10 to 15 miles per hour with gusts up to 25 miles per hour. Highest heat index readings up to 105. Tonight, partly cloudy in the evening, then becoming mostly cloudy. Humid with lows in the upper 70s. South winds 10 to 15 miles per hour with gusts up to 25 miles per hour. Tuesday, mostly cloudy in the morning, then clearing. Highs in the mid-90s. South winds 5 to 10 miles per hour with gusts up to 20 miles per hour. Highest heat index readings up to 106. Tuesday night, clear in the evening, then becoming partly cloudy. Lows in the mid-70s. South winds 5 to 10 miles per hour with gusts up to 20 miles per hour. Wednesday, partly cloudy in the morning, then becoming sunny. Highs in the mid-90s. South winds 10 to 15 miles per hour with gusts up to 25 miles per hour. Wednesday night through Thursday night, mostly clear. Lows in the mid-70s. Highs in the mid-90s. Friday, mostly cloudy in the morning, then clearing. Highs in the upper 90s. Highest heat index readings up to 105. Friday night, clear in the evening, then becoming partly cloudy. Lows in the mid-70s. Saturday, partly cloudy in the morning, then clearing. Highs in the upper 90s. Highest heat index readings up to 105. Saturday night, clear in the evening, then becoming partly cloudy. Lows in the upper 70s. Sunday, partly cloudy in the morning, then clearing. Highs in the upper 90s. Highest heat index readings up to 110. The Austin Bergstrom climate summary for yesterday, June 21, 2026. Yesterday's high temperature of 93 degrees occurred at 3:30 p.m. The normal high is 94. The record high is 102 degrees, which was last set in 2023. Yesterday's low temperature of 74 degrees occurred at 3 a.m. The normal low is 72. The record low is 58 degrees, which was set in 1976. No precipitation fell yesterday, which leaves the monthly total at 5.62 inches. This is 3.18 inches above the normal amount of 2.44 inches for June. The total precipitation for the year still stands at 20.42 inches, which is 2.98 inches above normal. The record high for today is 103, which occurred in 1953, and the record low is 64, which occurred in 1961. Sunrise today is at 6:30 a.m. and sunset is at 8:36 p.m. The Austin Camp Mabry climate summary for yesterday, June 21, 2026. Yesterday's high temperature of 92 degrees occurred at 3:50 p.m. The normal high is 94. The record high is 106 degrees, which was set in 1936. Yesterday's low temperature of 74 degrees occurred at 3:34 a.m.

The normal low is 74. The record low is 60 degrees, which was set in 1976. No precipitation fell yesterday, which leaves the monthly total at 6.50 inches. This is 3.74 inches above the normal amount of 2.76 inches for June. The total precipitation for the year still stands at 19.31 inches, which is 1.68 inches above normal. The record high for today is 103, which occurred in 1900, and the record low is 61, which occurred in 1961. Sunrise today is at 6:30 a.m. and sunset is at 8:36 p.m. You're listening to NOAA Weather Radio, station WXK27, in Austin, Texas, broadcasting on a frequency of 162.4 megahertz, originating from the Austin-San Antonio National Weather Service Forecast Office. The current time is 8:50 a.m. Central Daylight Time. The Austin NOAA Weather Radio Roundup at 8 a.m. at Austin Bergstrom International. It was cloudy. The temperature was 80, the dew point 76, the relative humidity was 87%, the wind south at 14 miles an hour, and the pressure was 29.89 inches and rising. At Camp Mabry, it was cloudy. The temperature was 80, the dew point 76, the relative humidity was 87%, and the pressure was 29.90 inches and rising. At Pflugerville, Taylor cloudy 81. Lago Vista cloudy 78. Georgetown cloudy 81. San Marcos Hays was reported 80. Burnett cloudy 80. Junction partly sunny 79. San Antonio cloudy 79. Corpus Christi cloudy 82. Houston fog was reported 83. Once again at Austin Bergstrom it was 80, and at Camp Mabry it was 80. Elsewhere across the state, College Station sunny 82. Amarillo partly sunny 69. Abilene Hays was reported 80. Dallas-Fort Worth partly sunny 74. The coastal waters forecast from Baffin Bay to Port Aransas out 20 nautical miles. Small craft advisory in effect through late tonight. Rest of today, south winds 20 to 25 knots, becoming southeast 15 to 20 knots late. Seas 5 to 6 feet, occasionally to 8 feet. Wave detail, southeast 6 feet at 7 seconds. Tonight, southeast winds 15 to 20 knots with gusts up to 25 knots. Seas around 5 feet, occasionally to 6 feet. Wave detail, southeast 5 feet at 7 seconds. Tuesday, southeast winds 15 to 20 knots. Seas 4 to 5 feet, occasionally to 6 feet. Wave detail, southeast 5 feet at 6 seconds. Tuesday night, southeast winds 15 to 20 knots. Seas around 4 feet, occasionally to 5 feet. Wave detail, southeast 4 feet at 7 seconds. Wednesday, south winds 10 to 15 knots with gusts up to 20 knots. Seas 3 to 4 feet, occasionally to 5 feet. Wave detail, southeast 4 feet at 7 seconds. Wednesday night, southeast winds 15 to 20 knots. Seas 3 to 4 feet, occasionally to 5 feet. Wave detail, southeast 4 feet at 7 seconds. Thursday, south winds around 15 knots. Seas 3 to 4 feet, occasionally to 5 feet. Thursday night, southeast winds 15 to 20 knots. Seas 3 to 4 feet, occasionally to 5 feet. Friday, southeast winds 15 to 20 knots. Seas around 4 feet, occasionally to 5 feet. Friday night, southeast winds around 20 knots. Seas 4 to 5 feet, occasionally to 6 feet. Your weather synopsis for South Central Texas. Hot and humid conditions are expected with week with no rain in the forecast. High temperatures will be in the 90s with few locations reaching triple digits by midweek. Heat index values will also remain elevated with most areas getting into the triple digits up to near 110 each day. Your local

Forecast. Today, mostly cloudy this morning, then clearing. Highs in the lower 90s. South winds 10 to 15 miles per hour with gusts up to 25 miles per hour. Highest heat index readings up to 105. Tonight, partly cloudy in the evening, then becoming mostly cloudy. Humid with lows in the upper 70s. South winds 10 to 15 miles per hour with gusts up to 25 miles per hour. Tuesday, mostly cloudy in the morning, then clearing. Highs in the mid-90s. South winds 5 to 10 miles per hour with gusts up to 20 miles per hour. Highest heat index readings up to 106. Tuesday night, clear in the evening, then becoming partly cloudy. Lows in the mid-70s. South winds 5 to 10 miles per hour with gusts up to 20 miles per hour. Wednesday, partly cloudy in the morning, then becoming sunny. Highs in the mid-90s. South winds 10 to 15 miles per hour with gusts up to 25 miles per hour. Wednesday night through Thursday night, mostly clear. Lows in the mid-70s. Highs in the mid-90s. Friday, mostly cloudy in the morning, then clearing. Highs in the upper 90s. Highest heat index readings up to 105. Friday night, clear in the evening, then becoming partly cloudy. Lows in the mid-70s. Saturday, partly cloudy in the morning, then clearing. Highs in the upper 90s. Highest heat index readings up to 105. Saturday night, clear in the evening, then becoming partly cloudy. Lows in the upper 70s. Sunday, partly cloudy in the morning, then clearing. Highs in the upper 90s. Highest heat index readings up to 110. The Austin Bergstrom Climate Summary for yesterday, June 21, 2026. Yesterday's high temperature of 93 degrees occurred at 3:30 p.m. The normal high is 94. The record high is 102 degrees, which was last set in 2023. Yesterday's low temperature of 74 degrees occurred at 3 a.m. The normal low is 72. The record low is 58 degrees, which was set in 1976. No precipitation fell yesterday, which leaves the monthly total at 5.62 inches. This is 3.18 inches above the normal amount of 2.44 inches for June. The total precipitation for the year still stands at 20.42 inches, which is 2.98 inches above normal. The record high for today is 103, which occurred in 1953, and the record low is 64, which occurred in 1961. Sunrise today is at 6:30 a.m. and sunset is at 8:36 p.m. The Austin Camp Mabry Climate Summary for yesterday, June 21, 2026. Yesterday's high temperature of 92 degrees occurred at 3:50 p.m. The normal high is 94. The record high is 106 degrees, which was set in 1936. Yesterday's low temperature of 74 degrees occurred at 3:34 a.m. The normal low is 74. The record low is 60 degrees, which was set in 1976. No precipitation fell yesterday, which leaves the monthly total at 6.50 inches. This is 3.74 inches above the normal amount of 2.76 inches for June. The total precipitation for the year still stands at 19.31 inches, which is 1.68 inches above normal. The record high for today is 103, which occurred in 1900, and the record low is 61, which occurred in 1961. Sunrise today is at 6:30 a.m. and sunset is at 8:36 p.m. You are listening to NOAA Weather Radio, station WXK27, in Austin, Texas, broadcasting on a frequency of 162.4 MHz, originating from the Austin-San Antonio National Weather Service Forecast Office. The current time is 8:59 a.m. Central Daylight Time. The Austin NOAA Weather Radio Roundup, at 8 a.m. at Austin Bergstrom International, it was cloudy. The temperature was

gusts 80, the dew point 76. The relative humidity was 87%, the wind south at 14 miles an hour, and the pressure was 29.89 inches and rising. At Camp Mabry, it was cloudy. The temperature was 80, the dew point 76. The relative humidity was 87% and the pressure was 29.90 inches and rising. At Pflugerville, Taylor cloudy 81. Lagoa Vista cloudy 78. Georgetown cloudy 81. San Marcos haze was reported 80. Burnett cloudy 80. Junction partly sunny 79. San Antonio cloudy 79. Corpus Christi cloudy 82. Houston fog was reported 83. Once again at Austin Bergstrom it was 80, and at Camp Mabry it was 80. Elsewhere across the state, College Station sunny 82. Amarillo partly sunny 69. Abilene haze was reported 80. Dallas Fort Worth partly sunny 74. Your weather synopsis for South Central Texas. Hot and humid conditions are expected with week with no rain in the forecast. High temperatures will be in the 90s with few locations reaching triple digits by midweek. Heat index values will also remain elevated with most areas getting into the triple digits up to near 110 each day. Your local forecast. Today, mostly cloudy this morning, then clearing. Highs in the lower 90s. South winds 10 to 15 miles per hour with gusts up to 25 miles per hour. Highest heat index readings up to 105. Tonight, partly cloudy in the evening, then becoming mostly cloudy. Humid with lows in the upper 70s. South winds 10 to 15 miles per hour with gusts up to 25 miles per hour. Tuesday, mostly cloudy in the morning, then clearing. Highs in the mid-90s. South winds 5 to 10 miles per hour with gusts up to 20 miles per hour. Highest heat index readings up to 106. Tuesday night, clear in the evening, then becoming partly cloudy. Lows in the mid-70s. South winds 5 to 10 miles per hour with gusts up to 20 miles per hour. Wednesday, partly cloudy in the morning, then becoming sunny. Highs in the mid-90s. South winds 10 to 15 miles per hour with gusts up to 25 miles per hour. Wednesday night through Thursday night, mostly clear. Lows in the mid-70s. Highs in the mid-90s. Friday, mostly cloudy in the morning, then clearing. Highs in the upper 90s. Highest heat index readings up to 105. Friday night, clear in the evening, then becoming partly cloudy. Lows in the mid-70s. Saturday, partly cloudy in the morning, then clearing. Highs in the upper 90s. Highest heat index readings up to 105. Saturday night, clear in the evening, then becoming partly cloudy. Lows in the upper 70s. Sunday, partly cloudy in the morning, then clearing. Highs in the upper 90s. Highest heat index readings up to 110. The Tropical Weather Outlook. For the North Atlantic, Caribbean Sea, and the Gulf of America, tropical cyclone formation is not expected during the next 7 days. The Austin Bergstrom Climate Summary for yesterday, June 21, 2026. Yesterday's high temperature of 93 degrees occurred at 3:30 p.m. The normal high is 94. The record high is 102 degrees, which was last set in 2023. Yesterday's low temperature of 74 degrees occurred at 3 a.m. The normal low is 72. The record low is 58 degrees, which was set in 1976. No precipitation fell yesterday, which leaves the monthly total at 5.62 inches. This is 3.18 inches above the normal amount of 2.44 inches for June. The total precipitation for the year still stands at 20.42 inches, which is 2.98 inches above normal. The record high for today is 103, which occurred in 1953, and the record low is 64.

4th, which occurred in 1961. Sunrise today is at 6:30 a.m. and sunset is at 8:36 p.m. The Austin Camp Mabry Climate Summary for yesterday, June 21, 2026. Yesterday's high temperature of 92 degrees occurred at 3:50 p.m. The normal high is 94. The record high is 106 degrees, which was set in 1936. Yesterday's low temperature of 74 degrees occurred at 3:34 a.m. The normal low is 74. The record low is 60 degrees, which was set in 1976. No precipitation fell yesterday, which leaves the monthly total at 6.50 inches. This is 3.74 inches above the normal amount of 2.76 inches for June. The total precipitation for the year still stands at 19.31 inches, which is 1.68 inches above normal. The record high for today is 103, which occurred in 1900, and the record low is 61, which occurred in 1961. Sunrise today is at 6:30 a.m. and sunset is at 8:36 p.m. You're listening to NOAA Weather Radio, station WXK27, in Austin, Texas, broadcasting on a frequency of 162.4 megahertz, originating from the Austin-San Antonio National Weather Service Forecast Office. The current time is 9:06 a.m. Central Daylight Time. Your weather synopsis for South Central Texas. Hot and humid conditions are expected with week with no rain in the forecast. High temperatures will be in the 90s with few locations reaching triple digits by midweek. Heat index values will also remain elevated with most areas getting into the triple digits up to near 110 each day. Your local forecast. Today, mostly cloudy this morning, then clearing. Highs in the lower 90s. South winds 10 to 15 miles per hour with gusts up to 25 miles per hour. Highest heat index readings up to 105. Tonight, partly cloudy in the evening, then becoming mostly cloudy. Humid with lows in the upper 70s. South winds 10 to 15 miles per hour with gusts up to 25 miles per hour. Tuesday, mostly cloudy in the morning, then clearing. Highs in the mid-90s. South winds 5 to 10 miles per hour with gusts up to 20 miles per hour. Highest heat index readings up to 106. Tuesday night, clear in the evening, then becoming partly cloudy. Lows in the mid-70s. South winds 5 to 10 miles per hour with gusts up to 20 miles per hour. Wednesday, partly cloudy in the morning, then becoming sunny. Highs in the mid-90s. South winds 10 to 15 miles per hour with gusts up to 25 miles per hour. Wednesday night through Thursday night, mostly clear. Lows in the mid-70s. Highs in the mid-90s. Friday, mostly cloudy in the morning, then clearing. Highs in the upper 90s. Highest heat index readings up to 105. Friday night, clear in the evening, then becoming partly cloudy. Lows in the mid-70s. Saturday, partly cloudy in the morning, then clearing. Highs in the upper 90s. Highest heat index readings up to 105. Saturday night, clear in the evening, then becoming partly cloudy. Lows in the upper 70s. Sunday, partly cloudy in the morning, then clearing. Highs in the upper 90s. Highest heat index readings up to 110. The Austin Bergstrom Climate Summary for yesterday, June 21, 2026. Yesterday's high temperature of 93 degrees occurred at 3:30 p.m. The normal high is 94. The record high is 102 degrees, which was last set in 2023. Yesterday's low temperature of 74 degrees occurred at 3 a.m. The normal low is 72. The record low is 58 degrees, which was set in 1976. No precipitation fell yesterday, which leaves the monthly total at 5.62 inches. This is 3.18 inches above the normal amount of 2.44 inches.

inches for June. The total precipitation for the year still stands at 20.42 inches, which is 2.98 inches above normal. The record high for today is 103, which occurred in 1953, and the record low is 64, which occurred in 1961. Sunrise today is at 6:30 a.m. and sunset is at 8:36 p.m. The Austin Camp Mabry Climate Summary for yesterday, June 21, 2026. Yesterday's high temperature of 92 degrees occurred at 3:50 p.m. The normal high is 94. The record high is 106 degrees, which was set in 1936. Yesterday's low temperature of 74 degrees occurred at 3:34 a.m. The normal low is 74. The record low is 60 degrees, which was set in 1976. No precipitation fell yesterday, which leaves the monthly total at 6.50 inches. This is 3.74 inches above the normal amount of 2.76 inches for June. The total precipitation for the year still stands at 19.31 inches, which is 1.68 inches above normal. The record high for today is 103, which occurred in 1900, and the record low is 61, which occurred in 1961. Sunrise today is at 6:30 a.m. and sunset is at 8:36 p.m. You are listening to NOAA Weather Radio, station WXK27, in Austin, Texas, broadcasting on a frequency of 162.4 megahertz, originating from the Austin-San Antonio National Weather Service Forecast Office. The current time is 9:11 a.m. Central Daylight Time. Your weather synopsis for South Central Texas. Hot and humid conditions are expected with week with no rain in the forecast. High temperatures will be in the 90s with few locations reaching triple digits by midweek. Heat index values will also remain elevated with most areas getting into the triple digits up to near 110 each day. Your local forecast. Today, mostly cloudy this morning, then clearing. Highs in the lower 90s. South winds 10 to 15 miles per hour with gusts up to 25 miles per hour. Highest heat index readings up to 105. Tonight, partly cloudy in the evening, then becoming mostly cloudy. Humid with lows in the upper 70s. South winds 10 to 15 miles per hour with gusts up to 25 miles per hour. Tuesday, mostly cloudy in the morning, then clearing. Highs in the mid-90s. South winds 5 to 10 miles per hour with gusts up to 20 miles per hour. Highest heat index readings up to 106. Tuesday night, clear in the evening, then becoming partly cloudy. Lows in the mid-70s. South winds 5 to 10 miles per hour with gusts up to 20 miles per hour. Wednesday, partly cloudy in the morning, then becoming sunny. Highs in the mid-90s. South winds 10 to 15 miles per hour with gusts up to 25 miles per hour. Wednesday night through Thursday night, mostly clear. Lows in the mid-70s. Highs in the mid-90s. Friday, mostly cloudy in the morning, then clearing. Highs in the upper 90s. Highest heat index readings up to 105. Friday night, clear in the evening, then becoming partly cloudy. Lows in the mid-70s. Saturday, partly cloudy in the morning, then clearing. Highs in the upper 90s. Highest heat index readings up to 105. Saturday night, clear in the evening, then becoming partly cloudy. Lows in the upper 70s. Sunday, partly cloudy in the morning, then clearing. Highs in the upper 90s. Highest heat index readings up to 110. The Austin Bergstrom Climate Summary for yesterday, June 21, 2026. Yesterday's high temperature of 93 degrees occurred at 3:30 p.m. The normal high is 94. The record high is 102 degrees, which was last set in 2023. Yesterday's low temperature of 74 degrees occurred at 3 a.m. The normal low is 72.

third low is 58 degrees, which was set in 1976. No precipitation fell yesterday, which leaves the monthly total at 5.62 inches. This is 3.18 inches above the normal amount of 2.44 inches for June. The total precipitation for the year still stands at 20.42 inches, which is 2.98 inches above normal. The record high for today is 103, which occurred in 1953, and the record low is 64, which occurred in 1961. Sunrise today is at 6:30 a.m. and sunset is at 8:36 p.m. The Austin Camp Mabry Climate Summary for yesterday, June 21, 2026. Yesterday's high temperature of 92 degrees occurred at 3:50 p.m. The normal high is 94. The record high is 106 degrees, which was set in 1936. Yesterday's low temperature of 74 degrees occurred at 3:34 a.m. The normal low is 74. The record low is 60 degrees, which was set in 1976. No precipitation fell yesterday, which leaves the monthly total at 6.50 inches. This is 3.74 inches above the normal amount of 2.76 inches for June. The total precipitation for the year still stands at 19.31 inches, which is 1.68 inches above normal. The record high for today is 103, which occurred in 1900, and the record low is 61, which occurred in 1961. Sunrise today is at 6:30 a.m. and sunset is at 8:36 p.m. You're listening to NOAA Weather Radio, station WXK27, in Austin, Texas, broadcasting on a frequency of 162.4 megahertz, originating from the Austin-San Antonio National Weather Service Forecast Office. The current time is 9:17 a.m. Central Daylight Time. The Austin NOAA Weather Radio Roundup, at 9 a.m. at Austin Bergstrom International, it was cloudy. The temperature was 82, the dew point 76, the relative humidity was 81%, the wind south at 16 miles an hour gusting to 28, and the pressure was 29.91 inches and rising. At Camp Mabry, it was cloudy. The temperature was 81, the dew point 76, the relative humidity was 84%, the wind south at 8 miles an hour gusting to 20, and the pressure was 29.92 inches and rising. At Pflugerville, Taylor cloudy 82, Lago Vista cloudy 79, Georgetown cloudy 82, San Marcos Hays was reported 82, Burnett cloudy 81, Junction fog was reported 80, San Antonio partly sunny 81, Corpus Christi partly sunny 84, Houston mostly sunny 86. Once again at Austin Bergstrom it was 82, and at Camp Mabry it was 81. Elsewhere across the state, College Station mostly sunny 85, Amarillo sunny 74, Abilene mostly sunny 84, Dallas-Fort Worth mostly sunny 79. Your weather synopsis for South Central Texas. Hot and humid conditions are expected with week with no rain in the forecast. High temperatures will be in the 90s with few locations reaching triple digits by midweek. Heat index values will also remain elevated with most areas getting into the triple digits up to near 110 each day. Your local forecast. Today, mostly cloudy this morning, then clearing. Highs in the lower 90s. South winds 10 to 15 miles per hour with gusts up to 25 miles per hour. Highest heat index readings up to 105. Tonight, partly cloudy in the evening, then becoming mostly cloudy. Humid with lows in the upper 70s. South winds 10 to 15 miles per hour with gusts up to 25 miles per hour. Tuesday, mostly cloudy in the morning, then clearing. Highs in the mid-90s. South winds 5 to 10 miles per hour with gusts up to 20 miles per hour. Highest heat index readings up to 106. Tuesday night, clear in the evening, then becoming partly cloudy.

mid-70s. South winds 5 to 10 miles per hour with gusts up to 20 miles per hour. Wednesday, partly cloudy in the morning, then becoming sunny. Highs in the mid-90s. South winds 10 to 15 miles per hour with gusts up to 25 miles per hour. Wednesday night through Thursday night, mostly clear. Lows in the mid-70s. Highs in the mid-90s. Friday, mostly cloudy in the morning, then clearing. Highs in the upper 90s. Highest heat index readings up to 105. Friday night, clear in the evening, then becoming partly cloudy. Lows in the mid-70s. Saturday, partly cloudy in the morning, then clearing. Highs in the upper 90s. Highest heat index readings up to 105. Saturday night, clear in the evening, then becoming partly cloudy. Lows in the upper 70s. Sunday, partly cloudy in the morning, then clearing. Highs in the upper 90s. Highest heat index readings up to 110. The Austin Bergstrom Climate Summary for yesterday, June 21, 2026. Yesterday's high temperature of 93 degrees occurred at 3:30 p.m. The normal high is 94. The record high is 102 degrees, which was last set in 2023. Yesterday's low temperature of 74 degrees occurred at 3 a.m. The normal low is 72. The record low is 58 degrees, which was set in 1976. No precipitation fell yesterday, which leaves the monthly total at 5.62 inches. This is 3.18 inches above the normal amount of 2.44 inches for June. The total precipitation for the year still stands at 20.42 inches, which is 2.98 inches above normal. The record high for today is 103, which occurred in 1953, and the record low is 64, which occurred in 1961. Sunrise today is at 6:30 a.m. and sunset is at 8:36 p.m. The Austin Camp Mabry Climate Summary for yesterday, June 21, 2026. Yesterday's high temperature of 92 degrees occurred at 3:50 p.m. The normal high is 94. The record high is 106 degrees, which was set in 1936. Yesterday's low temperature of 74 degrees occurred at 3:34 a.m. The normal low is 74. The record low is 60 degrees, which was set in 1976. No precipitation fell yesterday, which leaves the monthly total at 6.50 inches. This is 3.74 inches above the normal amount of 2.76 inches for June. The total precipitation for the year still stands at 19.31 inches, which is 1.68 inches above normal. The record high for today is 103, which occurred in 1900, and the record low is 61, which occurred in 1961. Sunrise today is at 6:30 a.m. and sunset is at 8:36 p.m. The coastal waters forecast from Baffin Bay to Port Aransas out 20 nautical miles. Small craft advisory in effect through late tonight. Rest of today, south winds 20 to 25 knots. Becoming southeast 15 to 20 knots late. Seas 5 to 6 feet, occasionally to 8 feet. Wave detail, southeast 6 feet at 7 seconds. Tonight, southeast winds 15 to 20 knots with gusts up to 25 knots. Seas around 5 feet, occasionally to 6 feet. Wave detail, southeast 5 feet at 7 seconds. Tuesday, southeast winds 15 to 20 knots. Seas 4 to 5 feet, occasionally to 6 feet. Wave detail, southeast 5 feet at 6 seconds. Tuesday night, southeast winds 15 to 20 knots. Seas around 4 feet, occasionally to 5 feet. Wave detail, southeast 4 feet at 7 seconds. Wednesday, south winds 10 to 15 knots with gusts up to 20 knots. Seas 3 to 4 feet, occasionally to 5 feet. Wave detail, southeast 4 feet at 7 seconds. Wednesday night, southeast winds 15 to 20 knots.
seas 3 to 4 feet, occasionally to 5 feet. Wave detail, southeast 4 feet at 7 seconds. Thursday, south winds around 15 knots. Seas 3 to 4 feet, occasionally to 5 feet. Thursday night, southeast winds 15 to 20 knots. Seas 3 to 4 feet, occasionally to 5 feet. Friday, southeast winds 15 to 20 knots. Seas around 4 feet, occasionally to 5 feet. Friday night, southeast winds around 20 knots. Seas 4 to 5 feet, occasionally to 6 feet. 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The current time is 9:25 a.m. Central Daylight Time. 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It was cloudy. The temperature was 82, the dew point 76. The relative humidity was 81%, the wind south at 16 miles an hour gusting to 28, and the pressure was 29.91 inches and rising. At Camp Mabry, it was cloudy. The temperature was 81, the dew point 76. The relative humidity was 84%, the wind south at 8 miles an hour gusting to 20, and the pressure was 29.92 inches and rising. At Pflugerville, Taylor cloudy 82. Lago Vista cloudy 79. Georgetown cloudy 82. San Marcos haze was reported 82. Burnett cloudy 81. Junction fog was reported 80. San Antonio partly sunny 81. Corpus Christi partly sunny 84. Houston mostly sunny 86. Once again at Austin Bergstrom it was 82, and at Camp Mabry it was 81. Elsewhere across the state, College Station mostly sunny 85. Amarillo sunny 74. Abilene mostly sunny 84. Dallas-Fort Worth mostly sunny 79. Your weather synopsis for South Central Texas. Hot and humid conditions are expected with weak with no rain in the forecast. High temperatures will be in the 90s with few locations reaching triple digits by midweek. Heat index values will also remain elevated with most areas getting into the triple digits up to near 110 each day. Your local forecast. Today, mostly cloudy this morning, then clearing. Highs in the lower 90s. South winds 10 to 15 miles per hour with gusts up to 25 miles per hour. Highest heat index readings up to 105. Tonight, partly cloudy in the evening, then becoming mostly cloudy. Humid with lows in the upper 70s. South winds 10 to 15 miles per hour with gusts up to 25 miles per hour. Tuesday, mostly cloudy in the morning, then clearing. Highs in the mid-90s. South winds 5 to 10 miles per hour with gusts up to 20 miles per hour. Highest heat index readings up to 106. Tuesday night, clear in the evening, then becoming partly cloudy. Lows in the mid-70s. South winds 5 to 10 miles per hour with gusts up to 20 miles per hour. Wednesday, partly cloudy in the morning, then becoming sunny. Highs in the mid-90s. South winds 10 to 15 miles per hour with gusts up to 25 miles per hour. Wednesday night through Thursday night, mostly clear. Lows in the mid-70s. Highs in the mid-90s. Friday, mostly cloudy in the morning, then clearing. Highs in the upper 90s. Highest heat index readings up to 105. Friday night, clear in the evening, then becoming partly cloudy. Lows in the mid-70s. Saturday, partly cloudy in the morning, then clearing. Highs in the upper 90s. Highest heat index readings up to 105. Saturday night, clear in the evening, then becoming partly cloudy. Lows in the upper 70s. Sunday, partly cloudy in the morning, then

clearing. Highs in the upper 90s. Highest heat index readings up to 110. The Austin Bergstrom climate summary for yesterday, June 21, 2026. Yesterday's high temperature of 93 degrees occurred at 3:30 p.m. The normal high is 94. The record high is 102 degrees, which was last set in 2023. Yesterday's low temperature of 74 degrees occurred at 3 a.m. The normal low is 72. The record low is 58 degrees, which was set in 1976. No precipitation fell yesterday, which leaves the monthly total at 5.62 inches. This is 3.18 inches above the normal amount of 2.44 inches for June. The total precipitation for the year still stands at 20.42 inches, which is 2.98 inches above normal. The record high for today is 103, which occurred in 1953, and the record low is 64, which occurred in 1961. Sunrise today is at 6:30 a.m. and sunset is at 8:36 p.m. The Austin Camp Mabry climate summary for yesterday, June 21, 2026. Yesterday's high temperature of 92 degrees occurred at 3:50 p.m. The normal high is 94. The record high is 106 degrees, which was set in 1936. Yesterday's low temperature of 74 degrees occurred at 3:34 a.m. The normal low is 74. The record low is 60 degrees, which was set in 1976. No precipitation fell yesterday, which leaves the monthly total at 6.50 inches. This is 3.74 inches above the normal amount of 2.76 inches for June. The total precipitation for the year still stands at 19.31 inches, which is 1.68 inches above normal. The record high for today is 103, which occurred in 1900, and the record low is 61, which occurred in 1961. Sunrise today is at 6:30 a.m. and sunset is at 8:36 p.m. You're listening to NOAA Weather Radio, station WXK27, in Austin, Texas, broadcasting on a frequency of 162.4 megahertz, originating from the Austin-San Antonio National Weather Service Forecast Office. The current time is 9:32 a.m. Central Daylight Time. The Austin NOAA Weather Radio Roundup, at 9 a.m. at Austin Bergstrom International, it was cloudy. The temperature was 82, the dew point 76, the relative humidity was 81%, the wind south at 16 miles an hour gusting to 28, and the pressure was 29.91 inches and rising. At Camp Mabry, it was cloudy. The temperature was 81, the dew point 76, the relative humidity was 84%, the wind south at 8 miles an hour gusting to rising. At Camp Mabry, it was cloudy. The temperature was 81, the dew point 76, the relative humidity was 84%, the wind south at 8 miles an hour gusting to 20, and the pressure was 29.92 inches and rising. At Pflugerville, Taylor cloudy 82, Lago Vista cloudy 79, Georgetown cloudy 82, San Marcos haze was reported 82, Burnett cloudy 81, Junction fog was reported 80. San Antonio partly sunny 81. Corpus Christi partly sunny 84. Houston mostly sunny 86. Once again at Austin Bergstrom it was 82, and at Camp Mabry it was 81. Elsewhere across the state, College Station mostly sunny 85. Amarillo sunny 74. Abilene mostly sunny 84. Dallas-Fort Worth mostly sunny 79. The Tropical Weather Outlook. For the North Atlantic, Caribbean Sea and the Gulf of America, tropical cyclone formation is not expected during the next 7 days. Your weather synopsis for South Central Texas. Hot and humid conditions are expected with week with no rain in the forecast. High temperatures will be in the 90s with few locations reaching triple digits by midweek. Heat index values will also remain elevated.

in the evening, then becoming partly cloudy. Lows in the mid-70s. South winds 5 to 10 miles per hour with gusts up to 20 miles per hour. Wednesday, partly cloudy in the morning, then becoming sunny. Highs in the mid-90s. South winds 10 to 15 miles per hour with gusts up to 25 miles per hour. Wednesday night through Thursday night, mostly clear. Lows in the mid-70s. Highs in the mid-90s. Friday, mostly cloudy in the morning, then clearing. Highs in the upper 90s. Highest heat index readings up to 105. Friday night, clear in the evening, then becoming partly cloudy. Lows in the mid-70s. Saturday, partly cloudy in the morning, then clearing. Highs in the upper 90s. Highest heat index readings up to 105. Saturday night, clear in the evening, then becoming partly cloudy. Lows in the upper 70s. Sunday, partly cloudy in the morning, then clearing. Highs in the upper 90s. Highest heat index readings up to 110. The Austin Bergstrom Climate Summary for yesterday, June 21, 2026. Yesterday's high temperature of 93 degrees occurred at 3:30 p.m. The normal high is 94. The record high is 102 degrees, which was last set in 2023. Yesterday's low temperature of 74 degrees occurred at 3 a.m. The normal low is 72. The record low is 58 degrees, which was set in 1976. No precipitation fell yesterday, which leaves the monthly total at 5.62 inches. This is 3.18 inches above the normal amount of 2.44 inches for June. The total precipitation for the year still stands at 20.42 inches, which is 2.98 inches above normal. The record high for today is 103, which occurred in 1953, and the record low is 64, which occurred in 1961. Sunrise today is at 6:30 a.m. and sunset is at 8:36 p.m. The Austin Camp Mabry Climate Summary for yesterday, June 21, 2026. Yesterday's high temperature of 92 degrees occurred at 3:50 p.m. The normal high is 94. The record high is 106 degrees, which was set in 1936. Yesterday's low temperature of 74 degrees occurred at 3:34 a.m. The normal low is 74. The record low is 60 degrees, which was set in 1976. No precipitation fell yesterday, which leaves the monthly total at 6.50 inches. This is 3.74 inches above the normal amount of 2.76 inches for June. The total precipitation for the year still stands at 19.31 inches, which is 1.68 inches above normal. The record high for today is 103, which occurred in 1900, and the record low is 61, which occurred in 1961. Sunrise today is at 6:30 a.m. and sunset is at 8:36 p.m. You're listening to NOAA Weather Radio, station WXK27, in Austin, Texas, broadcasting on a frequency of 162.4 MHz, originating from the Austin-San Antonio National Weather Service Forecast Office. The current time is 9:39 a.m. Central Daylight Time. The Austin NOAA Weather Radio Roundup, at 9 a.m. at Austin Bergstrom International, it was cloudy. The temperature was 82, the dew point 76, the relative humidity was 81%, the wind south at 16 miles an hour gusting to 28, and the pressure was 29.91 inches and rising. At Camp Mabry, it was cloudy. The temperature was 81, the dew point 76, the relative humidity was 84%, the wind south at 8 miles an hour gusting to 20, and the pressure was 29.92 inches and rising. At Pflugerville, Taylor cloudy 82, Lago Vista cloudy 79, Georgetown cloudy 82, San Marcos haze was reported 82, Burnett cloudy 81, Junction fog was reported 80,
San Antonio.

Antonio, partly sunny, 81. Corpus Christi, partly sunny, 84. Houston, mostly sunny, 86. Once again at Austin Bergstrom, it was 82, and at Camp Mabry, it was 81. Elsewhere across the state, College Station, mostly sunny, 85. Amarillo, sunny, 74. Abilene, mostly sunny, 84. Dallas-Fort Worth, mostly sunny, 79. Your weather synopsis for South Central Texas. Hot and humid conditions are expected with week with no rain in the forecast. High temperatures will be in the 90s with few locations reaching triple digits by midweek. Heat index values will also remain elevated with most areas getting into the triple digits up to near 110 each day. Your local forecast. Today, mostly cloudy this morning, then clearing. Highs in the lower 90s. South winds 10 to 15 miles per hour with gusts up to 25 miles per hour. Highest heat index readings up to 105. Tonight, partly cloudy in the evening, then becoming mostly cloudy. Humid with lows in the upper 70s. South winds 10 to 15 miles per hour with gusts up to 25 miles per hour. Tuesday, mostly cloudy in the morning, then clearing. Highs in the mid-90s. South winds 5 to 10 miles per hour with gusts up to 20 miles per hour. Highest heat index readings up to 106. Tuesday night, clear in the evening, then becoming partly cloudy. Lows in the mid-70s. South winds 5 to 10 miles per hour with gusts up to 20 miles per hour. Wednesday, partly cloudy in the morning, then becoming sunny. Highs in the mid-90s. South winds 10 to 15 miles per hour with gusts up to 25 miles per hour. Wednesday night through Thursday night, mostly clear. Lows in the mid-70s. Highs in the mid-90s. Friday, mostly cloudy in the morning, then clearing. Highs in the upper 90s. Highest heat index readings up to 105. Friday night, clear in the evening, then becoming partly cloudy. Lows in the mid-70s. Saturday, partly cloudy in the morning, then clearing. Highs in the upper 90s. Highest heat index readings up to 105. Saturday night, clear in the evening, then becoming partly cloudy. Lows in the upper 70s. Sunday, partly cloudy in the morning, then clearing. Highs in the upper 90s. Highest heat index readings up to 110. The Austin Bergstrom climate summary for yesterday, June 21, 2026. Yesterday's high temperature of 93 degrees occurred at 3:30 p.m. The normal high is 94. The record high is 102 degrees, which was last set in 2023. Yesterday's low temperature of 74 degrees occurred at 3 a.m. The normal low is 72. The record low is 58 degrees, which was set in 1976. No precipitation fell yesterday, which leaves the monthly total at 5.62 inches. This is 3.18 inches above the normal amount of 2.44 inches for June. The total precipitation for the year still stands at 20.42 inches, which is 2.98 inches above normal. The record high for today is 103, which occurred in 1953, and the record low is 64, which occurred in 1961. Sunrise today is at 6:30 a.m. and sunset is at 8:36 p.m. The Austin Camp Mabry climate summary for yesterday, June 21, 2026. Yesterday's high temperature of 92 degrees occurred at 3:50 p.m. The normal high is 94. The record high is 106 degrees, which was set in 1936. Yesterday's low temperature of 74 degrees occurred at 3:34 a.m. The normal low is 74. The record low is 60 degrees, which was set in 1976. No precipitation fell yesterday, which leaves the monthly total at 6.50 inches. This is 3.74 inches above the normal amount of 2.76 inches for June. The total

precipitation for the year still stands at 19.31 inches, which is 1.68 inches above normal. The record high for today is 103, which occurred in 1900, and the record low is 61, which occurred in 1961. Sunrise today is at 6:30 a.m. and sunset is at 8:36 p.m. You are listening to NOAA Weather Radio, station WXK27 in Austin, Texas, broadcasting on a frequency of 162.4 megahertz, originating from the Austin-San Antonio National Weather Service Forecast Office. The current time is 9:46 a.m. Central Daylight Time. 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It was cloudy. The temperature was 82, the dew point 76. The relative humidity was 81%, the wind south at 16 miles an hour gusting to 28, and the pressure was 29.91 inches and rising. At Camp Mabry, it was cloudy. The temperature was 81, the dew point 76. The relative humidity was 84%, the wind south at 8 miles an hour gusting to 20, and the pressure was 29.92 inches and rising. At Pflugerville, Taylor cloudy 82, Lago Vista cloudy 79, Georgetown cloudy 82, San Marcos haze was reported 82, Bernard cloudy 81, Junction fog was reported 80, San Antonio partly sunny 81, Corpus Christi partly sunny 84, Houston mostly sunny 86. Once again at Austin Bergstrom it was 82, and at Camp Mabry it was 81. Elsewhere across the state, College Station mostly sunny 85. Amarillo sunny 74. Abilene mostly sunny 84. Dallas-Fort Worth mostly sunny 79. Your weather synopsis for South Central Texas. Hot and humid conditions are expected with week with no rain in the forecast. High temperatures will be in the 90s with few locations reaching triple digits by midweek. Heat index values will also remain elevated with most areas getting into the triple digits up to near 110 each day. Your local forecast. Today, mostly cloudy this morning, then clearing. Highs in the lower 90s. South winds 10 to 15 miles per hour with gusts up to 25 miles per hour. Highest heat index readings up to 105. Tonight, partly cloudy in the evening, then becoming mostly cloudy. Humid with lows in the upper 70s. South winds 10 to 15 miles per hour with gusts up to 25 miles per hour. Tuesday, mostly cloudy in the morning, then clearing. Highs in the mid-90s. South winds 5 to 10 miles per hour with gusts up to 20 miles per hour. Highest heat index readings up to 106. Tuesday night, clear in the evening, then becoming partly cloudy. Lows in the mid-70s. South winds 5 to 10 miles per hour with gusts up to 20 miles per hour. Wednesday, partly cloudy in the morning, then becoming sunny. Highs in the mid-90s. South winds 10 to 15 miles per hour with gusts up to 25 miles per hour. Wednesday night through Thursday night, mostly clear. Lows in the mid-70s. Highs in the mid-90s. Friday, mostly cloudy in the morning, then clearing. Highs in the upper 90s. Highest heat index readings up to 105. Friday night, clear in the evening, then becoming partly cloudy. Lows in the mid-70s. Saturday, partly cloudy in the morning, then clearing. Highs in the upper 90s. Highest heat index readings up to 105. Saturday night, clear in the evening, then becoming partly cloudy. Lows in the upper 70s. Sunday, partly cloudy in the morning, then clearing. Highs in the upper 90s. Highest heat index readings up to 110. The Austin Bergstrom climate summary for yesterday, June 21, 2026. Yesterday's high temperature of 93 degrees occurred at 3:30 p.m.

normal high is 94. The record high is 102 degrees, which was last set in 2023. Yesterday's low temperature of 74 degrees occurred at 3 a.m. The normal low is 72. The record low is 58 degrees, which was set in 1976. No precipitation fell yesterday, which leaves the monthly total at 5.62 inches. This is 3.18 inches above the normal amount of 2.44 inches for June. The total precipitation for the year still stands at 20.42 inches, which is 2.98 inches above normal. The record high for today is 103, which occurred in 1953, and the record low is 64, which occurred in 1961. Sunrise today is at 6:30 a.m. and sunset is at 8:36 p.m. The Austin Camp Mabry Climate Summary for yesterday, June 21, 2026. Yesterday's high temperature of 92 degrees occurred at 3:50 p.m. The normal high is 94. The record high is 106 degrees, which was set in 1936. Yesterday's low temperature of 74 degrees occurred at 3:34 a.m. The normal low is 74. The record low is 60 degrees, which was set in 1976. No precipitation fell yesterday, which leaves the monthly total at 6.50 inches. This is 3.74 inches above the normal amount of 2.76 inches for June. The total precipitation for the year still stands at 19.31 inches, which is 1.68 inches above normal. The record high for today is 103, which occurred in 1900, and the record low is 61, which occurred in 1961. Sunrise today is at 6:30 a.m. and sunset is at 8:36 p.m. The coastal waters forecast from Baffin Bay to Port Aransas out 20 nautical miles. Small craft advisory in effect through late tonight. Rest of today, south winds 20 to 25 knots, becoming southeast 15 to 20 knots late. Seas 5 to 6 feet, occasionally to 8 feet. Wave detail, southeast 6 feet at 7 seconds. Tonight, southeast winds 15 to 20 knots with gusts up to 25 knots. Seas around 5 feet, occasionally to 6 feet. Wave detail, southeast 5 feet at 7 seconds. Tuesday, southeast winds 15 to 20 knots. Seas 4 to 5 feet, occasionally to 6 feet. Wave detail, southeast 5 feet at 6 seconds. Tuesday night, southeast winds 15 to 20 knots. Seas around 4 feet, occasionally to 5 feet. Wave detail, southeast 4 feet at 7 seconds. Wednesday, south winds 10 to 15 knots with gusts up to 20 knots. Seas 3 to 4 feet, occasionally to 5 feet. Wave detail, southeast 4 feet at 7 seconds. Wednesday night, southeast winds 15 to 20 knots. Seas 3 to 4 feet, occasionally to 5 feet. Wave detail, southeast 4 feet at 7 seconds. Thursday, south winds around 15 knots. Seas 3 to 4 feet, occasionally to 5 feet. Thursday night, southeast winds 15 to 20 knots. Seas 3 to 4 feet, occasionally to 5 feet. Friday, southeast winds 15 to 20 knots. Seas around 4 feet, occasionally to 5 feet. Friday night, southeast winds around 20 knots. Seas 4 to 5 feet, occasionally to 6 feet. 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The current time is 9:55 a.m. Central Daylight Time. The Austin NOAA Weather Radio Roundup, at 9 a.m. at Austin Bergstrom International, it was cloudy. The temperature was 82, the dew point 76, the relative humidity was 81%, the wind south at 16 miles an hour gusting to 28, and the pressure was 29.91 inches and rising. At Camp Mabry.

was cloudy. The temperature was 81, the dew point 76. The relative humidity was 84%, the wind south at 8 miles an hour gusting to 20, and the pressure was 29.92 inches and rising. At Pflugerville. Taylor, cloudy 82. Lagoa Vista, cloudy 79. Georgetown, cloudy 82. San Marcos, haze was reported 82. Burnett, cloudy 81. Junction fog was reported 80. San Antonio, partly sunny 81. Corpus Christi, partly sunny 84. Houston, mostly sunny 86. Once again at Austin Bergstrom, it was 82, and at Camp Mabry, it was 81. Elsewhere across the state, College Station, mostly sunny 85. Amarillo, sunny 74. Abilene, mostly sunny 84. Dallas, Fort Worth, mostly sunny 79. Your weather synopsis for South Central Texas. Hot and humid conditions are expected with week with no rain in the forecast. High temperatures will be in the 90s with few locations reaching triple digits by midweek. Heat index values will also remain elevated with most areas getting into the triple digits up to near 110 each day. Your local forecast. Today, mostly cloudy this morning, then clearing. Highs in the lower 90s. South winds 10 to 15 miles per hour with gusts up to 25 miles per hour. Highest heat index readings up to 105. Tonight, partly cloudy in the evening, then becoming mostly cloudy. Humid with lows in the upper 70s. South winds 10 to 15 miles per hour with gusts up to 25 miles per hour. Tuesday, mostly cloudy in the morning, then clearing. Highs in the mid-90s. South winds 5 to 10 miles per hour with gusts up to 20 miles per hour. Highest heat index readings up to 106. Tuesday night, clear in the evening, then becoming partly cloudy. Lows in the mid-70s. South winds 5 to 10 miles per hour with gusts up to 20 miles per hour. Wednesday, partly cloudy in the morning, then becoming sunny. Highs in the mid-90s. South winds 10 to 15 miles per hour with gusts up to 25 miles per hour. Wednesday night through Thursday night, mostly clear. Lows in the mid-70s. Highs in the mid-90s. Friday, mostly cloudy in the morning, then clearing. Highs in the upper 90s. Highest heat index readings up to 105. Friday night, clear in the evening, then becoming partly cloudy. Lows in the mid-70s. Saturday, partly cloudy in the morning, then clearing. Highs in the upper 90s. Highest heat index readings up to 105. Saturday night, clear in the evening, then becoming partly cloudy. Lows in the upper 70s. Sunday, partly cloudy in the morning, then clearing. Highs in the upper 90s. Highest heat index readings up to 110. The Austin Bergstrom climate summary for yesterday, June 21, 2026. Yesterday's high temperature of 93 degrees occurred at 3:30 p.m. The normal high is 94. The record high is 102 degrees, which was last set in 2023. Yesterday's low temperature of 74 degrees occurred at 3 a.m. The normal low is 72. The record low is 58 degrees, which was set in 1976. No precipitation fell yesterday, which leaves the monthly total at 5.62 inches. This is 3.18 inches above the normal amount of 2.44 inches for June. The total precipitation for the year still stands at 20.42 inches, which is 2.98 inches above normal. The record high for today is 103, which occurred in 1953, and the record low is 64, which occurred in 1961. Sunrise today is at 6:30 a.m. and sunset is at 8:36 p.m. The Austin Camp Mabry climate summary for yesterday, June 21, 2026. Yesterday's high temperature of 92 degrees occurred at 3:50 p.m.

m. The normal high is 94. The record high is 106 degrees, which was set in 1936. Yesterday's low temperature of 74 degrees occurred at 3:34 a.m. The normal low is 74. The record low is 60 degrees, which was set in 1976. No precipitation fell yesterday, which leaves the monthly total at 6.50 inches. This is 3.74 inches above the normal amount of 2.76 inches for June. The total precipitation for the year still stands at 19.31 inches, which is 1.68 inches above normal. The record high for today is 103, which occurred in 1900, and the record low is 61, which occurred in 1961. Sunrise today is at 6:30 a.m. and sunset is at 8:36 p.m. You're listening to NOAA Weather Radio, station WXK27, in Austin, Texas, broadcasting on a frequency of 162.4 megahertz, originating from the Austin-San Antonio National Weather Service Forecast Office. The current time is 10:01 a.m. Central Daylight Time. The Austin NOAA Weather Radio Roundup, at 9 a.m. at Austin Bergstrom International, it was cloudy. The temperature was 82, the dew point 76, the relative humidity was 81%, the wind south at 16 miles an hour gusting to 28, and the pressure was 29.91 inches and rising. At Camp Mabry, it was cloudy. The temperature was 81, the dew point 76, the relative humidity was 84%, the wind south at 8 miles an hour gusting to 20, and the pressure was 29.92 inches and rising. At Pflugerville, Taylor cloudy 82, Lago Vista cloudy 79, Georgetown cloudy 82, San Marcos haze was reported 82, Burnett cloudy 81, Junction fog was reported 80. San Antonio partly sunny 81. Corpus Christi partly sunny 84. Houston mostly sunny 86. Once again at Austin Bergstrom it was 82, and at Camp Mabry it was 81. Elsewhere across the state, College Station mostly sunny 85. Amarillo sunny 74. Abilene mostly sunny 84. Dallas-Fort Worth mostly sunny 79. The Tropical Weather Outlook. For the North Atlantic, Caribbean Sea, and the Gulf of America, tropical cyclone formation is not expected during the next 7 days. Your weather synopsis for South Central Texas. Hot and humid conditions are expected with week with no rain in the forecast. High temperatures will be in the 90s with few locations reaching triple digits by midweek. Heat index values will also remain elevated with most areas getting into the triple digits up to near 110 each day. Your local forecast. Today, mostly cloudy this morning, then clearing. Highs in the lower 90s. South winds 10 to 15 miles per hour with gusts up to 25 miles per hour. Highest heat index readings up to 105. Tonight, partly cloudy in the evening, then becoming mostly cloudy. Humid with lows in the upper 70s. South winds 10 to 15 miles per hour with gusts up to 25 miles per hour. Tuesday, mostly cloudy in the morning, then clearing. Highs in the mid-90s. South winds 5 to 10 miles per hour with gusts up to 20 miles per hour. Highest heat index readings up to 106. Tuesday night, clear in the evening, then becoming partly cloudy. Lows in the mid-70s. South winds 5 to 10 miles per hour with gusts up to 20 miles per hour. Wednesday, partly cloudy in the morning, then becoming sunny. Highs in the mid-90s. South winds 10 to 15 miles per hour with gusts up to 25 miles per hour. Wednesday night through Thursday night, mostly clear. Lows in the mid-70s. Highs in the mid-90s. Friday, mostly cloudy in the morning, then clearing. Highs in the upper 90s. Highest heat index readings up to 105.
Friday night.

Night, clear in the evening, then becoming partly cloudy. Lows in the mid-70s. Saturday, partly cloudy in the morning, then clearing. Highs in the upper 90s. Highest heat index readings up to 105. Saturday night, clear in the evening, then becoming partly cloudy. Lows in the upper 70s. Sunday, partly cloudy in the morning, then clearing. Highs in the upper 90s. Highest heat index readings up to 110. 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The current time is 10:06 a.m. Central Daylight Time. Your weather synopsis for South Central Texas. Hot and humid conditions are expected with week with no rain in the forecast. High temperatures will be in the 90s with few locations reaching triple digits by midweek. Heat index values will also remain elevated with most areas getting into the triple digits up to near 110 each day. Your local forecast. Today, mostly cloudy this morning, then clearing. Highs in the lower 90s. South winds 10 to 15 miles per hour with gusts up to 25 miles per hour. Highest heat index readings up to 105. Tonight, partly cloudy in the evening, then becoming mostly cloudy. Humid with lows in the upper 70s. South winds 10 to 15 miles per hour with gusts up to 25 miles per hour. Tuesday, mostly cloudy in the morning, then clearing. Highs in the mid-90s. South winds 5 to 10 miles per hour with gusts up to 20 miles per hour. Highest heat index readings up to 106. Tuesday night, clear in the evening, then becoming partly cloudy. Lows in the mid-70s. South winds 5 to 10 miles per hour with gusts up to 20 miles per hour. Wednesday, partly cloudy in the morning, then becoming sunny. Highs in the mid-90s. South winds 10 to 15 miles per hour with gusts up to 25 miles per hour. Wednesday night through Thursday night, mostly clear. Lows in the mid-70s. Highs in the mid-90s. Friday, mostly cloudy in the morning, then clearing. Highs in the upper 90s. Highest heat index readings up to 105. Friday night, clear in the evening, then becoming partly cloudy. Lows in the mid-70s. Saturday, partly cloudy in the morning, then clearing. Highs in the upper 90s. Highest heat index readings up to 105. Saturday night, clear in the evening, then becoming partly cloudy. Lows in the upper 70s. Sunday, partly cloudy in the morning, then clearing. Highs in the upper 90s. Highest heat index readings up to 110. 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The current time is 10:09 a.m. Central Daylight Time. Your weather synopsis for South Central Texas. Hot and humid conditions are expected with week with no rain in the forecast. High temperatures will be in the 90s with few locations reaching triple digits by midweek. Heat index values will also remain elevated with most areas getting into the triple digits up to near 110 each day. Your local forecast. Today, mostly cloudy this morning, then clearing. Highs in the lower 90s. South winds 10 to 15 miles per hour with gusts up to 25 miles per hour. Highest heat index readings up to 105. Tonight, partly cloudy in the evening, then becoming mostly cloudy. Humid with lows in the upper 70s. South winds 10 to 15 miles per hour with gusts up to 25 miles per hour. Tuesday, mostly cloudy in the morning, then clearing. Highs in the mid-90s. South winds 5 to 10.

miles per hour with gusts up to 20 miles per hour. Highest heat index readings up to 106. Tuesday night, clear in the evening, then becoming partly cloudy. Lows in the mid-70s. South winds 5 to 10 miles per hour with gusts up to 20 miles per hour. Wednesday, partly cloudy in the morning, then becoming sunny. Highs in the mid-90s. South winds 10 to 15 miles per hour with gusts up to 25 miles per hour. Wednesday night through Thursday night, mostly clear. Lows in the mid-70s. Highs in the mid-90s. Friday, mostly cloudy in the morning, then clearing. Highs in the upper 90s. Highest heat index readings up to 105. Friday night, clear in the evening, then becoming partly cloudy. Lows in the mid-70s. Saturday, partly cloudy in the morning, then clearing. Highs in the upper 90s. Highest heat index readings up to 105. Saturday night, clear in the evening, then becoming partly cloudy. Lows in the upper 70s. Sunday, partly cloudy in the morning, then clearing. Highs in the upper 90s. Highest heat index readings up to 110. 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The current time is 10:12 a.m. Central Daylight Time. Your weather synopsis for South Central Texas. Hot and humid conditions are expected with week with no rain in the forecast. High temperatures will be in the 90s with few locations reaching triple digits by midweek. Heat index values will also remain elevated with most areas getting into the triple digits up to near 110 each day. Your local forecast. Today, mostly cloudy this morning, then clearing. Highs in the lower 90s. South winds 10 to 15 miles per hour with gusts up to 25 miles per hour. Highest heat index readings up to 105. Tonight, partly cloudy in the evening, then becoming mostly cloudy. Humid with lows in the upper 70s. South winds 10 to 15 miles per hour with gusts up to 25 miles per hour. Tuesday, mostly cloudy in the morning, then clearing. Highs in the mid-90s. South winds 5 to 10 miles per hour with gusts up to 20 miles per hour. Highest heat index readings up to 106. Tuesday night, clear in the evening, then becoming partly cloudy. Lows in the mid-70s. South winds 5 to 10 miles per hour with gusts up to 20 miles per hour. Wednesday, partly cloudy in the morning, then becoming sunny. Highs in the mid-90s. South winds 10 to 15 miles per hour with gusts up to 25 miles per hour. Wednesday night through Thursday night, mostly clear. Lows in the mid-70s. Highs in the mid-90s. Friday, mostly cloudy in the morning, then clearing. Highs in the upper 90s. Highest heat index readings up to 105. Friday night, clear in the evening, then becoming partly cloudy. Lows in the mid-70s. Saturday, partly cloudy in the morning, then clearing. Highs in the upper 90s. Highest heat index readings up to 105. Saturday night, clear in the evening, then becoming partly cloudy. Lows in the upper 70s. Sunday, partly cloudy in the morning, then clearing. Highs in the upper 90s. Highest heat index readings up to 110. 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The current time is 10:15 a.m. Central Daylight Time. The Austin NOAA Weather Radio Roundup. At 10 a.m. at Austin Bergstrom International, it was partly sunny. The temperature was 85, the dew point 76.

The relative humidity was 74%, producing a heat index of 94, the wind south at 18 miles an hour gusting to 28, and the pressure was 29.92 inches and rising. At Camp Mabry, it was partly sunny. The temperature was 83, the dew point 76. The relative humidity was 79%, producing a heat index of 91, and the pressure was 29.94 inches and rising. At Pflugerville, Taylor cloudy 82. Lago Vista cloudy 81. Georgetown cloudy 83. San Marcos haze was reported 85. Burnett cloudy 81. Junction partly sunny 82. San Antonio mostly sunny 82. Corpus Christi partly sunny 86. Houston mostly sunny 87. Once again at Austin Bergstrom it was 85, and at Camp Mabry it was 83. Elsewhere across the state, College Station partly sunny 87. Amarillo sunny 77. Abilene sunny 86. Dallas-Fort Worth partly sunny 80. Your weather synopsis for South Central Texas. Hot and humid conditions are expected with week with no rain in the forecast. High temperatures will be in the 90s with few locations reaching triple digits by midweek. Heat index values will also remain elevated with most areas getting into the triple digits up to near 110 each day. Your local forecast. Today, mostly cloudy this morning, then clearing. Highs in the lower 90s. South winds 10 to 15 miles per hour with gusts up to 25 miles per hour. Highest heat index readings up to 105. Tonight, partly cloudy in the evening, then becoming mostly cloudy. Humid with lows in the upper 70s. South winds 10 to 15 miles per hour with gusts up to 25 miles per hour. Tuesday, mostly cloudy in the morning, then clearing. Highs in the mid-90s. South winds 5 to 10 miles per hour with gusts up to 20 miles per hour. Highest heat index readings up to 106. Tuesday night, clear in the evening, then becoming partly cloudy. Lows in the mid-70s. South winds 5 to 10 miles per hour with gusts up to 20 miles per hour. Wednesday, partly cloudy in the morning, then becoming sunny. Highs in the mid-90s. South winds 10 to 15 miles per hour with gusts up to 25 miles per hour. Wednesday night through Thursday night, mostly clear. Lows in the mid-70s. Highs in the mid-90s. Friday, mostly cloudy in the morning, then clearing. Highs in the upper 90s. Highest heat index readings up to 105. Friday night, clear in the evening, then becoming partly cloudy. Lows in the mid-70s. Saturday, partly cloudy in the morning, then clearing. Highs in the upper 90s. Highest heat index readings up to 105. Saturday night, clear in the evening, then becoming partly cloudy. Lows in the upper 70s. Sunday, partly cloudy in the morning, then clearing. Highs in the upper 90s. Highest heat index readings up to 110. 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The current time is 10:19 a.m. Central Daylight Time. The Austin NOAA Weather Radio Roundup, at 10 a.m. at Austin Bergstrom International, it was partly sunny. The temperature was 85, the dew point 76, the relative humidity was 74%, producing a heat index of 94, the wind south at 18 miles an hour gusting to 28, and the pressure was 29.92 inches and rising. At Camp Mabry, it was partly sunny. The temperature was 83, the dew point 76, the relative humidity was 79%, producing a heat index of 91, and the pressure was 29.94 inches and rising. At Pflugerville, Taylor cloudy 82.

Lago Vista, cloudy 81. Georgetown, cloudy 83. San Marcos, haze was reported 85. Burnett, cloudy 81. Junction, partly sunny 82. San Antonio, mostly sunny 82. Corpus Christi, partly sunny 86. Houston, mostly sunny 87. Once again at Austin Bergstrom, it was 85, and at Camp Mabry, it was 83. Elsewhere across the state, College Station, partly sunny 87. Amarillo, sunny 77. Abilene, sunny 86. Dallas, Fort Worth, partly sunny 80. Your weather synopsis for South Central Texas. Hot and humid conditions are expected with week with no rain in the forecast. High temperatures will be in the 90s with few locations reaching triple digits by midweek. Heat index values will also remain elevated with most areas getting into the triple digits up to near 110 each day. Your local forecast. Today, mostly cloudy this morning, then clearing. Highs in the lower 90s. South winds 10 to 15 miles per hour with gusts up to 25 miles per hour. Highest heat index readings up to 105. Tonight, partly cloudy in the evening, then becoming mostly cloudy. Humid with lows in the upper 70s. South winds 10 to 15 miles per hour with gusts up to 25 miles per hour. Tuesday, mostly cloudy in the morning, then clearing. Highs in the mid-90s. South winds 5 to 10 miles per hour with gusts up to 20 miles per hour. Highest heat index readings up to 106. Tuesday night, clear in the evening, then becoming partly cloudy. Lows in the mid-70s. South winds 5 to 10 miles per hour with gusts up to 20 miles per hour. Wednesday, partly cloudy in the morning, then becoming sunny. Highs in the mid-90s. South winds 10 to 15 miles per hour with gusts up to 25 miles per hour. Wednesday night through Thursday night, mostly clear. Lows in the mid-70s. Highs in the mid-90s. Friday, mostly cloudy in the morning, then clearing. Highs in the upper 90s. Highest heat index readings up to 105. Friday night, clear in the evening, then becoming partly cloudy. Lows in the mid-70s. Saturday, partly cloudy in the morning, then clearing. Highs in the upper 90s. Highest heat index readings up to 105. Saturday night, clear in the evening, then becoming partly cloudy. Lows in the upper 70s. Sunday, partly cloudy in the morning, then clearing. Highs in the upper 90s. Highest heat index readings up to 110. The coastal waters forecast from Baffin Bay to Port Aransas out 20 nautical miles. Small craft advisory in effect through late tonight. Rest of today, south winds 20 to 25 knots, becoming southeast 15 to 20 knots late. Seas 5 to 6 feet, occasionally to 8 feet. Wave detail, southeast 6 feet at 7 seconds. Tonight, southeast winds 15 to 20 knots with gusts up to 25 knots. Seas around 5 feet, occasionally to 6 feet. Wave detail, southeast 5 feet at 7 seconds. Tuesday, southeast winds 15 to 20 knots. Seas 4 to 5 feet, occasionally to 6 feet. Wave detail, southeast 5 feet at 6 seconds. Tuesday night, southeast winds 15 to 20 knots. Seas around 4 feet, occasionally to 5 feet. Wave detail, southeast 4 feet at 7 seconds. Wednesday, south winds 10 to 15 knots with gusts up to 20 knots. Seas 3 to 4 feet, occasionally to 5 feet. Wave detail, southeast 4 feet at 7 seconds. Wednesday night, southeast winds 15 to 20 knots. Seas 3 to 4 feet, occasionally to 5 feet. Wave detail, southeast 4 feet at 7 seconds. Thursday, south winds around 15 knots.
seas 3 to 4 feet, occasionally to 5 feet. Thursday night, southeast winds 15 to 20 knots. Seas 3 to 4 feet, occasionally to 5 feet. Friday, southeast winds 15 to 20 knots. Seas around 4 feet, occasionally to 5 feet. Friday night, southeast winds around 20 knots. Seas 4 to 5 feet, occasionally to 6 feet. 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The current time is 10:26 a.m. Central Daylight Time. The Austin NOAA Weather Radio Roundup. At 10 a.m. at Austin Bergstrom International, it was partly sunny. The temperature was 85, the dew point 76, the relative humidity was 74%, producing a heat index of 94, the wind south at 18 miles an hour gusting to 28, and the pressure was 29.92 inches and rising. At Camp Mabry, it was partly sunny. The temperature was 83, the dew point 76, the relative humidity was 79%, producing a heat index of 91, and the pressure was 29.94 inches and rising. At Pflugerville, Taylor cloudy 82, Lago Vista cloudy 81, Georgetown cloudy 83, San Marcos haze was reported 85, Burnett cloudy 81, Junction partly sunny 82, San Antonio mostly sunny 82, Corpus Christi partly sunny 86, Houston mostly sunny 87. Once again at Austin Bergstrom it was 85, and at Camp Mabry it was 83. Elsewhere across the state, College Station partly sunny 87, Amarillo sunny 77, Abilene sunny 86, Dallas-Fort Worth partly sunny 80. Your weather synopsis for South Central Texas. Hot and humid conditions are expected with week with no rain in the forecast. High temperatures will be in the 90s with few locations reaching triple digits by midweek. Heat index values will also remain elevated with most areas getting into the triple digits up to near 110 each day. Your local forecast. Today, mostly cloudy this morning, then clearing. Highs in the lower 90s. South winds 10 to 15 miles per hour with gusts up to 25 miles per hour. Highest heat index readings up to 105. Tonight, partly cloudy in the evening, then becoming mostly cloudy. Humid with lows in the upper 70s. South winds 10 to 15 miles per hour with gusts up to 25 miles per hour. Tuesday, mostly cloudy in the morning, then clearing. Highs in the mid-90s. South winds 5 to 10 miles per hour with gusts up to 20 miles per hour. Highest heat index readings up to 106. Tuesday night, clear in the evening, then becoming partly cloudy. Lows in the mid-70s. South winds 5 to 10 miles per hour with gusts up to 20 miles per hour. Wednesday, partly cloudy in the morning, then becoming sunny. Highs in the mid-90s. South winds 10 to 15 miles per hour with gusts up to 25 miles per hour. Wednesday night through Thursday night, mostly clear. Lows in the mid-70s. Highs in the mid-90s. Friday, mostly cloudy in the morning, then clearing. Highs in the upper 90s. Highest heat index readings up to 105. Friday night, clear in the evening, then becoming partly cloudy. Lows in the mid-70s. Saturday, partly cloudy in the morning, then clearing. Highs in the upper 90s. Highest heat index readings up to 105. Saturday night, clear in the evening, then becoming partly cloudy. Lows in the upper 70s. Sunday, partly cloudy in the morning, then clearing. Highs in the upper 90s. Highest heat index readings up to 110.
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The Austin NOAA Weather Radio Roundup. At 10 a.m. at Austin Bergstrom International, it was partly sunny. The temperature was 85, the dew point 76, the relative humidity was 74%. Producing a heat index of 94, the wind south at 18 miles an hour gusting to 28, and the pressure was 29.92 inches and rising. At Camp Mabry, it was partly sunny. The temperature was 83, the dew point 76, the relative humidity was 79%, producing a heat index of 91, and the pressure was 29.94 inches and rising. At Pflugerville, Taylor cloudy 82, Lago Vista cloudy 81, Georgetown cloudy 83, San Marcos haze was reported 85, Burnett cloudy 81, Junction partly sunny 82, San Antonio mostly sunny 82, Corpus Christi partly sunny 86, Houston mostly sunny 87. Once again at Austin Bergstrom it was 85, and at Camp Mabry it was 83. Elsewhere across the state, College Station partly sunny 87. Amarillo sunny 77. Abilene sunny 86. Dallas-Fort Worth partly sunny 80. Your weather synopsis for South Central Texas. Hot and humid conditions are expected with week with no rain in the forecast. High temperatures will be in the 90s with few locations reaching triple digits by midweek. Heat index values will also remain elevated with most areas getting into the triple digits up to near 110 each day. Your local forecast. Today, mostly cloudy this morning, then clearing. Highs in the lower 90s. South winds 10 to 15 miles per hour with gusts up to 25 miles per hour. Highest heat index readings up to 105. Tonight, partly cloudy in the evening, then becoming mostly cloudy. Humid with lows in the upper 70s. South winds 10 to 15 miles per hour. Partly cloudy in the evening, then becoming mostly cloudy. Humid with lows in the upper 70s. South winds 10 to 15 miles per hour with gusts up to 25 miles per hour. Tuesday, mostly cloudy in the morning, then clearing. Highs in the mid-90s. South winds 5 to 10 miles per hour with gusts up to 20 miles per hour. Highest heat index readings up to 106. Tuesday night, clear in the evening, then becoming partly cloudy. Lows in the mid-70s. South winds 5 to 10 miles per hour with gusts up to 20 miles per hour. Wednesday, partly cloudy in the morning, then becoming sunny. Highs in the mid-90s. South winds 10 to 15 miles per hour with gusts up to 25 miles per hour. Wednesday night through Thursday night, mostly clear. Lows in the mid-70s. Highs in the mid-90s. Friday, mostly cloudy in the morning, then clearing. Highs in the upper 90s. Highest heat index readings up to 105. Friday night, clear in the evening, then becoming partly cloudy. Lows in the mid-70s. Saturday, partly cloudy in the morning, then clearing. Highs in the upper 90s. Highest heat index readings up to 105. Saturday night, clear in the evening, then becoming partly cloudy. Lows in the upper 70s. Sunday, partly cloudy in the morning, then clearing. Highs in the upper 90s. Highest heat index readings up to 110. The Tropical Weather Outlook. For the North Atlantic, Caribbean Sea, and the Gulf of America, tropical cyclone formation is not expected during the next 7 days. 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

Pflugerville. Taylor, cloudy 82. Lago Vista, cloudy 81. Georgetown, cloudy 83. San Marcos, haze was reported 85. Burnett, cloudy 81. Junction, partly sunny 82. San Antonio, mostly sunny 82. Corpus Christi, partly sunny 86. Houston, mostly sunny 87. Once again at Austin Bergstrom, it was 85, and at Camp Mabry, it was 83. Elsewhere across the state, College Station, partly sunny 87. Amarillo, sunny 77. Abilene, sunny 86. Dallas-Fort Worth, partly sunny 80. Your weather synopsis for South Central Texas. Hot and humid conditions are expected with week with no rain in the forecast. High temperatures will be in the 90s with few locations reaching triple digits by midweek. Heat index values will also remain elevated with most areas getting into the triple digits up to near 110 each day. Your local forecast. Today, mostly cloudy this morning, then clearing. Highs in the lower 90s. South winds 10 to 15 miles per hour with gusts up to 25 miles per hour. Highest heat index readings up to 105. Tonight, partly cloudy in the evening, then becoming mostly cloudy. Humid with lows in the upper 70s. South winds 10 to 15 miles per hour with gusts up to 25 miles per hour. Tuesday, mostly cloudy in the morning, then clearing. Highs in the mid-90s. South winds 5 to 10 miles per hour with gusts up to 20 miles per hour. Highest heat index readings up to 106. Tuesday night, clear in the evening, then becoming partly cloudy. Lows in the mid-70s. South winds 5 to 10 miles per hour with gusts up to 20 miles per hour. Wednesday, partly cloudy in the morning, then becoming sunny. Highs in the mid-90s. South winds 10 to 15 miles per hour with gusts up to 25 miles per hour. Wednesday night through Thursday night, mostly clear. Lows in the mid-70s. Highs in the mid-90s. Friday, mostly cloudy in the morning, then clearing. Highs in the upper 90s. Highest heat index readings up to 105. Friday night, clear in the evening, then becoming partly cloudy. Lows in the mid-70s. Saturday, partly cloudy in the morning, then clearing. Highs in the upper 90s. Highest heat index readings up to 105. Saturday night, clear in the evening, then becoming partly cloudy. Lows in the upper 70s. Sunday, partly cloudy in the morning, then clearing. Highs in the upper 90s. Highest heat index readings up to 110. 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The current time is 10:39 a.m. Central Daylight Time. The Austin NOAA Weather Radio Roundup, at 10 a.m. at Austin Bergstrom International, it was partly sunny. The temperature was 85, the dew point 76, the relative humidity was 74%, producing a heat index of 94, the wind south at 18 miles an hour gusting to 28, and the pressure was 29.92 inches and rising. At Camp Mabry, it was partly sunny. The temperature was 83, the dew point 76, the relative humidity was 79%, producing a heat index of 91, and the pressure was 29.94 inches and rising. At Pflugerville, Taylor cloudy 82, Lago Vista cloudy 81, Georgetown cloudy 83, San Marcos haze was reported 85, Burnett cloudy 81, Junction partly sunny 82, San Antonio mostly sunny 82, Corpus Christi partly sunny 86, Houston mostly sunny 87. Once again at Austin Bergstrom it was 85, and at Camp Mabry it was 83.

Elsewhere across the state, College Station partly sunny 87. Amarillo sunny 77. Abilene sunny 86. Dallas-Fort Worth partly sunny 80. Your weather synopsis for South Central Texas. Hot and humid conditions are expected with week with no rain in the forecast. High temperatures will be in the 90s with few locations reaching triple digits by midweek. Heat index values will also remain elevated with most areas getting into the triple digits up to near 110 each day. Your local forecast. Today, mostly cloudy this morning, then clearing. Highs in the lower 90s. South winds 10 to 15 miles per hour with gusts up to 25 miles per hour. Highest heat index readings up to 105. Tonight, partly cloudy in the evening, then becoming mostly cloudy. Humid with lows in the upper 70s. South winds 10 to 15 miles per hour with gusts up to 25 miles per hour. Tuesday, mostly cloudy in the morning, then clearing. Highs in the mid-90s. South winds 5 to 10 miles per hour with gusts up to 20 miles per hour. Highest heat index readings up to 106. Tuesday night, clear in the evening, then becoming partly cloudy. Lows in the mid-70s. South winds 5 to 10 miles per hour with gusts up to 20 miles per hour. Wednesday, partly cloudy in the morning, then becoming sunny. Highs in the mid-90s. South winds 10 to 15 miles per hour with gusts up to 25 miles per hour. Wednesday night through Thursday night, mostly clear. Lows in the mid-70s. Highs in the mid-90s. Friday, mostly cloudy in the morning, then clearing. Highs in the upper 90s. Highest heat index readings up to 105. Friday night, clear in the evening, then becoming partly cloudy. Lows in the mid-70s. Saturday, partly cloudy in the morning, then clearing. Highs in the upper 90s. Highest heat index readings up to 105. Saturday night, clear in the evening, then becoming partly cloudy. Lows in the upper 70s. Sunday, partly cloudy in the morning, then clearing. Highs in the upper 90s. Highest heat index readings up to 110. 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The current time is 10:44 a.m. Central Daylight Time. The Austin NOAA Weather Radio Roundup, at 10 a.m. at Austin Bergstrom International, it was partly sunny. The temperature was 85, the dew point 76, the relative humidity was 74%, producing a heat index of 94, the wind south at 18 miles an hour gusting to 28, and the pressure was 29.92 inches and rising. At Camp Mabry, it was partly sunny. The temperature was 83, the dew point 76, the relative humidity was 79%, producing a heat index of 91, and the pressure was 29.94 inches and rising. At Pflugerville, Taylor cloudy 82, Lago Vista cloudy 81, Georgetown cloudy 83, San Marcos haze was reported 85, Burnett cloudy 81, Junction partly sunny 82, San Antonio mostly sunny 82, Corpus Christi partly sunny 86, Houston mostly sunny 87. Once again at Austin Bergstrom it was 85, and at Camp Mabry it was 83. Elsewhere across the state, College Station partly sunny 87, Amarillo sunny 77, Abilene sunny 86, Dallas-Fort Worth partly sunny 80. Your weather synopsis for South Central Texas. Hot and humid conditions are expected with week with no rain in the forecast. High temperatures will be in the 90s with few locations reaching triple digits by midweek. Heat index values will also remain elevated with most areas getting

into the triple digits up to near 110 each day. Your local forecast. Today, mostly cloudy this morning, then clearing. Highs in the lower 90s. South winds 10 to 15 miles per hour with gusts up to 25 miles per hour. Highest heat index readings up to 105. Tonight, partly cloudy in the evening, then becoming mostly cloudy. Humid with lows in the upper 70s. South winds 10 to 15 miles per hour with gusts up to 25 miles per hour. Tuesday, mostly cloudy in the morning, then clearing. Highs in the mid-90s. South winds 5 to 10 miles per hour with gusts up to 20 miles per hour. Highest heat index readings up to 106. Tuesday night, clear in the evening, then becoming partly cloudy. Lows in the mid-70s. South winds 5 to 10 miles per hour with gusts up to 20 miles per hour. Wednesday, partly cloudy in the morning, then becoming sunny. Highs in the mid-90s. South winds 10 to 15 miles per hour with gusts up to 25 miles per hour. Wednesday night through Thursday night, mostly clear. Lows in the mid-70s. Highs in the mid-90s. Friday, mostly cloudy in the morning, then clearing. Highs in the upper 90s. Highest heat index readings up to 105. Friday night, clear in the evening, then becoming partly cloudy. Lows in the mid-70s. Saturday, partly cloudy in the morning, then clearing. Highs in the upper 90s. Highest heat index readings up to 105. Saturday night, clear in the evening, then becoming partly cloudy. Lows in the upper 70s. Sunday, partly cloudy in the morning, then clearing. Highs in the upper 90s. Highest heat index readings up to 110. 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The current time is 10:48 a.m. Central Daylight Time. The Austin NOAA Weather Radio Roundup. At 10 a.m. at Austin Bergstrom International, it was partly sunny. The temperature was 85, the dew point 76, the relative humidity was 74%, producing a heat index of 94, the wind south at 18 miles an hour gusting to 28, and the pressure was 29.92 inches and rising. At Camp Mabry, it was partly sunny. The temperature was 83, the dew point 76, the relative humidity was 79%, producing a heat index of 91, and the pressure was 29.94 inches and rising. At Pflugerville, Taylor cloudy 82, Lago Vista cloudy 81, Georgetown cloudy 83, San Marcos haze was reported 85, Burnett cloudy 81, Junction partly sunny 82, San Antonio mostly sunny 82, Corpus Christi partly sunny 86, Houston mostly sunny 87. Once again at Austin Bergstrom it was 85, and at Camp Mabry it was 83. Elsewhere across the state, College Station partly sunny 87, Amarillo sunny 77, Abilene sunny 86, Dallas-Fort Worth partly sunny 80. Your weather synopsis for South Central Texas. Hot and humid conditions are expected with week with no rain in the forecast. High temperatures will be in the 90s with few locations reaching triple digits by midweek. Heat index values will also remain elevated with most areas getting into the triple digits up to near 110 each day. Your local forecast. Today, mostly cloudy this morning, then clearing. Highs in the lower 90s. South winds 10 to 15 miles per hour with gusts up to 25 miles per hour. Highest heat index readings up to 105. Tonight, partly cloudy in the evening, then becoming mostly cloudy. Humid with lows in the upper 70s.
south winds 10 to 15 miles.

miles per hour with gusts up to 25 miles per hour. Tuesday, mostly cloudy in the morning, then clearing. Highs in the mid-90s. South winds 5 to 10 miles per hour with gusts up to 20 miles per hour. Highest heat index readings up to 106. Tuesday night, clear in the evening, then becoming partly cloudy. Lows in the mid-70s. South winds 5 to 10 miles per hour with gusts up to 20 miles per hour. Wednesday, partly cloudy in the morning, then becoming sunny. Highs in the mid-90s. South winds 10 to 15 miles per hour with gusts up to 25 miles per hour. Wednesday night through Thursday night, mostly clear. Lows in the mid-70s. Highs in the mid-90s. Friday, mostly cloudy in the morning, then clearing. Highs in the upper 90s. Highest heat index readings up to 105. Friday night, clear in the evening, then becoming partly cloudy. Lows in the mid-70s. Saturday, partly cloudy in the morning, then clearing. Highs in the upper 90s. Highest heat index readings up to 105. Saturday night, clear in the evening, then becoming partly cloudy. Lows in the upper 70s. Sunday, partly cloudy in the morning, then clearing. Highs in the upper 90s. Highest heat index readings up to 110. The coastal waters forecast from Baffin Bay to Port Aransas out 20 nautical miles. Small craft advisory in effect through late tonight. Rest of today, south winds 20 to 25 knots, becoming southeast 15 to 20 knots late. Seas 5 to 6 feet, occasionally to 8 feet. Wave detail, southeast 6 feet at 7 seconds. Tonight, southeast winds 15 to 20 knots with gusts up to 25 knots. Seas around 5 feet, occasionally to 6 feet. Wave detail, southeast 5 feet at 7 seconds. Tuesday, southeast winds 15 to 20 knots. Seas 4 to 5 feet, occasionally to 6 feet. Wave detail, southeast 5 feet at 6 seconds. Tuesday night, southeast winds 15 to 20 knots. Seas around 4 feet, occasionally to 5 feet. Wave detail, southeast 4 feet at 7 seconds. Wednesday, south winds 10 to 15 knots with gusts up to 20 knots. Seas 3 to 4 feet, occasionally to 5 feet. Wave detail, southeast 4 feet at 7 seconds. Wednesday night, southeast winds 15 to 20 knots. Seas 3 to 4 feet, occasionally to 5 feet. Wave detail, southeast 4 feet at 7 seconds. Thursday, south winds around 15 knots. Seas 3 to 4 feet, occasionally to 5 feet. Thursday night, southeast winds 15 to 20 knots. Seas 3 to 4 feet, occasionally to 5 feet. Friday, southeast winds 15 to 20 knots. Seas around 4 feet, occasionally to 5 feet. Friday night, southeast winds around 20 knots. Seas 4 to 5 feet, occasionally to 6 feet. 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The current time is 10:55 a.m. Central Daylight Time. The Austin, NOAA Weather Radio Roundup. At 10 a.m. at Austin Bergstrom International, it was partly sunny. The temperature was 85, the dew point 76, the relative humidity was 74%, producing a heat index of 94, the wind south at 18 miles an hour gusting to 28, and the pressure was 29.92 inches and rising. At Camp Mabry, it was partly sunny. The temperature was 83, the dew point 76, the relative humidity was 79%, producing a heat index of 91, and the pressure was 29.94 inches and rising. At Pflugerville, Taylor cloudy 82, Lago Vista cloudy 81,

Georgetown cloudy 83. San Marcos haze was reported 85. Burnett cloudy 81. Junction partly sunny 82. San Antonio mostly sunny 82. Corpus Christi partly sunny 86. Houston mostly sunny 87. Once again at Austin Bergstrom it was 85, and at Camp Mabry it was 83. Elsewhere across the state, College Station partly sunny 87. Amarillo sunny 77. Abilene sunny 86. Dallas-Fort Worth partly sunny 80. Your weather synopsis for South Central Texas. Hot and humid conditions are expected with week with no rain in the forecast. High temperatures will be in the 90s with few locations reaching triple digits by midweek. Heat index values will also remain elevated with most areas getting into the triple digits up to near 110 each day. Your local forecast. Today, mostly cloudy this morning, then clearing. Highs in the lower 90s. South winds 10 to 15 miles per hour with gusts up to 25 miles per hour. Highest heat index readings up to 105. Tonight, partly cloudy in the evening, then becoming mostly cloudy. Humid with lows in the upper 70s. South winds 10 to 15 miles per hour with gusts up to 25 miles per hour. Tuesday, mostly cloudy in the morning, then clearing. Highs in the mid-90s. South winds 5 to 10 miles per hour with gusts up to 20 miles per hour. Highest heat index readings up to 106. Tuesday night, clear in the evening, then becoming partly cloudy. Lows in the mid-70s. South winds 5 to 10 miles per hour with gusts up to 20 miles per hour. Wednesday, partly cloudy in the morning, then becoming sunny. Highs in the mid-90s. South winds 10 to 15 miles per hour with gusts up to 25 miles per hour. Wednesday night through Thursday night, mostly clear. Lows in the mid-70s. Highs in the mid-90s. Friday, mostly cloudy in the morning, then clearing. Highs in the upper 90s. Highest heat index readings up to 105. Friday night, clear in the evening, then becoming partly cloudy. Lows in the mid-70s. Saturday, partly cloudy in the morning, then clearing. Highs in the upper 90s. Highest heat index readings up to 105. Saturday night, clear in the evening, then becoming partly cloudy. Lows in the upper 70s. Sunday, partly cloudy in the morning, then clearing. Highs in the upper 90s. Highest heat index readings up to 110. 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The Austin NOAA Weather Radio Roundup. At 10 a.m. at Austin Bergstrom International, it was partly sunny. The temperature was 85, the dew point 76, the relative humidity was 74%, producing a heat index of 94, the wind south at 18 miles an hour gusting to 28, and the pressure was 29.92 inches and rising. At Camp Mabry, it was partly sunny. The temperature was 83, the dew point 76, the relative humidity was 79%, producing a heat index of 91, and the pressure was 29.94 inches and rising. At Pflugerville, Taylor cloudy 82, Lago Vista cloudy 81, Georgetown cloudy 83, San Marcos haze was reported 85, Burnett cloudy 81, Junction partly sunny 82, San Antonio mostly sunny 82. Corpus Christi partly sunny 86. Houston mostly sunny 87. Once again at Austin Bergstrom it was 85, and at Camp Mabry it was 83. Elsewhere across the state, College Station partly sunny 87. Amarillo sunny 77.

77. Abilene, sunny 86. Dallas, Fort Worth, partly sunny 80. Your weather synopsis for South Central Texas. Hot and humid conditions are expected with week with no rain in the forecast. High temperatures will be in the 90s with few locations reaching triple digits by midweek. Heat index values will also remain elevated with most areas getting into the triple digits up to near 110 each day. Your local forecast. Today, mostly cloudy this morning, then clearing. Highs in the lower 90s. South winds 10 to 15 miles per hour with gusts up to 25 miles per hour. Highest heat index readings up to 105. Tonight, partly cloudy in the evening, then becoming mostly cloudy. Humid with lows in the upper 70s. South winds 10 to 15 miles per hour with gusts up to 25 miles per hour. Tuesday, mostly cloudy in the morning, then clearing. Highs in the mid-90s. South winds 5 to 10 miles per hour with gusts up to 20 miles per hour. Highest heat index readings up to 106. Tuesday night, clear in the evening, then becoming partly cloudy. Lows in the mid-70s. South winds 5 to 10 miles per hour with gusts up to 20 miles per hour. Wednesday, partly cloudy in the morning, then becoming sunny. Highs in the mid-90s. South winds 10 to 15 miles per hour with gusts up to 25 miles per hour. Wednesday night through Thursday night, mostly clear. Lows in the mid-70s. Highs in the mid-90s. Friday, mostly cloudy in the morning, then clearing. Highs in the upper 90s. Highest heat index readings up to 105. Friday night, clear in the evening, then becoming partly cloudy. Lows in the mid-70s. Saturday, partly cloudy in the morning, then clearing. Highs in the upper 90s. Highest heat index readings up to 105. Saturday night, clear in the evening, then becoming partly cloudy. Lows in the upper 70s. Sunday, partly cloudy in the morning, then clearing. Highs in the upper 90s. Highest heat index readings up to 110. The Tropical Weather Outlook. For the North Atlantic, Caribbean Sea and the Gulf of America, tropical cyclone formation is not expected during the next 7 days. 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The current time is 11:04 a.m. Central Daylight Time. The Austin NOAA Weather Radio Roundup. At 10 a.m. at Austin Bergstrom International, it was partly sunny. The temperature was 85, the dew point 76, the relative humidity was 74%, producing a heat index of 94, the wind south at 18 miles an hour gusting to 28, and the pressure was 29.92 inches and rising. At Camp Mabry, it was partly sunny. The temperature was 83, the dew point 76, the relative humidity was 79%, producing a heat index of 91, and the pressure was 29.94 inches and rising. At Pflugerville, Taylor cloudy 82, Lago Vista cloudy 81, Georgetown cloudy 83, San Marcos haze was reported 85, Burnett cloudy 81, Junction partly sunny 82, San Antonio mostly sunny 82, Corpus Christi partly sunny 86, Houston mostly sunny 87. Once again at Austin Bergstrom it was 85, and at Camp Mabry it was 83. Elsewhere across the state, College Station partly sunny 87, Amarillo sunny 77, Abilene sunny 86, Dallas-Fort Worth partly sunny 80. Your weather synopsis for South Central Texas. Hot and humid conditions are expected with week with no rain in the forecast.
High temperatures will be in the 90s with few locations reaching triple digits by midweek.

heat index values will also remain elevated, with most areas getting into the triple digits up to near 110 each day. Your local forecast. Today, mostly cloudy this morning, then clearing. Highs in the lower 90s. South winds 10 to 15 miles per hour with gusts up to 25 miles per hour. Highest heat index readings up to 105. Tonight, partly cloudy in the evening, then becoming mostly cloudy. Humid with lows in the upper 70s. South winds 10 to 15 miles per hour with gusts up to 25 miles per hour. Tuesday, mostly cloudy in the morning, then clearing. Highs in the mid-90s. South winds 5 to 10 miles per hour with gusts up to 20 miles per hour. Highest heat index readings up to 106. Tuesday night, clear in the evening, then becoming partly cloudy. Lows in the mid-70s. South winds 5 to 10 miles per hour with gusts up to 20 miles per hour. Wednesday, partly cloudy in the morning, then becoming sunny. Highs in the mid-90s. South winds 10 to 15 miles per hour with gusts up to 25 miles per hour. Wednesday night through Thursday night, mostly clear. Lows in the mid-70s. Highs in the mid-90s. Friday, mostly cloudy in the morning, then clearing. Highs in the upper 90s. Highest heat index readings up to 105. Friday night, clear in the evening, then becoming partly cloudy. Lows in the mid-70s. Saturday, partly cloudy in the morning, then clearing. Highs in the upper 90s. Highest heat index readings up to 105. Saturday night, clear in the evening, then becoming partly cloudy. Lows in the upper 70s. Sunday, partly cloudy in the morning, then clearing. Highs in the upper 90s. Highest heat index readings up to 110. 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The current time is 11:08 a.m. Central Daylight Time. Your weather synopsis for South Central Texas. Hot and humid conditions are expected with week with no rain in the forecast. High temperatures will be in the 90s with few locations reaching triple digits by midweek. Heat index values will also remain elevated with most areas getting into the triple digits up to near 110 each day. Your local forecast. Today, mostly cloudy this morning, then clearing. Highs in the lower 90s. South winds 10 to 15 miles per hour with gusts up to 25 miles per hour. Highest heat index readings up to 105. Tonight, partly cloudy in the evening, then becoming mostly cloudy. Humid with lows in the upper 70s. South winds 10 to 15 miles per hour with gusts up to 25 miles per hour. Tuesday, mostly cloudy in the morning, then clearing. Highs in the mid-90s. South winds 5 to 10 miles per hour with gusts up to 20 miles per hour. Highest heat index readings up to 106. Tuesday night, clear in the evening, then becoming partly cloudy. Lows in the mid-70s. South winds 5 to 10 miles per hour with gusts up to 20 miles per hour. Wednesday, partly cloudy in the morning, then becoming sunny. Highs in the mid-90s. South winds 10 to 15 miles per hour with gusts up to 25 miles per hour. Wednesday night through Thursday night, mostly clear. Lows in the mid-70s. Highs in the mid-90s. Friday, mostly cloudy in the morning, then clearing. Highs in the upper 90s. Highest heat index readings up to 105. Friday night, clear in the evening, then becoming partly cloudy. Lows in the mid-70s. Saturday, partly cloudy in the morning, then clearing. Highs in the upper 90s. Highest heat index readings up to 105. Saturday.

Wednesday night through Thursday night, mostly clear. Lows in the mid-70s. Highs in the mid-90s. Friday, mostly cloudy in the morning, then clearing. Highs in the upper 90s. Highest heat index readings up to 105. Friday night, clear in the evening, then becoming partly cloudy. Lows in the mid-70s. Saturday, partly cloudy in the morning, then clearing. Highs in the upper 90s. Highest heat index readings up to 105. Saturday night, clear in the evening, then becoming partly cloudy. Lows in the upper 70s. Sunday, partly cloudy in the morning, then clearing. Highs in the upper 90s. Highest heat index readings up to 110. The coastal waters forecast for Baffin Bay to Port Aransas out 20 nautical miles. Small craft advisory in effect through late tonight. Rest of today, south winds 20 to 25 knots, becoming southeast 15 to 20 knots late. Seas 5 to 6 feet, occasionally to 8 feet. Wave detail, southeast 6 feet at 7 seconds. Tonight, southeast winds 15 to 20 knots with gusts up to 25 knots. Seas around 5 feet, occasionally to 6 feet. Wave detail, southeast 5 feet at 7 seconds. Tuesday, southeast winds 15 to 20 knots. Seas 4 to 5 feet, occasionally to 6 feet. Wave detail, southeast 5 feet at 6 seconds. Tuesday night, southeast winds 15 to 20 knots. Seas around 4 feet, occasionally to 5 feet. Wave detail, southeast 4 feet at 7 seconds. Wednesday, south winds 10 to 15 knots with gusts up to 20 knots. Seas 3 to 4 feet, occasionally to 5 feet. Wave detail, southeast 4 feet at 7 seconds. Wednesday night, southeast winds 15 to 20 knots. Seas 3 to 4 feet, occasionally to 5 feet. Wave detail, southeast 4 feet at 7 seconds. Thursday, south winds around 15 knots. Seas 3 to 4 feet, occasionally to 5 feet. Thursday night, southeast winds 15 to 20 knots. Seas 3 to 4 feet, occasionally to 5 feet. Friday, southeast winds 15 to 20 knots. Seas around 4 feet, occasionally to 5 feet. Friday night, southeast winds around 20 knots. Seas 4 to 5 feet, occasionally to 6 feet. 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The current time is 11:25 a.m. Central Daylight Time. The Austin NOAA Weather Radio Roundup, at 11 a.m. at Austin Bergstrom International, it was partly sunny. The temperature was 88, the dew point 75, the relative humidity was 65%, producing a heat index of 97, the wind south at 8 miles an hour gusting to 20, and the pressure was 29.98 inches and rising. At Camp Mabry, it was partly sunny. The temperature was 86, the dew point 76, the relative humidity was 71%, producing a heat index of 96, the wind south at 7 miles an hour and the pressure was 29.99 inches and rising. At Pflugerville, Taylor partly sunny 86. Lago Vista mostly sunny 85. The report from Georgetown was not available. San Marcos Hays was reported 87. Burnett mostly sunny 86. Junction Hays was reported 84. San Antonio partly sunny 86. Corpus Christi mostly sunny 87. Houston mostly sunny 89. Once again at Austin Bergstrom it was 88, and at Camp Mabry it was 86. Elsewhere across the state, College Station mostly sunny 88. Amarillo sunny 81. Abilene mostly sunny 88. Dallas-Fort Worth mostly sunny 86. Your weather synopsis.

prognosis for South Central Texas. Hot and humid conditions are expected with weak with no rain in the forecast. High temperatures will be in the 90s with few locations reaching triple digits by midweek. Heat index values will also remain elevated with most areas getting into the triple digits up to near 110 each day. Your local forecast. Today, mostly cloudy this morning, then clearing. Highs in the lower 90s. South winds 10 to 15 miles per hour with gusts up to 25 miles per hour. Highest heat index readings up to 105. Tonight, partly cloudy in the evening, then becoming mostly cloudy. Humid with lows in the upper 70s. South winds 10 to 15 miles per hour with gusts up to 25 miles per hour. Tuesday, mostly cloudy in the morning, then clearing. Highs in the mid-90s. South winds 5 to 10 miles per hour with gusts up to 20 miles per hour. Highest heat index readings up to 106. Tuesday night, clear in the evening, then becoming partly cloudy. Lows in the mid-70s. South winds 5 to 10 miles per hour with gusts up to 20 miles per hour. Wednesday, partly cloudy in the morning, then becoming sunny. Highs in the mid-90s. South winds 10 to 15 miles per hour with gusts up to 25 miles per hour. Wednesday night through Thursday night, mostly clear. Lows in the mid-70s. Highs in the mid-90s. Friday, mostly cloudy in the morning, then clearing. Highs in the upper 90s. Highest heat index readings up to 105. Friday night, clear in the evening, then becoming partly cloudy. Lows in the mid-70s. Saturday, partly cloudy in the morning, then clearing. Highs in the upper 90s. Highest heat index readings up to 105. Saturday night, clear in the evening, then becoming partly cloudy. Lows in the upper 70s. Sunday, partly cloudy in the morning, then clearing. Highs in the upper 90s. Highest heat index readings up to 110. 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It was partly sunny. The temperature was 88, the dew point 75, the relative humidity was 65%, producing a heat index of 97, the wind south at 8 miles an hour gusting to 20, and the pressure was 29.98 inches and rising. At Camp Mabry, it was partly sunny. The temperature was 86, the dew point 76, the relative humidity was 71%, producing a heat index of 96, the wind south at 7 miles an hour, and the pressure was 29.99 inches and rising. At Pflugerville, Taylor partly sunny 86. Lago Vista mostly sunny 85. The report from Georgetown was not available. San Marcos Hays was reported 87. Burnett mostly sunny 86. Junction Hays was reported 84. San Antonio partly sunny 86. Corpus Christi mostly sunny 87. Houston mostly sunny 89. Once again at Austin Bergstrom it was 88, and at Camp Mabry it was 86. Elsewhere across the state, College Station mostly sunny 88. Amarillo sunny 81. Abilene mostly sunny 88. Dallas-Fort Worth mostly sunny 86. Your weather synopsis for South Central Texas. Hot and humid conditions are expected with weak with no rain in the forecast. High temperatures will be in the 90s with few locations reaching triple digits by midweek. Heat index values will also remain elevated with most areas getting into the triple digits up to near 110 each day. Your local forecast. Today, mostly cloudy this morning, then clearing. Highs in

90s. South winds 10 to 15 miles per hour with gusts up to 25 miles per hour. Highest heat index readings up to 105. Tonight, partly cloudy in the evening, then becoming mostly cloudy. Humid with lows in the upper 70s. South winds 10 to 15 miles per hour with gusts up to 25 miles per hour. Tuesday, mostly cloudy in the morning, then clearing. Highs in the mid-90s. South winds 5 to 10 miles per hour with gusts up to 20 miles per hour. Highest heat index readings up to 106 per hour with gusts up to 20 miles per hour. Highest heat index readings up to 106. Tuesday night, clear in the evening, then becoming partly cloudy. Lows in the mid-70s. South winds 5 to 10 miles per hour with gusts up to 20 miles per hour. Wednesday, partly cloudy in the morning, then becoming sunny. Highs in the mid-90s. South winds 10 to 15 miles per hour with gusts up to 25 miles per hour. Wednesday night through Thursday night, mostly clear. Lows in the mid-70s. Highs in the mid-90s. Friday, mostly cloudy in the morning, then clearing. Highs in the upper 90s. Highest heat index readings up to 105. Friday night, clear in the evening, then becoming partly cloudy. Lows in the mid-70s. Saturday, partly cloudy in the morning, then clearing. Highs in the upper 90s. Highest heat index readings up to 105. Saturday night, clear in the evening, then becoming partly cloudy. Lows in the upper 70s. Sunday, partly cloudy in the morning, then clearing. Highs in the upper 90s. Highest heat index readings up to 110. The Tropical Weather Outlook. For the North Atlantic, Caribbean Sea and the Gulf of America, tropical cyclone formation is not expected during the next 7 days. 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The current time is 11:35 a.m. Central Daylight Time. The Austin, NOAA Weather Radio Roundup, at 11 a.m. at Austin Bergstrom International, it was partly sunny. The temperature was 88, the dew point 75, the relative humidity was 65%, producing a heat index of 97, the wind south at 8 miles an hour gusting to 20, and the pressure was 29.98 inches and rising. At Camp Mabry, it was partly sunny. The temperature was 86, the dew point 76, the relative humidity was 71%, producing a heat index of 96, the wind south at 7 miles an hour, and the pressure was 29.99 inches and rising. At Pflugerville, Taylor partly sunny 86. Lago Vista mostly sunny 85. The report from Georgetown was not available. San Marcos Haze was reported 87. Burnett mostly sunny 86. Junction Haze was reported 84. San Antonio partly sunny 86. Corpus Christi mostly sunny 87. Houston mostly sunny 89. Once again at Austin Bergstrom it was 88, and at Camp Mabry it was 86. Elsewhere across the state, College Station mostly sunny 88. Amarillo sunny 81. Abilene mostly sunny 88. Dallas-Fort Worth mostly sunny 86. Your weather synopsis for South Central Texas. Hot and humid conditions are expected with week with no rain in the forecast. High temperatures will be in the 90s with few locations reaching triple digits by midweek. Heat index values will also remain elevated with most areas getting into the triple digits up to near 110 each day. Your local forecast. Today, mostly cloudy this morning, then clearing. Highs in the lower 90s. South winds 10 to 15 miles per hour with gusts up to 25 miles per hour. Highest heat index readings up to 105.

5. Tonight, partly cloudy in the evening, then becoming mostly cloudy. Humid with lows in the upper 70s. South winds 10 to 15 miles per hour with gusts up to 25 miles per hour. Tuesday, mostly cloudy in the morning, then clearing. Highs in the mid-90s. South winds 5 to 10 miles per hour with gusts up to 20 miles per hour. Highest heat index readings up to 106. Tuesday night, clear in the evening, then becoming partly cloudy. Lows in the mid-70s. South winds 5 to 10 miles per hour with gusts up to 20 miles per hour. Wednesday, partly cloudy in the morning, then becoming sunny. Highs in the mid-90s. South winds 10 to 15 miles per hour with gusts up to 25 miles per hour. Wednesday night through Thursday night, mostly clear. Lows in the mid-70s. Highs in the mid-90s. Friday, mostly cloudy in the morning, then clearing. Highs in the upper 90s. Highest heat index readings up to 105. Friday night, clear in the evening, then becoming partly cloudy. Lows in the mid-70s. Saturday, partly cloudy in the morning, then clearing. Highs in the upper 90s. Highest heat index readings up to 105. Saturday night, clear in the evening, then becoming partly cloudy. Lows in the upper 70s. Sunday, partly cloudy in the morning, then clearing. Highs in the upper 90s. Highest heat index readings up to 110. 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The current time is 11:39 a.m. Central Daylight Time. 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It was partly sunny. The temperature was 88, the dew point 75, the relative humidity was 65%, producing a heat index of 97, the wind south at 8 miles an hour gusting to 20, and the pressure was 29.98 inches and rising. At Camp Mabry, it was partly sunny. The temperature was 86, the dew point 76, the relative humidity was 71%, producing a heat index of 96, the wind south at 7 miles an hour, and the pressure was 29.99 inches and rising. At Pflugerville, Taylor partly sunny 86. Lago Vista mostly sunny 85. The report from Georgetown was not available. San Marcos Hays was reported 87. Burnett mostly sunny 86. Junction Hays was reported 84. San Antonio partly sunny 86. Corpus Christi mostly sunny 87. Houston mostly sunny 89. Once again at Austin Bergstrom it was 88, and at Camp Mabry it was 86. Elsewhere across the state, College Station mostly sunny 88. Amarillo sunny 81. Abilene mostly sunny 88. Dallas-Fort Worth mostly sunny 86. Your weather synopsis for South Central Texas. Hot and humid conditions are expected with weak with no rain in the forecast. High temperatures will be in the 90s with few locations reaching triple digits by midweek. Heat index values will also remain elevated with most areas getting into the triple digits up to near 110 each day. Your local forecast. Today, mostly cloudy this morning, then clearing. Highs in the lower 90s. South winds 10 to 15 miles per hour with gusts up to 25 miles per hour. Highest heat index readings up to 105. Tonight, partly cloudy in the evening, then becoming mostly cloudy. Humid with lows in the upper 70s. South winds 10 to 15 miles per hour with gusts up to 25 miles per hour. Tuesday, mostly cloudy in the morning, then clearing. Highs in the mid-90s. South winds 5 to 10 miles per hour with gusts up to 20 miles per hour.
highest heat index readings up to 106. Tuesday night, clear in the evening, then becoming partly cloudy. Lows in the mid-70s. South winds 5 to 10 miles per hour with gusts up to 20 miles per hour. Wednesday, partly cloudy in the morning, then becoming sunny. Highs in the mid-90s. South winds 10 to 15 miles per hour with gusts up to 25 miles per hour. Wednesday night through Thursday night, mostly clear. Lows in the mid-70s. Highs in the mid-90s. Friday, mostly cloudy in the morning, then clearing. Highs in the upper 90s. Highest heat index readings up to 105. Friday night, clear in the evening, then becoming partly cloudy. Lows in the mid-70s. Saturday, partly cloudy in the morning, then clearing. Highs in the upper 90s. Highest heat index readings up to 105. Saturday night, clear in the evening, then becoming partly cloudy. Lows in the upper 70s. Sunday, partly cloudy in the morning, then clearing. Highs in the upper 90s. Highest heat index readings up to 110. 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The current time is 11:44 a.m. Central Daylight Time. 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It was partly sunny. The temperature was 88, the dew point 75, the relative humidity was 65%, producing a heat index of 97, the wind south at 8 miles an hour gusting to 20, and the pressure was 29.98 inches and rising. At Camp Mabry, it was partly sunny. The temperature was 86, the dew point 76, the relative humidity was 71%, producing a heat index of 96, the wind south at 7 miles an hour, and the pressure was 29.99 inches and rising. At Pflugerville, Taylor partly sunny 86. Lago Vista mostly sunny 85. The report from Georgetown was not available. San Marcos Hays was reported 87. Burnett mostly sunny 86. Junction Hays was reported 84. San Antonio partly sunny 86. Corpus Christi mostly sunny 87. Houston mostly sunny 89. Once again at Austin Bergstrom it was 88, and at Camp Mabry it was 86. Elsewhere across the state, College Station mostly sunny 88. Amarillo sunny 81. Abilene mostly sunny 88. Dallas-Fort Worth mostly sunny 86. Your weather synopsis for South Central Texas. Hot and humid conditions are expected with weak with no rain in the forecast. High temperatures will be in the 90s with few locations reaching triple digits by midweek. Heat index values will also remain elevated with most areas getting into the triple digits up to near 110 each day. Your local forecast. Today, mostly cloudy this morning, then clearing. Highs in the lower 90s. South winds 10 to 15 miles per hour with gusts up to 25 miles per hour. Highest heat index readings up to 105. Tonight, partly cloudy in the evening, then becoming mostly cloudy. Humid with lows in the upper 70s. South winds 10 to 15 miles per hour with gusts up to 25 miles per hour. Tuesday, mostly cloudy in the morning, then clearing. Highs in the mid-90s. South winds 5 to 10 miles per hour with gusts up to 20 miles per hour. Highest heat index readings up to 106. Tuesday night, clear in the evening, then becoming partly cloudy. Lows in the mid-70s. South winds 5 to 10 miles per hour with gusts up to 20 miles per hour. Wednesday, partly cloudy in the morning, then becoming sunny. Highs in the mid-90s. South winds 10 to 15 miles per hour with gusts up to 25 miles per hour.
Wednesday night through Thursday night.

lows in the mid-70s, highs in the mid-90s. Friday, mostly cloudy in the morning, then clearing. Highs in the upper 90s. Highest heat index readings up to 105. Friday night, clear in the evening, then becoming partly cloudy. Lows in the mid-70s. Saturday, partly cloudy in the morning, then clearing. Highs in the upper 90s. Highest heat index readings up to 105. Saturday night, clear in the evening, then becoming partly cloudy. Lows in the upper 70s. Sunday, partly cloudy in the morning, then clearing. Highs in the upper 90s. Highest heat index readings up to 110. 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The current time is 11:48 a.m. Central Daylight Time. The Austin NOAA Weather Radio Roundup, at 11 a.m. at Austin Bergstrom International, it was partly sunny. The temperature was 88, the dew point 75, the relative humidity was 65%, producing a heat index of 97, the wind south at 8 miles an hour gusting to 20, and the pressure was 29.98 inches and rising. At Camp Mabry, it was partly sunny. The temperature was 86, the dew point 76, the relative humidity was 71%, producing a heat index of 96, the wind south at 7 miles an hour, and the pressure was 29.99 inches and rising. At Pflugerville, Taylor partly sunny 86. Lago Vista mostly sunny 85. The report from Georgetown was not available. San Marcos Hays was reported 87. Burnett mostly sunny 86. Junction Hays was reported 84. San Antonio partly sunny 86. Corpus Christi mostly sunny 87. Houston mostly sunny 89. Once again at Austin Bergstrom it was 88, and at Camp Mabry it was 86. Elsewhere across the state, College Station mostly sunny 88. Amarillo sunny 81. Abilene mostly sunny 88. Dallas-Fort Worth mostly sunny 86. Your weather synopsis for South Central Texas. Hot and humid conditions are expected with week with no rain in the forecast. High temperatures will be in the 90s with few locations reaching triple digits by midweek. Heat index values will also remain elevated with most areas getting into the triple digits up to near 110 each day. Your local forecast. Today, mostly cloudy this morning, then clearing. Highs in the lower 90s. South winds 10 to 15 miles per hour with gusts up to 25 miles per hour. Highest heat index readings up to 105. Tonight, partly cloudy in the evening, then becoming mostly cloudy. Humid with lows in the upper 70s. South winds 10 to 15 miles per hour with gusts up to 25 miles per hour. Tuesday, mostly cloudy in the morning, then clearing. Highs in the mid-90s. South winds 5 to 10 miles per hour with gusts up to 20 miles per hour. Highest heat index readings up to 106. Tuesday night, clear in the evening, then becoming partly cloudy. Lows in the mid-70s. South winds 5 to 10 miles per hour with gusts up to 20 miles per hour. Wednesday, partly cloudy in the morning, then becoming sunny. Highs in the mid-90s. South winds 10 to 15 miles per hour with gusts up to 25 miles per hour. Wednesday night through Thursday night, mostly clear. Lows in the mid-70s. Highs in the mid-90s. Friday, mostly cloudy in the morning, then clearing. Highs in the upper 90s. Highest heat index readings up to 105. Friday night, clear in the evening, then becoming partly cloudy. Lows in the mid-70s. Saturday, partly cloudy in the morning, then clearing. Highs in the upper

highest heat index readings up to 105. Saturday night, clear in the evening, then becoming partly cloudy. Lows in the upper 70s. Sunday, partly cloudy in the morning, then clearing. Highs in the upper 90s. Highest heat index readings up to 110. The coastal waters forecast for Baffin Bay to Port Aransas out 20 nautical miles. Small craft advisory in effect through late tonight. Rest of today, south winds 20 to 25 knots, becoming southeast 15 to 20 knots late. Seas 5 to 6 feet, occasionally to 8 feet. Wave detail, southeast 6 feet at 7 seconds. Tonight, southeast winds 15 to 20 knots with gusts up to 25 knots. Seas around 5 feet, occasionally to 6 feet. Wave detail, southeast 5 feet at 7 seconds. Tuesday, southeast winds 15 to 20 knots. Seas 4 to 5 feet, occasionally to 6 feet. Wave detail, southeast 5 feet at 6 seconds. Tuesday night, southeast winds 15 to 20 knots. Seas around 4 feet, occasionally to 5 feet. Wave detail, southeast 4 feet at 7 seconds. Wednesday, south winds 10 to 15 knots with gusts up to 20 knots. Seas 3 to 4 feet, occasionally to 5 feet. Wave detail, southeast 4 feet at 7 seconds. Wednesday night, southeast winds 15 to 20 knots. Seas 3 to 4 feet, occasionally to 5 feet. Wave detail, southeast 4 feet at 7 seconds. Thursday, south winds around 15 knots. Seas 3 to 4 feet, occasionally to 5 feet. Thursday night, southeast winds 15 to 20 knots. Seas 3 to 4 feet, occasionally to 5 feet. Friday, southeast winds 15 to 20 knots. Seas around 4 feet, occasionally to 5 feet. Friday night, southeast winds around 20 knots. Seas 4 to 5 feet, occasionally to 6 feet. You're listening to NOAA Weather Radio, station WXK27, in Austin, Texas, broadcasting on a frequency of 162.4 MHz, originating from the Austin-San Antonio National Weather Service Forecast Office. The current time is 11:55 a.m. Central Daylight Time. The Austin, NOAA Weather Radio Roundup, at 11 a.m. at Austin Bergstrom International, it was partly sunny. The temperature was 88, the dew point 75, the relative humidity was 65%, producing a heat index of 97, the wind south at 8 miles an hour gusting to 20, and the pressure was 29.98 inches and rising. At Camp Mabry, it was partly sunny. The temperature was 86, the dew point 76, the relative humidity was 71%, producing a heat index of 96, the wind south at 7 miles an hour and the pressure was 29.99 inches and rising. At Pflugerville, Taylor partly sunny 86. Lago Vista mostly sunny 85. The report from Georgetown was not available. San Marcos Hays was reported 87. Burnett mostly sunny 86. Junction Hays was reported 84. San Antonio partly sunny 86. Corpus Christi mostly sunny 87. Houston mostly sunny 89. Once again at Austin Bergstrom it was 88, and at Camp Mabry it was 86. Elsewhere across the state, College Station mostly sunny 88. Amarillo sunny 81. Abilene mostly sunny 88. Dallas-Fort Worth mostly sunny 86. Your weather synopsis for South Central Texas. Hot and humid conditions are expected with week with no rain in the forecast. High temperatures will be in the 90s with few locations reaching triple digits by midweek. Heat index values will also remain elevated with most areas getting into the triple digits up to near 110 each day. Your local forecast. Today, mostly cloudy this morning, then clearing. Highs in the lower 90s.
south winds 10 to 15 miles per hour with gusts up to 25 miles per hour. Highest heat index readings up to 105. Tonight, partly cloudy in the evening, then becoming mostly cloudy. Humid with lows in the upper 70s. South winds 10 to 15 miles per hour with gusts up to 25 miles per hour. Tuesday, mostly cloudy in the morning, then clearing. Highs in the mid-90s. South winds 5 to 10 miles per hour with gusts up to 20 miles per hour. Highest heat index readings up to 106. Tuesday night, clear in the evening, then becoming partly cloudy. Lows in the mid-70s. South winds 5 to 10 miles per hour with gusts up to 20 miles per hour. Wednesday, partly cloudy in the morning, then becoming sunny. Highs in the mid-90s. South winds 10 to 15 miles per hour with gusts up to 25 miles per hour. Wednesday night through Thursday night, mostly clear. Lows in the mid-70s. Highs in the mid-90s. Friday, mostly cloudy in the morning, then clearing. Highs in the upper 90s. Highest heat index readings up to 105. Friday night, clear in the evening, then becoming partly cloudy. Lows in the mid-70s. Saturday, partly cloudy in the morning, then clearing. Highs in the upper 90s. Highest heat index readings up to 105. Saturday night, clear in the evening, then becoming partly cloudy. Lows in the upper 70s. Sunday, partly cloudy in the morning, then clearing. Highs in the upper 90s. Highest heat index readings up to 110. 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It was partly sunny. The temperature was 88, the dew point 75, the relative humidity was 65%, producing a heat index of 97, the wind south at 8 miles an hour gusting to 20, and the pressure was 29.98 inches and rising. At Camp Mabry, it was partly sunny. The temperature was 86, the dew point 76, the relative humidity was 71%, producing a heat index of 96, the wind south at 7 miles an hour, and the pressure was 29.99 inches and rising. At Pflugerville, Taylor partly sunny 86. Lago Vista mostly sunny 85. The report from Georgetown was not available. San Marcos Hays was reported 87. Burnett mostly sunny 86. Junction Hays was reported 84. San Antonio partly sunny 86. Corpus Christi mostly sunny 87. Houston mostly sunny 89. Once again at Austin Bergstrom it was 88, and at Camp Mabry it was 86. Elsewhere across the state, College Station mostly sunny 88. Amarillo sunny 81. Abilene mostly sunny 88. Dallas-Fort Worth mostly sunny 86. Your weather synopsis for South Central Texas. Hot and humid conditions are expected with week with no rain in the forecast. High temperatures will be in the 90s with few locations reaching triple digits by midweek. Heat index values will also remain elevated with most areas getting into the triple digits up to near 110 each day. Your local forecast. Today, mostly cloudy this morning, then clearing. Highs in the lower 90s. South winds 10 to 15 miles per hour with gusts up to 25 miles per hour. Highest heat index readings up to 105. Tonight, partly cloudy in the evening, then becoming mostly cloudy. Humid with lows in the upper 70s. South winds 10 to 15 miles per hour with gusts up to 25 miles per hour. Tuesday, mostly cloudy in the morning, then clearing.
highs in the mid-90s.

south winds 5 to 10 miles per hour with gusts up to 20 miles per hour. Highest heat index readings up to 106. Tuesday night, clear in the evening, then becoming partly cloudy. Lows in the mid-70s. South winds 5 to 10 miles per hour with gusts up to 20 miles per hour. Wednesday, partly cloudy in the morning, then becoming sunny. Highs in the mid-90s. South winds 10 to 15 miles per hour with gusts up to 25 miles per hour. Wednesday night through Thursday night, mostly clear. Lows in the mid-70s. Highs in the mid-90s. Friday, mostly cloudy in the morning, then clearing. Highs in the upper 90s. Highest heat index readings up to 105. Friday night, clear in the evening, then becoming partly cloudy. Lows in the mid-70s. Saturday, partly cloudy in the morning, then clearing. Highs in the upper 90s. Highest heat index readings up to 105. Saturday night, clear in the evening, then becoming partly cloudy. Lows in the upper 70s. Sunday, partly cloudy in the morning, then clearing. Highs in the upper 90s. Highest heat index readings up to 110. The Tropical Weather Outlook. For the North Atlantic, Caribbean Sea and the Gulf of America, tropical cyclone formation is not expected during the next 7 days. 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It was partly sunny. The temperature was 88, the dew point 75, the relative humidity was 65%, producing a heat index of 97, the wind south at 8 miles an hour gusting to 20, and the pressure was 29.98 inches and rising. At Camp Mabry, it was partly sunny. The temperature was 86, the dew point 76, the relative humidity was 71%, producing a heat index of 96, the wind south at 7 miles an hour, and the pressure was 29.99 inches and rising. At Pflugerville, Taylor partly sunny 86. Lago Vista mostly sunny 85. The report from Georgetown was not available. San Marcos Hays was reported 87. Burnett mostly sunny 86. Junction Hays was reported 84. San Antonio partly sunny 86. Corpus Christi mostly sunny 87. Houston mostly sunny 89. Once again at Austin Bergstrom it was 88, and at Camp Mabry it was 86. Elsewhere across the state, College Station mostly sunny 88. Amarillo sunny 81. Abilene mostly sunny 88. Dallas-Fort Worth mostly sunny 86. Your weather synopsis for South Central Texas. Hot and humid conditions are expected with weak with no rain in the forecast. High temperatures will be in the 90s with few locations reaching triple digits by midweek. Heat index values will also remain elevated with most areas getting into the triple digits up to near 110 each day. Your local forecast. Today, mostly cloudy this morning, then clearing. Highs in the lower 90s. South winds 10 to 15 miles per hour with gusts up to 25 miles per hour. Highest heat index readings up to 105. Tonight, partly cloudy in the evening, then becoming mostly cloudy. Humid with lows in the upper 70s. South winds 10 to 15 miles per hour with gusts up to 25 miles per hour. Tuesday, mostly cloudy in the morning, then clearing. Highs in the mid-90s. South winds 5 to 10 miles per hour with gusts up to 20 miles per hour. Highest heat index readings up to 106. Tuesday night, clear in the evening, then becoming partly cloudy. Lows in the mid-70s.
South winds 5 to 10 miles per hour with gusts up to 20 miles per hour. Wednesday, partly cloudy in the morning, then becoming sunny. Highs in the mid-90s. South winds 10 to 15 miles per hour with gusts up to 25 miles per hour. Wednesday night through Thursday night, mostly clear. Lows in the mid-70s. Highs in the mid-90s. Friday, mostly cloudy in the morning, then clearing. Highs in the upper 90s. Highest heat index readings up to 105. Friday night, clear in the evening, then becoming partly cloudy. Lows in the mid-70s. Saturday, partly cloudy in the morning, then clearing. Highs in the upper 90s. Highest heat index readings up to 105. Saturday night, clear in the evening, then becoming partly cloudy. Lows in the upper 70s. Sunday, partly cloudy in the morning, then clearing. Highs in the upper 90s. Highest heat index readings up to 110. 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The current time is 12:08 p.m. Central Daylight Time. Your weather synopsis for South Central Texas. Hot and humid conditions are expected with week with no rain in the forecast. High temperatures will be in the 90s with few locations reaching triple digits by midweek. Heat index values will also remain elevated with most areas getting into the triple digits up to near 110 each day. Your local forecast. Today, mostly cloudy this morning, then clearing. Highs in the lower 90s. South winds 10 to 15 miles per hour with gusts up to 25 miles per hour. Highest heat index readings up to 105. Tonight, partly cloudy in the evening, then becoming mostly cloudy. Humid with lows in the upper 70s. South winds 10 to 15 miles per hour with gusts up to 25 miles per hour. Tuesday, mostly cloudy in the morning, then clearing. Highs in the mid-90s. South winds 5 to 10 miles per hour with gusts up to 20 miles per hour. Highest heat index readings up to 106. Tuesday night, clear in the evening, then becoming partly cloudy. Lows in the mid-70s. South winds 5 to 10 miles per hour with gusts up to 20 miles per hour. Wednesday, partly cloudy in the morning, then becoming sunny. Highs in the mid-90s. South winds 10 to 15 miles per hour with gusts up to 25 miles per hour. Wednesday night through Thursday night, mostly clear. Lows in the mid-70s. Highs in the mid-90s. Friday, mostly cloudy in the morning, then clearing. Highs in the upper 90s. Highest heat index readings up to 105. Friday night, clear in the evening, then becoming partly cloudy. Lows in the mid-70s. Saturday, partly cloudy in the morning, then clearing. Highs in the upper 90s. Highest heat index readings up to 105. Saturday night, clear in the evening, then becoming partly cloudy. Lows in the upper 70s. Sunday, partly cloudy in the morning, then clearing. Highs in the upper 90s. Highest heat index readings up to 110. 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The current time is 12:11 p.m. Central Daylight Time. Your weather synopsis for South Central Texas. Hot and humid conditions are expected with week with no rain in the forecast. High temperatures will be in the 90s with few locations reaching triple digits by midweek. Heat index values will also remain elevated with most areas getting into the triple digits up to near 110 each day. Your local forecast.
Today, mostly cloudy this morning, then clearing. Highs in the lower 90s. South winds 10 to 15 miles per hour with gusts up to 25 miles per hour. Highest heat index readings up to 105. Tonight, partly cloudy in the evening, then becoming mostly cloudy. Humid with lows in the upper 70s. South winds 10 to 15 miles per hour with gusts up to 25 miles per hour. Tuesday, mostly cloudy in the morning, then clearing. Highs in the mid-90s. South winds 5 to 10 miles per hour with gusts up to 20 miles per hour. Highest heat index readings up to 106. Tuesday night, clear in the evening, then becoming partly cloudy. Lows in the mid-70s. South winds 5 to 10 miles per hour with gusts up to 20 miles per hour. Wednesday, partly cloudy in the morning, then becoming sunny. Highs in the mid-90s. South winds 10 to 15 miles per hour with gusts up to 25 miles per hour. Wednesday night through Thursday night, mostly clear. Lows in the mid-70s. Highs in the mid-90s. Friday, mostly cloudy in the morning, then clearing. Highs in the upper 90s. Highest heat index readings up to 105. Friday night, clear in the evening, then becoming partly cloudy. Lows in the mid-70s. Saturday, partly cloudy in the morning, then clearing. Highs in the upper 90s. Highest heat index readings up to 105. Saturday night, clear in the evening, then becoming partly cloudy. Lows in the upper 70s. Sunday, partly cloudy in the morning, then clearing. Highs in the upper 90s. Highest heat index readings up to 110. 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The Austin NOAA Weather Radio Roundup at noon at Austin Bergstrom International. It was partly sunny. The temperature was 91, the dew point 75, the relative humidity was 59%, producing a heat index of 101, the wind south at 10 miles an hour, and the pressure was 29.97 inches and falling. At Camp Mabry, it was mostly sunny. The temperature was 89, the dew point 76, the relative humidity was 65%, producing a heat index of 100, and the pressure was 29.98 inches and falling. At Pflugerville, Taylor mostly sunny 90. Lago Vista mostly sunny 87. Georgetown partly sunny 89. San Marcos Hays was reported 89. Burnett mostly sunny 88. Junction Hays was reported 87. San Antonio partly sunny 87. Corpus Christi partly sunny 88. Houston partly sunny 91. Once again at Austin Bergstrom it was 91, and at Camp Mabry it was 89. Elsewhere across the state, College Station mostly sunny 90. Amarillo sunny 85. Abilene partly sunny 89. Dallas-Fort Worth mostly sunny 90. Your weather synopsis for South Central Texas. Hot and humid conditions are expected with week with no rain in the forecast. High temperatures will be in the 90s with few locations reaching triple digits by midweek. Heat index values will also remain elevated with most areas getting into the triple digits up to near 110 each day. Your local forecast. Today, mostly cloudy this morning, then clearing. Highs in the lower 90s. South winds 10 to 15 miles per hour with gusts up to 25 miles per hour. Highest heat index readings up to 105. Tonight, partly cloudy in the evening, then becoming mostly cloudy. Humid with lows in the upper 70s. South winds 10 to 15 miles per hour with gusts up to 25 miles per hour. Tuesday, mostly cloudy in the morning, then clearing.

highs in the mid-90s. South winds 5 to 10 miles per hour with gusts up to 20 miles per hour. Highest heat index readings up to 106. Tuesday night, clear in the evening, then becoming partly cloudy. Lows in the mid-70s. South winds 5 to 10 miles per hour with gusts up to 20 miles per hour. Wednesday, partly cloudy in the morning, then becoming sunny. Highs in the mid-90s. South winds 10 to 15 miles per hour with gusts up to 25 miles per hour. Wednesday night through Thursday night, mostly clear. Lows in the mid-70s. Highs in the mid-90s. Friday, mostly cloudy in the morning, then clearing. Highs in the upper 90s. Highest heat index readings up to 105. Friday night, clear in the evening, then becoming partly cloudy. Lows in the mid-70s. Saturday, partly cloudy in the morning, then clearing. Highs in the upper 90s. Highest heat index readings up to 105. Saturday night, clear in the evening, then becoming partly cloudy. Lows in the upper 70s. Sunday, partly cloudy in the morning, then clearing. Highs in the upper 90s. Highest heat index readings up to 110. 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The Austin NOAA Weather Radio Roundup at noon at Austin Bergstrom International. It was partly sunny. The temperature was 91, the dew point 75, the relative humidity was 59%, producing a heat index of 101, the wind south at 10 miles an hour, and the pressure was 29.97 inches and falling. At Camp Mabry, it was mostly sunny. The temperature was 89, the dew point 76, the relative humidity was 65%, producing a heat index of 100, and the pressure was 29.98 inches and falling. At Pflugerville, Taylor mostly sunny 90, Lago Vista mostly sunny 87, Georgetown partly sunny 89, San Marcos Hays was reported 89, Burnett mostly sunny 88, Junction Hays was reported 87, San Antonio partly sunny 87, Corpus Christi partly sunny 88, Houston partly sunny 91. Once again at Austin Bergstrom it was 91, and at Camp Mabry it was 89. Elsewhere across the state, College Station mostly sunny 90, Amarillo sunny 85, Abilene partly sunny 89, Dallas-Fort Worth mostly sunny 90. Your weather synopsis for South Central Texas. Hot and humid conditions are expected with weak with no rain in the forecast. High temperatures will be in the 90s with few locations reaching triple digits by midweek. Heat index values will also remain elevated with most areas getting into the triple digits up to near 110 each day. Your local forecast. Today, mostly cloudy this morning, then clearing. Highs in the lower 90s. South winds 10 to 15 miles per hour with gusts up to 25 miles per hour. Highest heat index readings up to 105. Tonight, partly cloudy in the evening, then becoming mostly cloudy. Humid with lows in the upper 70s. South winds 10 to 15 miles per hour with gusts up to 25 miles per hour. Tuesday, mostly cloudy in the morning, then clearing. Highs in the mid-90s. South winds 5 to 10 miles per hour with gusts up to 20 miles per hour. Highest heat index readings up to 106. Tuesday night, clear in the evening, then becoming partly cloudy. Lows in the mid-70s. South winds 5 to 10 miles per hour with gusts up to 20 miles per hour. Wednesday, partly cloudy in the morning, then becoming sunny. Highs in the mid-90s. South winds 10 to 15 miles per

Sunday, partly cloudy in the morning, then clearing. Highs in the upper 90s. Highest heat index readings up to 110. The coastal waters forecast for Baffin Bay to Port Aransas out 20 nautical miles. Small craft advisory in effect through late tonight. Rest of today, south winds 20 to 25 knots, becoming southeast 15 to 20 knots late. Seas 5 to 6 feet, occasionally to 8 feet. Wave detail, southeast 6 feet at 7 seconds. Tonight, southeast winds 15 to 20 knots with gusts up to 25 knots. Seas around 5 feet, occasionally to 6 feet. Wave detail, southeast 5 feet at 7 seconds. Tuesday, southeast winds 15 to 20 knots. Seas 4 to 5 feet, occasionally to 6 feet. Wave detail, southeast 5 feet at 6 seconds. Tuesday night, southeast winds 15 to 20 knots. Seas around 4 feet, occasionally to 5 feet. Wave detail, southeast 4 feet at 7 seconds. Wednesday, south winds 10 to 15 knots with gusts up to 20 knots. Seas 3 to 4 feet, occasionally to 5 feet. Wave detail, southeast 4 feet at 7 seconds. Wednesday night, southeast winds 15 to 20 knots. Seas 3 to 4 feet, occasionally to 5 feet. Wave detail, southeast 4 feet at 7 seconds. Thursday, south winds around 15 knots. Seas 3 to 4 feet, occasionally to 5 feet. Thursday night, southeast winds 15 to 20 knots. Seas 3 to 4 feet, occasionally to 5 feet. Friday, southeast winds 15 to 20 knots. Seas around 4 feet, occasionally to 5 feet. Friday night, southeast winds around 20 knots. Seas 4 to 5 feet, occasionally to 6 feet. 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The current time is 12:25 p.m. Central Daylight Time. The Austin NOAA Weather Radio Roundup, at noon at Austin Bergstrom International, it was partly sunny. The temperature was 91, the dew point 75, the relative humidity was 59%, producing a heat index of 101, the wind south at 10 miles an hour, and the pressure was 29.97 inches and falling. At Camp Mabry, it was mostly sunny. The temperature was 89, the dew point 76, the relative humidity was 65%, producing a heat index of 100, and the pressure was 29.98 inches and falling. At Pflugerville, Taylor mostly sunny 90. Lago Vista mostly sunny 87. Georgetown partly sunny 89. San Marcos Hays was reported 89. Burnett mostly sunny 88. Junction Hays was reported 87. San Antonio partly sunny 87. Corpus Christi partly sunny 88. Houston partly sunny 91. Once again at Austin Bergstrom it was 91, and at Camp Mabry it was 89. Elsewhere across the state, College Station mostly sunny 90. Amarillo sunny 85. Abilene partly sunny 89. Dallas-Fort Worth mostly sunny 90. Your weather synopsis for South Central Texas. Hot and humid conditions are expected with week with no rain in the forecast. High temperatures will be in the 90s with few locations reaching triple digits by midweek. Heat index values will also remain elevated with most areas getting into the triple digits up to near 110 each day. Your local forecast. Today, mostly cloudy this morning, then clearing. Highs in the lower 90s. South winds 10 to 15 miles per hour with gusts up to 25 miles per hour. Highest heat index readings up to 105. Tonight, partly cloudy in the evening, then becoming mostly cloudy. Humid with lows.

south, winds 10 to 15 miles per hour with gusts up to 25 miles per hour. Tuesday, mostly cloudy in the morning, then clearing. Highs in the mid-90s. South winds 5 to 10 miles per hour with gusts up to 20 miles per hour. Highest heat index readings up to 106. Tuesday night, clear in the evening, then becoming partly cloudy. Lows in the mid-70s. South winds 5 to 10 miles per hour with gusts up to 20 miles per hour. Wednesday, partly cloudy in the morning, then becoming sunny. Highs in the mid-90s. South winds 10 to 15 miles per hour with gusts up to 25 miles per hour. Wednesday night through Thursday night, mostly clear. Lows in the mid-70s. Highs in the mid-90s. Friday, mostly cloudy in the morning, then clearing. Highs in the upper 90s. Highest heat index readings up to 105. Friday night, clear in the evening, then becoming partly cloudy. Lows in the mid-70s. Saturday, partly cloudy in the morning, then clearing. Highs in the upper 90s. Highest heat index readings up to 105. Saturday night, clear in the evening, then becoming partly cloudy. Lows in the upper 70s. Sunday, partly cloudy in the morning, then clearing. Highs in the upper 90s. Highest heat index readings up to 110. 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The current time is 12:30 p.m. Central Daylight Time. The Austin NOAA Weather Radio Roundup, at noon at Austin Bergstrom International, it was partly sunny. The temperature was 91, the dew point 75, the relative humidity was 59%, producing a heat index of 101, the wind south at 10 miles an hour, and the pressure was 29.97 inches and falling. At Camp Mabry, it was mostly sunny. The temperature was 89, the dew point 76, the relative humidity was 65%, producing a heat index of 100, and the pressure was 29.98 inches and falling. At Pflugerville, Taylor mostly sunny 90. Lago Vista mostly sunny 87. Georgetown partly sunny 89. San Marcos haze was reported 89. Burnett mostly sunny 88. Junction haze was reported 87. San Antonio partly sunny 87. Corpus Christi partly sunny 88. Houston partly sunny 91. Once again at Austin Bergstrom it was 91, and at Camp Mabry it was 89. Elsewhere across the state, College Station mostly sunny 90. Amarillo sunny 85. Abilene partly sunny 89. Dallas-Fort Worth mostly sunny 90. Your weather synopsis for South Central Texas. Hot and humid conditions are expected with week with no rain in the forecast. High temperatures will be in the 90s with few locations reaching triple digits by midweek. Heat index values will also remain elevated with most areas getting into the triple digits up to near 110 each day. Your local forecast. Today, mostly cloudy this morning, then clearing. Highs in the lower 90s. South winds 10 to 15 miles per hour with gusts up to 25 miles per hour. Highest heat index readings up to 105. Tonight, partly cloudy in the evening, then becoming mostly cloudy. Humid with lows in the upper 70s. South winds 10 to 15 miles per hour with gusts up to 25 miles per hour. Tuesday, mostly cloudy in the morning, then clearing. Highs in the mid-90s. South winds 5 to 10 miles per hour with gusts up to 20 miles per hour. Highest heat index readings up to 106. Tuesday night, clear in the evening, then becoming partly cloudy. Lows in the mid-70s. South winds 5 to 10 miles per hour with gusts.

gusts up to 20 miles per hour. Wednesday, partly cloudy in the lows in the mid-70s. South winds 5 to 10 miles per hour with gusts up to 20 miles per hour. Wednesday, partly cloudy in the morning, then becoming sunny. Highs in the mid-90s. South winds 10 to 15 miles per hour with gusts up to 25 miles per hour. Wednesday night through Thursday night, mostly clear. Lows in the mid-70s. Highs in the mid-90s. Friday, mostly cloudy in the morning, then clearing. Highs in the upper 90s. Highest heat index readings up to 105. Friday night, clear in the evening, then becoming partly cloudy. Lows in the mid-70s. Saturday, partly cloudy in the morning, then clearing. Highs in the upper 90s. Highest heat index readings up to 105. Saturday night, clear in the evening, then becoming partly cloudy. Lows in the upper 70s. Sunday, partly cloudy in the morning, then clearing. Highs in the upper 90s. Highest heat index readings up to 110. The Tropical Weather Outlook. For the North Atlantic, Caribbean Sea and the Gulf of America, tropical cyclone formation is not expected during the next 7 days. 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The current time is 12:34 p.m. Central Daylight Time. The Austin, NOAA Weather Radio Roundup, at noon at Austin Bergstrom International, it was partly sunny. The temperature was 91, the dew point 75, the relative humidity was 59%, producing a heat index of 101, the wind south at 10 miles an hour, and the pressure was 29.97 inches and falling. At Camp Mabry, it was mostly sunny. The temperature was 89, the dew point 76, the relative humidity was 65%, producing a heat index of 100, and the pressure was 29.98 inches and falling. At Pflugerville, Taylor mostly sunny 90. Lago Vista mostly sunny 87. Georgetown partly sunny 89. San Marcos Hays was reported 89. Burnett mostly sunny 88. Junction Hays was reported 87. San Antonio partly sunny 87. Corpus Christi partly sunny 88. Houston partly sunny 91. Once again at Austin Bergstrom it was 91, and at Camp Mabry it was 89. Elsewhere across the state, College Station mostly sunny 90. Amarillo sunny 85. Abilene partly sunny 89. Dallas-Fort Worth mostly sunny 90. Your weather synopsis for South Central Texas. Hot and humid conditions are expected with week with no rain in the forecast. High temperatures will be in the 90s with few locations reaching triple digits by midweek. Heat index values will also remain elevated with most areas getting into the triple digits up to near 110 each day. Your local forecast. Today, mostly cloudy this morning, then clearing. Highs in the lower 90s. South winds 10 to 15 miles per hour with gusts up to 25 miles per hour. Highest heat index readings up to 105. Tonight, partly cloudy in the evening, then becoming mostly cloudy. Humid with lows in the upper 70s. South winds 10 to 15 miles per hour with gusts up to 25 miles per hour. Tuesday, mostly cloudy in the morning, then clearing. Highs in the mid-90s. South winds 5 to 10 miles per hour with gusts up to 20 miles per hour. Highest heat index readings up to 106. Tuesday night, clear in the evening, then becoming partly cloudy. Lows in the mid-70s. South winds 5 to 10 miles per hour with gusts up to 20 miles per hour. Wednesday, partly cloudy in the morning, then becoming sunny. Highs in the mid-90s. South winds 10 to 15 miles

per hour with gusts up to 25 miles per hour. Wednesday night through Thursday night, mostly clear. Lows in the mid-70s. Highs in the mid-90s. Friday, mostly cloudy in the morning, then clearing. Highs in the upper 90s. Highest heat index readings up to 105. Friday night, clear in the evening, then becoming partly cloudy. Lows in the mid-70s. Saturday, partly cloudy in the morning, then clearing. Highs in the upper 90s. Highest heat index readings up to 105. Saturday night, clear in the evening, then becoming partly cloudy. Lows in the upper 70s. Sunday, partly cloudy in the morning, then clearing. Highs in the upper 90s. Highest heat index readings up to 110. 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The Austin NOAA Weather Radio Roundup at noon at Austin Bergstrom International. It was partly sunny. The temperature was 91, the dew point 75, the relative humidity was 59%, producing a heat index of 101, the wind south at 10 miles an hour, and the pressure was 29.97 inches and falling. At Camp Mabry, it was mostly sunny. The temperature was 89, the dew point 76, the relative humidity was 65%, producing a heat index of 100, and the pressure was 29.98 inches and falling. At Pflugerville, Taylor mostly sunny 90. Lago Vista mostly sunny 87. Georgetown partly sunny 89. San Marcos Hays was reported 89. Vernon mostly sunny 88. Junction Hays was reported 87. San Antonio partly sunny 87. Corpus Christi partly sunny 88. Houston partly sunny 91. Once again at Austin Bergstrom it was 91, and at Camp Mabry it was 89. Elsewhere across the state, College Station mostly sunny 90. Amarillo sunny 85. Abilene partly sunny 89. Dallas-Fort Worth mostly sunny 90. Your weather synopsis for South Central Texas. Hot and humid conditions are expected with week with no rain in the forecast. High temperatures will be in the 90s with few locations reaching triple digits by midweek. Heat index values will also remain elevated with most areas getting into the triple digits up to near 110 each day. Your local forecast. Today, mostly cloudy this morning, then clearing. Highs in the lower 90s. South winds 10 to 15 miles per hour with gusts up to 25 miles per hour. Highest heat index readings up to 105. Tonight, partly cloudy in the evening, then becoming mostly cloudy. Humid with lows in the upper 70s. South winds 10 to 15 miles per hour with gusts up to 25 miles per hour. Tuesday, mostly cloudy in the morning, then clearing. Highs in the mid-90s. South winds 5 to 10 miles per hour with gusts up to 20 miles per hour. Highest heat index readings up to 106. Tuesday night, clear in the evening, then becoming partly cloudy. Lows in the mid-70s. South winds 5 to 10 miles per hour with gusts up to 20 miles per hour. Wednesday, partly cloudy in the morning, then becoming sunny. Highs in the mid-90s. South winds 10 to 15 miles per hour with gusts up to 25 miles per hour. Wednesday night through Thursday night, mostly clear. Lows in the mid-70s. Highs in the mid-90s. Friday, mostly cloudy in the morning, then clearing. Highs in the upper 90s. Highest heat index readings up to 105. Friday night, clear in the evening, then becoming partly cloudy. Lows in the mid-70s. Saturday, partly cloudy in the morning, then clearing.

highs in the upper 90s. Highest heat index readings up to 105. Saturday night, clear in the evening, then becoming partly cloudy. Lows in the upper 70s. Sunday, partly cloudy in the morning, then clearing. Highs in the upper 90s. Highest heat index readings up to 110. 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The Austin NOAA Weather Radio Roundup at noon at Austin Bergstrom International. It was partly sunny. The temperature was 91, the dew point 75, the relative humidity was 59%, producing a heat index of 101, the wind south at 10 miles an hour, and the pressure was 29.97 inches and falling. At Camp Mabry, it was mostly sunny. The temperature was 89, the dew point 76, the relative humidity was 65%, producing a heat index of 100, and the pressure was 29.98 inches and falling. At Pflugerville, Taylor mostly sunny 90. Lago Vista mostly sunny 87. Georgetown partly sunny 89. San Marcos Hays was reported 89. Burnett mostly sunny 88. Junction Hays was reported 87. San Antonio partly sunny 87. Corpus Christi partly sunny 88. Houston partly sunny 91. Once again at Austin Bergstrom it was 91, and at Camp Mabry it was 89. Elsewhere across the state, College Station mostly sunny 90. Amarillo sunny 85. Abilene partly sunny 89. Dallas-Fort Worth mostly sunny 90. Your weather synopsis for South Central Texas. Hot and humid conditions are expected with week with no rain in the forecast. High temperatures will be in the 90s with few locations reaching triple digits by midweek. Heat index values will also remain elevated with most areas getting into the triple digits up to near 110 each day. Your local forecast. Today, mostly cloudy this morning, then clearing. Highs in the lower 90s. South winds 10 to 15 miles per hour with gusts up to 25 miles per hour. Highest heat index readings up to 105. Tonight, partly cloudy in the evening, then becoming mostly cloudy. Humid with lows in the upper 70s. South winds 10 to 15 miles per hour with gusts up to 25 miles per hour. Tuesday, mostly cloudy in the morning, then clearing. Highs in the mid-90s. South winds 5 to 10 miles per hour with gusts up to 20 miles per hour. Highest heat index readings up to 106. Tuesday night, clear in the evening, then becoming partly cloudy. Lows in the mid-70s. South winds 5 to 10 miles per hour with gusts up to 20 miles per hour. Wednesday, partly cloudy in the morning, then becoming sunny. Highs in the mid-90s. South winds 10 to 15 miles per hour with gusts up to 25 miles per hour. Wednesday night through Thursday night, mostly clear. Lows in the mid-70s. Highs in the mid-90s. Friday, mostly cloudy in the morning, then clearing. Highs in the upper 90s. Highest heat index readings up to 105. Friday night, clear in the evening, then becoming partly cloudy. Lows in the mid-70s. Saturday, partly cloudy in the morning, then clearing. Highs in the upper 90s. Highest heat index readings up to 105. Saturday night, clear in the evening, then becoming partly cloudy. Lows in the upper 70s. Sunday, partly cloudy in the morning, then clearing. Highs in the upper 90s. Highest heat index readings up to 110. 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

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The Austin NOAA Weather Radio Roundup at noon at Austin Bergstrom International. It was partly sunny. The temperature was 91, the dew point 75, the relative humidity was 59%, producing a heat index of 101, the wind south at 10 miles an hour, and the pressure was 29.97 inches and falling. At Camp Mabry, it was mostly sunny. The temperature was 89, the dew point 76, the relative humidity was 65%, producing a heat index of 100, and the pressure was 29.98 inches and falling. At Pflugerville, Taylor mostly sunny 90. Lago Vista mostly sunny 87. Georgetown partly sunny 89. San Marcos Hays was reported 89. Burnett mostly sunny 88. Junction Hays was reported 87. San Antonio partly sunny 87. Corpus Christi partly sunny 88. Houston partly sunny 91. Once again at Austin Bergstrom it was 91, and at Camp Mabry it was 89. Elsewhere across the state, College Station mostly sunny 90. Amarillo sunny 85. Abilene partly sunny 89. Dallas-Fort Worth mostly sunny 90. Your weather synopsis for South Central Texas. Hot and humid conditions are expected with week with no rain in the forecast. High temperatures will be in the 90s with few locations reaching triple digits by midweek. Heat index values will also remain elevated with most areas getting into the triple digits up to near 110 each day. Your local forecast. Today, mostly cloudy this morning, then clearing. Highs in the lower 90s. South winds 10 to 15 miles per hour with gusts up to 25 miles per hour. Highest heat index readings up to 105. Tonight, partly cloudy in the evening, then becoming mostly cloudy. Humid with lows in the upper 70s. South winds 10 to 15 miles per hour with gusts up to 25 miles per hour. Tuesday, mostly cloudy in the morning, then clearing. Highs in the mid-90s. South winds 5 to 10 miles per hour with gusts up to 20 miles per hour. Highest heat index readings up to 106. Tuesday night, clear in the evening, then becoming partly cloudy. Lows in the mid-70s. South winds 5 to 10 miles per hour with gusts up to 20 miles per hour. Wednesday, partly cloudy in the morning, then becoming sunny. Highs in the mid-90s. South winds 10 to 15 miles per hour with gusts up to 25 miles per hour. Wednesday night through Thursday night, mostly clear. Lows in the mid-70s. Highs in the mid-90s. Friday, mostly cloudy in the morning, then clearing. Highs in the upper 90s. Highest heat index readings up to 105. Friday night, clear in the evening, then becoming partly cloudy. Lows in the mid-70s. Saturday, partly cloudy in the morning, then clearing. Highs in the upper 90s. Highest heat index readings up to 105. Saturday night, clear in the evening, then becoming partly cloudy. Lows in the upper 70s. Sunday, partly cloudy in the morning, then clearing. Highs in the upper 90s. Highest heat index readings up to 110. The coastal waters forecast for Baffin Bay to Port Aransas out 20 nautical miles. Small craft advisory in effect through late tonight. Rest of today, south winds 20 to 25 knots, becoming southeast 15 to 20 knots late. Seas 5 to 6 feet, occasionally to 8 feet. Wave detail, southeast 6 feet at 7 seconds. Tonight, southeast winds 15 to 20 knots with gusts up to 25 knots. Seas around 5 feet, occasionally to 6 feet. Wave detail, southeast 5 feet at 7 seconds. Tuesday, southeast winds 15 to 20 knots.

exceeds 4 to 5 feet, occasionally to 6 feet. Wave detail, southeast 5 feet at 6 seconds. Tuesday night, southeast winds 15 to 20 knots. Seas around 4 feet, occasionally to 5 feet. Wave detail, southeast 4 feet at 7 seconds. Wednesday, south winds 10 to 15 knots with gusts up to 20 knots. Seas 3 to 4 feet, occasionally to 5 feet. Wave detail, southeast 4 feet at 7 seconds. Wednesday night, southeast winds 15 to 20 knots. Seas 3 to 4 feet, occasionally to 5 feet. Wave detail, southeast 4 feet at 7 seconds. Thursday, south winds around 15 knots. Seas 3 to 4 feet, occasionally to 5 feet. Thursday night, southeast winds 15 to 20 knots. Seas 3 to 4 feet, occasionally to 5 feet. Friday, southeast winds 15 to 20 knots. Seas around 4 feet, occasionally to 5 feet. Friday night, southeast winds around 20 knots. Seas 4 to 5 feet, occasionally to 6 feet. 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The Austin NOAA Weather Radio Roundup at noon at Austin Bergstrom International. It was partly sunny. The temperature was 91, the dew point 75, the relative humidity was 59%, producing a heat index of 101, the wind south at 10 miles an hour, and the pressure was 29.97 inches and falling. At Camp Mabry, it was mostly sunny. The temperature was 89, the dew point 76, the relative humidity was 65%, producing a heat index of 100, and the pressure was 29.98 inches and falling. At Pflugerville, Taylor mostly sunny 90. Lago Vista mostly sunny 87. Georgetown partly sunny 89. San Marcos haze was reported 89. Burnett mostly sunny 88. Junction haze was reported 87. San Antonio partly sunny 87. Corpus Christi partly sunny 88. Houston partly sunny 91. Once again at Austin Bergstrom it was 91, and at Camp Mabry it was 89. Elsewhere across the state, College Station mostly sunny 90. Amarillo sunny 85. Abilene partly sunny 89. Dallas-Fort Worth mostly sunny 90. Your weather synopsis for South Central Texas. Hot and humid conditions are expected with weak with no rain in the forecast. High temperatures will be in the 90s with few locations reaching triple digits by midweek. Heat index values will also remain elevated with most areas getting into the triple digits up to near 110 each day. Your local forecast. Today, mostly cloudy this morning, then clearing. Highs in the lower 90s. South winds 10 to 15 miles per hour with gusts up to 25 miles per hour. Highest heat index readings up to 105. Tonight, partly cloudy in the evening, then becoming mostly cloudy. Humid with lows in the upper 70s. South winds 10 to 15 miles per hour with gusts up to 25 miles per hour. Tuesday, mostly cloudy in the morning, then clearing. Highs in the mid-90s. South winds 5 to 10 miles per hour with gusts up to 20 miles per hour. Highest heat index readings up to 106. Tuesday night, clear in the evening, then becoming partly cloudy. Lows in the mid-70s. South winds 5 to 10 miles per hour with gusts up to 20 miles per hour. Wednesday, partly cloudy in the morning, then becoming sunny. Highs in the mid-90s. South winds 10 to 15 miles per hour with gusts up to 25 miles per hour. Wednesday night through Thursday night, mostly clear. Lows in the mid-70s. Highs in the mid-90s.
Friday, mostly cloudy in the morning, then clearing. Highs in the upper 90s. Highest heat index readings up to 105. Friday night, clear in the evening, then becoming partly cloudy. Lows in the mid-70s. Saturday, partly cloudy in the morning, then clearing. Highs in the upper 90s. Highest heat index readings up to 105. Saturday night, clear in the evening, then becoming partly cloudy. Lows in the upper 70s. Sunday, partly cloudy in the morning, then clearing. Highs in the upper 90s. Highest heat index readings up to 110. 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The current time is 12:59 p.m. Central Daylight Time. The Austin NOAA Weather Radio Roundup, at noon at Austin Bergstrom International, it was partly sunny. The temperature was 91, the dew point 75, the relative humidity was 59%, producing a heat index of 101, the wind south at 10 miles an hour, and the pressure was 29.97 inches and falling. At Camp Mabry, it was mostly sunny. The temperature was 89, the dew point 76, the relative humidity was 65%, producing a heat index of 100, and the pressure was 29.98 inches and falling. At Pflugerville, Taylor mostly sunny 90. Lago Vista mostly sunny 87. Georgetown partly sunny 89. San Marcos Hays was reported 89. Burnett mostly sunny 88. Junction Hays was reported 87. San Antonio partly sunny 87. Corpus Christi partly sunny 88. Houston partly sunny 91. Once again at Austin Bergstrom it was 91, and at Camp Mabry it was 89. Elsewhere across the state, College Station mostly sunny 90. Amarillo sunny 85. Abilene partly sunny 89. Dallas-Fort Worth mostly sunny 90. The Tropical Weather Outlook. For the North Atlantic, Caribbean Sea and the Gulf of America, tropical cyclone formation is not expected during the next 7 days. Your weather synopsis for South Central Texas. Hot and humid conditions are expected with week with no rain in the forecast. High temperatures will be in the 90s with few locations reaching triple digits by midweek. Heat index values will also remain elevated with most areas getting into the triple digits up to near 110 each day. Your local forecast. Today, mostly cloudy this morning, then clearing. Highs in the lower 90s. South winds 10 to 15 miles per hour with gusts up to 25 miles per hour. Highest heat index readings up to 105. Tonight, partly cloudy in the evening, then becoming mostly cloudy. Humid with lows in the upper 70s. South winds 10 to 15 miles per hour with gusts up to 25 miles per hour. Tuesday, mostly cloudy in the morning, then clearing. Highs in the mid-90s. South winds 5 to 10 miles per hour with gusts up to 20 miles per hour. Highest heat index readings up to 106. Tuesday night, clear in the evening, then becoming partly cloudy. Lows in the mid-70s. South winds 5 to 10 miles per hour with gusts up to 20 miles per hour. Wednesday, partly cloudy in the morning, then becoming sunny. Highs in the mid-90s. South winds 10 to 15 miles per hour with gusts up to 25 miles per hour. Wednesday night through Thursday night, mostly clear. Lows in the mid-70s. Highs in the mid-90s. Friday, mostly cloudy in the morning, then clearing. Highs in the upper 90s. Highest heat index readings up to 105. Friday night, clear in the evening, then becoming partly cloudy. Lows in the mid-70s. Saturday, partly cloudy in the morning, then clearing.

Reading. Highs in the upper 90s. Highest heat index readings up to 105. Saturday night, clear in the evening, then becoming partly cloudy. Lows in the upper 70s. Sunday, partly cloudy in the morning, then clearing. Highs in the upper 90s. Highest heat index readings up to 110. 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The Austin NOAA Weather Radio Roundup at noon at Austin Bergstrom International. It was partly sunny. The temperature was 91, the dew point 75, the relative humidity was 59%, producing a heat index of 101, the wind south at 10 miles an hour, and the pressure was 29.97 inches and falling. At Camp Mabry, it was mostly sunny. The temperature was 89, the dew point 76, the relative humidity was 65%, producing a heat index of 100, and the pressure was 29.98 inches and falling. At Pflugerville, Taylor mostly sunny 90. Lago Vista mostly sunny 87. Georgetown partly sunny 89. San Marcos Hays was reported 89. Burnett mostly sunny 88. Junction Hays was reported 87. San Antonio partly sunny 87. Corpus Christi partly sunny 88. Houston partly sunny 91. Once again at Austin Bergstrom it was 91, and at Camp Mabry it was 89. Elsewhere across the state, College Station mostly sunny 90. Amarillo sunny 85. Abilene partly sunny 89. Dallas-Fort Worth mostly sunny 90. Your weather synopsis for South Central Texas. Hot and humid conditions are expected with week with no rain in the forecast. High temperatures will be in the 90s with few locations reaching triple digits by midweek. Heat index values will also remain elevated with most areas getting into the triple digits up to near 110 each day. Your local forecast. Today, mostly cloudy this morning, then clearing. Highs in the lower 90s. South winds 10 to 15 miles per hour with gusts up to 25 miles per hour. Highest heat index readings up to 105. Tonight, partly cloudy in the evening, then becoming mostly cloudy. Humid with lows in the upper 70s. South winds 10 to 15 miles per hour with gusts up to 25 miles per hour. Tuesday, mostly cloudy in the morning, then clearing. Highs in the mid-90s. South winds 5 to 10 miles per hour with gusts up to 20 miles per hour. Highest heat index readings up to 106. Tuesday night, clear in the evening, then becoming partly cloudy. Lows in the mid-70s. South winds 5 to 10 miles per hour with gusts up to 20 miles per hour. Wednesday, partly cloudy in the morning, then becoming sunny. Highs in the mid-90s. South winds 10 to 15 miles per hour with gusts up to 25 miles per hour. Wednesday night through Thursday night, mostly clear. Lows in the mid-70s. Highs in the mid-90s. Friday, mostly cloudy in the morning, then clearing. Highs in the upper 90s. Highest heat index readings up to 105. Friday night, clear in the evening, then becoming partly cloudy. Lows in the mid-70s. Saturday, partly cloudy in the morning, then clearing. Highs in the upper 90s. Highest heat index readings up to 105. Saturday night, clear in the evening, then becoming partly cloudy. Lows in the upper 70s. Sunday, partly cloudy in the morning, then clearing. Highs in the upper 90s. Highest heat index readings up to 110. 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
in Austin, Texas, broadcasting on a frequency of 100.

62.4 megahertz, originating from the Austin San Antonio National Weather Service Forecast Office. The current time is 1:08 p.m. Central Daylight Time. Your weather synopsis for South Central Texas. Hot and humid conditions are expected with week with no rain in the forecast. High temperatures will be in the 90s with few locations reaching triple digits by midweek. Heat index values will also remain elevated with most areas getting into the triple digits up to near 110 each day. Your local forecast. Today, mostly cloudy this morning, then clearing. Highs in the lower 90s. South winds 10 to 15 miles per hour with gusts up to 25 miles per hour. Highest heat index readings up to 105. Tonight, partly cloudy in the evening, then becoming mostly cloudy. Humid with lows in the upper 70s. South winds 10 to 15 miles per hour with gusts up to 25 miles per hour. Tuesday, mostly cloudy in the morning, then clearing. Highs in the mid-90s. South winds 5 to 10 miles per hour with gusts up to 20 miles per hour. Highest heat index readings up to 106. Tuesday night, clear in the evening, then becoming partly cloudy. Lows in the mid-70s. South winds 5 to 10 miles per hour with gusts up to 20 miles per hour. Wednesday, partly cloudy in the morning, then becoming sunny. Highs in the mid-90s. South winds 10 to 15 miles per hour with gusts up to 25 miles per hour. Wednesday night through Thursday night, mostly clear. Lows in the mid-70s. Highs in the mid-90s. Friday, mostly cloudy in the morning, then clearing. Highs in the upper 90s. Highest heat index readings up to 105. Friday night, clear in the evening, then becoming partly cloudy. Lows in the mid-70s. Saturday, partly cloudy in the morning, then clearing. Highs in the upper 90s. Highest heat index readings up to 105. Saturday night, clear in the evening, then becoming partly cloudy. Lows in the upper 70s. Sunday, partly cloudy in the morning, then clearing. Highs in the upper 90s. Highest heat index readings up to 110. 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The current time is 1:11 p.m. Central Daylight Time. Your weather synopsis for South Central Texas. Hot and humid conditions are expected with week with no rain in the forecast. High temperatures will be in the 90s with few locations reaching triple digits by midweek. Heat index values will also remain elevated with most areas getting into the triple digits up to near 110 each day. Your local forecast. Today, mostly cloudy this morning, then clearing. Highs in the lower 90s. South winds 10 to 15 miles per hour with gusts up to 25 miles per hour. Highest heat index readings up to 105. Tonight, partly cloudy in the evening, then becoming mostly cloudy. Humid with lows in the upper 70s. South winds 10 to 15 miles per hour with gusts up to 25 miles per hour. Tuesday, mostly cloudy in the morning, then clearing. Highs in the mid-90s. South winds 5 to 10 miles per hour with gusts up to 20 miles per hour. Highest heat index readings up to 106. Tuesday night, clear in the evening, then becoming partly cloudy. Lows in the mid-70s. South winds 5 to 10 miles per hour with gusts up to 20 miles per hour. Wednesday, partly cloudy in the morning, then becoming sunny. Highs in the mid-90s. South winds 10 to 15 miles per hour with gusts up to 25 miles per hour. Wednesday night through Thursday night, mostly clear. Lows in the mid-70s. Highs in the mid-90s. Friday,
mostly cloudy in the morning, then clearing. Highs in the upper 90s. Highest heat index readings up to 105. Friday night, clear in the evening, then becoming partly cloudy. Lows in the mid-70s. Saturday, partly cloudy in the morning, then clearing. Highs in the upper 90s. Highest heat index readings up to 105. Saturday night, clear in the evening, then becoming partly cloudy. Lows in the upper 70s. Sunday, partly cloudy in the morning, then clearing. Highs in the upper 90s. Highest heat index readings up to 110. 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The Austin NOAA Weather Radio Roundup, at 1 p.m. at Austin Bergstrom International, it was mostly sunny. The temperature was 91, the dew point 75, the relative humidity was 59%, producing a heat index of 101, the wind south at 16 miles an hour gusting to 24, and the pressure was 29.96 inches and falling. At Camp Mabry, it was partly sunny. The temperature was 91, the dew point 76, the relative humidity was 61%, producing a heat index of 103. The wind variable at 7 miles an hour gusting to 22, and the pressure was 29.97 inches and falling. At Pflugerville, Taylor partly sunny 91. Lago Vista mostly sunny 89. Georgetown partly sunny 91. San Marcos haze was reported 92. Burnett partly sunny 90. Junction mostly sunny 89. San Antonio partly sunny 88. Corpus Christi partly sunny 89. Houston mostly sunny 91. Once again at Austin Bergstrom it was 91, and at Camp Mabry it was 91. Elsewhere across the state, College Station sunny 92. Amarillo sunny 87. Abilene partly sunny 92. Dallas-Fort Worth mostly sunny 90. Your weather synopsis for South Central Texas. Hot and humid conditions are expected with week with no rain in the forecast. High temperatures will be in the 90s with few locations reaching triple digits by midweek. Heat index values will also remain elevated with most areas getting into the triple digits up to near 110 each day. Your local forecast. Today, mostly cloudy this morning, then clearing. Highs in the lower 90s. South winds 10 to 15 miles per hour with gusts up to 25 miles per hour. Highest heat index readings up to 105. Tonight, partly cloudy in the evening, then becoming mostly cloudy. Humid with lows in the upper 70s. South winds 10 to 15 miles per hour with gusts up to 25 miles per hour. Tuesday, mostly cloudy in the morning, then clearing. Highs in the mid-90s. South winds 5 to 10 miles per hour with gusts up to 20 miles per hour. Highest heat index readings up to 106. Tuesday night, clear in the evening, then becoming partly cloudy. Lows in the mid-70s. South winds 5 to 10 miles per hour with gusts up to 20 miles per hour. Wednesday, partly cloudy in the morning, then becoming sunny. Highs in the mid-90s. South winds 10 to 15 miles per hour with gusts up to 25 miles per hour. Wednesday night through Thursday night, mostly clear. Lows in the mid-70s. Highs in the mid-90s. Friday, mostly cloudy in the morning, then clearing. Highs in the upper 90s. Highest heat index readings up to 105. Friday night, clear in the evening, then becoming partly cloudy. Lows in the mid-70s. Saturday, partly cloudy in the morning, then clearing. Highs in the upper 90s. Highest heat index readings up to 105. Saturday night,

in the evening, then becoming partly cloudy. Lows in the upper 70s. Sunday, partly cloudy in the morning, then clearing. Highs in the upper 90s. Highest heat index readings up to 110. 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The current time is 1:18 p.m. Central Daylight Time. The Austin NOAA Weather Radio Roundup. At 1 p.m. at Austin Bergstrom International, it was mostly sunny. The temperature was 91, the dew point 75, the relative humidity was 59%, producing a heat index of 101, the wind south at 16 miles an hour gusting to 24, and the pressure was 29.96 inches and falling. At Camp Mabry, it was partly sunny. The temperature was 91, the dew point 76, the relative humidity was 61%, producing a heat index of 103, the wind variable at 7 miles an hour gusting to 22, and the pressure was 29.97 inches and falling. At Pflugerville, Taylor partly sunny 91, Lago Vista mostly sunny 89, Georgetown partly sunny 91, San Marcos haze was reported 92, Burnett partly sunny 90, Junction mostly sunny 89, San Antonio partly sunny 88, Corpus Christi partly sunny 89, Houston mostly sunny 91. Once again at Austin Bergstrom it was 91, and at Camp Mabry it was 91. Elsewhere across the state, College Station sunny 92, Amarillo sunny 87, Abilene partly sunny 92, Dallas-Fort Worth mostly sunny 90. Your weather synopsis for South Central Texas. Hot and humid conditions are expected with week with no rain in the forecast. High temperatures will be in the 90s with few locations reaching triple digits by midweek. Heat index values will also remain elevated with most areas getting into the triple digits up to near 110 each day. Your local forecast. Today, mostly cloudy this morning, then clearing. Highs in the lower 90s. South winds 10 to 15 miles per hour with gusts up to 25 miles per hour. Highest heat index readings up to 105. Tonight, partly cloudy in the evening, then becoming mostly cloudy. Humid with lows in the upper 70s. South winds 10 to 15 miles per hour with gusts up to 25 miles per hour. Tuesday, mostly cloudy in the morning, then clearing. Highs in the mid-90s. South winds 5 to 10 miles per hour with gusts up to 20 miles per hour. Highest heat index readings up to 106. Tuesday night, clear in the evening, then becoming partly cloudy. Lows in the mid-70s. South winds 5 to 10 miles per hour with gusts up to 20 miles per hour. Wednesday, partly cloudy in the morning, then becoming sunny. Highs in the mid-90s. South winds 10 to 15 miles per hour with gusts up to 25 miles per hour. Wednesday night through Thursday night, mostly clear. Lows in the mid-70s. Highs in the mid-90s. Friday, mostly cloudy in the morning, then clearing. Highs in the upper 90s. Highest heat index readings up to 105. Friday night, clear in the evening, then becoming partly cloudy. Lows in the mid-70s. Saturday, partly cloudy in the morning, then clearing. Highs in the upper 90s. Highest heat index readings up to 105. Saturday night, clear in the evening, then becoming partly cloudy. Lows in the upper 70s. Sunday, partly cloudy in the morning, then clearing. Highs in the upper 90s. Highest heat index readings up to 110. The coastal waters forecast from Baffin Bay to Port Aransas out 20 nautical miles. Small craft advisory in effect through late tonight. Rest of today.

occasionally to 5 feet. Wave detail, southeast 4 feet at 7 seconds. Wednesday, south winds 10 to 15 knots with gusts up to 20 knots. Seas 3 to 4 feet, occasionally to 5 feet. Wave detail, southeast 4 feet at 7 seconds. Wednesday night, southeast winds 15 to 20 knots. Seas 3 to 4 feet, occasionally to 5 feet. Wave detail, southeast 4 feet at 7 seconds. Thursday, south winds around 15 knots. Seas 3 to 4 feet, occasionally to 5 feet. Thursday night, southeast winds 15 to 20 knots. Seas 3 to 4 feet, occasionally to 5 feet. Friday, southeast winds 15 to 20 knots. Seas around 4 feet, occasionally to 5 feet. Friday night, southeast winds around 20 knots. Seas 4 to 5 feet, occasionally to 6 feet. 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The current time is 1:25 p.m. Central Daylight Time. The Austin NOAA Weather Radio Roundup, at 1 p.m. at Austin Bergstrom International, it was mostly sunny. The temperature was 91, the dew point 75, the relative humidity was 59%, producing a heat index of 101, the wind south at 16 miles an hour gusting to 24, and the pressure was 29.96 inches and falling. At Camp Mabry, it was partly sunny. The temperature was 91, the dew point 76, the relative humidity was 61%, producing a heat index of 103, the wind variable at 7 miles an hour gusting to 22, and the pressure was 29.97 inches and falling. At Pflugerville, Taylor partly sunny 91. Lago Vista mostly sunny 89. Georgetown partly sunny 91. San Marcos haze was reported 92. Burnett partly sunny 90. Junction mostly sunny 89. San Antonio partly sunny 88. Corpus Christi partly sunny 89. Houston mostly sunny 91. Once again at Austin Bergstrom it was 91, and at Camp Mabry it was 91. Elsewhere across the state, College Station sunny 92. Amarillo sunny 87. Abilene partly sunny 92. Dallas-Fort Worth mostly sunny 90. Your weather synopsis for South Central Texas. Hot and humid conditions are expected with week with no rain in the forecast. High temperatures will be in the 90s with few locations reaching triple digits by midweek. Heat index values will also remain elevated with most areas getting into the triple digits up to near 110 each day. Your local forecast. Today, mostly cloudy this morning, then clearing. Highs in the lower 90s. South winds 10 to 15 miles per hour with gusts up to 25 miles per hour. Highest heat index readings up to 105. Tonight, partly cloudy in the evening, then becoming mostly cloudy. Humid with lows in the upper 70s. South winds 10 to 15 miles per hour with gusts up to 25 miles per hour. Tuesday, mostly cloudy in the morning, then clearing. Highs in the mid-90s. South winds 5 to 10 miles per hour with gusts up to 20 miles per hour. Highest heat index readings up to 106. Tuesday night, clear in the evening, then becoming partly cloudy. Lows in the mid-70s. South winds 5 to 10 miles per hour with gusts up to 20 miles per hour. Wednesday, partly cloudy in the morning, then becoming sunny. Highs in the mid-90s. South winds 10 to 15 miles per hour with gusts up to 25 miles per hour. Wednesday night through Thursday night, mostly clear. Lows in the mid-70s. Highs in the mid-90s. Friday, mostly cloudy in the morning, then clearing. Highs in the upper 90s. Highest heat in

Index readings up to 105. Friday night, clear in the evening, then becoming partly cloudy. Lows in the mid-70s. Saturday, partly cloudy in the morning, then clearing. Highs in the upper 90s. Highest heat index readings up to 105. Saturday night, clear in the evening, then becoming partly cloudy. Lows in the upper 70s. Sunday, partly cloudy in the morning, then clearing. Highs in the upper 90s. Highest heat index readings up to 110. 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The current time is 1:29 p.m. Central Daylight Time. The Austin NOAA Weather Radio Roundup. At 1 p.m. at Austin Bergstrom International, it was mostly sunny. The temperature was 91, the dew point 75, the relative humidity was 59%, producing a heat index of 101, the wind south at 16 miles an hour gusting to 24, and the pressure was 29.96 inches and falling. At Camp Mabry, it was partly sunny. The temperature was 91, the dew point 76, the relative humidity was 61%, producing a heat index of 103, the wind variable at 7 miles an hour gusting to 22, and the pressure was 29.97 inches and falling. At Pflugerville, Taylor partly sunny 91, Lago Vista mostly sunny 89, Georgetown partly sunny 91, San Marcos haze was reported 92. Burnett partly sunny 90. Junction mostly sunny 89. San Antonio partly sunny 88. Corpus Christi partly sunny 89. Houston mostly sunny 91. Once again at Austin Bergstrom it was 91, and at Camp Mabry it was 91. Elsewhere across the state, College Station sunny 92. Amarillo sunny 87. Abilene partly sunny 92. Dallas Fort Worth mostly sunny 90. The Tropical Weather Outlook. For the North Atlantic, Caribbean Sea, and the Gulf of America, tropical cyclone formation is not expected during the next 7 days. Your weather synopsis for South Central Texas. Hot and humid conditions are expected with weak with no rain in the forecast. High temperatures will be in the 90s with few locations reaching triple digits by midweek. Heat index values will also remain elevated with most areas getting into the triple digits up to near 110 each day. Your local forecast. This afternoon, sunny. Highs in the mid-90s. South winds 10 to 15 miles per hour with gusts up to 25 miles per hour. Highest heat index readings up to 109. Tonight, mostly clear in the evening, then becoming mostly cloudy. Humid with lows in the upper 70s. South winds 10 to 15 miles per hour with gusts up to 25 miles per hour. Highest heat index readings up to 106 early in the evening. Tuesday, partly cloudy in the morning, then clearing. Highs in the mid-90s. South winds 5 to 10 miles per hour with gusts up to 20 miles per hour. Highest heat index readings up to 105. Tuesday night, clear in the evening, then becoming partly cloudy. Lows in the mid-70s. South winds 5 to 10 miles per hour with gusts up to 20 miles per hour. Wednesday, partly cloudy in the morning, then clearing. Highs in the mid-90s. South with gusts up to 20 miles per hour. Wednesday, partly cloudy in the morning, then clearing. Highs in the mid-90s. South winds 10 to 15 miles per hour. Wednesday night and Thursday, mostly clear. Lows in the mid-70s. Highs in the mid-90s. Thursday night, clear. Lows in the mid-70s. Friday, partly cloudy in the morning, then clearing. Highs in the upper 90s. Highest heat index readings up to

105. Friday night, clear in the evening, then becoming partly cloudy. Lows in the mid-70s. Saturday, partly cloudy in the morning, then clearing. Highs in the upper 90s. Highest heat index readings up to 105. Saturday night, mostly clear. Lows in the upper 70s. Sunday, partly cloudy in the morning, then clearing. Highs in the upper 90s. Highest heat index readings up to 105. 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The current time is 1:34 p.m. Central Daylight Time. The Austin NOAA Weather Radio Roundup. At 1 p.m. at Austin Bergstrom International, it was mostly sunny. The temperature was 91, the dew point 75, the relative humidity was 59%, producing a heat index of 101, the wind south at 16 miles an hour gusting to 24, and the pressure was 29.96 inches and falling. At Camp Mabry, it was partly sunny. The temperature was 91, the dew point 76, the relative humidity was 61%, producing a heat index of 103, the wind variable at 7 miles an hour gusting to 22, and the pressure was 29.97 inches and falling. At Pflugerville, Taylor partly sunny 91, Lago Vista mostly sunny 89, Georgetown partly sunny 91, San Marcos Hays was reported 92, Burnett partly sunny 90, Junction mostly sunny 89, San Antonio partly sunny 88, Corpus Christi partly sunny 89, Houston mostly sunny 91. Once again at Austin Bergstrom it was 91, and at Camp Mabry it was 91. Elsewhere across the state, College Station sunny 92, Amarillo sunny 87, Abilene partly sunny 92, Dallas-Fort Worth mostly sunny 90. Your weather synopsis for South Central Texas. Hot and humid conditions are expected with week with no rain in the forecast. High temperatures will be in the 90s with few locations reaching triple digits by midweek. Heat index values will also remain elevated with most areas getting into the triple digits up to near 110 each day. Your local forecast. This afternoon, sunny. Highs in the mid-90s. South winds 10 to 15 miles per hour with gusts up to 25 miles per hour. Highest heat index readings up to 109. Tonight, mostly clear in the evening, then becoming mostly cloudy. Humid with lows in the upper 70s. South winds 10 to 15 miles per hour with gusts up to 25 miles per hour. Highest heat index readings up to 106 early in the evening. Tuesday, partly cloudy in the morning, then clearing. Highs in the mid-90s. South winds 5 to 10 miles per hour with gusts up to 20 miles per hour. Highest heat index readings up to 105. Tuesday night, clear in the evening, then becoming partly cloudy. Lows in the mid-70s. South winds 5 to 10 miles per hour with gusts up to 20 miles per hour. Wednesday, partly cloudy in the morning, then clearing. Highs in the mid-90s. South winds 10 to 15 miles per hour. Wednesday night and Thursday, mostly clear. Lows in the mid-70s. Highs in the mid-90s. Thursday night, clear. Lows in the mid-70s. Friday, partly cloudy in the morning, then clearing. Highs in the upper 90s. Highest heat index readings up to 105. Friday night, clear in the evening, then becoming partly cloudy. Lows in the mid-70s. Saturday, partly cloudy in the morning, then clearing. Highs in the upper 90s. Highest heat index readings up to 105. Saturday night, mostly clear. Lows in the upper 70s. Sunday,

partly cloudy in the morning, then clearing. Highs in the upper 90s. Highest heat index readings up to 105. 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The current time is 1:39 p.m. Central Daylight Time. The Austin NOAA Weather Radio Roundup. At 1 p.m. at Austin Bergstrom International, it was mostly sunny. The temperature was 91, the dew point 75, the relative humidity was 59%, producing a heat index of 101, the wind south at 16 miles an hour gusting to 24, and the pressure was 29.96 inches and falling. At Camp Mabry, it was partly sunny. The temperature was 91, the dew point 76, the relative humidity was 61%, producing a heat index of 103, the wind variable at 7 miles an hour gusting to 22, and the pressure was 29.97 inches and falling. At Pflugerville, Taylor partly sunny 91, Lago Vista mostly sunny 89, Georgetown partly sunny 91, San Marcos haze was reported 92, Burnett partly sunny 90, Junction mostly sunny 89, San Antonio partly sunny 88, Corpus Christi partly sunny 89, Houston mostly sunny 91. Once again at Austin Bergstrom it was 91, and at Camp Mabry it was 91. Elsewhere across the state, College Station sunny 92, Amarillo sunny 87, Abilene partly sunny 92, Dallas-Fort Worth mostly sunny 90. Your weather synopsis for South Central Texas. Hot and humid conditions are expected with week with no rain in the forecast. High temperatures will be in the 90s with few locations reaching triple digits by midweek. Heat index values will also remain elevated with most areas getting into the triple digits up to near 110 each day. Your local forecast. This afternoon, sunny. Highs in the mid-90s. South winds 10 to 15 miles per hour with gusts up to 25 miles per hour. Highest heat index readings up to 109. Tonight, mostly clear in the evening, then becoming mostly cloudy. Humid with lows in the upper 70s. South winds 10 to 15 miles per hour with gusts up to 25 miles per hour. Highest heat index readings up to 106 early in the evening. Tuesday, partly cloudy in the morning, then clearing. Highs in the mid-90s. South winds 5 to 10 miles per hour with gusts up to 20 miles per hour. Highest heat index readings up to 105. Tuesday night, clear in the evening, then becoming partly cloudy. Lows in the mid-70s. South winds 5 to 10 miles per hour with gusts up to 20 miles per hour. Wednesday, partly cloudy in the morning, then clearing. Highs in the mid-90s. South winds 10 to 15 miles per hour. Wednesday night and Thursday, mostly clear. Lows in the mid-70s. Highs in the mid-90s. Thursday night, clear. Lows in the mid-70s. Friday, partly cloudy in the morning, then clearing. Highs in the upper 90s. Highest heat index readings up to 105. Friday night, clear in the evening, then becoming partly cloudy. Lows in the mid-70s. Saturday, partly cloudy in the morning, then clearing. Highs in the upper 90s. Highest heat index readings up to 105. Saturday night, mostly clear. Lows in the upper 70s. Sunday, partly cloudy in the morning, then clearing. Highs in the upper 90s. Highest heat index readings up to 105. The coastal waters forecast from Baffin Bay to Port Aransas out 20 nautical miles. Small craft advisory in effect until 1 a.m. Central Daylight Time Tuesday. Tonight, southeast winds around 20 knots with gusts

up to 25 knots. Seas around 5 feet, occasionally to 6 feet. Wave detail, southeast 5 feet at 7 seconds. Tuesday, southeast winds 15 to 20 knots. Seas 4 to 5 feet, occasionally to 6 feet. Wave detail, southeast 5 feet at 7 seconds. Tuesday night, southeast winds 15 to 20 knots. Seas around 4 feet, occasionally to 5 feet. Wave detail, southeast 4 feet at 7 seconds. Wednesday, south winds 10 to 15 knots. Seas 3 to 4 feet, occasionally to 5 feet. Wave detail, southeast 4 feet at 7 seconds. Wednesday night, southeast winds 15 to 20 knots. Seas 3 to 4 feet, occasionally to 5 feet. Wave detail, southeast 4 feet at 7 seconds. Thursday, southeast winds 15 to 20 knots. Seas 3 to 4 feet, occasionally to 5 feet. Wave detail, southeast 4 feet at 6 seconds. Thursday night, southeast winds 15 to 20 knots. Seas 4 to 5 feet, occasionally to 6 feet. Friday, south winds 15 to 20 knots. Seas around 4 feet, occasionally to 5 feet. Friday night, southeast winds 15 to 20 knots. Seas 4 to 5 feet, occasionally to 6 feet. Saturday, southeast winds 15 to 20 knots. Seas around 5 feet, occasionally to 6 feet. Saturday night, southeast winds 20 to 25 knots. Seas 5 to 6 feet, occasionally to 8 feet. 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The current time is 1:45 p.m. Central Daylight Time. The Austin NOAA Weather Radio Roundup. At 1 p.m. at Austin Bergstrom International, it was mostly sunny. The temperature was 91, the dew point 75, the relative humidity was 59%, producing a heat index of 101, the wind south at 16 miles an hour gusting to 24, and the pressure was 29.96 inches and falling. At Camp Mabry, it was partly sunny. The temperature was 91, the dew point 76, the relative humidity was 61%, producing a heat index of 103, the wind variable at 7 miles an hour gusting to 22, and the pressure was 29.97 inches and falling. At Pflugerville, Taylor partly sunny 91, Lago Vista mostly sunny 89, Georgetown partly sunny 91, San Marcos haze was reported 92, Burnett partly sunny 90, Junction mostly sunny 89, San Antonio partly sunny 88, Corpus Christi partly sunny 89, Houston mostly sunny 91. Once again at Austin Bergstrom it was 91, and at Camp Mabry it was 91. Elsewhere across the state, College Station sunny 92, Amarillo sunny 87, Abilene partly sunny 92, Dallas-Fort Worth mostly sunny 90. Your weather synopsis for South Central Texas. Hot and humid conditions are expected with week with no rain in the forecast. High temperatures will be in the 90s with few locations reaching triple digits by midweek. Heat index values will also remain elevated with most areas getting into the triple digits up to near 110 each day. Your local forecast. This afternoon, sunny. Highs in the mid-90s. South winds 10 to 15 miles per hour with gusts up to 25 miles per hour. Highest heat index readings up to 109. Tonight, mostly clear in the evening, then becoming mostly cloudy. Humid with lows in the upper 70s. South winds 10 to 15 miles per hour with gusts up to 25 miles per hour. Highest heat index readings up to 106 early in the evening. Tuesday, partly cloudy in the morning, then clearing. Highs in the mid-90s.

south, winds 5 to 10 miles per hour with gusts up to 20 miles per hour. Highest heat index readings up to 105. Tuesday night, clear in the evening, then becoming partly cloudy. Lows in the mid-70s. South winds 5 to 10 miles per hour with gusts up to 20 miles per hour. Wednesday, partly cloudy in the morning, then clearing. Highs in the mid-90s. South winds 10 to 15 miles per hour. Wednesday night and Thursday, mostly clear. Lows in the mid-70s. Highs in the mid-90s. Thursday night, clear. Lows in the mid-70s. Friday, partly cloudy in the morning, then clearing. Highs in the upper 90s. Highest heat index readings up to 105. Friday night, clear in the evening, then becoming partly cloudy. Lows in the mid-70s. Saturday, partly cloudy in the morning, then clearing. Highs in the upper 90s. Highest heat index readings up to 105. Saturday night, mostly clear. Lows in the upper 70s. Sunday, partly cloudy in the morning, then clearing. Highs in the upper 90s. Highest heat index readings up to 105. 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The current time is 1:50 p.m. Central Daylight Time. The Austin NOAA Weather Radio Roundup. At 1 p.m. at Austin Bergstrom International, it was mostly sunny. The temperature was 91, the dew point 75, the relative humidity was 59%, producing a heat index of 101, the wind south at 16 miles an hour gusting to 24, and the pressure was 29.96 inches and falling. At Camp Mabry, it was partly sunny. The temperature was 91, the dew point 76, the relative humidity was 61%, producing a heat index of 103, the wind variable at 7 miles an hour gusting to 22, and the pressure was 29.97 inches and falling. At Pflugerville, Taylor partly sunny 91, Lago Vista mostly sunny 89, Georgetown partly sunny 91, San Marcos haze was reported 92. Burnett partly sunny 90. Junction mostly sunny 89. San Antonio partly sunny 88. Corpus Christi partly sunny 89. Houston mostly sunny 91. Once again at Austin Bergstrom it was 91, and at Camp Mabry it was 91. Elsewhere across the state, College Station sunny 92. Amarillo sunny 87. Abilene partly sunny 92. Dallas-Fort Worth mostly sunny 90. Your weather synopsis for South Central Texas. Hot and humid conditions are expected with week with no rain in the forecast. High temperatures will be in the 90s with few locations reaching triple digits by midweek. Heat index values will also remain elevated with most areas getting into the triple digits up to near 110 each day. Your local forecast. This afternoon, sunny. Highs in the mid-90s. South winds 10 to 15 miles per hour with gusts up to 25 miles per hour. Highest heat index readings up to 109. Tonight, mostly clear in the evening, then becoming mostly cloudy. Humid with lows in the upper 70s. South winds 10 to 15 miles per hour with gusts up to 25 miles per hour. Highest heat index readings up to 106 early in the evening. Tuesday, partly cloudy in the morning, then clearing. Highs in the mid-90s. South winds 5 to 10 miles per hour with gusts up to 20 miles per hour. Highest heat index readings up to 105. Tuesday night, clear in the evening, then becoming partly cloudy. Lows in the mid-70s. South winds 5 to 10 miles per hour with gusts up to 20 miles per hour. Wednesday, partly cloudy in the morning, then clear.

highs in the mid-90s. South winds 10 to 15 miles per hour. Wednesday night and Thursday, mostly clear. Lows in the mid-70s. Highs in the mid-90s. Thursday night, clear. Lows in the mid-70s. Friday, partly cloudy in the morning, then clearing. Highs in the upper 90s. Highest heat index readings up to 105. Friday night, clear in the evening, then becoming partly cloudy. Lows in the mid-70s. Saturday, partly cloudy in the morning, then clearing. Highs in the upper 90s. Highest heat index readings up to 105. Saturday night, mostly clear. Lows in the upper 70s. Sunday, partly cloudy in the morning, then clearing. Highs in the upper 90s. Highest heat index readings up to 105. 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The current time is 1:55 p.m. Central Daylight Time. The Austin NOAA Weather Radio Roundup. At 1 p.m. at Austin Bergstrom International, it was mostly sunny. The temperature was 91, the dew point 75, the relative humidity was 59%, producing a heat index of 101, the wind south at 16 miles an hour gusting to 24, and the pressure was 29.96 inches and falling. At Camp Mabry, it was partly sunny. The temperature was 91, the dew point 76, the relative humidity was 61%, producing a heat index of 103, the wind variable at 7 miles an hour gusting to 22, and the pressure was 29.97 inches and falling. At Pflugerville, Taylor partly sunny 91, Lago Vista mostly sunny 89, Georgetown partly sunny 91, San Marcos Hays was reported 92, Burnett partly sunny 90, Junction mostly sunny 89, San Antonio partly sunny 88, Corpus Christi partly sunny 89, Houston mostly sunny 91. Once again at Austin Bergstrom it was 91, and at Camp Mabry it was 91. Elsewhere across the state, College Station sunny 92, Amarillo sunny 87, Abilene partly sunny 92, Dallas-Fort Worth mostly sunny 90. Your weather synopsis for South Central Texas. Hot and humid conditions are expected with week with no rain in the forecast. High temperatures will be in the 90s with few locations reaching triple digits by midweek. Heat index values will also remain elevated with most areas getting into the triple digits up to near 110 each day. Your local forecast. This afternoon, sunny. Highs in the mid-90s. South winds 10 to 15 miles per hour with gusts up to 25 miles per hour. Highest heat index readings up to 109. Tonight, mostly clear in the evening, then becoming mostly cloudy. Humid with lows in the upper 70s. South winds 10 to 15 miles per hour with gusts up to 25 miles per hour. Highest heat index readings up to 106 early in the evening. Tuesday, partly cloudy in the morning, then clearing. Highs in the mid-90s. South winds 5 to 10 miles per hour with gusts up to 20 miles per hour. Highest heat index readings up to 105. Tuesday night, clear in the evening, then becoming partly cloudy. Lows in the mid-70s. South winds 5 to 10 miles per hour with gusts up to 20 miles per hour. Wednesday, partly cloudy in the morning, then clearing. Highs in the mid-90s. South winds 10 to 15 miles per hour. Wednesday night and Thursday, mostly clear. Lows in the mid-70s. Highs in the mid-90s. Thursday night, clear. Lows in the mid-70s. Friday, partly cloudy in the morning, then clearing. Highs in the upper 90s.
highest heat index readings up to 105. Friday night, clear in the evening, then becoming partly cloudy. Lows in the mid-70s. Saturday, partly cloudy in the morning, then clearing. Highs in the upper 90s. Highest heat index readings up to 105. Saturday night, mostly clear. Lows in the upper 70s. Sunday, partly cloudy in the morning, then clearing. Highs in the upper 90s. Highest heat index readings up to 105. 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The current time is 1:59 p.m. Central Daylight Time. The Austin NOAA Weather Radio Roundup, at 1 p.m. at Austin Bergstrom International, it was mostly sunny. The temperature was 91, the dew point 75, the relative humidity was 59%, producing a heat index of 101, the wind south at 16 miles an hour gusting to 24, and the pressure was 29.96 inches and falling. At Camp Mabry, it was partly sunny. The temperature was 91, the dew point 76, the relative humidity was 61%, producing a heat index of 103. The wind variable at 7 miles an hour gusting to 22, and the pressure was 29.97 inches and falling. At Pflugerville, Taylor partly sunny 91. Lago Vista mostly sunny 89. Georgetown partly sunny 91. San Marcos haze was reported 92. Burnett partly sunny 90. Junction mostly sunny 89. San Antonio partly sunny 88. Corpus Christi partly sunny 89. Houston mostly sunny 91. Once again at Austin Bergstrom it was 91, and at Camp Mabry it was 91. Elsewhere across the state, College Station sunny 92. Amarillo sunny 87. Abilene partly sunny 92. Dallas-Fort Worth mostly sunny 90. The Tropical Weather Outlook. For the North Atlantic, Caribbean Sea, and the Gulf of America, tropical cyclone formation is not expected during the next 7 days. Your weather synopsis for South Central Texas. Hot and humid conditions are expected with week with no rain in the forecast. High temperatures will be in the 90s with few locations reaching triple digits by midweek. Heat index values will also remain elevated with most areas getting into the triple digits up to near 110 each day. Your local forecast. This afternoon, sunny. Highs in the mid-90s. South winds 10 to 15 miles per hour with gusts up to 25 miles per hour. Highest heat index readings up to 109. Tonight, mostly clear in the evening, then becoming mostly cloudy. Humid with lows in the upper 70s. South winds 10 to 15 miles per hour with gusts up to 25 miles per hour. Highest heat index readings up to 106 early in the evening. Tuesday, partly cloudy in the morning, then clearing. Highs in the mid-90s. South winds 5 to 10 miles per hour with gusts up to 20 miles per hour. Highest heat index readings up to 105. Tuesday night, clear in the evening, then becoming partly cloudy. Lows in the mid-70s. South winds 5 to 10 miles per hour with gusts up to 20 miles per hour. Wednesday, partly cloudy in the morning, then clearing. Highs in the mid-90s. South winds 10 to 15 miles per hour. Wednesday night and Thursday, mostly clear. Lows in the mid-70s. Highs in the mid-90s. Thursday night, clear. Lows in the mid-70s. Friday, partly cloudy in the morning, then clearing. Highs in the upper 90s. Highest heat index readings up to 105. Friday night, clear in the evening, then becoming partly cloudy. Lows in the mid-70s. Saturday, partly cloudy in the morning,

then clearing. Highs in the upper 90s. Highest heat index readings up to 105. Saturday night, mostly clear. Lows in the upper 70s. Sunday, partly cloudy in the morning, then clearing. Highs in the upper 90s. Highest heat index readings up to 105. 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The current time is 2:04 p.m. Central Daylight Time. The Austin NOAA Weather Radio Roundup. At 1 p.m. at Austin Bergstrom International, it was mostly sunny. The temperature was 91, the dew point 75, the relative humidity was 59%, producing a heat index of 101, the wind south at 16 miles an hour gusting to 24, and the pressure was 29.96 inches and falling. At Camp Mabry, it was partly sunny. The temperature was 91, the dew point 76, the relative humidity was 61%, producing a heat index of 103, the wind variable at 7 miles an hour gusting to 22, and the pressure was 29.97 inches and falling. At Pflugerville, Taylor partly sunny 91, Lago Vista mostly sunny 89, Georgetown partly sunny 91, San Marcos haze was reported 92. Burnett partly sunny 90. Junction mostly sunny 89. San Antonio partly sunny 88. Corpus Christi partly sunny 89. Houston mostly sunny 91. Once again at Austin Bergstrom it was 91, and at Camp Mabry it was 91. Elsewhere across the state, College Station sunny 92. Amarillo sunny 87. Abilene partly sunny 92. Dallas-Fort Worth mostly sunny 90. Your weather synopsis for South Central Texas. Hot and humid conditions are expected with week with no rain in the forecast. High temperatures will be in the 90s with few locations reaching triple digits by midweek. Heat index values will also remain elevated with most areas getting into the triple digits up to near 110 each day. Your local forecast. This afternoon, sunny. Highs in the mid-90s. South winds 10 to 15 miles per hour with gusts up to 25 miles per hour. Highest heat index readings up to 109. Tonight, mostly clear in the evening, then becoming mostly cloudy. Humid with lows in the upper 70s. South winds 10 to 15 miles per hour with gusts up to 25 miles per hour. Highest heat index readings up to 106 early in the evening. Tuesday, partly cloudy in the morning, then clearing. Highs in the mid-90s. South winds 5 to 10 miles per hour with gusts up to 20 miles per hour. Highest heat index readings up to 105. Tuesday night, clear in the evening, then becoming partly cloudy. Lows in the mid-70s. South winds 5 to 10 miles per hour with gusts up to 20 miles per hour. Wednesday, partly cloudy in the morning, then clearing. Highs in the mid-90s. South winds 10 to 15 miles per hour. Wednesday night and Thursday, mostly clear. Lows in the mid-70s. Highs in the mid-90s. Thursday night, clear. Lows in the mid-70s. Friday, partly cloudy in the morning, then clearing. Highs in the upper 90s. Highest heat index readings up to 105. Friday night, clear in the evening, then becoming partly cloudy. Lows in the mid-70s. Saturday, partly cloudy in the morning, then clearing. Highs in the upper 90s. Highest heat index readings up to 105. Saturday night, mostly clear. Lows in the upper 70s. Sunday, partly cloudy in the morning, then clearing. Highs in the upper 90s. Highest heat index readings up to 105.
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The current time is 2:08 p.m. Central Daylight Time. Your weather synopsis for South Central Texas. Hot and humid conditions are expected with week with no rain in the forecast. High temperatures will be in the 90s with few locations reaching triple digits by midweek. Heat index values will also remain elevated with most areas getting into the triple digits up to near 110 each day. Your local forecast. This afternoon, sunny. Highs in the mid-90s. South winds 10 to 15 miles per hour with gusts up to 25 miles per hour. Highest heat index readings up to 109. Tonight, mostly clear in the evening, then becoming mostly cloudy. Humid with lows in the upper 70s. South winds 10 to 15 miles per hour with gusts up to 25 miles per hour. Highest heat index readings up to 106 early in the evening. Tuesday, partly cloudy in the morning, then clearing. Highs in the mid-90s. South winds 5 to 10 miles per hour with gusts up to 20 miles per hour. Highest heat index readings up to 105. Tuesday night, clear in the evening, then becoming partly cloudy. Lows in the mid-70s. South winds 5 to 10 miles per hour with gusts up to 20 miles per hour. Wednesday, partly cloudy in the morning, then clearing. Highs in the mid-90s. South winds 10 to 15 miles per hour. Wednesday night and Thursday, mostly clear. Lows in the mid-70s. Highs in the mid-90s. Thursday night, clear. Lows in the mid-70s. Friday, partly cloudy in the morning, then clearing. Highs in the upper 90s. Highest heat index readings up to 105. Friday night, clear in the evening, then becoming partly cloudy. Lows in the mid-70s. Saturday, partly cloudy in the morning, then clearing. Highs in the upper 90s. Highest heat index readings up to 105. Saturday night, mostly clear. Lows in the upper 70s. Sunday, partly cloudy in the morning, then clearing. Highs in the upper 90s. Highest heat index readings up to 105. The coastal waters forecast for Baffin Bay to Port Aransas out 20 nautical miles. Small craft advisory in effect until 1 a.m. Central Daylight Time Tuesday. Tonight, southeast winds around 20 knots with gusts up to 25 knots. Seas around 5 feet, occasionally to 6 feet. Wave detail, southeast 5 feet at 7 seconds. Tuesday, southeast winds 15 to 20 knots. Seas 4 to 5 feet, occasionally to 6 feet. Wave detail, southeast 5 feet at 7 seconds. Tuesday night, southeast winds 15 to 20 knots. Seas around 4 feet, occasionally to 5 feet. Wave detail, southeast 4 feet at 7 seconds. Wednesday, south winds 10 to 15 knots. Seas 3 to 4 feet, occasionally to 5 feet. Wave detail, southeast 4 feet at 7 seconds. Wednesday night, southeast winds 15 to 20 knots. Seas 3 to 4 feet, occasionally to 5 feet. Wave detail, southeast 4 feet at 7 seconds. Thursday, southeast winds 15 to 20 knots. Seas 3 to 4 feet, occasionally to 5 feet. Wave detail, southeast 4 feet at 6 seconds. Thursday night, southeast winds 15 to 20 knots. Seas 4 to 5 feet, occasionally to 6 feet. Friday, south winds 15 to 20 knots. Seas around 4 feet, occasionally to 5 feet. Friday night, southeast winds 15 to 20 knots. Seas 4 to 5 feet, occasionally to 6 feet. Saturday, southeast winds 15 to 20 knots.
seas around 5 feet, occasionally to 6 feet. Saturday night, southeast winds 20 to 25 knots. Seas 5 to 6 feet, occasionally to 8 feet. 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The current time is 2:14 p.m. Central Daylight Time. The Austin NOAA Weather Radio Roundup, at 2 p.m. at Austin Bergstrom International, it was mostly sunny. The temperature was 94, the dew point 75, the relative humidity was 54%, producing a heat index of 105, the wind south at 16 miles an hour gusting to 23, and the pressure was 29.95 inches and falling. At Camp Mabry, it was partly sunny. The temperature was 90, the dew point 75, the relative humidity was 61%, producing a heat index of 100, the wind south at 10 miles an hour gusting to 28, and the pressure was 29.96 inches and falling. At Pflugerville, Taylor mostly sunny 93, Lago Vista partly sunny 90, Georgetown partly sunny 92, San Marcos Hays was reported 92, Burnett partly sunny 91, Junction sunny 90, San Antonio partly sunny 89, Corpus Christi partly sunny 90, Houston mostly sunny 92. Once again at Austin Bergstrom it was 94, and at Camp Mabry it was 90. Elsewhere across the state, College Station mostly sunny 92, Amarillo mostly sunny 87. Abilene light rain was falling 93. Dallas-Fort Worth mostly sunny 93. Your weather synopsis for South Central Texas. Hot and humid conditions are expected with week with no rain in the forecast. High temperatures will be in the 90s with few locations reaching triple digits by midweek. Heat index values will also remain elevated with most areas getting into the triple digits up to near 110 each day. Your local forecast. This afternoon, sunny. Highs in the mid-90s. South winds 10 to 15 miles per hour with gusts up to 25 miles per hour. Highest heat index readings up to 109. Tonight, mostly clear in the evening, then becoming mostly cloudy. Humid with lows in the upper 70s. South winds 10 to 15 miles per hour with gusts up to 25 miles per hour. Highest heat index readings up to 106 early in the evening. Tuesday, partly cloudy in the morning, then clearing. Highs in the mid-90s. South winds 5 to 10 miles per hour with gusts up to 20 miles per hour. Highest heat index readings up to 105. Tuesday night, clear in the evening, then becoming partly cloudy. Lows in the mid-70s. South winds 5 to 10 miles per hour with gusts up to 20 miles per hour. Wednesday, partly cloudy in the morning, then clearing. Highs in the mid-90s. South winds 10 to 15 miles per hour. Wednesday night and Thursday, mostly clear. Lows in the mid-70s. Highs in the mid-90s. Thursday night, clear. Lows in the mid-70s. Friday, partly cloudy in the morning, then clearing. Highs in the upper 90s. Highest heat index readings up to 105. Friday night, clear in the evening, then becoming partly cloudy. Lows in the mid-70s. Saturday, partly cloudy in the morning, then clearing. Highs in the upper 90s. Highest heat index readings up to 105. Saturday night, mostly clear. Lows in the upper 70s. Sunday, partly cloudy in the morning, then clearing. Highs in the upper 90s. Highest heat index readings up to 105. 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

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The Austin, NOAA Weather Radio Roundup, at 2 p.m. at Austin Bergstrom International, it was mostly sunny. The temperature was 94, the dew point 75, the relative humidity was 54%, producing a heat index of 105, the wind south at 16 miles an hour gusting to 23, and the pressure was 29.95 inches and falling. At Camp Mabry, it was partly sunny. The temperature was 90, the dew point 75, the relative humidity was 61%, producing a heat index of 100, the wind south at 10 miles an hour gusting to 28, and the pressure was 29.96 inches and falling. At Pflugerville, Taylor mostly sunny 93. Lago Vista partly sunny 90. Georgetown partly sunny 92. San Marcos haze was reported 92. Burnett partly sunny 91. Junction sunny 90. San Antonio partly sunny 89. Corpus Christi partly sunny 90. Houston mostly sunny 92. Once again at Austin Bergstrom it was 94, and at Camp Mabry it was 90. Elsewhere across the state, College Station mostly sunny 92. Amarillo mostly sunny 87. Abilene light rain was falling 93. Dallas-Fort Worth mostly sunny 93. Your weather synopsis for South Central Texas. Hot and humid conditions are expected with week with no rain in the forecast. High temperatures will be in the 90s with few locations reaching triple digits by midweek. Heat index values will also remain elevated with most areas getting into the triple digits up to near 110 each day. Your local forecast. This afternoon, sunny. Highs in the mid-90s. South winds 10 to 15 miles per hour with gusts up to 25 miles per hour. Highest heat index readings up to 109. Tonight, mostly clear in the evening, then becoming mostly cloudy. Humid with lows in the upper 70s. South winds 10 to 15 miles per hour with gusts up to 25 miles per hour. Highest heat index readings up to 106 early in the evening. Tuesday, partly cloudy in the morning, then clearing. Highs in the mid-90s. South winds 5 to 10 miles per hour with gusts up to 20 miles per hour. Highest heat index readings up to 105. Tuesday night, clear in the evening, then becoming partly cloudy. Lows in the mid-70s. South winds 5 to 10 miles per hour with gusts up to 20 miles per hour. Wednesday, partly cloudy in the morning, then clearing. Highs in the mid-90s. South winds 10 to 15 miles per hour. Wednesday night and Thursday, mostly clear. Lows in the mid-70s. Highs in the mid-90s. Thursday night, clear. Lows in the mid-70s. Friday, partly cloudy in the morning, then clearing. Highs in the upper 90s. Highest heat index readings up to 105. Friday night, clear in the evening, then becoming partly cloudy. Lows in the mid-70s. Saturday, partly cloudy in the morning, then clearing. Highs in the upper 90s. Highest heat index readings up to 105. Saturday night, mostly clear. Lows in the upper 70s. Sunday, partly cloudy in the morning, then clearing. Highs in the upper 90s. Highest heat index readings up to 105. 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The current time is 2:23 p.m. Central Daylight Time. The Austin, NOAA Weather Radio Roundup, at 2 p.m. at Austin Bergstrom International, it was mostly sunny. The temperature was 94, the dew point 75, the relative humidity was 54%, producing a heat index of 105, the wind south at 16 miles an hour.

90. Houston, mostly sunny, 92. Once again at Austin Bergstrom, it was 94, and at Camp Mabry, it was 90. Elsewhere across the state, College Station, mostly sunny, 92. Amarillo, mostly sunny, 87. Abilene, light rain was falling, 93. Dallas-Fort Worth, mostly sunny, 93. Your weather synopsis for South Central Texas. Hot and humid conditions are expected with week with no rain in the forecast. High temperatures will be in the 90s with few locations reaching triple digits by midweek. Heat index values will also remain elevated with most areas getting into the triple digits up to near 110 each day. Your local forecast. This afternoon, sunny. Highs in the mid-90s. South winds 10 to 15 miles per hour with gusts up to 25 miles per hour. Highest heat index readings up to 109. Tonight, mostly clear in the evening, then becoming mostly cloudy. Humid with lows in the upper 70s. South winds 10 to 15 miles per hour with gusts up to 25 miles per hour. Highest heat index readings up to 106 early in the evening. Tuesday, partly cloudy in the morning, then clearing. Highs in the mid-90s. South winds 5 to 10 miles per hour with gusts up to 20 miles per hour. Highest heat index readings up to 105. Tuesday night, clear in the evening, then becoming partly cloudy. Lows in the mid-70s. South winds 5 to 10 miles per hour with gusts up to 20 miles per hour. Wednesday, partly cloudy in the morning, then clearing. Highs in the mid-90s. South winds 10 to 15 miles per hour. Wednesday night and Thursday, mostly clear. Lows in the mid-70s. Highs in the mid-90s. Thursday night, clear. Lows in the mid-70s. Friday, partly cloudy in the morning, then clearing. Highs in the upper 90s. Highest heat index readings up to 105. Friday night, clear in the evening, then becoming partly cloudy. Lows in the mid-70s. Saturday, partly cloudy in the morning, then clearing. Highs in the upper 90s. Highest heat index readings up to 105. Saturday night, mostly clear. Lows in the upper 70s. Sunday, partly cloudy in the morning, then clearing. Highs in the upper 90s. Highest heat index readings up to 105. 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It was mostly sunny. The temperature was 94, the dew point 75, the relative humidity was 54%, producing a heat index of 105, the wind south at 16 miles an hour gusting to 23, and the pressure was 29.95 inches and falling. At Camp Mabry, it was partly sunny. The temperature was 90, the dew point 75, the relative humidity was 61%, producing a heat index of 100, the wind south at 10 miles an hour gusting to 28, and the pressure was 29.96 inches and falling. At Pflugerville, Taylor mostly sunny 93. Lago Vista partly sunny 90. Georgetown partly sunny 92. San Marcos haze was reported 92. Burnett partly sunny 91. Junction sunny 90. San Antonio partly sunny 89. Corpus Christi partly sunny 90. Houston mostly sunny 92. Once again at Austin Bergstrom it was 94, and at Camp Mabry it was 90. Elsewhere across the state, College Station mostly sunny 92. Amarillo mostly sunny 87. Abilene light rain was falling 93. Dallas-Fort Worth mostly sunny 93.

Your weather synopsis for South Central Texas. Hot and humid conditions are expected with week with no rain in the forecast. High temperatures will be in the 90s with few locations reaching triple digits by midweek. Heat index values will also remain elevated with most areas getting into the triple digits up to near 110 each day. Your local forecast. This afternoon, sunny. Highs in the mid-90s. South winds 10 to 15 miles per hour with gusts up to 25 miles per hour. Highest heat index readings up to 109. Tonight, mostly clear in the evening, then becoming mostly cloudy. Humid with lows in the upper 70s. South winds 10 to 15 miles per hour with gusts up to 25 miles per hour. Highest heat index readings up to 106 early in the evening. Tuesday, partly cloudy in the morning, then clearing. Highs in the mid-90s. South winds 5 to 10 miles per hour with gusts up to 20 miles per hour. Highest heat index readings up to 105. Tuesday night, clear in the evening, then becoming partly cloudy. Lows in the mid-70s. South winds 5 to 10 miles per hour with gusts up to 20 miles per hour. Wednesday, partly cloudy in the morning, then clearing. Highs in the mid-90s. South winds 10 to 15 miles per hour. Wednesday night and Thursday, mostly clear. Lows in the mid-70s. Highs in the mid-90s. Thursday night, clear. Lows in the mid-70s. Friday, partly cloudy in the morning, then clearing. Highs in the upper 90s. Highest heat index readings up to 105. Friday night, clear in the evening, then becoming partly cloudy. Lows in the mid-70s. Saturday, partly cloudy in the morning, then clearing. Highs in the upper 90s. Highest heat index readings up to 105. Saturday night, mostly clear. Lows in the upper 70s. Sunday, partly cloudy in the morning, then clearing. Highs in the upper 90s. Highest heat index readings up to 105. The Tropical Weather Outlook. For the North Atlantic, Caribbean Sea, and the Gulf of America, tropical cyclone formation is not expected during the next 7 days. 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The Austin NOAA Weather Radio Roundup, at 2 p.m. at Austin Bergstrom International, it was mostly sunny. The temperature was 94, the dew point 75, the relative humidity was 54%, producing a heat index of 105, the wind south at 16 miles an hour gusting to 23, and the pressure was 29.95 inches and falling. At Camp Mabry, it was partly sunny. The temperature was 90, the dew point 75, the relative humidity was 61%, producing a heat index of At Camp Mabry, it was partly sunny. The temperature was 90, the dew point 75, the relative humidity was 61%, producing a heat index of 100, the wind south at 10 miles an hour gusting to 28, and the pressure was 29.96 inches and falling. At Pflugerville, Taylor mostly sunny 93. Lago Vista partly sunny 90. Georgetown partly sunny 92. San Marcos haze was reported 92. Burnett partly sunny 91. Junction sunny 90. San Antonio partly sunny 89. Corpus Christi partly sunny 90. Houston mostly sunny 92. Once again at Austin Bergstrom it was 94, and at Camp Mabry it was 90. Elsewhere across the state, College Station mostly sunny 92. Amarillo mostly sunny 87. Abilene light rain was falling 93. Dallas-Fort Worth mostly sunny 93. Your weather synopsis for South Central Texas.

hot and humid conditions are expected with weak with no rain in the forecast. High temperatures will be in the 90s with few locations reaching triple digits by midweek. Heat index values will also remain elevated with most areas getting into the triple digits up to near 110 each day. Your local forecast. This afternoon, sunny. Highs in the mid-90s. South winds 10 to 15 miles per hour with gusts up to 25 miles per hour. Highest heat index readings up to 109. Tonight, mostly clear in the evening, then becoming mostly cloudy. Humid with lows in the upper 70s. South winds 10 to 15 miles per hour with gusts up to 25 miles per hour. Highest heat index readings up to 106 early in the evening. Tuesday, partly cloudy in the morning, then clearing. Highs in the mid-90s. South winds 5 to 10 miles per hour with gusts up to 20 miles per hour. Highest heat index readings up to 105. Tuesday night, clear in the evening, then becoming partly cloudy. Lows in the mid-70s. South winds 5 to 10 miles per hour with gusts up to 20 miles per hour. Wednesday, partly cloudy in the morning, then clearing. Highs in the mid-90s. South winds 10 to 15 miles per hour. Wednesday night and Thursday, mostly clear. Lows in the mid-70s. Highs in the mid-90s. Thursday night, clear. Lows in the mid-70s. Friday, partly cloudy in the morning, then clearing. Highs in the upper 90s. Highest heat index readings up to 105. Friday night, clear in the evening, then becoming partly cloudy. Lows in the mid-70s. Saturday, partly cloudy in the morning, then clearing. Highs in the upper 90s. Highest heat index readings up to 105. Saturday night, mostly clear. Lows in the upper 70s. Sunday, partly cloudy in the morning, then clearing. Highs in the upper 90s. Highest heat index readings up to 105. 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The current time is 2:37 p.m. Central Daylight Time. The Austin NOAA Weather Radio Roundup, at 2 p.m. at Austin Bergstrom International, it was mostly sunny. The temperature was 94, the dew point 75, the relative humidity was 54%, producing a heat index of 105, the wind south at 16 miles an hour gusting to 23, and the pressure was 29.95 inches and falling. At Camp Mabry, it was partly sunny. The temperature was 90, the dew point 75, the relative humidity was 61%, producing a heat index of 100, the wind south at 10 miles an hour gusting to 28, and the pressure was 29.96 inches and falling. At Pflugerville, Taylor mostly sunny 93. Lago Vista partly sunny 90. Georgetown partly sunny 92. San Marcos haze was reported 92. Burnett partly sunny 91. Junction sunny 90. San Antonio partly sunny 89. Corpus Christi partly sunny 90. Houston mostly sunny 92. Once again at Austin Bergstrom it was 94, and at Camp Mabry it was 90. Elsewhere across the state, College Station mostly sunny 92. Amarillo mostly sunny 87. Abilene light rain was falling 93. Dallas-Fort Worth mostly sunny 93. Your weather synopsis for South Central Texas. Hot and humid conditions are expected with weak with no rain in the forecast. High temperatures will be in the 90s with few locations reaching triple digits by midweek. Heat index values will also remain elevated with most areas getting into the triple digits up to near 110 each day. Your local forecast. This afternoon, sunny. Highs in

90s. South winds 10 to 15 miles per hour with gusts up to 25 miles per hour. Highest heat index readings up to 109. Tonight, mostly clear in the evening, then becoming mostly cloudy. Humid with lows in the upper 70s. South winds 10 to 15 miles per hour with gusts up to 25 miles per hour. Highest heat index readings up to 106 early in the evening. Tuesday, partly cloudy in the morning, then clearing. Highs in the mid-90s. South winds 5 to 10 miles per hour with gusts up to 20 miles per hour. Highest heat index readings up to 105. Tuesday night, clear in the evening, then becoming partly cloudy. Lows in the mid-70s. South winds 5 to 10 miles per hour with gusts up to 20 miles per hour. Wednesday, partly cloudy in the morning, then clearing. Highs in the mid-90s. South winds 10 to 15 miles per hour. Wednesday night and Thursday, mostly clear. Lows in the mid-70s. Highs in the mid-90s. Thursday night, clear. Lows in the mid-70s. Friday, partly cloudy in the morning, then clearing. Highs in the upper 90s. Highest heat index readings up to 105. Friday night, clear in the evening, then becoming partly cloudy. Lows in the mid-70s. Saturday, partly cloudy in the morning, then clearing. Highs in the upper 90s. Highest heat index readings up to 105. Saturday night, mostly clear. Lows in the upper 70s. Sunday, partly cloudy in the morning, then clearing. Highs in the upper 90s. Highest heat index readings up to 105. The coastal waters forecast from Baffin Bay to Port Aransas out 20 nautical miles. Small craft advisory in effect until 1 a.m. Central Daylight Time Tuesday. Tonight, southeast winds around 20 knots with gusts up to 25 knots. Seas around 5 feet, occasionally to 6 feet. Wave detail, southeast 5 feet at 7 seconds. Tuesday, southeast winds 15 to 20 knots. Seas 4 to 5 feet, occasionally to 6 feet. Wave detail, southeast 5 feet at 7 seconds. Tuesday night, southeast winds 15 to 20 knots. Seas around 4 feet, occasionally to 5 feet. Wave detail, southeast 4 feet at 7 seconds. Wednesday, south winds 10 to 15 knots. Seas 3 to 4 feet, occasionally to 5 feet. Wave detail, southeast 4 feet at 7 seconds. Wednesday night, southeast winds 15 to 20 knots. Seas 3 to 4 feet, occasionally to 5 feet. Wave detail, southeast 4 feet at 7 seconds. Thursday, southeast winds 15 to 20 knots. Seas 3 to 4 feet, occasionally to 5 feet. Wave detail, southeast 4 feet at 6 seconds. Thursday night, southeast winds 15 to 20 knots. Seas 4 to 5 feet, occasionally to 6 feet. Friday, south winds 15 to 20 knots. Seas around 4 feet, occasionally to 5 feet. Friday night, southeast winds 15 to 20 knots. Seas 4 to 5 feet, occasionally to 6 feet. Saturday, southeast winds 15 to 20 knots. Seas around 5 feet, occasionally to 6 feet. Saturday night, southeast winds 20 to 25 knots. Seas 5 to 6 feet, occasionally to 8 feet. 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The current time is 2:43 p.m. Central Daylight Time. The Austin NOAA Weather Radio Roundup, at 2 p.m. at Austin Bergstrom International, it was mostly sunny. The temperature was 94, the dew point 75, the relative humidity was 54%, producing a heat index of 105.

5. The wind south at 16 miles an hour gusting to 23, and the pressure was 29.95 inches and falling. At Camp Mabry, it was partly sunny. The temperature was 90, the dew point 75, the relative humidity was 61%, producing a heat index of 100, the wind south at 10 miles an hour gusting to 28, and the pressure was 29.96 inches and falling. At Pflugerville, Taylor mostly sunny 93. Lago Vista partly sunny 90. Georgetown partly sunny 92. San Marcos haze was reported 92. Burnett partly sunny 91. Junction sunny 90. San Antonio partly sunny 89. Corpus Christi partly sunny 90. Houston mostly sunny 92. Once again at Austin Bergstrom it was 94, and at Camp Mabry it was 90. Elsewhere across the state, College Station mostly sunny 92. Amarillo mostly sunny 87. Abilene light rain was falling 93. Dallas-Fort Worth mostly sunny 93. Your weather synopsis for South Central Texas. Hot and humid conditions are expected with week with no rain in the forecast. High temperatures will be in the 90s with few locations reaching triple digits by midweek. Heat index values will also remain elevated with most areas getting into the triple digits up to near 110 each day. Your local forecast. This afternoon, sunny. Highs in the mid-90s. South winds 10 to 15 miles per hour with gusts up to 25 miles per hour. Highest heat index readings up to 109. Tonight, mostly clear in the evening, then becoming mostly cloudy. Humid with lows in the upper 70s. South winds 10 to 15 miles per hour with gusts up to 25 miles per hour. Highest heat index readings up to 106 early in the evening. Tuesday, partly cloudy in the morning, then clearing. Highs in the mid-90s. South winds 5 to 10 miles per hour with gusts up to 20 miles per hour. Highest heat index readings up to 105. Tuesday night, clear in the evening, then becoming partly cloudy. Lows in the mid-70s. South winds 5 to 10 miles per hour with gusts up to 20 miles per hour. Wednesday, partly cloudy in the morning, then clearing. Highs in the mid-90s. South winds 10 to 15 miles per hour. Wednesday night and Thursday, mostly clear. Lows in the mid-70s. Highs in the mid-90s. Thursday night, clear. Lows in the mid-70s. Friday, partly cloudy in the morning, then clearing. Highs in the upper 90s. Highest heat index readings up to 105. Friday night, clear in the evening, then becoming partly cloudy. Lows in the mid-70s. Saturday, partly cloudy in the morning, then clearing. Highs in the upper 90s. Highest heat index readings up to 105. Saturday night, mostly clear. Lows in the upper 70s. Sunday, partly cloudy in the morning, then clearing. Highs in the upper 90s. Highest heat index readings up to 105. 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The current time is 2:48 p.m. Central Daylight Time. The Austin NOAA Weather Radio Roundup. At 2 p.m. at Austin Bergstrom International, it was mostly sunny. The temperature was 94, the dew point 75, the relative humidity was 54%, producing a heat index of 105, the wind south at 16 miles an hour gusting to 23, and the pressure was 29.95 inches and falling. At Camp Mabry, it was partly sunny. The temperature was 90, the dew point 75, the relative humidity was 61%, producing a heat index of 100, the wind south at 10 miles an hour gusting to 28, and the pressure was 29.9.

6 inches and falling. At Pflugerville. Taylor, mostly sunny, 93. Lago Vista, partly sunny, 90. Georgetown, partly sunny, 92. San Marcos Heights was reported, 92. Burnett, partly sunny, 91. Junction, sunny, 90. San Antonio, partly sunny, 89. Corpus Christi, partly sunny, 90. Houston, mostly sunny, 92. Once again at Austin Bergstrom, it was 94, and at Camp Mabry, it was 90. Elsewhere across the state, College Station, mostly sunny, 92. Amarillo, mostly sunny, 87. Abilene, light rain was falling, 93. Dallas-Fort Worth, mostly sunny, 93. Your weather synopsis for South Central Texas. Hot and humid conditions are expected with week with no rain in the forecast. High temperatures will be in the 90s with few locations reaching triple digits by midweek. Heat index values will also remain elevated with most areas getting into the triple digits up to near 110 each day. Your local forecast. This afternoon, sunny. Highs in the mid-90s. South winds 10 to 15 miles per hour with gusts up to 25 miles per hour. Highest heat index readings up to 109. Tonight, mostly clear in the evening, then becoming mostly cloudy. Humid with lows in the upper 70s. South winds 10 to 15 miles per hour with gusts up to 25 miles per hour. Highest heat index readings up to 106 early in the evening. Tuesday, partly cloudy in the morning, then clearing. Highs in the mid-90s. South winds 5 to 10 miles per hour with gusts up to 20 miles per hour. Highest heat index readings up to 105. Tuesday night, clear in the evening, then becoming partly cloudy. Lows in the mid-70s. South winds 5 to 10 miles per hour with gusts up to 20 miles per hour. Wednesday, partly cloudy in the morning, then clearing. Highs in the mid-90s. South winds 10 to 15 miles per hour. Wednesday night and Thursday, mostly clear. Lows in the mid-70s. Highs in the mid-90s. Thursday night, clear. Lows in the mid-70s. Friday, partly cloudy in the morning, then clearing. Highs in the upper 90s. Highest heat index readings up to 105. Friday night, clear in the evening, then becoming partly cloudy. Lows in the mid-70s. Saturday, partly cloudy in the morning, then clearing. Highs in the upper 90s. Highest heat index readings up to 105. Saturday night, mostly clear. Lows in the upper 70s. Sunday, partly cloudy in the morning, then clearing. Highs in the upper 90s. Highest heat index readings up to 105. 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The current time is 2:53 p.m. Central Daylight Time. The Austin, NOAA Weather Radio Roundup. At 2 p.m. at Austin Bergstrom International, it was mostly sunny. The temperature was 94, the dew point 75, the relative humidity was 54%, producing a heat index of 105, the wind south at 16 miles an hour gusting to 23, and the pressure was 29.95 inches and falling. At Camp Mabry, it was partly sunny. The temperature was 90, the dew point 75, the relative humidity was 61%, producing a heat index of 100, the wind south at 10 miles an hour gusting to 28, and the pressure was 29.96 inches and falling. At Pflugerville, Taylor, mostly sunny, 93. Lago Vista, partly sunny, 90. Georgetown, partly sunny, 92. San Marcos Heights was reported, 92. Burnett, partly sunny, 91. Junction, sunny, 90. San Antonio, partly sunny, 89. Corpus Christi.

Houston, mostly sunny, 92. Once again at Austin Bergstrom, it was 94, and at Camp Mabry, it was 90. Elsewhere across the state, College Station, mostly sunny, 92. Amarillo, mostly sunny, 87. Abilene, light rain was falling, 93. Dallas, Fort Worth, mostly sunny, 93. Your weather synopsis for South Central Texas. Hot and humid conditions are expected with week with no rain in the forecast. High temperatures will be in the 90s with few locations reaching triple digits by midweek. Heat index values will also remain elevated with most areas getting into the triple digits up to near 110 each day. Your local forecast. This afternoon, sunny. Highs in the mid-90s. South winds 10 to 15 miles per hour with gusts up to 25 miles per hour. Highest heat index readings up to 109. Tonight, mostly clear in the evening, then becoming mostly cloudy. Humid with lows in the upper 70s. South winds 10 to 15 miles per hour with gusts up to 25 miles per hour. Highest heat index readings up to 106 early in the evening. Tuesday, partly cloudy in the morning, then clearing. Highs in the mid-90s. South winds 5 to 10 miles per hour with gusts up to 20 miles per hour. Highest heat index readings up to 105. Tuesday night, clear in the evening, then becoming partly cloudy. Lows in the mid-70s. South winds 5 to 10 miles per hour with gusts up to 20 miles per hour. Wednesday, partly cloudy in the morning, then clearing. Highs in the mid-90s. South winds 10 to 15 miles per hour. Wednesday night and Thursday, mostly clear. Lows in the mid-70s. Highs in the mid-90s. Thursday night, clear. Lows in the mid-70s. Friday, partly cloudy in the morning, then clearing. Highs in the upper 90s. Highest heat index readings up to 105. Friday night, clear in the evening, then becoming partly cloudy. Lows in the mid-70s. Saturday, partly cloudy in the morning, then clearing. Highs in the upper 90s. Highest heat index readings up to 105. Saturday night, mostly clear. Lows in the upper 70s. Sunday, partly cloudy in the morning, then clearing. Highs in the upper 90s. Highest heat index readings up to 105. 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The current time is 2:57 p.m. Central Daylight Time. The Austin NOAA Weather Radio Roundup. At 2 p.m. at Austin Bergstrom International, it was mostly sunny. The temperature was 94, the dew point 75, the relative humidity was 54%, producing a heat index of 105, the wind south at 16 miles an hour gusting to 23, and the pressure was 29.95 inches and falling. At Camp Mabry, it was partly sunny. The temperature was 90, the dew point 75, the relative humidity was 61%, producing a heat index of 100, the wind south at 10 miles an hour gusting to 28, and the pressure was 29.96 inches and falling. At Pflugerville, Taylor mostly sunny 93, Lago Vista partly sunny 90, Georgetown partly sunny 92, San Marcos haze was reported 92, Burnett partly sunny 91, Junction sunny 90, San Antonio partly sunny 89, Corpus Christi partly sunny 90, Houston mostly sunny 92. Once again at Austin Bergstrom it was 94, and at Camp Mabry it was 90. Elsewhere across the state, College Station mostly sunny 92, Amarillo mostly sunny 87. Abilene light rain was falling 93. Dallas-Fort Worth mostly sunny 93.

Your weather synopsis for South Central Texas. Hot and humid conditions are expected with week with no rain in the forecast. High temperatures will be in the 90s with few locations reaching triple digits by midweek. Heat index values will also remain elevated with most areas getting into the triple digits up to near 110 each day. Your local forecast. This afternoon, sunny. Highs in the mid-90s. South winds 10 to 15 miles per hour with gusts up to 25 miles per hour. Highest heat index readings up to 109. Tonight, mostly clear in the evening, then becoming mostly cloudy. Humid with lows in the upper 70s. South winds 10 to 15 miles per hour with gusts up to 25 miles per hour. Highest heat index readings up to 106 early in the evening. Tuesday, partly cloudy in the morning, then clearing. Highs in the mid-90s. South winds 5 to 10 miles per hour with gusts up to 20 miles per hour. Highest heat index readings up to 105. Tuesday night, clear in the evening, then becoming partly cloudy. Lows in the mid-70s. South winds 5 to 10 miles per hour with gusts up to 20 miles per hour. Wednesday, partly cloudy in the morning, then clearing. Highs in the mid-90s. South winds 10 to 15 miles per hour. Wednesday night and Thursday, mostly clear. Lows in the mid-70s. Highs in the mid-90s. Thursday night, clear. Lows in the mid-70s. Friday, partly cloudy in the morning, then clearing. Highs in the upper 90s. Highest heat index readings up to 105. Friday night, clear in the evening, then becoming partly cloudy. Lows in the mid-70s. Saturday, partly cloudy in the morning, then clearing. Highs in the upper 90s. Highest heat index readings up to 105. Saturday night, mostly clear. Lows in the upper 70s. Sunday, partly cloudy in the morning, then clearing. Highs in the upper 90s. Highest heat index readings up to 105. The Tropical Weather Outlook. For the North Atlantic, Caribbean Sea and the Gulf of America, tropical cyclone formation is not expected during the next 7 days. 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The current time is 3:02 p.m. Central Daylight Time. The Austin NOAA Weather Radio Roundup, at 2 p.m. at Austin Bergstrom International, it was mostly sunny. The temperature was 94, the dew point 75, the relative humidity was 54%, producing a heat index of 105, the wind south at 16 miles an hour gusting to 23, and the pressure was 29.95 inches and falling. At Camp Mabry, it was partly sunny. The temperature was 90, the dew point 75, the relative humidity was 61%, producing a heat index of 100, the wind south at 10 miles an hour gusting to 28, and the pressure was 29.96 inches and falling. At Pflugerville, Taylor mostly sunny 93, Lago Vista partly sunny 90, Georgetown partly sunny 92, San Marcos Hays was reported 92, Burnett partly sunny 91, Junction sunny 90, San Antonio partly sunny 89, Corpus Christi partly sunny 90, Houston mostly sunny 92. Once again at Austin Bergstrom it was 94, and at Camp Mabry it was 90. Elsewhere across the state, College Station mostly sunny 92, Amarillo mostly sunny 87. Abilene light rain was falling 93. Dallas-Fort Worth mostly sunny 93. Your weather synopsis for South Central Texas. Hot and humid conditions are expected with week with no rain in the forecast. High temperatures will be in the 90s with few locations reaching triple digits by

heat index values will also remain elevated, with most areas getting into the triple digits up to near 110 each day. Your local forecast. This afternoon, sunny. Highs in the mid-90s. South winds 10 to 15 miles per hour with gusts up to 25 miles per hour. Highest heat index readings up to 109. Tonight, mostly clear in the evening, then becoming mostly cloudy. Humid with lows in the upper 70s. South winds 10 to 15 miles per hour with gusts up to 25 miles per hour. Highest heat index readings up to 106 early in the evening. Tuesday, partly cloudy in the morning, then clearing. Highs in the mid-90s. South winds 5 to 10 miles per hour with gusts up to 20 miles per hour. Highest heat index readings up to 105. Tuesday night, clear in the evening, then becoming partly cloudy. Lows in the mid-70s. South winds 5 to 10 miles per hour with gusts up to 20 miles per hour. Wednesday, partly cloudy in the morning, then clearing. Highs in the mid-90s. South winds 10 to 15 miles per hour. Wednesday night and Thursday, mostly clear. Lows in the mid-70s. Highs in the mid-90s. Thursday night, clear. Lows in the mid-70s. Friday, partly cloudy in the morning, then clearing. Highs in the upper 90s. Highest heat index readings up to 105. Friday night, clear in the evening, then becoming partly cloudy. Lows in the mid-70s. Saturday, partly cloudy in the morning, then clearing. Highs in the upper 90s. Highest heat index readings up to 105. Saturday night, mostly clear. Lows in the upper 70s. Sunday, partly cloudy in the morning, then clearing. Highs in the upper 90s. Highest heat index readings up to 105. 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The current time is 3:06 p.m. Central Daylight Time. Your weather synopsis for South Central Texas. Hot and humid conditions are expected, with weak with no rain in the forecast. High temperatures will be in the 90s with few locations reaching triple digits by midweek. Heat index values will also remain elevated, with most areas getting into the triple digits up to near 110 each day. Your local forecast. This afternoon, sunny. Highs in the mid-90s. South winds 10 to 15 miles per hour with gusts up to 25 miles per hour. Highest heat index readings up to 109. Tonight, mostly clear in the evening, then becoming mostly cloudy. Humid with lows in the upper 70s. South winds 10 to 15 miles per hour with gusts up to 25 miles per hour. Highest heat index readings up to 106 early in the evening. Tuesday, partly cloudy in the morning, then clearing. Highs in the mid-90s. South winds 5 to 10 miles per hour with gusts up to 20 miles per hour. Highest heat index readings up to 105. Tuesday night, clear in the evening, then becoming partly cloudy. Lows in the mid-70s. South winds 5 to 10 miles per hour with gusts up to 20 miles per hour. Wednesday, partly cloudy in the morning, then clearing. Highs in the mid-90s. South winds 10 to 15 miles per hour. Wednesday night and Thursday, mostly clear. Lows in the mid-70s. Highs in the mid-90s. Thursday night, clear. Lows in the mid-70s. Friday, partly cloudy in the morning, then clearing. Highs in the upper 90s. Highest heat index readings up to 105. Friday night, clear in the evening, then becoming partly cloudy. Lows in the mid-70s. Saturday, partly cloudy in the morning, then clearing.

highs in the upper 90s. Highest heat index readings up to 105. Saturday night, mostly clear. Lows in the upper 70s. Sunday, partly cloudy in the morning, then clearing. Highs in the upper 90s. Highest heat index readings up to 105. 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The current time is 3:09 p.m. Central Daylight Time. The coastal waters forecast from Baffin Bay to Port Aransas out 20 nautical miles. Small craft advisory in effect until 1 a.m. Central Daylight Time Tuesday. Tonight, southeast winds around 20 knots with gusts up to 25 knots. Seas around 5 feet, occasionally to 6 feet. Wave detail, southeast 5 feet at 7 seconds. Tuesday, southeast winds 15 to 20 knots. Seas 4 to 5 feet, occasionally to 6 feet. Wave detail, southeast 5 feet at 7 seconds. Tuesday night, southeast winds 15 to 20 knots. Seas around 4 feet, occasionally to 5 feet. Wave detail, southeast 4 feet at 7 seconds. Wednesday, south winds 10 to 15 knots. Seas 3 to 4 feet, occasionally to 5 feet. Wave detail, southeast 4 feet at 7 seconds. Wednesday night, southeast winds 15 to 20 knots. Seas 3 to 4 feet, occasionally to 5 feet. Wave detail, southeast 4 feet at 7 seconds. Thursday, southeast winds 15 to 20 knots. Seas 3 to 4 feet, occasionally to 5 feet. Wave detail, southeast 4 feet at 6 seconds. Thursday night, southeast winds 15 to 20 knots. Seas 4 to 5 feet, occasionally to 6 feet. Friday, south winds 15 to 20 knots. Seas around 4 feet, occasionally to 5 feet. Friday night, southeast winds 15 to 20 knots. Seas 4 to 5 feet, occasionally to 6 feet. Saturday, southeast winds 15 to 20 knots. Seas around 5 feet, occasionally to 6 feet. Saturday night, southeast winds 20 to 25 knots. Seas 5 to 6 feet, occasionally to 8 feet. Your weather synopsis for South Central Texas. Hot and humid conditions are expected with week with no rain in the forecast. High temperatures will be in the 90s with few locations reaching triple digits by midweek. Heat index values will also remain elevated with most areas getting into the triple digits up to near 110 each day. Your local forecast. This afternoon, sunny. Highs in the mid-90s. South winds 10 to 15 miles per hour with gusts up to 25 miles per hour. Highest heat index readings up to 109. Tonight, mostly clear in the evening, then becoming mostly cloudy. Humid with lows in the upper 70s. South winds 10 to 15 miles per hour with gusts up to 25 miles per hour. Highest heat index readings up to 106 early in the evening. Tuesday, partly cloudy in the morning, then clearing. Highs in the mid-90s. South winds 5 to 10 miles per hour with gusts up to 20 miles per hour. Highest heat index readings up to 105. Tuesday night, clear in the evening, then becoming partly cloudy. Lows in the mid-70s. South winds 5 to 10 miles per hour with gusts up to 20 miles per hour. Wednesday, partly cloudy in the morning, then clearing. Highs in the mid-90s. South winds 10 to 15 miles per hour. Wednesday night and Thursday, mostly clear. Lows in the mid-70s. Highs in the mid-90s. Thursday night, clear. Lows in the mid-70s. Friday, partly cloudy in the morning, then clearing. Highs in the upper 90s.
highest heat index readings up to 105. Friday night, clear in the evening, then becoming partly cloudy. Lows in the mid-70s. Saturday, partly cloudy in the morning, then clearing. Highs in the upper 90s. Highest heat index readings up to 105. Saturday night, mostly clear. Lows in the upper 70s. Sunday, partly cloudy in the morning, then clearing. Highs in the upper 90s. Highest heat index readings up to 105. 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The current time is 3:15 p.m. Central Daylight Time. The Austin NOAA Weather Radio Roundup, at 3 p.m. at Austin Bergstrom International, it was mostly sunny. The temperature was 93, the dew point 74, the relative humidity was 53%, producing a heat index of 103, the wind south at 16 miles an hour gusting to 25, and the pressure was 29.94 inches and falling. At Camp Mabry, it was mostly sunny. The temperature was 93, the dew point 75, the relative humidity was 55%, producing a heat index of 104, the wind south at 13 miles an hour gusting to 23, and the pressure was 29.96 inches and steady. At Pflugerville, Taylor mostly sunny 93, Lago Vista mostly sunny 91, Georgetown partly sunny 93, San Marcos haze was reported 93, Burnett mostly sunny 92, Junction sunny 92, San Antonio partly sunny 90, Corpus Christi partly sunny 90, Houston mostly sunny 92. Once again at Austin Bergstrom it was 93, and at Camp Mabry it was 93. Elsewhere across the state, College Station mostly sunny 94, Amarillo mostly sunny 90, Abilene light rain was falling 92, Dallas-Fort Worth mostly sunny 95. Your weather synopsis for South Central Texas. Hot and humid conditions are expected with week with no rain in the forecast. High temperatures will be in the 90s with few locations reaching triple digits by midweek. Heat index values will also remain elevated with most areas getting into the triple digits up to near 110 each day. Your local forecast. This afternoon, sunny. Highs in the mid-90s. South winds 10 to 15 miles per hour with gusts up to 25 miles per hour. Highest heat index readings up to 109. Tonight, mostly clear in the evening, then becoming mostly cloudy. Humid with lows in the upper 70s. South winds 10 to 15 miles per hour with gusts up to 25 miles per hour. Highest heat index readings up to 106 early in the evening. Tuesday, partly cloudy in the morning, then clearing. Highs in the mid-90s. South winds 5 to 10 miles per hour with gusts up to 20 miles per hour. Highest heat index readings up to 105. Tuesday night, clear in the evening, then becoming partly cloudy. Lows in the mid-70s. South winds 5 to 10 miles per hour with gusts up to 20 miles per hour. Wednesday, partly cloudy in the morning, then clearing. Highs in the mid-90s. South winds 10 to 15 miles per hour. Wednesday night and Thursday, mostly clear. Lows in the mid-70s. Highs in the mid-90s. Thursday night, clear. Lows in the mid-70s. Friday, partly cloudy in the morning, then clearing. Highs in the upper 90s. Highest heat index readings up to 105. Friday night, clear in the evening, then becoming partly cloudy. Lows in the mid-70s. Saturday, partly cloudy in the morning, then clearing. Highs in the upper 90s. Highest heat index readings up to 105.
Saturday night, mostly clear. Lows

Sunday, partly cloudy in the morning, then clearing. Highs in the upper 90s. Highest heat index readings up to 105. 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The current time is 3:19 p.m. Central Daylight Time. The Austin NOAA Weather Radio Roundup. At 3 p.m. at Austin Bergstrom International, it was mostly sunny. The temperature was 93, the dew point 74, the relative humidity was 53%, producing a heat index of 103, the wind south at 16 miles an hour gusting to 25, and the pressure was 29.94 inches and falling. At Camp Mabry, it was mostly sunny. The temperature was 93. The dew point 75, the relative humidity was 55%, producing a heat index of 104, the wind south at 13 miles an hour gusting to 23, and the pressure was 29.96 inches and steady. At Pflugerville, Taylor mostly sunny 93, Lago Vista mostly sunny 91, Georgetown partly sunny 93, San Marcos haze was reported 93, Burnett mostly sunny 92. Junction sunny 92. San Antonio partly sunny 90. Corpus Christi partly sunny 90. Houston mostly sunny 92. Once again at Austin Bergstrom it was 93, and at Camp Mabry it was 93. Elsewhere across the state, College Station mostly sunny 94. Amarillo mostly sunny 90. Abilene light rain was falling 92. Dallas-Fort Worth mostly sunny 95. Your weather synopsis for South Central Texas. Hot and humid conditions are expected with week with no rain in the forecast. High temperatures will be in the 90s with few locations reaching triple digits by midweek. Heat index values will also remain elevated with most areas getting into the triple digits up to near 110 each day. Your local forecast. This afternoon, sunny. Highs in the mid-90s. South winds 10 to 15 miles per hour with gusts up to 25 miles per hour. Highest heat index readings up to 109. Tonight, mostly clear in the evening, then becoming mostly cloudy. Humid with lows in the upper 70s. South winds 10 to 15 miles per hour with gusts up to 25 miles per hour. Highest heat index readings up to 106 early in the evening. Tuesday, partly cloudy in the morning, then clearing. Highs in the mid-90s. South winds 5 to 10 miles per hour with gusts up to 20 miles per hour. Highest heat index readings up to 105. Tuesday night, clear in the evening, then becoming partly cloudy. Lows in the mid-70s. South winds 5 to 10 miles per hour with gusts up to 20 miles per hour. Wednesday, partly cloudy in the morning, then clearing. Highs in the mid-90s. South winds 10 to 15 miles per hour. Wednesday night and Thursday, mostly clear. Lows in the mid-70s. Highs in the mid-90s. Thursday night, clear. Lows in the mid-70s. Friday, partly cloudy in the morning, then clearing. Highs in the upper 90s. Highest heat index readings up to 105. Friday night, clear in the evening, then becoming partly cloudy. Lows in the mid-70s. Saturday, partly cloudy in the morning, then clearing. Highs in the upper 90s. Highest heat index readings up to 105. Saturday night, mostly clear. Lows in the upper 70s. Sunday, partly cloudy in the morning, then clearing. Highs in the upper 90s. Highest heat index readings up to 105. 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

a heat index of 104, the wind south at 13 miles an hour gusting to 23, and the pressure was 29.96 inches and steady. At Pflugerville, Taylor mostly sunny 93. Lago Vista mostly sunny 91. Georgetown partly sunny 93. San Marcos haze was reported 93. Burnett mostly sunny 92. Junction sunny 92. San Antonio partly sunny 90. Corpus Christi partly sunny 90. Houston mostly sunny 92. Once again at Austin Bergstrom it was 93, and at Camp Mabry it was 93. Elsewhere across the state, College Station mostly sunny 94. Amarillo mostly sunny 90. Abilene light rain was falling 92. Dallas-Fort Worth mostly sunny 95. Your weather synopsis for South Central Texas. Hot and humid conditions are expected with week with no rain in the forecast. High temperatures will be in the 90s with few locations reaching triple digits by midweek. Heat index values will also remain elevated with most areas getting into the triple digits up to near 110 each day. Your local forecast. This afternoon, sunny. Highs in the mid-90s. South winds 10 to 15 miles per hour with gusts up to 25 miles per hour. Highest heat index readings up to 109. Tonight, mostly clear in the evening, then becoming mostly cloudy. Humid with lows in the upper 70s. South winds 10 to 15 miles per hour with gusts up to 25 miles per hour. Highest heat index readings up to 106 early in the evening. Tuesday, partly cloudy in the morning, then clearing. Highs in the mid-90s. South winds 5 to 10 miles per hour with gusts up to 20 miles per hour. Highest heat index readings up to 105. Tuesday night, clear in the evening, then becoming partly cloudy. Lows in the mid-70s. South winds 5 to 10 miles per hour with gusts up to 20 miles per hour. Wednesday, partly cloudy in the morning, then clearing. Highs in the mid-90s. South winds 10 to 15 miles per hour. Wednesday night and Thursday, mostly clear. Lows in the mid-70s. Highs in the mid-90s. Thursday night, clear. Lows in the mid-70s. Friday, partly cloudy in the morning, then clearing. Highs in the upper 90s. Highest heat index readings up to 105. Friday night, clear in the evening, then becoming partly cloudy. Lows in the mid-70s. Saturday, partly cloudy in the morning, then clearing. Highs in the upper 90s. Highest heat index readings up to 105. Saturday night, mostly clear. Lows in the upper 70s. Sunday, partly cloudy in the morning, then clearing. Highs in the upper 90s. Highest heat index readings up to 105. 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The Austin NOAA Weather Radio Roundup. At 3 p.m. at Austin Bergstrom International, it was mostly sunny. The temperature was 93, the dew point 74, the relative humidity was 53%, producing a heat index of 103, the wind south at 16 miles an hour gusting to 25, and the pressure was 29.94 inches and falling. At Camp Mabry, it was mostly sunny. The temperature was 93. The dew point 75, the relative humidity was 55%, producing a heat index of 104, the wind south at 13 miles an hour gusting to 23, and the pressure was 29.96 inches and steady. At Pflugerville, Taylor mostly sunny 93, Lago Vista mostly sunny 91, Georgetown partly sunny 93, San Marcos haze was

Vernon, mostly sunny, 92. Junction, sunny, 92. San Antonio, partly sunny, 90. Corpus Christi, partly sunny, 90. Houston, mostly sunny, 92. Once again, at Austin Bergstrom, it was 93. And at Camp Mabry, it was 93. Elsewhere across the state, College Station, mostly sunny, 94. Amarillo, mostly sunny, 90. Abilene, light rain was falling, 92. Dallas, Fort Worth, mostly sunny, 95. The Tropical Weather Outlook. For the North Atlantic, Caribbean Sea, and the Gulf of America, tropical cyclone formation is not expected during the next 7 days. Your weather synopsis for South Central Texas. Hot and humid conditions are expected with week with no rain in the forecast. High temperatures will be in the 90s with few locations reaching triple digits by midweek. Heat index values will also remain elevated with most areas getting into the triple digits up to near 110 each day. Your local forecast. This afternoon, sunny. Highs in the mid-90s. South winds 10 to 15 miles per hour with gusts up to 25 miles per hour. Highest heat index readings up to 109. Tonight, mostly clear in the evening, then becoming mostly cloudy. Humid with lows in the upper 70s. South winds 10 to 15 miles per hour with gusts up to 25 miles per hour. Highest heat index readings up to 106 early in the evening. Tuesday, partly cloudy in the morning, then clearing. Highs in the mid-90s. South winds 5 to 10 miles per hour with gusts up to 20 miles per hour. Highest heat index readings up to 105. Tuesday night, clear in the evening, then becoming partly cloudy. Lows in the mid-70s. South winds 5 to 10 miles per hour with gusts up to 20 miles per hour. Wednesday, partly cloudy in the morning, then clearing. Highs in the mid-90s. South winds 10 to 15 miles per hour. Wednesday night and Thursday, mostly clear. Lows in the mid-70s. Highs in the mid-90s. Thursday night, clear. Lows in the mid-70s. Friday, partly cloudy in the morning, then clearing. Highs in the upper 90s. Highest heat index readings up to 105. Friday night, clear in the evening, then becoming partly cloudy. Lows in the mid-70s. Saturday, partly cloudy in the morning, then clearing. Highs in the upper 90s. Highest heat index readings up to 105. Saturday, partly cloudy in the morning, then clearing. Highs in the upper 90s. Highest heat index readings up to 105. Saturday night, mostly clear. Lows in the upper 70s. Sunday, partly cloudy in the morning, then clearing. Highs in the upper 90s. Highest heat index readings up to 105. 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The current time is 3:33 p.m. Central Daylight Time. The Austin NOAA Weather Radio Roundup. At 3 p.m. at Austin Bergstrom International, it was mostly sunny. The temperature was 93, the dew point 74, the relative humidity was 53%, producing a heat index of 103, the wind south at 16 miles an hour gusting to 25, and the pressure was 29.94 inches and falling. At Camp Mabry, it was mostly sunny. The temperature was 93. The dew point 75, the relative humidity was 55%, producing a heat index of 104, the wind south at 13 miles an hour gusting to 23, and the pressure was 29.96 inches and steady. At Pflugerville, Taylor mostly sunny 93, Lago Vista mostly sunny 91, Georgetown partly sunny 93, San Marcos haze was reported 93.

Burnett mostly sunny 92. Junction sunny 92. San Antonio partly sunny 90. Corpus Christi partly sunny 90. Houston mostly sunny 92. Once again at Austin Bergstrom it was 93, and at Camp Mabry it was 93. Elsewhere across the state, College Station mostly sunny 94. Amarillo mostly sunny 90. Abilene light rain was falling 92. Dallas-Fort Worth mostly sunny 95. Your weather synopsis for South Central Texas. Hot and humid conditions are expected with week with no rain in the forecast. High temperatures will be in the 90s with few locations reaching triple digits by midweek. Heat index values will also remain elevated with most areas getting into the triple digits up to near 110 each day. Your local forecast. This afternoon, sunny. Highs in the mid-90s. South winds 10 to 15 miles per hour with gusts up to 25 miles per hour. Highest heat index readings up to 109. Tonight, mostly clear in the evening, then becoming mostly cloudy. Humid with lows in the upper 70s. South winds 10 to 15 miles per hour with gusts up to 25 miles per hour. Highest heat index readings up to 106 early in the evening. Tuesday, partly cloudy in the morning, then clearing. Highs in the mid-90s. South winds 5 to 10 miles per hour with gusts up to 20 miles per hour. Highest heat index readings up to 105. Tuesday night, clear in the evening, then becoming partly cloudy. Lows in the mid-70s. South winds 5 to 10 miles per hour with gusts up to 20 miles per hour. Wednesday, partly cloudy in the morning, then clearing. Highs in the mid-90s. South winds 10 to 15 miles per hour. Wednesday night and Thursday, mostly clear. Lows in the mid-70s. Highs in the mid-90s. Thursday night, clear. Lows in the mid-70s. Friday, partly cloudy in the morning, then clearing. Highs in the upper 90s. Highest heat index readings up to 105. Friday night, clear in the evening, then becoming partly cloudy. Lows in the mid-70s. Saturday, partly cloudy in the morning, then clearing. Highs in the upper 90s. Highest heat index readings up to 105. Saturday night, mostly clear. Lows in the upper 70s. Sunday, partly cloudy in the morning, then clearing. Highs in the upper 90s. Highest heat index readings up to 105. 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It was mostly sunny. The temperature was 93, the dew point 74, the relative humidity was 53%, producing a heat index of 103, the wind south at 16 miles an hour gusting to 25, and the pressure was 29.94 inches and falling. At Camp Mabry, it was mostly sunny. The temperature was 93, the dew point 75, the relative humidity was 55%, producing a heat index of 104, the wind south at 13 miles an hour gusting to 23, and the pressure was 29.96 inches and steady. At Pflugerville, Taylor mostly sunny 93, Lago Vista mostly sunny 91, Georgetown partly sunny 93, San Marcos Hays was reported 93, Burnett mostly sunny 92, Junction sunny 92, San Antonio partly sunny 90, Corpus Christi partly sunny 90, Houston mostly sunny 92. Once again at Austin Bergstrom it was 93, and at Camp Mabry it was 93. Elsewhere across the state, College State

mostly sunny 94. Amarillo, mostly sunny 90. Abilene, light rain was falling 92. Dallas, Fort Worth, mostly sunny 95. The coastal waters forecast from Baffin Bay to Port Aransas out 20 nautical miles. Small craft advisory in effect until 1 a.m. Central Daylight Time Tuesday. Tonight, southeast winds around 20 knots with gusts up to 25 knots. Seas around 5 feet, occasionally to 6 feet. Wave detail, southeast 5 feet at 7 seconds. Tuesday, southeast winds 15 to 20 knots. Seas 4 to 5 feet, occasionally to 6 feet. Wave detail, southeast 5 feet at 7 seconds. Tuesday night, southeast winds 15 to 20 knots. Seas around 4 feet, occasionally to 5 feet. Wave detail, southeast 4 feet at 7 seconds. Wednesday, south winds 10 to 15 knots. Seas 3 to 4 feet, occasionally to 5 feet. Wave detail, southeast 4 feet at 7 seconds. Wednesday night, southeast winds 15 to 20 knots. Seas 3 to 4 feet, occasionally to 5 feet. Wave detail, southeast 4 feet at 7 seconds. Thursday, southeast winds 15 to 20 knots. Seas 3 to 4 feet, occasionally to 5 feet. Wave detail, southeast 4 feet at 6 seconds. Thursday night, southeast winds 15 to 20 knots. Seas 4 to 5 feet, occasionally to 6 feet. Friday, south winds 15 to 20 knots. Seas around 4 feet, occasionally to 5 feet. Friday night, southeast winds 15 to 20 knots. Seas 4 to 5 feet, occasionally to 6 feet. Saturday, southeast winds 15 to 20 knots. Seas around 5 feet, occasionally to 6 feet. Saturday night, southeast winds 20 to 25 knots. Seas 5 to 6 feet, occasionally to 8 feet. Your weather synopsis for South Central Texas. Hot and humid conditions are expected with week with no rain in the forecast. High temperatures will be in the 90s with few locations reaching triple digits by midweek. Heat index values will also remain elevated with most areas getting into the triple digits up to near 110 each day. Your local forecast. This afternoon, sunny. Highs in the mid-90s. South winds 10 to 15 miles per hour with gusts up to 25 miles per hour. Highest heat index readings up to 109. Tonight, mostly clear in the evening, then becoming mostly cloudy. Humid with lows in the upper 70s. South winds 10 to 15 miles per hour with gusts up to 25 miles per hour. Highest heat index readings up to 106 early in the evening. Tuesday, partly cloudy in the morning, then clearing. Highs in the mid-90s. South winds 5 to 10 miles per hour with gusts up to 20 miles per hour. Highest heat index readings up to 105. Tuesday night, clear in the evening, then becoming partly cloudy. Lows in the mid-70s. South winds 5 to 10 miles per hour with gusts up to 20 miles per hour. Wednesday, partly cloudy in the morning, then clearing. Highs in the mid-90s. South winds 10 to 15 miles per hour. Wednesday night and Thursday, mostly clear. Lows in the mid-70s. Highs in the mid-90s. Thursday night, clear. Lows in the mid-70s. Friday, partly cloudy in the morning, then clearing. Highs in the upper 90s. Highest heat index readings up to 105. Friday night, clear in the evening, then becoming partly cloudy. Lows in the mid-70s. Saturday, partly cloudy in the morning, then clearing. Highs in the upper 90s. Highest heat index readings up to 105. Saturday night, mostly clear. Lows in the upper 70s. Sunday, partly cloudy in the morning, then clearing. Highs in the upper 90s. Highest heat index

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It was mostly sunny. The temperature was 93, the dew point 74, the relative humidity was 53%, producing a heat index of 103, the wind south at 16 miles an hour gusting to 25, and the pressure was 29.94 inches and falling. At Camp Mabry, it was mostly sunny. The temperature was 93, the dew point 75, the relative humidity was 55%, producing a heat index of 104, the wind south at 13 miles an hour gusting to 23, and the pressure was 29.96 inches and steady. At Pflugerville, Taylor mostly sunny 93, Lago Vista mostly sunny 91, Georgetown partly sunny 93, San Marcos haze was reported 93, Burnett mostly sunny 92, Junction sunny 92, San Antonio partly sunny 90, Corpus Christi partly sunny 90, Houston mostly sunny 92. Once again at Austin Bergstrom it was 93, and at Camp Mabry it was 93. Elsewhere across the state, College Station mostly sunny 94. Amarillo mostly sunny 90. Abilene light rain was falling 92. Dallas-Fort Worth mostly sunny 95. Your weather synopsis for South Central Texas. Hot and humid conditions are expected with week with no rain in the forecast. High temperatures will be in the 90s with few locations reaching triple digits by midweek. Heat index values will also remain elevated with most areas getting into the triple digits up to near 110 each day. Your local forecast. This afternoon, sunny. Highs in the mid-90s. South winds 10 to 15 miles per hour with gusts up to 25 miles per hour. Highest heat index readings up to 109. Tonight, mostly clear in the evening, then becoming mostly cloudy. Humid with lows in the upper 70s. South winds 10 to 15 miles per hour with gusts up to 25 miles per hour. Highest heat index readings up to 106 early in the evening. Tuesday, partly cloudy in the morning, then clearing. Highs in the mid-90s. South winds 5 to 10 miles per hour with gusts up to 20 miles per hour. Highest heat index readings up to 105. Tuesday night, clear in the evening, then becoming partly cloudy. Lows in the mid-70s. South winds 5 to 10 miles per hour with gusts up to 20 miles per hour. Wednesday, partly cloudy in the morning, then clearing. Highs in the mid-90s. South winds 10 to 15 miles per hour. Wednesday night and Thursday, mostly clear. Lows in the mid-70s. Highs in the mid-90s. Thursday night, clear. Lows in the mid-70s. Friday, partly cloudy in the morning, then clearing. Highs in the upper 90s. Highest heat index readings up to 105. Friday night, clear in the evening, then becoming partly cloudy. Lows in the mid-70s. Saturday, partly cloudy in the morning, then clearing. Highs in the upper 90s. Highest heat index readings up to 105. Saturday night, mostly clear. Lows in the upper 70s. Sunday, partly cloudy in the morning, then clearing. Highs in the upper 90s. Highest heat index readings up to 105. 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

isn't steady. At Pflugerville, Taylor mostly sunny 93. Lago Vista mostly sunny 91. Georgetown partly sunny 93. San Marcos Hays was reported 93. Burnett mostly sunny 92. Junction sunny 92. San Antonio partly sunny 90. Corpus Christi partly sunny 90. Houston mostly sunny 92. Once again at Austin Bergstrom it was 93, and at Camp Mabry it was 93. Elsewhere across the state, College Station mostly sunny 94. Amarillo mostly sunny 90. Abilene light rain was falling 92. Dallas-Fort Worth mostly sunny 95. The Tropical Weather Outlook. For the North Atlantic, Caribbean Sea and the Gulf of America, tropical cyclone formation is not expected during the next 7 days. Your weather synopsis for South Central Texas. Hot and humid conditions are expected with week with no rain in the forecast. High temperatures will be in the 90s with few locations reaching triple digits by midweek. Heat index values will also remain elevated with most areas getting into the triple digits up to near 110 each day. Your local forecast. Tonight, mostly clear this evening, then becoming mostly cloudy. Lows in the upper 70s. South winds 10 to 15 miles per hour with gusts up to 25 miles per hour. Highest heat index readings up to 106 early this evening. Tuesday, partly cloudy in the morning, then clearing. Highs in the mid-90s. South winds 5 to 10 miles per hour with gusts up to 20 miles per hour. Highest heat index readings up to 105. Tuesday night, clear in the evening, then becoming partly cloudy. Lows in the mid-70s. South winds 5 to 10 miles per hour with gusts up to 20 miles per hour. Wednesday, partly cloudy in the morning, then clearing. Highs in the mid-90s. South winds 10 to 15 miles per hour. Wednesday night, mostly clear. Lows in the mid-70s. South winds 10 to 15 miles per hour. Thursday, partly cloudy in the morning, then becoming sunny. Highs in the mid-90s. Thursday night, clear. Lows in the mid-70s. Friday, partly cloudy in the morning, then clearing. Highs in the upper 90s. Highest heat index readings up to 105. Friday night, clear in the evening, then becoming partly cloudy. Lows in the mid-70s. Saturday, partly cloudy in the morning, then clearing. Highs in the upper 90s. Highest heat index readings up to 105. Saturday night, mostly clear. Lows in the upper 70s. Sunday, partly cloudy in the morning, then clearing. Highs in the upper 90s. Highest heat index readings up to 105. Sunday night, clear in the evening, then becoming partly cloudy. Lows in the upper 70s. Monday, partly cloudy in the morning, then clearing. Highs in the upper 90s. Highest heat index readings up to 105. 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The Austin NOAA Weather Radio Roundup. At 3 p.m. at Austin Bergstrom International, it was mostly sunny. The temperature was 93, the dew point 74, the relative humidity was 53%, producing a heat index of 103, the wind south at 16 miles an hour gusting to 25, and the pressure was 29.94 inches and falling. At Camp Mabry, it was mostly sunny. The temperature was 93. The dew point 75, the relative humidity was 55%, producing a heat index of 104, the wind south at 13 miles an hour gusting to 23, and the pressure was 29.96 inches and steady.

at Pflugerville. Taylor, mostly sunny, 93. Lago Vista, mostly sunny, 91. Georgetown, partly sunny, 93. San Marcos, haze was reported, 93. Burnett, mostly sunny, 92. Junction, sunny, 92. San Antonio, partly sunny, 90. Corpus Christi, partly sunny, 90. Houston, mostly sunny, 92. Once again at Austin Bergstrom, it was 93, and at Camp Mabry, it was 93. Elsewhere across the state, College Station, mostly sunny, 94. Amarillo, mostly sunny, 90. Abilene, light rain was falling, 92. Dallas-Fort Worth, mostly sunny, 95. Your weather synopsis for South Central Texas. Hot and humid conditions are expected with week with no rain in the forecast. High temperatures will be in the 90s with few locations reaching triple digits by midweek. Heat index values will also remain elevated with most areas getting into the triple digits up to near 110 each day. Your local forecast. Tonight, mostly clear this evening, then becoming mostly cloudy. Lows in the upper 70s. South winds 10 to 15 miles per hour with gusts up to 25 miles per hour. Highest heat index readings up to 106 early this evening. Tuesday, partly cloudy in the morning, then clearing. Highs in the mid-90s. South winds 5 to 10 miles per hour with gusts up to 20 miles per hour. Highest heat index readings up to 105. Tuesday night, clear in the evening, then becoming partly cloudy. Lows in the mid-70s. South winds 5 to 10 miles per hour with gusts up to 20 miles per hour. Wednesday, partly cloudy in the morning, then clearing. Highs in the mid-90s. South winds 10 to 15 miles per hour. Wednesday night, mostly clear. Lows in the mid-70s. South winds 10 to 15 miles per hour. Thursday, partly cloudy in the morning, then becoming sunny. Highs in the mid-90s. Thursday night, clear. Lows in the mid-70s. Friday, partly cloudy in the morning, then clearing. Highs in the upper 90s. Highest heat index readings up to 105. Friday night, clear in the evening, then becoming partly cloudy. Lows in the mid-70s. Saturday, partly cloudy in the morning, then clearing. Highs in the upper 90s. Highest heat index readings up to 105. Saturday night, mostly clear. Lows in the upper 70s. Sunday, partly cloudy in the morning, then clearing. Highs in the upper 90s. Highest heat index readings up to 105. Sunday night, clear in the evening, then becoming partly cloudy. Lows in the upper 70s. Monday, partly cloudy in the morning, then clearing. Highs in the upper 90s. Highest heat index readings up to 105. 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The current time is 4:08 p.m. Central Daylight Time. Your weather synopsis for South Central Texas. Hot and humid conditions are expected with week with no rain in the forecast. High temperatures will be in the 90s with few locations reaching triple digits by midweek. Heat index values will also remain elevated with most areas getting into the triple digits up to near 110 each day. Your local forecast. Tonight, mostly clear this evening, then becoming mostly cloudy. Lows in the upper 70s. South winds 10 to 15 miles per hour with gusts up to 25 miles per hour. Highest heat index readings up to 106 early this evening. Tuesday, partly cloudy in the morning, then clearing. Highs in the mid-90s. South winds 5 to 10 miles per hour with gusts up to 20 miles per hour. Highest heat index readings up to 105.

Tuesday night, clear in the evening, then becoming partly cloudy. Lows in the mid-70s. South winds 5 to 10 miles per hour with gusts up to 20 miles per hour. Wednesday, partly cloudy in the morning, then clearing. Highs in the mid-90s. South winds 10 to 15 miles per hour. Wednesday night, mostly clear. Lows in the mid-70s. South winds 10 to 15 miles per hour. Thursday, partly cloudy in the morning, then becoming sunny. Highs in the mid-90s. Thursday night, clear. Lows in the mid-70s. Friday, partly cloudy in the morning, then clearing. Highs in the upper 90s. Highest heat index readings up to 105. Friday night, clear in the evening, then becoming partly cloudy. Lows in the mid-70s. Saturday, partly cloudy in the morning, then clearing. Highs in the upper 90s. Highest heat index readings up to 105. Saturday night, mostly clear. Lows in the upper 70s. Sunday, partly cloudy in the morning, then clearing. Highs in the upper 90s. Highest heat index readings up to 105. Sunday night, clear in the evening, then becoming partly cloudy. Lows in the upper 70s. Monday, partly cloudy in the morning, then clearing. Highs in the upper 90s. Highest heat index readings up to 105. The coastal waters forecast from Baffin Bay to Port Aransas out 20 nautical miles. Small craft advisory in effect until 1 a.m. Central Daylight Time Tuesday. Tonight, southeast winds around 20 knots with gusts up to 25 knots. Seas around 5 feet, occasionally to 6 feet. Wave detail, southeast 5 feet at 7 seconds. Tuesday, southeast winds 15 to 20 knots. Seas 4 to 5 feet, occasionally to 6 feet. Wave detail, southeast 5 feet at 7 seconds. Tuesday night, southeast winds 15 to 20 knots. Seas around 4 feet, occasionally to 5 feet. Wave detail, southeast 4 feet at 7 seconds. Wednesday, south winds 10 to 15 knots. Seas 3 to 4 feet, occasionally to 5 feet. Wave detail, southeast 4 feet at 7 seconds. Wednesday night, southeast winds 15 to 20 knots. Seas 3 to 4 feet, occasionally to 5 feet. Wave detail, southeast 4 feet at 7 seconds. Thursday, southeast winds 15 to 20 knots. Seas 3 to 4 feet, occasionally to 5 feet. Wave detail, southeast 4 feet at 6 seconds. Thursday night, southeast winds 15 to 20 knots. Seas 4 to 5 feet, occasionally to 6 feet. Friday, south winds 15 to 20 knots. Seas around 4 feet, occasionally to 5 feet. Friday night, southeast winds 15 to 20 knots. Seas 4 to 5 feet, occasionally to 6 feet. Saturday, southeast winds 15 to 20 knots. Seas around 5 feet, occasionally to 6 feet. Saturday night, southeast winds 20 to 25 knots. Seas 5 to 6 feet, occasionally to 8 feet. 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The current time is 4:14 p.m. Central Daylight Time. The Austin NOAA Weather Radio Roundup, at 4 p.m. at Austin Bergstrom International, it was mostly sunny. The temperature was 94, the dew point 75, the relative humidity was 54%, producing a heat index of 105, the wind south at 16 miles an hour gusting to 29, and the pressure was 29.93 inches and falling. At Camp Mabry, it was mostly sunny. The temperature was 93,
the dew point 76. The relative humidity was 57%, producing a heat index of 105. The wind south at 9 miles an hour gusting to 21, and the pressure was 29.94 inches and falling. At Pflugerville, Taylor partly sunny 93. Lago Vista mostly sunny 92. Georgetown partly sunny 94. San Marcos haze was reported 93. Burnett mostly sunny 92. Junction sunny 93. San Antonio partly sunny 90. Corpus Christi mostly sunny 90. Houston mostly sunny 91. Once again at Austin Bergstrom it was 94, and at Camp Mabry it was 93. Elsewhere across the state, College Station mostly sunny 93. Amarillo mostly sunny 90. Abilene partly sunny 94. Dallas-Fort Worth mostly sunny 93. Your weather synopsis for South Central Texas. Hot and humid conditions are expected with week with no rain in the forecast. High temperatures will be in the 90s with few locations reaching triple digits by midweek. Heat index values will also remain elevated with most areas getting into the triple digits up to near 110 each day. Your local forecast. Tonight, mostly clear this evening, then becoming mostly cloudy. Lows in the upper 70s. South winds 10 to 15 miles per hour with gusts up to 25 miles per hour. Highest heat index readings up to 106 early this evening. Tuesday, partly cloudy in the morning, then clearing. Highs in the mid-90s. South winds 5 to 10 miles per hour with gusts up to 20 miles per hour. Highest heat index readings up to 105. Tuesday night, clear in the evening, then becoming partly cloudy. Lows in the mid-70s. South winds 5 to 10 miles per hour with gusts up to 20 miles per hour. Wednesday, partly cloudy in the morning, then clearing. Highs in the mid-90s. South winds 10 to 15 miles per hour. Wednesday night, mostly clear. Lows in the mid-70s. South winds 10 to 15 miles per hour. Thursday, partly cloudy in the morning, then becoming sunny. Highs in the mid-90s. Thursday night, clear. Lows in the mid-70s. Friday, partly cloudy in the morning, then clearing. Highs in the upper 90s. Highest heat index readings up to 105. Friday night, clear in the evening, then becoming partly cloudy. Lows in the mid-70s. Saturday, partly cloudy in the morning, then clearing. Highs in the upper 90s. Highest heat index readings up to 105. Saturday night, mostly clear. Lows in the upper 70s. Sunday, partly cloudy in the morning, then clearing. Highs in the upper 90s. Highest heat index readings up to 105. Sunday night, clear in the evening, then becoming partly cloudy. Lows in the upper 70s. Monday, partly cloudy in the morning, then clearing. Highs in the upper 90s. Highest heat index readings up to 105. 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The current time is 4:18 p.m. Central Daylight Time. The Austin NOAA Weather Radio Roundup. At 4 p.m. at Austin Bergstrom International, it was mostly sunny. The temperature was 94, the dew point 75, the relative humidity was 54%, producing a heat index of 105, the wind south at 16 miles an hour gusting to 29, and the pressure was 29.93 inches and falling. At Camp Mabry, it was mostly sunny. The temperature was 93.
the dew point 76. The relative humidity was 57%, producing a heat index of 105. The wind south at 9 miles an hour gusting to 21, and the pressure was 29.94 inches and falling. At Pflugerville, Taylor partly sunny 93. Lago Vista.

Mostly sunny, 92. Georgetown, partly sunny, 94. San Marcos, haze was reported, 93. Burnett, mostly sunny, 92. Junction, sunny, 93. San Antonio, partly sunny, 90. Corpus Christi, mostly sunny, 90. Houston, mostly sunny, 91. Once again at Austin Bergstrom, it was 94, and at Camp Mabry, it was 93. Elsewhere across the state, College Station, mostly sunny, 93. Amarillo, mostly sunny, 90. Abilene, partly sunny, 94. Dallas, Fort Worth, mostly sunny, 93. Your weather synopsis for South Central Texas. Hot and humid conditions are expected with week with no rain in the forecast. High temperatures will be in the 90s with few locations reaching triple digits by midweek. Heat index values will also remain elevated with most areas getting into the triple digits up to near 110 each day. Your local forecast. Tonight, mostly clear this evening, then becoming mostly cloudy. Lows in the upper 70s. South winds 10 to 15 miles per hour with gusts up to 25 miles per hour. Highest heat index readings up to 106 early this evening. Tuesday, partly cloudy in the morning, then clearing. Highs in the mid-90s. South winds 5 to 10 miles per hour with gusts up to 20 miles per hour. Highest heat index readings up to 105. Tuesday night, clear in the evening, then becoming partly cloudy. Lows in the mid-70s. South winds 5 to 10 miles per hour with gusts up to 20 miles per hour. Wednesday, partly cloudy in the morning, then clearing. Highs in the mid-90s. South winds 10 to 15 miles per hour. Wednesday night, mostly clear. Lows in the mid-70s. South winds 10 to 15 miles per hour. Thursday, partly cloudy in the morning, then becoming sunny. Highs in the mid-90s. Thursday night, clear. Lows in the mid-70s. Friday, partly cloudy in the morning, then clearing. Highs in the upper 90s. Highest heat index readings up to 105. Friday night, clear in the evening, then becoming partly cloudy. Lows in the mid-70s. Saturday, partly cloudy in the morning, then clearing. Highs in the upper 90s. Highest heat index readings up to 105. Saturday night, mostly clear. Lows in the upper 70s. Sunday, partly cloudy in the morning, then clearing. Highs in the upper 90s. Highest heat index readings up to 105. Sunday night, clear in the evening, then becoming partly cloudy. Lows in the upper 70s. Monday, partly cloudy in the morning, then clearing. Highs in the upper 90s. Highest heat index readings up to 105. 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The current time is 4:23 p.m. Central Daylight Time. The Austin NOAA Weather Radio Roundup. At 4 p.m. at Austin Bergstrom International, it was mostly sunny. The temperature was 94, the dew point 75, the relative humidity was 54%, producing a heat index of 105, the wind south at 16 miles an hour gusting to 29, and the pressure was 29.93 inches and falling. At Camp Mabry, it was mostly sunny. The temperature was 93. The dew point 76, the relative humidity was 57%, producing a heat index of 105, the wind south at 9 miles an hour gusting to 21, and the pressure was 29.94 inches and falling. At Pflugerville, Taylor partly sunny 93, Lago Vista mostly sunny 92, Georgetown partly sunny 94, San Marcos haze was reported 93, Burnett mostly sunny 92. Junction sunny 93.

getting into the triple digits up to near 110 each day. Your local forecast. Tonight, mostly clear this evening, then becoming mostly cloudy. Lows in the upper 70s. South winds 10 to 15 miles per hour with gusts up to 25 miles per hour. Highest heat index readings up to 106 early this evening. Tuesday, partly cloudy in the morning, then clearing. Highs in the mid-90s. South winds 5 to 10 miles per hour with gusts up to 20 miles per hour. Highest heat index readings up to 105. Tuesday night, clear in the evening, then becoming partly cloudy. Lows in the mid-70s. South winds 5 to 10 miles per hour with gusts up to 20 miles per hour. Wednesday, partly cloudy in the morning, then clearing. Highs in the mid-90s. South winds 10 to 15 miles per hour. Wednesday night, mostly clear. Lows in the mid-70s. South winds 10 to 15 miles per hour. Thursday, partly cloudy in the morning, then becoming sunny. Highs in the mid-90s. Thursday night, clear. Lows in the mid-70s. Friday, partly cloudy in the morning, then clearing. Highs in the upper 90s. Highest heat index readings up to 105. Friday night, clear in the evening, then becoming partly cloudy. Lows in the mid-70s. Saturday, partly cloudy in the morning, then clearing. Highs in the upper 90s. Highest heat index readings up to 105. Saturday night, mostly clear. Lows in the upper 70s. Sunday, partly cloudy in the morning, then clearing. Highs in the upper 90s. Highest heat index readings up to 105. Sunday night, clear in the evening, then becoming partly cloudy. Lows in the upper 70s. Monday, partly cloudy in the morning, then clearing. Highs in the upper 90s. Highest heat index readings up to 105. 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The current time is 4:28 p.m. Central Daylight Time. The Austin NOAA Weather Radio Roundup, at 4 p.m. at Austin Bergstrom International, it was mostly sunny. The temperature was 94, the dew point 75, the relative humidity was 54%, producing a heat index of 105, the wind south at 16 miles an hour gusting to 29, and the pressure was 29.93 inches and falling. At Camp Mabry, it was mostly sunny. The temperature was 93, the dew point 76, the relative humidity was 57%, producing a heat index of 105, the wind south at 9 miles an hour gusting to 21, and the pressure was 29.94 inches and falling. At Pflugerville, Taylor partly sunny 93, Lago Vista mostly sunny 92, Georgetown partly sunny 94, San Marcos Hays was reported 93, Burnett mostly sunny 92, Junction sunny 93, San Antonio partly sunny 90, Corpus Christi mostly sunny 90, Houston mostly sunny 91. Once again at Austin Bergstrom it was 94, and at Camp Mabry it was 93. Elsewhere across the state, College Station mostly sunny 93, Amarillo mostly sunny 90, Abilene partly sunny 94, Dallas-Fort Worth mostly sunny 93. The Tropical Weather Outlook. For the North Atlantic, Caribbean Sea and the Gulf of America, tropical cyclone formation is not expected during the next 7 days. Your weather synopsis for South Central Texas. Hot and humid conditions are expected with week with no rain in the forecast. High temperatures will be in the 90s with few locations reaching triple digits by midweek.
heat index values will also remain elevated, with most areas getting into the triple digits up to near 110.

Your local forecast. Tonight, mostly clear this evening, then becoming mostly cloudy. Lows in the upper 70s. South winds 10 to 15 miles per hour with gusts up to 25 miles per hour. Highest heat index readings up to 106 early this evening. Tuesday, partly cloudy in the morning, then clearing. Highs in the mid-90s. South winds 5 to 10 miles per hour with gusts up to 20 miles per hour. Highest heat index readings up to 105. Tuesday night, clear in the evening, then becoming partly cloudy. Lows in the mid-70s. South winds 5 to 10 miles per hour with gusts up to 20 miles per hour. Wednesday, partly cloudy in the morning, then clearing. Highs in the mid-90s. South winds 10 to 15 miles per hour. Wednesday night, mostly clear. Lows in the mid-70s. South winds 10 to 15 miles per hour. Thursday, partly cloudy in the morning, then becoming sunny. Highs in the mid-90s. Thursday night, clear. Lows in the mid-70s. Friday, partly cloudy in the morning, then clearing. Highs in the upper 90s. Highest heat index readings up to 105. Friday night, clear in the evening, then becoming partly cloudy. Lows in the mid-70s. Saturday, partly cloudy in the morning, then clearing. Highs in the upper 90s. Highest heat index readings up to 105. Saturday night, mostly clear. Lows in the upper 70s. Sunday, partly cloudy in the morning, then clearing. Highs in the upper 90s. Highest heat index readings up to 105. Sunday night, clear in the evening, then becoming partly cloudy. Lows in the upper 70s. Monday, partly cloudy in the morning, then clearing. Highs in the upper 90s. Highest heat index readings up to 105. 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The current time is 4:33 p.m. Central Daylight Time. The Austin NOAA Weather Radio Roundup, at 4 p.m. at Austin Bergstrom International, it was mostly sunny. The temperature was 94, the dew point 75, the relative humidity was 54%, producing a heat index of 105, the wind south at 16 miles an hour gusting to 29, and the pressure was 29.93 inches and falling. At Camp Mabry, it was mostly sunny. The temperature was 93, the dew point 76, the relative humidity was 57%, producing a heat index of 105, the wind south at 9 miles an hour gusting to 21, and the pressure was 29.94 inches and falling. At Pflugerville, Taylor partly sunny 93, Lago Vista mostly sunny 92, Georgetown partly sunny 94, San Marcos Hays was reported 93, Burnett mostly sunny 92, Junction sunny 93, San Antonio partly sunny 90, Corpus Christi mostly sunny 90, Houston mostly sunny 91. Once again at Austin Bergstrom it was 94, and at Camp Mabry it was 93. Elsewhere across the state, College Station mostly sunny 93, Amarillo mostly sunny 90, Abilene partly sunny 94, Dallas-Fort Worth mostly sunny 93. Your weather synopsis for South Central Texas. Hot and humid conditions are expected with week with no rain in the forecast. High temperatures will be in the 90s with few locations reaching triple digits by midweek. Heat index values will also remain elevated with most areas getting into the triple digits up to near 110 each day. Your local forecast.

tonight, mostly clear this evening, then becoming mostly cloudy. Lows in the upper 70s. South winds 10 to 15 miles per hour with gusts up to 25 miles per hour. Highest heat index readings up to 106 early this evening. Tuesday, partly cloudy in the morning, then clearing. Highs in the mid-90s. South winds 5 to 10 miles per hour with gusts up to 20 miles per hour. Highest heat index readings up to 105. Tuesday night, clear in the evening, then becoming partly cloudy. Lows in the mid-70s. South winds 5 to 10 miles per hour with gusts up to 20 miles per hour. Wednesday, partly cloudy in the morning, then clearing. Highs in the mid-90s. South winds 10 to 15 miles per hour. Wednesday night, mostly clear. Lows in the mid-70s. South winds 10 to 15 miles per hour. Thursday, partly cloudy in the morning, then becoming sunny. Highs in the mid-90s. Thursday night, clear. Lows in the mid-70s. Friday, partly cloudy in the morning, then clearing. Highs in the upper 90s. Highest heat index readings up to 105. Friday night, clear in the evening, then becoming partly cloudy. Lows in the mid-70s. Saturday, partly cloudy in the morning, then clearing. Highs in the upper 90s. Highest heat index readings up to 105. Saturday night, mostly clear. Lows in the upper 70s. Sunday, partly cloudy in the morning, then clearing. Highs in the upper 90s. Highest heat index readings up to 105. Sunday night, clear in the evening, then becoming partly cloudy. Lows in the upper 70s. Monday, partly cloudy in the morning, then clearing. Highs in the upper 90s. Highest heat index readings up to 105. 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The current time is 4:38 p.m. Central Daylight Time. The Austin NOAA Weather Radio Roundup. At 4 p.m. at Austin Bergstrom International, it was mostly sunny. The temperature was 94, the dew point 75, the relative humidity was 54%, producing a heat index of 105, the wind south at 16 miles an hour gusting to 29, and the pressure was 29.93 inches and falling. At Camp Mabry, it was mostly sunny. The temperature was 93, the dew point 76, the relative humidity was 57%, producing a heat index of 105, the wind south at 9 miles an hour gusting to 21, and the pressure was 29.94 inches and falling. At Pflugerville, Taylor partly sunny 93, Lago Vista mostly sunny 92, Georgetown partly sunny 94, San Marcos haze was reported 93, Burnett mostly sunny 92, Junction sunny 93, San Antonio partly sunny 90, Corpus Christi mostly sunny 90, Houston mostly sunny 91. Once again at Austin Bergstrom it was 94, and at Camp Mabry it was 93. Elsewhere across the state, College Station mostly sunny 93, Amarillo mostly sunny 90, Abilene partly sunny 94, Dallas-Fort Worth mostly sunny 93. Your weather synopsis for South Central Texas. Hot and humid conditions are expected with week with no rain in the forecast. High temperatures will be in the 90s with few locations reaching triple digits by midweek. Heat index values will also remain elevated with most areas getting into the triple digits up to near 110 each day. The coastal waters forecast from Baffin Bay to Port Aransas out 20 nautical miles. Small craft advisory in effect until 1 a.m. Central Daylight Time Tuesday. Tonight, southeast winds around 20 knots with gusts up to 25.

sea is around 5 feet, occasionally to 6 feet. Wave detail, southeast 5 feet at 7 seconds. Tuesday, southeast winds 15 to 20 knots. Seas 4 to 5 feet, occasionally to 6 feet. Wave detail, southeast 5 feet at 7 seconds. Tuesday night, southeast winds 15 to 20 knots. Seas around 4 feet, occasionally to 5 feet. Wave detail, southeast 4 feet at 7 seconds. Wednesday, south winds 10 to 15 knots. Seas 3 to 4 feet, occasionally to 5 feet. Wave detail, southeast 4 feet at 7 seconds. Wednesday night, southeast winds 15 to 20 knots. Seas 3 to 4 feet, occasionally to 5 feet. Wave detail, southeast 4 feet at 7 seconds. Thursday, southeast winds 15 to 20 knots. Seas 3 to 4 feet, occasionally to 5 feet. Wave detail, southeast 4 feet at 6 seconds. Thursday night, southeast winds 15 to 20 knots. Seas 4 to 5 feet, occasionally to 6 feet. Friday, south winds 15 to 20 knots. Seas around 4 feet, occasionally to 5 feet. Friday night, southeast winds 15 to 20 knots. Seas 4 to 5 feet, occasionally to 6 feet. Saturday, southeast winds 15 to 20 knots. Seas around 5 feet, occasionally to 6 feet. Saturday night, southeast winds 20 to 25 knots. Seas 5 to 6 feet, occasionally to 8 feet. Your local forecast. Tonight, mostly clear this evening, then becoming mostly cloudy. Lows in the upper 70s. South winds 10 to 15 miles per hour with gusts up to 25 miles per hour. Highest heat index readings up to 106 early this evening. Tuesday, partly cloudy in the morning, then clearing. Highs in the mid-90s. South winds 5 to 10 miles per hour with gusts up to 20 miles per hour. Highest heat index readings up to 105. Tuesday night, clear in the evening, then becoming partly cloudy. Lows in the mid-70s. South winds 5 to 10 miles per hour with gusts up to 20 miles per hour. Wednesday, partly cloudy in the morning, then clearing. Highs in the mid-90s. South winds 10 to 15 miles per hour. Wednesday night, mostly clear. Lows in the mid-70s. South winds 10 to 15 miles per hour. Thursday, partly cloudy in the morning, then becoming sunny. Highs in the mid-90s. Thursday night, clear. Lows in the mid-70s. Friday, partly cloudy in the morning, then clearing. Highs in the upper 90s. Highest heat index readings up to 105. Friday night, clear in the evening, then becoming partly cloudy. Lows in the mid-70s. Saturday, partly cloudy in the morning, then clearing. Highs in the upper 90s. Highest heat index readings up to 105. Saturday night, mostly clear. Lows in the upper 70s. Sunday, partly cloudy in the morning, then clearing. Highs in the upper 90s. Highest heat index readings up to 105. Sunday night, clear in the evening, then becoming partly cloudy. Lows in the upper 70s. Monday, partly cloudy in the morning, then clearing. Highs in the upper 90s. Highest heat index readings up to 105. 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The Austin NOAA Weather Radio Roundup, at 4 p.m. at Austin Bergstrom International, it was mostly sunny. The temperature was 94, the dew point 75, the relative humidity was 54%, producing a heat index of 105, the winds

south at 16 miles an hour, gusting to 29, and the pressure was 29.93 inches and falling. At Camp Mabry, it was mostly sunny. The temperature was 93, the dew point 76, the relative humidity was 57%, producing a heat index of 105, the wind south at 9 miles an hour, gusting to 21, and the pressure was 29.94 inches and falling. At Pflugerville, Taylor partly sunny 93, Lago Vista mostly sunny 92, Georgetown partly sunny 94, San Marcos Hays was reported 93, Burnett mostly sunny 92, Junction sunny 93, San Antonio partly sunny 90, Corpus Christi mostly sunny 90, Houston mostly sunny 91. Once again at Austin Bergstrom it was 94, and at Camp Mabry it was 93. Elsewhere across the state, College Station mostly sunny 93. Amarillo mostly sunny 90. Abilene partly sunny 94. Dallas-Fort Worth mostly sunny 93. Your weather synopsis for South Central Texas. Hot and humid conditions are expected with week with no rain in the forecast. High temperatures will be in the 90s with few locations reaching triple digits by midweek. Heat index values will also remain elevated with most areas getting into the triple digits up to near 110 each day. Your local forecast. Tonight, mostly clear this evening, then becoming mostly cloudy. Lows in the upper 70s. South winds 10 to 15 miles per hour with gusts up to 25 miles per hour. Highest heat index readings up to 106 early this evening. Tuesday, partly cloudy in the morning, then clearing. Highs in the mid-90s. South winds 5 to 10 miles per hour with gusts up to 20 miles per hour. Highest heat index readings up to 105. Tuesday night, clear in the evening, then becoming partly cloudy. Lows in the mid-70s. South winds 5 to 10 miles per hour with gusts up to 20 miles per hour. Wednesday, partly cloudy in the morning, then clearing. Highs in the mid-90s. South winds 10 to 15 miles per hour. Wednesday night, mostly clear. Lows in the mid-70s. South winds 10 to 15 miles per hour. Thursday, partly cloudy in the morning, then becoming sunny. Highs in the mid-90s. Thursday night, clear. Lows in the mid-70s. Friday, partly cloudy in the morning, then clearing. Highs in the upper 90s. Highest heat index readings up to 105. Friday night, clear in the evening, then becoming partly cloudy. Lows in the mid-70s. Saturday, partly cloudy in the morning, then clearing. Highs in the upper 90s. Highest heat index readings up to 105. Saturday night, mostly clear. Lows in the upper 70s. Sunday, partly cloudy in the morning, then clearing. Highs in the upper 90s. Highest heat index readings up to 105. Sunday night, clear in the evening, then becoming partly cloudy. Lows in the upper 70s. Monday, partly cloudy in the morning, then clearing. Highs in the upper 90s. Highest heat index readings up to 105. 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The current time is 4:49 p.m. Central Daylight Time. The Austin NOAA Weather Radio Roundup. At 4 p.m. at Austin Bergstrom International, it was mostly sunny. The temperature was 94, the dew point 75, the relative humidity was 54%, producing a heat index of 105, the wind south at 16 miles an hour gusting to 29, and the pressure was 29.93 inches and falling. At Camp Mabry, it was mostly sunny. The temperature was 93, the dew point 75.

Vernon mostly sunny 92. Junction sunny 93. San Antonio partly sunny 90. Corpus Christi mostly sunny 90. Houston mostly sunny 91. Once again at Austin Bergstrom it was 94, and at Camp Mabry it was 93. Elsewhere across the state, College Station mostly sunny 93. Amarillo mostly sunny 90. Abilene partly sunny 94. Dallas-Fort Worth mostly sunny 93. The Tropical Weather Outlook. For the North Atlantic, Caribbean Sea and the Gulf of America, tropical cyclone formation is not expected during the next 7 days. Your weather synopsis for South Central Texas. Hot and humid conditions are expected with week with no rain in the forecast. High temperatures will be in the 90s with few locations reaching triple digits by midweek. Heat index values will also remain elevated with most areas getting into the triple digits up to near 110 each day. Your local forecast. Tonight, mostly clear this evening, then becoming mostly cloudy. Lows in the upper 70s. South winds 10 to 15 miles per hour with gusts up to 25 miles per hour. Highest heat index readings up to 106 early this evening. Tuesday, partly cloudy in the morning, then clearing. Highs in the mid-90s. South winds 5 to 10 miles per hour with gusts up to 20 miles per hour. Highest heat index readings up to 105. Tuesday night, clear in the evening, then becoming partly cloudy. Lows in the mid-70s. South winds 5 to 10 miles per hour with gusts up to 20 miles per hour. Wednesday, partly cloudy in the morning, then clearing. Highs in the mid-90s. South winds 10 to 15 miles per hour. Wednesday night, mostly clear. Lows in the mid-70s. South winds 10 to 15 miles per hour. Thursday, partly cloudy in the morning, then becoming sunny. Highs in the mid-90s. Thursday night, clear. Lows in the mid-70s. Friday, partly cloudy in the morning, then clearing. Highs in the upper 90s. Highest heat index readings up to 105. Friday night, clear in the evening, then becoming partly cloudy. Lows in the mid-70s. Saturday, partly cloudy in the morning, then clearing. Highs in the upper 90s. Highest heat index readings up to 105. Saturday night, mostly clear. Lows in the upper 70s. Sunday, partly cloudy in the morning, then clearing. Highs in the upper 90s. Highest heat index readings up to 105. Sunday night, clear in the evening, then becoming partly cloudy. Lows in the upper 70s. Monday, partly cloudy in the morning, then clearing. Highs in the upper 90s. Highest heat index readings up to 105. 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The current time is 5:04 p.m. Central Daylight Time. The Austin NOAA Weather Radio Roundup. At 4 p.m. at Austin Bergstrom International, it was mostly sunny. The temperature was 94, the dew point 75, the relative humidity was 54%, producing a heat index of 105, the wind south at 16 miles an hour gusting to 29, and the pressure was 29.93 inches and falling. At Camp Mabry, it was mostly sunny. The temperature was 93. The dew point 76, the relative humidity was 57%, producing a heat index of 105, the wind south at 9 miles an hour gusting to 21, and the pressure was 29.94 inches and falling. At Pflugerville, Taylor partly sunny 93, Lago Vista mostly sunny 92, Georgetown partly sunny 94, San Marcos Hays was reported 93, Vernon mostly sunny 92.

Junction, sunny 93. San Antonio, partly sunny 90. Corpus Christi, mostly sunny 90. Houston, mostly sunny 91. Once again at Austin Bergstrom, it was 94, and at Camp Mabry, it was 93. Elsewhere across the state, College Station, mostly sunny 93. Amarillo, mostly sunny 90. Abilene, partly sunny 94. Dallas-Fort Worth, mostly sunny 93. Your weather synopsis for South Central Texas. Hot and humid conditions are expected with week with no rain in the forecast. High temperatures will be in the 90s with few locations reaching triple digits by midweek. Heat index values will also remain elevated with most areas getting into the triple digits up to near 110 each day. Your local forecast. Tonight, mostly clear this evening, then becoming mostly cloudy. Lows in the upper 70s. South winds 10 to 15 miles per hour with gusts up to 25 miles per hour. Highest heat index readings up to 106 early this evening. Tuesday, partly cloudy in the morning, then clearing. Highs in the mid-90s. South winds 5 to 10 miles per hour with gusts up to 20 miles per hour. Highest heat index readings up to 105. Tuesday night, clear in the evening, then becoming partly cloudy. Lows in the mid-70s. South winds 5 to 10 miles per hour with gusts up to 20 miles per hour. Wednesday, partly cloudy in the morning, then clearing. Highs in the mid-90s. South winds 10 to 15 miles per hour. Wednesday night, mostly clear. Lows in the mid-70s. South winds 10 to 15 miles per hour. Thursday, partly cloudy in the morning, then becoming sunny. Highs in the mid-90s. Thursday night, clear. Lows in the mid-70s. Friday, partly cloudy in the morning, then clearing. Highs in the upper 90s. Highest heat index readings up to 105. Friday night, clear in the evening, then becoming partly cloudy. Lows in the mid-70s. Saturday, partly cloudy in the morning, then clearing. Highs in the upper 90s. Highest heat index readings up to 105. Saturday night, mostly clear. Lows in the upper 70s. Sunday, partly cloudy in the morning, then clearing. Highs in the upper 90s. Highest heat index readings up to 105. Sunday night, clear in the evening, then becoming partly cloudy. Lows in the upper 70s. Monday, partly cloudy in the morning, then clearing. Highs in the upper 90s. Highest heat index readings up to 105. 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The current time is 5:09 p.m. Central Daylight Time. Your weather synopsis for South Central Texas. Hot and humid conditions are expected with week with no rain in the forecast. High temperatures will be in the 90s with few locations reaching triple digits by midweek. Heat index values will also remain elevated with most areas getting into the triple digits up to near 110 each day. Your local forecast. Tonight, mostly clear this evening, then becoming mostly cloudy. Lows in the upper 70s. South winds 10 to 15 miles per hour with gusts up to 25 miles per hour. Highest heat index readings up to 106 early this evening. Tuesday, partly cloudy in the morning, then clearing. Highs in the mid-90s. South winds 5 to 10 miles per hour with gusts up to 20 miles per hour. Highest heat index readings up to 105. Tuesday night, clear in the evening, then becoming partly cloudy. Lows in the mid-70s. South winds 5 to 10 miles per hour with gusts up to 20 miles per hour. Wednesday, partly cloudy in the morning, then clearing.

Highs in the mid-90s. South winds 10 to 15 miles per hour. Wednesday night, mostly clear. Lows in the mid-70s. South winds 10 to 15 miles per hour. Thursday, partly cloudy in the morning, then becoming sunny. Highs in the mid-90s. Thursday night, clear. Lows in the mid-70s. Friday, partly cloudy in the morning, then clearing. Highs in the upper 90s. Highest heat index readings up to 105. Friday night, clear in the evening, then becoming partly cloudy. Lows in the mid-70s. Saturday, partly cloudy in the morning, then clearing. Highs in the upper 90s. Highest heat index readings up to 105. Saturday night, mostly clear. Lows in the upper 70s. Sunday, partly cloudy in the morning, then clearing. Highs in the upper 90s. Highest heat index readings up to 105. Sunday night, clear in the evening, then becoming partly cloudy. Lows in the upper 70s. Monday, partly cloudy in the morning, then clearing. Highs in the upper 90s. Highest heat index readings up to 105. The coastal waters forecast from Baffin Bay to Port Aransas out 20 nautical miles. Small craft advisory in effect until 1 a.m. Central Daylight Time Tuesday. Tonight, southeast winds around 20 knots with gusts up to 25 knots. Seas around 5 feet, occasionally to 6 feet. Wave detail, southeast 5 feet at 7 seconds. Tuesday, southeast winds 15 to 20 knots. Seas 4 to 5 feet, occasionally to 6 feet. Wave detail, southeast 5 feet at 7 seconds. Tuesday night, southeast winds 15 to 20 knots. Seas around 4 feet, occasionally to 5 feet. Wave detail, southeast 4 feet at 7 seconds. Wednesday, south winds 10 to 15 knots. Seas 3 to 4 feet, occasionally to 5 feet. Wave detail, southeast 4 feet at 7 seconds. Wednesday night, southeast winds 15 to 20 knots. Seas 3 to 4 feet, occasionally to 5 feet. Wave detail, southeast 4 feet at 7 seconds. Thursday, southeast winds 15 to 20 knots. Seas 3 to 4 feet, occasionally to 5 feet. Wave detail, southeast 4 feet at 6 seconds. Thursday night, southeast winds 15 to 20 knots. Seas 4 to 5 feet, occasionally to 6 feet. Friday, south winds 15 to 20 knots. Seas around 4 feet, occasionally to 5 feet. Friday night, southeast winds 15 to 20 knots. Seas 4 to 5 feet, occasionally to 6 feet. Saturday, southeast winds 15 to 20 knots. Seas around 5 feet, occasionally to 6 feet. Saturday night, southeast winds 20 to 25 knots. Seas 5 to 6 feet, occasionally to 8 feet. 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The current time is 5:14 p.m. Central Daylight Time. The Austin, NOAA Weather Radio Roundup, at 5 p.m. at Austin Bergstrom International, it was mostly sunny. The temperature was 93. The dew point 74, the relative humidity was 53%, producing a heat index of 103, the wind southeast at 16 miles an hour gusting to 23, and the pressure was 29.93 inches and steady. At Camp Mabry, it was partly sunny. The temperature was 94, the dew point 77, the relative humidity was 57%, producing a heat index of 108, the wind south at 6 miles an hour and the pressure was 29.94 inches and steady. At Pflugerville, Taylor mostly sunny 93, Lago Vista mostly sunny 90, Georgetown mostly sunny 94,
San Marcos haze was reported 93. Burnett mostly sunny 93. Junction sunny 94. San Antonio mostly sunny 91. Corpus Christi mostly sunny 89. Houston mostly sunny 91. Once again at Austin Bergstrom it was 93, and at Camp Mabry it was 94. Elsewhere across the state, College Station sunny 93. Amarillo mostly sunny 91. Abilene mostly sunny 93. Dallas-Fort Worth partly sunny 93. Your weather synopsis for South Central Texas. Hot and humid conditions are expected with week with no rain in the forecast. High temperatures will be in the 90s with few locations reaching triple digits by midweek. Heat index values will also remain elevated with most areas getting into the triple digits up to near 110 each day. Your local forecast. Tonight, mostly clear this evening, then becoming mostly cloudy. Lows in the upper 70s. South winds 10 to 15 miles per hour with gusts up to 25 miles per hour. Highest heat index readings up to 106 early this evening. Tuesday, partly cloudy in the morning, then clearing. Highs in the mid-90s. South winds 5 to 10 miles per hour with gusts up to 20 miles per hour. Highest heat index readings up to 105. Tuesday night, clear in the evening, then becoming partly cloudy. Lows in the mid-70s. South winds 5 to 10 miles per hour with gusts up to 20 miles per hour. Wednesday, partly cloudy in the morning, then clearing. Highs in the mid-90s. South winds 10 to 15 miles per hour. Wednesday night, mostly clear. Lows in the mid-70s. South winds 10 to 15 miles per hour. Thursday, partly cloudy in the morning, then becoming sunny. Highs in the mid-90s. Thursday night, clear. Lows in the mid-70s. Friday, partly cloudy in the morning, then clearing. Highs in the upper 90s. Highest heat index readings up to 105. Friday night, clear in the evening, then becoming partly cloudy. Lows in the mid-70s. Saturday, partly cloudy in the morning, then clearing. Highs in the upper 90s. Highest heat index readings up to 105. Saturday night, mostly clear. Lows in the upper 70s. Sunday, partly cloudy in the morning, then clearing. Highs in the upper 90s. Highest heat index readings up to 105. Sunday night, clear in the evening, then becoming partly cloudy. Lows in the upper 70s. Monday, partly cloudy in the morning, then clearing. Highs in the upper 90s. Highest heat index readings up to 105. 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The current time is 5:19 p.m. Central Daylight Time. The Austin NOAA Weather Radio Roundup. At 5 p.m. at Austin Bergstrom International, it was mostly sunny. The temperature was 93, the dew point 74, the relative humidity was 53%, producing a heat index of 103, the wind southeast at 16 miles an hour gusting to 23, and the pressure was 29.93 inches and steady. At Camp Mabry, it was partly sunny. The temperature was 94, the dew point 77, the relative humidity was 57%, producing a heat index of 108, the wind south at 6 miles an hour, and the pressure was 29.94 inches and steady. At Pflugerville, Taylor mostly sunny 93, Lago Vista mostly sunny 90, Georgetown mostly sunny 94, San Marcos haze was reported 93, Burnett mostly sunny 93. Junction sunny 94. San Antonio mostly sunny 91. Corpus Christi mostly sunny.

Houston, mostly sunny, 91. Once again at Austin Bergstrom, it was 93, and at Camp Mabry, it was 94. Elsewhere across the state, College Station, sunny, 93. Amarillo, mostly sunny, 91. Abilene, mostly sunny, 93. Dallas-Fort Worth, partly sunny, 93. Your weather synopsis for South Central Texas. Hot and humid conditions are expected with week with no rain in the forecast. High temperatures will be in the 90s with few locations reaching triple digits by midweek. Heat index values will also remain elevated with most areas getting into the triple digits up to near 110 each day. Your local forecast. Tonight, mostly clear this evening, then becoming mostly cloudy. Lows in the upper 70s. South winds 10 to 15 miles per hour with gusts up to 25 miles per hour. Highest heat index readings up to 106 early this evening. Tuesday, partly cloudy in the morning, then clearing. Highs in the mid-90s. South winds 5 to 10 miles per hour with gusts up to 20 miles per hour. Highest heat index readings up to 105. Tuesday night, clear in the evening, then becoming partly cloudy. Lows in the mid-70s. South winds 5 to 10 miles per hour with gusts up to 20 miles per hour. Wednesday, partly cloudy in the morning, then clearing. Highs in the mid-90s. South winds 10 to 15 miles per hour. Wednesday night, mostly clear. Lows in the mid-70s. South winds 10 to 15 miles per hour. Thursday, partly cloudy in the morning, then becoming sunny. Highs in the mid-90s. Thursday night, clear. Lows in the mid-70s. Friday, partly cloudy in the morning, then clearing. Highs in the upper 90s. Highest heat index readings up to 105. Friday night, clear in the evening, then becoming partly cloudy. Lows in the mid-70s. Saturday, partly cloudy in the morning, then clearing. Highs in the upper 90s. Highest heat index readings up to 105. Saturday night, mostly clear. Lows in the upper 70s. Sunday, partly cloudy in the morning, then clearing. Highs in the upper 90s. Highest heat index readings up to 105. Sunday night, clear in the evening, then becoming partly cloudy. Lows in the upper 70s. Monday, partly cloudy in the morning, then clearing. Highs in the upper 90s. Highest heat index readings up to 105. 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The Austin NOAA Weather Radio Roundup, at 5 p.m. at Austin Bergstrom International, it was mostly sunny. The temperature was 93, the dew point 74, the relative humidity was 53%, producing a heat index of 103, the wind southeast at 16 miles an hour gusting to 23, and the pressure was 29.93 inches and steady. At Camp Mabry, it was partly sunny. The temperature was 94, the dew point 77, the relative humidity was 57%, producing a heat index of 108, the wind south at 6 miles an hour, and the pressure was 29.94 inches and steady. At Pflugerville, Taylor mostly sunny 93, Lago Vista mostly sunny 90, Georgetown mostly sunny 94, San Marcos Hays was reported 93, Burnett mostly sunny 93. Junction sunny 94. San Antonio mostly sunny 91. Corpus Christi mostly sunny 89. Houston mostly sunny 91. Once again at Austin Bergstrom it was 93, and at Camp Mabry it was 94. Elsewhere across the state, College Station sunny 93.

miles per hour with gusts up to 25 miles per hour. Highest heat index readings up to 106 early this evening. Tuesday, partly cloudy in the morning, then clearing. Highs in the mid-90s. South winds 5 to 10 miles per hour with gusts up to 20 miles per hour. Highest heat index readings up to 105. Tuesday night, clear in the evening, then becoming partly cloudy. Lows in the mid-70s. South winds 5 to 10 miles per hour with gusts up to 20 miles per hour. Wednesday, partly cloudy in the morning, then clearing. Highs in the mid-90s. South winds 10 to 15 miles per hour. Wednesday night, mostly clear. Lows in the mid-70s. South winds 10 to 15 miles per hour. Thursday, partly cloudy in the morning, then becoming sunny. Highs in the mid-90s. Thursday night, clear. Lows in the mid-70s. Friday, partly cloudy in the morning, then clearing. Highs in the upper 90s. Highest heat index readings up to 105. Friday night, clear in the evening, then becoming partly cloudy. Lows in the mid-70s. Saturday, partly cloudy in the morning, then clearing. Highs in the upper 90s. Highest heat index readings up to 105. Saturday night, mostly clear. Lows in the upper 70s. Sunday, partly cloudy in the morning, then clearing. Highs in the upper 90s. Highest heat index readings up to 105. Sunday night, clear in the evening, then becoming partly cloudy. Lows in the upper 70s. Monday, partly cloudy in the morning, then clearing. Highs in the upper 90s. Highest heat index readings up to 105. 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It was mostly sunny. The temperature was 93, the dew point 74, the relative humidity was 53%, producing a heat index of 103, the wind southeast at 16 miles an hour gusting to 23, and the pressure was 29.93 inches and steady. At Camp Mabry, it was partly sunny. The temperature was 94, the dew point 77, the relative humidity was 57%, producing a heat index of 108, the wind south at 6 miles an hour, and the pressure was 29.94 inches and steady. At Pflugerville, Taylor mostly sunny 93, Lago Vista mostly sunny 90, Georgetown mostly sunny 94, San Marcos Hays was reported 93, Burnett mostly sunny 93, Junction sunny 94, San Antonio mostly sunny 91, Corpus Christi mostly sunny 89, Houston mostly sunny 91. Once again at Austin Bergstrom it was 93, and at Camp Mabry it was 94. Elsewhere across the state, College Station sunny 93, Amarillo mostly sunny 91, Abilene mostly sunny 93, Dallas-Fort Worth partly sunny 93. The Tropical Weather Outlook. For the North Atlantic, Caribbean Sea, and the Gulf of America, tropical cyclone formation is not expected during the next 7 days. Your weather synopsis for South Central Texas. Hot and humid conditions are expected with week with no rain in the forecast. High temperatures will be in the 90s with few locations reaching triple digits by midweek. Heat index values will also remain elevated with most areas getting into the triple digits up to near 110 each day. Your local forecast. Tonight, mostly clear this evening, then becoming mostly cloudy. Lows in the upper 70s. South winds 10 to 15 miles per hour with gusts up to 25 miles per hour.

hour. Highest heat index readings up to 106 early this evening. Tuesday, partly cloudy in the morning, then clearing. Highs in the mid-90s. South winds 5 to 10 miles per hour with gusts up to 20 miles per hour. Highest heat index readings up to 105. Tuesday night, clear in the evening, then becoming partly cloudy. Lows in the mid-70s. South winds 5 to 10 miles per hour with gusts up to 20 miles per hour. Wednesday, partly cloudy in the morning, then clearing. Highs in the mid-90s. South winds 10 to 15 miles per hour. Wednesday night, mostly clear. Lows in the mid-70s. South winds 10 to 15 miles per hour. Thursday, partly cloudy in the morning, then becoming sunny. Highs in the mid-90s. Thursday night, clear. Lows in the mid-70s. Friday, partly cloudy in the morning, then clearing. Highs in the upper 90s. Highest heat index readings up to 105. Friday night, clear in the evening, then becoming partly cloudy. Lows in the mid-70s. Saturday, partly cloudy in the morning, then clearing. Highs in the upper 90s. Highest heat index readings up to 105. Saturday night, mostly clear. Lows in the upper 70s. Sunday, partly cloudy in the morning, then clearing. Highs in the upper 90s. Highest heat index readings up to 105. Sunday night, clear in the evening, then highs in the upper 90s. Highest heat index readings up to 105. Sunday night, clear in the evening, then becoming partly cloudy. Lows in the upper 70s. Monday, partly cloudy in the morning, then clearing. Highs in the upper 90s. Highest heat index readings up to 105. 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The Austin NOAA Weather Radio Roundup, at 5 p.m. at Austin Bergstrom International, it was mostly sunny. The temperature was 93, the dew point 74, the relative humidity was 53%, producing a heat index of 103, the wind southeast at 16 miles an hour gusting to 23, and the pressure was 29.93 inches and steady. At Camp Mabry, it was partly sunny. The temperature was 94, the dew point 77, the relative humidity was 57%, producing a heat index of 108, the wind south at 6 miles an hour, and the pressure was 29.94 inches and steady. At Pflugerville, Taylor mostly sunny 93, Lago Vista mostly sunny 90, Georgetown mostly sunny 94, San Marcos haze was reported 93, Burnett mostly sunny 93, Junction sunny 94, San Antonio mostly sunny 91, Corpus Christi mostly sunny 89, Houston mostly sunny 91. Once again at Austin Bergstrom it was 93, and at Camp Mabry it was 94. Elsewhere across the state, College Station sunny 93, Amarillo mostly sunny 91, Abilene mostly sunny 93, Dallas-Fort Worth partly sunny 93. Your weather synopsis for South Central Texas. Hot and humid conditions are expected with week with no rain in the forecast. High temperatures will be in the 90s with few locations reaching triple digits by midweek. Heat index values will also remain elevated with most areas getting into the triple digits up to near 110 each day. Your local forecast. Tonight, mostly clear this evening, then becoming mostly cloudy. Lows in the upper 70s. South winds 10 to 15 miles per hour with gusts up to 25 miles per hour. Highest heat index readings up to 106 early this evening,

Tuesday, partly cloudy in the morning, then clearing. Highs in the mid-90s. South winds 5 to 10 miles per hour with gusts up to 20 miles per hour. Highest heat index readings up to 105. Tuesday night, clear in the evening, then becoming partly cloudy. Lows in the mid-70s. South winds 5 to 10 miles per hour with gusts up to 20 miles per hour. Wednesday, partly cloudy in the morning, then clearing. Highs in the mid-90s. South winds 10 to 15 miles per hour. Wednesday night, mostly clear. Lows in the mid-70s. South winds 10 to 15 miles per hour. Thursday, partly cloudy in the morning, then becoming sunny. Highs in the mid-90s. Thursday night, clear. Lows in the mid-70s. Friday, partly cloudy in the morning, then clearing. Highs in the upper 90s. Highest heat index readings up to 105. Friday night, clear in the evening, then becoming partly cloudy. Lows in the mid-70s. Saturday, partly cloudy in the morning, then clearing. Highs in the upper 90s. Highest heat index readings up to 105. Saturday night, mostly clear. Lows in the upper 70s. Sunday, partly cloudy in the morning, then clearing. Highs in the upper 90s. Highest heat index readings up to 105. Sunday night, clear in the evening, then becoming partly cloudy. Lows in the upper 70s. Monday, partly cloudy in the morning, then clearing. Highs in the upper 90s. Highest heat index readings up to 105. 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The Austin NOAA Weather Radio Roundup. At 5 p.m. at Austin Bergstrom International, it was mostly sunny. The temperature was 93, the dew point 74, the relative humidity was 53%, producing a heat index of 103, the wind southeast at 16 miles an hour gusting to 23, and the pressure was 29.93 inches and steady. At Camp Mabry, it was partly sunny. The temperature was 94, the dew point 77, the relative humidity was 57%, producing a heat index of 108, the wind south at 6 miles an hour, and the pressure was 29.94 inches and steady. At Pflugerville, Taylor mostly sunny 93, Lago Vista mostly sunny 90, Georgetown mostly sunny 94, San Marcos Hays was reported 93, Burnett mostly sunny 93. Junction sunny 94. San Antonio mostly sunny 91. Corpus Christi mostly sunny 89. Houston mostly sunny 91. Once again at Austin Bergstrom it was 93, and at Camp Mabry it was 94. Elsewhere across the state, College Station sunny 93. Amarillo mostly sunny 91. Abilene mostly sunny 93. Dallas-Fort Worth partly sunny 93. The coastal waters forecast from Baffin Bay to Port Aransas out 20 nautical miles. Small craft advisory in effect until 1 a.m. Central Daylight Time Tuesday. Tonight, southeast winds around 20 knots with gusts up to 25 knots. Seas around 5 feet, occasionally to 6 feet. Wave detail, southeast 5 feet at 7 seconds. Tuesday, southeast winds 15 to 20 knots. Seas 4 to 5 feet, occasionally to 6 feet. Wave detail, southeast 5 feet at 7 seconds. Tuesday night, southeast winds 15 to 20 knots. Seas around 4 feet, occasionally to 5 feet. Wave detail, southeast 4 feet at 7 seconds. Wednesday, south winds 10 to 15 knots. Seas 3 to 4 feet,
occasionally to 5 feet.

Wave detail, southeast 4 feet at 7 seconds. Wednesday night, southeast winds 15 to 20 knots. Seas 3 to 4 feet, occasionally to 5 feet. Wave detail, southeast 4 feet at 7 seconds. Thursday, southeast winds 15 to 20 knots. Seas 3 to 4 feet, occasionally to 5 feet. Wave detail, southeast 4 feet at 6 seconds. Thursday night, southeast winds 15 to 20 knots. Seas 4 to 5 feet, occasionally to 6 feet. Friday, south winds 15 to 20 knots. Seas around 4 feet, occasionally to 5 feet. Friday night, southeast winds 15 to 20 knots. Seas 4 to 5 feet, occasionally to 6 feet. Saturday, southeast winds 15 to 20 knots. Seas around 5 feet, occasionally to 6 feet. Saturday night, southeast winds 20 to 25 knots. Seas 5 to 6 feet, occasionally to 8 feet. Your weather synopsis for South Central Texas. Hot and humid conditions are expected with week with no rain in the forecast. High temperatures will be in the 90s with few locations reaching triple digits by midweek. Heat index values will also remain elevated with most areas getting into the triple digits up to near 110 each day. Your local forecast. Tonight, mostly clear this evening, then becoming mostly cloudy. Lows in the upper 70s. South winds 10 to 15 miles per hour with gusts up to 25 miles per hour. Highest heat index readings up to 106 early this evening. Tuesday, partly cloudy in the morning, then clearing. Highs in the mid-90s. South winds 5 to 10 miles per hour with gusts up to 20 miles per hour. Highest heat index readings up to 105. Tuesday night, clear in the evening, then becoming partly cloudy. Lows in the mid-70s. South winds 5 to 10 miles per hour with gusts up to 20 miles per hour. Wednesday, partly cloudy in the morning, then clearing. Highs in the mid-90s. South winds 10 to 15 miles per hour. Wednesday night, mostly clear. Lows in the mid-70s. South winds 10 to 15 miles per hour. Thursday, partly cloudy in the morning, then becoming sunny. Highs in the mid-90s. Thursday night, clear. Lows in the mid-70s. Friday, partly cloudy in the morning, then clearing. Highs in the upper 90s. Highest heat index readings up to 105. Friday night, clear in the evening, then becoming partly cloudy. Lows in the mid-70s. Saturday, partly cloudy in the morning, then clearing. Highs in the upper 90s. Highest heat index readings up to 105. Saturday night, mostly clear. Lows in the upper 70s. Sunday, partly cloudy in the morning, then clearing. Highs in the upper 90s. Highest heat index readings up to 105. Sunday night, clear in the evening, then becoming partly cloudy. Lows in the upper 70s. Monday, partly cloudy in the morning, then clearing. Highs in the upper 90s. Highest heat index readings up to 105. 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The current time is 5:45 p.m. Central Daylight Time. The Austin NOAA Weather Radio Roundup, at 5 p.m. at Austin Bergstrom International, it was mostly sunny. The temperature was 93, the dew point 74, the relative humidity was 53%, producing a heat index of 103, the wind southeast at 16 miles an hour gusting to 23, and the pressure was 29.93 inches and steady. At Camp Mabry, it was partly sunny. The temperature was 94, the dew point 77, the relative humidity was 57%, producing a heat index

108. The wind south at 6 miles an hour, and the pressure was 29.94 inches and steady. At Pflugerville, Taylor mostly sunny 93. Lago Vista mostly sunny 90. Georgetown mostly sunny 94. San Marcos Heights was reported 93. Burnett mostly sunny 93. Junction sunny 94. San Antonio mostly sunny 91. Corpus Christi mostly sunny 89. Houston mostly sunny 91. Once again at Austin Bergstrom it was 93, and at Camp Mabry it was 94. Elsewhere across the state, College Station sunny 93. Amarillo mostly sunny 91. Abilene most sunny 93. Dallas-Fort Worth partly sunny 93. Your weather synopsis for South Central Texas. Hot and humid conditions are expected with week with no rain in the forecast. High temperatures will be in the 90s with few locations reaching triple digits by midweek. Heat index values will also remain elevated with most areas getting into the triple digits up to near 110 each day. Your local forecast. Tonight, mostly clear this evening, then becoming mostly cloudy. Lows in the upper 70s. South winds 10 to 15 miles per hour with gusts up to 25 miles per hour. Highest heat index readings up to 106 early this evening. Tuesday, partly cloudy in the morning, then clearing. Highs in the mid-90s. South winds 5 to 10 miles per hour with gusts up to 20 miles per hour. Highest heat index readings up to 105. Tuesday night, clear in the evening, then becoming partly cloudy. Lows in the mid-70s. South winds 5 to 10 miles per hour with gusts up to 20 miles per hour. Wednesday, partly cloudy in the morning, then clearing. Highs in the mid-90s. South winds 10 to 15 miles per hour. Wednesday night, mostly clear. Lows in the mid-70s. South winds 10 to 15 miles per hour. Thursday, partly cloudy in the morning, then becoming sunny. Highs in the mid-90s. Thursday night, clear. Lows in the mid-70s. Friday, partly cloudy in the morning, then clearing. Highs in the upper 90s. Highest heat index readings up to 105. Friday night, clear in the evening, then becoming partly cloudy. Lows in the mid-70s. Saturday, partly cloudy in the morning, then clearing. Highs in the upper 90s. Highest heat index readings up to 105. Saturday night, mostly clear. Lows in the upper 70s. Sunday, partly cloudy in the morning, then clearing. Highs in the upper 90s. Highest heat index readings up to 105. Sunday night, clear in the evening, then becoming partly cloudy. Lows in the upper 70s. Monday, partly cloudy in the morning, then clearing. Highs in the upper 90s. Highest heat index readings up to 105. 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The Austin NOAA Weather Radio Roundup, at 5 p.m. at Austin Bergstrom International, it was mostly sunny. The temperature was 93, the dew point 74, the relative humidity was 53%, producing a heat index of 103, the wind southeast at 16 miles an hour gusting to 23, and the pressure was 29.93 inches and steady. At Camp Mabry, it was partly sunny. The temperature was 94, the dew point 77, the relative humidity was 57%, producing a heat index of 108, the wind south at 6 miles an hour, and the pressure was 29.94 inches and steady. At Pflugerville, Taylor mostly sunny 93, Lago Vista mostly sunny 90.

College Station, sunny 93. Amarillo, mostly sunny 91. Abilene, mostly sunny 93. Dallas, Fort Worth, partly sunny 93. The Tropical Weather Outlook. For the North Atlantic, Caribbean Sea, and the Gulf of America, tropical cyclone formation is not expected during the next 7 days. Your weather synopsis for South Central Texas. Hot and humid conditions are expected with weak with no rain in the forecast. High temperatures will be in the 90s with few locations reaching triple digits by midweek. Heat index values will also remain elevated with most areas getting into the triple digits up to near 110 each day. Your local forecast. Tonight, mostly clear this evening, then becoming mostly cloudy. Lows in the upper 70s. South winds 10 to 15 miles per hour with gusts up to 25 miles per hour. Highest heat index readings up to 106 early this evening. Tuesday, partly cloudy in the morning, then clearing. Highs in the mid-90s. South winds 5 to 10 miles per hour with gusts up to 20 miles per hour. Highest heat index readings up to 105. Tuesday night, clear in the evening, then becoming partly cloudy. Lows in the mid-70s. South winds 5 to 10 miles per hour with gusts up to 20 miles per hour. Wednesday, partly cloudy in the morning, then clearing. Highs in the mid-90s. South winds 10 to 15 miles per hour. Wednesday night, mostly clear. Lows in the mid-70s. South winds 10 to 15 miles per hour. Thursday, partly cloudy in the morning, then becoming sunny. Highs in the mid-90s. Thursday night, clear. Lows in the mid-70s. Friday, partly cloudy in the morning, then clearing. Highs in the upper 90s. Highest heat index readings up to 105. Friday night, clear in the evening, then becoming partly cloudy. Lows in the mid-70s. Saturday, partly cloudy in the morning, then clearing. Highs in the upper 90s. Highest heat index readings up to 105. Saturday night, mostly clear. Lows in the upper 70s. Sunday, partly cloudy in the morning, then clearing. Highs in the upper 90s. Highest heat index readings up to 105. Sunday night, clear in the evening, then becoming partly cloudy. Lows in the upper 70s. Monday, partly cloudy in the morning, then clearing. Highs in the upper 90s. Highest heat index readings up to 105. 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The Austin NOAA Weather Radio Roundup. At 5 p.m. at Austin Bergstrom International, it was mostly sunny. The temperature was 93, the dew point 74, the relative humidity was 53%, producing a heat index of 103, the wind southeast at 16 miles an hour gusting to 23, and the pressure was 29.93 inches and steady. At Camp Mabry, it was partly sunny. The temperature was 94, the dew point 77, the relative humidity was 57%, producing a heat index of 108, the wind south at 6 miles an hour, and the pressure was 29.94 inches and steady. At Pflugerville, Taylor mostly sunny 93, Lago Vista mostly sunny 90, Georgetown mostly sunny 94, San Marcos Hays was reported 93, Burnett mostly sunny 93. Junction sunny 94. San Antonio mostly sunny 91. Corpus Christi mostly sunny 89. Houston mostly sunny 91. Once again at Austin Bergstrom it was 93, and at Camp Mabry it was 94. Elsewhere across the state, College Station sunny 93.

Amarillo, mostly sunny, 91. Abilene, mostly sunny, 93. Dallas, Fort Worth, partly sunny, 93. Your weather synopsis for South Central Texas. Hot and humid conditions are expected with week with no rain in the forecast. High temperatures will be in the 90s with few locations reaching triple digits by midweek. Heat index values will also remain elevated with most areas getting into the triple digits up to near 110 each day. Your local forecast. Tonight, mostly clear this evening, then becoming mostly cloudy. Lows in the upper 70s. South winds 10 to 15 miles per hour with gusts up to 25 miles per hour. Highest heat index readings up to 106 early this evening. Tuesday, partly cloudy in the morning, then clearing. Highs in the mid-90s. South winds 5 to 10 miles per hour with gusts up to 20 miles per hour. Highest heat index readings up to 105. Tuesday night, clear in the evening, then becoming partly cloudy. Lows in the mid-70s. South winds 5 to 10 miles per hour with gusts up to 20 miles per hour. Wednesday, partly cloudy in the morning, then clearing. Highs in the mid-90s. South winds 10 to 15 miles per hour. Wednesday night, mostly clear. Lows in the mid-70s. South winds 10 to 15 miles per hour. Thursday, partly cloudy in the morning, then becoming sunny. Highs in the mid-90s. Thursday night, clear. Lows in the mid-70s. Friday, partly cloudy in the morning, then clearing. Highs in the upper 90s. Highest heat index readings up to 105. Friday night, clear in the evening, then becoming partly cloudy. Lows in the mid-70s. Saturday, partly cloudy in the morning, then clearing. Highs in the upper 90s. Highest heat index readings up to 105. Saturday night, mostly clear. Lows in the upper 70s. Sunday, partly cloudy in the morning, then clearing. Highs in the upper 90s. Highest heat index readings up to 105. Sunday night, clear in the evening, then becoming partly cloudy. Lows in the upper 70s. Monday, partly cloudy in the morning, then clearing. Highs in the upper 90s. Highest heat index readings up to 105. 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The current time is 6:09 p.m. Central Daylight Time. Your weather synopsis for South Central Texas. Hot and humid conditions are expected with week with no rain in the forecast. High temperatures will be in the 90s with few locations reaching triple digits by midweek. Heat index values will also remain elevated with most areas getting into the triple digits up to near 110 each day. Your local forecast. Tonight, mostly clear this evening, then becoming mostly cloudy. Lows in the upper 70s. South winds 10 to 15 miles per hour with gusts up to 25 miles per hour. Highest heat index readings up to 106 early this evening. Tuesday, partly cloudy in the morning, then clearing. Highs in the mid-90s. South winds 5 to 10 miles per hour with gusts up to 20 miles per hour. Highest heat index readings up to 105. Tuesday night, clear in the evening, then becoming partly cloudy. Lows in the mid-70s. South winds 5 to 10 miles per hour with gusts up to 20 miles per hour. Wednesday, partly cloudy in the morning, then clearing. Highs in the mid-90s. South winds 10 to 15 miles per hour. Wednesday night, mostly clear. Lows in the mid-70s. South winds 10 to 15 miles per hour. Thursday, partly cloudy in the morning, then becoming sunny. Highs in the mid-90s.

Thursday night, clear. Lows in the mid-70s. Friday, partly cloudy in the morning, then clearing. Highs in the upper 90s. Highest heat index readings up to 105. Friday night, clear in the evening, then becoming partly cloudy. Lows in the mid-70s. Saturday, partly cloudy in the morning, then clearing. Highs in the upper 90s. Highest heat index readings up to 105. Saturday night, mostly clear. Lows in the upper 70s. Sunday, partly cloudy in the morning, then clearing. Highs in the upper 90s. Highest heat index readings up to 105. Sunday night, clear in the evening, then becoming partly cloudy. Lows in the upper 70s. Monday, partly cloudy in the morning, then clearing. Highs in the upper 90s. Highest heat index readings up to 105. The coastal waters forecast for Baffin Bay to Port Aransas out 20 nautical miles. Small craft advisory in effect until 1 a.m. Central Daylight Time Tuesday. Tonight, southeast winds around 20 knots with gusts up to 25 knots. Seas around 5 feet, occasionally to 6 feet. Wave detail, southeast 5 feet at 7 seconds. Tuesday, southeast winds 15 to 20 knots. Seas 4 to 5 feet, occasionally to 6 feet. Wave detail, southeast 5 feet at 7 seconds. Tuesday night, southeast winds 15 to 20 knots. Seas around 4 feet, occasionally to 5 feet. Wave detail, southeast 4 feet at 7 seconds. Wednesday, south winds 10 to 15 knots. Seas 3 to 4 feet, occasionally to 5 feet. Wave detail, southeast 4 feet at 7 seconds. Wednesday night, southeast winds 15 to 20 knots. Seas 3 to 4 feet, occasionally to 5 feet. Wave detail, southeast 4 feet at 7 seconds. Thursday, southeast winds 15 to 20 knots. Seas 3 to 4 feet, occasionally to 5 feet. Wave detail, southeast 4 feet at 6 seconds. Thursday night, southeast winds 15 to 20 knots. Seas 4 to 5 feet, occasionally to 6 feet. Friday, south winds 15 to 20 knots. Seas around 4 feet, occasionally to 5 feet. Friday night, southeast winds 15 to 20 knots. Seas 4 to 5 feet, occasionally to 6 feet. Saturday, southeast winds 15 to 20 knots. Seas around 5 feet, occasionally to 6 feet. Saturday night, southeast winds 20 to 25 knots. Seas 5 to 6 feet, occasionally to 8 feet. 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The Austin NOAA Weather Radio Roundup, at 6 p.m. at Austin Bergstrom International, it was mostly sunny. The temperature was 93, the dew point 74, the relative humidity was 53%, producing a heat index of 103, the wind south at 14 miles an hour, and the pressure was 29.93 inches and steady. At Camp Mabry, it was mostly sunny. The temperature was 90, the dew point 74, the relative humidity was 59%, producing a heat index of 99, the wind south at 8 miles an hour, and the pressure was 29.94 inches and steady. At Pflugerville, Taylor sunny 93. Lago Vista mostly sunny 91. Georgetown partly sunny 92. San Marcos Hays was reported 91. Burnett mostly sunny 93. Junction sunny 94. San Antonio mostly sunny 91. Corpus Christi mostly sunny 89. Houston mostly sunny 89. Once again at Austin Bergstrom it was 93, and at Camp Mabry it was 90.
Elsewhere across the state, College Station mostly sunny 92. Amarillo mostly sunny 91. Abilene mostly sunny 93. Dallas-Fort Worth partly sunny 95. Your weather synopsis for South Central Texas. Hot and humid conditions are expected with week with no rain in the forecast. High temperatures will be in the 90s with few locations reaching triple digits by midweek. Heat index values will also remain elevated with most areas getting into the triple digits up to near 110 each day. Your local forecast. Tonight, mostly clear this evening, then becoming mostly cloudy. Lows in the upper 70s. South winds 10 to 15 miles per hour with gusts up to 25 miles per hour. Highest heat index readings up to 106 early this evening. Tuesday, partly cloudy in the morning, then clearing. Highs in the mid-90s. South winds 5 to 10 miles per hour with gusts up to 20 miles per hour. Highest heat index readings up to 105. Tuesday night, clear in the evening, then becoming partly cloudy. Lows in the mid-70s. South winds 5 to 10 miles per hour with gusts up to 20 miles per hour. Wednesday, partly cloudy in the morning, then clearing. Highs in the mid-90s. South winds 10 to 15 miles per hour. Wednesday night, mostly clear. Lows in the mid-70s. South winds 10 to 15 miles per hour. Thursday, partly cloudy in the morning, then becoming sunny. Highs in the mid-90s. Thursday night, clear. Lows in the mid-70s. Friday, partly cloudy in the morning, then clearing. Highs in the upper 90s. Highest heat index readings up to 105. Friday night, clear in the evening, then becoming partly cloudy. Lows in the mid-70s. Saturday, partly cloudy in the morning, then clearing. Highs in the upper 90s. Highest heat index readings up to 105. Saturday night, mostly clear. Lows in the upper 70s. Sunday, partly cloudy in the morning, then clearing. Highs in the upper 90s. Highest heat index readings up to 105. Sunday night, clear in the evening, then becoming partly cloudy. Lows in the upper 70s. Monday, partly cloudy in the morning, then clearing. Highs in the upper 90s. Highest heat index readings up to 105. 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The current time is 6:19 p.m. Central Daylight Time. The Austin NOAA Weather Radio Roundup. At 6 p.m. at Austin Bergstrom International, it was mostly sunny. The temperature was 93, the dew point 74, the relative humidity was 53%, producing a heat index of 103, the wind south at 14 miles an hour, and the pressure was 29.93 inches and steady. At Camp Mabry, it was mostly sunny. The temperature was 90, the dew point 74, the relative humidity was 59%, producing a heat index of 99, the wind south at 8 miles an hour, and the pressure was 29.94 inches and steady. At Pflugerville, Taylor sunny 93, Lago Vista mostly sunny 91, Georgetown partly sunny 92, San Marcos Hays was reported 91, Burnett mostly sunny 93, Junction sunny 94. San Antonio mostly sunny 91. Corpus Christi mostly sunny 89. Houston mostly sunny 89. Once again at Austin Bergstrom it was 93, and at Camp Mabry it was 90. Elsewhere across the state, College Station mostly sunny 92. Amarillo mostly sunny 91. Abilene mostly sunny 93. Dallas-Fort Worth partly sunny 95. Your weather synopsis.

solstice. Hot and humid conditions are expected with weak with no rain in the forecast. High temperatures will be in the 90s with few locations reaching triple digits by midweek. Heat index values will also remain elevated with most areas getting into the triple digits up to near 110 each day. Your local forecast. Tonight, mostly clear this evening, then becoming mostly cloudy. Lows in the upper 70s. South winds 10 to 15 miles per hour with gusts up to 25 miles per hour. Highest heat index readings up to 106 early this evening. Tuesday, partly cloudy in the morning, then clearing. Highs in the mid-90s. South winds 5 to 10 miles per hour with gusts up to 20 miles per hour. Highest heat index readings up to 105. Tuesday night, clear in the evening, then becoming partly cloudy. Lows in the mid-70s. South winds 5 to 10 miles per hour with gusts up to 20 miles per hour. Wednesday, partly cloudy in the morning, then clearing. Highs in the mid-90s. South winds 10 to 15 miles per hour. Wednesday night, mostly clear. Lows in the mid-70s. South winds 10 to 15 miles per hour. Thursday, partly cloudy in the morning, then becoming sunny. Highs in the mid-90s. Thursday night, clear. Lows in the mid-70s. Friday, partly cloudy in the morning, then clearing. Highs in the upper 90s. Highest heat index readings up to 105. Friday night, clear in the evening, then becoming partly cloudy. Lows in the mid-70s. Saturday, partly cloudy in the morning, then clearing. Highs in the upper 90s. Highest heat index readings up to 105. Saturday night, mostly clear. Lows in the upper 70s. Sunday, partly cloudy in the morning, then clearing. Highs in the upper 90s. Highest heat index readings up to 105. Sunday night, clear in the evening, then becoming partly cloudy. Lows in the upper 70s. Monday, partly cloudy in the morning, then clearing. Highs in the upper 90s. Highest heat index readings up to 105. The Tropical Weather Outlook. For the North Atlantic, Caribbean Sea and the Gulf of America, tropical cyclone formation is not expected during the next 7 days. 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The Austin NOAA Weather Radio Roundup, at 6 p.m. at Austin Bergstrom International, it was mostly sunny. The temperature was 93, the dew point 74, the relative humidity was 53%, producing a heat index of 103, the wind south at 14 miles an hour and the pressure was 29.93 inches and steady. At Camp Mabry, it was mostly sunny. The temperature was 90, the dew point 74, the relative humidity was 59%, producing a heat index of 99, the wind south at 8 miles an hour and the pressure was 29.94 inches and steady. At Pflugerville, Taylor sunny 93. Lago Vista mostly sunny 91. Georgetown partly sunny 92. San Marcos Hays was reported 91. Burnett mostly sunny 93. Junction sunny 94. San Antonio mostly sunny 91. Corpus Christi mostly sunny 89. Houston mostly sunny 89. Once again at Austin Bergstrom it was 93, and at Camp Mabry it was 90. Elsewhere across the state, College Station mostly sunny 92. Amarillo mostly sunny 91. Abilene mostly sunny 93. Dallas-Fort Worth partly sunny 95. Your weather synopsis for South Central Texas. Hot and humid conditions are expected with weak with no

5 to 10 miles per hour with gusts up to 20 miles per hour. Highest heat index readings up to 105. Tuesday night, clear in the evening, then becoming partly cloudy. Lows in the mid-70s. South winds 5 to 10 miles per hour with gusts up to 20 miles per hour. Wednesday, partly cloudy in the morning, then clearing. Highs in the mid-90s. South winds 10 to 15 miles per hour. Wednesday night, mostly clear. Lows in the mid-70s. South winds 10 to 15 miles per hour. Thursday, partly cloudy in the morning, then becoming sunny. Highs in the mid-90s. Thursday night, clear. Lows in the mid-70s. Friday, partly cloudy in the morning, then clearing. Highs in the upper 90s. Highest heat index readings up to 105. Friday night, clear in the evening, then becoming partly cloudy. Lows in the mid-70s. Saturday, partly cloudy in the morning, then clearing. Highs in the upper 90s. Highest heat index readings up to 105. Saturday night, mostly clear. Lows in the upper 70s. Sunday, partly cloudy in the morning, then clearing. Highs in the upper 90s. Highest heat index readings up to 105. Sunday night, clear in the evening, then becoming partly cloudy. Lows in the upper 70s. Monday, partly cloudy in the morning, then clearing. Highs in the upper 90s. Highest heat index readings up to 105. 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It was mostly sunny. The temperature was 93, the dew point 74, the relative humidity was 53%, producing a heat index of 103, the wind south at 14 miles an hour, and the pressure was 29.93 inches and steady. At Camp Mabry, it was mostly sunny. The temperature was 90, the dew point 74, the relative humidity was 59%, producing a heat index of 99, the wind south at 8 miles an hour, and the pressure was 29.94 inches and steady. At Pflugerville, Taylor sunny 93, Lago Vista mostly sunny 91, Georgetown partly sunny 92, San Marcos Hays was reported 91. Burnett mostly sunny 93. Junction sunny 94. San Antonio mostly sunny 91. Corpus Christi mostly sunny 89. Houston mostly sunny 89. Once again at Austin Bergstrom it was 93, and at Camp Mabry it was 90. Elsewhere across the state, College Station mostly sunny 92. Amarillo mostly sunny 91. Abilene mostly sunny 93. Dallas-Fort Worth partly sunny 95. Your weather synopsis for South Central Texas. Hot and humid conditions are expected with week with no rain in the forecast. High temperatures will be in the 90s with few locations reaching triple digits by midweek. Heat index values will also remain elevated with most areas getting into the triple digits up to near 110 each day. Your local forecast. Tonight, mostly clear this evening, then becoming mostly cloudy. Lows in the upper 70s. South winds 10 to 15 miles per hour with gusts up to 25 miles per hour. Highest heat index readings up to 106 early this evening. Tuesday, partly cloudy in the morning, then clearing. Highs in the mid-90s. South winds 5 to 10 miles per hour with gusts up to 20 miles per hour. Highest heat index readings up to 105. Tuesday night, clear in the evening, then becoming partly cloudy. Lows in the mid-70s.
south winds

5 to 10 miles per hour with gusts up to 20 miles per hour. Wednesday, partly cloudy in the morning, then clearing. Highs in the mid-90s. South winds 10 to 15 miles per hour. Wednesday night, mostly clear. Lows in the mid-70s. South winds 10 to 15 miles per hour. Thursday, partly cloudy in the morning, then becoming sunny. Highs in the mid-90s. Thursday night, clear. Lows in the mid-70s. Friday, partly cloudy in the morning, then clearing. Highs in the upper 90s. Highest heat index readings up to 105. Friday night, clear in the evening, then becoming partly cloudy. Lows in the mid-70s. Saturday, partly cloudy in the morning, then clearing. Highs in the upper 90s. Highest heat index readings up to 105. Saturday night, mostly clear. Lows in the upper 70s. Sunday, partly cloudy in the morning, then clearing. Highs in the upper 90s. Highest heat index readings up to 105. Sunday night, clear in the evening, then becoming partly cloudy, then clearing. Highs in the upper 90s. Highest heat index readings up to 105. Sunday night, clear in the evening, then becoming partly cloudy. Lows in the upper 70s. Monday, partly cloudy in the morning, then clearing. Highs in the upper 90s. Highest heat index readings up to 105. 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The current time is 6:33 p.m. Central Daylight Time. The Austin NOAA Weather Radio Roundup, at 6 p.m. at Austin Bergstrom International, it was mostly sunny. The temperature was 93, the dew point 74, the relative humidity was 53%, producing a heat index of 103, the wind south at 14 miles an hour, and the pressure was 29.93 inches and steady. At Camp Mabry, it was mostly sunny. The temperature was 90, the dew point 74, the relative humidity was 59%, producing a heat index of 99, the wind south at 8 miles an hour, and the pressure was 29.94 inches and steady. At Pflugerville, Taylor sunny 93. Lago Vista mostly sunny 91. Georgetown partly sunny 92. San Marcos Hays was reported 91. Burnett mostly sunny 93. Junction sunny 94. San Antonio mostly sunny 91. Corpus Christi mostly sunny 89. Houston mostly sunny 89. Once again at Austin Bergstrom it was 93, and at Camp Mabry it was 90. Elsewhere across the state, College Station mostly sunny 92. Amarillo mostly sunny 91. Abilene mostly sunny 93. Dallas-Fort Worth partly sunny 95. Your weather synopsis for South Central Texas. Hot and humid conditions are expected with week with no rain in the forecast. High temperatures will be in the 90s with few locations reaching triple digits by midweek. Heat index values will also remain elevated with most areas getting into the triple digits up to near 110 each day. Your local forecast. Tonight, mostly clear this evening, then becoming mostly cloudy. Lows in the upper 70s. South winds 10 to 15 miles per hour with gusts up to 25 miles per hour. Highest heat index readings up to 106 early this evening. Tuesday, partly cloudy in the morning, then clearing. Highs in the mid-90s. South winds 5 to 10 miles per hour with gusts up to 20 miles per hour. Highest heat index readings up to 105. Tuesday night, clear in the evening, then becoming partly cloudy. Lows in the mid-70s. South winds 5 to 10 miles per hour with gusts up to 20 miles per hour.

Wednesday, partly cloudy in the morning, then clearing. Highs in the mid-90s. South winds 10 to 15 miles per hour. Wednesday night, mostly clear. Lows in the mid-70s. South winds 10 to 15 miles per hour. Thursday, partly cloudy in the morning, then becoming sunny. Highs in the mid-90s. Thursday night, clear. Lows in the mid-70s. Friday, partly cloudy in the morning, then clearing. Highs in the upper 90s. Highest heat index readings up to 105. Friday night, clear in the evening, then becoming partly cloudy. Lows in the mid-70s. Saturday, partly cloudy in the morning, then clearing. Highs in the upper 90s. Highest heat index readings up to 105. Saturday night, mostly clear. Lows in the upper 70s. Sunday, partly cloudy in the morning, then clearing. Highs in the upper 90s. Highest heat index readings up to 105. Sunday night, clear in the evening, then becoming partly cloudy. Lows in the upper 70s. Monday, partly cloudy in the morning, then clearing. Highs in the upper 90s. Highest heat index readings up to 105. 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The current time is 6:38 p.m. Central Daylight Time. The Austin NOAA Weather Radio Roundup, at 6 p.m. at Austin Bergstrom International, it was mostly sunny. The temperature was 93, the dew point 74, the relative humidity was 53%, producing a heat index of 103, the wind south at 14 miles an hour, and the pressure was 29.93 inches and steady. At Camp Mabry, it was mostly sunny. The temperature was 90, the dew point 74, the relative humidity was 59%, producing a heat index of 99, the wind south at 8 miles an hour, and the pressure was 29.94 inches and steady. At Pflugerville, Taylor sunny 93. Lago Vista mostly sunny 91. Georgetown partly sunny 92. San Marcos Hays was reported 91. Burnett mostly sunny 93. Junction sunny 94. San Antonio mostly sunny 91. Corpus Christi mostly sunny 89. Houston mostly sunny 89. Once again at Austin Bergstrom it was 93, and at Camp Mabry it was 90. Elsewhere across the state, College Station mostly sunny 92. Amarillo mostly sunny 91. Abilene mostly sunny 93. Dallas-Fort Worth partly sunny 95. The coastal waters forecast from Baffin Bay to Port Aransas out 20 nautical miles. Small craft advisory in effect until 1 a.m. Central Daylight Time Tuesday. Tonight, southeast winds around 20 knots with gusts up to 25 knots. Seas around 5 feet, occasionally to 6 feet. Wave detail, southeast 5 feet at 7 seconds. Tuesday, southeast winds 15 to 20 knots. Seas 4 to 5 feet, occasionally to 6 feet. Wave detail, southeast 5 feet at 7 seconds. Tuesday night, southeast winds 15 to 20 knots. Seas around 4 feet, occasionally to 5 feet. Wave detail, southeast 4 feet at 7 seconds. Wednesday, south winds 10 to 15 knots. Seas 3 to 4 feet, occasionally to 5 feet. Wave detail, southeast 4 feet at 7 seconds. Wednesday night, southeast winds 15 to 20 knots. Seas 3 to 4 feet, occasionally to 5 feet. Wave detail, southeast 4 feet at 7 seconds. Thursday, southeast winds 15 to 20 knots. Seas 3 to 4 feet, occasionally to 5 feet. Wave detail, southeast 4 feet at 6 seconds. Thursday night.

night, southeast winds 15 to 20 knots. Seas 4 to 5 feet, occasionally to 6 feet. Friday, south winds 15 to 20 knots. Seas around 4 feet, occasionally to 5 feet. Friday night, southeast winds 15 to 20 knots. Seas 4 to 5 feet, occasionally to 6 feet. Saturday, southeast winds 15 to 20 knots. Seas around 5 feet, occasionally to 6 feet. Saturday night, southeast winds 20 to 25 knots. Seas 5 to 6 feet, occasionally to 8 feet. Your weather synopsis for South Central Texas. Hot and humid conditions are expected with week with no rain in the forecast. High temperatures will be in the 90s with few locations reaching triple digits by midweek. Heat index values will also remain elevated with most areas getting into the triple digits up to near 110 each day. Your local forecast. Tonight, mostly clear this evening, then becoming mostly cloudy. Lows in the upper 70s. South winds 10 to 15 miles per hour with gusts up to 25 miles per hour. Highest heat index readings up to 106 early this evening. Tuesday, partly cloudy in the morning, then clearing. Highs in the mid-90s. South winds 5 to 10 miles per hour with gusts up to 20 miles per hour. Highest heat index readings up to 105. Tuesday night, clear in the evening, then becoming partly cloudy. Lows in the mid-70s. South winds 5 to 10 miles per hour with gusts up to 20 miles per hour. Wednesday, partly cloudy in the morning, then clearing. Highs in the mid-90s. South winds 10 to 15 miles per hour. Wednesday night, mostly clear. Lows in the mid-70s. South winds 10 to 15 miles per hour. Thursday, partly cloudy in the morning, then becoming sunny. Highs in the mid-90s. Thursday night, clear. Lows in the mid-70s. Friday, partly cloudy in the morning, then clearing. Highs in the upper 90s. Highest heat index readings up to 105. Friday night, clear in the evening, then becoming partly cloudy. Lows in the mid-70s. Saturday, partly cloudy in the morning, then clearing. Highs in the upper 90s. Highest heat index readings up to 105. Saturday night, mostly clear. Lows in the upper 70s. Sunday, partly cloudy in the morning, then clearing. Highs in the upper 90s. Highest heat index readings up to 105. Sunday night, clear in the evening, then becoming partly cloudy. Lows in the upper 70s. Monday, partly cloudy in the morning, then clearing. Highs in the upper 90s. Highest heat index readings up to 105. 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The current time is 6:45 p.m. Central Daylight Time. The Austin NOAA Weather Radio Roundup, at 6 p.m. at Austin Bergstrom International, it was mostly sunny. The temperature was 93, the dew point 74, the relative humidity was 53%, producing a heat index of 103, the wind south at 14 miles an hour, and the pressure was 29.93 inches and steady. At Camp Mabry, it was mostly sunny. The temperature was 90, the dew point 74, the relative humidity was 59%, producing a heat index of 99, the wind south at 8 miles an hour, and the pressure was 29.94 inches and steady. At Pflugerville, Taylor sunny 93. Lago Vista mostly sunny 91. Georgetown partly sunny 92. San Marcos Hays was reported 91. Burnett mostly sunny 93. Junction sunny 94. San Antonio mostly sunny 91. Corpus Christi mostly sunny 89.

Houston, mostly sunny, 89. Once again at Austin Bergstrom, it was 93, and at Camp Mabry, it was 90. Elsewhere across the state, College Station, mostly sunny, 92. Amarillo, mostly sunny, 91. Abilene, mostly sunny, 93. Dallas-Fort Worth, partly sunny, 95. Your weather synopsis for South Central Texas. Hot and humid conditions are expected with week with no rain in the forecast. High temperatures will be in the 90s with few locations reaching triple digits by midweek. Heat index values will also remain elevated with most areas getting into the triple digits up to near 110 each day. Your local forecast. Tonight, mostly clear this evening, then becoming mostly cloudy. Lows in the upper 70s. South winds 10 to 15 miles per hour with gusts up to 25 miles per hour. Highest heat index readings up to 106 early this evening. Tuesday, partly cloudy in the morning, then clearing. Highs in the mid-90s. South winds 5 to 10 miles per hour with gusts up to 20 miles per hour. Highest heat index readings up to 105. Tuesday night, clear in the evening, then becoming partly cloudy. Lows in the mid-70s. South winds 5 to 10 miles per hour with gusts up to 20 miles per hour. Wednesday, partly cloudy in the morning, then clearing. Highs in the mid-90s. South winds 10 to 15 miles per hour. Wednesday night, mostly clear. Lows in the mid-70s. South winds 10 to 15 miles per hour. Thursday, partly cloudy in the morning, then becoming sunny. Highs in the mid-90s. Thursday night, clear. Lows in the mid-70s. Friday, partly cloudy in the morning, then clearing. Highs in the upper 90s. Highest heat index readings up to 105. Friday night, clear in the evening, then becoming partly cloudy. Lows in the mid-70s. Saturday, partly cloudy in the morning, then clearing. Highs in the upper 90s. Highest heat index readings up to 105. Saturday night, mostly clear. Lows in the upper 70s. Sunday, partly cloudy in the morning, then clearing. Highs in the upper 90s. Highest heat index readings up to 105. Sunday night, clear in the evening, then becoming partly cloudy. Lows in the upper 70s. Monday, partly cloudy in the morning, then clearing. Highs in the upper 90s. Highest heat index readings up to 105. The Tropical Weather Outlook. For the North Atlantic, Caribbean Sea, and the Gulf of America, tropical cyclone formation is not expected during the next 7 days. 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The Austin NOAA Weather Radio Roundup, at 6 p.m. at Austin Bergstrom International, it was mostly sunny. The temperature was 93, the dew point 74, the relative humidity was 53%, producing a heat index of 103, the wind south at 14 miles an hour, and the pressure was 29.93 inches and steady. At Camp Mabry, it was mostly sunny. The temperature was 90, the dew point 74, the relative humidity was 59%, producing a heat index of 99, the wind south at 8 miles an hour, and the pressure was 29.94 inches and steady. At Pflugerville, Taylor sunny 93, Lago Vista mostly sunny 91, Georgetown partly sunny 92, San Marcos Hays was reported 91, Burnett mostly sunny 93, Junction sunny 94, San Antonio mostly sunny 91, Corpus Christi mostly sunny 89, Houston mostly sunny 89. Once again at Austin Bergstrom, it